pressure 1,018.7 millibars. At buoy 13 near Bodega Bay, winds northwest at 19 knots, gusting to 23, pressure 1,016.6 millibars. At Point Reyes, wave rider buoy water temperature 60, seas 5 feet every 20 seconds. At San Francisco Bar, buoy water temperature 59, seas 4 feet every 20 seconds. At San Francisco Bay, winds northwest 14 knots, water temperature 57, pressure 1,017.2 millibars, seas 4 feet every 19 seconds. At Half Moon Bay, buoy winds west 10 knots, water temperature 61, pressure 1,018.8 millibars, seas 3 feet every 7 seconds. At Monterey, buoy winds northwest at 21 knots, gusting to 25, water temperature 62, pressure 1,016.7 millibars. At Point Sur, wave rider buoy water temperature 57, seas 6 feet every 20 seconds. At Cape San Martin, buoy winds northwest at 19 knots, gusting to 25, water temperature 56, pressure 1,016.2 millibars. Synopsis for the Central California coast and bays, including the Monterey Bay, Greater Farallones, and Cordell Bank National Marine Sanctuaries. Northwest breezes remain fresh, continuing on a trend to increase to strong by Tuesday. Frequent gale force gusts are forecast along the Big Sur coastline. Moderate seas also continue to build to rough by Wednesday. Impacts from a long-period southerly swell due to distant tropical cyclone activity in the East Pacific prevailed into the week. The marine forecast for San Pablo Bay, Suisun Bay, the West Delta, and the San Francisco Bay north of the Bay Bridge. Small craft advisory in effect until 9 p.m. Pacific Daylight Time this evening. Small craft advisory in effect from Monday morning through Monday evening. For tonight, southwest wind 10 to 15 knots, easing to 5 to 10 knots late. For Monday, southwest wind 5 to 10 knots, rising to 10 to 15 knots in the afternoon. For Monday night, southwest wind 10 to 15 knots. The marine forecast for Monterey Bay. Small craft advisory in effect until 9 p.m. Pacific Daylight Time this evening. Small craft advisory in effect from Monday morning through Monday evening. For tonight, northwest wind 15 to 20 knots, easing to 5 to 10 knots. Seas 3 to 5 feet. Wave detail, northwest 5 feet at 6 seconds. For Monday, northwest wind 5 to 10 knots, becoming west 15 to 20 knots in the afternoon. Seas 3 to 4 feet. Wave detail, northwest 4 feet at 7 seconds. For Monday night, west wind 15 to 20 knots, becoming northwest 10 to 15 knots after midnight. Seas 3 to 5 feet. Wave detail, northwest 5 feet at 7 seconds. The coastal waters forecast from Point Arena to Point Reyes out to 10 nautical miles. Small craft advisory in effect through Monday evening. Tonight, northwest wind 20 to 25 knots, easing to 15 to 20 knots late this evening and overnight. Seas 5 to 7 feet, wave detail, northwest 6 feet at 7 seconds and south 2 feet at 19 seconds. Monday, northwest wind 15 to 20 knots, rising to 20 to 25 knots in the afternoon. Seas 4 to 6 feet, wave detail, northwest 5 feet at 7 seconds and south 2 feet at 18 seconds. Monday night, northwest wind 20 to 25 knots, gusts up to 35 knots in the evening. Seas 5 to 8 feet, wave detail, northwest 7 feet at 7 seconds and south 2 feet at 17 seconds. The coastal waters forecast from Point Arena to Point Reyes 10 to 16 nautical miles offshore. Small craft advisory in effect through Monday evening. Tonight, northwest wind 15 to 20 knots, seas 4 to 5 feet, wave detail. Northwest 5 feet at 7 seconds and south 2 feet at 19 seconds. Monday, northwest wind 15 to 20 knots, seas 5 to 6 feet, wave detail. Northwest 5 feet at 7 seconds and south 2 feet at 18 seconds. Monday night, northwest wind 15 to 20 knots, seas 5 to 7 feet, wave detail. Northwest 7 feet at 7 seconds and south 2 feet at 17 seconds.

Francisco Bar forecast. In the deep water channel, mixed seas of 4 to 6 feet at 22 seconds. Across the bar, swell can be more than twice as high across the bar than surrounding waters. Waves are also more prone to break, particularly during strong ebb currents. Maximum ebb current of 1.1 knots at 3:25 p.m. Sunday and 2.3 knots at 3:20 a.m. Monday. The coastal waters forecast from Point Pinos to Point Quiebras blunts out to 10 nautical miles. Gale warning in effect through Monday evening. Tonight, northwest wind 20 to 25 knots, seas 5 to 7 feet, wave detail. Northwest 6 feet at 7 seconds and south 2 feet at 19 seconds. Monday, northwest wind 20 to 25 knots, gusts up to 35 knots in the afternoon. Seas 5 to 7 feet, wave detail. Northwest 6 feet at 7 seconds and south 2 feet at 18 seconds. Monday night, northwest wind 20 to 25 knots, gusts up to 35 knots in the evening. Seas 5 to 8 feet, wave detail. Northwest 7 feet at 7 seconds and south 2 feet at 17 seconds. The coastal waters forecast from Pigeon Point to Point Pinos 10 to 60 nautical miles offshore. Small craft advisory in effect through Monday evening. Tonight, northwest wind 15 to 20 knots, seas 5 to 6 feet, wave detail. Northwest 6 feet at 8 seconds and south 2 feet at 19 seconds. Monday, northwest wind 15 to 20 knots, seas 5 to 6 feet, wave detail. Northwest 6 feet at 7 seconds and south 2 feet at 18 seconds. Monday night, northwest wind 15 to 20 knots, seas 6 to 7 feet, wave detail. Northwest 7 feet at 8 seconds and south 2 feet at 17 seconds. The offshore waters forecast for the following marine location, Point Arena to Pigeon Point between 60 nautical miles and 150 nautical miles offshore. Issued at 12:35 p.m. Pacific Daylight Time. Tonight, northwest wind 5 to 15 knots, increasing to 10 to 20 knots. Seas 5 to 6 feet. Monday, northwest winds 10 to 15 knots, becoming 10 to 20 knots. Seas 5 to 6 feet. Monday night, northwest winds 10 to 20 knots. Seas 5 to 7 feet. Tuesday, northwest winds 10 to 20 knots. Seas 5 to 8 feet. Tuesday night, north to northwest winds 15 to 25 knots. Seas 6 to 10 feet. Wednesday, north winds 20 to 25 knots. Seas 6 to 10 feet. Wednesday night, north winds 20 to 25 knots. Seas 7 to 10 feet. Thursday, north to northwest winds 20 to 25 knots. Seas 7 to 11 feet. Thursday night, north winds 15 to 25 knots. Seas 6 to 10 feet. Friday, north to northwest winds 15 to 25 knots. Seas 6 to 10 feet. Friday night, north to northwest winds 15 to 25 knots. Seas 6 to 9 feet. The offshore waters forecast for the following marine location, Pigeon Point to Point Quiebras Blancas between 60 nautical miles and 150 nautical miles offshore. Issued at 12:35 p.m. Pacific Daylight Time. Tonight, northwest winds 10 to 20 knots. Seas 5 to 7 feet. Monday, northwest winds 15 to 20 knots. Seas 5 to 7 feet. Monday night, northwest winds 15 to 25 knots. Seas 5 to 8 feet. Tuesday, northwest winds 15 to 20 knots. Seas 6 to 8 feet. Tuesday night, northwest winds 20 to 25 knots. Seas 6 to 10 feet. Wednesday, northwest winds 20 to 25 knots. Seas 8 to 10 feet. Wednesday night, northwest winds 20 to 25 knots. Seas 8 to 11 feet. Thursday, north to northwest winds 20 to 25 knots. Seas 9 to 11 feet. Thursday night, north to northwest winds 15 to 25 knots. Seas 8 to 10 feet. Friday, north to northwest winds 15 to 20 knots.

to 10 feet. Friday night, northwest winds 15 to 25 knots. Sea 7 to 9 feet. The coastal waters forecast from Point Reyes to Pigeon Point out to 10 nautical miles. Small craft advisory in effect through Monday evening. For tonight, northwest wind 15 to 20 knots, easing to 10 to 15 knots late. Seas 4 to 6 feet. Wave detail, northwest 6 feet at 8 seconds and south 2 feet at 18 seconds. For Monday, northwest wind 10 to 15 knots, rising to 15 to 20 knots in the afternoon. Seas 4 to 5 feet. Wave detail, northwest 5 feet at 7 seconds and south 2 feet at 18 seconds. For Monday night, northwest wind 15 to 20 knots. Seas 5 to 8 feet. Wave detail, northwest 7 feet at 8 seconds and south 2 feet at 17 seconds. The coastal waters forecast from Pigeon Point to Point Pinos out to 10 nautical miles. Small craft advisory in effect through Monday evening. For tonight, northwest wind 20 to 25 knots, easing to 10 to 15 knots. Seas 4 to 6 feet. Wave detail, northwest 5 feet at 6 seconds and south 2 feet at 19 seconds. For Monday, northwest wind 10 to 15 knots, rising to 20 to 25 knots with gusts up to 35 knots in the afternoon. Seas 4 to 5 feet. Wave detail, northwest 5 feet at 7 seconds and south 2 feet at 18 seconds. For Monday night, northwest wind 20 to 25 knots, easing to 15 to 20 knots after midnight. Seas 4 to 6 feet. Wave detail, northwest 5 feet at 7 seconds and south 2 feet at 17 seconds. The following is an important beach hazard message from the National Weather Service. Issued at 2:17 p.m. Pacific Daylight Time. Beach hazard statement remains in effect through Wednesday afternoon. What? Long period southerly swell will bring an increased risk of sneaker waves and strong currents. Breaking waves will reach up to 10 feet along some south and southwest facing beaches and break points. Where? Pacific Coast beaches. When? Through 6 p.m. Pacific Daylight Time Wednesday. Impacts. Dangerous conditions are forecast along the shoreline. Hazards include sneaker waves, strong currents, and large breaking waves. Stay off of jetties, piers, rocks, and other waterside infrastructure. 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Monitor local weather, surf, and tide forecast at www.weather.gov/mtr. Semi-sunset and tidal information for the San Francisco Bay Area for Sunday, July 26th. The sunset tonight, 8:23 p.m. The sunrise tomorrow, 6:09 a.m. The sunset tomorrow, 8:22 p.m. Tidal data at the Golden Gate for the afternoon and evening hours today and the morning hours of tomorrow. High tide, noon at 4.56 feet. Low tide, 04:05 p.m. at 3.40 feet. High tide, 9:57 p.m. at 6.10 feet. Low tide, 5:12 a.m. at -0.27 feet. Here are the buoy observations for 5 p.m. Pacific Daylight Time. An offshore buoy 6 wind southwest at 10 knots, pressure 1,017.1 millibars. An offshore buoy 59, winds west 6 knots, water temperature 66, pressure 1,021.4 millibars, seas 5 feet every 19 seconds. At Point Arena buoy, winds northwest 16 knots, water temperature 61, pressure 1,018.6 millibars, seas 2 feet every 8 seconds. At buoy 13 near Bodega Bay, winds west at 17 knots, gusting to 21, pressure 1,016.6 millibars, swell 5 feet every 6 seconds. At Point Reyes Wave Rider buoy, water temperature 60, seas 5 feet every 18 seconds. At San Francisco Bar buoy, water temperature 59, seas 4 feet every 20 seconds. At San Francisco buoy, winds northwest 14 knots, water temperature
1,000, 17.2 millibars, seas 4 feet, every 19 seconds. At Half Moon Bay, buoy winds west 10 knots. Water temperature 61, pressure 1,018.8 millibars, seas 3 feet, every 7 seconds. At Monterey Bay, buoy winds northwest 21 knots, gusting to 25, water temperature 62, pressure 1,016.6 millibars, seas 5 feet, every 19 seconds. At Pointzer, wave rider buoy water temperature 57, seas 6 feet, every 20 seconds. At Cape San Martin, buoy winds northwest at 19 knots, gusting to 25, water temperature 56, pressure 1,016.2 millibars. Synopsis for the Central California coast and bays, including the Monterey Bay, Greater Farallones, and Cordell Bank National Marine Sanctuaries. Northwest breezes remain fresh, continuing on a trend to increase to strong by Tuesday. Frequent gale force gusts are forecast along the Big Sur coastline. Moderate seas also continue to build to rust by Wednesday. Impacts from a long-period southerly swell due to distant tropical cyclone activity in the East Pacific prevails into the week. The marine forecasts for San Pablo Bay, Susan Bay, the West Delta, and the San Francisco Bay north of the Bay Bridge. Small craft advisory in effect until 9 p.m. Pacific Daylight Time this evening. Small craft advisory in effect from Monday morning through Monday evening. For tonight, southwest wind 10 to 15 knots, easing to 5 to 10 knots late. For Monday, southwest wind 5 to 10 knots, rising to 10 to 15 knots in the afternoon. For Monday night, southwest wind 10 to 15 knots. The marine forecast for Monterey Bay. Small craft advisory in effect until 9 p.m. Pacific Daylight Time this evening. Small craft advisory in effect from Monday morning through Monday evening. For tonight, northwest wind 15 to 20 knots, easing to 5 to 10 knots. Seas 3 to 5 feet. Wave detail, northwest 5 feet at 6 seconds. For Monday, northwest wind 5 to 10 knots, becoming west 15 to 20 knots in the afternoon. Seas 3 to 4 feet. Wave detail, northwest 4 feet at 7 seconds. For Monday night, west wind 15 to 20 knots, becoming northwest 10 to 15 knots after midnight. Seas 3 to 5 feet. Wave detail, northwest 5 feet at 7 seconds. The coastal waters forecast from Point Arena to Point Reyes out to 10 nautical miles. Small craft advisory in effect through Monday evening. Tonight, northwest wind 20 to 25 knots, easing to 15 to 20 knots late this evening and overnight. Seas 5 to 7 feet, wave detail. Northwest 6 feet at 7 seconds and south 2 feet at 19 seconds. Monday, northwest wind 15 to 20 knots, rising to 20 to 25 knots in the afternoon. Seas 4 to 6 feet, wave detail. Northwest 5 feet at 7 seconds and south 2 feet at 18 seconds. Monday night, northwest wind 20 to 25 knots, gusts up to 35 knots in the evening. Seas 5 to 8 feet, wave detail. Northwest 7 feet at 7 seconds and south 2 feet at 17 seconds. The coastal waters forecast from Point Arena to Point Reyes 10 to 60 nautical miles offshore. Small craft advisory in effect through Monday evening. Tonight, northwest wind 15 to 20 knots, seas 4 to 5 feet, wave detail. Northwest 5 feet at 7 seconds and south 2 feet at 19 seconds. Monday, northwest wind 15 to 20 knots, seas 5 to 6 feet, wave detail. Northwest 5 feet at 7 seconds and south 2 feet at 18 seconds. Monday night, northwest wind 15 to 20 knots, seas 5 to 7 feet, wave detail. Northwest 7 feet at 7 seconds and south 2 feet at 17 seconds. San Francisco Bar forecast. In the deep water channel, mixed seas of 4 to 6 feet at 22 seconds. Across the bar, swell can be more than twice as high across the bar than surrounding waters. Waves are also more prone to break, particularly during strong ebb currents. Maximum ebb current of 1.1 knots at 3:25 p.m. Sunday and 2.3 knots at 3:20 a.m. Monday.

coastal waters forecast from Point Pinos to Point Piedras lunges out to 10 nautical miles. Gale warning in effect through Monday evening. Tonight, northwest wind 20 to 25 knots, seas 5 to 7 feet, wave detail. Northwest 6 feet at 7 seconds and south 2 feet at 19 seconds. Monday, northwest wind 20 to 25 knots, gusts up to 35 knots in the afternoon. Seas 5 to 7 feet, wave detail. Northwest 6 feet at 7 seconds and south 2 feet at 18 seconds. Monday night. Northwest wind 20 to 25 knots, gusts up to 35 knots in the evening. Seas 5 to 8 feet, wave detail. Northwest 7 feet at 7 seconds and south 2 feet at 17 seconds. The coastal waters forecast from Pigeon Point to Point Pinos 10 to 16 nautical miles offshore. Small craft advisory in effect through Monday evening. Tonight, northwest wind 15 to 20 knots, seas 5 to 6 feet, wave detail. Northwest 6 feet at 8 seconds and south 2 feet at 19 seconds. Monday, northwest wind 15 to 20 knots, seas 5 to 6 feet, wave detail. Northwest 6 feet at 7 seconds and south 2 feet at 18 seconds. Monday night. Northwest wind 15 to 20 knots, seas 6 to 7 feet, wave detail. Northwest 7 feet at 8 seconds and south 2 feet at 17 seconds. 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This broadcast originates from the National Weather Service office located in Monterey, California, and serves the coastal marine waters, including San Francisco and Monterey Bay. The offshore waters forecast for the following marine location: Point Arena to Pigeon Point between 60 nautical miles and 150 nautical miles offshore. Issued at 12:35 p.m. Pacific Daylight Time. Tonight, northwest wind 5 to 15 knots, increasing to 10 to 20 knots. Seas 5 to 6 feet. Monday, northwest wind 10 to 15 knots, becoming 10 to 20 knots. Seas 5 to 6 feet. Monday night, northwest wind 10 to 20 knots. Seas 5 to 7 feet. Tuesday, northwest wind 10 to 20 knots. Seas 5 to 8 feet. Tuesday night, north to northwest winds 15 to 25 knots. Seas 6 to 10 feet. Wednesday, north winds 20 to 25 knots. Seas 6 to 10 feet. Wednesday night, north winds 20 to 25 knots. Seas 7 to 10 feet. Thursday, north to northwest winds 20 to 25 knots. Seas 7 to 11 feet. Thursday night, north winds 15 to 25 knots. Seas 6 to 10 feet. Friday, north to northwest winds 15 to 25 knots. Seas 6 to 10 feet. Friday night, north to northwest winds 15 to 25 knots. Seas 6 to 9 feet. The offshore waters forecast for the following marine location: Pigeon Point to Point Piedras Blancas between 60 nautical miles and 150 nautical miles offshore. Issued at 12:35 p.m. Pacific Daylight Time. Tonight, northwest winds 10 to 20 knots. Seas 5 to 7 feet. Monday, northwest winds 15 to 20 knots. Seas 5 to 7 feet. Monday night, northwest winds 15 to 25 knots. Seas 5 to 8 feet. Tuesday, northwest winds 15 to 20 knots. Seas 6 to 8 feet. Tuesday night, northwest winds 20 to 25 knots. Seas 6 to 10 feet. Wednesday, northwest winds 20 to 25 knots. Seas 8 to 10 feet. Wednesday night, northwest winds 20 to 25 knots. Seas 8 to 11 feet. Thursday, north to northwest winds 20 to 25 knots. Seas 9 to 11 feet. Thursday night, north to northwest winds 15 to 25 knots. Seas 8 to 10 feet. Friday, north to northwest winds 15 to 20 knots. Seas 8 to 10 feet. Friday night, northwest winds 15 to 25 knots.

7 to 9 feet. The coastal waters forecast from Point Reyes to Pigeon Point out to 10 nautical miles. Small craft advisory in effect through Monday evening. For tonight, northwest wind 15 to 20 knots, easing to 10 to 15 knots late. Seas 4 to 6 feet. Wave detail, northwest 6 feet at 8 seconds and south 2 feet at 18 seconds. For Monday, northwest wind 10 to 15 knots, rising to 15 to 20 knots in the afternoon. Seas 4 to 5 feet. Wave detail, northwest 5 feet at 7 seconds and south 2 feet at 18 seconds. For Monday night, northwest wind 15 to 20 knots. Seas 5 to 8 feet. Wave detail, northwest 7 feet at 8 seconds and south 2 feet at 17 seconds. The coastal waters forecast from Pigeon Point to Point Pinos out to 10 nautical miles. Small craft advisory in effect through Monday evening. For tonight, northwest wind 20 to 25 knots, easing to 10 to 15 knots. Seas 4 to 6 feet. Wave detail, northwest 5 feet at 6 seconds and south 2 feet at 19 seconds. For Monday, northwest wind 10 to 15 knots, rising to 20 to 25 knots with gusts up to 35 knots in the afternoon. Seas 4 to 5 feet. Wave detail, northwest 5 feet at 7 seconds and south 2 feet at 18 seconds. For Monday night, northwest wind 20 to 25 knots, easing to 15 to 20 knots after midnight. Seas 4 to 6 feet. Wave detail, northwest 5 feet at 7 seconds and south 2 feet at 17 seconds. The following is an important beach hazard message from the National Weather Service. Issued at 2:17 p.m. Pacific Daylight Time. Beach hazard statement remains in effect through Wednesday afternoon. What? Long period southerly swell will bring an increased risk of sneaker waves and strong currents. Breaking waves will reach up to 10 feet along some south and southwest facing beaches and breakpoints. Where? Pacific Coast beaches. When? Through 6 p.m. Pacific Daylight Time Wednesday. Impacts. Dangerous conditions are forecast along the shoreline. Hazards include sneaker waves, strong currents, and large breaking waves. Stay off of jetties, piers, rocks, and other waterside infrastructure. Remain out of the water to avoid hazardous surf and never turn your back on the ocean. Monitor local weather, surf, and tide forecast at www.weather.gov/NPR. Sunrise, sunset, and tidal information for the San Francisco Bay Area for Sunday, July 26th. The sunset tonight, 8:23 p.m. The sunrise tomorrow, 6:09 a.m. The sunset tomorrow, 8:22 p.m. Tidal data at the Golden Gate for the afternoon and evening hours today and the morning hours of tomorrow. High tide, noon at 4.56 feet. Low tide, 04:05 p.m. at 3.40 feet. High tide, 9:57 p.m. at 6.10 feet. Low tide, 5:12 a.m. at -0.27 feet. Here are the buoy observations for 5 p.m. Pacific Daylight Time. An offshore buoy 6 wind southwest at 10 knots, pressure 1,017.1 millibars. An offshore buoy 59, winds west 6 knots, water temperature 66, pressure 1,021.4 millibars, seas 5 feet every 19 seconds. At Point Arena buoy, winds northwest 16 knots, water temperature 61, pressure 1,018.6 millibars, seas 2 feet every 8 seconds. At buoy 13 near Bodega Bay, winds west at 70 knots, gusting to 21, pressure 1,016.6 millibars, seas 2 feet every 8 seconds. At buoy 13 near Bodega Bay, winds west at 70 knots, gusting to 21, pressure 1,016.6 millibars, swell 5 feet every 6 seconds. At Point Reyes Wave Rider buoy, water temperature 60, seas 5 feet every 18 seconds. At San Francisco Bar buoy, water temperature 59, seas 4.

feet every 20 seconds. At San Francisco Bay, winds northwest 14 knots. Water temperature 57. Pressure 1,017.2 millibars. Seas 4 feet every 19 seconds. At Half Moon Bay, buoy winds west 10 knots. Water temperature 61. Pressure 1,018.8 millibars. Sea is 3 feet every 7 seconds. At Monterey Bay, buoy winds northwest 21 knots. Gusting to 25. Water temperature 62. Pressure 1,016.6 millibars. Seas 5 feet every 19 seconds. At Pointer, wave rider buoy water temperature 57, seas 6 feet every 20 seconds. At Cape San Martin, buoy winds northwest at 19 knots, gusting to 25, water temperature 56, pressure 1,016.2 millibars. Synopsis for the Central California coast and bays, including the Monterey Bay, Greater Farallones, and Cordell Bank National Marine Sanctuaries. Northwest breezes remain fresh, continuing on a trend to increase to strong by Tuesday. Frequent gale force gusts are forecast along the Big Sur coastline. Moderate seas also continue to build to rough by Wednesday. Impacts from a long period southerly swell due to distant tropical cyclone activity in the East Pacific prevails into the week. The marine forecast for San Pablo Bay, Suisun Bay, the West Delta, and the San Francisco Bay north of the Bay Bridge. Small craft advisory in effect until 9 p.m. Pacific Daylight Time this evening. Small craft advisory in effect from Monday morning through Monday evening. For tonight, southwest wind 10 to 15 knots, easing to 5 to 10 knots late. For Monday, southwest wind 5 to 10 knots, rising to 10 to 15 knots in the afternoon. For Monday night, southwest wind 10 to 15 knots. The marine forecast for Monterey Bay. Small craft advisory in effect until 9 p.m. Pacific Daylight Time this evening. Small craft advisory in effect from Monday morning through Monday evening. For tonight, northwest wind 15 to 20 knots, easing to 5 to 10 knots. Seas 3 to 5 feet. Wave detail, northwest 5 feet at 6 seconds. For Monday, northwest wind 5 to 10 knots, becoming west 15 to 20 knots in the afternoon. Seas 3 to 4 feet. Wave detail, northwest 4 feet at 7 seconds. For Monday night, west wind 15 to 20 knots, becoming northwest 10 to 15 knots after midnight. Seas 3 to 5 feet. Wave detail, northwest 5 feet at 7 seconds. The coastal waters forecast from Point Arena to Point Reyes out to 10 nautical miles. Small craft advisory in effect through Monday evening. Tonight, northwest wind 20 to 25 knots, easing to 15 to 20 knots late this evening and overnight. Seas 5 to 7 feet, wave detail, northwest 6 feet at 7 seconds and south 2 feet at 19 seconds. Monday, northwest wind 15 to 20 knots, rising to 20 to 25 knots in the afternoon. Seas 4 to 6 feet, wave detail, northwest 5 feet at 7 seconds and south 2 feet at 18 seconds. Monday night, northwest wind 20 to 25 knots, gusts up to 35 knots in the evening. Seas 5 to 8 feet, wave detail, northwest 7 feet at 7 seconds and south 2 feet at 17 seconds. The coastal waters forecast from Point Arena to Point Reyes 10 to 60 nautical miles offshore. Small craft advisory in effect through Monday evening. Tonight, northwest wind 15 to 20 knots, seas 4 to 5 feet, wave detail, northwest 5 feet at 7 seconds and south 2 feet at 19 seconds. Monday, northwest wind 15 to 20 knots, seas 5 to 6 feet, wave detail, northwest 5 feet at 7 seconds and south 2 feet at 18 seconds. Monday night, northwest wind 15 to 20 knots, seas 5 to 7 feet, wave detail, northwest 7 feet at 7 seconds and south 2 feet at 17 seconds. San Francisco Bar forecast. In the deep water channel, mixed seas of 4 to 6 feet at 22 seconds. Across the bar, swell can be more than twice as high across the bar than surrounding waters. Waves are also more prone to break, particularly during strong ebb currents. Maximum ebb current of 1.0.

to 8 feet wave detail. Northwest 7 feet at 7 seconds and south 2 feet at 17 seconds. The coastal waters forecast from Pigeon Point to Point Pinos 10 to 60 nautical miles offshore. Small craft advisory in effect through Monday evening. Tonight, northwest wind 15 to 20 knots, seas 5 to 6 feet, wave detail. Northwest 6 feet at 8 seconds and south 2 feet at 19 seconds. Monday, northwest wind 15 to 20 knots, seas 5 to 6 feet, wave detail. Northwest 6 feet at 7 seconds and south 2 feet at 18 seconds. Monday night, northwest wind 15 to 20 knots, seas 6 to 7 feet, wave detail. Northwest 7 feet at 8 seconds and south 2 feet at 17 seconds. The offshore waters forecast for the following marine location: Point Arena to Pigeon Point between 60 nautical miles and 150 nautical miles offshore. Issued at 12:35 p.m. Pacific Daylight Time. Tonight, northwest winds 5 to 50 knots, increasing to 10 to 20 knots. Seas 5 to 6 feet. Monday, northwest winds 10 to 50 knots, becoming 10 to 20 knots. Seas 5 to 6 feet. Monday night, northwest winds 10 to 20 knots. Seas 5 to 7 feet. Tuesday, northwest winds 10 to 20 knots. Seas 5 to 8 feet. Tuesday night, north to northwest winds 15 to 25 knots. Seas 6 to 10 feet. Wednesday, north winds 20 to 25 knots. Seas 6 to 10 feet. Wednesday night, north winds 20 to 25 knots. Seas 7 to 10 feet. Thursday, north to northwest winds 20 to 25 knots. Seas 7 to 11 feet. Thursday night, north winds 15 to 25 knots. Seas 6 to 10 feet. Friday, north to northwest winds 15 to 25 knots. Seas 6 to 10 feet. Friday night, north to northwest winds 15 to 25 knots. Seas 6 to 9 feet. The offshore waters forecast for the following marine location: Pigeon Point to Point Piedras Blancas between 60 nautical miles and 150 nautical miles offshore. Issued at 12:35 p.m. Pacific Daylight Time. Tonight, northwest winds 10 to 20 knots. Seas 5 to 7 feet. Monday, northwest winds 15 to 20 knots. Seas 5 to 7 feet. Monday night, northwest winds 15 to 25 knots. Seas 5 to 8 feet. Tuesday, northwest winds 15 to 20 knots. Seas 6 to 8 feet. Tuesday night, northwest winds 20 to 25 knots. Seas 6 to 10 feet. Wednesday, northwest winds 20 to 25 knots. Seas 8 to 10 feet. Wednesday night, northwest winds 20 to 25 knots. Seas 8 to 11 feet. Thursday, north to northwest winds 20 to 25 knots. Seas 9 to 11 feet. Thursday night, north to northwest winds 15 to 25 knots. Seas 8 to 10 feet. Friday, north to northwest winds 15 to 20 knots. Seas 8 to 10 feet. Friday night, northwest winds 15 to 25 knots. Seas 7 to 9 feet. The coastal waters forecast from Point Reyes to Pigeon Point out to 10 nautical miles. Small craft advisory in effect through Monday evening. For tonight, northwest wind 15 to 20 knots, easing to 10 to 15 knots late. Seas 4 to 6 feet. Wave detail, northwest 6 feet at 8 seconds and south 2 feet at 18 seconds. For Monday, northwest wind 10 to 50 knots, rising to 15 to 20 knots in the afternoon. Seas 4 to 5 feet. Wave detail, northwest 5 feet at 7 seconds and south 2 feet at 18 seconds. For Monday night, northwest wind 15 to 20 knots. Seas 5 to 8 feet. Wave detail, northwest 7 feet at 8 seconds and south 2 feet at 17 seconds. The coastal waters forecast from Pigeon Point to Point Pinos out to 10 nautical miles. Small craft advisory.

expect through Monday evening. For tonight, northwest wind 20 to 25 knots, easing to 10 to 15 knots. Seas 4 to 6 feet. Wave detail, northwest 5 feet at 6 seconds and south 2 feet at 19 seconds. For Monday, northwest wind 10 to 15 knots, rising to 20 to 25 knots with gusts up to 35 knots in the afternoon. Seas 4 to 5 feet. Wave detail, northwest 5 feet at 7 seconds and south 2 feet at 18 seconds. For Monday night, northwest wind 20 to 25 knots, easing to 15 to 20 knots after midnight. Seas 4 to 6 feet. Wave detail, northwest 5 feet at 7 seconds and south 2 feet at 17 seconds. The following is an important beach hazard message from the National Weather Service. Issued at 2:17 p.m. Pacific Daylight Time. Beach hazard statement remains in effect through Wednesday afternoon. What? Long period southerly swell will bring an increased risk of sneaker waves and strong recurrence. Breaking waves will reach up to 10 feet along some south and southwest facing beaches and breakpoints. Where? Pacific Coast beaches. When? Through 6 p.m. Pacific Daylight Time Wednesday. Impacts. Dangerous conditions are forecast along the shoreline. Hazards include sneaker waves, strong recurrence, and large breaking waves. Stay off of jetties, piers, rocks, and other waterside infrastructure. Remain out of the water to avoid hazardous surf and never turn your back on the ocean. Monitor local weather, surf, and tide forecast at www.weather.gov/mtr. Semi-sunset and tidal information for the San Francisco Bay Area for Sunday, July 26th. The sunset tonight, 8:23 p.m. The sunrise tomorrow, 6:09 a.m. The sunset tomorrow, 8:22 p.m. Tidal data at the Golden Gate for the afternoon and evening hours today and the morning hours of tomorrow. High tide, noon at 4.56 feet. Low tide, 04:05 p.m. at 3.40 feet. High tide, 9:57 p.m. at 6.10 feet. Low tide, 5:12 a.m. at -0.27 feet. Here are the buoy observations for 5 p.m. Pacific Daylight Time. An offshore buoy 6 wind southwest at 10 knots, pressure 1,017.1 millibars. An offshore buoy 59, winds west 6 knots, water temperature 66, pressure 1,021.4 millibars, seas 5 feet, every 19 seconds. At Point Arena buoy, winds northwest 16 knots, water temperature 61, pressure 1,018.6 millibars, seas 2 feet, every 8 seconds. At buoy 13 near Bodega Bay, winds west at 70 knots, gusting to 21, pressure 1,016.6 millibars, swell 5 feet, every 6 seconds. At Point Reyes Wave Rider buoy, water temperature 60, seas 5 feet, every 18 seconds. At San Francisco Bar buoy, water temperature 59, seas 4 feet, every 20 seconds. At San Francisco buoy, winds northwest 14 knots, water temperature 57, pressure 1,017.2 millibars, seas 4 feet, every 19 seconds. At Half Moon Bay buoy, winds west 10 knots, water temperature 61, pressure 1,018.8 millibars, seas 3 feet, every 7 seconds. At Monterey Bay buoy, winds northwest 21 knots, gusting to 25, water temperature 62, pressure 1,016.6 millibars, seas 5 feet, every 19 seconds. At Point Sur, Wave Rider buoy, water temperature 57, seas 6 feet, every 20 seconds. At Cape San Martin buoy, winds northwest at 19 knots, gusting to 25, water temperature 56, pressure 1,016.2 millibars. Synopsis for the Central California coast and bays, including the Monterey Bay, Greater Farallones, and Cordell Bank National Marine Sanctuaries. Northwest breezes remain fresh, continuing on a trend to increase to strong by Tuesday. Frequent gale force gusts are forecast along the Big Sur coastline. Moderate sea

also continue to build to rust by Wednesday. Impacts from a long period southerly swell due to distant tropical cyclone activity in the East Pacific prevails into the week. The marine forecast for San Pablo Bay, Suisun Bay, the West Delta, and the San Francisco Bay north of the Bay Bridge. Small craft advisory in effect until 9 p.m. Pacific Daylight Time this evening. Small craft advisory in effect from Monday morning through Monday evening. For tonight, southwest wind 10 to 15 knots, easing to 5 to 10 knots late. For Monday, southwest wind 5 to 10 knots, rising to 10 to 15 knots in the afternoon. For Monday night, southwest wind 10 to 15 knots. The marine forecast for Monterey Bay. Small craft advisory in effect until 9 p.m. Pacific Daylight Time this evening. Small craft advisory in effect from Monday morning through Monday evening. For tonight, northwest wind 15 to 20 knots, easing to 5 to 10 knots. Seas 3 to 5 feet. Wave detail, northwest 5 feet at 6 seconds. For Monday, northwest wind 5 to 10 knots, becoming west 15 to 20 knots in the afternoon. Seas 3 to 4 feet. Wave detail, northwest 4 feet at 7 seconds. For Monday night, west wind 15 to 20 knots, becoming northwest 10 to 15 knots after midnight. Seas 3 to 5 feet. Wave detail, northwest 5 feet at 7 seconds. The coastal waters forecast from Point Arena to Point Reyes out to 10 nautical miles. Small craft advisory in effect through Monday evening. Tonight, northwest wind 20 to 25 knots, easing to 15 to 20 knots late this evening and overnight. Seas 5 to 7 feet wave detail, northwest 6 feet at 7 seconds and south 2 feet at 19 seconds. Monday, northwest wind 15 to 20 knots, rising to 20 to 25 knots in the afternoon. Seas 4 to 6 feet wave detail, northwest 5 feet at 7 seconds and south 2 feet at 18 seconds. Monday night, northwest wind 20 to 25 knots, gusts up to 35 knots in the evening. Seas 5 to 8 feet wave detail, northwest 7 feet at 7 seconds and south 2 feet at 17 seconds. The coastal waters forecast from Point Arena to Point Reyes 10 to 60 nautical miles offshore. Small craft advisory in effect through Monday evening. Tonight, northwest wind 15 to 20 knots, seas 4 to 5 feet wave detail, northwest 5 feet at 7 seconds and south 2 feet at 19 seconds. Monday, northwest wind 15 to 20 knots, seas 5 to 6 feet wave detail, northwest 5 feet at 7 seconds and south 2 feet at 18 seconds. Monday night, northwest wind 15 to 20 knots, seas 5 to 7 feet wave detail, northwest 7 feet at 7 seconds and south 2 feet at 17 seconds. San Francisco Bar forecast. In the deep water channel, mixed seas of 4 to 6 feet at 22 seconds. Across the bar, swell can be more than twice as high across the bar than surrounding waters. Waves are also more prone to break, particularly during strong ebb currents. Maximum ebb current of 1.1 knots at 3:25 p.m. Sunday and 2.3 knots at 3:20 a.m. Monday. The coastal waters forecast from Point Pinos to Point Piedras Blancas out to 10 nautical miles. Gale warning in effect through Monday evening. Tonight, northwest wind 20 to 25 knots, seas 5 to 7 feet wave detail, northwest 6 feet at 7 seconds and south 2 feet at 19 seconds. Monday, northwest wind 20 to 25 knots, gusts up to 35 knots in the afternoon. Seas 5 to 7 feet wave detail, northwest 6 feet at 7 seconds and south 2 feet at 18 seconds. Monday night, northwest wind 20 to 25 knots, gusts up to 35 knots in the evening. Seas 5 to 8 feet wave detail, northwest 7 feet at 7 seconds and south 2 feet at 17 seconds. The coastal waters forecast from Pigeon Point to Point Pinos 10 to 60 nautical miles offshore. Small craft advisory in effect through Monday evening. Tonight, northwest wind 15 to 20 knots, seas 5 to 6 feet wave detail, northwest 6 feet at 8 seconds and south 2 feet at 19 seconds.

Northwest wind 15 to 20 knots, seas 5 to 6 feet, wave detail. Northwest 6 feet at 7 seconds and south 2 feet at 18 seconds. Monday night. Northwest wind 15 to 20 knots, seas 6 to 7 feet, wave detail. Northwest 7 feet at 8 seconds and south 2 feet at 17 seconds. 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This broadcast originates from the National Weather Service office located in Monterey, California, and serves the coastal marine waters, including San Francisco and Monterey Bay. The offshore waters forecast for the following marine location: Point Arena to Pigeon Point, between 60 nautical miles and 150 nautical miles offshore. Issued at 12:35 p.m. Pacific Daylight Time. Tonight, northwest wind 5 to 15 knots, increasing to 10 to 20 knots. Seas 5 to 6 feet. Monday, northwest wind 10 to 15 knots, becoming 10 to 20 knots. Seas 5 to 6 feet. Monday night, northwest wind 10 to 20 knots. Seas 5 to 7 feet. Tuesday, northwest wind 10 to 20 knots. Seas 5 to 8 feet. Tuesday night, north to northwest winds 15 to 25 knots. Seas 6 to 10 feet. Wednesday, north winds 20 to 25 knots. Seas 6 to 10 feet. Wednesday night, north winds 20 to 25 knots. Seas 7 to 10 feet. Thursday, north to northwest winds 20 to 25 knots. Seas 7 to 11 feet. Thursday night, north winds 15 to 25 knots. Seas 6 to 10 feet. Friday, north to northwest winds 15 to 25 knots. Seas 6 to 10 feet. Friday night, north to northwest winds 15 to 25 knots. Seas 6 to 9 feet. The offshore waters forecast for the following marine location: Pigeon Point to Point Piedras Blancas, between 60 nautical miles and 150 nautical miles offshore. Issued at 12:35 p.m. Pacific Daylight Time. Tonight, northwest winds 10 to 20 knots. Seas 5 to 7 feet. Monday, northwest winds 15 to 20 knots. Seas 5 to 7 feet. Monday night, northwest winds 15 to 25 knots. Seas 5 to 8 feet. Tuesday, northwest winds 15 to 20 knots. Seas 6 to 8 feet. Tuesday night, northwest winds 20 to 25 knots. Seas 6 to 10 feet. Wednesday, northwest winds 20 to 25 knots. Seas 8 to 10 feet. Wednesday night, northwest winds 20 to 25 knots. Seas 8 to 11 feet. Thursday, north to northwest winds 20 to 25 knots. Seas 9 to 11 feet. Thursday night, north to northwest winds 15 to 25 knots. Seas 8 to 10 feet. Friday, north to northwest winds 15 to 20 knots. Seas 8 to 10 feet. Friday night, northwest winds 15 to 25 knots. Seas 7 to 9 feet. The coastal waters forecast from Point Reyes to Pigeon Point out to 10 nautical miles. Small craft advisory in effect through Monday evening. For tonight, northwest wind 15 to 20 knots, easing to 10 to 15 knots late. Seas 4 to 6 feet. Wave detail, northwest 6 feet at 8 seconds and south 2 feet at 18 seconds. For Monday, northwest wind 10 to 15 knots, rising to 15 to 20 knots in the afternoon. Seas 4 to 5 feet. Wave detail, northwest 5 feet at 7 seconds and south 2 feet at 18 seconds. For Monday night, northwest wind 15 to 20 knots. Seas 5 to 8 feet. Wave detail, northwest 7 feet at 8 seconds and south 2 feet at 17 seconds. The coastal waters forecast from Pigeon Point to Point Pinos out to 10 nautical miles. Small craft advisory in effect through Monday evening. For tonight, northwest wind 20 to 25 knots, easing to

to 50 knots. Seas 4 to 6 feet. Wave detail, northwest 5 feet at 6 seconds and south 2 feet at 19 seconds. For Monday, northwest wind 10 to 50 knots, rising to 20 to 25 knots with gusts up to 35 knots in the afternoon. Seas 4 to 5 feet. Wave detail, northwest 5 feet at 7 seconds and south 2 feet at 18 seconds. For Monday night, northwest wind 20 to 25 knots, easing to 15 to 20 knots after midnight. Seas 4 to 6 feet. Wave detail, northwest 5 feet at 7 seconds and south 2 feet at 17 seconds. The following is an important beach hazard message from the National Weather Service. Issued at 2:17 p.m. Pacific Daylight Time. Beach hazard statement remains in effect through Wednesday afternoon. What? Long period southerly swell will bring an increased risk of sneaker waves and strong recurrence. Breaking waves will reach up to 10 feet along some south and southwest facing beaches and breakpoints. Where? Pacific Coast beaches. When? Through 6 p.m. Pacific Daylight Time Wednesday. Impacts. Dangerous conditions are forecast along the shoreline. Hazards include sneaker waves, strong recurrence, and large breaking waves. Stay off of jetties, piers, rocks, and other waterside infrastructure. 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Sunrise, sunset, and tidal information for the San Francisco Bay Area for Sunday, July 26th. The sunset tonight, 8:23 p.m. The sunrise tomorrow, 6:09 a.m. The sunset tomorrow, 8:22 p.m. Tidal data at the Golden Gate for the afternoon and evening hours today and the morning hours of tomorrow. High tide, noon at 4.56 feet. Low tide, 04:05 p.m. at 3.40 feet. High tide, 9:57 p.m. at 6.10 feet. Low tide, 5:12 a.m. at -0.27 feet. Here are the buoy observations for 6 p.m. Pacific Daylight Time. An offshore buoy 6 winds west at 10 knots, pressure 1,017.2 millibars. An offshore buoy 59 winds west at 8 knots, water temperature 66, pressure 1,021.3 millibars. At buoy 14 near Point Arena, winds northwest at 60 knots, water temperature 61, pressure 1,018.9 millibars. At buoy 13 near Bodega Bay, winds northwest at 19 knots, gusting to 23, pressure 1,016.7 millibars. At Point Reyes, wave rider buoy, water temperature 60, seas 6 feet every 20 seconds. At San Francisco Bar buoy, water temperature 58, seas 4 feet every 20 seconds. At San Francisco buoy, winds northwest at 60 knots, pressure 1,016.8 millibars, swell 4 feet every 19 seconds. At Half Moon Bay, buoy winds northwest 12 knots, water temperature 62, pressure 1,018.3 millibars, seas 3 feet every 8 seconds. At Monterey, buoy winds northwest at 21 knots, gusting to 25, water temperature 62, pressure 1,016.3 millibars. At Pointer, wave rider buoy water temperature 57, seas 6 feet every 20 seconds. At Cape San Martin buoy, winds northwest at 19 knots, gusting to 23, water temperature 56, pressure 1,015.8 millibars. Synopsis for the Central California coast and bays, including the Monterey Bay, Greater Farallones, and Cordell Bank National Marine Sanctuaries, northwest breezes remain fresh, continuing on a trend to increase to strong by Tuesday. Frequent gale force gusts are forecast along the Big Sur coastline. Moderate seas also continue to build to rough by Wednesday. Impacts from a long period southerly swell due to distant tropical cyclone activity in the East Pacific prevails into the week. The marine forecast for San Pablo Bay, Suisun Bay, the West Delta, and the San Francisco Bay north of the Bay Bridge.

small craft. Advisory in effect until 9 p.m. Pacific Daylight Time this evening. 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Advisory in effect from Monday morning through Monday evening. For tonight, southwest wind 10 to 15 knots, easing to 5 to 10 knots late. For Monday, southwest wind 5 to 10 knots, rising to 10 to 15 knots in the afternoon. For Monday night, southwest wind 10 to 15 knots. The marine forecast for Monterey Bay. Small craft advisory in effect until 9 p.m. Pacific Daylight Time this evening. Small craft advisory in effect from Monday morning through Monday evening. For tonight, northwest wind 15 to 20 knots, easing to 5 to 10 knots. Seas 3 to 5 feet. Wave detail, northwest 5 feet at 6 seconds. For Monday, northwest wind 5 to 10 knots, becoming west 15 to 20 knots in the afternoon. Seas 3 to 4 feet. Wave detail, northwest 4 feet at 7 seconds. For Monday night, west wind 15 to 20 knots, becoming northwest 10 to 15 knots after midnight. Seas 3 to 5 feet. Wave detail, northwest 5 feet at 7 seconds. The coastal waters forecast from Point Arena to Point Reyes out to 10 nautical miles. Small craft advisory in effect through Monday evening. Tonight, northwest wind 20 to 25 knots, easing to 15 to 20 knots late this evening and overnight. Seas 5 to 7 feet wave detail, northwest 6 feet at 7 seconds and south 2 feet at 19 seconds. Monday, northwest wind 15 to 20 knots, rising to 20 to 25 knots in the afternoon. Seas 4 to 6 feet wave detail, northwest 5 feet at 7 seconds and south 2 feet at 18 seconds. Monday night, northwest wind 20 to 25 knots, gusts up to 35 knots in the evening. Seas 5 to 8 feet wave detail, northwest 7 feet at 7 seconds and south 2 feet at 17 seconds. The coastal waters forecast from Point Arena to Point Reyes 10 to 60 nautical miles offshore. Small craft advisory in effect through Monday evening. Tonight, northwest wind 15 to 20 knots, seas 4 to 5 feet wave detail, northwest 5 feet at 7 seconds and south 2 feet at 19 seconds. Monday, northwest wind 15 to 20 knots, seas 5 to 6 feet wave detail, northwest 5 feet at 7 seconds and south 2 feet at 18 seconds. Monday night, northwest wind 15 to 20 knots, seas 5 to 7 feet wave detail, northwest 7 feet at 7 seconds and south 2 feet at 17 seconds. San Francisco Bar forecast. In the deep water channel, mixed seas of 4 to 6 feet at 22 seconds. Across the bar, swell can be more than twice as high across the bar than surrounding waters. Waves are also more prone to break, particularly during strong ebb currents. Maximum ebb currents of 1.1 knots at 3:25 p.m. Sunday and 2.3 knots at 3:20 a.m. Monday. The coastal waters forecast from Point Pinos to Point Piedras blunts out to 10 nautical miles. Gale warning in effect through Monday evening. Tonight, northwest wind 20 to 25 knots, seas 5 to 7 feet wave detail, northwest 6 feet at 7 seconds and south 2 feet at 19 seconds. Monday, northwest wind 20 to 25 knots, gusts up to 35 knots in the afternoon. Seas 5 to 7 feet wave detail, northwest 6 feet at 7 seconds and south 2 feet at 18 seconds. Monday night, northwest wind 20 to 25 knots, gusts up to 35 knots in the evening. Seas 5 to 8 feet wave detail, northwest 7 feet at 7 seconds and south 2 feet at 17 seconds. The coastal waters forecast from Pigeon Point to Point Pinos 10 to 60 nautical miles offshore. Small craft advisory in effect through Monday evening. Tonight, northwest wind 15 to 20 knots, seas 5 to 6 feet wave detail, northwest 6 feet at 8 seconds and south 2 feet at 19 seconds. Monday, northwest wind 15 to 20 knots, seas 5 to 6 feet wave detail, northwest 6 feet at 7 seconds and south 2 feet at 18 seconds. Monday night, northwest wind 15 to 20 knots, seas 6 to 7 feet wave detail, northwest 7 feet at 8 seconds and

2 feet at 17 seconds. The offshore waters forecast for the following marine location: Point Arena to Pigeon Point, between 60 nautical miles and 150 nautical miles offshore. Issued at 12:35 p.m. Pacific Daylight Time. Tonight, northwest wind 5 to 15 knots, increasing to 10 to 20 knots. Seas 5 to 6 feet. Monday, northwest winds 10 to 15 knots, becoming 10 to 20 knots. Seas 5 to 6 feet. Monday night, northwest winds 10 to 20 knots. Seas 5 to 7 feet. Tuesday, northwest winds 10 to 20 knots. Seas 5 to 8 feet. Tuesday night, north to northwest winds 15 to 25 knots. Seas 6 to 10 feet. Wednesday, north winds 20 to 25 knots. Seas 6 to 10 feet. Wednesday night, north winds 20 to 25 knots. Seas 7 to 10 feet. Thursday, north to northwest winds 20 to 25 knots. Seas 7 to 11 feet. Thursday night, north winds 15 to 25 knots. Seas 6 to 10 feet. Friday, north to northwest winds 15 to 25 knots. Seas 6 to 10 feet. Friday night, north to northwest winds 15 to 25 knots. Seas 6 to 9 feet. The offshore waters forecast for the following marine location: Pigeon Point to Point Piedras Blancas, between 60 nautical miles and 150 nautical miles offshore. Issued at 12:35 p.m. Pacific Daylight Time. Tonight, northwest winds 10 to 20 knots. Seas 5 to 7 feet. Monday, northwest winds 15 to 20 knots. Seas 5 to 7 feet. Monday night, northwest winds 15 to 25 knots. Seas 5 to 8 feet. Tuesday, northwest winds 15 to 20 knots. Seas 6 to 8 feet. Tuesday night, northwest winds 20 to 25 knots. Seas 6 to 10 feet. Wednesday, northwest winds 20 to 25 knots. Seas 8 to 10 feet. Wednesday night, northwest winds 20 to 25 knots. Seas 8 to 11 feet. Thursday, north to northwest winds 20 to 25 knots. Seas 9 to 11 feet. Thursday night, north to northwest winds 15 to 25 knots. Seas 8 to 10 feet. Friday, north to northwest winds 15 to 20 knots. Seas 8 to 10 feet. Friday night, northwest winds 15 to 25 knots. Seas 7 to 9 feet. The coastal waters forecast from Point Reyes to Pigeon Point out to 10 nautical miles. Small craft advisory in effect through Monday evening. For tonight, northwest wind 15 to 20 knots, easing to 10 to 15 knots late. Seas 4 to 6 feet. Wave detail, northwest 6 feet at 8 seconds and south 2 feet at 18 seconds. For Monday, northwest wind 10 to 15 knots, rising to 15 to 20 knots in the afternoon. Seas 4 to 5 feet. Wave detail, northwest 5 feet at 7 seconds and south 2 feet at 18 seconds. For Monday night, northwest wind 15 to 20 knots. Seas 5 to 8 feet. Wave detail, northwest 7 feet at 8 seconds and south 2 feet at 17 seconds. The coastal waters forecast from Pigeon Point to Point Pinos out to 10 nautical miles. Small craft advisory in effect through Monday evening. For tonight, northwest wind 20 to 25 knots, easing to 10 to 15 knots. Seas 4 to 6 feet. Wave detail, northwest 5 feet at 6 seconds and south 2 feet at 19 seconds. For Monday, northwest wind 10 to 15 knots, rising to 20 to 25 knots with gusts up to 35 knots in the afternoon. Seas 4 to 5 feet. Wave detail, northwest 5 feet at 7 seconds and south 2 feet at 18 seconds. For Monday night, northwest wind 20 to 25 knots, easing to 15 to 20 knots after midnight. Seas 4 to 6 feet. Wave detail, northwest

9 feet at 7 seconds, and south 2 feet at 17 seconds. The following is an important beach hazard message from the National Weather Service, issued at 2:17 p.m. Pacific Daylight Time. Beach hazard statement remains in effect through Wednesday afternoon. What? Long period southerly swell will bring an increased risk of sneaker waves and strong currents. Breaking waves will reach up to 10 feet along some south and southwest facing beaches and breakpoints. Where? Pacific Coast beaches. When? Through 6 p.m. Pacific Daylight Time Wednesday. Impacts. Dangerous conditions are forecast along the shoreline. Hazards include sneaker waves, strong reef currents, and large breaking waves. Stay off of jetties, piers, rocks, and other waterside infrastructure. Remain out of the water to avoid hazardous surf and never turn your back on the ocean. Monitor local weather, surf, and tide forecast at www.weather.gov/mtr. Sunrise, sunset, and tidal information for the San Francisco Bay Area for Sunday, July 26th. The sunset tonight, 8:23 p.m. The sunrise tomorrow, 6:09 a.m. The sunset tomorrow, 8:22 p.m. Tidal data at the Golden Gate for the afternoon and evening hours today and the morning hours of tomorrow. High tide, noon at 4.56 feet. Low tide, 04:05 p.m. at 3.40 feet. High tide, 9:57 p.m. at 6.10 feet. Low tide, 5:12 a.m. at -0.27 feet. Here are the buoy observations for 6 p.m. Pacific Daylight Time. An offshore buoy 6 winds west at 10 knots, pressure 1,017.1 millibars. An offshore buoy 59, winds west 8 knots, water temperature 66, pressure 1,021.3 millibars, seas 5 feet every 19 seconds. Head Point Arena buoy, winds northwest 14 knots, water temperature 61, pressure 1,018.9 millibars, seas 3 feet every 19 seconds. At buoy 13 near Bodega Bay, winds northwest at 19 knots, gusting to 21, pressure 1,016.6 millibars, swell 5 feet every 19 seconds. At Point Reyes Wave Rider buoy, water temperature 60, seas 5 feet every 20 seconds. At San Francisco Bar buoy, water temperature 58, seas 4 feet every 20 seconds. At San Francisco Bay, winds northwest at 60 knots, pressure 1,016.8 millibars, swell 4 feet every 19 seconds. At Half Moon Bay, buoy, winds northwest 12 knots, water temperature 62, pressure 1,018.3 millibars, seas 3 feet every 8 seconds. At Monterey Bay, buoy, winds northwest 21 knots, gusting to 27, water temperature 62, pressure 1,016.3 millibars, seas 5 feet every 19 seconds. At Point Sur, Wave Rider buoy, water temperature 57, seas 6 feet every 20 seconds. At Cape San Martin buoy, winds northwest 19 knots, gusting to 23, water temperature 56, pressure 1,015.9 millibars, seas 7 feet every 19 seconds. Synopsis for the Central California coast and bays, including the Monterey Bay, Greater Farallones, and Cordell Bank National Marine Sanctuaries. Northwest breezes remain fresh, continuing on a trend to increase to strong by Tuesday. Frequent gale force gusts are forecast along the Big Sur coastline. Moderate seas also continue to build to rough by Wednesday. Impacts from a long period southerly swell due to distant tropical cyclone activity in the East Pacific prevails into the week. The marine forecast for San Pablo Bay, Suisun Bay, the West Delta, and the San Francisco Bay north of the Bay Bridge. Small craft advisory in effect until 9 p.m. Pacific Daylight Time this evening. Small craft advisory in effect from Monday morning through Monday evening. For tonight, southwest wind 10 to 15 knots, easing to 5 to 10 knots late. For Monday, southwest wind 5 to 10 knots, rising to 10 to 15 knots in the afternoon. For Monday night, southwest
50 knots. The marine forecast for Monterey Bay. Small craft advisory in effect until 9 p.m. Pacific Daylight Time this evening. Small craft advisory in effect from Monday morning through Monday evening. For tonight, northwest wind 15 to 20 knots, easing to 5 to 10 knots. Seas 3 to 5 feet. Wave detail, northwest 5 feet at 6 seconds. For Monday, northwest wind 5 to 10 knots, becoming west 15 to 20 knots in the afternoon. Seas 3 to 4 feet. Wave detail, northwest 4 feet at 7 seconds. For Monday night, west wind 15 to 20 knots, becoming northwest 10 to 15 knots after midnight. Seas 3 to 5 feet. Wave detail, northwest 5 feet at 7 seconds. The coastal waters forecast from Point Arena to Point Reyes out to 10 nautical miles. Small craft advisory in effect through Monday evening. Tonight, northwest wind 20 to 25 knots, easing to 15 to 20 knots late this evening and overnight. Seas 5 to 7 feet wave detail, northwest 6 feet at 7 seconds and south 2 feet at 19 seconds. Monday, northwest wind 15 to 20 knots, rising to 20 to 25 knots in the afternoon. Seas 4 to 6 feet wave detail, northwest 5 feet at 7 seconds and south 2 feet at 18 seconds. Monday night, northwest wind 20 to 25 knots, gusts up to 35 knots in the evening. Seas 5 to 8 feet wave detail, northwest 7 feet at 7 seconds and south 2 feet at 17 seconds. The coastal waters forecast from Point Arena to Point Reyes 10 to 60 nautical miles offshore. Small craft advisory in effect through Monday evening. Tonight, northwest wind 15 to 20 knots, seas 4 to 5 feet wave detail, northwest 5 feet at 7 seconds and south 2 feet at 19 seconds. Monday, northwest wind 15 to 20 knots, seas 5 to 6 feet wave detail, northwest 5 feet at 7 seconds and south 2 feet at 18 seconds. Monday night, northwest wind 15 to 20 knots, seas 5 to 7 feet wave detail, northwest 7 feet at 7 seconds and south 2 feet at 17 seconds. San Francisco Bar forecast. In the deep water channel, mixed seas of 4 to 6 feet at 22 seconds. Across the bar, swell can be more than twice as high across the bar than surrounding waters. Waves are also more prone to break, particularly during strong ebb currents. Maximum ebb current of 1.1 knots at 3:25 p.m. Sunday and 2.3 knots at 3:20 a.m. Monday. The coastal waters forecast from Point Pinos to Point Piedras Blancas out to 10 nautical miles. Gale warning in effect through Monday evening. Tonight, northwest wind 20 to 25 knots, seas 5 to 7 feet wave detail, northwest 6 feet at 7 seconds and south 2 feet at 19 seconds. Monday, northwest wind 20 to 25 knots, gusts up to 35 knots in the afternoon. Seas 5 to 7 feet wave detail, northwest 6 feet at 7 seconds and south 2 feet at 18 seconds. Monday night, northwest wind 20 to 25 knots, gusts up to 35 knots in the evening. Seas 5 to 8 feet wave detail, northwest 7 feet at 7 seconds and south 2 feet at 17 seconds. The coastal waters forecast from Pigeon Point to Point Pinos 10 to 60 nautical miles offshore. Small craft advisory in effect through Monday evening. Tonight, northwest wind 15 to 20 knots, seas 5 to 6 feet wave detail, northwest 6 feet at 8 seconds and south 2 feet at 19 seconds. Monday, northwest wind 15 to 20 knots, seas 5 to 6 feet wave detail, northwest 6 feet at 7 seconds and south 2 feet at 18 seconds. Monday night, northwest wind 15 to 20 knots, seas 6 to 7 feet wave detail, northwest 7 feet at 8 seconds and south 2 feet at 17 seconds. The offshore waters forecast for the following marine location, Point Arena to Pigeon Point between 60 nautical miles and 150 nautical miles offshore. Issued at 12:35 p.m. Pacific Daylight Time. Tonight, northwest wind 5 to 50 knots, increasing to 10 to 20 knots.

5 to 6 feet. Monday, northwest winds 10 to 15 knots, becoming 10 to 20 knots. Seas 5 to 6 feet. Monday night, northwest winds 10 to 20 knots. Seas 5 to 7 feet. Tuesday, northwest winds 10 to 20 knots. Seas 5 to 8 feet. Tuesday night, north to northwest winds 15 to 25 knots. Seas 6 to 10 feet. Wednesday, north winds 20 to 25 knots. Seas 6 to 10 feet. Wednesday night, north winds 20 to 25 knots. Seas 7 to 10 feet. Thursday, north to northwest winds 20 to 25 knots. Seas 7 to 11 feet. Thursday night, north winds 15 to 25 knots. Seas 6 to 10 feet. Friday, north to northwest winds 15 to 25 knots. Seas 6 to 10 feet. Friday night, north to northwest winds 15 to 25 knots. Seas 6 to 9 feet. 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This broadcast originates from the National Weather Service office located in Monterey, California, and serves the coastal marine waters, including San Francisco and Monterey Bay. The offshore waters forecast for the following marine location: Pigeon Point to Point Piedras Blancas, between 60 nautical miles and 150 nautical miles offshore. Issued at 12:35 p.m. Pacific Daylight Time. Tonight, northwest winds 10 to 20 knots. Seas 5 to 7 feet. Monday, northwest winds 15 to 20 knots. Seas 5 to 7 feet. Monday night, northwest winds 15 to 25 knots. Seas 5 to 8 feet. Tuesday, northwest winds 15 to 20 knots. Seas 6 to 8 feet. Tuesday night, northwest winds 20 to 25 knots. Seas 6 to 10 feet. Wednesday, northwest winds 20 to 25 knots. Seas 8 to 10 feet. Wednesday night, northwest winds 20 to 25 knots. Seas 8 to 11 feet. Thursday, north to northwest winds 20 to 25 knots. Seas 9 to 11 feet. Thursday night, north to northwest winds 15 to 25 knots. Seas 8 to 10 feet. Friday, north to northwest winds 15 to 20 knots. Seas 8 to 10 feet. Friday night, northwest winds 15 to 25 knots. Seas 7 to 9 feet. The coastal waters forecast from Point Reyes to Pigeon Point out to 10 nautical miles. Small craft advisory in effect through Monday evening. For tonight, northwest wind 15 to 20 knots, easing to 10 to 15 knots late. Seas 4 to 6 feet. Wave detail, northwest 6 feet at 8 seconds and south 2 feet at 18 seconds. For Monday, northwest wind 10 to 15 knots, rising to 15 to 20 knots in the afternoon. Seas 4 to 5 feet. Wave detail, northwest 5 feet at 7 seconds and south 2 feet at 18 seconds. For Monday night, northwest wind 15 to 20 knots. Seas 5 to 8 feet. Wave detail, northwest 7 feet at 8 seconds and south 2 feet at 17 seconds. The coastal waters forecast from Pigeon Point to Point Pinos out to 10 nautical miles. Small craft advisory in effect through Monday evening. For tonight, northwest wind 20 to 25 knots, easing to 10 to 15 knots. Seas 4 to 6 feet. Wave detail, northwest 5 feet at 6 seconds and south 2 feet at 19 seconds. For Monday, northwest wind 10 to 15 knots, rising to 20 to 25 knots with gusts up to 35 knots in the afternoon. Seas 4 to 5 feet. Wave detail, northwest 5 feet at 7 seconds and south 2 feet at 18 seconds. For Monday night, northwest wind 20 to 25 knots, easing to 15 to 20 knots after midnight. Seas 4 to 6 feet. Wave detail, northwest 5 feet at 7 seconds and south 2 feet at 17.

seconds. The following is an important beach hazard message from the National Weather Service, issued at 2:17 p.m. Pacific Daylight Time. Beach hazard statement remains in effect through Wednesday afternoon. What? Long period southerly swell will bring an increased risk of sneaker waves and strong currents. Breaking waves will reach up to 10 feet along some south and southwest facing beaches and breakpoints. Where? Pacific Coast beaches. When? Through 6 p.m. Pacific Daylight Time Wednesday. Impacts. Dangerous conditions are forecast along the shoreline. Hazards include sneaker waves, strong currents, and large breaking waves. Stay off of jetties, piers, rocks, and other waterside infrastructure. Remain out of the water to avoid hazardous surf and never turn your back on the ocean. Monitor local weather, surf, and tide forecast at www.weather.gov/mtr. Sunrise, sunset, and tidal information for the San Francisco Bay Area for Sunday, July 26th. The sunset tonight, 8:23 p.m. The sunrise tomorrow, 6:09 a.m. The sunset tomorrow, 8:22 p.m. Tidal data at the Golden Gate for the afternoon and evening hours today and the morning hours of tomorrow. High tide, noon at 4.56 feet. Low tide, 04:05 p.m. at 3.40 feet. High tide, 9:57 p.m. at 6.10 feet. Low tide, 5:12 a.m. at -0.27 feet. Here are the buoy observations for 6 p.m. Pacific Daylight Time. An offshore buoy 6 winds west at 10 knots, pressure 1,017.1 millibars. An offshore buoy 59, winds west 8 knots, water temperature 66, pressure 1,021.3 millibars, seas 5 feet every 19 seconds. At Point Arena buoy, winds northwest 14 knots, water temperature 61, pressure 1,018.9 millibars, seas 3 feet every 19 seconds. At buoy 13 near Bodega Bay, winds northwest at 19 knots, gusting to 21, pressure 1,016.6 millibars, swell 5 feet every 19 seconds. At Point Reyes Wave Rider buoy, water temperature 60, seas 5 feet every 20 seconds. At San Francisco Bar buoy, water temperature 58, seas 4 feet every 20 seconds. At San Francisco buoy, winds northwest at 60 knots, pressure 1,016.8 millibars, swell 4 feet every 19 seconds. At Half Moon Bay buoy, winds northwest 12 knots, water temperature 62, pressure 1,018.3 millibars, seas 3 feet every 8 seconds. At Monterey Bay buoy, winds northwest 21 knots, gusting to 27, water temperature 62, pressure 1,016.3 millibars, seas 5 feet every 19 seconds. At Portster, Wave Rider buoy, water temperature 57, seas 6 feet every 20 seconds. At Cape San Martin buoy, winds northwest 19 knots, gusting to 23, water temperature 56, pressure 1,015.9 millibars. See 7 feet every 19 seconds. Synopsis for the Central California coast and bays and feet every 19 seconds. Synopsis for the Central California coast and bays, including the Monterey Bay, Greater Farallones, and Cordell Bank National Marine Sanctuaries. Northwest breezes remain fresh, continuing on a trend to increase to strong by Tuesday. Frequent gale force gusts are forecast along the Big Sur coastline. Moderate seas also continue to build to rough by Wednesday. Impacts from a long period southerly swell due to distant tropical cyclone activity in the East Pacific prevails into the week. The marine forecast for San Pablo Bay, Suisun Bay, the West Delta, and the San Francisco Bay north of the Bay Bridge. Small craft advisory in effect until 9 p.m. Pacific Daylight Time this evening. Small craft advisory in effect from Monday morning through Monday evening. For tonight, southwest wind 10 to 15 knots, easing to 5 to 10 knots late. For Monday, southwest wind 5 to 10 knots, rising to 10 to 15 knots.

knots in the afternoon. For Monday night, southwest wind 10 to 15 knots. The marine forecast for Monterey Bay. Small craft advisory in effect until 9 p.m. Pacific Daylight Time this evening. Small craft advisory in effect from Monday morning through Monday evening. For tonight, northwest wind 15 to 20 knots, easing to 5 to 10 knots. Seas 3 to 5 feet. Wave detail, northwest 5 feet at 6 seconds. For Monday, northwest wind 5 to 10 knots, becoming west 15 to 20 knots in the afternoon. Seas 3 to 4 feet. Wave detail, northwest 4 feet at 7 seconds. For Monday night, west wind 15 to 20 knots, becoming northwest 10 to 15 knots after midnight. Seas 3 to 5 feet. Wave detail, northwest 5 feet at 7 seconds. The coastal waters forecast from Point Arena to Point Reyes out to 10 nautical miles. Small craft advisory in effect through Monday evening. Tonight, northwest wind 20 to 25 knots, easing to 15 to 20 knots late this evening and overnight. Seas 5 to 7 feet wave detail, northwest 6 feet at 7 seconds and south 2 feet at 19 seconds. Monday, northwest wind 15 to 20 knots, rising to 20 to 25 knots in the afternoon. Seas 4 to 6 feet wave detail, northwest 5 feet at 7 seconds and south 2 feet at 18 seconds. Monday night, northwest wind 20 to 25 knots, gusts up to 35 knots in the evening. Seas 5 to 8 feet wave detail, northwest 7 feet at 7 seconds and south 2 feet at 17 seconds. The coastal waters forecast from Point Arena to Point Reyes 10 to 60 nautical miles offshore. Small craft advisory in effect through Monday evening. Tonight, northwest wind 15 to 20 knots, seas 4 to 5 feet wave detail, northwest 5 feet at 7 seconds and south 2 feet at 19 seconds. Monday, northwest wind 15 to 20 knots, seas 5 to 6 feet wave detail, northwest 5 feet at 7 seconds and south 2 feet at 18 seconds. Monday night, northwest wind 15 to 20 knots, seas 5 to 7 feet wave detail, northwest 7 feet at 7 seconds and south 2 feet at 17 seconds. San Francisco Bar forecast. In the deep water channel, mixed seas of 4 to 6 feet at 22 seconds. Across the bar, swell can be more than twice as high across the bar than surrounding waters. Waves are also more prone to break, particularly during strong ebb currents. Maximum ebb current of 1.1 knots at 3:25 p.m. Sunday and 2.3 knots at 3:20 a.m. Monday. The coastal waters forecast from Point Pinos to Point Piedras Blancas out to 10 nautical miles. Gale warning in effect through Monday evening. Tonight, northwest wind 20 to 25 knots, seas 5 to 7 feet wave detail, northwest 6 feet at 7 seconds and south 2 feet at 19 seconds. Monday, northwest wind 20 to 25 knots, gusts up to 35 knots in the afternoon. Seas 5 to 7 feet wave detail, northwest 6 feet at 7 seconds and south 2 feet at 18 seconds. Monday night, northwest wind 20 to 25 knots, gusts up to 35 knots in the evening. Seas 5 to 8 feet wave detail, northwest 7 feet at 7 seconds and south 2 feet at 17 seconds. The coastal waters forecast from Pigeon Point to Point Pinos 10 to 60 nautical miles offshore. Small craft advisory in effect through Monday evening. Tonight, northwest wind 15 to 20 knots, seas 5 to 6 feet wave detail, northwest 6 feet at 8 seconds and south 2 feet at 19 seconds. Monday, northwest wind 15 to 20 knots, seas 5 to 6 feet wave detail, northwest 6 feet at 7 seconds and south 2 feet at 18 seconds. Monday night, northwest wind 15 to 20 knots, seas 6 to 7 feet wave detail, northwest 7 feet at 8 seconds and south 2 feet at 17 seconds. The offshore waters forecast for the following marine location, Point Arena to Pigeon Point between 60 nautical miles and 150 nautical miles offshore. Issued at 12:35 p.m. Pacific Daylight Time. Tonight, northwest wind 5 to 15 knots.

see 7 to 10 feet. Thursday, north to northwest winds 20 to 25 knots. See 7 to 11 feet. Thursday night, north winds 15 to 25 knots. See 6 to 10 feet. Friday, north to northwest winds 15 to 25 knots. See 6 to 10 feet. Friday night, north to northwest winds 15 to 25 knots. See 6 to 9 feet. The offshore waters forecast for the following marine location: Pigeon Point to Point Piedras Blancas between 60 nautical miles and 150 nautical miles offshore. Issued at 12:35 p.m. Pacific Daylight Time. Tonight, northwest winds 10 to 20 knots. Seas 5 to 7 feet. Monday, northwest winds 15 to 20 knots. Seas 5 to 7 feet. Monday night, northwest winds 15 to 25 knots. Seas 5 to 8 feet. Tuesday, northwest winds 15 to 20 knots. Seas 6 to 8 feet. Tuesday night, northwest winds 20 to 25 knots. Seas 6 to 10 feet. Wednesday, northwest winds 20 to 25 knots. Seas 8 to 10 feet. Wednesday night, northwest winds 20 to 25 knots. Seas 8 to 11 feet. Thursday, north to northwest winds 20 to 25 knots. Seas 9 to 11 feet. Thursday night, north to northwest winds 15 to 25 knots. Seas 8 to 10 feet. Friday, north to northwest winds 15 to 20 knots. Seas 8 to 10 feet. Friday night, northwest winds 15 to 25 knots. Seas 7 to 9 feet. The coastal waters forecast from Point Reyes to Pigeon Point out to 10 nautical miles. Small craft advisory in effect through Monday evening. For tonight, northwest wind 15 to 20 knots, easing to 10 to 15 knots late. Seas 4 to 6 feet. Wave detail, northwest 6 feet at 8 seconds and south 2 feet at 18 seconds. For Monday, northwest wind 10 to 15 knots, rising to 15 to 20 knots in the afternoon. Seas 4 to 5 feet. Wave detail, northwest 5 feet at 7 seconds and south 2 feet at 18 seconds. For Monday night, northwest wind 15 to 20 knots. Seas 5 to 8 feet. Wave detail, northwest 7 feet at 8 seconds and south 2 feet at 17 seconds. The coastal waters forecast from Pigeon Point to Point Pinos out to 10 nautical miles. Small craft advisory in effect through Monday evening. For tonight, northwest wind 20 to 25 knots, easing to 10 to 15 knots. Seas 4 to 6 feet. Wave detail, northwest 5 feet at 6 seconds and south 2 feet at 19 seconds. For Monday, northwest wind 10 to 15 knots, rising to 20 to 25 knots with gusts up to 35 knots in the afternoon. Seas 4 to 5 feet. Wave detail, northwest 5 feet at 7 seconds and south 2 feet at 18 seconds. For Monday night, northwest wind 20 to 25 knots, easing to 15 to 20 knots after midnight. Seas 4 to 6 feet. Wave detail, northwest 5 feet at 7 seconds and south 2 feet at 17 seconds. The following is an important beach hazard message from the National Weather Service. Issued at 2:17 p.m. Pacific Daylight Time. Beach hazard statement remains in effect through Wednesday afternoon. What? Long period southerly swell will bring an increased risk of sneaker waves and stronger currents. Breaking waves will reach up to 10 feet along some south and southwest facing beaches and breakpoints. Where? Pacific Coast beaches. When? Through 6 p.m. Pacific Daylight Time Wednesday. Impacts. Dangerous conditions are forecast along the shoreline. Hazards include sneaker waves, strong rip currents, and large breaking waves. Stay off of jetties, piers, rocks, and other waterside infrastructure. Remain out of the water to avoid hazardous surf and never turn your back on the ocean. Monitor local weather, surf, and time forecast at www.weather.gov/.

WTR Don. Sunrise sunset and tidal information for the San Francisco Bay Area for Sunday, July 26th. The sunset tonight, 8:23 p.m. The sunrise tomorrow, 6:09 a.m. The sunset tomorrow, 8:22 p.m. Tidal data at the Golden Gate for the afternoon and evening hours today and the morning hours of tomorrow. High tide, noon at 4.56 feet. Low tide, 04:05 p.m. at 3.40 feet. High tide, 9:57 p.m. at 6.10 feet. Low tide, 5:12 a.m. at -0.27 feet. Here are the buoy observations for 6 p.m. Pacific Daylight Time. An offshore buoy 6 winds west at 10 knots, pressure 1,017.1 millibars. An offshore buoy 59, winds west 8 knots, water temperature 66, pressure 1,021.3 millibars, seas 5 feet every 19 seconds. At Point Arena buoy, winds northwest 14 knots, water temperature 61, pressure 1,018.9 millibars, seas 3 feet every 19 seconds. At buoy 13 near Bodega Bay, winds northwest at 19 knots, gusting to 21, pressure 1,016.6 millibars, swell 5 feet every 19 seconds. At Point Reyes Wave Rider buoy, water temperature 60, seas 5 feet every 20 seconds. At San Francisco Bar buoy, water temperature 58, seas 4 feet every 20 seconds. At San Francisco buoy, winds northwest at 60 knots, pressure 1,016.8 millibars, swell 4 feet every 19 seconds. At Half Moon Bay buoy, winds northwest 12 knots, water temperature 62, pressure 1,018.3 millibars, seas 3 feet every 8 seconds. At Monterey Bay buoy, winds northwest 21 knots, gusting to 27, water temperature 62, pressure 1,016.3 millibars, seas 5 feet every 19 seconds. At Pointzer, Wave Rider buoy, water temperature 57, seas 6 feet every 20 seconds. At Cape San Martin buoy, winds northwest 19 knots, gusting to 23, water temperature 56, pressure 1,015.9 millibars. Seas 7 feet every 19 seconds. Synopsis for the Central California coast and bays, including the Monterey Bay, Greater Farallones, and Cordell Bank National Marine Sanctuaries. Northwest breezes remain fresh, continuing on a trend to increase to strong by Tuesday. Frequent gale force gusts are forecast along the Big Sur coastline. Moderate seas also continue to build to rough by Wednesday. Impacts from a long period southerly swell due to distant tropical cyclone activity in the East Pacific prevails into the week. The marine forecast for San Pablo Bay, Suisun Bay, the West Delta, and the San Francisco Bay north of the Bay Bridge. Small craft advisory in effect until 9 p.m. Pacific Daylight Time this evening. Small craft advisory in effect from Monday morning through Monday evening. For tonight, southwest wind 10 to 15 knots, easing to 5 to 10 knots late. For Monday, southwest wind 5 to 10 knots, rising to 10 to 15 knots in the afternoon. For Monday night, southwest wind 10 to 15 knots. The marine forecast for Monterey Bay. Small craft advisory in effect until 9 p.m. Pacific Daylight Time this evening. Small craft advisory in effect from Monday morning through Monday evening. For tonight, northwest wind 15 to 20 knots, easing to 5 to 10 knots. Seas 3 to 5 feet. Wave detail, northwest 5 feet at 6 seconds. For Monday, northwest wind 5 to 10 knots, becoming west 15 to 20 knots in the afternoon. Seas 3 to 4 feet. Wave detail, northwest 4 feet at 7 seconds. For Monday night, west wind 15 to 20 knots, becoming northwest 10 to 15 knots after midnight. Seas 3 to 5 feet. Wave detail, northwest 5 feet at 7 seconds. The coastal waters forecast from Point Arena to Point Reyes out to 10 nautical miles. Small craft advisory in effect through Monday evening.

overnight northwest wind 20 to 25 knots, easing to 15 to 20 knots late this evening and overnight. Seas 5 to 7 feet wave detail, northwest 6 feet at 7 seconds and south 2 feet at 19 seconds. Monday northwest wind 15 to 20 knots, rising to 20 to 25 knots in the afternoon. Seas 4 to 6 feet wave detail, northwest 5 feet at 7 seconds and south 2 feet at 18 seconds. Monday night, northwest wind 20 to 25 knots, gusts up to 35 knots in the evening. Seas 5 to 8 feet wave detail, northwest 7 feet at 7 seconds and south 2 feet at 17 seconds. The coastal waters forecast from Point Arena to Point Reyes 10 to 60 nautical miles offshore. Small craft advisory in effect through Monday evening. Tonight, northwest wind 15 to 20 knots, seas 4 to 5 feet wave detail, northwest 5 feet at 7 seconds and south 2 feet at 19 seconds. Monday, northwest wind 15 to 20 knots, seas 5 to 6 feet wave detail, northwest 5 feet at 7 seconds and south 2 feet at 18 seconds. Monday night, northwest wind 15 to 20 knots, seas 5 to 7 feet wave detail, northwest 7 feet at 7 seconds and south 2 feet at 17 seconds. San Francisco Bar forecast. In the deep water channel, mixed seas of 4 to 6 feet at 22 seconds. Across the bar, swell can be more than twice as high across the bar than surrounding waters. Waves are also more prone to break, particularly during strong ebb currents. Maximum ebb current of 1.1 knots at 3:25 p.m. Sunday and 2.3 knots at 3:20 a.m. Monday. The coastal waters forecast from Point Pinos to Point Piedras Blancas out to 10 nautical miles. Gale warning in effect through Monday evening. Tonight, northwest wind 20 to 25 knots, seas 5 to 7 feet wave detail, northwest 6 feet at 7 seconds and south 2 feet at 19 seconds. Monday, northwest wind 20 to 25 knots, gusts up to 35 knots in the afternoon. Seas 5 to 7 feet wave detail, northwest 6 feet at 7 seconds and south 2 feet at 18 seconds. Monday night, northwest wind 20 to 25 knots, gusts up to 35 knots in the evening. Seas 5 to 8 feet wave detail, northwest 7 feet at 7 seconds and south 2 feet at 17 seconds. The coastal waters forecast from Pigeon Point to Point Pinos 10 to 60 nautical miles offshore. Small craft advisory in effect through Monday evening. Tonight, northwest wind 15 to 20 knots, seas 5 to 6 feet wave detail, northwest 6 feet at 8 seconds and south 2 feet at 19 seconds. Monday, northwest wind 15 to 20 knots, seas 5 to 6 feet wave detail, northwest 6 feet at 7 seconds and south 2 feet at 18 seconds. Monday night, northwest wind 15 to 20 knots, seas 6 to 7 feet wave detail, northwest 7 feet at 8 seconds and south 2 feet at 17 seconds. The offshore waters forecast for the following marine location, Point Arena to Pigeon Point between 60 nautical miles and 150 nautical miles offshore. Issued at 12:35 p.m. Pacific Daylight Time. Tonight, northwest wind 5 to 15 knots, increasing to 10 to 20 knots. Seas 5 to 6 feet. Monday, northwest winds 10 to 15 knots, becoming 10 to 20 knots. Seas 5 to 6 feet. Monday night, northwest winds 10 to 20 knots. Seas 5 to 7 feet. Tuesday, northwest winds 10 to 20 knots. Seas 5 to 8 feet. Tuesday night, north to northwest winds 15 to 25 knots. Seas 6 to 10 feet. Wednesday, north winds 20 to 25 knots. Seas 6 to 10 feet. Wednesday night, north winds 20 to 25 knots. Seas 7 to 10 feet. Thursday, north to northwest winds 20 to 25 knots. Seas 7 to 11 feet. Thursday night, north winds 15 to 25 knots. Seas 6 to 10 feet. Friday, north to northwest winds 15 to 25 knots. Seas 6 to 10 feet. Friday night, north to northwest.

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This broadcast originates from the National Weather Service office located in Monterey, California, and serves the coastal marine waters, including San Francisco and Monterey Bay. The offshore waters forecast for the following marine location: Pigeon Point to Point Piedras Blancas, between 60 nautical miles and 150 nautical miles offshore. Issued at 12:35 p.m. Pacific Daylight Time. Tonight, northwest winds 10 to 20 knots. Seas 5 to 7 feet. Monday, northwest winds 15 to 20 knots. Seas 5 to 7 feet. Monday night, northwest winds 15 to 25 knots. Seas 5 to 8 feet. Tuesday, northwest winds 15 to 20 knots. Seas 6 to 8 feet. Tuesday night, northwest winds 20 to 25 knots. Seas 6 to 10 feet. Wednesday, northwest winds 20 to 25 knots. Seas 8 to 10 feet. Wednesday night, northwest winds 20 to 25 knots. Seas 8 to 11 feet. Thursday, north to northwest winds 20 to 25 knots. Seas 9 to 11 feet. Thursday night, north to northwest winds 15 to 25 knots. Seas 8 to 10 feet. Friday, north to northwest winds 15 to 20 knots. Seas 8 to 10 feet. Friday night, northwest winds 15 to 25 knots. Seas 7 to 9 feet. The coastal waters forecast from Point Reyes to Pigeon Point out to 10 nautical miles. Small craft advisory in effect through Monday evening. For tonight, northwest wind 15 to 20 knots, easing to 10 to 15 knots late. Seas 4 to 6 feet. Wave detail, northwest 6 feet at 8 seconds and south 2 feet at 18 seconds. For Monday, northwest wind 10 to 15 knots, rising to 15 to 20 knots in the afternoon. Seas 4 to 5 feet. Wave detail, northwest 5 feet at 7 seconds and south 2 feet at 18 seconds. For Monday night, northwest wind 15 to 20 knots. Seas 5 to 8 feet. Wave detail, northwest 7 feet at 8 seconds and south 2 feet at 17 seconds. The coastal waters forecast from Pigeon Point to Point Pinos out to 10 nautical miles. Small craft advisory in effect through Monday evening. For tonight, northwest wind 20 to 25 knots, easing to 10 to 15 knots. Seas 4 to 6 feet. Wave detail, northwest 5 feet at 6 seconds and south 2 feet at 19 seconds. For Monday, northwest wind 10 to 15 knots, rising to 20 to 25 knots with gusts up to 35 knots in the afternoon. Seas 4 to 5 feet. Wave detail, northwest 5 feet at 7 seconds and south 2 feet at 18 seconds. For Monday night, northwest wind 20 to 25 knots, easing to 15 to 20 knots after midnight. Seas 4 to 6 feet. Wave detail, northwest 5 feet at 7 seconds and south 2 feet at 17 seconds. The following is an important beach hazard message from the National Weather Service. Issued at 2:17 p.m. Pacific Daylight Time. Beach hazard statement remains in effect through Wednesday afternoon. What? Long period southerly swell will bring an increased risk of sneaker waves and strong currents. Breaking waves will reach up to 10 feet along some south and southwest facing beaches and breakpoints. Where? Pacific Coast beaches. When? Through 6 p.m. Pacific Daylight Time Wednesday. Impacts. Dangerous conditions are forecast along the shoreline. Hazards include sneaker waves, strong rip currents, and large breaking waves. Stay off of jetties, piers, rocks, and other waterside infrastructure. Remain out of the water to avoid hazardous surf and never turn your back on the ocean. Monitor local weather, surf, and tide forecast at www.weather.gov/mtr.

Sunrise Sunset and tidal information for the San Francisco Bay Area for Sunday, July 26th. The sunset tonight, 8:23 p.m. The sunrise tomorrow, 6:09 a.m. The sunset tomorrow, 8:22 p.m. Tidal data at the Golden Gate for the afternoon and evening hours today and the morning hours of tomorrow. High tide, noon at 4.56 feet. Low tide, 04:05 p.m. at 3.40 feet. High tide, 9:57 p.m. at 6.10 feet. Low tide, 5:12 a.m. at -0.27 feet. Here are the buoy observations for 6 p.m. Pacific Daylight Time. An offshore buoy 6 winds west at 10 knots, pressure 1,017.1 millibars. An offshore buoy 59, winds west 8 knots, water temperature 66, pressure 1,021.3 millibars, seas 5 feet every 19 seconds. Head Point Arena buoy, winds northwest 14 knots, water temperature 61, pressure 1,018.9 millibars, seas 3 feet every 19 seconds. Head buoy 13 near Bodega Bay, winds northwest at 19 knots, gusting to 21, pressure 1,016.6 millibars, swell 5 feet every 19 seconds. At Point Reyes Wave Rider buoy, water temperature 60, seas 5 feet every 20 seconds. At San Francisco Bar buoy, water temperature 58, seas 4 feet every 20 seconds. At San Francisco buoy, winds northwest at 60 knots, pressure 1,016.8 millibars, swell 4 feet every 19 seconds. At Half Moon Bay buoy, winds northwest 12 knots, water temperature 62, pressure 1,018.3 millibars, seas 3 feet every 8 seconds. At Monterey Bay buoy, winds northwest 21 knots, gusting to 27, water temperature 62, pressure 1,016.3 millibars, seas 5 feet every 19 seconds. At Point Sur, Wave Rider buoy, water temperature 57, seas 6 feet every 20 seconds. At Cape San Martin buoy, winds northwest 19 knots, gusting to 23, water temperature 56, pressure 1,015.9 millibars. Sea 7 feet every 19 seconds. Here are the buoy observations for 7 p.m. Pacific Daylight Time. An offshore buoy 6 winds west at 10 knots, pressure 1,016.9 millibars. An offshore buoy 59 winds west at 10 knots, water temperature 66, pressure 1,021.1 millibars. At buoy 14 near Point Arena, winds northwest at 60 knots, water temperature 61, pressure 1,018.5 millibars. At buoy 13 near Bodega Bay, winds northwest at 19 knots, gusting to 23, pressure 1,016.0 millibars. At Point Reyes Wave Rider buoy, water temperature 59, seas 6 feet every 20 seconds. At San Francisco Bar buoy, water temperature 58, seas 5 feet every 20 seconds. At San Francisco buoy, winds northwest at 60 knots, water temperature 57, pressure 1,016.6 millibars. At Half Moon Bay buoy, winds northwest 12 knots, water temperature 62, pressure 1,018.2 millibars, seas 3 feet every 9 seconds. At Monterey buoy, winds northwest at 21 knots, gusting to 25, water temperature 62, pressure 1,016.1 millibars. At Point Sur, Wave Rider buoy, water temperature 58, seas 6 feet every 20 seconds. At Cape San Martin buoy, winds northwest at 21 knots, gusting to 25, water temperature 56, pressure 1,015.4 millibars. Synopsis for the Central California coast and bays, including the Monterey Bay, Greater Farallones, and Cordell Bank National Marine Sanctuaries. Northwest breezes remain fresh, continuing on a trend to increase to strong by Tuesday. Frequent gale force gusts are forecast along the Big Sur coastline. Moderate seas also continue to build to rough by Wednesday. Impacts from a long-period southerly swell due to distant tropical cyclone activity in the East Pacific prevails into the week.

rain forecast for San Pablo Bay, Suisun Bay, the West Delta, and the San Francisco Bay north of the Bay Bridge. Small craft advisory in effect until 9 p.m. Pacific Daylight Time this evening. Small craft advisory in effect from Monday morning through Monday evening. For tonight, southwest wind 10 to 15 knots, easing to 5 to 10 knots late. For Monday, southwest wind 5 to 10 knots, rising to 10 to 15 knots in the afternoon. For Monday night, southwest wind 10 to 15 knots. The marine forecast for Monterey Bay. Small craft advisory in effect until 9 p.m. Pacific Daylight Time this evening. Small craft advisory in effect from Monday morning through Monday evening. For tonight, northwest wind 15 to 20 knots, easing to 5 to 10 knots. Seas 3 to 5 feet. Wave detail, northwest 5 feet at 6 seconds. For Monday, northwest wind 5 to 10 knots, becoming west 15 to 20 knots in the afternoon. Seas 3 to 4 feet. Wave detail, northwest 4 feet at 7 seconds. For Monday night, west wind 15 to 20 knots, becoming northwest 10 to 15 knots after midnight. Seas 3 to 5 feet. Wave detail, northwest 5 feet at 7 seconds. The coastal waters forecast from Point Arena to Point Reyes out to 10 nautical miles. Small craft advisory in effect through Monday evening. Tonight, northwest wind 20 to 25 knots, easing to 15 to 20 knots late this evening and overnight. Seas 5 to 7 feet wave detail, northwest 6 feet at 7 seconds and south 2 feet at 19 seconds. Monday, northwest wind 15 to 20 knots, rising to 20 to 25 knots in the afternoon. Seas 4 to 6 feet wave detail, northwest 5 feet at 7 seconds and south 2 feet at 18 seconds. Monday night, northwest wind 20 to 25 knots, gusts up to 35 knots in the evening. Seas 5 to 8 feet wave detail, northwest 7 feet at 7 seconds and south 2 feet at 17 seconds. The coastal waters forecast from Point Arena to Point Reyes 10 to 60 nautical miles offshore. Small craft advisory in effect through Monday evening. Tonight, northwest wind 15 to 20 knots, seas 4 to 5 feet wave detail, northwest 5 feet at 7 seconds and south 2 feet at 19 seconds. Monday, northwest wind 15 to 20 knots, seas 5 to 6 feet wave detail, northwest 5 feet at 7 seconds and south 2 feet at 18 seconds. Monday night, northwest wind 15 to 20 knots, seas 5 to 7 feet wave detail, northwest 7 feet at 7 seconds and south 2 feet at 17 seconds. San Francisco bar forecast. In the deep water channel, mixed seas of 4 to 6 feet at 22 seconds. Across the bar, swell can be more than twice as high across the bar than surrounding waters. Waves are also more prone to break, particularly during strong ebb currents. Maximum ebb current of 1.1 knots at 3:25 p.m. Sunday and 2.3 knots at 3:20 a.m. Monday. The coastal waters forecast from Point Pinos to Point Piedras Blancas out to 10 nautical miles. Gale warning in effect through Monday evening. Tonight, northwest wind 20 to 25 knots, seas 5 to 7 feet wave detail, northwest 6 feet at 7 seconds and south 2 feet at 19 seconds. Monday, northwest wind 20 to 25 knots, gusts up to 35 knots in the afternoon. Seas 5 to 7 feet wave detail, northwest 6 feet at 7 seconds and south 2 feet at 18 seconds. Monday night, northwest wind 20 to 25 knots, gusts up to 35 knots in the evening. Seas 5 to 8 feet wave detail, northwest 7 feet at 7 seconds and south 2 feet at 17 seconds. The coastal waters forecast from Pigeon Point to Point Pinos 10 to 60 nautical miles offshore. Small craft advisory in effect through Monday evening. Tonight, northwest wind 15 to 20 knots, seas 5 to 6 feet wave detail, northwest 6 feet at 8 seconds and south 2 feet at 19 seconds. Monday, northwest wind 15 to 20 knots, seas 5 to 6 feet wave detail, northwest 6 feet at 7 seconds and south 2 feet at 18 seconds. Monday night.

Northwest wind 15 to 20 knots, sea 6 to 7 feet, wave detail. Northwest 7 feet at 8 seconds and south 2 feet at 17 seconds. The offshore waters forecast for the following marine location: Point Arena to Pigeon Point between 60 nautical miles and 150 nautical miles offshore. Issued at 12:35 p.m. Pacific Daylight Time. Tonight, northwest winds 5 to 15 knots, increasing to 10 to 20 knots. Seas 5 to 6 feet. Monday, northwest winds 10 to 15 knots, becoming 10 to 20 knots. Seas 5 to 6 feet. Monday night, northwest winds 10 to 20 knots. Seas 5 to 7 feet. Tuesday, northwest winds 10 to 20 knots. Seas 5 to 8 feet. Tuesday night, north to northwest winds 15 to 25 knots. Seas 6 to 10 feet. Wednesday, north winds 20 to 25 knots. Seas 6 to 10 feet. Wednesday night, north winds 20 to 25 knots. Seas 7 to 10 feet. Thursday, north to northwest winds 20 to 25 knots. Seas 7 to 11 feet. Thursday night, north winds 15 to 25 knots. Seas 6 to 10 feet. Friday, north to northwest winds 15 to 25 knots. Seas 6 to 10 feet. Friday night, north to northwest winds 15 to 25 knots. Seas 6 to 9 feet. The offshore waters forecast for the following marine location: Pigeon Point to Point Piedras Blancas between 60 nautical miles and 150 nautical miles offshore. Issued at 12:35 p.m. Pacific Daylight Time. Tonight, northwest winds 10 to 20 knots. Seas 5 to 7 feet. Monday, northwest winds 15 to 20 knots. Seas 5 to 7 feet. Monday night, northwest winds 15 to 25 knots. Seas 5 to 8 feet. Tuesday, northwest winds 15 to 20 knots. Seas 6 to 8 feet. Tuesday night, northwest winds 20 to 25 knots. Seas 6 to 10 feet. Wednesday, northwest winds 20 to 25 knots. Seas 8 to 10 feet. Wednesday night, northwest winds 20 to 25 knots. Seas 8 to 11 feet. Thursday, north to northwest winds 20 to 25 knots. Seas 9 to 11 feet. Thursday night, north to northwest winds 15 to 25 knots. Seas 8 to 10 feet. Friday, north to northwest winds 15 to 20 knots. Seas 8 to 10 feet. Friday night, northwest winds 15 to 25 knots. Seas 7 to 9 feet. The coastal waters forecast from Point Reyes to Pigeon Point out to 10 nautical miles. Small craft advisory in effect through Monday evening. For tonight, northwest wind 15 to 20 knots, easing to 10 to 15 knots late. Seas 4 to 6 feet. Wave detail, northwest 6 feet at 8 seconds and south 2 feet at 18 seconds. For Monday, northwest wind 10 to 15 knots, rising to 15 to 20 knots in the afternoon. Seas 4 to 5 feet. Wave detail, northwest 5 feet at 7 seconds and south 2 feet at 18 seconds. For Monday night, northwest wind 15 to 20 knots. Seas 5 to 8 feet. Wave detail, northwest 7 feet at 8 seconds and south 2 feet at 17 seconds. The coastal waters forecast from Pigeon Point to Point Pinos out to 10 nautical miles. Small craft advisory in effect through Monday evening. For tonight, northwest wind 20 to 25 knots, easing to 10 to 15 knots. Seas 4 to 6 feet. Wave detail, northwest 5 feet at 6 seconds and south 2 feet at 19 seconds. For Monday, northwest wind 10 to 15 knots, rising to 20 to 25 knots with gusts up to 35 knots in the afternoon. Seas 4 to 5 feet. Wave detail, northwest 5 feet at 7 seconds and south 2 feet at 18 seconds. For Monday night, northwest wind 20 to 25 knots.

easing to 15 to 20 knots after midnight. Seas 4 to 6 feet. Wave detail, northwest 5 feet at 7 seconds and south 2 feet at 17 seconds. The following is an important deep hazard message from the National Weather Service. Issued at 2:17 p.m. Pacific Daylight Time. Beach hazard statement remains in effect through Wednesday afternoon. What? Long period southerly swell will bring an increased risk of sneaker waves and stronger currents. Breaking waves will reach up to 10 feet along some south and southwest facing beaches and breakpoints. Where? Pacific Coast beaches. When? Through 6 p.m. Pacific Daylight Time Wednesday. Impacts. Dangerous conditions are forecast along the shoreline. Hazards include sneaker waves, strong wind currents, and large breaking waves. Stay off of jetties, piers, rocks, and other waterside infrastructure. 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Monitor local weather, surf, and tide forecast at www.weather.gov/mtr. Sunrise, sunset, and tidal information for the San Francisco Bay Area for Sunday, July 26th. The sunset tonight, 8:23 p.m. The sunrise tomorrow, 6:09 a.m. The sunset tomorrow, 8:22 p.m. Tidal data at the Golden Gate for the afternoon and evening hours today and the morning hours of tomorrow. High tide, noon at 4.56 feet. Low tide, 04:05 p.m. at 3.40 feet. High tide, 9:57 p.m. at 6.10 feet. Low tide, 5:12 a.m. at -0.27 feet. Here are the buoy observations for 7 p.m. Pacific Daylight Time. An offshore buoy 6 winds west at 10 knots, pressure 1,016.9 millibars. An offshore buoy 59, winds west 10 knots, water temperature 66, pressure 1,020.9 millibars, seas 3 feet, every 19 seconds. At Point Arena buoy, winds northwest 16 knots, water temperature 61, pressure 1,018.4 millibars, seas 3 feet, every 19 seconds. At buoy 13 near Bodega Bay, winds northwest at 19 knots, gusting to 23, pressure 1,016.0 millibars. At Point Reyes Wave Rider buoy, water temperature 59, seas 6 feet, every 20 seconds. At San Francisco Bar buoy, water temperature 58, seas 5 feet, every 20 seconds. At San Francisco buoy, winds northwest 70 knots, water temperature 58, pressure 1,016.4 millibars, seas 5 feet, every 19 seconds. At Half Moon Bay buoy, winds northwest 12 knots, water temperature 62, pressure 1,018.2 millibars, seas 3 feet, every 9 seconds. At Monterey Bay buoy, winds northwest 23 knots, gusting to 29, water temperature 62, pressure 1,016.1 millibars, seas 5 feet, every 19 seconds. At Point Sur, Wave Rider buoy, water temperature 58, seas 6 feet, every 20 seconds. At Cape San Martin buoy, winds northwest 21 knots, gusting to 23, water temperature 56, pressure 1,015.4 millibars. Seas 6 feet, every 6 seconds. Synopsis for the Central California coast and bays, including the Monterey Bay, Greater Farallones, and Cordell Bank National Marine Sanctuaries, northwest breezes remain fresh, continuing on a trend to increase to strong by Tuesday. Frequent gale force gusts are forecast along the Big Sur coastline. Moderate seas also continue to build to rough by Wednesday. Impacts from a long period southerly swell due to distant tropical cyclone activity in the East Pacific prevails into the week. The marine forecast for San Pablo Bay, Suisun Bay, the West Delta, and the San Francisco Bay north of the Bay Bridge. Small craft advisory in effect until 9 p.m. Pacific Daylight Time this evening. Small craft advisory in effect from Monday morning through Monday evening. For tonight, southwest wind 10 to 15 knots, easing to 5 to 10 knots late. For Monday, southwest wind 5 to 10.

knots, rising to 10 to 15 knots in the afternoon. For Monday night, southwest wind 10 to 15 knots. The marine forecast for Monterey Bay. Small craft advisory in effect until 9 p.m. Pacific Daylight Time this evening. Small craft advisory in effect from Monday morning through Monday evening. For tonight, northwest wind 15 to 20 knots, easing to 5 to 10 knots. Seas 3 to 5 feet. Wave detail, northwest 5 feet at 6 seconds. For Monday, northwest wind 5 to 10 knots, becoming west 15 to 20 knots in the afternoon. Seas 3 to 4 feet. Wave detail, northwest 4 feet at 7 seconds. For Monday night, west wind 15 to 20 knots, becoming northwest 10 to 15 knots after midnight. Seas 3 to 5 feet. Wave detail, northwest 5 feet at 7 seconds. The coastal waters forecast from Point Arena to Point Reyes out to 10 nautical miles. Small craft advisory in effect through Monday evening. Tonight, northwest wind 20 to 25 knots, easing to 15 to 20 knots late this evening and overnight. Seas 5 to 7 feet wave detail, northwest 6 feet at 7 seconds and south 2 feet at 19 seconds. Monday, northwest wind 15 to 20 knots, rising to 20 to 25 knots in the afternoon. Seas 4 to 6 feet wave detail, northwest 5 feet at 7 seconds and south 2 feet at 18 seconds. Monday night, northwest wind 20 to 25 knots, gusts up to 35 knots in the evening. Seas 5 to 8 feet wave detail, northwest 7 feet at 7 seconds and south 2 feet at 17 seconds. The coastal waters forecast from Point Arena to Point Reyes 10 to 16 nautical miles offshore. Small craft advisory in effect through Monday evening. Tonight, northwest wind 15 to 20 knots, seas 4 to 5 feet wave detail, northwest 5 feet at 7 seconds and south 2 feet at 19 seconds. Monday, northwest wind 15 to 20 knots, seas 5 to 6 feet wave detail, northwest 5 feet at 7 seconds and south 2 feet at 18 seconds. Monday night, northwest wind 15 to 20 knots, seas 5 to 7 feet wave detail, northwest 7 feet at 7 seconds and south 2 feet at 17 seconds. San Francisco Bar forecast. In the deep water channel, mixed seas of 4 to 6 feet at 22 seconds. Across the bar, swell can be more than twice as high across the bar than surrounding waters. Waves are also more prone to break, particularly during strong ebb currents. Maximum ebb current of 1.1 knots at 3:25 p.m. Sunday and 2.3 knots at 3:20 a.m. Monday. The coastal waters forecast from Point Pinos to Point Piedras Blancas out to 10 nautical miles. Gale warning in effect through Monday evening. Tonight, northwest wind 20 to 25 knots, seas 5 to 7 feet wave detail, northwest 6 feet at 7 seconds and south 2 feet at 19 seconds. Monday, northwest wind 20 to 25 knots, gusts up to 35 knots in the afternoon. Seas 5 to 7 feet wave detail, northwest 6 feet at 7 seconds and south 2 feet at 18 seconds. Monday night, northwest wind 20 to 25 knots, gusts up to 35 knots in the evening. Seas 5 to 8 feet wave detail, northwest 7 feet at 7 seconds and south 2 feet at 17 seconds. The coastal waters forecast from Pigeon Point to Point Pinos 10 to 60 nautical miles offshore. Small craft advisory in effect through Monday evening. Tonight, northwest wind 15 to 20 knots, seas 5 to 6 feet wave detail, northwest 6 feet at 8 seconds and south 2 feet at 19 seconds. Monday, northwest wind 15 to 20 knots, seas 5 to 6 feet wave detail, northwest 6 feet at 7 seconds and south 2 feet at 18 seconds. Monday night, northwest wind 15 to 20 knots, seas 6 to 7 feet wave detail, northwest 7 feet at 8 seconds and south 2 feet at 17 seconds. 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

observes the coastal marine waters, including San Francisco and Monterey Bay. The offshore waters forecast for the following marine location: Point Arena to Pigeon Point between 60 nautical miles and 150 nautical miles offshore. Issued at 12:35 p.m. Pacific Daylight Time. Tonight, northwest winds 5 to 15 knots, increasing to 10 to 20 knots. Seas 5 to 6 feet. Monday, northwest winds 10 to 15 knots, becoming 10 to 20 knots. Seas 5 to 6 feet. Monday night, northwest winds 10 to 20 knots. Seas 5 to 7 feet. Tuesday, northwest winds 10 to 20 knots. Seas 5 to 8 feet. Tuesday night, north to northwest winds 15 to 25 knots. Seas 6 to 10 feet. Wednesday, north winds 20 to 25 knots. Seas 6 to 10 feet. Wednesday night, north winds 20 to 25 knots. Seas 7 to 10 feet. Thursday, north to northwest winds 20 to 25 knots. Seas 7 to 11 feet. Thursday night, north winds 15 to 25 knots. Seas 6 to 10 feet. Friday, north to northwest winds 15 to 25 knots. Seas 6 to 10 feet. Friday night, north to northwest winds 15 to 25 knots. Seas 6 to 9 feet. The offshore waters forecast for the following marine location: Pigeon Point to Point Piedras Blancas between 60 nautical miles and 150 nautical miles offshore. Issued at 12:35 p.m. Pacific Daylight Time. Tonight, northwest winds 10 to 20 knots. Seas 5 to 7 feet. Monday, northwest winds 15 to 20 knots. Seas 5 to 7 feet. Monday night, northwest winds 15 to 25 knots. Seas 5 to 8 feet. Tuesday, northwest winds 15 to 20 knots. Seas 6 to 8 feet. Tuesday night, northwest winds 20 to 25 knots. Seas 6 to 10 feet. Wednesday, northwest winds 20 to 25 knots. Seas 8 to 10 feet. Wednesday night, northwest winds 20 to 25 knots. Seas 8 to 11 feet. Thursday, north to northwest winds 20 to 25 knots. Seas 9 to 11 feet. Thursday night, north to northwest winds 15 to 25 knots. Seas 8 to 10 feet. Friday, north to northwest winds 15 to 20 knots. Seas 8 to 10 feet. Friday night, northwest winds 15 to 25 knots. Seas 7 to 9 feet. The coastal waters forecast from Point Reyes to Pigeon Point out to 10 nautical miles. Small craft advisory in effect through Monday evening. For tonight, northwest wind 15 to 20 knots, easing to 10 to 15 knots late. Seas 4 to 6 feet. Wave detail, northwest 6 feet at 8 seconds and south 2 feet at 18 seconds. For Monday, northwest wind 10 to 15 knots, rising to 15 to 20 knots in the afternoon. Seas 4 to 5 feet. Wave detail, northwest 5 feet at 7 seconds and south 2 feet at 18 seconds. For Monday night, northwest wind 15 to 20 knots. Seas 5 to 8 feet. Wave detail, northwest 7 feet at 8 seconds and south 2 feet at 17 seconds. The coastal waters forecast from Pigeon Point to Point Pinos out to 10 nautical miles. Small craft advisory in effect through Monday evening. For tonight, northwest wind 20 to 25 knots, easing to 10 to 15 knots. Seas 4 to 6 feet. Wave detail, northwest 5 feet at 6 seconds and south 2 feet at 19 seconds. For Monday, northwest wind 10 to 15 knots, rising to 20 to 25 knots with gusts up to 35 knots in the afternoon. Seas 4 to 5 feet. Wave detail, northwest 5 feet at 7 seconds and south 2 feet at 18 seconds. For Monday night, northwest wind 20 to 25 knots, easing to 15 to 20 knots after midnight. Seas 4 to 6 feet.
scale, northwest 5 feet at 7 seconds and south 2 feet at 17 seconds. The following is an important beach hazard message from the National Weather Service. Issued at 2:17 p.m. Pacific Daylight Time. Beach hazard statement remains in effect through Wednesday afternoon. What? Long period southerly swell will bring an increased risk of sneaker waves and strong recurrence. Breaking waves will reach up to 10 feet along some south and southwest facing beaches and breakpoints. Where? Pacific Coast beaches. When? Through 6 p.m. Pacific Daylight Time Wednesday. Impacts. Dangerous conditions are forecast along the shoreline. Hazards include sneaker waves, strong recurrence, and large breaking waves. Stay off of jetties, piers, rocks, and other waterside infrastructure. Remain out of the water to avoid hazardous surf and never turn your back on the ocean. Monitor local weather, surf, and tide forecast at www.weather.gov/mtr. Sunrise, sunset, and tidal information for the San Francisco Bay Area for Sunday, July 26th. The sunset tonight, 8:23 p.m. The sunrise tomorrow, 6:09 a.m. The sunset tomorrow, 8:22 p.m. Tidal data at the Golden Gate for the afternoon and evening hours today and the morning hours of tomorrow. High tide, noon at 4.56 feet. Low tide, 04:05 p.m. at 3.40 feet. High tide, 9:57 p.m. at 6.10 feet. Low tide, 5:12 a.m. at -0.27 feet. Here are the buoy observations for 7 p.m. Pacific Daylight Time. An offshore buoy 6 winds west at 10 knots, pressure 1,016.9 millibars. An offshore buoy 59, winds west 10 knots, water temperature 66, pressure 1,020.9 millibars, seas 3 feet, every 19 seconds. At Point Arena buoy, winds northwest 16 knots, water temperature 61, pressure 1,018.4 millibars, seas 3 feet, every 19 seconds. At buoy 13 near Bodega Bay, winds northwest at 19 knots, gusting to 23, pressure 1,016.0 millibars. At Point Reyes Wave Rider buoy, water temperature 59, seas 6 feet, every 20 seconds. At San Francisco Bar buoy, water temperature 58, seas 5 feet, every 20 seconds. At San Francisco buoy, winds northwest 70 knots, water temperature 58, pressure 1,016.4 millibars, seas 5 feet, every 19 seconds. At Half Moon Bay buoy, winds northwest 12 knots, water temperature 62, pressure 1,018.2 millibars, every 19 seconds. At Half Moon Bay buoy, winds northwest 12 knots, water temperature 62, pressure 1,018.2 millibars, seas 3 feet, every 9 seconds. At Monterey Bay buoy, winds northwest 23 knots, gusting to 29, water temperature 62, pressure 1,016.1 millibars, seas 5 feet, every 19 seconds. At Pointer, Wave Rider buoy, water temperature 58, seas 6 feet, every 20 seconds. At Cape San Martin buoy, winds northwest 21 knots, gusting to 23, water temperature 56, pressure 1,015.4 millibars. Seas 6 feet, every 6 seconds. Synopsis for the Central California coast and bays, including the Monterey Bay, Greater Farallones, and Cordell Bank National Marine Sanctuaries. Northwest breezes remain fresh, continuing on a trend to increase to strong by Tuesday. Frequent gale force gusts are forecast along the Big Sur coastline. Moderate seas also continue to build to rough by Wednesday. Impacts from a long-period southerly swell due to distant tropical cyclone activity in the East Pacific prevails into the week. The marine forecast for San Pablo Bay, Suisun Bay, the West Delta, and the San Francisco Bay north of the Bay Bridge. Small craft advisory in effect until 9 p.m. Pacific Daylight Time this evening. Small craft advisory in effect from Monday morning through Monday evening. For tonight, southwest wind 10 to 15 knots, easing to 5.

to 10 knots late. For Monday, southwest wind 5 to 10 knots, rising to 10 to 15 knots in the afternoon. For Monday night, southwest wind 10 to 15 knots. The marine forecast for Monterey Bay. Small craft advisory in effect until 9 p.m. Pacific Daylight Time this evening. Small craft advisory in effect from Monday morning through Monday evening. For tonight, northwest wind 15 to 20 knots, easing to 5 to 10 knots. Seas 3 to 5 feet. Wave detail, northwest 5 feet at 6 seconds. For Monday, northwest wind 5 to 10 knots, becoming west 15 to 20 knots in the afternoon. Seas 3 to 4 feet. Wave detail, northwest 4 feet at 7 seconds. For Monday night, west wind 15 to 20 knots, becoming northwest 10 to 15 knots after midnight. Seas 3 to 5 feet. Wave detail, northwest 5 feet at 7 seconds. The coastal waters forecast from Point Arena to Point Reyes out to 10 nautical miles. Small craft advisory in effect through Monday evening. Tonight, northwest wind 20 to 25 knots, easing to 15 to 20 knots late this evening and overnight. Seas 5 to 7 feet, wave detail, northwest 6 feet at 7 seconds and south 2 feet at 19 seconds. Monday, northwest wind 15 to 20 knots, rising to 20 to 25 knots in the afternoon. Seas 4 to 6 feet, wave detail, northwest 5 feet at 7 seconds and south 2 feet at 18 seconds. Monday night, northwest wind 20 to 25 knots, gusts up to 35 knots in the evening. Seas 5 to 8 feet, wave detail, northwest 7 feet at 7 seconds and south 2 feet at 17 seconds. The coastal waters forecast from Point Arena to Point Reyes 10 to 60 nautical miles offshore. Small craft advisory in effect through Monday evening. Tonight, northwest wind 15 to 20 knots, seas 4 to 5 feet, wave detail, northwest 5 feet at 7 seconds and south 2 feet at 19 seconds. Monday, northwest wind 15 to 20 knots, seas 5 to 6 feet, wave detail, northwest 5 feet at 7 seconds and south 2 feet at 18 seconds. Monday night, northwest wind 15 to 20 knots, seas 5 to 7 feet, wave detail, northwest 7 feet at 7 seconds and south 2 feet at 17 seconds. San Francisco Bar forecast. In the deep water channel, mixed seas of 4 to 6 feet at 22 seconds. Across the bar, swell can be more than twice as high across the bar than surrounding waters. Waves are also more prone to break, particularly during strong ebb currents. Maximum ebb current of 1.1 knots at 3:25 p.m. Sunday and 2.3 knots at 3:20 a.m. Monday. The coastal waters forecast from Point Pinos to Point Piedras Blanc is out to 10 nautical miles. Gale warning in effect through Monday evening. Tonight, northwest wind 20 to 25 knots, seas 5 to 7 feet, wave detail, northwest 6 feet at 7 seconds and south 2 feet at 19 seconds. Monday, northwest wind 20 to 25 knots, gusts up to 35 knots in the afternoon. Seas 5 to 7 feet, wave detail, northwest 6 feet at 7 seconds and south 2 feet at 18 seconds. Monday night, northwest wind 20 to 25 knots, gusts up to 35 knots in the evening. Seas 5 to 8 feet, wave detail, northwest 7 feet at 7 seconds and south 2 feet at 17 seconds. The coastal waters forecast from Pigeon Point to Point Pinos 10 to 60 nautical miles offshore. Small craft advisory in effect through Monday evening. Tonight, northwest wind 15 to 20 knots, seas 5 to 6 feet, wave detail, northwest 6 feet at 8 seconds and south 2 feet at 19 seconds. Monday, northwest wind 15 to 20 knots, seas 5 to 6 feet, wave detail, northwest 6 feet at 7 seconds and south 2 feet at 18 seconds. Monday night, northwest wind 15 to 20 knots, seas 6 to 7 feet, wave detail, northwest 7 feet at 8 seconds and south 2 feet at 17 seconds. The offshore waters forecast for the following marine location, Point Arena to Pigeon Point between 60 nautical miles and 150 nautical miles offshore.

Thursday night, north winds 20 to 25 knots. Sea 7 to 10 feet. Thursday, north to northwest winds 20 to 25 knots. Sea 7 to 11 feet. Thursday night, north winds 15 to 25 knots. Sea 6 to 10 feet. Friday, north to northwest winds 15 to 25 knots. Sea 6 to 10 feet. Friday night, north to northwest winds 15 to 25 knots. Sea 6 to 9 feet. The offshore waters forecast for the following marine location: Pigeon Point to Point Piedras Blancas, between 60 nautical miles and 150 nautical miles offshore. Issued at 12:35 p.m. Pacific Daylight Time. Tonight, northwest winds 10 to 20 knots. Seas 5 to 7 feet. Monday, northwest winds 15 to 20 knots. Seas 5 to 7 feet. Monday night, northwest winds 15 to 25 knots. Seas 5 to 8 feet. Tuesday, northwest winds 15 to 20 knots. Seas 6 to 8 feet. Tuesday night, northwest winds 20 to 25 knots. Seas 6 to 10 feet. Wednesday, northwest winds 20 to 25 knots. Seas 8 to 10 feet. Wednesday night, northwest winds 20 to 25 knots. Seas 8 to 11 feet. Thursday, north to northwest winds 20 to 25 knots. Seas 9 to 11 feet. Thursday night, north to northwest winds 15 to 25 knots. Seas 8 to 10 feet. Friday, north to northwest winds 15 to 20 knots. Seas 8 to 10 feet. Friday night, northwest winds 15 to 25 knots. Seas 7 to 9 feet. The coastal waters forecast from Point Reyes to Pigeon Point out to 10 nautical miles. Small craft advisory in effect through Monday evening. For tonight, northwest wind 15 to 20 knots, easing to 10 to 15 knots late. Seas 4 to 6 feet. Wave detail, northwest 6 feet at 8 seconds and south 2 feet at 18 seconds. For Monday, northwest wind 10 to 15 knots, rising to 15 to 20 knots in the afternoon. Seas 4 to 5 feet. Wave detail, northwest 5 feet at 7 seconds and south 2 feet at 18 seconds. For Monday night, northwest wind 15 to 20 knots. Seas 5 to 8 feet. Wave detail, northwest 7 feet at 8 seconds and south 2 feet at 17 seconds. The coastal waters forecast from Pigeon Point to Point Pinos out to 10 nautical miles. Small craft advisory in effect through Monday evening. For tonight, northwest wind 20 to 25 knots, easing to 10 to 15 knots. Seas 4 to 6 feet. Wave detail, northwest 5 feet at 6 seconds and south 2 feet at 19 seconds. For Monday, northwest wind 10 to 15 knots, rising to 20 to 25 knots with gusts up to 35 knots in the afternoon. Seas 4 to 5 feet. Wave detail, northwest 5 feet at 7 seconds and south 2 feet at 18 seconds. For Monday night, northwest wind 20 to 25 knots, easing to 15 to 20 knots after midnight. Seas 4 to 6 feet. Wave detail, northwest 5 feet at 7 seconds and south 2 feet at 17 seconds. The following is an important beach hazard message from the National Weather Service. Issued at 2:17 p.m. Pacific Daylight Time. Beach hazard statement remains in effect through Wednesday afternoon. What? Long period southerly swell will bring an increased risk of sneaker waves and strong currents. Breaking waves will reach up to 10 feet along some south and southwest facing beaches and breakpoints. Where? Pacific Coast beaches. When? Through 6 p.m. Pacific Daylight Time Wednesday. Impacts, dangerous conditions are forecast along the shoreline. Hazards include sneaker waves, strong currents, and large breaking waves. Stay off of jetties, piers, rocks, and other waterside infrastructure. Remain out of the water to avoid hazardous surf and never turn your back on the ocean. Monitor local weather.

weather and time forecast at www.weather.gov/MTR. Sunrise, sunset, and tidal information for the San Francisco Bay Area for Sunday, July 26th. The sunset tonight, 8:23 p.m. The sunrise tomorrow, 6:09 a.m. The sunset tomorrow, 8:22 p.m. Tidal data at the Golden Gate for the afternoon and evening hours today and the morning hours of tomorrow. High tide, noon at 4.56 feet. Low tide, 04.05 p.m. at 3.40 feet. High tide, 9.57 p.m. at 6.10 feet. Low tide, 5.12 a.m. at minus 027 feet. Here are the buoy observations for 7 p.m. Pacific Daylight Time. An offshore buoy 6 winds west at 10 knots, pressure 1,016.9 millibars. An offshore buoy 59, winds west 10 knots, water temperature 66, pressure 1,020.9 millibars, sea is 3 feet, every 19 seconds. At Point Arena buoy, winds northwest 16 knots, water temperature 61, pressure 1,018.4 millibars, sea is 3 feet, every 19 seconds. At buoy 13 near Bodega Bay, winds northwest at 19 knots, gusting to 23, pressure 1,016.0 millibars. At Point Reyes Wave Rider buoy, water temperature 59, sea is 6 feet, every 20 seconds. At San Francisco Bar buoy, water temperature 58, sea is 5 feet, every 20 seconds. At San Francisco buoy, winds northwest 17 knots, water temperature 58, pressure 1,016.4 millibars, sea is 5 feet, every 19 seconds. At Half Moon Bay buoy, winds northwest 12 knots, water temperature 62, pressure 1,018.2 millibars, sea is 3 feet, every 9 seconds. At Monterey Bay buoy, winds northwest 23 knots, gusting to 29, water temperature 62, pressure 1,016.1 millibars, sea 5 feet, every 19 seconds. At Pointer, Wave Rider buoy, water temperature 58, sea 6 feet, every 20 seconds. At Cape San Martin buoy, winds northwest 21 knots, gusting to 23, water temperature 56, pressure 1,015.4 millibars. Sea 6 feet, every 6 seconds. Synopsis for the Central California coast and bays, including the Monterey Bay, Greater Farallones, and Cordell Bank National Marine Sanctuaries, northwest breezes remain fresh, continuing on a trend to increase to strong by Tuesday. Frequent gale force gusts are forecast along the Big Sur coastline. Moderate seas also continue to build to rough by Wednesday. Impacts from a long-period southerly swell due to distant tropical cyclone activity in the East Pacific prevails into the week. The marine forecast for San Pablo Bay, Suisun Bay, the West Delta, and the San Francisco Bay north of the Bay Bridge. Small craft advisory in effect until 9 p.m. Pacific Daylight Time this evening. Small craft advisory in effect from Monday morning through Monday evening. For tonight, southwest wind 10 to 15 knots, easing to 5 to 10 knots late. For Monday, southwest wind 5 to 10 knots, rising to 10 to 15 knots in the afternoon. For Monday night, southwest wind 10 to 15 knots. The marine forecast for Monterey Bay. Small craft advisory in effect until 9 p.m. Pacific Daylight Time this evening. Small craft advisory in effect from Monday morning through Monday evening. For tonight, northwest wind 15 to 20 knots, easing to 5 to 10 knots. Seas 3 to 5 feet. Wave detail, northwest 5 feet at 6 seconds. For Monday, northwest wind 5 to 10 knots, becoming west 15 to 20 knots in the afternoon. Seas 3 to 4 feet. Wave detail, northwest 4 feet at 7 seconds. For Monday night, west wind 15 to 20 knots, becoming northwest 10 to 15 knots after midnight. Seas 3 to 5 feet. Wave detail, northwest 5 feet at 7 seconds. The coastal waters forecast from Point Arena to Point Reyes out to 10 nautical miles. Small craft.

advisory in effect through Monday evening. Tonight, northwest wind 20 to 25 knots, easing to 15 to 20 knots late this evening and overnight. Seas 5 to 7 feet wave detail, northwest 6 feet at 7 seconds and south 2 feet at 19 seconds. Monday, northwest wind 15 to 20 knots, rising to 20 to 25 knots in the afternoon. Seas 4 to 6 feet wave detail, northwest 5 feet at 7 seconds and south 2 feet at 18 seconds. Monday night, northwest wind 20 to 25 knots, gusts up to 35 knots in the evening. Seas 5 to 8 feet wave detail, northwest 7 feet at 7 seconds and south 2 feet at 17 seconds. The coastal waters forecast from Point Arena to Point Reyes 10 to 60 nautical miles offshore. Small craft advisory in effect through Monday evening. Tonight, northwest wind 15 to 20 knots, seas 4 to 5 feet wave detail, northwest 5 feet at 7 seconds and south 2 feet at 19 seconds. Monday, northwest wind 15 to 20 knots, seas 5 to 6 feet wave detail, northwest 5 feet at 7 seconds and south 2 feet at 18 seconds. Monday night, northwest wind 15 to 20 knots, seas 5 to 7 feet wave detail, northwest 7 feet at 7 seconds and south 2 feet at 17 seconds. San Francisco Bar forecast. In the deep water channel, mixed seas of 4 to 6 feet at 22 seconds. Across the bar, swell can be more than twice as high across the bar than surrounding waters. Waves are also more prone to break, particularly during strong ebb currents. Maximum ebb current of 1.1 knots at 3:25 p.m. Sunday and 2.3 knots at 3:20 a.m. Monday. The coastal waters forecast from Point Pinos to Point Piedras Blancas out to 10 nautical miles. Gale warning in effect through Monday evening. Tonight, northwest wind 20 to 25 knots, seas 5 to 7 feet wave detail, northwest 6 feet at 7 seconds and south 2 feet at 19 seconds. Monday, northwest wind 20 to 25 knots, gusts up to 35 knots in the afternoon. Seas 5 to 7 feet wave detail, northwest 6 feet at 7 seconds and south 2 feet at 18 seconds. Monday night, northwest wind 20 to 25 knots, gusts up to 35 knots in the evening. Seas 5 to 8 feet wave detail, northwest 7 feet at 7 seconds and south 2 feet at 17 seconds. The coastal waters forecast from Pigeon Point to Point Pinos 10 to 60 nautical miles offshore. Small craft advisory in effect through Monday evening. Tonight, northwest wind 15 to 20 knots, seas 5 to 6 feet wave detail, northwest 6 feet at 8 seconds and south 2 feet at 19 seconds. Monday, northwest wind 15 to 20 knots, seas 5 to 6 feet wave detail, northwest 6 feet at 7 seconds and south 2 feet at 18 seconds. Monday night, northwest wind 15 to 20 knots, seas 6 to 7 feet wave detail, northwest 7 feet at 8 seconds and south 2 feet at 17 seconds. 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This broadcast originates from the National Weather Service office located in Monterey, California, and serves the coastal marine waters, including San Francisco and Monterey Bay. The offshore waters forecast for the following marine location, Point Arena to Pigeon Point between 60 nautical miles and 150 nautical miles offshore. Issued at 12:35 p.m. Pacific Daylight Time. Tonight, northwest wind 5 to 15 knots, increasing to 10 to 20 knots. Seas 5 to 6 feet. Monday, northwest winds 10 to 15 knots, becoming 10 to 20 knots. Seas 5 to 6 feet. Monday night, northwest winds 10 to 20 knots. Seas 5 to 7 feet. Tuesday, northwest winds 10 to 20 knots. Seas 5 to 8 feet. Tuesday night, north to northwest winds 15 to 25 knots. Seas 6 to 10 feet. Wednesday, north winds 20 to 25 knots. Seas 6 to 10 feet. Wednesday night, north winds 20 to 25 knots. Seas 7.

to 10 feet. Thursday, north to northwest winds 20 to 25 knots. Seas 7 to 11 feet. Thursday night, north winds 15 to 25 knots. Seas 6 to 10 feet. Friday, north to northwest winds 15 to 25 knots. Seas 6 to 10 feet. Friday night, north to northwest winds 15 to 25 knots. Seas 6 to 9 feet. The offshore waters forecast for the following marine location: Pigeon Point to Point Piedras Blancas between 60 nautical miles and 150 nautical miles offshore. Issued at 12:35 p.m. Pacific Daylight Time. Tonight, northwest winds 10 to 20 knots. Seas 5 to 7 feet. Monday, northwest winds 15 to 20 knots. Seas 5 to 7 feet. Monday night, northwest winds 15 to 25 knots. Seas 5 to 8 feet. Tuesday, northwest winds 15 to 20 knots. Seas 6 to 8 feet. Tuesday night, northwest winds 20 to 25 knots. Seas 6 to 10 feet. Wednesday, northwest winds 20 to 25 knots. Seas 8 to 10 feet. Wednesday night, northwest winds 20 to 25 knots. Seas 8 to 11 feet. Thursday, north to northwest winds 20 to 25 knots. Seas 9 to 11 feet. Thursday night, north to northwest winds 15 to 25 knots. Seas 8 to 10 feet. Friday, north to northwest winds 15 to 20 knots. Seas 8 to 10 feet. Friday night, northwest winds 15 to 25 knots. Seas 7 to 9 feet. The coastal waters forecast from Point Reyes to Pigeon Point out to 10 nautical miles. Small craft advisory in effect through Monday evening. For tonight, northwest wind 15 to 20 knots, easing to 10 to 15 knots late. Seas 4 to 6 feet. Wave detail, northwest 6 feet at 8 seconds and south 2 feet at 18 seconds. For Monday, northwest wind 10 to 15 knots, rising to 15 to 20 knots in the afternoon. Seas 4 to 5 feet. Wave detail, northwest 5 feet at 7 seconds and south 2 feet at 18 seconds. For Monday night, northwest wind 15 to 20 knots. Seas 5 to 8 feet. Wave detail, northwest 7 feet at 8 seconds and south 2 feet at 17 seconds. The coastal waters forecast from Pigeon Point to Point Pinos out to 10 nautical miles. Small craft advisory in effect through Monday evening. For tonight, northwest wind 20 to 25 knots, easing to 10 to 15 knots. Seas 4 to 6 feet. Wave detail, northwest 5 feet at 6 seconds and south 2 feet at 19 seconds. For Monday, northwest wind 10 to 15 knots, rising to 20 to 25 knots with gusts up to 35 knots in the afternoon. Seas 4 to 5 feet. Wave detail, northwest 5 feet at 7 seconds and south 2 feet at 18 seconds. For Monday night, northwest wind 20 to 25 knots, easing to 15 to 20 knots after midnight. Seas 4 to 6 feet. Wave detail, northwest 5 feet at 7 seconds and south 2 feet at 17 seconds. The following is an important beach hazard message from the National Weather Service. Issued at 2:17 p.m. Pacific Daylight Time. Beach hazard statement remains in effect through Wednesday afternoon. What? Long period southerly swell will bring an increased risk of sneaker waves and strong currents. Breaking waves will reach up to 10 feet along some south and southwest facing beaches and breakpoints. Where? Pacific Coast beaches. When? Through 6 p.m. Pacific Daylight Time Wednesday. Impacts. Dangerous conditions are forecast along the shoreline. Hazards include sneaker waves, strong currents, and large breaking waves. Stay off of jetties, piers, rocks, and other waterside infrastructure. Remain out of the water to avoid hazardous surf and never turn your back on the ocean. Monitor local weather, surf, and tide forecast at www.weather.gov/.

MTR Dock. Sunrise sunset and tidal information for the San Francisco Bay Area for Sunday, July 26th. The sunset tonight, 8:23 p.m. The sunrise tomorrow, 6:09 a.m. The sunset tomorrow, 8:22 p.m. Tidal data at the Golden Gate for the afternoon and evening hours today and the morning hours of tomorrow. High tide, noon at 4.56 feet. Low tide, 04:05 p.m. at 3.40 feet. High tide, 9:57 p.m. at 6.10 feet. Low tide, 5:12 a.m. at minus 027 feet. Here are the buoy observations for 7 p.m. Pacific Daylight Time. An offshore buoy 6 winds west at 10 knots, pressure 1,016.9 millibars. An offshore buoy 59, winds west 10 knots, water temperature 66, pressure 1,020.9 millibars, sea is 3 feet, every 19 seconds. At Point Arena buoy, winds northwest 16 knots, water temperature 61, pressure 1,018.4 millibars, sea is 3 feet, every 19 seconds. At buoy 13 near Bodega Bay, winds northwest at 19 knots, gusting to 23, pressure 1,016.0 millibars. At Point Reyes Wave Rider buoy, water temperature 59, sea 6 feet, every 20 seconds. At San Francisco Bar buoy, water temperature 58, seas 5 feet, every 20 seconds. At San Francisco buoy, winds northwest 70 knots, water temperature 58, pressure 1,016.4 millibars, seas 5 feet, every 19 seconds. At Half Moon Bay buoy, winds northwest 12 knots, water temperature 62, pressure 1,018.2 millibars, seas 3 feet, every 9 seconds. At Monterey Bay buoy, winds northwest 23 knots, gusting to 29, water temperature 62, pressure 1,016.1 millibars, seas 5 feet, every 19 seconds. At Point Sur, Wave Rider buoy, water temperature 58, seas 6 feet, every 20 seconds. At Cape San Martin buoy, winds northwest 21 knots, gusting to 23, water temperature 56, pressure 1,015.4 millibars. Seas 6 feet, every 6 seconds. Here are the buoy observations for 8 p.m. Pacific Daylight Time. An offshore buoy 6 winds southwest at 12 knots, pressure 1,016.8 millibars. An offshore buoy 59 winds west at 8 knots, water temperature 66, pressure 1,020.8 millibars. At buoy 14 near Point Arena, winds northwest at 60 knots, water temperature 60, pressure 1,018.5 millibars. At buoy 13 near Bodega Bay, winds northwest at 21 knots, gusting to 25, pressure 1,016.0 millibars. At Point Reyes Wave Rider buoy, water temperature 59, seas 6 feet, every 20 seconds. At San Francisco Bar buoy, water temperature 57, seas 4 feet, every 20 seconds. At San Francisco buoy, winds northwest 16 knots, water temperature 57, pressure 1,016.7 millibars, seas 4 feet, every 19 seconds. At Half Moon Bay buoy, winds northwest 14 knots, water temperature 62, pressure 1,018.0 millibars, sea is 3 feet, every 8 seconds. At Monterey buoy, winds northwest at 23 knots, gusting to 29, water temperature 62, pressure 1,016.0 millibars. At Point Sur, Wave Rider buoy, water temperature 57, sea is 6 feet, every 20 seconds. At Cape San Martin buoy, winds northwest at 21 knots, gusting to 25, water temperature 56, pressure 1,015.5 millibars. Synopsis for the Central California coast and bays, including the Monterey Bay, Greater Farallones, and Cordell Bank National Marine Sanctuaries. Northwest breezes remain fresh, continuing on a trend to increase to strong by Tuesday. Frequent gale force gusts are forecast along the Big Sur coastline. Moderate seas also continue to build to rough by Wednesday. Impacts from a long period southerly swell due to distant tropical

cyclone, activity in the East Pacific prevails into the week. The marine forecast for San Pablo Bay, Suisun Bay, the West Delta, and the San Francisco Bay north of the Bay Bridge. Small craft advisory in effect until 9 p.m. Pacific Daylight Time this evening. Small craft advisory in effect from Monday morning through Monday evening. For tonight, southwest wind 10 to 15 knots, easing to 5 to 10 knots late. For Monday, southwest wind 5 to 10 knots, rising to 10 to 15 knots in the afternoon. For Monday night, southwest wind 10 to 15 knots. The marine forecast for Monterey Bay. Small craft advisory in effect until 9 p.m. Pacific Daylight Time this evening. Small craft advisory in effect from Monday morning through Monday evening. For tonight, northwest wind 15 to 20 knots, easing to 5 to 10 knots. Seas 3 to 5 feet. Wave detail, northwest 5 feet at 6 seconds. For Monday, northwest wind 5 to 10 knots, becoming west 15 to 20 knots in the afternoon. Seas 3 to 4 feet. Wave detail, northwest 4 feet at 7 seconds. For Monday night, west wind 15 to 20 knots, becoming northwest 10 to 15 knots after midnight. Seas 3 to 5 feet. Wave detail, northwest 5 feet at 7 seconds. The coastal waters forecast from Point Arena to Point Reyes out to 10 nautical miles. Small craft advisory in effect through Monday evening. Tonight, northwest wind 20 to 25 knots, easing to 15 to 20 knots late this evening and overnight. Seas 5 to 7 feet wave detail, northwest 6 feet at 7 seconds and south 2 feet at 19 seconds. Monday, northwest wind 15 to 20 knots, rising to 20 to 25 knots in the afternoon. Seas 4 to 6 feet wave detail, northwest 5 feet at 7 seconds and south 2 feet at 18 seconds. Monday night, northwest wind 20 to 25 knots, gusts up to 35 knots in the evening. Seas 5 to 8 feet wave detail, northwest 7 feet at 7 seconds and south 2 feet at 17 seconds. The coastal waters forecast from Point Arena to Point Reyes 10 to 60 nautical miles offshore. Small craft advisory in effect through Monday evening. Tonight, northwest wind 15 to 20 knots, seas 4 to 5 feet wave detail, northwest 5 feet at 7 seconds and south 2 feet at 19 seconds. Monday, northwest wind 15 to 20 knots, seas 5 to 6 feet wave detail, northwest 5 feet at 7 seconds and south 2 feet at 18 seconds. Monday night, northwest wind 15 to 20 knots, seas 5 to 7 feet wave detail, northwest 7 feet at 7 seconds and south 2 feet at 17 seconds. San Francisco Bar forecast. In the deep water channel, mixed seas of 4 to 6 feet at 22 seconds. Across the bar, swell can be more than twice as high across the bar than surrounding waters. Waves are also more prone to break, particularly during strong ebb currents. Maximum ebb current of 1.1 knots at 3:25 p.m. Sunday and 2.3 knots at 3:20 a.m. Monday. The coastal waters forecast from Point Pinos to Point Piedras Blancas out to 10 nautical miles. Gale warning in effect through Monday evening. Tonight, northwest wind 20 to 25 knots, seas 5 to 7 feet wave detail, northwest 6 feet at 7 seconds and south 2 feet at 19 seconds. Monday, northwest wind 20 to 25 knots, gusts up to 35 knots in the afternoon. Seas 5 to 7 feet wave detail, northwest 6 feet at 7 seconds and south 2 feet at 18 seconds. Monday night, northwest wind 20 to 25 knots, gusts up to 35 knots in the evening. Seas 5 to 8 feet wave detail, northwest 7 feet at 7 seconds and south 2 feet at 17 seconds. The coastal waters forecast from Pigeon Point to Point Pinos 10 to 60 nautical miles offshore. Small craft advisory in effect through Monday evening. Tonight, northwest wind 15 to 20 knots, seas 5 to 6 feet wave detail, northwest 6 feet at 8 seconds and south 2 feet at 19 seconds. Monday, northwest wind 15 to 20 knots, seas 5 to 6 feet wave detail, northwest 6 feet at 7 seconds.

and south 2 feet at 18 seconds. Monday night, northwest wind 15 to 20 knots, seas 6 to 7 feet, wave detail. Northwest 7 feet at 8 seconds and south 2 feet at 17 seconds. The offshore waters forecast for the following marine location: Point Arena to Pigeon Point between 60 nautical miles and 150 nautical miles offshore. Issued at 12:35 p.m. Pacific Daylight Time. Tonight, northwest winds 5 to 15 knots, increasing to 10 to 20 knots. Seas 5 to 6 feet. Monday, northwest winds 10 to 15 knots, becoming 10 to 20 knots. Seas 5 to 6 feet. Monday night, northwest winds 10 to 20 knots. Seas 5 to 7 feet. Tuesday, northwest winds 10 to 20 knots. Seas 5 to 8 feet. Tuesday night, north to northwest winds 15 to 25 knots. Seas 6 to 10 feet. Wednesday, north winds 20 to 25 knots. Seas 6 to 10 feet. Wednesday night, north winds 20 to 25 knots. Seas 7 to 10 feet. Thursday, north to northwest winds 20 to 25 knots. Seas 7 to 11 feet. Thursday night, north winds 15 to 25 knots. Seas 6 to 10 feet. Friday, north to northwest winds 15 to 25 knots. Seas 6 to 10 feet. Friday night, north to northwest winds 15 to 25 knots. Seas 6 to 9 feet. The offshore waters forecast for the following marine location: Pigeon Point to Point Piedras Blancas between 60 nautical miles and 150 nautical miles offshore. Issued at 12:35 p.m. Pacific Daylight Time. Tonight, northwest winds 10 to 20 knots. Seas 5 to 7 feet. Monday, northwest winds 15 to 20 knots. Seas 5 to 7 feet. Monday night, northwest winds 15 to 25 knots. Seas 5 to 8 feet. Tuesday, northwest winds 15 to 20 knots. Seas 6 to 8 feet. Tuesday night, northwest winds 20 to 25 knots. Seas 6 to 10 feet. Wednesday, northwest winds 20 to 25 knots. Seas 8 to 10 feet. Wednesday night, northwest winds 20 to 25 knots. Seas 8 to 11 feet. Thursday, north to northwest winds 20 to 25 knots. Seas 9 to 11 feet. Thursday night, north to northwest winds 15 to 25 knots. Seas 8 to 10 feet. Friday, north to northwest winds 15 to 20 knots. Seas 8 to 10 feet. Friday night, northwest winds 15 to 25 knots. Seas 7 to 9 feet. The coastal waters forecast from Point Reyes to Pigeon Point out to 10 nautical miles. Small craft advisory in effect through Monday evening. For tonight, northwest wind 15 to 20 knots, easing to 10 to 15 knots late. Seas 4 to 6 feet. Wave detail, northwest 6 feet at 8 seconds and south 2 feet at 18 seconds. For Monday, northwest wind 10 to 15 knots, rising to 15 to 20 knots in the afternoon. Seas 4 to 5 feet. Wave detail, northwest 5 feet at 7 seconds and south 2 feet at 18 seconds. For Monday night, northwest wind 15 to 20 knots. Seas 5 to 8 feet. Wave detail, northwest 7 feet at 8 seconds and south 2 feet at 17 seconds. The coastal waters forecast from Pigeon Point to Point Pinos out to 10 nautical miles. Small craft advisory in effect through Monday evening. For tonight, northwest wind 20 to 25 knots, easing to 10 to 15 knots. Seas 4 to 6 feet. Wave detail, northwest 5 feet at 6 seconds and south 2 feet at 19 seconds. For Monday, northwest wind 10 to 15 knots, rising to 20 to 25 knots with gusts up to 35 knots in the afternoon. Seas 4 to 5 feet. Wave detail, northwest 5 feet at 7 seconds and south 2 feet at 18 seconds.

Monday night, northwest wind 20 to 25 knots, easing to 15 to 20 knots after midnight. Seas 4 to 6 feet. Wave detail, northwest 5 feet at 7 seconds and south 2 feet at 17 seconds. The following is an important beach hazard message from the National Weather Service. Issued at 2:17 p.m. Pacific Daylight Time. Beach hazard statement remains in effect through Wednesday afternoon. What? Long period southerly swell will bring an increased risk of sneaker waves and strong recurrence. Breaking waves will reach up to 10 feet along some south and southwest facing beaches and break points. Where? Pacific Coast beaches. When? Through 6 p.m. Pacific Daylight Time Wednesday. Impacts. Dangerous conditions are forecast along the shoreline. Hazards include sneaker waves, strong recurrence, and large breaking waves. Stay off of jetties, piers, rocks, and other waterside infrastructure. Remain out of the water to avoid hazardous surf and never turn your back on the ocean. Monitor local weather, surf, and tide forecast at www.weather.gov/NTR. Sunrise, sunset, and tidal information for the San Francisco Bay Area for Sunday, July 26th. The sunset tonight, 8:23 p.m. The sunrise tomorrow, 6:09 a.m. The sunset tomorrow, 8:22 p.m. Tidal data at the Golden Gate for the afternoon and evening hours today and the morning hours of tomorrow. High tide, noon at 4.56 feet. Low tide, 04:05 p.m. at 3.40 feet. High tide, 9:57 p.m. at 6.10 feet. Low tide, 5:12 a.m. at -0.27 feet. Here are the buoy observations for 8 p.m. Pacific Daylight Time. An offshore buoy 6 wind southwest at 12 knots, pressure 1,016.7 millibars. An offshore buoy 59, winds west 10 knots, water temperature 66, pressure 1,020.8 millibars, seas 5 feet every 19 seconds. At Point Arena buoy, winds northwest 16 knots, water temperature 60, pressure 1,018.6 millibars, seas 2 feet every 19 seconds. At buoy 13 near Bodega Bay, winds northwest at 21 knots, gusting to 25, pressure 1,016.1 millibars, swell 5 feet every 5 seconds. At Point Reyes Wave Rider buoy, water temperature 59, sea 7 feet every 20 seconds. At San Francisco Bar buoy, water temperature 57, seas 4 feet every 20 seconds. At San Francisco buoy, winds northwest 16 knots, water temperature 57, pressure 1,016.7 millibars, seas 4 feet every 19 seconds. At Half Moon Bay buoy, winds northwest 14 knots, water temperature 62, pressure 1,018.0 millibars, seas 3 feet every 8 seconds. At Monterey Bay buoy, winds northwest 23 knots, gusting to 29, water temperature 62, pressure 1,016.1 millibars, seas 5 feet every 19 seconds. At Pointer, Wave Rider buoy, water temperature 57, seas 6 feet every 20 seconds. At Cape San Martin buoy, winds northwest 21 knots, gusting to 25, water temperature 56, pressure 1,015.5 millibars. Sea 7 feet every 7 seconds. Synopsis for the Central California coast and bays, including the Monterey Bay, Greater Farallones, and Cordell Bank National Marine Sanctuaries. Northwest breezes remain fresh, continuing on a trend to increase to strong by Tuesday. Frequent gale force gusts are forecast along the Big Sur coastline. Moderate seas also continue to build to rough by Wednesday. Impacts from a long period southerly swell due to distant tropical cyclone activity in the East Pacific prevails into the week. The marine forecast for San Pablo Bay, Suisun Bay, the West Delta, and the San Francisco Bay north of the Bay Bridge. Small craft advisory in effect until 9 p.m. Pacific Daylight Time this evening. Small craft advisory in effect from Monday morning through Monday evening. For tonight, southwest wind
10 to 15 knots, easing to 5 to 10 knots late. For Monday, southwest wind 5 to 10 knots, rising to 10 to 15 knots in the afternoon. For Monday night, southwest wind 10 to 15 knots. The marine forecast for Monterey Bay. Small craft advisory in effect until 9 p.m. Pacific Daylight Time this evening. Small craft advisory in effect from Monday morning through Monday evening. For tonight, northwest wind 15 to 20 knots, easing to 5 to 10 knots. Seas 3 to 5 feet. Wave detail, northwest 5 feet at 6 seconds. For Monday, northwest wind 5 to 10 knots, becoming west 15 to 20 knots in the afternoon. Seas 3 to 4 feet. Wave detail, northwest 4 feet at 7 seconds. For Monday night, west wind 15 to 20 knots, becoming northwest 10 to 15 knots after midnight. Seas 3 to 5 feet. Wave detail, northwest 5 feet at 7 seconds. The coastal waters forecast from Point Arena to Point Reyes out to 10 nautical miles. Small craft advisory in effect through Monday evening. Tonight, northwest wind 20 to 25 knots, easing to 15 to 20 knots late this evening and overnight. Seas 5 to 7 feet, wave detail, northwest 6 feet at 7 seconds and south 2 feet at 19 seconds. Monday, northwest wind 15 to 20 knots, rising to 20 to 25 knots in the afternoon. Seas 4 to 6 feet, wave detail, northwest 5 feet at 7 seconds and south 2 feet at 18 seconds. Monday night, northwest wind 20 to 25 knots, gusts up to 35 knots in the evening. Seas 5 to 8 feet, wave detail, northwest 7 feet at 7 seconds and south 2 feet at 17 seconds. The coastal waters forecast from Point Arena to Point Reyes 10 to 16 nautical miles offshore. Small craft advisory in effect through Monday evening. Tonight, northwest wind 15 to 20 knots, seas 4 to 5 feet, wave detail, northwest 5 feet at 7 seconds and south 2 feet at 19 seconds. Monday, northwest wind 15 to 20 knots, seas 5 to 6 feet, wave detail, northwest 5 feet at 7 seconds and south 2 feet at 18 seconds. Monday night, northwest wind 15 to 20 knots, seas 5 to 7 feet, wave detail, northwest 7 feet at 7 seconds and south 2 feet at 17 seconds. San Francisco Bar forecast. In the deep water channel, mixed seas of 4 to 6 feet at 22 seconds. Across the bar, swell can be more than twice as high across the bar than surrounding waters. Waves are also more prone to break, particularly during strong ebb currents. Maximum ebb current of 1.1 knots at 3:25 p.m. Sunday and 2.3 knots at 3:20 a.m. Monday. The coastal waters forecast from Point Pinos to Point Piedras Blancas out to 10 nautical miles. Gale warning in effect through Monday evening. Tonight, northwest wind 20 to 25 knots, seas 5 to 7 feet, wave detail, northwest 6 feet at 7 seconds and south 2 feet at 19 seconds. Monday, northwest wind 20 to 25 knots, gusts up to 35 knots in the afternoon. Seas 5 to 7 feet, wave detail, northwest 6 feet at 7 seconds and south 2 feet at 18 seconds. Monday night, northwest wind 20 to 25 knots, gusts up to 35 knots in the evening. Seas 5 to 8 feet, wave detail, northwest 7 feet at 7 seconds and south 2 feet at 17 seconds. The coastal waters forecast from Pigeon Point to Point Pinos 10 to 16 nautical miles offshore. Small craft advisory in effect through Monday evening. Tonight, northwest wind 15 to 20 knots, seas 5 to 6 feet, wave detail, northwest 6 feet at 8 seconds and south 2 feet at 19 seconds. Monday, northwest wind 15 to 20 knots, seas 5 to 6 feet, wave detail, northwest 6 feet at 7 seconds and south 2 feet at 18 seconds. Monday night, northwest wind 15 to 20 knots, seas 6 to 7 feet, wave detail, northwest 7 feet at 8 seconds and south 2 feet at 17 seconds. 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

broadcast originates from the National Weather Service office located in Monterey, California, and serves the coastal marine waters, including San Francisco and Monterey Bay. The offshore waters forecast for the following marine location: Point Arena to Pigeon Point, between 60 nautical miles and 150 nautical miles offshore. Issued at 12:35 p.m. Pacific Daylight Time. Tonight, northwest winds 5 to 15 knots, increasing to 10 to 20 knots. Seas 5 to 6 feet. Monday, northwest winds 10 to 15 knots, becoming 10 to 20 knots. Seas 5 to 6 feet. Monday night, northwest winds 10 to 20 knots. Seas 5 to 7 feet. Tuesday, northwest winds 10 to 20 knots. Seas 5 to 8 feet. Tuesday night, north to northwest winds 15 to 25 knots. Seas 6 to 10 feet. Wednesday, north winds 20 to 25 knots. Seas 6 to 10 feet. Wednesday night, north winds 20 to 25 knots. Seas 7 to 10 feet. Thursday, north to northwest winds 20 to 25 knots. Seas 7 to 11 feet. Thursday night, north winds 15 to 25 knots. Seas 6 to 10 feet. Friday, north to northwest winds 15 to 25 knots. Seas 6 to 10 feet. Friday night, north to northwest winds 15 to 25 knots. Seas 6 to 9 feet. The offshore waters forecast for the following marine location: Pigeon Point to Point Piedras Blancas, between 60 nautical miles and 150 nautical miles offshore. 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Tonight, northwest winds 10 to 20 knots. Seas 5 to 7 feet. Monday, northwest winds 15 to 20 knots. Seas 5 to 7 feet. Monday night, northwest winds 15 to 25 knots. Seas 5 to 8 feet. Tuesday, northwest winds 15 to 20 knots. Seas 6 to 8 feet. Tuesday night, northwest winds 20 to 25 knots. Seas 6 to 10 feet. Wednesday, northwest winds 20 to 25 knots. Seas 8 to 10 feet. Wednesday night, northwest winds 20 to 25 knots. Seas 8 to 11 feet. Thursday, north to northwest winds 20 to 25 knots. Seas 9 to 11 feet. Thursday night, north to northwest winds 15 to 25 knots. Seas 8 to 10 feet. Friday, north to northwest winds 15 to 20 knots. Seas 8 to 10 feet. Friday night, northwest winds 15 to 25 knots. Seas 7 to 9 feet. The coastal waters forecast from Point Reyes to Pigeon Point, out to 10 nautical miles. Small craft advisory in effect through Monday evening. For tonight, northwest wind 15 to 20 knots, easing to 10 to 15 knots late. Seas 4 to 6 feet. Wave detail: northwest 6 feet at 8 seconds and south 2 feet at 18 seconds. For Monday, northwest wind 10 to 15 knots, rising to 15 to 20 knots in the afternoon. Seas 4 to 5 feet. Wave detail: northwest 5 feet at 7 seconds and south 2 feet at 18 seconds. For Monday night, northwest wind 15 to 20 knots. Seas 5 to 8 feet. Wave detail: northwest 7 feet at 8 seconds and south 2 feet at 17 seconds. The coastal waters forecast from Pigeon Point to Point Pinos, out to 10 nautical miles. Small craft advisory in effect through Monday evening. For tonight, northwest wind 20 to 25 knots, easing to 10 to 15 knots. Seas 4 to 6 feet. Wave detail: northwest 5 feet at 6 seconds and south 2 feet at 19 seconds. For Monday, northwest wind 10 to 15 knots, rising to 20 to 25 knots with gusts up to 35 knots in the afternoon. Seas 4 to 5 feet. Wave detail: northwest 5 feet at 7 seconds and south 2 feet at 18 seconds. For Monday night, northwest 20 to
20 to 25 knots, easing to 15 to 20 knots after midnight. Seas 4 to 6 feet. Wave detail, northwest 5 feet at 7 seconds and south 2 feet at 17 seconds. The following is an important beach hazard message from the National Weather Service. Issued at 2:17 p.m. Pacific Daylight Time. Beach hazard statement remains in effect through Wednesday afternoon. What? Long period southerly swell will bring an increased risk of sneaker waves and strong currents. Breaking waves will reach up to 10 feet along some south and southwest facing beaches and breakpoints. Where? Pacific Coast beaches. When? Through 6 p.m. Pacific Daylight Time Wednesday. Impacts. Dangerous conditions are forecast along the shoreline. Hazards include sneaker waves, strong currents, and large breaking waves. 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Monitor local weather, surf, and tide forecast at www.weather.gov/mtr. Sunrise, sunset, and tidal information for the San Francisco Bay Area for Sunday, July 26th. The sunset tonight, 8:23 p.m. The sunrise tomorrow, 6:09 a.m. The sunset tomorrow, 8:22 p.m. Tidal data at the Golden Gate for the afternoon and evening hours today and the morning hours of tomorrow. High tide, noon at 4.56 feet. Low tide, 04:05 p.m. at 3.40 feet. High tide, 9:57 p.m. at 6.10 feet. Low tide, 5:12 a.m. at -0.27 feet. Here are the buoy observations for 8 p.m. Pacific Daylight Time. An offshore buoy 6 winds southwest at 12 knots, pressure 1,016.7 millibars. An offshore buoy 59, winds west 10 knots, water temperature 66, pressure 1,020.8 millibars, seas 5 feet every 19 seconds. At Point Arena buoy, winds northwest 16 knots, water temperature 60, pressure 1,018.6 feet every 19 seconds. At Point Arena buoy, winds northwest 16 knots, water temperature 60, pressure 1,018.6 millibars, seas 2 feet every 19 seconds. At buoy 13 near Bodega Bay, winds northwest at 21 knots, gusting to 25, pressure 1,016.1 millibars, swell 5 feet every 5 seconds. At Point Reyes Wave Rider buoy, water temperature 59, seas 7 feet every 20 seconds. At San Francisco Bar buoy, water temperature 57, seas 4 feet every 20 seconds. At San Francisco buoy, winds northwest 16 knots, water temperature 57, pressure 1,016.7 millibars, seas 4 feet every 19 seconds. At Half Moon Bay buoy, winds northwest 14 knots, water temperature 62, pressure 1,018.0 millibars, seas 3 feet every 8 seconds. At Monterey Bay buoy, winds northwest 23 knots, gusting to 29, water temperature 62, pressure 1,016.1 millibars, seas 5 feet every 19 seconds. At Pointer, Wave Rider buoy, water temperature 57, seas 6 feet every 20 seconds. At Cape San Martin buoy, winds northwest 21 knots, gusting to 25, water temperature 56, pressure 1,015.5 millibars. Seas 7 feet every 7 seconds. Synopsis for the Central California coast and bays, including the Monterey Bay, Greater Farallones, and Cordell Bank National Marine Sanctuaries. Northwest breezes remain fresh, continuing on a trend to increase to strong by Tuesday. Frequent gale force gusts are forecast along the Big Sur coastline. Moderate seas also continue to build to rough by Wednesday. Impacts from a long period southerly swell due to distant tropical cyclone activity in the East Pacific prevails into the week. The marine forecast for San Pablo Bay, Suisun Bay, the West Delta, and the San Francisco Bay north of the Bay Bridge. Small craft advisory in effect until 9.

Pacific Daylight Time this evening. Small craft advisory in effect from Monday morning through Monday evening. For tonight, southwest wind 10 to 15 knots, easing to 5 to 10 knots late. For Monday, southwest wind 5 to 10 knots, rising to 10 to 15 knots in the afternoon. For Monday night, southwest wind 10 to 15 knots. The marine forecast for Monterey Bay. Small craft advisory in effect until 9 p.m. Pacific Daylight Time this evening. Small craft advisory in effect from Monday morning through Monday evening. For tonight, northwest wind 15 to 20 knots, easing to 5 to 10 knots. Seas 3 to 5 feet. Wave detail, northwest 5 feet at 6 seconds. For Monday, northwest wind 5 to 10 knots, becoming west 15 to 20 knots in the afternoon. Seas 3 to 4 feet. Wave detail, northwest 4 feet at 7 seconds. For Monday night, west wind 15 to 20 knots, becoming northwest 10 to 15 knots after midnight. Seas 3 to 5 feet. Wave detail, northwest 5 feet at 7 seconds. The coastal waters forecast from Point Arena to Point Reyes out to 10 nautical miles. Small craft advisory in effect through Monday evening. Tonight, northwest wind 20 to 25 knots, easing to 15 to 20 knots late this evening and overnight. Seas 5 to 7 feet, wave detail, northwest 6 feet at 7 seconds and south 2 feet at 19 seconds. Monday, northwest wind 15 to 20 knots, rising to 20 to 25 knots in the afternoon. Seas 4 to 6 feet, wave detail, northwest 5 feet at 7 seconds and south 2 feet at 18 seconds. Monday night, northwest wind 20 to 25 knots, gusts up to 35 knots in the evening. Seas 5 to 8 feet, wave detail, northwest 7 feet at 7 seconds and south 2 feet at 17 seconds. The coastal waters forecast from Point Arena to Point Reyes 10 to 60 nautical miles offshore. Small craft advisory in effect through Monday evening. Tonight, northwest wind 15 to 20 knots, seas 4 to 5 feet, wave detail, northwest 5 feet at 7 seconds and south 2 feet at 19 seconds. Monday, northwest wind 15 to 20 knots, seas 5 to 6 feet, wave detail, northwest 5 feet at 7 seconds and south 2 feet at 18 seconds. Monday night, northwest wind 15 to 20 knots, seas 5 to 7 feet, wave detail, northwest 7 feet at 7 seconds and south 2 feet at 17 seconds. San Francisco Bar forecast. In the deep water channel, mixed seas of 4 to 6 feet at 22 seconds. Across the bar, swell can be more than twice as high across the bar than surrounding waters. Waves are also more prone to break, particularly during strong ebb currents. Maximum ebb current of 1.1 knots at 3:25 p.m. Sunday and 2.3 knots at 3:20 a.m. Monday. The coastal waters forecast from Point Pinos to Point Piedras Blancas out to 10 nautical miles. Gale warning in effect through Monday evening. Tonight, northwest wind 20 to 25 knots, seas 5 to 7 feet, wave detail, northwest 6 feet at 7 seconds and south 2 feet at 19 seconds. Monday, northwest wind 20 to 25 knots, gusts up to 35 knots in the afternoon. Seas 5 to 7 feet, wave detail, northwest 6 feet at 7 seconds and south 2 feet at 18 seconds. Monday night, northwest wind 20 to 25 knots, gusts up to 35 knots in the evening. Seas 5 to 8 feet, wave detail, northwest 7 feet at 7 seconds and south 2 feet at 17 seconds. The coastal waters forecast from Pigeon Point to Point Pinos 10 to 60 nautical miles offshore. Small craft advisory in effect through Monday evening. Tonight, northwest wind 15 to 20 knots, seas 5 to 6 feet, wave detail, northwest 6 feet at 8 seconds and south 2 feet at 19 seconds. Monday, northwest wind 15 to 20 knots, seas 5 to 6 feet, wave detail, northwest 6 feet at 7 seconds and south 2 feet at 18 seconds. Monday night, northwest wind 15 to 20 knots, seas 6 to 7 feet, wave detail, northwest 7 feet at 8 seconds and south 2 feet at 17 seconds.

the coastal waters forecast from Pigeon Point to Point Pinos 10 to 60 nautical miles offshore. Small craft advisory in effect through Monday evening. Tonight, northwest wind 15 to 20 knots, seas 5 to 6 feet, wave detail. Northwest 6 feet at 8 seconds and south 2 feet at 19 seconds. Monday, northwest wind 15 to 20 knots, seas 5 to 6 feet, wave detail. Northwest 6 feet at 7 seconds and south 2 feet at 18 seconds. Monday night, northwest wind 15 to 20 knots, seas 6 to 7 feet, wave detail. Northwest 7 feet at 8 seconds and south 2 feet at 17 seconds. The offshore waters forecast for the following marine location: Point Arena to Pigeon Point between 60 nautical miles and 150 nautical miles offshore. Issued at 8:28 p.m. Pacific Daylight Time. Tonight, northwest winds 10 to 15 knots, becoming 10 to 20 knots. Seas 5 to 6 feet. Monday, northwest winds 10 to 20 knots. Seas 5 to 6 feet. Monday night, northwest winds 10 to 20 knots. Seas 5 to 7 feet. Tuesday, northwest winds 10 to 20 knots. Seas 5 to 7 feet. Tuesday night, north to northwest winds 15 to 25 knots. Seas 5 to 9 feet. Wednesday, north winds 20 to 25 knots. Seas 6 to 10 feet. Wednesday night, north winds 20 to 25 knots. Seas 7 to 10 feet. Thursday, north to northwest winds 20 to 25 knots. Seas 7 to 10 feet. Thursday night, north winds 15 to 25 knots. Seas 6 to 10 feet. Friday, north to northwest winds 15 to 25 knots. Seas 6 to 10 feet. Friday night, north to northwest winds 15 to 25 knots. Seas 6 to 9 feet. The offshore waters forecast for the following marine location: Pigeon Point to Point Piedras Blancas between 60 nautical miles and 150 nautical miles offshore. Issued at 8:28 p.m. Pacific Daylight Time. Tonight, northwest winds 15 to 20 knots. Seas 5 to 7 feet. Monday, northwest winds 15 to 20 knots. Seas 5 to 7 feet. Monday night, northwest winds 15 to 20 knots. Seas 5 to 8 feet. Tuesday, northwest winds 15 to 20 knots. Seas 6 to 8 feet. Tuesday night, northwest winds 20 to 25 knots. Seas 6 to 9 feet. Wednesday, northwest winds 20 to 25 knots. Seas 8 to 10 feet. Wednesday night, northwest winds 20 to 25 knots. Seas 8 to 10 feet. Thursday, north to northwest winds 15 to 25 knots. Seas 9 to 10 feet. Thursday night, north to northwest winds 15 to 25 knots. Seas 8 to 10 feet. Friday, north to northwest winds 15 to 20 knots. Seas 8 to 10 feet. Friday night, northwest winds 15 to 20 knots. Seas 7 to 9 feet. The coastal waters forecast from Point Reyes to Pigeon Point out to 10 nautical miles. Small craft advisory in effect through Monday evening. For tonight, northwest wind 15 to 20 knots, easing to 10 to 15 knots late. Seas 4 to 6 feet. Wave detail, northwest 6 feet at 8 seconds and south 2 feet at 18 seconds. For Monday, northwest wind 10 to 15 knots, rising to 15 to 20 knots in the afternoon. Seas 4 to 5 feet. Wave detail, northwest 5 feet at 7 seconds and south 2 feet at 18 seconds. For Monday night, northwest wind 15 to 20 knots. Seas 5 to 8 feet. Wave detail, northwest 7 feet at 8 seconds and south 2 feet at 17 seconds. The coastal waters forecast from Pigeon Point to Point Pinos out to 10 nautical miles. Small craft advisory in effect through Monday evening. For tonight, northwest wind 20 to 25 knots, easing to 10 to 15 knots. Seas 4 to 6.

feet. Wave detail, northwest 5 feet at 6 seconds and south 2 feet at 19 seconds. For Monday, northwest wind 10 to 15 knots, rising to 20 to 25 knots with gusts up to 35 knots in the afternoon. Seas 4 to 5 feet. Wave detail, northwest 5 feet at 7 seconds and south 2 feet at 18 seconds. For Monday night, northwest wind 20 to 25 knots, easing to 15 to 20 knots after midnight. Seas 4 to 6 feet. Wave detail, northwest 5 feet at 7 seconds and south 2 feet at 17 seconds. The following is an important beach hazard message from the National Weather Service. Issued at 2:17 p.m. Pacific Daylight Time. Beach hazard statement remains in effect through Wednesday afternoon. What? Long period southerly swell will bring an increased risk of sneaker waves and strong recurrence. Breaking waves will reach up to 10 feet along some south and southwest facing beaches and breakpoints. Where? Pacific Coast beaches. When? Through 6 p.m. Pacific Daylight Time Wednesday. Impacts. Dangerous conditions are forecast along the shoreline. Hazards include sneaker waves, strong recurrence, and large breaking waves. 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Sunrise, sunset, and tidal information for the San Francisco Bay Area for Sunday, July 26th. The sunset tonight, 8:23 p.m. The sunrise tomorrow, 6:09 a.m. The sunset tomorrow, 8:22 p.m. Tidal data at the Golden Gate for the afternoon and evening hours today and the morning hours of tomorrow. High tide, noon at 4.56 feet. Low tide, 04:05 p.m. at 3.40 feet. High tide, 9:57 p.m. at 6.10 feet. Low tide, 5:12 a.m. at -0.27 feet. Here are the buoy observations for 8 p.m. Pacific Daylight Time. An offshore buoy 6 wind southwest at 12 knots, pressure 1,016.7 millibars. An offshore buoy 59, winds west 10 knots, water temperature 66, pressure 1,020.8 millibars, seas 5 feet every 19 seconds. At Point Arena buoy, winds northwest 16 knots, water temperature 60, pressure 1,018.6 millibars, seas 2 feet every 19 seconds. At buoy 13 near Bodega Bay, winds northwest at 21 knots, gusting to 25, pressure 1,016.1 millibars, swell 5 feet every 5 seconds. At Point Reyes Wave Rider buoy, water temperature 59, sea 7 feet every 20 seconds. At San Francisco Bar buoy, water temperature 57, seas 4 feet every 20 seconds. At San Francisco buoy, winds northwest 16 knots, water temperature 57, pressure 1,016.7 millibars, seas 4 feet every 19 seconds. At Half Moon Bay buoy, winds northwest 14 knots, water temperature 62, pressure 1,018.0 millibars, seas 3 feet every 8 seconds. At Monterey Bay buoy, winds northwest 23 knots, gusting to 29, water temperature 62, pressure 1,016.1 millibars, seas 5 feet every 19 seconds. At Point Sur, Wave Rider buoy, water temperature 57, seas 6 feet every 20 seconds. At Cape San Martin buoy, winds northwest 21 knots, gusting to 25, water temperature 56, pressure 1,015.5 millibars. Seas 7 feet every 7 seconds. Synopsis for the Central California coast and bays, including the Monterey Bay, Greater Farallones, and Cordell Bank National Marine Sanctuaries. Fresh to strong northwesterly breezes across the inner and outer waters, and the afternoon sea breeze will result in hazardous conditions for small craft. Frequent gale force gusts are expected along the coastal jet region of Big Sur, with isolated gale force gusts along

most low jet reached a point raised. Moderate seas will prevail through Tuesday, building to become rough in the outer waters Wednesday. Long period southerly swell from distant tropical cyclones in the eastern Pacific Ocean will continue. The marine forecast for San Pablo Bay, Suisun Bay, the West Delta, and the San Francisco Bay north of the Bay Bridge. Small craft advisory in effect until 9 p.m. Pacific Daylight Time this evening. Small craft advisory in effect from Monday morning through Monday evening. For tonight, southwest wind 10 to 15 knots, easing to 5 to 10 knots late. For Monday, southwest wind 5 to 10 knots, rising to 10 to 15 knots in the afternoon. For Monday night, southwest wind 10 to 15 knots. The marine forecast for Monterey Bay. Small craft advisory in effect until 9 p.m. Pacific Daylight Time this evening. Small craft advisory in effect from Monday morning through Monday evening. For tonight, northwest wind 15 to 20 knots, easing to 5 to 10 knots. Seas 3 to 5 feet. Wave detail, northwest 5 feet at 6 seconds. For Monday, northwest wind 5 to 10 knots, becoming west 15 to 20 knots in the afternoon. Seas 3 to 4 feet. Wave detail, northwest 4 feet at 7 seconds. For Monday night, west wind 15 to 20 knots, becoming northwest 10 to 15 knots after midnight. Seas 3 to 5 feet. Wave detail, northwest 5 feet at 7 seconds. The coastal waters forecast from Point Arena to Point Reyes out to 10 nautical miles. Small craft advisory in effect through Monday evening. Tonight, northwest wind 20 to 25 knots, easing to 15 to 20 knots late this evening and overnight. Seas 5 to 7 feet wave detail, northwest 6 feet at 7 seconds and south 2 feet at 19 seconds. Monday, northwest wind 15 to 20 knots, rising to 20 to 25 knots in the afternoon. Seas 4 to 6 feet wave detail, northwest 5 feet at 7 seconds and south 2 feet at 18 seconds. Monday night, northwest wind 20 to 25 knots, gusts up to 35 knots in the evening. Seas 5 to 8 feet wave detail, northwest 7 feet at 7 seconds and south 2 feet at 17 seconds. The coastal waters forecast from Point Arena to Point Reyes 10 to 16 nautical miles offshore. Small craft advisory in effect through Monday evening. Tonight, northwest wind 15 to 20 knots, seas 4 to 5 feet wave detail, northwest 5 feet at 7 seconds and south 2 feet at 19 seconds. Monday, northwest wind 15 to 20 knots, seas 5 to 6 feet wave detail, northwest 5 feet at 7 seconds and south 2 feet at 18 seconds. Monday night, northwest wind 15 to 20 knots, seas 5 to 7 feet wave detail, northwest 7 feet at 7 seconds and south 2 feet at 17 seconds. 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This broadcast originates from the National Weather Service office located in Monterey, California, and serves the coastal marine waters, including San Francisco and Monterey Bay. San Francisco VAR forecast. In the deep water channel, mixed seas of 4 to 6 feet at 22 seconds. Across the bar, swell can be more than twice as high across the bar than surrounding waters. Waves are also more prone to break, particularly during strong ebb currents. Maximum ebb current of 2.3 knots at 3:20 a.m. Monday and 1.2 knots at 4:11 p.m. Monday. The coastal waters forecast from Point Pinos to Point Piedras Blancas out to 10 nautical miles. Gale warning in effect through Monday evening. Tonight, northwest wind 20 to 25 knots, seas 5 to 7 feet wave detail, northwest 6 feet at 7 seconds and south 2 feet at 19 seconds. Monday, northwest wind 20 to 25 knots, gusts up to 35 knots in the afternoon. Seas 5 to 7 feet wave detail, northwest 6 feet at 7 seconds and south 2 feet at 18 seconds. Monday night, northwest wind 20 to 25 knots, gusts up to 35 knots in the evening. Seas 5 to 8 feet wave detail.

west 7 feet at 7 seconds and south 2 feet at 17 seconds. The coastal waters forecast from Pigeon Point to Point Pinos 10 to 60 nautical miles offshore. Small craft advisory in effect through Monday evening. Tonight, northwest wind 15 to 20 knots, seas 5 to 6 feet, wave detail. Northwest 6 feet at 8 seconds and south 2 feet at 19 seconds. Monday, northwest wind 15 to 20 knots, seas 5 to 6 feet, wave detail. Northwest 6 feet at 7 seconds and south 2 feet at 18 seconds. Monday night, northwest wind 15 to 20 knots, seas 6 to 7 feet, wave detail. Northwest 7 feet at 8 seconds and south 2 feet at 17 seconds. The offshore waters forecast for the following marine location: Point Arena to Pigeon Point between 60 nautical miles and 150 nautical miles offshore. Issued at 8:28 p.m. Pacific Daylight Time. Tonight, northwest winds 10 to 15 knots, becoming 10 to 20 knots. Seas 5 to 6 feet. Monday, northwest winds 10 to 20 knots. Seas 5 to 6 feet. Monday night, northwest winds 10 to 20 knots. Seas 5 to 7 feet. Tuesday, northwest winds 10 to 20 knots. Seas 5 to 7 feet. Tuesday night, north to northwest winds 15 to 25 knots. Seas 5 to 9 feet. Wednesday, north winds 20 to 25 knots. Seas 6 to 10 feet. Wednesday night, north winds 20 to 25 knots. Seas 7 to 10 feet. Thursday, north to northwest winds 20 to 25 knots. Seas 7 to 10 feet. Thursday night, north winds 15 to 25 knots. Seas 6 to 10 feet. Friday, north to northwest winds 15 to 25 knots. Seas 6 to 10 feet. Friday night, north to northwest winds 15 to 25 knots. Seas 6 to 9 feet. The offshore waters forecast for the following marine location: Pigeon Point to Point Piedras Blancas between 60 nautical miles and 150 nautical miles offshore. Issued at 8:28 p.m. Pacific Daylight Time. Tonight, northwest winds 15 to 20 knots. Seas 5 to 7 feet. Monday, northwest winds 15 to 20 knots. Seas 5 to 7 feet. Monday night, northwest winds 15 to 20 knots. Seas 5 to 8 feet. Tuesday, northwest winds 15 to 20 knots. Seas 6 to 8 feet. Tuesday night, northwest winds 20 to 25 knots. Seas 6 to 9 feet. Wednesday, northwest winds 20 to 25 knots. Seas 8 to 10 feet. Wednesday night, northwest winds 20 to 25 knots. Seas 8 to 10 feet. Thursday, north to northwest winds 15 to 25 knots. Seas 9 to 10 feet. Thursday night, north to northwest winds 15 to 25 knots. Seas 8 to 10 feet. Friday, north to northwest winds 15 to 20 knots. Seas 8 to 10 feet. Friday night, northwest winds 15 to 20 knots. Seas 7 to 9 feet. The coastal waters forecast from Point Reyes to Pigeon Point out to 10 nautical miles. Small craft advisory in effect through Monday evening. For tonight, northwest wind 15 to 20 knots, easing to 10 to 16 knots late. Seas 4 to 6 feet. Wave detail, northwest 6 feet at 8 seconds and south 2 feet at 18 seconds. For Monday, northwest wind 10 to 15 knots, rising to 15 to 20 knots in the afternoon. Seas 4 to 5 feet. Wave detail, northwest 5 feet at 7 seconds and south 2 feet at 18 seconds. For Monday night, northwest wind 15 to 20 knots. Seas 5 to 8 feet. Wave detail, northwest 7 feet at 8 seconds and south 2 feet at 17 seconds. The coastal waters forecast from Pigeon Point to Point Pinos out to 10 nautical miles. Small craft advisory in effect through Monday evening. For tonight, northwest wind 20 to 20.

5 knots, easing to 10 to 15 knots. Seas 4 to 6 feet. Wave detail, northwest 5 feet at 6 seconds and south 2 feet at 19 seconds. For Monday, northwest wind 10 to 15 knots, rising to 20 to 25 knots with gusts up to 35 knots in the afternoon. Seas 4 to 5 feet. Wave detail, northwest 5 feet at 7 seconds and south 2 feet at 18 seconds. For Monday night, northwest wind 20 to 25 knots, easing to 15 to 20 knots after midnight. Seas 4 to 6 feet. Wave detail, northwest 5 feet at 7 seconds and south 2 feet at 17 seconds. The following is an important beach hazard message from the National Weather Service. Issued at 2:17 p.m. Pacific Daylight Time. Beach hazard statement remains in effect through Wednesday afternoon. What? Long-period southerly swell will bring an increased risk of sneaker waves and strong recurrence. Breaking waves will reach up to 10 feet along some south and southwest facing beaches and breakpoints. Where? Pacific Coast beaches. When? Through 6 p.m. Pacific Daylight Time Wednesday. Impacts. Dangerous conditions are forecast along the shoreline. Hazards include sneaker waves, strong reef currents, and large breaking waves. Stay off of jetties, piers, rocks, and other waterside infrastructure. Remain out of the water to avoid hazardous surf and never turn your back on the ocean. Monitor local weather, surf, and tide forecast at www.weather.gov/mtr. Sunrise, sunset, and tidal information for the San Francisco Bay Area for Sunday, July 26th. The sunset tonight, 8:23 p.m. The sunrise tomorrow, 6:09 a.m. The sunset tomorrow, 8:22 p.m. Tidal data at the Golden Gate for the afternoon and evening hours today and the morning hours of tomorrow. High tide, noon at 4.56 feet. Low tide, 04:05 p.m. at 3.40 feet. High tide, 9:57 p.m. at 6.10 feet. Low tide, 5:12 a.m. at minus 027 feet. Here are the buoy observations for 9 p.m. Pacific Daylight Time. An offshore buoy 6 winds southwest at 10 knots, pressure 1,016.6 millibars. An offshore buoy 59 winds west at 10 knots, water temperature 65, pressure 1,020.9 millibars. At buoy 14 near Point Arena, winds north at 16 knots, water temperature 61, pressure 1,018.6 millibars. At buoy 13 near Bodega Bay, winds northwest at 21 knots, gusting to 25, pressure 1,016.2 millibars. At Point Reyes Wave Rider buoy, water temperature 59, seas 6 feet every 20 seconds. At San Francisco Bar buoy, water temperature 57, seas 4 feet every 20 seconds. At San Francisco buoy, winds northwest at 60 knots, pressure 1,016.9 millibars, swell 4 feet every 19 seconds. At Half Moon Bay buoy, winds northwest 14 knots, water temperature 62, pressure 1,018.0 millibars, seas 4 feet every 7 seconds. At Monterey buoy, winds northwest at 23 knots, gusting to 29, water temperature 62, pressure 1,016.6 millibars. At Point Sur, Wave Rider buoy, water temperature 56, seas 6 feet every 18 seconds. At Cape San Martin buoy, winds northwest at 21 knots, gusting to 27, water temperature 56, pressure 1,015.3 millibars. Synopsis for the Central California coast and bays, including the Monterey Bay, Greater Farallones, and Cordell Bank National Marine Sanctuaries. Fresh to strong northwesterly breezes across the inner and outer waters, and the afternoon sea breeze will result in hazardous conditions for small craft. Frequent gale force gusts are expected along the coastal jet region of Big Sur, with isolated gale force gusts along the coastal jet region of Point Reyes. Moderate seas will prevail through Tuesday, building to become rough in the outer waters Wednesday. Long period southerly swell from distant

Tropical cyclone in the eastern Pacific Ocean will continue. The marine forecast for San Pablo Bay, Susan Bay, the West Delta, and the San Francisco Bay north of the Bay Bridge. Small craft advisory in effect until 9 p.m. Pacific Daylight Time this evening. Small craft advisory in effect from Monday morning through Monday evening. For tonight, southwest wind 10 to 15 knots, easing to 5 to 10 knots late. For Monday, southwest wind 5 to 10 knots, rising to 10 to 15 knots in the afternoon. For Monday night, southwest wind 10 to 15 knots. The marine forecast for Monterey Bay. Small craft advisory in effect until 9 p.m. Pacific Daylight Time this evening. Small craft advisory in effect from Monday morning through Monday evening. For tonight, northwest wind 15 to 20 knots, easing to 5 to 10 knots. Seas 3 to 5 feet. Wave detail, northwest 5 feet at 6 seconds. For Monday, northwest wind 5 to 10 knots, becoming west 15 to 20 knots in the afternoon. Seas 3 to 4 feet. Wave detail, northwest 4 feet at 7 seconds. For Monday night, west wind 15 to 20 knots, becoming northwest 10 to 15 knots after midnight. Seas 3 to 5 feet. Wave detail, northwest 5 feet at 7 seconds. The coastal waters forecast from Point Arena to Point Reyes out to 10 nautical miles. Small craft advisory in effect through Monday evening. Tonight, northwest wind 20 to 25 knots, easing to 15 to 20 knots late this evening and overnight. Seas 5 to 7 feet, wave detail, northwest 6 feet at 7 seconds and south 2 feet at 19 seconds. Monday, northwest wind 15 to 20 knots, rising to 20 to 25 knots in the afternoon. Seas 4 to 6 feet, wave detail, northwest 5 feet at 7 seconds and south 2 feet at 18 seconds. Monday night, northwest wind 20 to 25 knots, gusts up to 35 knots in the evening. Seas 5 to 8 feet, wave detail, northwest 7 feet at 7 seconds and south 2 feet at 17 seconds. The coastal waters forecast from Point Arena to Point Reyes 10 to 60 nautical miles offshore. Small craft advisory in effect through Monday evening. Tonight, northwest wind 15 to 20 knots, seas 4 to 5 feet, wave detail, northwest 5 feet at 7 seconds and south 2 feet at 19 seconds. Monday, northwest wind 15 to 20 knots, seas 5 to 6 feet, wave detail, northwest 5 feet at 7 seconds and south 2 feet at 18 seconds. Monday night, northwest wind 15 to 20 knots, seas 5 to 7 feet, wave detail, northwest 7 feet at 7 seconds and south 2 feet at 17 seconds. San Francisco Bar forecast. In the deep water channel, mixed seas of 4 to 6 feet at 22 seconds. Across the bar, swell can be more than twice as high across the bar than surrounding waters. Waves are also more prone to break, particularly during strong ebb currents. Maximum ebb current of 2.3 knots at 3:20 a.m. Monday and 1.2 knots at 4:11 p.m. Monday. The coastal waters forecast from Point Pinos to Point Piedras Blancas out to 10 nautical miles. Gale warning in effect through Monday evening. Tonight, northwest wind 20 to 25 knots, seas 5 to 7 feet, wave detail, northwest 6 feet at 7 seconds and south 2 feet at 19 seconds. Monday, northwest wind 20 to 25 knots, gusts up to 35 knots in the afternoon. Seas 5 to 7 feet, wave detail, northwest 6 feet at 7 seconds and south 2 feet at 18 seconds. Monday night, northwest wind 20 to 25 knots, gusts up to 35 knots in the evening. Seas 5 to 8 feet, wave detail, northwest 7 feet at 7 seconds and south 2 feet at 17 seconds. The coastal waters forecast from Pigeon Point to Point Pinos 10 to 60 nautical miles offshore. Small craft advisory in effect through Monday evening. Tonight, northwest wind 15 to 20 knots, seas 5 to 6 feet, wave detail, northwest 6 feet at 8 seconds and south 2 feet at 19 seconds. Monday, northwest wind 15 to 20 knots, seas 5 to 6 feet, wave detail, northwest 6 feet at 7 seconds.

South 2 feet at 18 seconds. Monday night, northwest wind 15 to 20 knots, seas 6 to 7 feet, wave detail. Northwest 7 feet at 8 seconds and south 2 feet at 17 seconds. The offshore waters forecast for the following marine location: Point Arena to Pigeon Point between 60 nautical miles and 150 nautical miles offshore. Issued at 8:28 p.m. Pacific Daylight Time. Tonight, northwest winds 10 to 50 knots, becoming 10 to 20 knots. Seas 5 to 6 feet. Monday, northwest winds 10 to 20 knots. Seas 5 to 6 feet. Monday night, northwest winds 10 to 20 knots. Seas 5 to 7 feet. Tuesday, northwest winds 10 to 20 knots. Seas 5 to 7 feet. Tuesday night, north to northwest winds 15 to 25 knots. Seas 5 to 9 feet. Wednesday, north winds 20 to 25 knots. Seas 6 to 10 feet. Wednesday night, north winds 20 to 25 knots. Seas 7 to 10 feet. Thursday, north to northwest winds 20 to 25 knots. Seas 7 to 10 feet. Thursday night, north winds 15 to 25 knots. Seas 6 to 10 feet. Friday, north to northwest winds 15 to 25 knots. Seas 6 to 10 feet. Friday night, north to northwest winds 15 to 25 knots. Seas 6 to 9 feet. The offshore waters forecast for the following marine location: Pigeon Point to Point Piedras Blancas between 60 nautical miles and 150 nautical miles offshore. Issued at 8:28 p.m. Pacific Daylight Time. Tonight, northwest winds 15 to 20 knots. Seas 5 to 7 feet. Monday, northwest winds 15 to 20 knots. Seas 5 to 7 feet. Monday night, northwest winds 15 to 20 knots. Seas 5 to 8 feet. Tuesday, northwest winds 15 to 20 knots. Seas 6 to 8 feet. Tuesday night, northwest winds 20 to 25 knots. Seas 6 to 9 feet. Wednesday, northwest winds 20 to 25 knots. Seas 8 to 10 feet. Wednesday night, northwest winds 20 to 25 knots. Seas 8 to 10 feet. Thursday, north to northwest winds 15 to 25 knots. Seas 9 to 10 feet. Thursday night, north to northwest winds 15 to 25 knots. Seas 8 to 10 feet. Friday, north to northwest winds 15 to 20 knots. Seas 8 to 10 feet. Friday night, northwest winds 15 to 20 knots. Seas 7 to 9 feet. The coastal waters forecast from Point Reyes to Pigeon Point out to 10 nautical miles. Small craft advisory in effect through Monday evening. For tonight, northwest wind 15 to 20 knots, easing to 10 to 15 knots late. Seas 4 to 6 feet. Wave detail, northwest 6 feet at 8 seconds and south 2 feet at 18 seconds. For Monday, northwest wind 10 to 50 knots, rising to 15 to 20 knots in the afternoon. Seas 4 to 5 feet. Wave detail, northwest 5 feet at 7 seconds and south 2 feet at 18 seconds. For Monday night, northwest wind 15 to 20 knots. Seas 5 to 8 feet. Wave detail, northwest 7 feet at 8 seconds and south 2 feet at 17 seconds. The coastal waters forecast from Pigeon Point to Point Pinos out to 10 nautical miles. Small craft advisory in effect through Monday evening. For tonight, northwest wind 20 to 25 knots, easing to 10 to 15 knots. Seas 4 to 6 feet. Wave detail, northwest 5 feet at 6 seconds and south 2 feet at 19 seconds. For Monday, northwest wind 10 to 50 knots, rising to 20 to 25 knots with gusts up to 35 knots in the afternoon. Seas 4 to 5 feet. Wave detail, northwest 5 feet at 7 seconds and south 2 feet at 18 seconds. For Monday night, northwest wind 20 to

5 knots, easing to 15 to 20 knots after midnight. Seas 4 to 6 feet. Wave detail, northwest 5 feet at 7 seconds and south 2 feet at 17 seconds. The following is an important beach hazard message from the National Weather Service. Issued at 2:17 p.m. Pacific Daylight Time. Beach hazard statement remains in effect through Wednesday afternoon. What? Long period southerly swell will bring an increased risk of sneaker waves and strong recurrence. Breaking waves will reach up to 10 feet along some south and southwest facing beaches and breakpoints. Where? Pacific Coast beaches. When? Through 6 p.m. Pacific Daylight Time Wednesday. Impacts. Dangerous conditions are forecast along the shoreline. Hazards include sneaker waves, strong recurrence, and large breaking waves. Stay off of jetties, piers, rocks, and other waterside infrastructure. Remain out of the water to avoid hazardous surf and never turn your back on the ocean. Monitor local weather, surf, and tide forecast at www.weather.gov/mtr. Sunrise, sunset, and tidal information for the San Francisco Bay Area for Sunday, July 26th. The sunset tonight, 8:23 p.m. The sunrise tomorrow, 6:09 a.m. The sunset tomorrow, 8:22 p.m. Tidal data at the Golden Gate for the afternoon and evening hours today and the morning hours of tomorrow. High tide, noon at 4.56 feet. Low tide, 04:05 p.m. at 3.40 feet. High tide, 9:57 p.m. at 6.10 feet. Low tide, 5:12 a.m. at -0.27 feet. Here are the buoy observations for 9 p.m. Pacific Daylight Time. An offshore buoy 6 winds southwest at 10 knots, pressure 1,016.6 millibars. An offshore buoy 59, winds west 8 knots, water temperature 65, pressure 1,020.9 millibars, seas 3 feet every 19 seconds. At Point Arena buoy, winds north 60 knots, water temperature 61, pressure 1,018.8 millibars, seas 3 feet every 19 seconds. At buoy 13 near Bodega Bay, winds northwest at 21 knots, gusting to 27, pressure 1,016.3 millibars, swell 6 feet every 6 seconds. At Point Reyes Wave Rider buoy, water temperature 59, sea 7 feet every 18 seconds. At San Francisco Bar buoy, water temperature 57, seas 4 feet every 20 seconds. At San Francisco buoy, winds northwest at 60 knots, pressure 1,016.9 millibars, swell 4 feet every 19 seconds. At Half Moon Bay buoy, winds northwest 14 knots, water temperature 62, pressure 1,018.0 millibars, seas 4 feet every 7 seconds. At Monterey Bay buoy, winds northwest 23 knots, gusting to 29, water temperature 62, pressure 1,016.6 millibars, seas 5 feet every 19 seconds. At Point Sur, Wave Rider buoy, water temperature 56, seas 6 feet every 18 seconds. At Cape San Martin buoy, winds northwest 21 knots, gusting to 25, water temperature 56, pressure 1,015.3 millibars. Sea 7 feet every 6 seconds. Synopsis for the Central California coast and bays, including the Monterey Bay, Greater Farallox, and Cordell Bank National Marine Sanctuaries. Fresh to strong northwesterly breezes across the inner and outer waters, and the afternoon sea breeze will result in hazardous conditions for small craft. Frequent gale force gusts are expected along the coastal jet region of Big Sur, with isolated gale force gusts along the coastal jet region of Point Reyes. Moderate seas will prevail through Tuesday, building to become rough in the outer waters Wednesday. Long-period southerly swell from distant tropical cyclones in the eastern Pacific Ocean will continue. The marine forecast for San Pablo Bay, Suisun Bay, the West Delta, and the San Francisco Bay north of the Bay Bridge. Small craft advisory in effect until 9 p.m. Pacific Daylight Time this evening. Small craft advisory.

effect from Monday morning through Monday evening. For tonight, southwest wind 10 to 15 knots, easing to 5 to 10 knots late. For Monday, southwest wind 5 to 10 knots, rising to 10 to 15 knots in the afternoon. For Monday night, southwest wind 10 to 15 knots. The marine forecast for Monterey Bay. Small craft advisory in effect until 9 p.m. Pacific Daylight Time this evening. Small craft advisory in effect from Monday morning through Monday evening. For tonight, northwest wind 15 to 20 knots, easing to 5 to 10 knots. Seas 3 to 5 feet. Wave detail, northwest 5 feet at 6 seconds. For Monday, northwest wind 5 to 10 knots, becoming west 15 to 20 knots in the afternoon. Seas 3 to 4 feet. Wave detail, northwest 4 feet at 7 seconds. For Monday night, west wind 15 to 20 knots, becoming northwest 10 to 15 knots after midnight. Seas 3 to 5 feet. Wave detail, northwest 5 feet at 7 seconds. The coastal waters forecast from Point Arena to Point Reyes out to 10 nautical miles. Small craft advisory in effect through Monday evening. Tonight, northwest wind 20 to 25 knots, easing to 15 to 20 knots late this evening and overnight. Seas 5 to 7 feet, wave detail, northwest 6 feet at 7 seconds and south 2 feet at 19 seconds. Monday, northwest wind 15 to 20 knots, rising to 20 to 25 knots in the afternoon. Seas 4 to 6 feet, wave detail, northwest 5 feet at 7 seconds and south 2 feet at 18 seconds. Monday night, northwest wind 20 to 25 knots, gusts up to 35 knots in the evening. Seas 5 to 8 feet, wave detail, northwest 7 feet at 7 seconds and south 2 feet at 17 seconds. The coastal waters forecast from Point Arena to Point Reyes 10 to 60 nautical miles offshore. Small craft advisory in effect through Monday evening. Tonight, northwest wind 15 to 20 knots, seas 4 to 5 feet, wave detail, northwest 5 feet at 7 seconds and south 2 feet at 19 seconds. Monday, northwest wind 15 to 20 knots, seas 5 to 6 feet, wave detail, northwest 5 feet at 7 seconds and south 2 feet at 18 seconds. Monday night, northwest wind 15 to 20 knots, seas 5 to 7 feet, wave detail, northwest 7 feet at 7 seconds and south 2 feet at 17 seconds. 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This broadcast originates from the National Weather Service office located in Monterey, California, and serves the coastal marine waters, including San Francisco and Monterey Bay. San Francisco VAR forecast. In the deep water channel, mixed seas of 4 to 6 feet at 22 seconds. Across the bar, swell can be more than twice as high across the bar than surrounding waters. Waves are also more prone to break, particularly during strong ebb currents. Maximum ebb current of 2.3 knots at 3:20 a.m. Monday and 1.2 knots at 4:11 p.m. Monday. The coastal waters forecast from Point Pinos to Point Piedras Blancas out to 10 nautical miles. Gale warning in effect through Monday evening. Tonight, northwest wind 20 to 25 knots, seas 5 to 7 feet, wave detail, northwest 6 feet at 7 seconds and south 2 feet at 19 seconds. Monday, northwest wind 20 to 25 knots, gusts up to 35 knots in the afternoon. Seas 5 to 7 feet, wave detail, northwest 6 feet at 7 seconds and south 2 feet at 18 seconds. Monday night, northwest wind 20 to 25 knots, gusts up to 35 knots in the evening. Seas 5 to 8 feet, wave detail, northwest 7 feet at 7 seconds and south 2 feet at 17 seconds. The coastal waters forecast from Pigeon Point to Point Pinos 10 to 60 nautical miles offshore. Small craft advisory in effect through Monday evening. Tonight, northwest wind 15 to 20 knots, seas 5 to 6 feet, wave detail, northwest 6 feet at 8 seconds and south 2 feet at 19 seconds. Monday, northwest wind 15 to 20 knots, seas 5 to 6 feet, wave detail.

northwest 6 feet at 7 seconds and south 2 feet at 18 seconds. Monday night, northwest wind 15 to 20 knots, east 6 to 7 feet, wave detail. Northwest 7 feet at 8 seconds and south 2 feet at 17 seconds. The offshore waters forecast for the following marine location: Point Arena to Pigeon Point between 60 nautical miles and 150 nautical miles offshore. Issued at 8:28 p.m. Pacific Daylight Time. Tonight, northwest wind 10 to 15 knots, becoming 10 to 20 knots. Seas 5 to 6 feet. Monday, northwest wind 10 to 20 knots. Seas 5 to 6 feet. Monday night, northwest wind 10 to 20 knots. Seas 5 to 7 feet. Tuesday, northwest wind 10 to 20 knots. Seas 5 to 7 feet. Tuesday night, north to northwest winds 15 to 25 knots. Seas 5 to 9 feet. Wednesday, north winds 20 to 25 knots. Seas 6 to 10 feet. Wednesday night, north winds 20 to 25 knots. Seas 7 to 10 feet. Thursday, north to northwest winds 20 to 25 knots. Seas 7 to 10 feet. Thursday night, north winds 15 to 25 knots. Seas 6 to 10 feet. Friday, north to northwest winds 15 to 25 knots. Seas 6 to 10 feet. Friday night, north to northwest winds 15 to 25 knots. Seas 6 to 9 feet. The offshore waters forecast for the following marine location: Pigeon Point to Point Piedras Blancas between 60 nautical miles and 150 nautical miles offshore. Issued at 8:28 p.m. Pacific Daylight Time. Tonight, northwest winds 15 to 20 knots. Seas 5 to 7 feet. Monday, northwest winds 15 to 20 knots. Seas 5 to 7 feet. Monday night, northwest winds 15 to 20 knots. Seas 5 to 8 feet. Tuesday, northwest winds 15 to 20 knots. Seas 6 to 8 feet. Tuesday night, northwest winds 20 to 25 knots. Seas 6 to 9 feet. Wednesday, northwest winds 20 to 25 knots. Seas 8 to 10 feet. Wednesday night, northwest winds 20 to 25 knots. Seas 8 to 10 feet. Thursday, north to northwest winds 15 to 25 knots. Seas 9 to 10 feet. Thursday night, north to northwest winds 15 to 25 knots. Seas 8 to 10 feet. Friday, north to northwest winds 15 to 20 knots. Seas 8 to 10 feet. Friday night, northwest winds 15 to 20 knots. Seas 7 to 9 feet. The coastal waters forecast from Point Reyes to Pigeon Point out to 10 nautical miles. Small craft advisory in effect through Monday evening. For tonight, northwest wind 15 to 20 knots, easing to 10 to 15 knots late. Seas 4 to 6 feet. Wave detail, northwest 6 feet at 8 seconds and south 2 feet at 18 seconds. For Monday, northwest wind 10 to 15 knots, rising to 15 to 20 knots in the afternoon. Seas 4 to 5 feet. Wave detail, northwest 5 feet at 7 seconds and south 2 feet at 18 seconds. For Monday night, northwest wind 15 to 20 knots. Seas 5 to 8 feet. Wave detail, northwest 7 feet at 8 seconds and south 2 feet at 17 seconds. The coastal waters forecast from Pigeon Point to Point Pinos out to 10 nautical miles. Small craft advisory in effect through Monday evening. For tonight, northwest wind 20 to 25 knots, easing to 10 to 15 knots. Seas 4 to 6 feet. Wave detail, northwest 5 feet at 6 seconds and south 2 feet at 19 seconds. For Monday, northwest wind 10 to 15 knots, rising to 20 to 25 knots with gusts up to 35 knots in the afternoon. Seas 4 to 5 feet. Wave detail, northwest 5 feet at 7 seconds and south 2 feet at 18 seconds.

Monday night, northwest wind 20 to 25 knots, easing to 15 to 20 knots after midnight. Seas 4 to 6 feet. Wave detail, northwest 5 feet at 7 seconds and south 2 feet at 17 seconds. The following is an important beach hazard message from the National Weather Service. Issued at 2:17 p.m. Pacific Daylight Time. Beach hazard statement remains in effect through Wednesday afternoon. What? Long period southerly swell will bring an increased risk of sneaker waves and strong recurrence. Breaking waves will reach up to 10 feet along some south and southwest facing beaches and breakpoints. Where? Pacific Coast beaches. When? Through 6 p.m. Pacific Daylight Time Wednesday. Impacts. Dangerous conditions are forecast along the shoreline. Hazards include sneaker waves, strong rip currents, and large breaking waves. Stay off of jetties, piers, rocks, and other waterside infrastructure. 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Sunrise, sunset, and tidal information for the San Francisco Bay Area for Sunday, July 26th. The sunset tonight, 8:23 p.m. The sunrise tomorrow, 6:09 a.m. The sunset tomorrow, 8:22 p.m. Tidal data at the Golden Gate for the afternoon and evening hours today and the morning hours of tomorrow. High tide, noon at 4.56 feet. Low tide, 04:05 p.m. at 3.40 feet. High tide, 9:57 p.m. at 6.10 feet. Low tide, 5:05 p.m. at 3.40 feet. High tide, 9:57 p.m. at 6.10 feet. Low tide, 5:12 a.m. at -0.27 feet. Here are the buoy observations for 9 p.m. Pacific Daylight Time. An offshore buoy 6 wind southwest at 10 knots, pressure 1,016.6 millibars. An offshore buoy 59, winds west 8 knots, water temperature 65, pressure 1,020.9 millibars, seas 3 feet every 19 seconds. At Point Arena buoy, winds north 60 knots, water temperature 61, pressure 1,018.8 millibars, seas 3 feet every 19 seconds. At buoy 13 near Bodega Bay, winds northwest at 21 knots, gusting to 27, pressure 1,016.3 millibars, swell 6 feet every 6 seconds. At Point Reyes Wave Rider buoy, water temperature 59, seas 7 feet every 18 seconds. At San Francisco Bar buoy, water temperature 57, seas 4 feet every 20 seconds. At San Francisco buoy, winds northwest at 60 knots, pressure 1,016.9 millibars, swell 4 feet every 19 seconds. At Half Moon Bay buoy, winds northwest 14 knots, water temperature 62, pressure 1,018.0 millibars, seas 4 feet every 7 seconds. At Monterey Bay buoy, winds northwest 23 knots, gusting to 29, water temperature 62, pressure 1,016.6 millibars, seas 5 feet every 19 seconds. At Point Sur, Wave Rider buoy, water temperature 56, seas 6 feet every 18 seconds. At Cape San Martin buoy, winds northwest 21 knots, gusting to 25, water temperature 56, pressure 1,015.3 millibars. Seas 7 feet every 6 seconds. Synopsis for the Central California coast and bays, including the Monterey Bay, Greater Farallon, and Cordell Bank National and Marine Sanctuaries. Fresh to strong northwesterly breezes across the inner and outer waters, and the afternoon sea breeze will result in hazardous conditions for small craft. Frequent gale force gusts are expected along the coastal jet region of Big Sur, with isolated gale force gusts along the coastal jet region of Point Reyes. Moderate seas will prevail through Tuesday, building to become rough in the outer waters Wednesday. Long period southerly swell from distant tropical cyclones in the eastern Pacific Ocean will continue. The marine forecast for San Pablo.

Bay, Suisun Bay, the West Delta, and the San Francisco Bay north of the Bay Bridge. Small craft advisory in effect until 9 p.m. Pacific Daylight Time this evening. Small craft advisory in effect from Monday morning through Monday evening. For tonight, southwest wind 10 to 15 knots, easing to 5 to 10 knots late. For Monday, southwest wind 5 to 10 knots, rising to 10 to 15 knots in the afternoon. For Monday night, southwest wind 10 to 15 knots. The marine forecast for Monterey Bay. Small craft advisory in effect until 9 p.m. Pacific Daylight Time this evening. Small craft advisory in effect from Monday morning through Monday evening. For tonight, northwest wind 15 to 20 knots, easing to 5 to 10 knots. Seas 3 to 5 feet. Wave detail, northwest 5 feet at 6 seconds. For Monday, northwest wind 5 to 10 knots, becoming west 15 to 20 knots in the afternoon. Seas 3 to 4 feet. Wave detail, northwest 4 feet at 7 seconds. For Monday night, west wind 15 to 20 knots, becoming northwest 10 to 15 knots after midnight. Seas 3 to 5 feet. Wave detail, northwest 5 feet at 7 seconds. The coastal waters forecast from Point Arena to Point Reyes out to 10 nautical miles. Small craft advisory in effect through Monday evening. Tonight, northwest wind 20 to 25 knots, easing to 15 to 20 knots late this evening and overnight. Seas 5 to 7 feet wave detail, northwest 6 feet at 7 seconds and south 2 feet at 19 seconds. Monday, northwest wind 15 to 20 knots, rising to 20 to 25 knots in the afternoon. Seas 4 to 6 feet wave detail, northwest 5 feet at 7 seconds and south 2 feet at 18 seconds. Monday night, northwest wind 20 to 25 knots, gusts up to 35 knots in the evening. Seas 5 to 8 feet wave detail, northwest 7 feet at 7 seconds and south 2 feet at 17 seconds. The coastal waters forecast from Point Arena to Point Reyes 10 to 16 nautical miles offshore. Small craft advisory in effect through Monday evening. Tonight, northwest wind 15 to 20 knots, seas 4 to 5 feet wave detail, northwest 5 feet at 7 seconds and south 2 feet at 19 seconds. Monday, northwest wind 15 to 20 knots, seas 5 to 6 feet wave detail, northwest 5 feet at 7 seconds and south 2 feet at 18 seconds. Monday night, northwest wind 15 to 20 knots, seas 5 to 7 feet wave detail, northwest 7 feet at 7 seconds and south 2 feet at 17 seconds. San Francisco Bar forecast. In the deep water channel, mixed seas of 4 to 6 feet at 22 seconds. Across the bar, swell can be more than twice as high across the bar than surrounding waters. Waves are also more prone to break, particularly during strong ebb currents. Maximum ebb current of 2.3 knots at 3:20 a.m. Monday and 1.2 knots at 4:11 p.m. Monday. The coastal waters forecast from Point Pinos to Point Piedras Blancas out to 10 nautical miles. Gale warning in effect through Monday evening. Tonight, northwest wind 20 to 25 knots, seas 5 to 7 feet wave detail, northwest 6 feet at 7 seconds and south 2 feet at 19 seconds. Monday, northwest wind 20 to 25 knots, gusts up to 35 knots in the afternoon. Seas 5 to 7 feet wave detail, northwest 6 feet at 7 seconds and south 2 feet at 18 seconds. Monday night, northwest wind 20 to 25 knots, gusts up to 35 knots in the evening. Seas 5 to 8 feet wave detail, northwest 7 feet at 7 seconds and south 2 feet at 17 seconds. The coastal waters forecast from Pigeon Point to Point Pinos 10 to 16 nautical miles offshore. Small craft advisory in effect through Monday evening. Tonight, northwest wind 15 to 20 knots, seas 5 to 6 feet wave detail, northwest 6 feet at 8 seconds and south 2 feet at 19 seconds. Monday, northwest wind 15 to 20 knots, seas 5 to 6 feet wave detail, northwest 6 feet at 7 seconds and south 2 feet at 18 seconds. Monday night, northwest wind 15 to 20 knots.

going up. Seas 5 to 7 feet. Tuesday night, north to northwest winds 15 to 25 knots. Seas 5 to 9 feet. Wednesday, north winds 20 to 25 knots. Seas 6 to 10 feet. Wednesday night, north winds 20 to 25 knots. Seas 7 to 10 feet. Thursday, north to northwest winds 20 to 25 knots. Seas 7 to 10 feet. Thursday night, north winds 15 to 25 knots. Seas 6 to 10 feet. Friday, north to northwest winds 15 to 25 knots. Seas 6 to 10 feet. Friday night, north to northwest winds 15 to 25 knots. Seas 6 to 9 feet. The offshore waters forecast for the following marine location: Pigeon Point to Point Piedras Blancas between 60 nautical miles and 150 nautical miles offshore. Issued at 8:28 p.m. Pacific Daylight Time. Tonight, northwest winds 15 to 20 knots. Seas 5 to 7 feet. Monday, northwest winds 15 to 20 knots. Seas 5 to 7 feet. Monday night, northwest winds 15 to 20 knots. Seas 5 to 8 feet. Tuesday, northwest winds 15 to 20 knots. Seas 6 to 8 feet. Tuesday night, northwest winds 20 to 25 knots. Seas 6 to 9 feet. Wednesday, northwest winds 20 to 25 knots. Seas 8 to 10 feet. Wednesday night, northwest winds 20 to 25 knots. Seas 8 to 10 feet. Thursday, north to northwest winds 15 to 25 knots. Seas 9 to 10 feet. Thursday night, north to northwest winds 15 to 25 knots. Seas 8 to 10 feet. Friday, north to northwest winds 15 to 20 knots. Seas 8 to 10 feet. Friday night, northwest winds 15 to 20 knots. Seas 7 to 9 feet. The coastal waters forecast from Point Reyes to Pigeon Point out to 10 nautical miles. Small craft advisory in effect through Monday evening. For tonight, northwest wind 15 to 20 knots, easing to 10 to 15 knots late. Seas 4 to 6 feet. Wave detail, northwest 6 feet at 8 seconds and south 2 feet at 18 seconds. For Monday, northwest wind 10 to 15 knots, rising to 15 to 20 knots in the afternoon. Seas 4 to 5 feet. Wave detail, northwest 5 feet at 7 seconds and south 2 feet at 18 seconds. For Monday night, northwest wind 15 to 20 knots. Seas 5 to 8 feet. Wave detail, northwest 7 feet at 8 seconds and south 2 feet at 17 seconds. The coastal waters forecast from Pigeon Point to Point Pinos out to 10 nautical miles. Small craft advisory in effect through Monday evening. For tonight, northwest wind 20 to 25 knots, easing to 10 to 15 knots. Seas 4 to 6 feet. Wave detail, northwest 5 feet at 6 seconds and south 2 feet at 19 seconds. For Monday, northwest wind 10 to 15 knots, rising to 20 to 25 knots with gusts up to 35 knots in the afternoon. Seas 4 to 5 feet. Wave detail, northwest 5 feet at 7 seconds and south 2 feet at 18 seconds. For Monday night, northwest wind 20 to 25 knots, easing to 15 to 20 knots after midnight. Seas 4 to 6 feet. Wave detail, northwest 5 feet at 7 seconds and south 2 feet at 17 seconds. The following is an important beach hazard message from the National Weather Service. Issued at 2:17 p.m. Pacific Daylight Time. Beach hazard statement remains in effect through Wednesday afternoon. What? Long period southerly swell will bring an increased risk of sneaker waves and strong currents. Breaking waves will reach up to 10 feet along some south and southwest facing beaches and breakpoints. Where? Pacific Coast beaches. When? Through 6 p.m. Pacific Daylight Time Wednesday. Impacts. Dangerous conditions are forecast along the shoreline. Hazards include

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Sunrise, sunset, and tidal information for the San Francisco Bay Area for Sunday, July 26th. The sunset tonight, 8:23 p.m. The sunrise tomorrow, 6:09 a.m. The sunset tomorrow, 8:22 p.m. Tidal data at the Golden Gate for the afternoon and evening hours today and the morning hours of tomorrow. High tide, noon at 4.56 feet. Low tide, 04:05 p.m. at 3.40 feet. High tide, 9:57 p.m. at 6.10 feet. Low tide, 5:12 a.m. at -0.27 feet. Here are the buoy observations for 9 p.m. Pacific Daylight Time. An offshore buoy 6, winds southwest at 10 knots, pressure 1,016.6 millibars. An offshore buoy 59, winds west 8 knots, water temperature 65, pressure 1,020.9 millibars, sea is 3 feet, every 19 seconds. At Point Arena buoy, winds north 60 knots, water temperature 61, pressure 1,018.8 millibars, sea is 3 feet, every 19 seconds. At buoy 13 near Bodega Bay, winds northwest at 21 knots, gusting to 27, pressure 1,016.3 millibars, swell 6 feet, every 6 seconds. At Point Reyes Wave Rider buoy, water temperature 59, sea 7 feet, every 18 seconds. At San Francisco Bar buoy, water temperature 57, sea 4 feet, every 20 seconds. At San Francisco buoy, winds northwest at 60 knots, pressure 1,016.9 millibars, swell 4 feet, every 19 seconds. At Half Moon Bay buoy, winds northwest 14 knots, water temperature 62, pressure 1,018.0 millibars, seas 4 feet, every 7 seconds. At Monterey Bay buoy, winds northwest 23 knots, gusting to 29, water temperature 62, pressure 1,016.6 millibars, seas 5 feet, every 19 seconds. At Point Sur, Wave Rider buoy, water temperature 56, seas 6 feet, every 18 seconds. At Cape San Martin buoy, winds northwest 21 knots, gusting to 25, water temperature 56, pressure 1,015.3 millibars. Sea 7 feet, every 6 seconds. Synopsis for the Central California coast and bays, including the Monterey Bay, Greater Farallones, and Cordell Bank National Marine Sanctuaries. Fresh to strong northwesterly breezes across the inner and outer waters, and the afternoon sea breeze will result in hazardous conditions for small craft. Frequent gale force gusts are expected along the coastal jet region of Big Sur, with isolated gale force gusts along the coastal jet region of Point Reyes. Moderate seas will prevail through Tuesday, building to become rough in the outer waters Wednesday. Long-period southerly swell from distant tropical cyclones in the eastern Pacific Ocean will continue. The marine forecast for San Pablo Bay, Suisun Bay, the West Delta, and the San Francisco Bay north of the Bay Bridge. Small craft advisory in effect until 9 p.m. Pacific Daylight Time this evening. Small craft advisory in effect from Monday morning through Monday evening. For tonight, southwest wind 10 to 15 knots, easing to 5 to 10 knots late. For Monday, southwest wind 5 to 10 knots, rising to 10 to 15 knots in the afternoon. For Monday night, southwest wind 10 to 15 knots. The marine forecast for Monterey Bay. Small craft advisory in effect until 9 p.m. Pacific Daylight Time this evening. Small craft advisory in effect from Monday morning through Monday evening. For tonight, northwest wind 15 to 20 knots, easing to 5 to 10 knots. Seas 3 to 5 feet. Wave detail, northwest 5 feet at 6 seconds. For Monday, northwest wind 5 to 10 knots, becoming west 15 to 20 knots in the afternoon. Seas 3 to 4 feet.
3 detail, northwest 4 feet at 7 seconds. For Monday night, west wind 15 to 20 knots, becoming northwest 10 to 15 knots after midnight. Seas 3 to 5 feet. Wave detail, northwest 5 feet at 7 seconds. The coastal waters forecast from Point Arena to Point Reyes out to 10 nautical miles. Small craft advisory in effect through Monday evening. Tonight, northwest wind 20 to 25 knots, easing to 15 to 20 knots late this evening and overnight. Seas 5 to 7 feet, wave detail, northwest 6 feet at 7 seconds and south 2 feet at 19 seconds. Monday, northwest wind 15 to 20 knots, rising to 20 to 25 knots in the afternoon. Seas 4 to 6 feet, wave detail, northwest 5 feet at 7 seconds and south 2 feet at 18 seconds. Monday night, northwest wind 20 to 25 knots, gusts up to 35 knots in the evening. Seas 5 to 8 feet, wave detail, northwest 7 feet at 7 seconds and south 2 feet at 17 seconds. The coastal waters forecast from Point Arena to Point Reyes 10 to 16 nautical miles offshore. Small craft advisory in effect through Monday evening. Tonight, northwest wind 15 to 20 knots, seas 4 to 5 feet, wave detail, northwest 5 feet at 7 seconds and south 2 feet at 19 seconds. Monday, northwest wind 15 to 20 knots, seas 5 to 6 feet, wave detail, northwest 5 feet at 7 seconds and south 2 feet at 18 seconds. Monday night, northwest wind 15 to 20 knots, seas 5 to 7 feet, wave detail, northwest 7 feet at 7 seconds and south 2 feet at 17 seconds. San Francisco Bar Forecast. In the deep water channel, mixed seas of 4 to 6 feet at 22 seconds. Across the bar, swell can be more than twice as high across the bar than surrounding waters. Waves are also more prone to break, particularly during strong ebb currents. Maximum ebb current of 2.3 knots at 3:20 a.m. Monday and 1.2 knots at 4:11 p.m. Monday. 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This broadcast originates from the National Weather Service office located in Monterey, California, and serves the coastal marine waters, including San Francisco and Monterey Bay. The coastal waters forecast from Point Pinos to Point Piedras blunts out to 10 nautical miles. Gale warning in effect through Monday evening. Tonight, northwest wind 20 to 25 knots, seas 5 to 7 feet, wave detail, northwest 6 feet at 7 seconds and south 2 feet at 19 seconds. Monday, northwest wind 20 to 25 knots, gusts up to 35 knots in the afternoon. Seas 5 to 7 feet, wave detail, northwest 6 feet at 7 seconds and south 2 feet at 18 seconds. Monday night, northwest wind 20 to 25 knots, gusts up to 35 knots in the evening. Seas 5 to 8 feet, wave detail, northwest 7 feet at 7 seconds and south 2 feet at 17 seconds. The coastal waters forecast from Pigeon Point to Point Pinos 10 to 16 nautical miles offshore. Small craft advisory in effect through Monday evening. Tonight, northwest wind 15 to 20 knots, seas 5 to 6 feet, wave detail, northwest 6 feet at 8 seconds and south 2 feet at 19 seconds. Monday, northwest wind 15 to 20 knots, seas 5 to 6 feet, wave detail, northwest 6 feet at 7 seconds and south 2 feet at 18 seconds. Monday night, northwest wind 15 to 20 knots, seas 6 to 7 feet, wave detail, northwest 7 feet at 8 seconds and south 2 feet at 17 seconds. The offshore waters forecast for the following marine location, Point Arena to Pigeon Point between 60 nautical miles and 150 nautical miles offshore. Issued at 8:28 p.m. Pacific Daylight Time. Tonight, northwest winds 10 to 15 knots, becoming 10 to 20 knots. Seas 5 to 6 feet. Monday, northwest winds 10 to 20 knots. Seas 5 to 6 feet. Monday night, northwest winds 10 to 20 knots. Seas 5 to 7 feet. Tuesday, north
tides of 7 feet. Tuesday night, north to northwest winds 15 to 25 knots. Seas 5 to 9 feet. Wednesday, north winds 20 to 25 knots. Seas 6 to 10 feet. Wednesday night, north winds 20 to 25 knots. Seas 7 to 10 feet. Thursday, north to northwest winds 20 to 25 knots. Seas 7 to 10 feet. Thursday night, north winds 15 to 25 knots. Seas 6 to 10 feet. Friday, north to northwest winds 15 to 25 knots. Seas 6 to 10 feet. Friday night, north to northwest winds 15 to 25 knots. Seas 6 to 9 feet. The offshore waters forecast for the following marine location: Pigeon Point to Point Piedras Blancas between 60 nautical miles and 150 nautical miles offshore. Issued at 8:28 p.m. Pacific Daylight Time. Tonight, northwest winds 15 to 20 knots. Seas 5 to 7 feet. Monday, northwest winds 15 to 20 knots. Seas 5 to 7 feet. Monday night, northwest winds 15 to 20 knots. Seas 5 to 8 feet. Tuesday, northwest winds 15 to 20 knots. Seas 6 to 8 feet. Tuesday night, northwest winds 20 to 25 knots. Seas 6 to 9 feet. Wednesday, northwest winds 20 to 25 knots. Seas 8 to 10 feet. Wednesday night, northwest winds 20 to 25 knots. Seas 8 to 10 feet. Thursday, north to northwest winds 15 to 25 knots. Seas 9 to 10 feet. Thursday night, north to northwest winds 15 to 25 knots. Seas 8 to 10 feet. Friday, north to northwest winds 15 to 20 knots. Seas 8 to 10 feet. Friday night, northwest winds 15 to 20 knots. Seas 7 to 9 feet. The coastal waters forecast from Point Reyes to Pigeon Point out to 10 nautical miles. Small craft advisory in effect through Monday evening. For tonight, northwest wind 15 to 20 knots, easing to 10 to 15 knots late. Seas 4 to 6 feet. Wave detail, northwest 6 feet at 8 seconds and south 2 feet at 18 seconds. For Monday, northwest wind 10 to 15 knots, rising to 15 to 20 knots in the afternoon. Seas 4 to 5 feet. Wave detail, northwest 5 feet at 7 seconds and south 2 feet at 18 seconds. For Monday night, northwest wind 15 to 20 knots. Seas 5 to 8 feet. Wave detail, northwest 7 feet at 8 seconds and south 2 feet at 17 seconds. The coastal waters forecast from Pigeon Point to Point Pinos out to 10 nautical miles. Small craft advisory in effect through Monday evening. For tonight, northwest wind 20 to 25 knots, easing to 10 to 15 knots. Seas 4 to 6 feet. Wave detail, northwest 5 feet at 6 seconds and south 2 feet at 19 seconds. For Monday, northwest wind 10 to 15 knots, rising to 20 to 25 knots with gusts up to 35 knots in the afternoon. Seas 4 to 5 feet. Wave detail, northwest 5 feet at 7 seconds and south 2 feet at 18 seconds. For Monday night, northwest wind 20 to 25 knots, easing to 15 to 20 knots after midnight. Seas 4 to 6 feet. Wave detail, northwest 5 feet at 7 seconds and south 2 feet at 17 seconds. The following is an important beach hazard message from the National Weather Service. Issued at 2:17 p.m. Pacific Daylight Time. Beach hazard statement remains in effect through Wednesday afternoon. What? Long period southerly swell will bring an increased risk of sneaker waves and strong currents. Breaking waves will reach up to 10 feet along some south and southwest facing beaches and breakpoints. Where? Pacific Coast beaches. When? Through 6 p.m. Pacific Daylight Time Wednesday. Impacts, dangerous conditions are forecast.

along the shoreline. Hazards include weaker waves, strong wind currents, and large breaking waves. 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Sunrise, sunset, and tidal information for the San Francisco Bay Area for Sunday, July 26th. The sunset tonight, 8:23 p.m. The sunrise tomorrow, 6:09 a.m. The sunset tomorrow, 8:22 p.m. Tidal data at the Golden Gate for the afternoon and evening hours today and the morning hours of tomorrow. High tide, noon at 4.56 feet. Low tide, 04:05 p.m. at 3.40 feet. High tide, 9:57 p.m. at 6.10 feet. Low tide, 5:12 a.m. at -0.27 feet. Here are the buoy observations for 10 p.m. Pacific Daylight Time. An offshore buoy 6, wind southwest at 12 knots, pressure 1,016.7 millibars. An offshore buoy 59, winds west at 10 knots, water temperature 65, pressure 1,021.1 millibars. At buoy 14 near Point Arena, winds northwest at 14 knots, water temperature 62, pressure 1,019.2 millibars. At buoy 13 near Bodega Bay, winds northwest at 21 knots, gusting to 27, pressure 1,016.6 millibars. At Point Reyes Wave Rider buoy, water temperature 59, seas 6 feet every 18 seconds. At San Francisco Bar buoy, water temperature 56, seas 4 feet every 20 seconds. At San Francisco buoy, winds northwest at 14 knots, water temperature 58, pressure 1,017.2 millibars. At Half Moon Bay buoy, winds northwest 14 knots, water temperature 61, pressure 1,018.2 millibars, seas 4 feet every 11 seconds. At Monterey buoy, winds northwest at 23 knots, gusting to 31, water temperature 62, pressure 1,017.0 millibars. At Point Sur, Wave Rider buoy, water temperature 56, seas 6 feet every 18 seconds. At Cape San Martin buoy, winds northwest at 23 knots, gusting to 31, pressure 1,015.7 millibars. Synopsis for the Central California coast and bays, including the Monterey Bay, Greater Farallones, and Cordell Bank National Marine Sanctuaries. Fresh to strong northwesterly breezes across the inner and outer waters, and the afternoon sea breeze will result in hazardous conditions for small craft. Frequent gale force gusts are expected along the coastal jet region of Big Sur, with isolated gale force gusts along the coastal jet region of Point Reyes. Moderate seas will prevail through Tuesday, building to become rough in the outer waters Wednesday. Long period southerly swell from distant tropical cyclones in the eastern Pacific Ocean will continue. The marine forecast for San Pablo Bay, Suisun Bay, the West Delta, and the San Francisco Bay north of the Bay Bridge. Small craft advisory in effect until 9 p.m. Pacific Daylight Time this evening. Small craft advisory in effect from Monday morning through Monday evening. For tonight, southwest wind 10 to 15 knots, easing to 5 to 10 knots late. For Monday, southwest wind 5 to 10 knots, rising to 10 to 15 knots in the afternoon. For Monday night, southwest wind 10 to 15 knots. The marine forecast for Monterey Bay. Small craft advisory in effect until 9 p.m. Pacific Daylight Time this evening. Small craft advisory in effect from Monday morning through Monday evening. For tonight, northwest wind 15 to 20 knots, easing to 5 to 10 knots. Seas 3 to 5 feet. Wave detail, northwest 5 feet at 6 seconds. For Monday, northwest wind 5 to 10 knots, becoming west 15 to 20 knots in the afternoon. Seas 3 to 4 feet. Wave detail, northwest 4 feet at 7 seconds. For Monday night, west wind 15 to 20 knots, becoming northwest 10 to 15 knots after midnight. Seas 3.

5 feet. Wave detail, northwest 5 feet at 7 seconds. The coastal waters forecast from Point Arena to Point Reyes out to 10 nautical miles. Small craft advisory in effect through Monday evening. Tonight, northwest wind 20 to 25 knots, easing to 15 to 20 knots late this evening and overnight. Seas 5 to 7 feet wave detail, northwest 6 feet at 7 seconds and south 2 feet at 19 seconds. Monday, northwest wind 15 to 20 knots, rising to 20 to 25 knots in the afternoon. Seas 4 to 6 feet wave detail, northwest 5 feet at 7 seconds and south 2 feet at 18 seconds. Monday night, northwest wind 20 to 25 knots, gusts up to 35 knots in the evening. Seas 5 to 8 feet wave detail, northwest 7 feet at 7 seconds and south 2 feet at 17 seconds. The coastal waters forecast from Point Arena to Point Reyes 10 to 16 nautical miles offshore. Small craft advisory in effect through Monday evening. Tonight, northwest wind 15 to 20 knots, seas 4 to 5 feet wave detail, northwest 5 feet at 7 seconds and south 2 feet at 19 seconds. Monday, northwest wind 15 to 20 knots, seas 5 to 6 feet wave detail, northwest 5 feet at 7 seconds and south 2 feet at 18 seconds. Monday night, northwest wind 15 to 20 knots, seas 5 to 7 feet wave detail, northwest 7 feet at 7 seconds and south 2 feet at 17 seconds. San Francisco Bar forecast. In the deep water channel, mixed seas of 4 to 6 feet at 22 seconds. Across the bar, swell can be more than twice as high across the bar than surrounding waters. Waves are also more prone to break, particularly during strong ebb currents. Maximum ebb current of 2.3 knots at 3:20 a.m. Monday and 1.2 knots at 4:11 p.m. Monday. The coastal waters forecast from Point Pinos to Point Piedras Blanc is out to 10 nautical miles. Gale warning in effect through Monday evening. Tonight, northwest wind 20 to 25 knots, seas 5 to 7 feet wave detail, northwest 6 feet at 7 seconds and south 2 feet at 19 seconds. Monday, northwest wind 20 to 25 knots, gusts up to 35 knots in the afternoon. Seas 5 to 7 feet wave detail, northwest 6 feet at 7 seconds and south 2 feet at 18 seconds. Monday night, northwest wind 20 to 25 knots, gusts up to 35 knots in the evening. Seas 5 to 8 feet wave detail, northwest 7 feet at 7 seconds and south 2 feet at 17 seconds. The coastal waters forecast from Pigeon Point to Point Pinos 10 to 60 nautical miles offshore. Small craft advisory in effect through Monday evening. Tonight, northwest wind 15 to 20 knots, seas 5 to 6 feet wave detail, northwest 6 feet at 8 seconds and south 2 feet at 19 seconds. Monday, northwest wind 15 to 20 knots, seas 5 to 6 feet wave detail, northwest 6 feet at 7 seconds and south 2 feet at 18 seconds. Monday night, northwest wind 15 to 20 knots, seas 6 to 7 feet wave detail, northwest 7 feet at 8 seconds and south 2 feet at 17 seconds. The offshore waters forecast for the following marine location, Point Arena to Pigeon Point between 60 nautical miles and 150 nautical miles offshore. Issued at 8:28 p.m. Pacific Daylight Time. Tonight, northwest winds 10 to 15 knots, becoming 10 to 20 knots. Seas 5 to 6 feet. Monday, northwest winds 10 to 20 knots. Seas 5 to 6 feet. Monday night, northwest winds 10 to 20 knots. Seas 5 to 7 feet. Tuesday, northwest winds 10 to 20 knots. Seas 5 to 7 feet. Tuesday night, north to northwest winds 15 to 25 knots. Seas 5 to 9 feet. Wednesday, north winds 20 to 25 knots. Seas 6 to 10 feet. Wednesday night, north winds 20 to 25 knots. Seas 7 to 10 feet. Thursday, north to northwest winds 20 to 25 knots. Seas 7 to 10 feet. Thursday night,

15 to 25 knots. Sea 6 to 10 feet. Friday, north to northwest winds 15 to 25 knots. Sea 6 to 10 feet. Friday night, north to northwest winds 15 to 25 knots. Sea 6 to 9 feet. The offshore waters forecast for the following marine location: Pigeon Point to Point Piedras, Blancos, between 60 nautical miles and 150 nautical miles offshore. Eastern at 8:28 p.m. Pacific Daylight Time. Tonight, northwest winds 15 to 20 knots. Seas 5 to 7 feet. Monday, northwest winds 15 to 20 knots. Seas 5 to 7 feet. Monday night, northwest winds 15 to 20 knots. Seas 5 to 8 feet. Tuesday, northwest winds 15 to 20 knots. Seas 6 to 8 feet. Tuesday night, northwest winds 20 to 25 knots. Seas 6 to 9 feet. Wednesday, northwest winds 20 to 25 knots. Seas 8 to 10 feet. Wednesday night, northwest winds 20 to 25 knots. Seas 8 to 10 feet. Thursday, north to northwest winds 15 to 25 knots. Seas 9 to 10 feet. Thursday night, north to northwest winds 15 to 25 knots. Seas 8 to 10 feet. Friday, north to northwest winds 15 to 20 knots. Seas 8 to 10 feet. Friday night, northwest winds 15 to 20 knots. Sea 7 to 9 feet. The coastal waters forecast from Point Reyes to Pigeon Point out to 10 nautical miles. Small craft advisory in effect through Monday evening. For tonight, northwest wind 15 to 20 knots, easing to 10 to 15 knots late. Seas 4 to 6 feet. Wave detail, northwest 6 feet at 8 seconds and south 2 feet at 18 seconds. For Monday, northwest wind 10 to 15 knots, rising to 15 to 20 knots in the afternoon. Seas 4 to 5 feet. Wave detail, northwest 5 feet at 7 seconds and south 2 feet at 18 seconds. For Monday night, northwest wind 15 to 20 knots. Seas 5 to 8 feet. Wave detail, northwest 7 feet at 8 seconds and south 2 feet at 17 seconds. The coastal waters forecast from Pigeon Point to Point Pinos out to 10 nautical miles. Small craft advisory in effect through Monday evening. For tonight, northwest wind 20 to 25 knots, easing to 10 to 15 knots. Seas 4 to 6 feet. Wave detail, northwest 5 feet at 6 seconds and south 2 feet at 19 seconds. For Monday, northwest wind 10 to 15 knots, rising to 20 to 25 knots with gusts up to 35 knots in the afternoon. Seas 4 to 5 feet. Wave detail, northwest 5 feet at 7 seconds and south 2 feet at 18 seconds. For Monday night, northwest wind 20 to 25 knots, easing to 15 to 20 knots after midnight. Seas 4 to 6 feet. Wave detail, northwest 5 feet at 7 seconds and south 2 feet at 17 seconds. The following is an important beach hazard message from the National Weather Service. Issued at 2:17 p.m. Pacific Daylight Time. Beach hazard statement remains in effect through Wednesday afternoon. What? Long period southerly swell will bring an increased risk of sneaker waves and strong currents. Breaking waves will reach up to 10 feet along some south and southwest facing beaches and breakpoints. Where? Pacific Coast beaches. When? Through 6 p.m. Pacific Daylight Time Wednesday. Impacts, dangerous conditions are forecast along the shoreline. Hazards include sneaker waves, strong currents, and large breaking waves. 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Sunrise, sunset, and tidal information for the San Francisco Bay Area for Sunday, July 26th. The sunset tonight, 8.

1:23 p.m. The sunrise tomorrow, 6:09 a.m. The sunset tomorrow, 8:22 p.m. Tidal data at the Golden Gate for the afternoon and evening hours today and the morning hours of tomorrow. High tide, noon at 4.56 feet. Low tide, 04:05 p.m. at 3.40 feet. High tide, 9:57 p.m. at 6.10 feet. Low tide, 5:12 a.m. at minus 027 feet. Here are the buoy observations for 10 p.m. Pacific Daylight Time. An offshore buoy 6 wind southwest at 12 knots, pressure 1,016.6 millibars. An offshore buoy 59, winds west 10 knots, water temperature 65, pressure 1,021.1 millibars, seas 3 feet, every 19 seconds. At buoy 14 near Point Arena, winds northwest at 14 knots, water temperature 62, pressure 1,019.3 millibars. At buoy 13 near Bodega Bay, winds northwest at 21 knots, gusting to 27, pressure 1,016.6 millibars, swell 6 feet, every 6 seconds. At Point Reyes Wave Rider, buoy water temperature 59, sea 7 feet, every 6 seconds. At San Francisco Bar, buoy water temperature 56, seas 4 feet, every 20 seconds. At San Francisco, buoy winds northwest 14 knots, water temperature 58, pressure 1,017.2 millibars, seas 4 feet, every 19 seconds. At Half Moon Bay, buoy winds northwest 14 knots, water temperature 61, pressure 1,018.2 millibars, seas 4 feet, every 11 seconds. At Monterey Bay, buoy winds northwest 23 knots, gusting to 29, water temperature 62, pressure 1,017.2 millibars, seas 5 feet, every 19 seconds. At Port Sir, Wave Rider, buoy water temperature 56, seas 6 feet, every 18 seconds. At Cape San Martin, buoy winds northwest 25 knots, gusting to 31, water temperature 56, pressure 1,015.9 millibars. Sea 7 feet, every 7 seconds. Synopsis for the Central California coast and bays, including the Monterey Bay, Greater Farallones, and Cordell Bank National Marine Sanctuaries. Fresh to strong northwesterly breezes across the inner and outer waters, and the afternoon sea breeze will result in hazardous conditions for small craft. Frequent gale force gusts are expected along the coastal jet region of Big Sur, with isolated gale force gusts along the coastal jet region of Point Reyes. Moderate seas will prevail through Tuesday, building to become rough in the outer waters Wednesday. Long period southerly swell from distant tropical cyclones in the eastern Pacific Ocean will continue. The marine forecast for San Pablo Bay, Suisun Bay, the West Delta, and the San Francisco Bay north of the Bay Bridge. Small craft advisory in effect until 9 p.m. Pacific Daylight Time this evening. Small craft advisory in effect from Monday morning through Monday evening. For tonight, southwest wind 10 to 15 knots, easing to 5 to 10 knots late. For Monday, southwest wind 5 to 10 knots, rising to 10 to 15 knots in the afternoon. For Monday night, southwest wind 10 to 15 knots. The marine forecast for Monterey Bay. Small craft advisory in effect until 9 p.m. Pacific Daylight Time this evening. Small craft advisory in effect from Monday morning through Monday evening. For tonight, northwest wind 15 to 20 knots, easing to 5 to 10 knots. Seas 3 to 5 feet. Wave detail, northwest 5 feet at 6 seconds. For Monday, northwest wind 5 to 10 knots, becoming west 15 to 20 knots in the afternoon. Seas 3 to 4 feet. Wave detail, northwest 4 feet at 7 seconds. For Monday night, west wind 15 to 20 knots, becoming northwest 10 to 15 knots after midnight. Seas 3 to 5 feet. Wave detail, northwest 5 feet at 7 seconds. The coastal waters forecast from Point Arena to Point Reyes out to 10 nautical miles. Small craft advisory in effect through Monday evening. Tonight, northwest wind 20 to 25 knots, easing to

15 to 20 knots late this evening and overnight. Seas 5 to 7 feet wave detail, northwest 6 feet at 7 seconds and south 2 feet at 19 seconds. Monday, northwest wind 15 to 20 knots, rising to 20 to 25 knots in the afternoon. Seas 4 to 6 feet wave detail, northwest 5 feet at 7 seconds and south 2 feet at 18 seconds. Monday night, northwest wind 20 to 25 knots, gusts up to 35 knots in the evening. Seas 5 to 8 feet wave detail, northwest 7 feet at 7 seconds and south 2 feet at 17 seconds. The coastal waters forecast from Point Arena to Point Reyes 10 to 60 nautical miles offshore. Small craft advisory in effect through Monday evening. Tonight, northwest wind 15 to 20 knots, seas 4 to 5 feet wave detail, northwest 5 feet at 7 seconds and south 2 feet at 19 seconds. Monday, northwest wind 15 to 20 knots, seas 5 to 6 feet wave detail, northwest 5 feet at 7 seconds and south 2 feet at 18 seconds. Monday night, northwest wind 15 to 20 knots, seas 5 to 7 feet wave detail, northwest 7 feet at 7 seconds and south 2 feet at 17 seconds. San Francisco Bar forecast. In the deep water channel, mixed seas of 4 to 6 feet at 22 seconds. Across the bar, swell can be more than twice as high across the bar than surrounding waters. Waves are also more prone to break, particularly during strong ebb currents. Maximum ebb current of 2.3 knots at 3:20 a.m. Monday and 1.2 knots at 4:11 p.m. Monday. The coastal waters forecast from Point Pinos to Point Piedras Blancas out to 10 nautical miles. Gale warning in effect through Monday evening. Tonight, northwest wind 20 to 25 knots, seas 5 to 7 feet wave detail, northwest 6 feet at 7 seconds and south 2 feet at 19 seconds. Monday, northwest wind 20 to 25 knots, gusts up to 35 knots in the afternoon. Seas 5 to 7 feet wave detail, northwest 6 feet at 7 seconds and south 2 feet at 18 seconds. Monday night, northwest wind 20 to 25 knots, gusts up to 35 knots in the evening. Seas 5 to 8 feet wave detail, northwest 7 feet at 7 seconds and south 2 feet at 17 seconds. The coastal waters forecast from Pigeon Point to Point Pinos 10 to 60 nautical miles offshore. Small craft advisory in effect through Monday evening. Tonight, northwest wind 15 to 20 knots, seas 5 to 6 feet wave detail, northwest 6 feet at 8 seconds and south 2 feet at 19 seconds. Monday, northwest wind 15 to 20 knots, seas 5 to 6 feet wave detail, northwest 6 feet at 7 seconds and south 2 feet at 18 seconds. Monday night, northwest wind 15 to 20 knots, seas 6 to 7 feet wave detail, northwest 7 feet at 8 seconds and south 2 feet at 17 seconds. 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This broadcast originates from the National Weather Service office located in Monterey, California, and serves the coastal marine waters, including San Francisco and Monterey Bay. The offshore waters forecast for the following marine location: Point Arena to Pigeon Point between 60 nautical miles and 150 nautical miles offshore. Issued at 8:28 p.m. Pacific Daylight Time. Tonight, northwest winds 10 to 15 knots, becoming 10 to 20 knots. Seas 5 to 6 feet. Monday, northwest winds 10 to 20 knots. Seas 5 to 6 feet. Monday night, northwest winds 10 to 20 knots. Seas 5 to 7 feet. Tuesday, northwest winds 10 to 20 knots. Seas 5 to 7 feet. Tuesday night, north to northwest winds 15 to 25 knots. Seas 5 to 9 feet. Wednesday, north winds 20 to 25 knots. Seas 6 to 10 feet. Wednesday night, north winds 20 to 25 knots. Seas 7 to 10 feet. Thursday, north to northwest winds 20 to 25 knots. Seas 7 to 10 feet.

Thursday night, north winds 15 to 25 knots, seas 6 to 10 feet. Friday, north to northwest winds 15 to 25 knots, seas 6 to 10 feet. Friday night, north to northwest winds 15 to 25 knots, seas 6 to 9 feet. The offshore waters forecast for the following marine location: Pigeon Point to Point Piedras Blancas between 60 nautical miles and 150 nautical miles offshore. Issued at 8:28 p.m. Pacific Daylight Time. Tonight, northwest winds 15 to 20 knots. Seas 5 to 7 feet. Monday, northwest winds 15 to 20 knots. Seas 5 to 7 feet. Monday night, northwest winds 15 to 20 knots. Seas 5 to 8 feet. Tuesday, northwest winds 15 to 20 knots. Seas 6 to 8 feet. Tuesday night, northwest winds 20 to 25 knots. Seas 6 to 9 feet. Wednesday, northwest winds 20 to 25 knots. Seas 8 to 10 feet. Wednesday night, northwest winds 20 to 25 knots. Seas 8 to 10 feet. Thursday, north to northwest winds 15 to 25 knots. Seas 9 to 10 feet. Thursday night, north to northwest winds 15 to 25 knots. Seas 8 to 10 feet. Friday, north to northwest winds 15 to 20 knots. Seas 8 to 10 feet. Friday night, northwest winds 15 to 20 knots. Seas 7 to 9 feet. The coastal waters forecast from Point Reyes to Pigeon Point out to 10 nautical miles. Small craft advisory in effect through Monday evening. For tonight, northwest wind 15 to 20 knots, easing to 10 to 15 knots late. Seas 4 to 6 feet. Wave detail, northwest 6 feet at 8 seconds and south 2 feet at 18 seconds. For Monday, northwest wind 10 to 15 knots, rising to 15 to 20 knots in the afternoon. Seas 4 to 5 feet. Wave detail, northwest 5 feet at 7 seconds and south 2 feet at 18 seconds. For Monday night, northwest wind 15 to 20 knots. Seas 5 to 8 feet. Wave detail, northwest 7 feet at 8 seconds and south 2 feet at 17 seconds. The coastal waters forecast from Pigeon Point to Point Pinos out to 10 nautical miles. Small craft advisory in effect through Monday evening. For tonight, northwest wind 20 to 25 knots, easing to 10 to 15 knots. Seas 4 to 6 feet. Wave detail, northwest 5 feet at 6 seconds and south 2 feet at 19 seconds. For Monday, northwest wind 10 to 15 knots, rising to 20 to 25 knots with gusts up to 35 knots in the afternoon. Seas 4 to 5 feet. Wave detail, northwest 5 feet at 7 seconds and south 2 feet at 18 seconds. For Monday night, northwest wind 20 to 25 knots, easing to 15 to 20 knots after midnight. Seas 4 to 6 feet. Wave detail, northwest 5 feet at 7 seconds and south 2 feet at 17 seconds. The following is an important beach hazard message from the National Weather Service. Issued at 2:17 p.m. Pacific Daylight Time. Beach hazard statement remains in effect through Wednesday afternoon. What? Long period southerly swell will bring an increased risk of sneaker waves and strong currents. Breaking waves will reach up to 10 feet along some south and southwest facing beaches and breakpoints. Where? Pacific Coast beaches. When? Through 6 p.m. Pacific Daylight Time Wednesday. Impacts. Dangerous conditions are forecast along the shoreline. Hazards include sneaker waves, strong currents, and large breaking waves. 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Monitor local weather, surf and tide forecast at www.weather.gov/mtr. Sunrise, sunset, and tidal information for the San Francisco Bay Area for Sunday, July 26th.

The sunset tonight, 8:23 p.m. The sunrise tomorrow, 6:09 a.m. The sunset tomorrow, 8:22 p.m. Tidal data at the Golden Gate for the afternoon and evening hours today and the morning hours of tomorrow. High tide, noon at 4.56 feet. Low tide, 04:05 p.m. at 3.40 feet. High tide, 9:57 p.m. at 6.10 feet. Low tide, 5:12 a.m. at -0.27 feet. Here are the buoy observations for 10 p.m. Pacific Daylight Time. An offshore buoy 6, wind southwest at 12 knots, pressure 1,016.6 millibars. An offshore buoy 59, winds west 10 knots, water temperature 65, pressure 1,021.1 millibars, seas 3 feet, every 19 seconds. At buoy 14 near Point Arena, winds northwest at 14 knots, water temperature 62, pressure 1,019.3 millibars. At buoy 13 near Bodega Bay, winds northwest at 21 knots, gusting to 27, pressure 1,016.6 millibars, swell 6 feet, every 6 seconds. 21 knots, gusting to 27, pressure 1,016.6 millibars, swell 6 feet, every 6 seconds. At Point Reyes, wave rider buoy water temperature 59, sea 7 feet, every 6 seconds. At San Francisco Bar Buoy, water temperature 56, seas 4 feet, every 20 seconds. At San Francisco Buoy, winds northwest 14 knots, water temperature 58, pressure 1,017.2 millibars, seas 4 feet, every 19 seconds. At Half Moon Bay Buoy, winds northwest 14 knots, water temperature 61, pressure 1,018.2 millibars, seas 4 feet, every 11 seconds. At Monterey Bay Buoy, winds northwest 23 knots, gusting to 29, water temperature 62, pressure 1,017.2 millibars, seas 5 feet, every 19 seconds. At Point Sur, wave rider buoy water temperature 56, seas 6 feet, every 18 seconds. At Cape San Martin Buoy, winds northwest 25 knots, gusting to 31, water temperature 56, pressure 1,015.9 millibars. Sea 7 feet, every 7 seconds. Synopsis for the Central California coast and bays, including the Monterey Bay, Greater Farallon, and Cordell Bank National Marine Sanctuaries. Fresh to strong northwesterly breezes across the inner and outer waters, and the afternoon sea breeze will result in hazardous conditions for small craft. Frequent gale force gusts are expected along the coastal jet region of Big Sur, with isolated gale force gusts along the coastal jet region of Point Reyes. Moderate seas will prevail through Tuesday, building to become rough in the outer waters Wednesday. Long-period southerly swell from distant tropical cyclones in the eastern Pacific Ocean will continue. The marine forecast for San Pablo Bay, Suisun Bay, the West Delta, and the San Francisco Bay north of the Bay Bridge. Small craft advisory in effect until 9 p.m. Pacific Daylight Time this evening. Small craft advisory in effect from Monday morning through Monday evening. For tonight, southwest wind 10 to 15 knots, easing to 5 to 10 knots late. For Monday, southwest wind 5 to 10 knots, rising to 10 to 15 knots in the afternoon. For Monday night, southwest wind 10 to 15 knots. The marine forecast for Monterey Bay. Small craft advisory in effect until 9 p.m. Pacific Daylight Time this evening. Small craft advisory in effect from Monday morning through Monday evening. For tonight, northwest wind 15 to 20 knots, easing to 5 to 10 knots. Seas 3 to 5 feet. Wave detail, northwest 5 feet at 6 seconds. For Monday, northwest wind 5 to 10 knots, becoming west 15 to 20 knots in the afternoon. Seas 3 to 4 feet. Wave detail, northwest 4 feet at 7 seconds. For Monday night, west wind 15 to 20 knots, becoming northwest 10 to 15 knots after midnight. Seas 3 to 5 feet. Wave detail, northwest 5 feet at 7 seconds. The coastal waters forecast from Point Arena to Point

raise out to 10 nautical miles. Small craft advisory in effect through Monday evening. Tonight, northwest wind 20 to 25 knots, easing to 15 to 20 knots late this evening and overnight. Seas 5 to 7 feet wave detail, northwest 6 feet at 7 seconds and south 2 feet at 19 seconds. Monday, northwest wind 15 to 20 knots, rising to 20 to 25 knots in the afternoon. Seas 4 to 6 feet wave detail, northwest 5 feet at 7 seconds and south 2 feet at 18 seconds. Monday night, northwest wind 20 to 25 knots, gusts up to 35 knots in the evening. Seas 5 to 8 feet wave detail, northwest 7 feet at 7 seconds and south 2 feet at 17 seconds. The coastal waters forecast from Point Arena to Point Reyes 10 to 60 nautical miles offshore. Small craft advisory in effect through Monday evening. Tonight, northwest wind 15 to 20 knots, seas 4 to 5 feet wave detail, northwest 5 feet at 7 seconds and south 2 feet at 19 seconds. Monday, northwest wind 15 to 20 knots, seas 5 to 6 feet wave detail, northwest 5 feet at 7 seconds and south 2 feet at 18 seconds. Monday night, northwest wind 15 to 20 knots, seas 5 to 7 feet wave detail, northwest 7 feet at 7 seconds and south 2 feet at 17 seconds. San Francisco Bar forecast. In the deep water channel, mixed seas of 4 to 6 feet at 22 seconds. Across the bar, swell can be more than twice as high across the bar than surrounding waters. Waves are also more prone to break, particularly during strong ebb currents. Maximum ebb current of 2.3 knots at 3:20 a.m. Monday and 1.2 knots at 4:11 p.m. Monday. The coastal waters forecast from Point Pinos to Point Piedras Blancas out to 10 nautical miles. Gale warning in effect through Monday evening. Tonight, northwest wind 20 to 25 knots, seas 5 to 7 feet wave detail, northwest 6 feet at 7 seconds and south 2 feet at 19 seconds. Monday, northwest wind 20 to 25 knots, gusts up to 35 knots in the afternoon. Seas 5 to 7 feet wave detail, northwest 6 feet at 7 seconds and south 2 feet at 18 seconds. Monday night, northwest wind 20 to 25 knots, gusts up to 35 knots in the evening. Seas 5 to 8 feet wave detail, northwest 7 feet at 7 seconds and south 2 feet at 17 seconds. The coastal waters forecast from Pigeon Point to Point Pinos 10 to 60 nautical miles offshore. Small craft advisory in effect through Monday evening. Tonight, northwest wind 15 to 20 knots, seas 5 to 6 feet wave detail, northwest 6 feet at 8 seconds and south 2 feet at 19 seconds. Monday, northwest wind 15 to 20 knots, seas 5 to 6 feet wave detail, northwest 6 feet at 7 seconds and south 2 feet at 18 seconds. Monday night, northwest wind 15 to 20 knots, seas 6 to 7 feet wave detail, northwest 7 feet at 8 seconds and south 2 feet at 17 seconds. The offshore waters forecast for the following marine location, Point Arena to Pigeon Point between 60 nautical miles and 150 nautical miles offshore. Issued at 8:28 p.m. Pacific Daylight Time. Tonight, northwest winds 10 to 15 knots, becoming 10 to 20 knots. Seas 5 to 6 feet. Monday, northwest winds 10 to 20 knots. Seas 5 to 6 feet. Monday night, northwest winds 10 to 20 knots. Seas 5 to 7 feet. Tuesday, northwest winds 10 to 20 knots. Seas 5 to 7 feet. Tuesday night, north to northwest winds 15 to 25 knots. Seas 5 to 9 feet. Wednesday, north winds 20 to 25 knots. Seas 6 to 10 feet. Wednesday night, north winds 20 to 25 knots. Seas 7 to 10 feet. Thursday, north to northwest winds 20 to 25 knots. Seas 7 to 10 feet. Thursday night, north winds 15 to 25 knots. Seas 6 to 10 feet. Friday, north to northwest winds 15 to 25 knots.

15 to 20 knots. Seas 6 to 8 feet. Tuesday night, northwest winds 20 to 25 knots. Seas 6 to 9 feet. Wednesday, northwest winds 20 to 25 knots. Seas 8 to 10 feet. Wednesday night, northwest winds 20 to 25 knots. Seas 8 to 10 feet. Thursday, north to northwest winds 15 to 25 knots. Seas 9 to 10 feet. Thursday night, north to northwest winds 15 to 25 knots. Seas 8 to 10 feet. Friday, north to northwest winds 15 to 20 knots. Seas 8 to 10 feet. Friday night, northwest winds 15 to 20 knots. Seas 7 to 9 feet. The coastal waters forecast from Point Reyes to Pigeon Point out to 10 nautical miles. Small craft advisory in effect through Monday evening. For tonight, northwest wind 15 to 20 knots, easing to 10 to 15 knots late. Seas 4 to 6 feet. Wave detail, northwest 6 feet at 8 seconds and south 2 feet at 18 seconds. For Monday, northwest wind 10 to 15 knots, rising to 15 to 20 knots in the afternoon. Seas 4 to 5 feet. Wave detail, northwest 5 feet at 7 seconds and south 2 feet at 18 seconds. For Monday night, northwest wind 15 to 20 knots. Seas 5 to 8 feet. Wave detail, northwest 7 feet at 8 seconds and south 2 feet at 17 seconds. The coastal waters forecast from Pigeon Point to Point Pinos out to 10 nautical miles. Small craft advisory in effect through Monday evening. For tonight, northwest wind 20 to 25 knots, easing to 10 to 15 knots. Seas 4 to 6 feet. Wave detail, northwest 5 feet at 6 seconds and south 2 feet at 19 seconds. For Monday, northwest wind 10 to 15 knots, rising to 20 to 25 knots with gusts up to 35 knots in the afternoon. Seas 4 to 5 feet. Wave detail, northwest 5 feet at 7 seconds and south 2 feet at 18 seconds. For Monday night, northwest wind 20 to 25 knots, easing to 15 to 20 knots after midnight. Seas 4 to 6 feet. Wave detail, northwest 5 feet at 7 seconds and south 2 feet at 17 seconds. The following is an important beach hazard message from the National Weather Service. Issued at 2:17 p.m. Pacific Daylight Time. Beach hazard statement remains in effect through Wednesday afternoon. What? Long period southerly swell will bring an increased risk of sneaker waves and stronger currents. Breaking waves will reach up to 10 feet along some south and southwest facing beaches and breakpoints. Where? Pacific Coast beaches. When? Through 6 p.m. Pacific Daylight Time Wednesday. Impacts, dangerous conditions are forecast along the shoreline. Hazards include sneaker waves, strong rip currents, and large breaking waves. Stay off of jetties, piers, rocks, and other waterside infrastructure. Remain out of the water to avoid hazardous surf and never turn your back on the ocean. Monitor local weather, surf, and tide forecast at www.weather.gov/mtr. Sunrise, sunset, and tidal information for the San Francisco Bay Area for Sunday, July 26th. The sunset tonight, 8:23 p.m. The sunrise tomorrow, 6:09 a.m. The sunset tomorrow, 8:22 p.m. Tidal data at the Golden Gate for the afternoon and evening hours today and the morning hours of tomorrow. High tide, noon at 4.56 feet. Low tide, 04:05 p.m. at 3.40 feet. High tide, 9:57 p.m. at 6.10 feet. Low tide, 5:12 a.m. at -0.27 feet. Here are the buoy observations for 10 p.m. Pacific Daylight Time. An offshore buoy 6 winds southwest at 12 knots, pressure 1,016.6 millibars. An offshore buoy 59, winds west 10 knots, water temperature 65, pressure 1,021.1 millibars, seas 3.

every 19 seconds. At buoy 14 near Point Arena, winds northwest at 14 knots. Water temperature 62, pressure 1,019.3 millibars. At buoy 13 near Bodega Bay, winds northwest at 21 knots. Gusting to 27, pressure 1,016.6 millibars. Swell 6 feet every 6 seconds. At Point Reyes, wave rider buoy water temperature 59, sea 7 feet every 6 seconds. At San Francisco Bar Buoy, water temperature 56, seas 4 feet, every 20 seconds. At San Francisco Buoy, winds northwest 14 knots, water temperature 58, pressure 1,017.2 millibars, seas 4 feet, every 19 seconds. At Half Moon Bay Buoy, winds northwest 14 knots, water temperature 61, pressure 1,018.2 millibars, seas 4 feet, every 11 seconds. At Monterey Bay Buoy, winds northwest 23 knots, gusting to 29, water temperature 62, pressure 1,017.2 millibars, seas 5 feet, every 19 seconds. At Point Sur, wave rider buoy water temperature 56, seas 6 feet, every 18 seconds. At Cape San Martin Buoy, winds northwest 25 knots, gusting to 31, water temperature 56, pressure 1,015.9 millibars. Sea 7 feet, every 7 seconds. Synopsis for the Central California coast and bays, including the Monterey Bay, Greater Farallones, and Cordell Bank National Marine Sanctuaries. Fresh to strong northwesterly breezes across the inner and outer waters, and the afternoon sea breeze will result in hazardous conditions for small craft. Frequent gale force gusts are expected along the coastal jet region of Big Sur, with isolated gale force gusts along the coastal jet region of Point Reyes. Moderate seas will prevail through Tuesday, building to become rough in the outer waters Wednesday. Long period southerly swell from distant tropical cyclones in the eastern Pacific Ocean will continue. The marine forecast for San Pablo Bay, Suisun Bay, the West Delta, and the San Francisco Bay north of the Bay Bridge. Small craft advisory in effect until 9 p.m. Pacific Daylight Time this evening. Small craft advisory in effect from Monday morning through Monday evening. For tonight, southwest wind 10 to 15 knots, easing to 5 to 10 knots late. For Monday, southwest wind 5 to 10 knots, rising to 10 to 15 knots in the afternoon. For Monday night, southwest wind 10 to 15 knots. The marine forecast for Monterey Bay. Small craft advisory in effect until 9 p.m. Pacific Daylight Time this evening. Small craft advisory in effect from Monday morning through Monday evening. For tonight, northwest wind 15 to 20 knots, easing to 5 to 10 knots. Seas 3 to 5 feet. Wave detail, northwest 5 feet at 6 seconds. For Monday, northwest wind 5 to 10 knots, becoming west 15 to 20 knots in the afternoon. Seas 3 to 4 feet. Wave detail, northwest 4 feet at 7 seconds. For Monday night, west wind 15 to 20 knots, becoming northwest 10 to 15 knots after midnight. Seas 3 to 5 feet. Wave detail, northwest 5 feet at 7 seconds. The coastal waters forecast from Point Arena to Point Reyes out to 10 nautical miles. Small craft advisory in effect through Monday evening. Tonight, northwest wind 20 to 25 knots, easing to 15 to 20 knots late this evening and overnight. Seas 5 to 7 feet, wave detail, northwest 6 feet at 7 seconds and south 2 feet at 19 seconds. Monday, northwest wind 15 to 20 knots, rising to 20 to 25 knots in the afternoon. Seas 4 to 6 feet, wave detail, northwest 5 feet at 7 seconds and south 2 feet at 18 seconds. Monday night, northwest wind 20 to 25 knots, gusts up to 35 knots in the evening. Seas 5 to 8 feet, wave detail, northwest 7 feet at 7 seconds and south 2 feet at 17 seconds. The coastal waters forecast from Point Arena to Point Reyes 10 to 60 nautical miles offshore. Small craft advisory in effect through Monday evening. Tonight, northwest wind 15 to 20 knots, seas 4 to 5 feet, wave detail, northwest 5 feet.

7 seconds and south 2 feet at 19 seconds. Monday, northwest wind 15 to 20 knots, seas 5 to 6 feet, wave detail. Northwest 5 feet at 7 seconds and south 2 feet at 18 seconds. Monday night, northwest wind 15 to 20 knots, seas 5 to 7 feet, wave detail. Northwest 7 feet at 7 seconds and south 2 feet at 17 seconds. San Francisco Bar forecast. In the deep water channel, mixed seas of 4 to 6 feet at 22 seconds. Across the bar, swell can be more than twice as high across the bar than surrounding waters. Waves are also more prone to break, particularly during strong ebb currents. Maximum ebb current of 2.3 knots at 3:20 a.m. Monday and 1.2 knots at 4:11 p.m. Monday. The coastal waters forecast from Point Pinos to Point Piedras Blanc is out to 10 nautical miles. Gale warning in effect through Monday evening. Tonight, northwest wind 20 to 25 knots, seas 5 to 7 feet, wave detail. Northwest 6 feet at 7 seconds and south 2 feet at 19 seconds. Monday, northwest wind 20 to 25 knots, gusts up to 35 knots in the afternoon. Seas 5 to 7 feet, wave detail. Northwest 6 feet at 7 seconds and south 2 feet at 18 seconds. Monday night, northwest wind 20 to 25 knots, gusts up to 35 knots in the evening. Seas 5 to 8 feet, wave detail. Northwest 7 feet at 7 seconds and south 2 feet at 17 seconds. The coastal waters forecast from Pigeon Point to Point Pinos 10 to 16 nautical miles offshore. Small craft advisory in effect through Monday evening. Tonight, northwest wind 15 to 20 knots, seas 5 to 6 feet, wave detail. Northwest 6 feet at 8 seconds and south 2 feet at 19 seconds. Monday, northwest wind 15 to 20 knots, seas 5 to 6 feet, wave detail. Northwest 6 feet at 7 seconds and south 2 feet at 18 seconds. Monday night, northwest wind 15 to 20 knots, seas 6 to 7 feet, wave detail. Northwest 7 feet at 8 seconds and south 2 feet at 17 seconds. 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This broadcast originates from the National Weather Service office located in Monterey, California, and serves the coastal marine waters, including San Francisco and Monterey Bay. The offshore waters forecast for the following marine location, Point Arena to Pigeon Point between 60 nautical miles and 150 nautical miles offshore. Issued at 8:28 p.m. Pacific Daylight Time. Tonight, northwest winds 10 to 15 knots, becoming 10 to 20 knots. Seas 5 to 6 feet. Monday, northwest winds 10 to 20 knots. Seas 5 to 6 feet. Monday night, northwest winds 10 to 20 knots. Seas 5 to 7 feet. Tuesday, northwest winds 10 to 20 knots. Seas 5 to 7 feet. Tuesday night, north to northwest winds 15 to 25 knots. Seas 5 to 9 feet. Wednesday, north winds 20 to 25 knots. Seas 6 to 10 feet. Wednesday night, north winds 20 to 25 knots. Seas 7 to 10 feet. Thursday, north to northwest winds 20 to 25 knots. Seas 7 to 10 feet. Thursday night, north winds 15 to 25 knots. Seas 6 to 10 feet. Friday, north to northwest winds 15 to 25 knots. Seas 6 to 10 feet. Friday night, north to northwest winds 15 to 25 knots. Seas 6 to 9 feet. The offshore waters forecast for the following marine location, Pigeon Point to Point Piedras Blanc is between 60 nautical miles and 150 nautical miles offshore. Issued at 8:28 p.m. Pacific Daylight Time. Tonight, northwest winds 15 to 20 knots. Seas 5 to 7 feet. Monday, northwest winds 15 to 20 knots. Seas 5 to 7 feet. Monday night, northwest winds 15 to 20 knots. Seas 5 to 8 feet.

Tuesday, northwest winds 15 to 20 knots. Sea 6 to 8 feet. Tuesday night, northwest winds 20 to 25 knots. Sea 6 to 9 feet. Wednesday, northwest winds 20 to 25 knots. Seas 8 to 10 feet. Wednesday night, northwest winds 20 to 25 knots. Seas 8 to 10 feet. Thursday, north to northwest winds 15 to 25 knots. Seas 9 to 10 feet. Thursday night, north to northwest winds 15 to 25 knots. Seas 8 to 10 feet. Friday, north to northwest winds 15 to 20 knots. Seas 8 to 10 feet. Friday night, northwest winds 15 to 20 knots. Sea 7 to 9 feet. The coastal waters forecast from Point Reyes to Pigeon Point out to 10 nautical miles. Small craft advisory in effect through Monday evening. For tonight, northwest wind 15 to 20 knots, easing to 10 to 15 knots late. Seas 4 to 6 feet. Wave detail, northwest 6 feet at 8 seconds and south 2 feet at 18 seconds. For Monday, northwest wind 10 to 15 knots, rising to 15 to 20 knots in the afternoon. Seas 4 to 5 feet. Wave detail, northwest 5 feet at 7 seconds and south 2 feet at 18 seconds. For Monday night, northwest wind 15 to 20 knots. Seas 5 to 8 feet. Wave detail, northwest 7 feet at 8 seconds and south 2 feet at 17 seconds. The coastal waters forecast from Pigeon Point to Point Pinos out to 10 nautical miles. Small craft advisory in effect through Monday evening. For tonight, northwest wind 20 to 25 knots, easing to 10 to 15 knots. Seas 4 to 6 feet. Wave detail, northwest 5 feet at 6 seconds and south 2 feet at 19 seconds. For Monday, northwest wind 10 to 15 knots, rising to 20 to 25 knots with gusts up to 35 knots in the afternoon. Seas 4 to 5 feet. Wave detail, northwest 5 feet at 7 seconds and south 2 feet at 18 seconds. For Monday night, northwest wind 20 to 25 knots, easing to 15 to 20 knots after midnight. Seas 4 to 6 feet. Wave detail, northwest 5 feet at 7 seconds and south 2 feet at 17 seconds. The following is an important beep hazard message from the National Weather Service. Issued at 2:17 p.m. Pacific Daylight Time. Beach hazard statement remains in effect through Wednesday afternoon. What? Long period southerly swell will bring an increased risk of sneaker waves and strong currents. Breaking waves will reach up to 10 feet along some south and southwest facing beaches and breakpoints. Where? Pacific Coast beaches. When? Through 6 p.m. Pacific Daylight Time Wednesday. Impacts. Dangerous conditions are forecast along the shoreline. Hazards include sneaker waves, strong reef currents, and large breaking waves. Stay off of jetties, piers, rocks, and other waterside infrastructure. 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Sunrise, sunset, and tidal information for the San Francisco Bay Area for Sunday, July 26th. The sunset tonight, 8:23 p.m. The sunrise tomorrow, 6:09 a.m. The sunset tomorrow, 8:22 p.m. Tidal data at the Golden Gate for the afternoon and evening hours today and the morning hours of tomorrow. High tide, noon at 4.56 feet. Low tide, 04:05 p.m. at 3.40 feet. High tide, 9:57 p.m. at 6.10 feet. Low tide, 5:12 a.m. at -0.27 feet. Here are the buoy observations for 11 p.m. Pacific Daylight Time. An offshore buoy 6 wind southwest at 12 knots, pressure 1,016.9 millibars. An offshore buoy 59 winds west at 8 knots, water temperature 65, pressure 1,021.5 millibars.

6 millibars. At buoy 14 near Point Arena, winds northwest at 14 knots. Water temperature 61, pressure 1,019.3 millibars. At buoy 13 near Bodega Bay, winds northwest at 21 knots. Gusting to 27, pressure 1,016.7 millibars. At Point Reyes, wave rider, buoy water temperature 59, sea 7 feet, every 18 seconds. At San Francisco, our buoy water temperature 56, seas 4 feet, every 20 seconds. At San Francisco, buoy winds northwest 16 knots, water temperature 58, pressure 1,017.1 millibars, seas 5 feet, every 19 seconds. At Half Moon Bay, buoy winds northwest 16 knots, water temperature 61, pressure 1,018.4 millibars, seas 4 feet, every 5 seconds. At Monterey, buoy winds northwest at 23 knots, gusting to 29, water temperature 62, pressure 1,017.3 millibars. At Pointzer, wave rider, buoy water temperature 56, seas 6 feet, every 6 seconds. At Cape San Martin, buoy winds northwest at 23 knots, gusting to 33, water temperature 56, pressure 1,016.1 millibars. Synopsis for the Central California coast and bays, including the Monterey Bay, Greater Farallones, and Cordell Bank National Marine Sanctuaries. Fresh to strong northwesterly breezes across the inner and outer waters, and the afternoon sea breeze will result in hazardous conditions for small craft. Frequent gale force gusts are expected along the coastal jet region of Big Sur, with isolated gale force gusts along the coastal jet region of Point Reyes. Moderate seas will prevail through Tuesday, building to become rough in the outer waters Wednesday. Long period southerly swell from distant tropical cyclones in the eastern Pacific Ocean will continue. The marine forecast for San Pablo Bay, Suisun Bay, the West Delta, and the San Francisco Bay north of the Bay Bridge. Small craft advisory in effect until 9 p.m. Pacific Daylight Time this evening. Small craft advisory in effect from Monday morning through Monday evening. For tonight, southwest wind 10 to 15 knots, easing to 5 to 10 knots late. For Monday, southwest wind 5 to 10 knots, rising to 10 to 15 knots in the afternoon. For Monday night, southwest wind 10 to 15 knots. The marine forecast for Monterey Bay. Small craft advisory in effect until 9 p.m. Pacific Daylight Time this evening. Small craft advisory in effect from Monday morning through Monday evening. For tonight, northwest wind 15 to 20 knots, easing to 5 to 10 knots. Seas 3 to 5 feet. Wave detail, northwest 5 feet at 6 seconds. For Monday, northwest wind 5 to 10 knots, becoming west 15 to 20 knots in the afternoon. Seas 3 to 4 feet. Wave detail, northwest 4 feet at 7 seconds. For Monday night, west wind 15 to 20 knots, becoming northwest 10 to 15 knots after midnight. Seas 3 to 5 feet. Wave detail, northwest 5 feet at 7 seconds. The coastal waters forecast from Point Arena to Point Reyes out to 10 nautical miles. Small craft advisory in effect through Monday evening. Tonight, northwest wind 20 to 25 knots, easing to 15 to 20 knots late this evening and overnight. Seas 5 to 7 feet, wave detail, northwest 6 feet at 7 seconds and south 2 feet at 19 seconds. Monday, northwest wind 15 to 20 knots, rising to 20 to 25 knots in the afternoon. Seas 4 to 6 feet, wave detail, northwest 5 feet at 7 seconds and south 2 feet at 18 seconds. Monday night, northwest wind 20 to 25 knots, gusts up to 35 knots in the evening. Seas 5 to 8 feet, wave detail, northwest 7 feet at 7 seconds and south 2 feet at 17 seconds. The coastal waters forecast from Point Arena to Point Reyes 10 to 60 nautical miles offshore. Small craft advisory in effect through Monday evening. Tonight, northwest wind 15 to 20 knots, seas 4 to 5 feet, wave detail, northwest 5 feet at 7 seconds and south 2 feet at 19 seconds. Monday, northwest wind 15 to 20 knots, seas 5 to 6 feet, wave detail.

Northwest 5 feet at 7 seconds and south 2 feet at 18 seconds. Monday night, northwest wind 15 to 20 knots, seas 5 to 7 feet, wave detail. Northwest 7 feet at 7 seconds and south 2 feet at 17 seconds. San Francisco Bar forecast. In the deep water channel, mixed seas of 4 to 6 feet at 22 seconds. Across the bar, swell can be more than twice as high across the bar than surrounding waters. Waves are also more prone to break, particularly during strong ebb currents. Maximum ebb current of 2.3 knots at 3:20 a.m. Monday and 1.2 knots at 4:11 p.m. Monday. The coastal waters forecast from Point Pinos to Point Piedras Blanc is out to 10 nautical miles. Gale warning in effect through Monday evening. Tonight, northwest wind 20 to 25 knots, seas 5 to 7 feet, wave detail. Northwest 6 feet at 7 seconds and south 2 feet at 19 seconds. Monday, northwest wind 20 to 25 knots, gusts up to 35 knots in the afternoon. Seas 5 to 7 feet, wave detail. Northwest 6 feet at 7 seconds and south 2 feet at 18 seconds. Monday night. Northwest wind 20 to 25 knots, gusts up to 35 knots in the evening. Seas 5 to 8 feet, wave detail. Northwest 7 feet at 7 seconds and south 2 feet at 17 seconds. The coastal waters forecast from Pigeon Point to Point Pinos 10 to 60 nautical miles offshore. Small craft advisory in effect through Monday evening. Tonight, northwest wind 15 to 20 knots, seas 5 to 6 feet, wave detail. Northwest 6 feet at 8 seconds and south 2 feet at 19 seconds. Monday, northwest wind 15 to 20 knots, seas 5 to 6 feet, wave detail. Northwest 6 feet at 7 seconds and south 2 feet at 18 seconds. Monday night. Northwest wind 15 to 20 knots, seas 6 to 7 feet, wave detail. Northwest 7 feet at 8 seconds and south 2 feet at 17 seconds. The offshore waters forecast for the following marine location: Point Arena to Pigeon Point between 60 nautical miles and 150 nautical miles offshore. Issued at 8:28 p.m. Pacific Daylight Time. Tonight, northwest winds 10 to 15 knots, becoming 10 to 20 knots. Seas 5 to 6 feet. Monday, northwest winds 10 to 20 knots. Seas 5 to 6 feet. Monday night, northwest winds 10 to 20 knots. Seas 5 to 7 feet. Tuesday, northwest winds 10 to 20 knots. Seas 5 to 7 feet. Tuesday night, north to northwest winds 15 to 25 knots. Seas 5 to 9 feet. Wednesday, north winds 20 to 25 knots. Seas 6 to 10 feet. Wednesday night, north winds 20 to 25 knots. Seas 7 to 10 feet. Thursday, north to northwest winds 20 to 25 knots. Seas 7 to 10 feet. Thursday night, north winds 15 to 25 knots. Seas 6 to 10 feet. Friday, north to northwest winds 15 to 25 knots. Seas 6 to 10 feet. Friday night, north to northwest winds 15 to 25 knots. Seas 6 to 9 feet. The offshore waters forecast for the following marine location: Pigeon Point to Point Piedras Blanc is between 60 nautical miles and 150 nautical miles offshore. Issued at 8:28 p.m. Pacific Daylight Time. Tonight, northwest winds 15 to 20 knots. Seas 5 to 7 feet. Monday, northwest winds 15 to 20 knots. Seas 5 to 7 feet. Monday night, northwest winds 15 to 20 knots. Seas 5 to 8 feet. Tuesday, northwest winds 15 to 20 knots. Seas 6 to 8 feet. Tuesday night, northwest winds 20 to 25 knots. Seas 6 to 9 feet. Wednesday, northwest winds 20 to 25 knots. Seas 8 to 10 feet. Wednesday night, northwest winds 20 to 25 knots. Seas 8 to 10 feet. Thursday, north to northwest winds 15 to 25 knots.

is 9 to 10 feet. Thursday night, north to northwest winds 16 to 25 knots. Sea is 8 to 10 feet. Friday, north to northwest winds 15 to 20 knots. Sea is 8 to 10 feet. Friday night, northwest winds 15 to 20 knots. Sea 7 to 9 feet. The coastal waters forecast from Point Reyes to Pigeon Point out to 10 nautical miles. Small craft advisory in effect through Monday evening. For tonight, northwest wind 15 to 20 knots, easing to 10 to 15 knots late. Seas 4 to 6 feet. Wave detail, northwest 6 feet at 8 seconds and south 2 feet at 18 seconds. For Monday, northwest wind 10 to 15 knots, rising to 15 to 20 knots in the afternoon. Seas 4 to 5 feet. Wave detail, northwest 5 feet at 7 seconds and south 2 feet at 18 seconds. For Monday night, northwest wind 15 to 20 knots. Seas 5 to 8 feet. Wave detail, northwest 7 feet at 8 seconds and south 2 feet at 17 seconds. The coastal waters forecast from Pigeon Point to Point Pinos out to 10 nautical miles. Small craft advisory in effect through Monday evening. For tonight, northwest wind 20 to 25 knots, easing to 10 to 15 knots. Seas 4 to 6 feet. Wave detail, northwest 5 feet at 6 seconds and south 2 feet at 19 seconds. For Monday, northwest wind 10 to 15 knots, rising to 20 to 25 knots with gusts up to 35 knots in the afternoon. Seas 4 to 5 feet. Wave detail, northwest 5 feet at 7 seconds and south 2 feet at 18 seconds. For Monday night, northwest wind 20 to 25 knots, easing to 15 to 20 knots after midnight. Seas 4 to 6 feet. Wave detail, northwest 5 feet at 7 seconds and south 2 feet at 17 seconds. The following is an important beach hazard message from the National Weather Service. Issued at 2:17 p.m. Pacific Daylight Time. Beach hazard statement remains in effect through Wednesday afternoon. What? Long period southerly swell will bring an increased risk of sneaker waves and strong currents. Breaking waves will reach up to 10 feet along some south and southwest facing beaches and break points. Where? Pacific Coast beaches. When? Through 6 p.m. Pacific Daylight Time Wednesday. Impacts. Dangerous conditions are forecast along the shoreline. Hazards include sneaker waves, strong currents, and large breaking waves. Stay off of jetties, piers, rocks, and other waterside infrastructure. Remain out of the water to avoid hazardous surf and never turn your back on the ocean. Monitor local weather, surf, and tide forecast at www.weather.gov/mtr. Sunrise, sunset, and tidal information for the San Francisco Bay Area for Sunday, July 26th. The sunset tonight, 8:23 p.m. The sunrise tomorrow, 6:09 a.m. The sunset tomorrow, 8:22 p.m. Tidal data at the Golden Gate for the afternoon and evening hours today and the morning hours of tomorrow. High tide, noon at 4.56 feet. Low tide, 04:05 p.m. at 3.40 feet. High tide, 9:57 p.m. at 6.10 feet. Low tide, 5:12 a.m. at -0.27 feet. Here are the buoy observations for 11 p.m. Pacific Daylight Time. An offshore buoy 6 winds southwest at 12 knots, pressure 1,016.9 millibars. An offshore buoy 59 winds west at 8 knots, water temperature 65, pressure 1,021.6 millibars. A buoy 14 near Point Arena winds northwest at 14 knots, water temperature 61, pressure 1,019.2 millibars. A buoy 13 near Bodega Bay winds northwest at 21 knots, gusting to 27, pressure 1,016.7 millibars. At Point Reyes Wave Rider buoy water temperature 58, sea 7 feet, every 18 seconds. At San Francisco Bar buoy water temperature 56.

exceeds 4 feet every 20 seconds. At San Francisco Bay, winds northwest 16 knots, water temperature 58, pressure 1,017.1 millibars, seas 5 feet every 19 seconds. At Half Moon Bay, winds northwest 16 knots, water temperature 61, pressure 1,018.4 millibars, seas 4 feet every 5 seconds. At Monterey Bay, buoy winds northwest 23 knots, gusting to 29, water temperature 62, pressure 1,017.2 millibars, seas 5 feet every 19 seconds. At Point Sur, wave rider buoy water temperature 56, seas 6 feet every 6 seconds. At Cape San Martin, buoy winds northwest 23 knots, gusting to 29, water temperature 56, pressure 1,016.1 millibars, seas 8 feet every 7 seconds. Synopsis for the Central California coast and bays, including the Monterey Bay, Greater Farallones, and Cordell Bank National Marine Sanctuaries. Fresh to strong northwesterly breezes across the inner and outer waters, and the afternoon sea breeze will result in hazardous conditions for small craft. Frequent gale force gusts are expected along the coastal jet region of Big Sur, with isolated gale force gusts along the coastal jet region of Point Reyes. Moderate seas will prevail through Tuesday, building to become rough in the outer waters Wednesday. Long-period southerly swell from distant tropical cyclones in the eastern Pacific Ocean will continue. The marine forecast for San Pablo Bay, Suisun Bay, the West Delta, and the San Francisco Bay north of the Bay Bridge. Small craft advisory in effect until 9 p.m. Pacific Daylight Time this evening. Small craft advisory in effect from Monday morning through Monday evening. For tonight, southwest wind 10 to 15 knots, easing to 5 to 10 knots late. For Monday, southwest wind 5 to 10 knots, rising to 10 to 15 knots in the afternoon. For Monday night, southwest wind 10 to 15 knots. The marine forecast for Monterey Bay. Small craft advisory in effect until 9 p.m. Pacific Daylight Time this evening. Small craft advisory in effect from Monday morning through Monday evening. For tonight, northwest wind 15 to 20 knots, easing to 5 to 10 knots. Seas 3 to 5 feet. Wave detail, northwest 5 feet at 6 seconds. For Monday, northwest wind 5 to 10 knots, becoming west 15 to 20 knots in the afternoon. Seas 3 to 4 feet. Wave detail, northwest 4 feet at 7 seconds. For Monday night, west wind 15 to 20 knots, becoming northwest 10 to 15 knots after midnight. Seas 3 to 5 feet. Wave detail, northwest 5 feet at 7 seconds. The coastal waters forecast from Point Arena to Point Reyes out to 10 nautical miles. Small craft advisory in effect through Monday evening. Tonight, northwest wind 20 to 25 knots, easing to 15 to 20 knots late this evening and overnight. Seas 5 to 7 feet wave detail, northwest 6 feet at 7 seconds and south 2 feet at 19 seconds. Monday, northwest wind 15 to 20 knots, rising to 20 to 25 knots in the afternoon. Seas 4 to 6 feet wave detail, northwest 5 feet at 7 seconds and south 2 feet at 18 seconds. Monday night, northwest wind 20 to 25 knots, gusts up to 35 knots in the evening. Seas 5 to 8 feet wave detail, northwest 7 feet at 7 seconds and south 2 feet at 17 seconds. The coastal waters forecast from Point Arena to Point Reyes 10 to 60 nautical miles offshore. Small craft advisory in effect through Monday evening. Tonight, northwest wind 15 to 20 knots, seas 4 to 5 feet wave detail, northwest 5 feet at 7 seconds and south 2 feet at 19 seconds. Monday, northwest wind 15 to 20 knots, seas 5 to 6 feet wave detail, northwest 5 feet at 7 seconds and south 2 feet at 18 seconds. Monday night, northwest wind 15 to 20 knots, seas 5 to 7 feet wave detail, northwest 7 feet at 7 seconds and south 2 feet at 17 seconds. San Francisco Bar forecast. In the deep water channel, mixed seas of 4 to 6 feet at 22 seconds.

across the bar. Swell can be more than twice as high across the bar than surrounding waters. Waves are also more prone to break, particularly during strong ebb currents. Maximum ebb current of 2.3 knots at 3:20 a.m. Monday and 1.2 knots at 4:11 p.m. Monday. The coastal waters forecast from Point Pinos to Point Piedras Blancas out to 10 nautical miles. Gale warning in effect through Monday evening. Tonight, northwest wind 20 to 25 knots, seas 5 to 7 feet, wave detail. Northwest 6 feet at 7 seconds and south 2 feet at 19 seconds. Monday, northwest wind 20 to 25 knots, gusts up to 35 knots in the afternoon. Seas 5 to 7 feet, wave detail. Northwest 6 feet at 7 seconds and south 2 feet at 18 seconds. Monday night. Northwest wind 20 to 25 knots, gusts up to 35 knots in the evening. Seas 5 to 8 feet, wave detail. Northwest 7 feet at 7 seconds and south 2 feet at 17 seconds. The coastal waters forecast from Pigeon Point to Point Pinos 10 to 60 nautical miles offshore. Small craft advisory in effect through Monday evening. Tonight, northwest wind 15 to 20 knots, seas 5 to 6 feet, wave detail. Northwest 6 feet at 8 seconds and south 2 feet at 19 seconds. Monday, northwest wind 15 to 20 knots, seas 5 to 6 feet, wave detail. Northwest 6 feet at 7 seconds and south 2 feet at 18 seconds. Monday night. Northwest wind 15 to 20 knots, seas 6 to 7 feet, wave detail. Northwest 7 feet at 8 seconds and south 2 feet at 17 seconds. 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This broadcast originates from the National Weather Service office located in Monterey, California, and serves the coastal marine waters, including San Francisco and Monterey Bay. The offshore waters forecast for the following marine location, Point Arena to Pigeon Point between 60 nautical miles and 150 nautical miles offshore, issued at 8:28 p.m. Pacific Daylight Time. Tonight, northwest winds 10 to 15 knots, becoming 10 to 20 knots. Seas 5 to 6 feet. Monday, northwest winds 10 to 20 knots. Seas 5 to 6 feet. Monday night, northwest winds 10 to 20 knots. Seas 5 to 7 feet. Tuesday, northwest winds 10 to 20 knots. Seas 5 to 7 feet. Tuesday night, north to northwest winds 15 to 25 knots. Seas 5 to 9 feet. Wednesday, north winds 20 to 25 knots. Seas 6 to 10 feet. Wednesday night, north winds 20 to 25 knots. Seas 7 to 10 feet. Thursday, north to northwest winds 20 to 25 knots. Seas 7 to 10 feet. Thursday night, north winds 15 to 25 knots. Seas 6 to 10 feet. Friday, north to northwest winds 15 to 25 knots. Seas 6 to 10 feet. Friday night, north to northwest winds 15 to 25 knots. Seas 6 to 9 feet. The offshore waters forecast for the following marine location, Pigeon Point to Point Piedras Blancas between 60 nautical miles and 150 nautical miles offshore. Issued at 8:28 p.m. Pacific Daylight Time. Tonight, northwest winds 15 to 20 knots. Seas 5 to 7 feet. Monday, northwest winds 15 to 20 knots. Seas 5 to 7 feet. Monday night, northwest winds 15 to 20 knots. Seas 5 to 8 feet. Tuesday, northwest winds 15 to 20 knots. Seas 6 to 8 feet. Tuesday night, northwest winds 20 to 25 knots. Seas 6 to 9 feet. Wednesday, northwest winds 20 to 25 knots. Seas 8 to 10 feet. Wednesday night, northwest winds 20 to 25 knots. Seas 8 to 10 feet. Thursday, north to northwest winds 15 to 25 knots. Seas 9 to 10 feet.

Friday night, north to northwest winds 15 to 25 knots. Seas 8 to 10 feet. Friday, north to northwest winds 15 to 20 knots. Seas 8 to 10 feet. Friday night, northwest winds 15 to 20 knots. Seas 7 to 9 feet. The coastal waters forecast from Point Reyes to Pigeon Point out to 10 nautical miles. Small craft advisory in effect through Monday evening. For tonight, northwest wind 15 to 20 knots, easing to 10 to 15 knots late. Seas 4 to 6 feet. Wave detail, northwest 6 feet at 8 seconds and south 2 feet at 18 seconds. For Monday, northwest wind 10 to 15 knots, rising to 15 to 20 knots in the afternoon. Seas 4 to 5 feet. Wave detail, northwest 5 feet at 7 seconds and south 2 feet at 18 seconds. For Monday night, northwest wind 15 to 20 knots. Seas 5 to 8 feet. Wave detail, northwest 7 feet at 8 seconds and south 2 feet at 17 seconds. The coastal waters forecast from Pigeon Point to Point Pinos out to 10 nautical miles. Small craft advisory in effect through Monday evening. For tonight, northwest wind 20 to 25 knots, easing to 10 to 15 knots. Seas 4 to 6 feet. Wave detail, northwest 5 feet at 6 seconds and south 2 feet at 19 seconds. For Monday, northwest wind 10 to 15 knots, rising to 20 to 25 knots with gusts up to 35 knots in the afternoon. Seas 4 to 5 feet. Wave detail, northwest 5 feet at 7 seconds and south 2 feet at 18 seconds. For Monday night, northwest wind 20 to 25 knots, easing to 15 to 20 knots after midnight. Seas 4 to 6 feet. Wave detail, northwest 5 feet at 7 seconds and south 2 feet at 17 seconds. The following is an important beach hazard message from the National Weather Service. Issued at 2:17 p.m. Pacific Daylight Time. Beach hazard statement remains in effect through Wednesday afternoon. What? Long period southerly swell will bring an increased risk of sneaker waves and strong currents. Breaking waves will reach up to 10 feet along some south and southwest facing beaches and breakpoints. Where? Pacific Coast beaches. When? Through 6 p.m. Pacific Daylight Time Wednesday. Impacts. Dangerous conditions are forecast along the shoreline. Hazards include sneaker waves, strong currents, and large breaking waves. Stay off of jetties, piers, rocks, and other waterside infrastructure. 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Sunrise, sunset, and tidal information for the San Francisco Bay Area for Sunday, July 26th. The sunset tonight, 8:23 p.m. The sunrise tomorrow, 6:09 a.m. The sunset tomorrow, 8:22 p.m. Tidal data at the Golden Gate for the afternoon and evening hours today and the morning hours of tomorrow. High tide, noon at 4.56 feet. Low tide, 04:05 p.m. at 3.40 feet. High tide, 9:57 p.m. at 6.10 feet. Low tide, 5:12 a.m. at -0.27 feet. Here are the buoy observations for 11 p.m. Pacific Daylight Time. An offshore buoy 6 wind southwest at 12 knots, pressure 1,016.9 millibars. An offshore buoy 59 winds west at 8 knots, water temperature 65, pressure 1,021.6 millibars. At buoy 14 near Point Arena, winds northwest at 14 knots, water temperature 61, pressure 1,019.2 millibars. At buoy 13 near Bodega Bay, winds northwest at 21 knots, gusting to 27, pressure 1,016.7 millibars. At Point Reyes, wave rider buoy water temperature 58, seas 7 feet, every 18 seconds. At San Francisco Bar Buoy, water temperature 56, seas 4 feet, every 20 seconds.

at San Francisco. Blowing winds northwest, 16 knots. Water temperature 58. Pressure 1,017.1 millibars. Seas 5 feet every 19 seconds. At Half Moon Bay, blowing winds northwest, 16 knots. Water temperature 61. Pressure 1,018.4 millibars. Seas 4 feet every 5 seconds. At Monterey Bay, buoy winds northwest 23 knots, gusting to 29. Water temperature 62, pressure 1,017.2 millibars, seas 5 feet every 19 seconds. At Pointer, wave rider buoy water temperature 56, seas 6 feet every 6 seconds. At every 19 seconds. At Pointer, wave rider buoy water temperature 56, seas 6 feet every 6 seconds. At Cape San Martin buoy winds northwest 23 knots, gusting to 29, water temperature 56, pressure 1,016.1 millibars, seas 8 feet every 7 seconds. Synopsis for the Central California coast and bays, including the Monterey Bay, Greater Farallones, and Cordell Bank National Marine Sanctuaries. Fresh to strong northwesterly breezes across the inner and outer waters, and the afternoon sea breeze will result in hazardous conditions for small craft. Frequent gale force gusts are expected along the coastal jet region of Big Sur, with isolated gale force gusts along the coastal jet region of Point Reyes. Moderate seas will prevail through Tuesday, building to become rough in the outer waters Wednesday. Long period southerly swell from distant tropical cyclones in the eastern Pacific Ocean will continue. The marine forecast for San Pablo Bay, Suisun Bay, the West Delta, and the San Francisco Bay north of the Bay Bridge. Small craft advisory in effect until 9 p.m. Pacific Daylight Time this evening. Small craft advisory in effect from Monday morning through Monday evening. For tonight, southwest wind 10 to 15 knots, easing to 5 to 10 knots late. For Monday, southwest wind 5 to 10 knots, rising to 10 to 15 knots in the afternoon. For Monday night, southwest wind 10 to 15 knots. The marine forecast for Monterey Bay. Small craft advisory in effect until 9 p.m. Pacific Daylight Time this evening. Small craft advisory in effect from Monday morning through Monday evening. For tonight, northwest wind 15 to 20 knots, easing to 5 to 10 knots. Seas 3 to 5 feet. Wave detail, northwest 5 feet at 6 seconds. For Monday, northwest wind 5 to 10 knots, becoming west 15 to 20 knots in the afternoon. Seas 3 to 4 feet. Wave detail, northwest 4 feet at 7 seconds. For Monday night, west wind 15 to 20 knots, becoming northwest 10 to 15 knots after midnight. Seas 3 to 5 feet. Wave detail, northwest 5 feet at 7 seconds. The coastal waters forecast from Point Arena to Point Reyes out to 10 nautical miles. Small craft advisory in effect through Monday evening. Tonight, northwest wind 20 to 25 knots, easing to 15 to 20 knots late this evening and overnight. Seas 5 to 7 feet, wave detail, northwest 6 feet at 7 seconds and south 2 feet at 19 seconds. Monday, northwest wind 15 to 20 knots, rising to 20 to 25 knots in the afternoon. Seas 4 to 6 feet, wave detail, northwest 5 feet at 7 seconds and south 2 feet at 18 seconds. Monday night, northwest wind 20 to 25 knots, gusts up to 35 knots in the evening. Seas 5 to 8 feet, wave detail, northwest 7 feet at 7 seconds and south 2 feet at 17 seconds. The coastal waters forecast from Point Arena to Point Reyes 10 to 60 nautical miles offshore. Small craft advisory in effect through Monday evening. Tonight, northwest wind 15 to 20 knots, seas 4 to 5 feet, wave detail, northwest 5 feet at 7 seconds and south 2 feet at 19 seconds. Monday, northwest wind 15 to 20 knots, seas 5 to 6 feet, wave detail, northwest 5 feet at 7 seconds and south 2 feet at 18 seconds. Monday night, northwest wind 15 to 20 knots, seas 5 to 7 feet, wave detail, northwest 7 feet at 7 seconds and south 2 feet at 17 seconds. San Francisco Bar forecast.

in the deep water channel. Mixed seas of 4 to 6 feet at 22 seconds. Across the bar, swell can be more than twice as high across the bar than surrounding waters. Waves are also more prone to break, particularly during strong ebb currents. Maximum ebb current of 2.3 knots at 3:20 a.m. Monday and 1.2 knots at 4:11 p.m. Monday. The coastal waters forecast from Point Pinos to Point Piedras Blanc is out to 10 nautical miles. Gale warning in effect through Monday evening. Tonight, northwest wind 20 to 25 knots, seas 5 to 7 feet, wave detail. Northwest 6 feet at 7 seconds and south 2 feet at 19 seconds. Monday, northwest wind 20 to 25 knots, gusts up to 35 knots in the afternoon. Seas 5 to 7 feet, wave detail. Northwest 6 feet at 7 seconds and south 2 feet at 18 seconds. Monday night. Northwest wind 20 to 25 knots, gusts up to 35 knots in the evening. Seas 5 to 8 feet, wave detail. Northwest 7 feet at 7 seconds and south 2 feet at 17 seconds. The coastal waters forecast from Pigeon Point to Point Pinos 10 to 60 nautical miles offshore. Small craft advisory in effect through Monday evening. Tonight, northwest wind 15 to 20 knots, seas 5 to 6 feet, wave detail. Northwest 6 feet at 8 seconds and south 2 feet at 19 seconds. Monday, northwest wind 15 to 20 knots, seas 5 to 6 feet, wave detail. Northwest 6 feet at 7 seconds and south 2 feet at 18 seconds. Monday night. Northwest wind 15 to 20 knots, seas 6 to 7 feet, wave detail. Northwest 7 feet at 8 seconds and south 2 feet at 17 seconds. The offshore waters forecast for the following marine location, Point Arena to Pigeon Point between 60 nautical miles and 150 nautical miles offshore. Issued at 8:28 p.m. Pacific Daylight Time. Tonight, northwest winds 10 to 15 knots, becoming 10 to 20 knots. Seas 5 to 6 feet. Monday, northwest winds 10 to 20 knots. Seas 5 to 6 feet. Monday night, northwest winds 10 to 20 knots. Seas 5 to 7 feet. Tuesday, northwest winds 10 to 20 knots. Seas 5 to 7 feet. Tuesday night, north to northwest winds 15 to 25 knots. Seas 5 to 9 feet. Wednesday, north winds 20 to 25 knots. Seas 6 to 10 feet. Wednesday night, north winds 20 to 25 knots. Seas 7 to 10 feet. Thursday, north to northwest winds 20 to 25 knots. Seas 7 to 10 feet. Thursday night, north winds 15 to 25 knots. Seas 6 to 10 feet. Friday, north to northwest winds 15 to 25 knots. Seas 6 to 10 feet. Friday night, north to northwest winds 15 to 25 knots. Seas 6 to 9 feet. The offshore waters forecast for the following marine location, Pigeon Point to Point Piedras Blanc is between 60 nautical miles and 150 nautical miles offshore. Issued at 8:28 p.m. Pacific Daylight Time. Tonight, northwest winds 15 to 20 knots. Seas 5 to 7 feet. Monday, northwest winds 15 to 20 knots. Seas 5 to 7 feet. Monday night, northwest winds 15 to 20 knots. Seas 5 to 8 feet. Tuesday, northwest winds 15 to 20 knots. Seas 6 to 8 feet. Tuesday night, northwest winds 20 to 25 knots. Seas 6 to 9 feet. Wednesday, northwest winds 20 to 25 knots. Seas 8 to 10 feet. Wednesday night, northwest winds 20 to 25 knots. Seas 8 to 10 feet. Thursday, north to northwest winds 15 to 25 knots. Seas 9 to 10 feet. Thursday night, north to northwest winds 15 to 25 knots. Seas 8 to 10 feet. Friday, north to northwest winds 15 to 20 knots. Seas 8 to 10 feet. Friday night, northwest winds

15 to 20 knots. Seas 5 to 8 feet. Wave detail, northwest 7 feet at 8 seconds and south 2 feet at 17 seconds. The coastal waters forecast from Pigeon Point to Point Pinos out to 10 nautical miles. Small craft advisory in effect through Monday evening. For tonight, northwest wind 20 to 25 knots, easing to 10 to 15 knots. Seas 4 to 6 feet. Wave detail, northwest 5 feet at 6 seconds and south 2 feet at 19 seconds. For Monday, northwest wind 10 to 15 knots, rising to 20 to 25 knots with gusts up to 35 knots in the afternoon. Seas 4 to 5 feet. Wave detail, northwest 5 feet at 7 seconds and south 2 feet at 18 seconds. For Monday night, northwest wind 20 to 25 knots, easing to 15 to 20 knots after midnight. Seas 4 to 6 feet. Wave detail, northwest 5 feet at 7 seconds and south 2 feet at 17 seconds. The following is an important beach hazard message from the National Weather Service. Issued at 2:17 p.m. Pacific Daylight Time. Beach hazard statement remains in effect through Wednesday afternoon. What? Long period southerly swell will bring an increased risk of sneaker waves and strong recurrence. Breaking waves will reach up to 10 feet along some south and southwest facing beaches and breakpoints. Where? Pacific Coast beaches. When? Through 6 p.m. Pacific Daylight Time Wednesday. Impacts. Dangerous conditions are forecast along the shoreline. Hazards include sneaker waves, strong rip currents, and large breaking waves. Stay off of jetties, piers, rocks, and other waterside infrastructure. 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Sunrise, sunset, and tidal information for the San Francisco Bay Area for Sunday, July 26th. The sunset tonight, 8:23 p.m. The sunrise tomorrow, 6:09 a.m. The sunset tomorrow, 8:22 p.m. Tidal data at the Golden Gate for the afternoon and evening hours today and the morning hours of tomorrow. High tide, noon at 4.56 feet. Low tide, 04:05 p.m. at 3.40 feet. High tide, 9:57 p.m. at 6.10 feet. Low tide, 5:12 a.m. at minus 027 feet. Here are the buoy observations for 11 p.m. Pacific Daylight Time. An offshore buoy 6 winds southwest at 12 knots, pressure 1,016.9 millibars. An offshore buoy 59 winds west at 8 knots, water temperature 65, pressure 1,021.6 millibars. A buoy 14 near Point Arena winds northwest at 14 knots, water temperature 61, pressure 1,019.2 millibars. A buoy 13 near Bodega Bay winds northwest at 21 knots, gusting to 27, pressure 1,016.7 millibars. At Point Reyes Wave Rider buoy water temperature 58, sea 7 feet, every 18 seconds. At San Francisco Bar buoy water temperature 56, seas 4 feet, every 20 seconds. At San Francisco buoy winds northwest 16 knots, water temperature 58, pressure 1,017.1 millibars, seas 5 feet, every 19 seconds. At Half Moon Bay buoy winds northwest 16 knots, water temperature 61, pressure 1,018.4 millibars, seas 4 feet, every 5 seconds. At Monterey Bay buoy winds northwest 23 knots, gusting to 29, water temperature 62, pressure 1,017.2 millibars, seas 5 feet, every 19 seconds. At Point Sur, Wave Rider buoy water temperature 56, seas 6 feet, every 6 seconds. At Cape San Martin buoy winds northwest 23 knots, gusting to 29, water temperature 56, pressure 1,016.1 millibars. Seas 8 feet, every 7 seconds. Synopsis for the Central California Coast and Bays, including the Monterey Bay.

greater Farallones, and Cordell Bank National Marine Sanctuaries. Fresh to strong northwesterly breezes across the inner and outer waters, and the afternoon sea breeze will result in hazardous conditions for small craft. Frequent gale force gusts are expected along the coastal jet region of Big Sur, with isolated gale force gusts along the coastal jet region of Point Reyes. Moderate seas will prevail through Tuesday, building to become rough in the outer waters Wednesday. Long-period southerly swell from distant tropical cyclones in the eastern Pacific Ocean will continue. The marine forecast for San Pablo Bay, Suisun Bay, the West Delta, and the San Francisco Bay north of the Bay Bridge. Small craft advisory in effect until 9 p.m. Pacific Daylight Time this evening. Small craft advisory in effect from Monday morning through Monday evening. For tonight, southwest wind 10 to 15 knots, easing to 5 to 10 knots late. For Monday, southwest wind 5 to 10 knots, rising to 10 to 15 knots in the afternoon. For Monday night, southwest wind 10 to 15 knots. The marine forecast for Monterey Bay. Small craft advisory in effect until 9 p.m. Pacific Daylight Time this evening. Small craft advisory in effect from Monday morning through Monday evening. For tonight, northwest wind 15 to 20 knots, easing to 5 to 10 knots. Seas 3 to 5 feet. Wave detail, northwest 5 feet at 6 seconds. For Monday, northwest wind 5 to 10 knots, becoming west 15 to 20 knots in the afternoon. Seas 3 to 4 feet. Wave detail, northwest 4 feet at 7 seconds. For Monday night, west wind 15 to 20 knots, becoming northwest 10 to 15 knots after midnight. Seas 3 to 5 feet. Wave detail, northwest 5 feet at 7 seconds. The coastal waters forecast from Point Arena to Point Reyes out to 10 nautical miles. Small craft advisory in effect through Monday evening. Tonight, northwest wind 20 to 25 knots, easing to 15 to 20 knots late this evening and overnight. Seas 5 to 7 feet wave detail, northwest 6 feet at 7 seconds and south 2 feet at 19 seconds. Monday, northwest wind 15 to 20 knots, rising to 20 to 25 knots in the afternoon. Seas 4 to 6 feet wave detail, northwest 5 feet at 7 seconds and south 2 feet at 18 seconds. Monday night, northwest wind 20 to 25 knots, gusts up to 35 knots in the evening. Seas 5 to 8 feet wave detail, northwest 7 feet at 7 seconds and south 2 feet at 17 seconds. The coastal waters forecast from Point Arena to Point Reyes 10 to 60 nautical miles offshore. Small craft advisory in effect through Monday evening. Tonight, northwest wind 15 to 20 knots, seas 4 to 5 feet wave detail, northwest 5 feet at 7 seconds and south 2 feet at 19 seconds. Monday, northwest wind 15 to 20 knots, seas 5 to 6 feet wave detail, northwest 5 feet at 7 seconds and south 2 feet at 18 seconds. Monday night, northwest wind 15 to 20 knots, seas 5 to 7 feet wave detail, northwest 7 feet at 7 seconds and south 2 feet at 17 seconds. San Francisco Bar forecast. In the deep water channel, mixed seas of 4 to 6 feet at 22 seconds. Across the bar, swell can be more than twice as high across the bar than surrounding waters. Waves are also more prone to break, particularly during strong ebb currents. Maximum ebb current of 2.3 knots at 3:20 a.m. Monday and 1.2 knots at 4:11 p.m. Monday. The coastal waters forecast from Point Pinos to Point Piedras Blancas out to 10 nautical miles. Gale warning in effect through Monday evening. Tonight, northwest wind 20 to 25 knots, seas 5 to 7 feet wave detail, northwest 6 feet at 7 seconds and south 2 feet at 19 seconds. Monday, northwest wind 20 to 25 knots, gusts up to 35 knots in the afternoon. Seas 5 to 7 feet wave detail, northwest 6 feet at 7 seconds and south 2 feet at 18 seconds. Monday night, northwest wind 20 to 25 knots, gusts up to 35 knots in the evening. Seas 5 to 8 feet wave detail, northwest 7 feet at 7.
seconds and south 2 feet at 17 seconds. The coastal waters forecast from Pigeon Point to Point Pinos 10 to 60 nautical miles offshore. Small craft advisory in effect through Monday evening. Tonight, northwest wind 15 to 20 knots, seas 5 to 6 feet, wave detail. Northwest 6 feet at 8 seconds and south 2 feet at 19 seconds. Monday, northwest wind 15 to 20 knots, seas 5 to 6 feet, wave detail. Northwest 6 feet at 7 seconds and south 2 feet at 18 seconds. Monday night, northwest wind 15 to 20 knots, seas 6 to 7 feet, wave detail. Northwest 7 feet at 8 seconds and south 2 feet at 17 seconds. The offshore waters forecast for the following marine location: Point Arena to Pigeon Point between 60 nautical miles and 150 nautical miles offshore. Issued at 8:28 p.m. Pacific Daylight Time. Tonight, northwest winds 10 to 15 knots, becoming 10 to 20 knots. Seas 5 to 6 feet. Monday, northwest winds 10 to 20 knots. Seas 5 to 6 feet. Monday night, northwest winds 10 to 20 knots. Seas 5 to 7 feet. Tuesday, northwest winds 10 to 20 knots. Seas 5 to 7 feet. Tuesday night, north to northwest winds 15 to 25 knots. Seas 5 to 9 feet. Wednesday, north winds 20 to 25 knots. Seas 6 to 10 feet. Wednesday night, north winds 20 to 25 knots. Seas 7 to 10 feet. Thursday, north to northwest winds 20 to 25 knots. Seas 7 to 10 feet. Thursday night, north winds 15 to 25 knots. Seas 6 to 10 feet. Friday, north to northwest winds 15 to 25 knots. Seas 6 to 10 feet. Friday night, north to northwest winds 15 to 25 knots. Seas 6 to 9 feet. 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This broadcast originates from the National Weather Service office located in Monterey, California, and serves the coastal marine waters, including San Francisco and Monterey Bay. The offshore waters forecast for the following marine location: Pigeon Point to Point Piedras Blancas between 60 nautical miles and 150 nautical miles offshore. Issued at 8:28 p.m. Pacific Daylight Time. Tonight, northwest winds 15 to 20 knots. Seas 5 to 7 feet. Monday, northwest winds 15 to 20 knots. Seas 5 to 7 feet. Monday night, northwest winds 15 to 20 knots. Seas 5 to 8 feet. Tuesday, northwest winds 15 to 20 knots. Seas 6 to 8 feet. Tuesday night, northwest winds 20 to 25 knots. Seas 6 to 9 feet. Wednesday, northwest winds 20 to 25 knots. Seas 8 to 10 feet. Wednesday night, northwest winds 20 to 25 knots. Seas 8 to 10 feet. Thursday, north to northwest winds 15 to 25 knots. Seas 9 to 10 feet. Thursday night, north to northwest winds 15 to 25 knots. Seas 8 to 10 feet. Friday, north to northwest winds 15 to 20 knots. Seas 8 to 10 feet. Friday night, northwest winds 15 to 20 knots. Seas 7 to 9 feet. The coastal waters forecast from Point Reyes to Pigeon Point out to 10 nautical miles. Small craft advisory in effect through Monday evening. For tonight, northwest wind 15 to 20 knots, easing to 10 to 15 knots late. Seas 4 to 6 feet. Wave detail, northwest 6 feet at 8 seconds and south 2 feet at 18 seconds. For Monday, northwest wind 10 to 15 knots, rising to 15 to 20 knots in the afternoon. Seas 4 to 5 feet. Wave detail, northwest 5 feet at 7 seconds and south 2 feet at 18 seconds. For Monday night, northwest wind 15 to 20 knots. Seas 5 to 8 feet.
northwest 7 feet at 8 seconds and south 2 feet at 17 seconds. The coastal waters forecast from Pigeon Point to Point Pinos out to 10 nautical miles. Small craft advisory in effect through Monday evening. For tonight, northwest wind 20 to 25 knots, easing to 10 to 15 knots. Seas 4 to 6 feet. Wave detail, northwest 5 feet at 6 seconds and south 2 feet at 19 seconds. For Monday, northwest wind 10 to 15 knots, rising to 20 to 25 knots with gusts up to 35 knots in the afternoon. Seas 4 to 5 feet. Wave detail, northwest 5 feet at 7 seconds and south 2 feet at 18 seconds. For Monday night, northwest wind 20 to 25 knots, easing to 15 to 20 knots after midnight. Seas 4 to 6 feet. Wave detail, northwest 5 feet at 7 seconds and south 2 feet at 17 seconds. The following is an important beach hazard message from the National Weather Service. Issued at 2:17 p.m. Pacific Daylight Time. Beach hazard statement remains in effect through Wednesday afternoon. What? Long period southerly swell will bring an increased risk of sneaker waves and strong currents. Breaking waves will reach up to 10 feet along some south and southwest facing beaches and breakpoints. Where? Pacific Coast beaches. When? Through 6 p.m. Pacific Daylight Time Wednesday. Impacts. Dangerous conditions are forecast along the shoreline. Hazards include sneaker waves, strong currents, and large breaking waves. Stay off of jetties, piers, rocks, and other waterside infrastructure. Remain out of the water to avoid hazardous surf and never turn your back on the ocean. Monitor local weather, surf, and tide forecast at www.weather.gov/mtr. Sunrise, sunset, and tidal information for the San Francisco Bay Area for Sunday, July 26th. The sunset tonight, 8:23 p.m. The sunrise tomorrow, 6:09 a.m. The sunset tomorrow, 8:22 p.m. Tidal data at the Golden Gate for the afternoon and evening hours today and the morning hours of tomorrow. High tide, noon at 4.56 feet. Low tide, 04:05 p.m. at 3.40 feet. High tide, 9:57 p.m. at 6.10 feet. Low tide, 5:12 a.m. at -0.27 feet. Here are the buoy observations for 11 p.m. Pacific Daylight Time. An offshore buoy 6 wind southwest at 12 knots, pressure 1,016.9 millibars. An offshore buoy 59 winds west at 8 knots, water temperature 65, pressure 1,021.6 millibars. A buoy 14 near Point Arena winds northwest at 14 knots, water temperature 61, pressure 1,019.2 millibars. A buoy 13 near Bodega Bay winds northwest at 21 knots, gusting to 27, pressure 1,016.7 millibars. At Point Reyes Wave Rider buoy water temperature 58, sea 7 feet, every 18 seconds. At San Francisco Bar buoy water temperature 56, seas 4 feet, every 20 seconds. At San Francisco buoy winds northwest 16 knots, water temperature 58, pressure 1,017.1 millibars, seas 5 feet, every 19 seconds. At Half Moon Bay buoy winds northwest 16 knots, water temperature 61, pressure 1,018.4 millibars, seas 4 feet, every 5 seconds. At Monterey Bay buoy winds northwest 23 knots, gusting to 29, water temperature 62, pressure 1,017.2 millibars, seas 5 feet, every 19 seconds. At Pointer, Wave Rider buoy water temperature 56, seas 6 feet, every 6 seconds. At Cape San Martin buoy winds northwest 23 knots, gusting to 29, water temperature 56, pressure 1,016.1 millibars. Seas 8 feet, every 7 seconds. Here are the buoy observations for midnight Pacific Daylight Time. An offshore buoy 6 wind southwest at 14 knots.

1016.8 millibars. An offshore buoy 59, winds west at 8 knots. Water temperature 65, pressure 1021.5 millibars. At buoy 14 near Point Arena, winds northwest at 60 knots. Water temperature 61, pressure 1018.9 millibars. At buoy 13 near Bodega Bay, winds northwest at 21 knots. Gusting to 25, pressure 1016.4 millibars. At Point Reyes Wave Rider buoy, water temperature 58, sea 7 feet, every 18 seconds. At San Francisco Bar buoy, water temperature 56, seas 5 feet, every 18 seconds. At San Francisco buoy, winds northwest at 70 knots, gusting to 21, water temperature 58, pressure 1016.6 millibars. At Half Moon Bay buoy, winds northwest 16 knots, water temperature 61, pressure 1018.5 millibars, seas 4 feet, every 5 seconds. At Monterey buoy, winds northwest at 23 knots, gusting to 29, water temperature 62, pressure 1017.1 millibars. At Pointer, Wave Rider buoy, water temperature 56, seas 6 feet, every 6 seconds. At Cape San Martin buoy, winds northwest at 23 knots, gusting to 29, water temperature 56, pressure 1016.1 millibars. Synopsis for the Central California coast and bays, including the Monterey Bay, Greater Farallones, and Cordell Bank National Marine Sanctuaries. Fresh to strong northwesterly breezes across the inner and outer waters, and the afternoon sea breeze will result in hazardous conditions for small craft. Frequent gale force gusts are expected along the coastal jet region of Big Sur, with isolated gale force gusts along the coastal jet region of Point Reyes. Moderate seas will prevail through Tuesday, building to become rough in the outer waters Wednesday. Long-period southerly swell from distant tropical cyclones in the eastern Pacific Ocean will continue. The marine forecast for San Pablo Bay, Suisun Bay, the West Delta, and the San Francisco Bay north of the Bay Bridge. Small craft advisory in effect until 9 p.m. Pacific Daylight Time this evening. Small craft advisory in effect from Monday morning through Monday evening. For tonight, southwest wind 10 to 15 knots, easing to 5 to 10 knots late. For Monday, southwest wind 5 to 10 knots, rising to 10 to 15 knots in the afternoon. For Monday night, southwest wind 10 to 15 knots. The marine forecast for Monterey Bay. Small craft advisory in effect until 9 p.m. Pacific Daylight Time this evening. Small craft advisory in effect from Monday morning through Monday evening. For tonight, northwest wind 15 to 20 knots, easing to 5 to 10 knots. Seas 3 to 5 feet. Wave detail, northwest 5 feet at 6 seconds. For Monday, northwest wind 5 to 10 knots, becoming west 15 to 20 knots in the afternoon. Seas 3 to 4 feet. Wave detail, northwest 4 feet at 7 seconds. For Monday night, west wind 15 to 20 knots, becoming northwest 10 to 15 knots after midnight. Seas 3 to 5 feet. Wave detail, northwest 5 feet at 7 seconds. The coastal waters forecast from Point Arena to Point Reyes out to 10 nautical miles. Small craft advisory in effect through Monday evening. Tonight, northwest wind 20 to 25 knots, easing to 15 to 20 knots late this evening and overnight. Seas 5 to 7 feet, wave detail, northwest 6 feet at 7 seconds and south 2 feet at 19 seconds. Monday, northwest wind 15 to 20 knots, rising to 20 to 25 knots in the afternoon. Seas 4 to 6 feet, wave detail, northwest 5 feet at 7 seconds and south 2 feet at 18 seconds. Monday night, northwest wind 20 to 25 knots, gusts up to 35 knots in the evening. Seas 5 to 8 feet, wave detail, northwest 7 feet at 7 seconds and south 2 feet at 17 seconds. The coastal waters forecast from Point Arena to Point Reyes 10 to 60 nautical miles offshore. Small craft advisory in effect through Monday evening. Tonight, northwest wind 15 to 20 knots, seas 4 to 5 feet, wave detail, northwest.

5 feet at 7 seconds and south 2 feet at 19 seconds. Monday, northwest wind 15 to 20 knots, seas 5 to 6 feet, wave detail. Northwest 5 feet at 7 seconds and south 2 feet at 18 seconds. Monday night, northwest wind 15 to 20 knots, seas 5 to 7 feet, wave detail. Northwest 7 feet at 7 seconds and south 2 feet at 17 seconds. San Francisco Bar forecast. In the deep water channel, mixed seas of 4 to 6 feet at 22 seconds. Across the bar, swell can be more than twice as high across the bar than surrounding waters. Waves are also more prone to break, particularly during strong ebb currents. Maximum ebb current of 2.3 knots at 3:20 a.m. Monday and 1.2 knots at 4:11 p.m. Monday. The coastal waters forecast from Point Pinos to Point Piedras Blancas out to 10 nautical miles. Gale warning in effect through Monday evening. Tonight, northwest wind 20 to 25 knots, seas 5 to 7 feet, wave detail. Northwest 6 feet at 7 seconds and south 2 feet at 19 seconds. Monday, northwest wind 20 to 25 knots, gusts up to 35 knots in the afternoon. Seas 5 to 7 feet, wave detail. Northwest 6 feet at 7 seconds and south 2 feet at 18 seconds. Monday night, northwest wind 20 to 25 knots, gusts up to 35 knots in the evening. Seas 5 to 8 feet, wave detail. Northwest 7 feet at 7 seconds and south 2 feet at 17 seconds. The coastal waters forecast from Pigeon Point to Point Pinos 10 to 60 nautical miles offshore. Small craft advisory in effect through Monday evening. Tonight, northwest wind 15 to 20 knots, seas 5 to 6 feet, wave detail. Northwest 6 feet at 8 seconds and south 2 feet at 19 seconds. Monday, northwest wind 15 to 20 knots, seas 5 to 6 feet, wave detail. Northwest 6 feet at 7 seconds and south 2 feet at 18 seconds. Monday night, northwest wind 15 to 20 knots, seas 6 to 7 feet, wave detail. Northwest 7 feet at 8 seconds and south 2 feet at 17 seconds. The offshore waters forecast for the following marine location: Point Arena to Pigeon Point between 60 nautical miles and 150 nautical miles offshore. Issued at 8:28 p.m. Pacific Daylight Time. Tonight, northwest winds 10 to 15 knots, becoming 10 to 20 knots. Seas 5 to 6 feet. Monday, northwest winds 10 to 20 knots. Seas 5 to 6 feet. Monday night, northwest winds 10 to 20 knots. Seas 5 to 7 feet. Tuesday, northwest winds 10 to 20 knots. Seas 5 to 7 feet. Tuesday night, north to northwest winds 15 to 25 knots. Seas 5 to 9 feet. Wednesday, north winds 20 to 25 knots. Seas 6 to 10 feet. Wednesday night, north winds 20 to 25 knots. Seas 7 to 10 feet. Thursday, north to northwest winds 20 to 25 knots. Seas 7 to 10 feet. Thursday night, north winds 15 to 25 knots. Seas 6 to 10 feet. Friday, north to northwest winds 15 to 25 knots. Seas 6 to 10 feet. Friday night, north to northwest winds 15 to 25 knots. Seas 6 to 9 feet. The offshore waters forecast for the following marine location: Pigeon Point to Point Piedras Blancas between 60 nautical miles and 150 nautical miles offshore. Issued at 8:28 p.m. Pacific Daylight Time. Tonight, northwest winds 15 to 20 knots. Seas 5 to 7 feet. Monday, northwest winds 15 to 20 knots. Seas 5 to 7 feet. Monday night, northwest winds 15 to 20 knots. Seas 5 to 8 feet. Tuesday, northwest winds 15 to 20 knots. Seas 6 to 8 feet. Tuesday night, northwest winds 20 to 25 knots. Seas 6 to 9 feet. Wednesday, northwest winds 20 to 25 knots. Seas 8 to 10 feet. Wednesday night, north.
northwest, winds 20 to 25 knots. Seas 8 to 10 feet. Thursday, north to northwest, winds 15 to 25 knots. Seas 9 to 10 feet. Thursday night, north to northwest, winds 15 to 25 knots. Seas 8 to 10 feet. Friday, north to northwest, winds 15 to 20 knots. Seas 8 to 10 feet. Friday night, northwest winds 15 to 20 knots. Seas 7 to 9 feet. The coastal waters forecast from Point Reyes to Pigeon Point out to 10 nautical miles. Small craft advisory in effect through Monday evening. For tonight, northwest wind 15 to 20 knots, easing to 10 to 15 knots late. Seas 4 to 6 feet. Wave detail, northwest 6 feet at 8 seconds and south 2 feet at 18 seconds. For Monday, northwest wind 10 to 15 knots, rising to 15 to 20 knots in the afternoon. Seas 4 to 5 feet. Wave detail, northwest 5 feet at 7 seconds and south 2 feet at 18 seconds. For Monday night, northwest wind 15 to 20 knots. Seas 5 to 8 feet. Wave detail, northwest 7 feet at 8 seconds and south 2 feet at 17 seconds. The coastal waters forecast from Pigeon Point to Point Pinos out to 10 nautical miles. Small craft advisory in effect through Monday evening. For tonight, northwest wind 20 to 25 knots, easing to 10 to 15 knots. Seas 4 to 6 feet. Wave detail, northwest 5 feet at 6 seconds and south 2 feet at 19 seconds. For Monday, northwest wind 10 to 15 knots, rising to 20 to 25 knots with gusts up to 35 knots in the afternoon. Seas 4 to 5 feet. Wave detail, northwest 5 feet at 7 seconds and south 2 feet at 18 seconds. For Monday night, northwest wind 20 to 25 knots, easing to 15 to 20 knots after midnight. Seas 4 to 6 feet. Wave detail, northwest 5 feet at 7 seconds and south 2 feet at 17 seconds. The following is an important beach hazard message from the National Weather Service. Issued at 2:17 p.m. Pacific Daylight Time. Beach hazard statement remains in effect through Wednesday afternoon. What? Long period southerly swell will bring an increased risk of sneaker waves and strong currents. Breaking waves will reach up to 10 feet along some south and southwest facing beaches and break points. Where? Pacific Coast beaches. When? Through 6 p.m. Pacific Daylight Time Wednesday. Impacts. Dangerous conditions are forecast along the shoreline. Hazards include sneaker waves, strong wave currents, and large breaking waves. Stay off of jetties, piers, rocks, and other waterside infrastructure. Remain out of the water to avoid hazard of surf and never turn your back on the ocean. Monitor local weather, surf, and tide forecast at www.weather.gov/mtr. Sunrise, sunset, and tidal information for the San Francisco Bay Area for Sunday, July 26th. The sunset tonight, 8:23 p.m. The sunrise tomorrow, 6:09 a.m. The sunset tomorrow, 8:22 p.m. Tidal data at the Golden Gates for the afternoon and evening hours today and the morning hours of tomorrow. High tide, noon at 4.56 feet. Low tide, 04:05 p.m. at 3.40 feet. High tide, 9:57 p.m. at 6.10 feet. Low tide, 5:12 a.m. at -0.27 feet. Here are the buoy observations for midnight Pacific Daylight Time. An offshore buoy 6 winds southwest at 14 knots, pressure 1,016.7 millibars. An offshore buoy 59 winds west at 8 knots, water temperature 65, pressure 1,021.5 millibars. A buoy 14 near Point Arena winds northwest at 60 knots, gusting to 21, pressure 1,018.9 millibars, swell 5 feet every 19 seconds. A buoy 13 near Bodega Bay winds northwest at 21 knots, gusting to 25, pressure 1,016.5 millibars.

50 millibars, swell 6 feet every 6 seconds. At Point Reyes, wave rider buoy water temperature 58, sea 7 feet every 18 seconds. At San Francisco, bar buoy water temperature 56, seas 5 feet every 18 seconds. At San Francisco, buoy winds northwest at 70 knots, gusting to 21, water temperature 58, pressure 1,016.6 millibars. At Half Moon Bay, buoy winds northwest 16 knots, water temperature 61, pressure 1,018.5 millibars, seas 4 feet every 5 seconds. At Monterey Bay, buoy winds north 23 knots, gusting to 29, water temperature 62, pressure 1,017.1 millibars, seas 6 feet every 19 seconds. At Point Sur, wave rider buoy water temperature 56, seas 6 feet every 6 seconds. At Cape San Martin, buoy winds northwest 23 knots, gusting to 31, water temperature 56, pressure 1,016.1 millibars. Seas 8 feet every 7 seconds. Synopsis for the Central California coast and bays, including the Monterey Bay, Greater Farallones, and Cordell Bank National Marine Sanctuaries. Fresh to strong northwesterly breezes across the inner and outer waters, and the afternoon sea breeze will result in hazardous conditions for small craft. Frequent gale force gusts are expected along the coastal jet region of Big Sur, with isolated gale force gusts along the coastal jet region of Point Reyes. Moderate seas will prevail through Tuesday, building to become rough in the outer waters Wednesday. Long-period southerly swell from distant tropical cyclones in the eastern Pacific Ocean will continue. The marine forecasts for San Pablo Bay, Suisun Bay, the West Delta, and the San Francisco Bay north of the Bay Bridge. Small craft advisory in effect until 9 p.m. Pacific Daylight Time this evening. Small craft advisory in effect from Monday morning through Monday evening. For tonight, southwest wind 10 to 15 knots, easing to 5 to 10 knots late. For Monday, southwest wind 5 to 10 knots, rising to 10 to 15 knots in the afternoon. For Monday night, southwest wind 10 to 15 knots. The marine forecast for Monterey Bay. Small craft advisory in effect until 9 p.m. Pacific Daylight Time this evening. Small craft advisory in effect from Monday morning through Monday evening. For tonight, northwest wind 15 to 20 knots, easing to 5 to 10 knots. Seas 3 to 5 feet. Wave detail, northwest 5 feet at 6 seconds. For Monday, northwest wind 5 to 10 knots, becoming west 15 to 20 knots in the afternoon. Seas 3 to 4 feet. Wave detail, northwest 4 feet at 7 seconds. For Monday night, west wind 15 to 20 knots, becoming northwest 10 to 15 knots after midnight. Seas 3 to 5 feet. Wave detail, northwest 5 feet at 7 seconds. The coastal waters forecast from Point Arena to Point Reyes out to 10 nautical miles. Small craft advisory in effect through Monday evening. Tonight, northwest wind 20 to 25 knots, easing to 15 to 20 knots late this evening and overnight. Seas 5 to 7 feet wave detail, northwest 6 feet at 7 seconds and south 2 feet at 19 seconds. Monday, northwest wind 15 to 20 knots, rising to 20 to 25 knots in the afternoon. Seas 4 to 6 feet wave detail, northwest 5 feet at 7 seconds and south 2 feet at 18 seconds. Monday night, northwest wind 20 to 25 knots, gusts up to 35 knots in the evening. Seas 5 to 8 feet wave detail, northwest 7 feet at 7 seconds and south 2 feet at 17 seconds. The coastal waters forecast from Point Arena to Point Reyes 10 to 60 nautical miles offshore. Small craft advisory in effect through Monday evening. Tonight, northwest wind 15 to 20 knots, seas 4 to 5 feet wave detail, northwest 5 feet at 7 seconds and south 2 feet at 19 seconds. Monday, northwest wind 15 to 20 knots, seas 5 to 6 feet wave detail, northwest 5 feet at 7 seconds and south 2 feet at 18 seconds. Monday night, northwest wind 15 to 20 knots, seas 5 to 7 feet wave detail, northwest 7 feet.

at 7 seconds and south 2 feet at 17 seconds. San Francisco Bar forecast. In the deep water channel, mixed seas of 4 to 6 feet at 22 seconds. Across the bar, swell can be more than twice as high across the bar than surrounding waters. Waves are also more prone to break, particularly during strong ebb currents. Maximum ebb current of 2.3 knots at 3:20 a.m. Monday and 1.2 knots at 4:11 p.m. Monday. The coastal waters forecast from Point Pinos to Point Piedras blunts out to 10 nautical miles. Gale warning in effect through Monday evening. Tonight, northwest wind 20 to 25 knots, seas 5 to 7 feet, wave detail. Northwest 6 feet at 7 seconds and south 2 feet at 19 seconds. Monday, northwest wind 20 to 25 knots, gusts up to 35 knots in the afternoon. Seas 5 to 7 feet, wave detail. Northwest 6 feet at 7 seconds and south 2 feet at 18 seconds. Monday night. Northwest wind 20 to 25 knots, gusts up to 35 knots in the evening. Seas 5 to 8 feet, wave detail. Northwest 7 feet at 7 seconds and south 2 feet at 17 seconds. The coastal waters forecast from Pigeon Point to Point Pinos 10 to 60 nautical miles offshore. Small craft advisory in effect through Monday evening. Tonight, northwest wind 15 to 20 knots, seas 5 to 6 feet, wave detail. Northwest 6 feet at 8 seconds and south 2 feet at 19 seconds. Monday, northwest wind 15 to 20 knots, seas 5 to 6 feet, wave detail. Northwest 6 feet at 7 seconds and south 2 feet at 18 seconds. Monday night. Northwest wind 15 to 20 knots, seas 6 to 7 feet, wave detail. Northwest 7 feet at 8 seconds and south 2 feet at 17 seconds. 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This broadcast originates from the National Weather Service office located in Monterey, California, and serves the coastal marine waters, including San Francisco and Monterey Bay. The offshore waters forecast for the following marine location, Point Arena to Pigeon Point between 60 nautical miles and 150 nautical miles offshore, issued at 8:28 p.m. Pacific Daylight Time. Tonight, northwest winds 10 to 15 knots, becoming 10 to 20 knots. Seas 5 to 6 feet. Monday, northwest winds 10 to 20 knots. Seas 5 to 6 feet. Monday night, northwest winds 10 to 20 knots. Seas 5 to 7 feet. Tuesday, northwest winds 10 to 20 knots. Seas 5 to 7 feet. Tuesday night, north to northwest winds 15 to 25 knots. Seas 5 to 9 feet. Wednesday, north winds 20 to 25 knots. Seas 6 to 10 feet. Wednesday night, north winds 20 to 25 knots. Seas 7 to 10 feet. Thursday, north to northwest winds 20 to 25 knots. Seas 7 to 10 feet. Thursday night, north winds 15 to 25 knots. Seas 6 to 10 feet. Friday, north to northwest winds 15 to 25 knots. Seas 6 to 10 feet. Friday night, north to northwest winds 15 to 25 knots. Seas 6 to 9 feet. The offshore waters forecast for the following marine location, Pigeon Point to Point Piedras Blancas between 60 nautical miles and 150 nautical miles offshore. Issued at 8:28 p.m. Pacific Daylight Time. Tonight, northwest winds 15 to 20 knots. Seas 5 to 7 feet. Monday, northwest winds 15 to 20 knots. Seas 5 to 7 feet. Monday night, northwest winds 15 to 20 knots. Seas 5 to 8 feet. Tuesday, northwest winds 15 to 20 knots. Seas 6 to 8 feet. Tuesday night, northwest winds 20 to 25 knots. Seas 6 to 9 feet. Wednesday, northwest winds 20 to 25 knots. Seas 8 to 10 feet. Wednesday night,

northwest, winds 20 to 25 knots. Seas 8 to 10 feet. Thursday, north to northwest, winds 15 to 25 knots. Seas 9 to 10 feet. Thursday night, north to northwest, winds 15 to 25 knots. Seas 8 to 10 feet. Friday, north to northwest, winds 15 to 20 knots. Seas 8 to 10 feet. Friday night, northwest winds 15 to 20 knots. Seas 7 to 9 feet. The coastal waters forecast from Point Reyes to Pigeon Point out to 10 nautical miles. Small craft advisory in effect through Monday evening. For tonight, northwest wind 15 to 20 knots, easing to 10 to 15 knots late. Seas 4 to 6 feet. Wave detail, northwest 6 feet at 8 seconds and south 2 feet at 18 seconds. For Monday, northwest wind 10 to 15 knots, rising to 15 to 20 knots in the afternoon. Seas 4 to 5 feet. Wave detail, northwest 5 feet at 7 seconds and south 2 feet at 18 seconds. For Monday night, northwest wind 15 to 20 knots. Seas 5 to 8 feet. Wave detail, northwest 7 feet at 8 seconds and south 2 feet at 17 seconds. The coastal waters forecast from Pigeon Point to Point Pinos out to 10 nautical miles. Small craft advisory in effect through Monday evening. For tonight, northwest wind 20 to 25 knots, easing to 10 to 15 knots. Seas 4 to 6 feet. Wave detail, northwest 5 feet at 6 seconds and south 2 feet at 19 seconds. For Monday, northwest wind 10 to 15 knots, rising to 20 to 25 knots with gusts up to 35 knots in the afternoon. Seas 4 to 5 feet. Wave detail, northwest 5 feet at 7 seconds and south 2 feet at 18 seconds. For Monday night, northwest wind 20 to 25 knots, easing to 15 to 20 knots after midnight. Seas 4 to 6 feet. Wave detail, northwest 5 feet at 7 seconds and south 2 feet at 17 seconds. The following is an important beach hazard message from the National Weather Service. Issued at 2:17 p.m. Pacific Daylight Time. Beach hazard statement remains in effect through Wednesday afternoon. What? Long period southerly swell will bring an increased risk of sneaker waves and strong currents. Breaking waves will reach up to 10 feet along some south and southwest facing beaches and breakpoints. Where? Pacific Coast beaches. When? Through 6 p.m. Pacific Daylight Time Wednesday. Impacts. Dangerous conditions are forecast along the shoreline. Hazards include sneaker waves, strong reef currents, and large breaking waves. Stay off of jetties, piers, rocks, and other waterside infrastructure. Remain out of the water to avoid hazardous surf and never turn your back on the ocean. Monitor local weather, surf, and tide forecast at www.weather.gov/mtr. Sunrise, sunset, and tidal information for the San Francisco Bay Area for Sunday, July 26th. The sunset tonight, 8:23 p.m. The sunrise tomorrow, 6:09 a.m. The sunset tomorrow, 8:22 p.m. Tidal data at the Golden Gate for the afternoon and evening hours today and the morning hours of tomorrow. High tide, noon at 4.56 feet. Low tide, 04:05 p.m. at 3.40 feet. High tide, 9:57 p.m. at 6.10 feet. Low tide, 5:12 a.m. at -0.27 feet. Here are the buoy observations for midnight Pacific Daylight Time. An offshore buoy 6 wind southwest at 14 knots, pressure 1,016.7 millibars. An offshore buoy 59 winds west at 8 knots, water temperature 65, pressure 1,021.5 millibars. At buoy 14 near Point Arena, winds northwest at 60 knots, gusting to 21, pressure 1,018.9 millibars, swell 5 feet every 19 seconds. At buoy 13 near Bodega Bay, winds northwest at 21 knots, gusting to 25, pressure 1,016.5 millibars.

3 millibars, swell 6 feet every 6 seconds. At Point Reyes, wave rider buoy, water temperature 58. Pressure 1016.3 millibars, swell 6 feet every 6 seconds. At Point Reyes, wave rider buoy, water temperature 58. Sea 7 feet every 18 seconds. At San Francisco, our buoy water temperature 56. Seas 5 feet every 18 seconds. At San Francisco, buoy winds northwest at 70 knots, gusting to 21. Water temperature 58. Pressure 1016.6 millibars. At Half Moon Bay, buoy winds northwest 60 knots. Water temperature 61. Pressure 1018.5 millibars. Seas 4 feet every 5 seconds. At Monterey Bay, buoy winds north 23 knots, gusting to 29. Water temperature 62, pressure 1017.1 millibars, seas 6 feet every 19 seconds. At Pointer, wave rider buoy water temperature 56, seas 6 feet every 6 seconds. At Cape San Martin, buoy winds northwest 23 knots, gusting to 31, water temperature 56, pressure 1016.1 millibars. Seas 8 feet every 7 seconds. Synopsis for the Central California coast and bays, including the Monterey Bay, Greater Farallon, and Cordell Bank National Marine Sanctuaries. Fresh to strong northwesterly breezes across the inner and outer waters, and the afternoon sea breeze will result in hazardous conditions for small craft. Frequent gale force gusts are expected along the coastal jet region of Big Sur, with isolated gale force gusts along the coastal jet region of Point Reyes. Moderate seas will prevail through Tuesday, building to become rough in the outer waters Wednesday. Long period southerly swell from distant tropical cyclones in the eastern Pacific Ocean will continue. The marine forecast for San Pablo Bay, Suisun Bay, the West Delta, and the San Francisco Bay north of the Bay Bridge. Small craft advisory in effect until 9 p.m. Pacific Daylight Time this evening. Small craft advisory in effect from Monday morning through Monday evening. For tonight, southwest wind 10 to 15 knots, easing to 5 to 10 knots late. For Monday, southwest wind 5 to 10 knots, rising to 10 to 15 knots in the afternoon. For Monday night, southwest wind 10 to 15 knots. The marine forecast for Monterey Bay. Small craft advisory in effect until 9 p.m. Pacific Daylight Time this evening. Small craft advisory in effect from Monday morning through Monday evening. For tonight, northwest wind 15 to 20 knots, easing to 5 to 10 knots. Seas 3 to 5 feet. Wave detail, northwest 5 feet at 6 seconds. For Monday, northwest wind 5 to 10 knots, becoming west 15 to 20 knots in the afternoon. Seas 3 to 4 feet. Wave detail, northwest 4 feet at 7 seconds. For Monday night, west wind 15 to 20 knots, becoming northwest 10 to 15 knots after midnight. Seas 3 to 5 feet. Wave detail, northwest 5 feet at 7 seconds. The coastal waters forecast from Point Arena to Point Reyes out to 10 nautical miles. Small craft advisory in effect through Monday evening. Tonight, northwest wind 20 to 25 knots, easing to 15 to 20 knots late this evening and overnight. Seas 5 to 7 feet, wave detail. Northwest 6 feet at 7 seconds and south 2 feet at 19 seconds. Monday, northwest wind 15 to 20 knots, rising to 20 to 25 knots in the afternoon. Seas 4 to 6 feet, wave detail. Northwest 5 feet at 7 seconds and south 2 feet at 18 seconds. Monday night, northwest wind 20 to 25 knots, gusts up to 35 knots in the evening. Seas 5 to 8 feet, wave detail. Northwest 7 feet at 7 seconds and south 2 feet at 17 seconds. The coastal waters forecast from Point Arena to Point Reyes 10 to 60 nautical miles offshore. Small craft advisory in effect through Monday evening. Tonight, northwest wind 15 to 20 knots, seas 4 to 5 feet, wave detail. Northwest 5 feet at 7 seconds and south 2 feet at 19 seconds. Monday, northwest wind 15 to 20 knots, seas 5 to 6 feet, wave detail. Northwest 5 feet at 7 seconds.

south 2 feet at 18 seconds. Monday night, northwest wind 15 to 20 knots, seas 5 to 7 feet, wave detail. Northwest 7 feet at 7 seconds and south 2 feet at 17 seconds. San Francisco bar forecast. In the deep water channel, mixed seas of 4 to 6 feet at 22 seconds. Across the bar, swell can be more than twice as high across the bar than surrounding waters. Waves are also more prone to break, particularly during strong ebb currents. Maximum ebb current of 2.3 knots at 3:20 a.m. Monday and 1.2 knots at 4:11 p.m. Monday. The coastal waters forecast from Point Pinos to Point Piedras Blanc is out to 10 nautical miles. Gale warning in effect through Monday evening. Tonight, northwest wind 20 to 25 knots, seas 5 to 7 feet, wave detail. Northwest 6 feet at 7 seconds and south 2 feet at 19 seconds. Monday, northwest wind 20 to 25 knots, gusts up to 35 knots in the afternoon. Seas 5 to 7 feet, wave detail. Northwest 6 feet at 7 seconds and south 2 feet at 18 seconds. Monday night. Northwest wind 20 to 25 knots, gusts up to 35 knots in the evening. Seas 5 to 8 feet, wave detail. Northwest 7 feet at 7 seconds and south 2 feet at 17 seconds. The coastal waters forecast from Pigeon Point to Point Pinos 10 to 60 nautical miles offshore. Small craft advisory in effect through Monday evening. Tonight, northwest wind 15 to 20 knots, seas 5 to 6 feet, wave detail. Northwest 6 feet at 8 seconds and south 2 feet at 19 seconds. Monday, northwest wind 15 to 20 knots, seas 5 to 6 feet, wave detail. Northwest 6 feet at 7 seconds and south 2 feet at 18 seconds. Monday night. Northwest wind 15 to 20 knots, seas 6 to 7 feet, wave detail. Northwest 7 feet at 8 seconds and south 2 feet at 17 seconds. The offshore waters forecast for the following marine location. Point Arena to Pigeon Point between 60 nautical miles and 150 nautical miles offshore. Issued at 8:28 p.m. Pacific Daylight Time. Tonight, northwest wind 10 to 50 knots, becoming 10 to 20 knots. Seas 5 to 6 feet. Monday, northwest wind 10 to 20 knots. Seas 5 to 6 feet. Monday night, northwest wind 10 to 20 knots. Seas 5 to 7 feet. Tuesday, northwest wind 10 to 20 knots. Seas 5 to 7 feet. Tuesday night, north to northwest wind 15 to 25 knots. Seas 5 to 9 feet. Wednesday, north winds 20 to 25 knots. Seas 6 to 10 feet. Wednesday night, north winds 20 to 25 knots. Seas 7 to 10 feet. Thursday, north to northwest winds 20 to 25 knots. Seas 7 to 10 feet. Thursday night, north winds 15 to 25 knots. Seas 6 to 10 feet. Friday, north to northwest winds 15 to 25 knots. Seas 6 to 10 feet. Friday night, north to northwest winds 15 to 25 knots. Seas 6 to 9 feet. The offshore waters forecast for the following marine location. Pigeon Point to Point Piedras Blanc is between 60 nautical miles and 150 nautical miles offshore. Issued at 8:28 p.m. Pacific Daylight Time. Tonight, northwest winds 15 to 20 knots. Seas 5 to 7 feet. Monday, northwest winds 15 to 20 knots. Seas 5 to 7 feet. Monday night, northwest winds 15 to 20 knots. Seas 5 to 8 feet. Tuesday, northwest winds 15 to 20 knots. Seas 6 to 8 feet. Tuesday night, northwest winds 20 to 25 knots. Seas 6 to 9 feet. Wednesday, northwest winds 20 to 25 knots. Seas 8 to 10 feet. Wednesday night, northwest winds 20 to 25 knots. Seas 8 to 10 feet. Thursday, north to northwest winds 15 to 25 knots. Seas 9 to 10 feet.

Northwest wind 10 to 50 knots, rising to 15 to 20 knots in the afternoon. Seas 4 to 5 feet. Wave detail, northwest 5 feet at 7 seconds and south 2 feet at 18 seconds. For Monday night, northwest wind 15 to 20 knots. Seas 5 to 8 feet. Wave detail, northwest 7 feet at 8 seconds and south 2 feet at 17 seconds. The coastal waters forecast from Pigeon Point to Point Pinos out to 10 nautical miles. Small craft advisory in effect through Monday evening. For tonight, northwest wind 20 to 25 knots, easing to 10 to 15 knots. Seas 4 to 6 feet. Wave detail, northwest 5 feet at 6 seconds and south 2 feet at 19 seconds. For Monday, northwest wind 10 to 50 knots, rising to 20 to 25 knots with gusts up to 35 knots in the afternoon. Seas 4 to 5 feet. Wave detail, northwest 5 feet at 7 seconds and south 2 feet at 18 seconds. For Monday night, northwest wind 20 to 25 knots, easing to 15 to 20 knots after midnight. Seas 4 to 6 feet. Wave detail, northwest 5 feet at 7 seconds and south 2 feet at 17 seconds. The following is an important beach hazard message from the National Weather Service. Issued at 2:17 p.m. Pacific Daylight Time. Beach hazard statement remains in effect through Wednesday afternoon. What? Long period southerly swell will bring an increased risk of sneaker waves and strong recurrence. Breaking waves will reach up to 10 feet along some south and southwest facing beaches and breakpoints. Where? Pacific Coast beaches. When? Through 6 p.m. Pacific Daylight Time Wednesday. Impacts. Dangerous conditions are forecast along the shoreline. Hazards include sneaker waves, strong recurrence, and large breaking waves. Stay off of jetties, piers, rocks, and other waterside infrastructure. Remain out of the water to avoid hazardous surf and never turn your back on the ocean. Monitor local weather, surf, and tide forecast at www.weather.gov/mtr. Sunrise, sunset, and tidal information for the San Francisco Bay Area for Sunday, July 26th. The sunset tonight, 8:23 p.m. The sunrise tomorrow, 6:09 a.m. The sunset tomorrow, 8:22 p.m. Tidal data at the Golden Gate for the afternoon and evening hours today and the morning hours of tomorrow. High tide, noon at 4.56 feet. Low tide, 04:05 p.m. at 3.40 feet. High tide, 9:57 p.m. at 6.10 feet. Low tide, 5:12 a.m. at -0.27 feet. Here are the buoy observations for midnight Pacific Daylight Time. An offshore buoy 6 wind southwest at 14 knots, pressure 1,016.7 millibars. An offshore buoy 59 winds west at 8 knots, water temperature 65, pressure 1,021.5 millibars. At buoy 14 near Point Arena, winds northwest at 60 knots, gusting to 21, pressure 1,018.9 millibars, swell 5 feet every 19 seconds. At buoy 13 near Bodega Bay, winds northwest at 21 knots, gusting to 25, pressure 1,016.3 millibars, swell 6 feet every 6 seconds. At Point Reyes, wave rider buoy water temperature 58, sea 7 feet every 18 seconds. At San Francisco Bar buoy water temperature 56, seas 5 feet every 18 seconds. At San Francisco buoy winds northwest at 70 knots, gusting to 21, water temperature 58, pressure 1,016.6 millibars. At Half Moon Bay buoy winds northwest 60 knots, water temperature 61, pressure 1,018.5 millibars, seas 4 feet every 5 seconds. At Monterey Bay, buoy winds north 23 knots, gusting to 29, water temperature 62, pressure 1,017.1 millibars, seas 6 feet every 19 seconds. At Oyster, wave rider buoy water temperature 56, seas 6 feet every 6 seconds.

Achieve San Martin buoy winds northwest 23 knots, gusting to 31, water temperature 56, pressure 1,016.1 millibars. Seas 8 feet every 7 seconds. Synopsis for the central California coast and bays, including the Monterey Bay, Greater Farallones, and Cordell Bank National Marine Sanctuaries. Fresh to strong northwesterly breezes across the inner and outer waters, and the afternoon sea breeze will result in hazardous conditions for small craft. Frequent gale force gusts are expected along the coastal jet region of Big Sur, with isolated gale force gusts along the coastal jet region of Point Reyes. Moderate seas will prevail through Tuesday, building to become rough in the outer waters Wednesday. Long-period southerly swell from distant tropical cyclones in the eastern Pacific Ocean will continue. The marine forecast for San Pablo Bay, Suisun Bay, the West Delta, and the San Francisco Bay north of the Bay Bridge. Small craft advisory in effect until 9 p.m. Pacific Daylight Time this evening. Small craft advisory in effect from Monday morning through Monday evening. For tonight, southwest wind 10 to 15 knots, easing to 5 to 10 knots late. For Monday, southwest wind 5 to 10 knots, rising to 10 to 15 knots in the afternoon. For Monday night, southwest wind 10 to 15 knots. The marine forecast for Monterey Bay. Small craft advisory in effect until 9 p.m. Pacific Daylight Time this evening. Small craft advisory in effect from Monday morning through Monday evening. For tonight, northwest wind 15 to 20 knots, easing to 5 to 10 knots. Seas 3 to 5 feet. Wave detail, northwest 5 feet at 6 seconds. For Monday, northwest wind 5 to 10 knots, becoming west 15 to 20 knots in the afternoon. Seas 3 to 4 feet. Wave detail, northwest 4 feet at 7 seconds. For Monday night, west wind 15 to 20 knots, becoming northwest 10 to 15 knots after midnight. Seas 3 to 5 feet. Wave detail, northwest 5 feet at 7 seconds. The coastal waters forecast from Point Arena to Point Reyes out to 10 nautical miles. Small craft advisory in effect through Monday evening. Tonight, northwest wind 20 to 25 knots, easing to 15 to 20 knots late this evening and overnight. Seas 5 to 7 feet, wave detail, northwest 6 feet at 7 seconds and south 2 feet at 19 seconds. Monday, northwest wind 15 to 20 knots, rising to 20 to 25 knots in the afternoon. Seas 4 to 6 feet, wave detail, northwest 5 feet at 7 seconds and south 2 feet at 18 seconds. Monday night, northwest wind 20 to 25 knots, gusts up to 35 knots in the evening. Seas 5 to 8 feet, wave detail, northwest 7 feet at 7 seconds and south 2 feet at 17 seconds. The coastal waters forecast from Point Arena to Point Reyes 10 to 60 nautical miles offshore. Small craft advisory in effect through Monday evening. Tonight, northwest wind 15 to 20 knots, seas 4 to 5 feet, wave detail, northwest 5 feet at 7 seconds and south 2 feet at 19 seconds. Monday, northwest wind 15 to 20 knots, seas 5 to 6 feet, wave detail, northwest 5 feet at 7 seconds and south 2 feet at 18 seconds. Monday night, northwest wind 15 to 20 knots, seas 5 to 7 feet, wave detail, northwest 7 feet at 7 seconds and south 2 feet at 17 seconds. San Francisco Bar forecast. In the deep water channel, mixed seas of 4 to 6 feet at 22 seconds. Across the bar, swell can be more than twice as high across the bar than surrounding waters. Waves are also more prone to break, particularly during strong ebb currents. Maximum ebb current of 2.3 knots at 3:20 a.m. Monday and 1.2 knots at 4:11 p.m. Monday. The coastal waters forecast from Point Pinos to Point Piedras Blancas out to 10 nautical miles. Gale warning in effect through Monday evening. Tonight, northwest wind 20 to 25 knots, seas 5 to 7 feet, wave detail, northwest 6 feet at 7 seconds and south 2 feet at 19 seconds. Monday, northwest wind 20 to 25 knots, gusts up to 35 knots in the

afternoon. Sees 5 to 7 feet wave detail. Northwest 6 feet at 7 seconds and south 2 feet at 18 seconds. Monday night. Northwest wind 20 to 25 knots, gusts up to 35 knots in the evening. Sees 5 to 8 feet wave detail. Northwest 7 feet at 7 seconds and south 2 feet at 17 seconds. The coastal waters forecast from Pigeon Point to Point Pinos 10 to 60 nautical miles offshore. Small craft advisory in effect through Monday evening. Tonight, northwest wind 15 to 20 knots, seas 5 to 6 feet wave detail. Northwest 6 feet at 8 seconds and south 2 feet at 19 seconds. Monday, northwest wind 15 to 20 knots, seas 5 to 6 feet wave detail. Northwest 6 feet at 7 seconds and south 2 feet at 18 seconds. Monday night. Northwest wind 15 to 20 knots, seas 6 to 7 feet wave detail. Northwest 7 feet at 8 seconds and south 2 feet at 17 seconds. 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This broadcast originates from the National Weather Service office located in Monterey, California, and serves the coastal marine waters, including San Francisco and Monterey Bay. The offshore waters forecast for the following marine location: Point Arena to Pigeon Point between 60 nautical miles and 150 nautical miles offshore. Issued at 8:28 p.m. Pacific Daylight Time. Tonight, northwest winds 10 to 15 knots, becoming 10 to 20 knots. Seas 5 to 6 feet. Monday, northwest winds 10 to 20 knots. Seas 5 to 6 feet. Monday night, northwest winds 10 to 20 knots. Seas 5 to 7 feet. Tuesday, northwest winds 10 to 20 knots. Seas 5 to 7 feet. Tuesday night, north to northwest winds 15 to 25 knots. Seas 5 to 9 feet. Wednesday, north winds 20 to 25 knots. Seas 6 to 10 feet. Wednesday night, north winds 20 to 25 knots. Seas 7 to 10 feet. Thursday, north to northwest winds 20 to 25 knots. Seas 7 to 10 feet. Thursday night, north winds 15 to 25 knots. Seas 6 to 10 feet. Friday, north to northwest winds 15 to 25 knots. Seas 6 to 10 feet. Friday night, north to northwest winds 15 to 25 knots. Seas 6 to 9 feet. The offshore waters forecast for the following marine location: Pigeon Point to Point Piedras Blancas between 60 nautical miles and 150 nautical miles offshore. Issued at 8:28 p.m. Pacific Daylight Time. Tonight, northwest winds 15 to 20 knots. Seas 5 to 7 feet. Monday, northwest winds 15 to 20 knots. Seas 5 to 7 feet. Monday night, northwest winds 15 to 20 knots. Seas 5 to 8 feet. Tuesday, northwest winds 15 to 20 knots. Seas 6 to 8 feet. Tuesday night, northwest winds 20 to 25 knots. Seas 6 to 9 feet. Wednesday, northwest winds 20 to 25 knots. Seas 8 to 10 feet. Wednesday night, northwest winds 20 to 25 knots. Seas 8 to 10 feet. Thursday, north to northwest winds 15 to 25 knots. Seas 9 to 10 feet. Thursday night, north to northwest winds 15 to 25 knots. Seas 8 to 10 feet. Friday, north to northwest winds 15 to 20 knots. Seas 8 to 10 feet. Friday night, northwest winds 15 to 20 knots. Seas 7 to 9 feet. The coastal waters forecast from Point Reyes to Pigeon Point out to 10 nautical miles. Small craft advisory in effect through Monday evening. For tonight, northwest wind 15 to 20 knots, easing to 10 to 15 knots late. Seas 4 to 6 feet. Wave detail, northwest 6 feet at 8 seconds and south 2 feet at 18 seconds. For Monday,
Northwest wind 10 to 15 knots, rising to 15 to 20 knots in the afternoon. Seas 4 to 5 feet. Wave detail, northwest 5 feet at 7 seconds and south 2 feet at 18 seconds. For Monday night, northwest wind 15 to 20 knots. Seas 5 to 8 feet. Wave detail, northwest 7 feet at 8 seconds and south 2 feet at 17 seconds. The coastal waters forecast from Pigeon Point to Point Pinos out to 10 nautical miles. Small craft advisory in effect through Monday evening. For tonight, northwest wind 20 to 25 knots, easing to 10 to 15 knots. Seas 4 to 6 feet. Wave detail, northwest 5 feet at 6 seconds and south 2 feet at 19 seconds. For Monday, northwest wind 10 to 15 knots, rising to 20 to 25 knots with gusts up to 35 knots in the afternoon. Seas 4 to 5 feet. Wave detail, northwest 5 feet at 7 seconds and south 2 feet at 18 seconds. For Monday night, northwest wind 20 to 25 knots, easing to 15 to 20 knots after midnight. Seas 4 to 6 feet. Wave detail, northwest 5 feet at 7 seconds and south 2 feet at 17 seconds. The following is an important beach hazard message from the National Weather Service. Issued at 2:17 p.m. Pacific Daylight Time. Beach hazard statement remains in effect through Wednesday afternoon. What? Long period southerly swell will bring an increased risk of sneaker waves and strong recurrence. Breaking waves will reach up to 10 feet along some south and southwest facing beaches and breakpoints. Where? Pacific Coast beaches. When? Through 6 p.m. Pacific Daylight Time Wednesday. Impacts. Dangerous conditions are forecast along the shoreline. Hazards include sneaker waves, strong recurrence, and large breaking waves. 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Sunrise, sunset, and tidal information for the San Francisco Bay Area for Monday, July 27th. The sunrise today, 6:09 a.m. The sunset tonight, 8:23 p.m. Tidal data at the Golden Gate for today. Low tide, 5:12 a.m. at -0.27 feet high tide, 12:32 p.m. at 4.63 feet low tide, 4:46 p.m. at 3.28 feet high tide, 10:39 p.m. at 6.16 feet. Here are the buoy observations for 1 a.m. Pacific Daylight Time. An offshore buoy 6 wind southwest at 14 knots, pressure 1,016.6 millibars. An offshore buoy 59 winds west at 8 knots, water temperature 65, pressure 1,021.2 millibars. At buoy 14 near Point Arena, winds northwest at 60 knots, water temperature 61, pressure 1,018.6 millibars. At buoy 13 near Bodega Bay, winds northwest at 21 knots, gusting to 27, pressure 1,016.2 millibars. At Point Reyes, wave rider buoy water temperature 58, seas 6 feet every 6 seconds. At San Francisco Bar buoy water temperature 56, seas 4 feet every 18 seconds. At San Francisco Bay, winds northwest at 70 knots, gusting to 21, water temperature 57, swell 6 feet every 19 seconds. At Half Moon Bay, buoy winds northwest 14 knots, water temperature 61, pressure 1,018.3 millibars, seas 5 feet every 9 seconds. At Monterey, buoy winds north at 23 knots, gusting to 29, water temperature 62, pressure 1,017.0 millibars. At Pointer, wave rider buoy water temperature 57, seas 6 feet every 6 seconds. At Cape San Martin buoy winds northwest at 23 knots, gusting to 29, water temperature 56, pressure 1,016.0 millibars. Synopsis for the Central California Coast and Bays, including the Monterey Bay.

Marine of Farallones and Cordell Bank National Marine Sanctuaries. Fresh to strong northwesterly breezes across the inner and outer waters, and the afternoon sea breeze will result in hazardous conditions for small craft. Frequent gale force gusts are expected along the coastal jet region of Big Sur, with isolated gale force gusts along the coastal jet region of Point Reyes. Moderate seas will prevail through Tuesday, building to become rough in the outer waters Wednesday. Long period southerly swell from distant tropical cyclones in the eastern Pacific Ocean will continue. The marine forecast for San Pablo Bay, Suisun Bay, the West Delta, and the San Francisco Bay north of the Bay Bridge. Small craft advisory in effect until 9 p.m. Pacific Daylight Time this evening. Small craft advisory in effect from Monday morning through Monday evening. For tonight, southwest wind 10 to 15 knots, easing to 5 to 10 knots late. For Monday, southwest wind 5 to 10 knots, rising to 10 to 15 knots in the afternoon. For Monday night, southwest wind 10 to 15 knots. The marine forecast for Monterey Bay. Small craft advisory in effect until 9 p.m. Pacific Daylight Time this evening. Small craft advisory in effect from Monday morning through Monday evening. For tonight, northwest wind 15 to 20 knots, easing to 5 to 10 knots. Seas 3 to 5 feet. Wave detail, northwest 5 feet at 6 seconds. For Monday, northwest wind 5 to 10 knots, becoming west 15 to 20 knots in the afternoon. Seas 3 to 4 feet. Wave detail, northwest 4 feet at 7 seconds. For Monday night, west wind 15 to 20 knots, becoming northwest 10 to 15 knots after midnight. Seas 3 to 5 feet. Wave detail, northwest 5 feet at 7 seconds. The coastal waters forecast from Point Arena to Point Reyes out to 10 nautical miles. Small craft advisory in effect through Monday evening. Tonight, northwest wind 20 to 25 knots, easing to 15 to 20 knots late this evening and overnight. Seas 5 to 7 feet, wave detail, northwest 6 feet at 7 seconds and south 2 feet at 19 seconds. Monday, northwest wind 15 to 20 knots, rising to 20 to 25 knots in the afternoon. Seas 4 to 6 feet, wave detail, northwest 5 feet at 7 seconds and south 2 feet at 18 seconds. Monday night, northwest wind 20 to 25 knots, gusts up to 35 knots in the evening. Seas 5 to 8 feet, wave detail, northwest 7 feet at 7 seconds and south 2 feet at 17 seconds. The coastal waters forecast from Point Arena to Point Reyes 10 to 60 nautical miles offshore. Small craft advisory in effect through Monday evening. Tonight, northwest wind 15 to 20 knots, seas 4 to 5 feet, wave detail, northwest 5 feet at 7 seconds and south 2 feet at 19 seconds. Monday, northwest wind 15 to 20 knots, seas 5 to 6 feet, wave detail, northwest 5 feet at 7 seconds and south 2 feet at 18 seconds. Monday night, northwest wind 15 to 20 knots, seas 5 to 7 feet, wave detail, northwest 7 feet at 7 seconds and south 2 feet at 17 seconds. San Francisco Bar forecast. In the deep water channel, mixed seas of 4 to 6 feet at 22 seconds. Across the bar, swell can be more than twice as high across the bar than surrounding waters. Waves are also more prone to break, particularly during strong ebb currents. Maximum ebb current of 2.3 knots at 3:20 a.m. Monday and 1.2 knots at 4:11 p.m. Monday. The coastal waters forecast from Point Pinos to Point Piedras Blancas out to 10 nautical miles. Gale warning in effect through Monday evening. Tonight, northwest wind 20 to 25 knots, seas 5 to 7 feet, wave detail, northwest 6 feet at 7 seconds and south 2 feet at 19 seconds. Monday, northwest wind 20 to 25 knots, gusts up to 35 knots in the afternoon. Seas 5 to 7 feet, wave detail, northwest 6 feet at 7 seconds and south 2 feet at 18 seconds. Monday night, northwest wind 20 to 25 knots, gusts up to 35 knots in the evening. Seas 5 to 8 feet, wave detail, northwest 7 feet at

7 seconds and south 2 feet at 17 seconds. The coastal waters forecast from Pigeon Point to Point Pinos 10 to 16 nautical miles offshore. Small craft advisory in effect through Monday evening. Tonight, northwest wind 15 to 20 knots, seas 5 to 6 feet, wave detail. Northwest 6 feet at 8 seconds and south 2 feet at 19 seconds. Monday, northwest wind 15 to 20 knots, seas 5 to 6 feet, wave detail. Northwest 6 feet at 7 seconds and south 2 feet at 18 seconds. Monday night, northwest wind 15 to 20 knots, seas 6 to 7 feet, wave detail. Northwest 7 feet at 8 seconds and south 2 feet at 17 seconds. The offshore waters forecast for the following marine location: Point Arena to Pigeon Point between 60 nautical miles and 150 nautical miles offshore. Issued at 8:28 p.m. Pacific Daylight Time. Tonight, northwest winds 10 to 15 knots, becoming 10 to 20 knots. Seas 5 to 6 feet. Monday, northwest winds 10 to 20 knots. Seas 5 to 6 feet. Monday night, northwest winds 10 to 20 knots. Seas 5 to 7 feet. Tuesday, northwest winds 10 to 20 knots. Seas 5 to 7 feet. Tuesday night, north to northwest winds 15 to 25 knots. Seas 5 to 9 feet. Wednesday, north winds 20 to 25 knots. Seas 6 to 10 feet. Wednesday night, north winds 20 to 25 knots. Seas 7 to 10 feet. Thursday, north to northwest winds 20 to 25 knots. Seas 7 to 10 feet. Thursday night, north winds 15 to 25 knots. Seas 6 to 10 feet. Friday, north to northwest winds 15 to 25 knots. Seas 6 to 10 feet. Friday night, north to northwest winds 15 to 25 knots. Seas 6 to 9 feet. The offshore waters forecast for the following marine location: Pigeon Point to Point Piedras Blancas between 60 nautical miles and 150 nautical miles offshore. Issued at 8:28 p.m. Pacific Daylight Time. Tonight, northwest winds 15 to 20 knots. Seas 5 to 7 feet. Monday, northwest winds 15 to 20 knots. Seas 5 to 7 feet. Monday night, northwest winds 15 to 20 knots. Seas 5 to 8 feet. Tuesday, northwest winds 15 to 20 knots. Seas 6 to 8 feet. Tuesday night, northwest winds 20 to 25 knots. Seas 6 to 9 feet. Wednesday, northwest winds 20 to 25 knots. Seas 8 to 10 feet. Wednesday night, northwest winds 20 to 25 knots. Seas 8 to 10 feet. Thursday, north to northwest winds 15 to 25 knots. Seas 9 to 10 feet. Thursday night, north to northwest winds 15 to 25 knots. Seas 8 to 10 feet. Friday, north to northwest winds 15 to 20 knots. Seas 8 to 10 feet. Friday night, northwest winds 15 to 20 knots. Seas 7 to 9 feet. The coastal waters forecast from Point Reyes to Pigeon Point out to 10 nautical miles. Small craft advisory in effect through Monday evening. For tonight, northwest wind 15 to 20 knots, easing to 10 to 15 knots late. Seas 4 to 6 feet. Wave detail, northwest 6 feet at 8 seconds and south 2 feet at 18 seconds. For Monday, northwest wind 10 to 15 knots, rising to 15 to 20 knots in the afternoon. Seas 4 to 5 feet. Wave detail, northwest 5 feet at 7 seconds and south 2 feet at 18 seconds. For Monday night, northwest wind 15 to 20 knots. Seas 5 to 8 feet. Wave detail, northwest 7 feet at 8 seconds and south 2 feet at 17 seconds. The coastal waters forecast from Pigeon Point to Point Pinos out to 10 nautical miles. Small craft advisory in effect through Monday evening. For tonight, northwest wind 20 to 25 knots.

10 to 15 knots. Seas 4 to 6 feet. Wave detail, northwest 5 feet at 6 seconds and south 2 feet at 19 seconds. For Monday, northwest wind 10 to 15 knots, rising to 20 to 25 knots with gusts up to 35 knots in the afternoon. Seas 4 to 5 feet. Wave detail, northwest 5 feet at 7 seconds and south 2 feet at 18 seconds. For Monday night, northwest wind 20 to 25 knots, easing to 15 to 20 knots after midnight. Seas 4 to 6 feet. Wave detail, northwest 5 feet at 7 seconds and south 2 feet at 17 seconds. The following is an important beach hazard message from the National Weather Service. Issued at 2:17 p.m. Pacific Daylight Time. Beach hazard statement remains in effect through Wednesday afternoon. What? Long period southerly swell will bring an increased risk of sneaker waves and strong recurrence. Breaking waves will reach up to 10 feet along some south and southwest facing beaches and breakpoints. Where? Pacific Coast beaches. When? Through 6 p.m. Pacific Daylight Time Wednesday. Impacts. Dangerous conditions are forecast along the shoreline. Hazards include sneaker waves, strong recurrence, and large breaking waves. Stay off of jetties, piers, rocks, and other waterside infrastructure. Remain out of the water to avoid hazardous surf and never turn your back on the ocean. Monitor local weather, surf, and tide forecast at www.weather.gov/mtr. Sunrise, sunset, and tidal information for the San Francisco Bay Area for Monday, July 27th. The sunrise today, 6:09 a.m. The sunset tonight, 8:23 p.m. Tidal data at the Golden Gate for today. Low tide, 5:12 a.m. at -0.27 feet high tide. 12:32 p.m. at 4.63 feet low tide. 4:46 p.m. at 3.28 feet high tide. 10:39 p.m. at 6.16 feet. Here are the buoy observations for 1 a.m. Pacific Daylight Time. An offshore buoy 6 wind southwest at 14 knots, pressure 1,016.6 millibars. An offshore buoy 59, winds west 8 knots, water temperature 65, pressure 1,021.1 millibars, seas 3 feet, every 19 seconds. At Point Arena buoy, winds northwest 16 knots, water temperature 61, pressure 1,018.4 millibars, seas 3 feet, every 19 seconds. At buoy 13 near Bodega Bay, winds northwest at 21 knots, gusting to 27, pressure 1,016.2 millibars. At Point Reyes Wave Rider buoy, water temperature 58, sea 7 feet, every 6 seconds. At San Francisco Bar buoy, water temperature 56, seas 4 feet, every 18 seconds. At San Francisco buoy, winds northwest at 70 knots, gusting to 21, water temperature 57, swell 6 feet, every 19 seconds. At Half Moon Bay buoy, winds northwest 14 knots, water temperature 61, pressure 1,018.3 millibars, seas 5 feet, every 9 seconds. At Monterey Bay buoy, winds north 21 knots, gusting to 27, water temperature 62, pressure 1,017.0 millibars, seas 6 feet, every 5 seconds. At Pointer, Wave Rider buoy, water temperature 57, seas 6 feet, every 6 seconds. At Cape San Martin buoy, winds northwest 23 knots, gusting to 27, water temperature 56, pressure 1,015.9 millibars. Seas 9 feet, every 7 seconds. Synopsis for the Central California coast and bays, including the Monterey Bay, Greater Farallones, and Cordell Bank National Marine Sanctuaries. Fresh to strong northwesterly breezes across the inner and outer waters, and the afternoon sea breeze will result in hazardous conditions for small craft. Frequent gale force gusts are expected along the coastal jet region of Big Sur, with isolated gale force gusts along the coastal jet region of Point Reyes. Moderate seas will prevail through Tuesday, building to become rough in the outer waters Wednesday. Long period southerly swell from

tropical cyclones in the eastern Pacific Ocean will continue. The marine forecast for San Pablo Bay, Suisun Bay, the West Delta, and the San Francisco Bay north of the Bay Bridge. Small craft advisory in effect until 9 p.m. Pacific Daylight Time this evening. Small craft advisory in effect from Monday morning through Monday evening. For tonight, southwest wind 10 to 15 knots, easing to 5 to 10 knots late. For Monday, southwest wind 5 to 10 knots, rising to 10 to 15 knots in the afternoon. For Monday night, southwest wind 10 to 15 knots. The marine forecast for Monterey Bay. Small craft advisory in effect until 9 p.m. Pacific Daylight Time this evening. Small craft advisory in effect from Monday morning through Monday evening. For tonight, northwest wind 15 to 20 knots, easing to 5 to 10 knots. Seas 3 to 5 feet. Wave detail, northwest 5 feet at 6 seconds. For Monday, northwest wind 5 to 10 knots, becoming west 15 to 20 knots in the afternoon. Seas 3 to 4 feet. Wave detail, northwest 4 feet at 7 seconds. For Monday night, west wind 15 to 20 knots, becoming northwest 10 to 15 knots after midnight. Seas 3 to 5 feet. Wave detail, northwest 5 feet at 7 seconds. The coastal waters forecast from Point Arena to Point Reyes out to 10 nautical miles. Small craft advisory in effect through Monday evening. Tonight, northwest wind 20 to 25 knots, easing to 15 to 20 knots late this evening and overnight. Seas 5 to 7 feet, wave detail, northwest 6 feet at 7 seconds and south 2 feet at 19 seconds. Monday, northwest wind 15 to 20 knots, rising to 20 to 25 knots in the afternoon. Seas 4 to 6 feet, wave detail, northwest 5 feet at 7 seconds and south 2 feet at 18 seconds. Monday night, northwest wind 20 to 25 knots, gusts up to 35 knots in the evening. Seas 5 to 8 feet, wave detail, northwest 7 feet at 7 seconds and south 2 feet at 17 seconds. The coastal waters forecast from Point Arena to Point Reyes 10 to 60 nautical miles offshore. Small craft advisory in effect through Monday evening. Tonight, northwest wind 15 to 20 knots, seas 4 to 5 feet, wave detail, northwest 5 feet at 7 seconds and south 2 feet at 19 seconds. Monday, northwest wind 15 to 20 knots, seas 5 to 6 feet, wave detail, northwest 5 feet at 7 seconds and south 2 feet at 18 seconds. Monday night, northwest wind 15 to 20 knots, seas 5 to 7 feet, wave detail, northwest 7 feet at 7 seconds and south 2 feet at 17 seconds. San Francisco Bar forecast. In the deep water channel, mixed seas of 4 to 6 feet at 22 seconds. Across the bar, swell can be more than twice as high across the bar than surrounding waters. Waves are also more prone to break, particularly during strong ebb currents. Maximum ebb current of 2.3 knots at 3:20 a.m. Monday and 1.2 knots at 4:11 p.m. Monday. The coastal waters forecast from Point Pinos to Point Piedras Blancas out to 10 nautical miles. Gale warning in effect through Monday evening. Tonight, northwest wind 20 to 25 knots, seas 5 to 7 feet, wave detail, northwest 6 feet at 7 seconds and south 2 feet at 19 seconds. Monday, northwest wind 20 to 25 knots, gusts up to 35 knots in the afternoon. Seas 5 to 7 feet, wave detail, northwest 6 feet at 7 seconds and south 2 feet at 18 seconds. Monday night, northwest wind 20 to 25 knots, gusts up to 35 knots in the evening. Seas 5 to 8 feet, wave detail, northwest 7 feet at 7 seconds and south 2 feet at 17 seconds. The coastal waters forecast from Pigeon Point to Point Pinos 10 to 60 nautical miles offshore. Small craft advisory in effect through Monday evening. Tonight, northwest wind 15 to 20 knots, seas 5 to 6 feet, wave detail, northwest 6 feet at 8 seconds and south 2 feet at 19 seconds. Monday, northwest wind 15 to 20 knots, seas 5 to 6 feet, wave detail, northwest 6 feet at 7.

seconds and south 2 feet at 18 seconds. Monday night, northwest wind 15 to 20 knots, seas 6 to 7 feet, wave detail. Northwest 7 feet at 8 seconds and south 2 feet at 17 seconds. 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This broadcast originates from the National Weather Service office located in Monterey, California, and serves the coastal marine waters, including San Francisco and Monterey Bay. The offshore waters forecast for the following marine location: Point Arena to Pigeon Point between 60 nautical miles and 150 nautical miles offshore. Issued at 8:28 p.m. Pacific Daylight Time. Tonight, northwest winds 10 to 15 knots, becoming 10 to 20 knots. Seas 5 to 6 feet. Monday, northwest winds 10 to 20 knots. Seas 5 to 6 feet. Monday night, northwest winds 10 to 20 knots. Seas 5 to 7 feet. Tuesday, northwest winds 10 to 20 knots. Seas 5 to 7 feet. Tuesday night, north to northwest winds 15 to 25 knots. Seas 5 to 9 feet. Wednesday, north winds 20 to 25 knots. Seas 6 to 10 feet. Wednesday night, north winds 20 to 25 knots. Seas 7 to 10 feet. Thursday, north to northwest winds 20 to 25 knots. Seas 7 to 10 feet. Thursday night, north winds 15 to 25 knots. Seas 6 to 10 feet. Friday, north to northwest winds 15 to 25 knots. Seas 6 to 10 feet. Friday night, north to northwest winds 15 to 25 knots. Seas 6 to 9 feet. The offshore waters forecast for the following marine location: Pigeon Point to Point Piedras Blancas between 60 nautical miles and 150 nautical miles offshore. Issued at 8:28 p.m. Pacific Daylight Time. Tonight, northwest winds 15 to 20 knots. Seas 5 to 7 feet. Monday, northwest winds 15 to 20 knots. Seas 5 to 7 feet. Monday night, northwest winds 15 to 20 knots. Seas 5 to 8 feet. Tuesday, northwest winds 15 to 20 knots. Seas 6 to 8 feet. Tuesday night, northwest winds 20 to 25 knots. Seas 6 to 9 feet. Wednesday, northwest winds 20 to 25 knots. Seas 8 to 10 feet. Wednesday night, northwest winds 20 to 25 knots. Seas 8 to 10 feet. Thursday, north to northwest winds 15 to 25 knots. Seas 9 to 10 feet. Thursday night, north to northwest winds 15 to 25 knots. Seas 8 to 10 feet. Friday, north to northwest winds 15 to 20 knots. Seas 8 to 10 feet. Friday night, northwest winds 15 to 20 knots. Seas 7 to 9 feet. The coastal waters forecast from Point Reyes to Pigeon Point out to 10 nautical miles. Small craft advisory in effect through Monday evening. For tonight, northwest wind 15 to 20 knots, easing to 10 to 15 knots late. Seas 4 to 6 feet. Wave detail, northwest 6 feet at 8 seconds and south 2 feet at 18 seconds. For Monday, northwest wind 10 to 15 knots, rising to 15 to 20 knots in the afternoon. Seas 4 to 5 feet. Wave detail, northwest 5 feet at 7 seconds and south 2 feet at 18 seconds. For Monday night, northwest wind 15 to 20 knots. Seas 5 to 8 feet. Wave detail, northwest 7 feet at 8 seconds and south 2 feet at 17 seconds. The coastal waters forecast from Pigeon Point to Point Pinos out to 10 nautical miles. Small craft advisory in effect through Monday evening. For tonight, northwest wind 20 to 25 knots, easing to 10 to 15 knots. Seas 4 to 6 feet. Wave detail, northwest 5 feet at 6 seconds and south 2 feet at

15 seconds. For Monday, northwest wind 10 to 50 knots, rising to 20 to 25 knots with gusts up to 35 knots in the afternoon. Seas 4 to 5 feet. Wave detail, northwest 5 feet at 7 seconds and south 2 feet at 18 seconds. For Monday night, northwest wind 20 to 25 knots, easing to 15 to 20 knots after midnight. Seas 4 to 6 feet. Wave detail, northwest 5 feet at 7 seconds and south 2 feet at 17 seconds. The following is an important beach hazard message from the National Weather Service. Issued at 2:17 p.m. Pacific Daylight Time. Beach hazard statement remains in effect through Wednesday afternoon. What? Long period southerly swell will bring an increased risk of sneaker waves and strong currents. Breaking waves will reach up to 10 feet along some south and southwest facing beaches and breakpoints. Where? Pacific Coast beaches. When? Through 6 p.m. Pacific Daylight Time Wednesday. Impacts. Dangerous conditions are forecast along the shoreline. Hazards include sneaker waves, strong reef currents, and large breaking waves. Stay off of jetties, piers, rocks, and other waterside infrastructure. Remain out of the water to avoid hazardous surf and never turn your back on the ocean. Monitor local weather, surf, and tide forecast at www.weather.gov/mtr. Sunrise, sunset, and tidal information for the San Francisco Bay Area for Monday, July 27th. The sunrise today, 6:09 a.m. The sunset tonight, 8:23 p.m. Tidal data at the Golden Gate for today. Low tide, 5:12 a.m. at -0.27 feet high tide, 12:32 p.m. at 4.63 feet low tide, 4:46 p.m. at 3.28 feet high tide, 10:39 p.m. at 6.16 feet. Here are the buoy observations for 1 a.m. Pacific Daylight Time. An offshore buoy 6 wind southwest at 14 knots, pressure 1,016.6 millibars. An offshore buoy 59, winds west 8 knots, water temperature 65, pressure 1,021.1 millibars, sea is 3 feet, every 19 seconds. Endpoint reads buoy, winds northwest 16 knots, water temperature 61, pressure 1,018.4 millibars, sea is 3 feet, every 19 seconds. At buoy 13 near Bodega Bay, winds northwest at 21 knots, gusting to 27, pressure 1,016.2 millibars. At Point Reyes, wave rider buoy water temperature 58, sea 7 feet, every 6 seconds. At San Francisco Bar buoy water temperature 56, seas 4 feet, every 18 seconds. At San Francisco buoy winds northwest at 70 knots, gusting to 21, water temperature 57, swell 6 feet, every 19 seconds. At Half Moon Bay buoy winds northwest 14 knots, water temperature 61, pressure 1,018.3 millibars, seas 5 feet, every 9 seconds. At Monterey Bay buoy winds north 21 knots, gusting to 27, water temperature 62, pressure 1,017.0 millibars, seas 6 feet, every 5 seconds. At Point Sur, wave rider buoy water temperature 57, seas 6 feet, every 6 seconds. At Cape San Martin buoy winds northwest 23 knots, gusting to 27, water temperature 56, pressure 1,015.9 millibars. Seas 9 feet, every 7 seconds. Synopsis for the Central California coast and bays, including the Monterey Bay, Greater Farallones, and Cordell Bank National Marine Sanctuaries. Fresh to strong northwesterly breezes across the inner and outer waters, and the afternoon sea breeze will result. Greater Farallones and Cordell Bank National Marine Sanctuaries. Fresh to strong northwesterly breezes across the inner and outer waters, and the afternoon sea breeze will result in hazardous conditions for small craft. Frequent gale force gusts are expected along the coastal jet region of Big Sur, with isolated gale force gusts along the coastal jet region of Point Reyes. Moderate seas will prevail through Tuesday, building to become rough in the outer waters Wednesday. Long period.

Southerly swell from distant tropical cyclones in the eastern Pacific Ocean will continue. The marine forecast for San Pablo Bay, Suisun Bay, the West Delta, and the San Francisco Bay north of the Bay Bridge. Small craft advisory in effect until 9 p.m. Pacific Daylight Time this evening. Small craft advisory in effect from Monday morning through Monday evening. For tonight, southwest wind 10 to 15 knots, easing to 5 to 10 knots late. For Monday, southwest wind 5 to 10 knots, rising to 10 to 15 knots in the afternoon. For Monday night, southwest wind 10 to 15 knots. The marine forecast for Monterey Bay. Small craft advisory in effect until 9 p.m. Pacific Daylight Time this evening. Small craft advisory in effect from Monday morning through Monday evening. For tonight, northwest wind 15 to 20 knots, easing to 5 to 10 knots. Seas 3 to 5 feet. Wave detail, northwest 5 feet at 6 seconds. For Monday, northwest wind 5 to 10 knots, becoming west 15 to 20 knots in the afternoon. Seas 3 to 4 feet. Wave detail, northwest 4 feet at 7 seconds. For Monday night, west wind 15 to 20 knots, becoming northwest 10 to 15 knots after midnight. Seas 3 to 5 feet. Wave detail, northwest 5 feet at 7 seconds. The coastal waters forecast from Point Arena to Point Reyes out to 10 nautical miles. Small craft advisory in effect through Monday evening. Tonight, northwest wind 20 to 25 knots, easing to 15 to 20 knots late this evening and overnight. Seas 5 to 7 feet, wave detail, northwest 6 feet at 7 seconds and south 2 feet at 19 seconds. Monday, northwest wind 15 to 20 knots, rising to 20 to 25 knots in the afternoon. Seas 4 to 6 feet, wave detail, northwest 5 feet at 7 seconds and south 2 feet at 18 seconds. Monday night, northwest wind 20 to 25 knots, gusts up to 35 knots in the evening. Seas 5 to 8 feet, wave detail, northwest 7 feet at 7 seconds and south 2 feet at 17 seconds. The coastal waters forecast from Point Arena to Point Reyes 10 to 16 nautical miles offshore. Small craft advisory in effect through Monday evening. Tonight, northwest wind 15 to 20 knots, seas 4 to 5 feet, wave detail, northwest 5 feet at 7 seconds and south 2 feet at 19 seconds. Monday, northwest wind 15 to 20 knots, seas 5 to 6 feet, wave detail, northwest 5 feet at 7 seconds and south 2 feet at 18 seconds. Monday night, northwest wind 15 to 20 knots, seas 5 to 7 feet, wave detail, northwest 7 feet at 7 seconds and south 2 feet at 17 seconds. San Francisco Bar forecast. In the deep water channel, mixed seas of 4 to 6 feet at 22 seconds. Across the bar, swell can be more than twice as high across the bar than surrounding waters. Waves are also more prone to break, particularly during strong ebb currents. Maximum ebb current of 2.3 knots at 3:20 a.m. Monday and 1.2 knots at 4:11 p.m. Monday. The coastal waters forecast from Point Pinos to Point Piedras Blancas out to 10 nautical miles. Gale warning in effect through Monday evening. Tonight, northwest wind 20 to 25 knots, seas 5 to 7 feet, wave detail, northwest 6 feet at 7 seconds and south 2 feet at 19 seconds. Monday, northwest wind 20 to 25 knots, gusts up to 35 knots in the afternoon. Seas 5 to 7 feet, wave detail, northwest 6 feet at 7 seconds and south 2 feet at 18 seconds. Monday night, northwest wind 20 to 25 knots, gusts up to 35 knots in the evening. Seas 5 to 8 feet, wave detail, northwest 7 feet at 7 seconds and south 2 feet at 17 seconds. The coastal waters forecast from Pigeon Point to Point Pinos 10 to 16 nautical miles offshore. Small craft advisory in effect through Monday evening. Tonight, northwest wind 15 to 20 knots, seas 5 to 6 feet, wave detail, northwest 6 feet at 8 seconds and south 2 feet at 19 seconds. Monday, northwest wind 15 to 20 knots, seas 5 to 6 feet, wave detail, northwest
7 seconds and south 2 feet at 18 seconds. Monday night, northwest wind 15 to 20 knots, sea 6 to 7 feet, wave detail. Northwest 7 feet at 8 seconds and south 2 feet at 17 seconds. The offshore waters forecast for the following marine location: Point Arena to Pigeon Point between 60 nautical miles and 150 nautical miles offshore. Issued at 8:28 p.m. Pacific Daylight Time. Tonight, northwest winds 10 to 15 knots, becoming 10 to 20 knots. Seas 5 to 6 feet. Monday, northwest winds 10 to 20 knots. Seas 5 to 6 feet. Monday night, northwest winds 10 to 20 knots. Seas 5 to 7 feet. Tuesday, northwest winds 10 to 20 knots. Seas 5 to 7 feet. Tuesday night, north to northwest winds 15 to 25 knots. Seas 5 to 9 feet. Wednesday, north winds 20 to 25 knots. Seas 6 to 10 feet. Wednesday night, north winds 20 to 25 knots. Seas 7 to 10 feet. Thursday, north to northwest winds 20 to 25 knots. Seas 7 to 10 feet. Thursday night, north winds 15 to 25 knots. Seas 6 to 10 feet. Friday, north to northwest winds 15 to 25 knots. Seas 6 to 10 feet. Friday night, north to northwest winds 15 to 25 knots. Seas 6 to 9 feet. The offshore waters forecast for the following marine location: Pigeon Point to Point Pedras Blancas between 60 nautical miles and 150 nautical miles offshore. Issued at 8:28 p.m. Pacific Daylight Time. Tonight, northwest winds 15 to 20 knots. Seas 5 to 7 feet. Monday, northwest winds 15 to 20 knots. Seas 5 to 7 feet. Monday night, northwest winds 15 to 20 knots. Seas 5 to 8 feet. Tuesday, northwest winds 15 to 20 knots. Seas 6 to 8 feet. Tuesday night, northwest winds 20 to 25 knots. Seas 6 to 9 feet. Wednesday, northwest winds 20 to 25 knots. Seas 8 to 10 feet. Wednesday night, northwest winds 20 to 25 knots. Seas 8 to 10 feet. Thursday, north to northwest winds 15 to 25 knots. Seas 9 to 10 feet. Thursday night, north to northwest winds 15 to 25 knots. Seas 8 to 10 feet. Friday, north to northwest winds 15 to 20 knots. Seas 8 to 10 feet. Friday night, northwest winds 15 to 20 knots. Seas 7 to 9 feet. The coastal waters forecast from Point Reyes to Pigeon Point out to 10 nautical miles. Small craft advisory in effect through Monday evening. For tonight, northwest wind 15 to 20 knots, easing to 10 to 15 knots late. Seas 4 to 6 feet. Wave detail, northwest 6 feet at 8 seconds and south 2 feet at 18 seconds. For Monday, northwest wind 10 to 15 knots, rising to 15 to 20 knots in the afternoon. Seas 4 to 5 feet. Wave detail, northwest 5 feet at 7 seconds and south 2 feet at 18 seconds. For Monday night, northwest wind 15 to 20 knots. Seas 5 to 8 feet. Wave detail, northwest 7 feet at 8 seconds and south 2 feet at 17 seconds. The coastal waters forecast from Pigeon Point to Point Pinos out to 10 nautical miles. Small craft advisory in effect through Monday evening. For tonight, northwest wind 20 to 25 knots, easing to 10 to 15 knots. Seas 4 to 6 feet. Wave detail, northwest 5 feet at 6 seconds and south 2 feet at 19 seconds. For Monday, northwest wind 10 to 15 knots, rising to 20 to 25 knots with gusts up to 35 knots in the afternoon. Seas 4 to 5 feet. Wave detail, northwest 5 feet at 7 seconds and south 2 feet at 18 seconds. For Monday night,

Pacific Daylight Time Wednesday. Impacts. Dangerous conditions are forecast along the shoreline. Hazards include sneaker waves, strong recurrence, and large breaking waves. 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The sunrise today, 6:09 a.m. The sunset tonight, 8:23 p.m. Tidal data at the Golden Gate for today. Low tide, 5:12 a.m. at -0.27 feet high tide, 12:32 p.m. at 4.63 feet low tide, 4:46 p.m. at 3.28 feet high tide, 10:39 p.m. at 6.16 feet. Here are the buoy observations for 1 a.m. Pacific Daylight Time. An offshore buoy 6 winds southwest at 14 knots, pressure 1,016.6 millibars. An offshore buoy 59, winds west 8 knots, water temperature 65, pressure 1,021.1 millibars, sea is 3 feet, every 19 seconds. At Point Arena buoy, winds northwest 16 knots, water temperature 61, pressure 1,018.4 millibars, sea is 3 feet, every 19 seconds. At buoy 13 near Bodega Bay, winds northwest at 21 knots, gusting to 27, pressure 1,016.2 millibars. At Point Reyes Wave Rider buoy, water temperature 58, sea 7 feet, every 6 seconds. At San Francisco Bar buoy, water temperature 56, sea 4 feet, every 18 seconds. At San Francisco buoy, winds northwest at 70 knots, gusting to 21, water temperature 57, swell 6 feet, every 19 seconds. At Half Moon Bay buoy, winds northwest 14 knots, water temperature 61, pressure 1,018.3 millibars, seas 5 feet, every 9 seconds. At Monterey Bay buoy, winds north 21 knots, gusting to 27, water temperature 62, pressure 1,017.0 millibars, seas 6 feet, every 5 seconds. At Point Sur, Wave Rider buoy, water temperature 57, seas 6 feet, every 6 seconds. At Cape San Martin buoy, winds northwest 23 knots, gusting to 27, water temperature 56, pressure 1,015.9 millibars. Seas 9 feet, every 7 seconds. Synopsis for the Central California coast and bays, including the Monterey Bay, Greater Farallones, and Cordell Bank National Marine Sanctuaries. Fresh to strong northwesterly breezes across the inner and outer waters, and the afternoon sea breeze will result in hazardous conditions for small craft. Frequent gale force gusts are expected along the coastal jet region of Big Sur, with isolated gale force gusts along the coastal jet region of Point Reyes. Moderate seas will prevail through Tuesday, building to become rough in the outer waters Wednesday. Long period southerly swell from distant tropical cyclones in the eastern Pacific Ocean will continue. The marine forecast for San Pablo Bay, Suisun Bay, the West Delta, and the San Francisco Bay north of the Bay Bridge. Small craft advisory in effect until 9 p.m. Pacific Daylight Time this evening. Small craft advisory in effect from Monday morning through Monday evening. For tonight, southwest wind 10 to 15 knots, easing to 5 to 10 knots late. For Monday, southwest wind 5 to 10 knots, rising to 10 to 15 knots in the afternoon. For Monday night, southwest wind 10 to 15 knots. The marine forecast for Monterey Bay. Small craft advisory in effect until 9 p.m. Pacific Daylight Time this evening. Small craft advisory in effect from Monday morning through Monday evening. For tonight, northwest wind 15 to 20 knots, easing to 5 to 10 knots. Seas 3 to 5 feet. Wave detail, northwest 5 feet at 6 seconds. For Monday, northwest wind 5 to 10 knots, becoming west 15 to 20 knots in the afternoon. Seas 3 to 4 feet,

wave detail, northwest 4 feet at 7 seconds. For Monday night, west wind 15 to 20 knots, becoming northwest 10 to 15 knots after midnight. Seas 3 to 5 feet. Wave detail, northwest 5 feet at 7 seconds. The coastal waters forecast from Point Arena to Point Reyes out to 10 nautical miles. Small craft advisory in effect through Monday evening. Tonight, northwest wind 20 to 25 knots, easing to 15 to 20 knots late this evening and overnight. Seas 5 to 7 feet wave detail, northwest 6 feet at 7 seconds and south 2 feet at 19 seconds. Monday, northwest wind 15 to 20 knots, rising to 20 to 25 knots in the afternoon. Seas 4 to 6 feet wave detail, northwest 5 feet at 7 seconds and south 2 feet at 18 seconds. Monday night, northwest wind 20 to 25 knots, gusts up to 35 knots in the evening. Seas 5 to 8 feet wave detail, northwest 7 feet at 7 seconds and south 2 feet at 17 seconds. The coastal waters forecast from Point Arena to Point Reyes 10 to 16 nautical miles offshore. Small craft advisory in effect through Monday evening. Tonight, northwest wind 15 to 20 knots, seas 4 to 5 feet wave detail, northwest 5 feet at 7 seconds and south 2 feet at 19 seconds. Monday, northwest wind 15 to 20 knots, seas 5 to 6 feet wave detail, northwest 5 feet at 7 seconds and south 2 feet at 18 seconds. Monday night, northwest wind 15 to 20 knots, seas 5 to 7 feet wave detail, northwest 7 feet at 7 seconds and south 2 feet at 17 seconds. San Francisco Bar forecast. In the deep water channel, mixed seas of 4 to 6 feet at 22 seconds. Across the bar, swell can be more than twice as high across the bar than surrounding waters. Waves are also more prone to break, particularly during strong ebb currents. Maximum ebb current of 2.3 knots at 3:20 a.m. Monday and 1.2 knots at 4:11 p.m. Monday. The coastal waters forecast from Point Pinos to Point Piedras Blancas out to 10 nautical miles. Gale warning in effect through Monday evening. Tonight, northwest wind 20 to 25 knots, seas 5 to 7 feet wave detail, northwest 6 feet at 7 seconds and south 2 feet at 19 seconds. Monday, northwest wind 20 to 25 knots, gusts up to 35 knots in the afternoon. Seas 5 to 7 feet wave detail, northwest 6 feet at 7 seconds and south 2 feet at 18 seconds. Monday night, northwest wind 20 to 25 knots, gusts up to 35 knots in the evening. Seas 5 to 8 feet wave detail, northwest 7 feet at 7 seconds and south 2 feet at 17 seconds. The coastal waters forecast from Pigeon Point to Point Pinos 10 to 60 nautical miles offshore. Small craft advisory in effect through Monday evening. Tonight, northwest wind 15 to 20 knots, seas 5 to 6 feet wave detail, northwest 6 feet at 8 seconds and south 2 feet at 19 seconds. Monday, northwest wind 15 to 20 knots, seas 5 to 6 feet wave detail, northwest 6 feet at 7 seconds and south 2 feet at 18 seconds. Monday night, northwest wind 15 to 20 knots, seas 6 to 7 feet wave detail, northwest 7 feet at 8 seconds and south 2 feet at 17 seconds. The offshore waters forecast for the following marine location, Point Arena to Pigeon Point between 60 nautical miles and 150 nautical miles offshore. Issued at 8:28 p.m. Pacific Daylight Time. Tonight, northwest winds 10 to 15 knots, becoming 10 to 20 knots. Seas 5 to 6 feet. Monday, northwest winds 10 to 20 knots. Seas 5 to 6 feet. Monday night, northwest winds 10 to 20 knots. Seas 5 to 7 feet. Tuesday, northwest winds 10 to 20 knots. Seas 5 to 7 feet. Tuesday night, north to northwest winds 15 to 25 knots. Seas 5 to 9 feet. Wednesday, north winds 20 to 25 knots. Seas 6 to 10 feet. Wednesday night, north winds 20 to 25 knots.

Not. Sea at 7 to 10 feet. Thursday, north to northwest winds 20 to 25 knots. Sea at 7 to 10 feet. Thursday night, north winds 15 to 25 knots. Sea 6 to 10 feet. Friday, north to northwest winds 15 to 25 knots. Sea 6 to 10 feet. Friday night, north to northwest winds 15 to 25 knots. Sea 6 to 9 feet. 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This broadcast originates from the National Weather Service office located in Monterey, California, and serves the coastal marine waters, including San Francisco and Monterey Bay. The offshore waters forecast for the following marine location: Pigeon Point to Point Piedras Blancas between 60 nautical miles and 150 nautical miles offshore. Issued at 8:28 p.m. Pacific Daylight Time. Tonight, northwest winds 15 to 20 knots. Seas 5 to 7 feet. Monday, northwest winds 15 to 20 knots. Seas 5 to 7 feet. Monday night, northwest winds 15 to 20 knots. Seas 5 to 8 feet. Tuesday, northwest winds 15 to 20 knots. Seas 6 to 8 feet. Tuesday night, northwest winds 20 to 25 knots. Seas 6 to 9 feet. Wednesday, northwest winds 20 to 25 knots. Seas 8 to 10 feet. Wednesday night, northwest winds 20 to 25 knots. Seas 8 to 10 feet. Thursday, north to northwest winds 15 to 25 knots. Seas 9 to 10 feet. Thursday night, north to northwest winds 15 to 25 knots. Seas 8 to 10 feet. Friday, north to northwest winds 15 to 20 knots. Seas 8 to 10 feet. Friday night, northwest winds 15 to 20 knots. Sea 7 to 9 feet. The coastal waters forecast from Point Reyes to Pigeon Point out to 10 nautical miles. Small craft advisory in effect through Monday evening. For tonight, northwest wind 15 to 20 knots, easing to 10 to 15 knots late. Seas 4 to 6 feet. Wave detail, northwest 6 feet at 8 seconds and south 2 feet at 18 seconds. For Monday, northwest wind 10 to 15 knots, rising to 15 to 20 knots in the afternoon. Seas 4 to 5 feet. Wave detail, northwest 5 feet at 7 seconds and south 2 feet at 18 seconds. For Monday night, northwest wind 15 to 20 knots. Seas 5 to 8 feet. Wave detail, northwest 7 feet at 8 seconds and south 2 feet at 17 seconds. The coastal waters forecast from Pigeon Point to Point Pinos out to 10 nautical miles. Small craft advisory in effect through Monday evening. For tonight, northwest wind 20 to 25 knots, easing to 10 to 15 knots. Seas 4 to 6 feet. Wave detail, northwest 5 feet at 6 seconds and south 2 feet at 19 seconds. For Monday, northwest wind 10 to 15 knots, rising to 20 to 25 knots with gusts up to 35 knots in the afternoon. Seas 4 to 5 feet. Wave detail, northwest 5 feet at 7 seconds and south 2 feet at 18 seconds. For Monday night, northwest wind 20 to 25 knots, easing to 15 to 20 knots after midnight. Seas 4 to 6 feet. Wave detail, northwest 5 feet at 7 seconds and south 2 feet at 17 seconds. The following is an important beach hazard message from the National Weather Service. Issued at 2:17 p.m. Pacific Daylight Time. Beach hazard statement remains in effect through Wednesday afternoon. What? Long period southerly swell will bring an increased risk of sneaker waves and strong currents. Breaking waves will reach up to 10 feet along some south and southwest facing beaches and breakpoints. Where? Pacific Coast beaches. When? Through 6 p.m. Pacific Daylight Time Wednesday. Impacts. Dangerous conditions are forecast along the shoreline.

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Monitor local weather, surf, and tide forecast at www.weather.gov/MTR. Sunrise, sunset, and tidal information for the San Francisco Bay Area for Monday, July 27th. The sunrise today, 6:09 a.m. The sunset tonight, 8:23 p.m. Tidal data at the Golden Gate for today. Low tide, 5:12 a.m. at -0.27 feet high tide, 12:32 p.m. at 4.63 feet low tide, 4:46 p.m. at 3.28 feet high tide, 10:39 p.m. at 6.16 feet. Here are the buoy observations for 1 a.m. Pacific Daylight Time. An offshore buoy 6 winds southwest at 14 knots, pressure 1,016.6 millibars. An offshore buoy 59, winds west 8 knots, water temperature 65, pressure 1,021.1 millibars, sea is 3 feet, every 19 seconds. At Point Arena buoy, winds northwest 16 knots, water temperature 61, pressure 1,018.4 millibars, sea is 3 feet, every 19 seconds. At buoy 13 near Bodega Bay, winds northwest at 21 knots, gusting to 27, pressure 1,016.2 millibars. At Point Reyes Wave Rider buoy, water temperature 58, sea 7 feet, every 6 seconds. At San Francisco Bar buoy, water temperature 56, sea 4 feet, every 18 seconds. At San Francisco buoy, winds northwest at 70 knots, gusting to 21, water temperature 57, swell 6 feet, every 19 seconds. At Half Moon Bay buoy, winds northwest 14 knots, water temperature 61, pressure 1,018.3 millibars, seas 5 feet, every 9 seconds. At Monterey Bay buoy, winds north 21 knots, gusting to 27, water temperature 62, pressure 1,017.0 millibars, seas 6 feet, every 5 seconds. At Point Sur, Wave Rider buoy, water temperature 57, seas 6 feet, every 6 seconds. At Cape San Martin buoy, winds northwest 23 knots, gusting to 27, water temperature 56, pressure 1,015.9 millibars. Seas 9 feet, every 7 seconds. Here are the buoy observations for 2 a.m. Pacific Daylight Time. An offshore buoy 6 winds southwest at 14 knots, pressure 1,016.6 millibars. An offshore buoy 59 winds southwest at 8 knots, water temperature 65, pressure 1,021.1 millibars. At buoy 14 near Point Arena, winds northwest at 60 knots, gusting to 21, water temperature 61, pressure 1,018.0 millibars. At buoy 13 near Bodega Bay, winds northwest at 21 knots, gusting to 25, pressure 1,015.9 millibars. At Point Reyes Wave Rider buoy, water temperature 57, seas 6 feet, every 18 seconds. At San Francisco Bar buoy, water temperature 55, seas 5 feet, every 18 seconds. At San Francisco buoy, winds northwest at 70 knots, water temperature 57, pressure 1,016.1 millibars. At Half Moon Bay buoy, winds northwest 14 knots, water temperature 61, pressure 1,018.1 millibars, seas 5 feet, every 6 seconds. At Monterey buoy, winds north at 19 knots, gusting to 25, water temperature 62, pressure 1,016.9 millibars. At Point Sur, Wave Rider buoy, water temperature 57, seas 7 feet, every 18 seconds. At Cape San Martin buoy, winds northwest at 23 knots, gusting to 29, water temperature 56, pressure 1,015.6 millibars. Synopsis for the Central California coast and bays, including the Monterey Bay, Greater Farallones, and Cordell-Beck National Marine Sanctuaries. Fresh to strong northwesterly breezes across the inner and outer waters and the

sea breeze will result in hazardous conditions for small craft. Frequent gale force gusts are expected along the coastal jet region of Big Sur, with isolated gale force gusts along the coastal jet region of Point Reyes. Moderate seas will prevail through Tuesday, building to become rough in the outer waters Wednesday. Long-period southerly swell from distant tropical cyclones in the eastern Pacific Ocean will continue. The marine forecast for San Pablo Bay, Suisun Bay, the West Delta, and the San Francisco Bay north of the Bay Bridge. Small craft advisory in effect until 9 p.m. Pacific Daylight Time this evening. Small craft advisory in effect from Monday morning through Monday evening. For tonight, southwest wind 10 to 15 knots, easing to 5 to 10 knots late. For Monday, southwest wind 5 to 10 knots, rising to 10 to 15 knots in the afternoon. For Monday night, southwest wind 10 to 15 knots. The marine forecast for Monterey Bay. Small craft advisory in effect until 9 p.m. Pacific Daylight Time this evening. Small craft advisory in effect from Monday morning through Monday evening. For tonight, northwest wind 15 to 20 knots, easing to 5 to 10 knots. Seas 3 to 5 feet. Wave detail, northwest 5 feet at 6 seconds. For Monday, northwest wind 5 to 10 knots, becoming west 15 to 20 knots in the afternoon. Seas 3 to 4 feet. Wave detail, northwest 4 feet at 7 seconds. For Monday night, west wind 15 to 20 knots, becoming northwest 10 to 15 knots after midnight. Seas 3 to 5 feet. Wave detail, northwest 5 feet at 7 seconds. The coastal waters forecast from Point Arena to Point Reyes out to 10 nautical miles. Small craft advisory in effect through Monday evening. Tonight, northwest wind 20 to 25 knots, easing to 15 to 20 knots late this evening and overnight. Seas 5 to 7 feet, wave detail, northwest 6 feet at 7 seconds and south 2 feet at 19 seconds. Monday, northwest wind 15 to 20 knots, rising to 20 to 25 knots in the afternoon. Seas 4 to 6 feet, wave detail, northwest 5 feet at 7 seconds and south 2 feet at 18 seconds. Monday night, northwest wind 20 to 25 knots, gusts up to 35 knots in the evening. Seas 5 to 8 feet, wave detail, northwest 7 feet at 7 seconds and south 2 feet at 17 seconds. The coastal waters forecast from Point Arena to Point Reyes 10 to 60 nautical miles offshore. Small craft advisory in effect through Monday evening. Tonight, northwest wind 15 to 20 knots, seas 4 to 5 feet, wave detail, northwest 5 feet at 7 seconds and south 2 feet at 19 seconds. Monday, northwest wind 15 to 20 knots, seas 5 to 6 feet, wave detail, northwest 5 feet at 7 seconds and south 2 feet at 18 seconds. Monday night, northwest wind 15 to 20 knots, seas 5 to 7 feet, wave detail, northwest 7 feet at 7 seconds and south 2 feet at 17 seconds. San Francisco Bar forecast. In the deep water channel, mixed seas of 4 to 6 feet at 22 seconds. Across the bar, swell can be more than twice as high across the bar than surrounding waters. Waves are also more prone to break, particularly during strong ebb currents. Maximum ebb current of 2.3 knots at 3:20 a.m. Monday and 1.2 knots at 4:11 p.m. Monday. The coastal waters forecast from Point Pinos to Point Piedras Blancas out to 10 nautical miles. Gale warning in effect through Monday evening. Tonight, northwest wind 20 to 25 knots, seas 5 to 7 feet, wave detail, northwest 6 feet at 7 seconds and south 2 feet at 19 seconds. Monday, northwest wind 20 to 25 knots, gusts up to 35 knots in the afternoon. Seas 5 to 7 feet, wave detail, northwest 6 feet at 7 seconds and south 2 feet at 18 seconds. Monday night, northwest wind 20 to 25 knots, gusts up to 35 knots in the evening. Seas 5 to 8 feet, wave detail, northwest 7 feet at 7 seconds and south 2 feet at 17 seconds. The coastal waters forecast from Pigeon Point to Point Pinos 10 to 60 nautical miles offshore.

advisory in effect through Monday evening. Tonight, northwest wind 15 to 20 knots, seas 5 to 6 feet, wave detail. Northwest 6 feet at 8 seconds and south 2 feet at 19 seconds. Monday, northwest wind 15 to 20 knots, seas 5 to 6 feet, wave detail. Northwest 6 feet at 7 seconds and south 2 feet at 18 seconds. Monday night, northwest wind 15 to 20 knots, seas 6 to 7 feet, wave detail. Northwest 7 feet at 8 seconds and south 2 feet at 17 seconds. The offshore waters forecast for the following marine location: Point Arena to Pigeon Point between 60 nautical miles and 150 nautical miles offshore. Issued at 8:28 p.m. Pacific Daylight Time. Tonight, northwest winds 10 to 15 knots, becoming 10 to 20 knots. Seas 5 to 6 feet. Monday, northwest winds 10 to 20 knots. Seas 5 to 6 feet. Monday night, northwest winds 10 to 20 knots. Seas 5 to 7 feet. Tuesday, northwest winds 10 to 20 knots. Seas 5 to 7 feet. Tuesday night, north to northwest winds 15 to 25 knots. Seas 5 to 9 feet. Wednesday, north winds 20 to 25 knots. Seas 6 to 10 feet. Wednesday night, north winds 20 to 25 knots. Seas 7 to 10 feet. Thursday, north to northwest winds 20 to 25 knots. Seas 7 to 10 feet. Thursday night, north winds 15 to 25 knots. Seas 6 to 10 feet. Friday, north to northwest winds 15 to 25 knots. Seas 6 to 10 feet. Friday night, north to northwest winds 15 to 25 knots. Seas 6 to 9 feet. The offshore waters forecast for the following marine location: Pigeon Point to Point Piedras Blancas between 60 nautical miles and 150 nautical miles offshore. Issued at 8:28 p.m. Pacific Daylight Time. Tonight, northwest winds 15 to 20 knots. Seas 5 to 7 feet. Monday, northwest winds 15 to 20 knots. Seas 5 to 7 feet. Monday night, northwest winds 15 to 20 knots. Seas 5 to 8 feet. Tuesday, northwest winds 15 to 20 knots. Seas 6 to 8 feet. Tuesday night, northwest winds 20 to 25 knots. Seas 6 to 9 feet. Wednesday, northwest winds 20 to 25 knots. Seas 8 to 10 feet. Wednesday night, northwest winds 20 to 25 knots. Seas 8 to 10 feet. Thursday, north to northwest winds 15 to 25 knots. Seas 9 to 10 feet. Thursday night, north to northwest winds 15 to 25 knots. Seas 8 to 10 feet. Friday, north to northwest winds 15 to 20 knots. Seas 8 to 10 feet. Friday night, northwest winds 15 to 20 knots. Seas 7 to 9 feet. The coastal waters forecast from Point Reyes to Pigeon Point out to 10 nautical miles. Small craft advisory in effect through Monday evening. For tonight, northwest wind 15 to 20 knots, easing to 10 to 15 knots late. Seas 4 to 6 feet. Wave detail, northwest 6 feet at 8 seconds and south 2 feet at 18 seconds. For Monday, northwest wind 10 to 15 knots, rising to 15 to 20 knots in the afternoon. Seas 4 to 5 feet. Wave detail, northwest 5 feet at 7 seconds and south 2 feet at 18 seconds. For Monday night, northwest wind 15 to 20 knots. Seas 5 to 8 feet. Wave detail, northwest 7 feet at 8 seconds and south 2 feet at 17 seconds. The coastal waters forecast from Pigeon Point to Point Pinos out to 10 nautical miles. Small craft advisory in effect through Monday evening. For tonight, northwest wind 20 to 25 knots, easing to 10 to 15 knots. Seas 4 to 6 feet. Wave detail, northwest 5 feet at 6 seconds and south 2 feet at 9.

15 seconds. For Monday, northwest wind 10 to 15 knots, rising to 20 to 25 knots with gusts up to 35 knots in the afternoon. Seas 4 to 5 feet. Wave detail, northwest 5 feet at 7 seconds and south 2 feet at 18 seconds. For Monday night, northwest wind 20 to 25 knots, easing to 15 to 20 knots after midnight. Seas 4 to 6 feet. Wave detail, northwest 5 feet at 7 seconds and south 2 feet at 17 seconds. The following is an important beach hazard message from the National Weather Service. Issued at 2:17 p.m. Pacific Daylight Time. Beach hazard statement remains in effect through Wednesday afternoon. What? Long period southerly swell will bring an increased risk of sneaker waves and strong recurrence. Breaking waves will reach up to 10 feet along some south and southwest facing beaches and breakpoints. Where? Pacific Coast beaches. When? Through 6 p.m. Pacific Daylight Time Wednesday. Impacts. Dangerous conditions are forecast along the shoreline. Hazards include sneaker waves, strong rip currents, and large breaking waves. Stay off of jetties, piers, rocks, and other waterside infrastructure. Remain out of the water to avoid hazardous surf and never turn your back on the ocean. Monitor local weather, surf, and tide forecast at www.weather.gov/mtr. Sunrise, sunset, and tidal information for the San Francisco Bay Area for Monday, July 27th. The sunrise today, 6:09 a.m. The sunset tonight, 8:23 p.m. Tidal data at the Golden Gate for today. Low tide, 5:12 a.m. at -0.27 feet high tide, 12:32 p.m. at 4.63 feet low tide, 4:46 p.m. at 3.28 feet high tide, 10:39 p.m. at 6.16 feet. Here are the buoy observations for 2 a.m. Pacific Daylight Time. An offshore buoy 6 wind southwest at 14 knots, pressure 1,016.5 millibars. An offshore buoy 59, winds west 8 knots, water temperature 65, pressure 1,021.1 millibars, seas 5 feet every 19 seconds. At Point Arena buoy, winds northwest 17 knots, gusting to 23, water temperature 61, pressure 1,018.0 millibars, seas 3 feet every 19 seconds. At buoy 13 near Bodega Bay, winds northwest at 21 knots, gusting to 25, pressure 1,015.9 millibars, swell 6 feet every 6 seconds. At Point Reyes Wave Rider buoy, water temperature 57, sea 7 feet every 18 seconds. At San Francisco Bar buoy, water temperature 55, seas 5 feet every 18 seconds. At San Francisco buoy, winds northwest at 70 knots, gusting to 21, water temperature 57, pressure 1,016.1 millibars, swell 6 feet every 19 seconds. At Half Moon Bay buoy, winds northwest 14 knots, water temperature 61, pressure 1,018.1 millibars, seas 5 feet every 6 seconds. At Monterey Bay buoy, winds north 19 knots, gusting to 23, water temperature 62, pressure 1,016.9 millibars, seas 6 feet every 19 seconds. At Point Sur, Wave Rider buoy, water temperature 57, seas 7 feet every 18 seconds. At Cape San Martin buoy, winds northwest 23 knots, gusting to 29, water temperature 56, pressure 1,015.5 millibars. Seas 9 feet every 19 seconds. Synopsis for the Central California coast and bays, including the Monterey Bay, Greater Farallones, and Cordell Bank National Marine Sanctuaries. Fresh to strong northwesterly breezes across the inner and outer waters, and the afternoon sea breeze will result in hazardous conditions for small craft. Frequent gale force gusts are expected along the coastal jet region of Big Sur, with isolated gale force gusts along the coastal jet region of Point Reyes. Moderate seas will prevail through Tuesday, building to become rough in the outer waters Wednesday. Long period southerly swell from distant tropical

cyclones in the eastern Pacific Ocean will continue. The marine forecast for San Pablo Bay, Suisun Bay, the West Delta, and the San Francisco Bay north of the Bay Bridge. Small craft advisory in effect until 9 p.m. Pacific Daylight Time this evening. Small craft advisory in effect from Monday morning through Monday evening. For tonight, southwest wind 10 to 15 knots, easing to 5 to 10 knots late. For Monday, southwest wind 5 to 10 knots, rising to 10 to 15 knots in the afternoon. For Monday night, southwest wind 10 to 15 knots. The marine forecast for Monterey Bay. Small craft advisory in effect until 9 p.m. Pacific Daylight Time this evening. Small craft advisory in effect from Monday morning through Monday evening. For tonight, northwest wind 15 to 20 knots, easing to 5 to 10 knots. Seas 3 to 5 feet. Wave detail, northwest 5 feet at 6 seconds. For Monday, northwest wind 5 to 10 knots, becoming west 15 to 20 knots in the afternoon. Seas 3 to 4 feet. Wave detail, northwest 4 feet at 7 seconds. For Monday night, west wind 15 to 20 knots, becoming northwest 10 to 15 knots after midnight. Seas 3 to 5 feet. Wave detail, northwest 5 feet at 7 seconds. The coastal waters forecast from Point Arena to Point Reyes out to 10 nautical miles. Small craft advisory in effect through Monday evening. Tonight, northwest wind 20 to 25 knots, easing to 15 to 20 knots late this evening and overnight. Seas 5 to 7 feet wave detail, northwest 6 feet at 7 seconds and south 2 feet at 19 seconds. Monday, northwest wind 15 to 20 knots, rising to 20 to 25 knots in the afternoon. Seas 4 to 6 feet wave detail, northwest 5 feet at 7 seconds and south 2 feet at 18 seconds. Monday night, northwest wind 20 to 25 knots, gusts up to 35 knots in the evening. Seas 5 to 8 feet wave detail, northwest 7 feet at 7 seconds and south 2 feet at 17 seconds. The coastal waters forecast from Point Arena to Point Reyes 10 to 60 nautical miles offshore. Small craft advisory in effect through Monday evening. Tonight, northwest wind 15 to 20 knots, seas 4 to 5 feet wave detail, northwest 5 feet at 7 seconds and south 2 feet at 19 seconds. Monday, northwest wind 15 to 20 knots, seas 5 to 6 feet wave detail, northwest 5 feet at 7 seconds and south 2 feet at 18 seconds. Monday night, northwest wind 15 to 20 knots, seas 5 to 7 feet wave detail, northwest 7 feet at 7 seconds and south 2 feet at 17 seconds. San Francisco Bar forecast. In the deep water channel, mixed seas of 4 to 6 feet at 22 seconds. Across the bar, swell can be more than twice as high across the bar than surrounding waters. Waves are also more prone to break, particularly during strong ebb currents. Maximum ebb current of 2.3 knots at 3:20 a.m. Monday and 1.2 knots at 4:11 p.m. Monday. The coastal waters forecast from Point Pinos to Point Piedras Blancas out to 10 nautical miles. Gale warning in effect through Monday evening. Tonight, northwest wind 20 to 25 knots, seas 5 to 7 feet wave detail, northwest 6 feet at 7 seconds and south 2 feet at 19 seconds. Monday, northwest wind 20 to 25 knots, gusts up to 35 knots in the afternoon. Seas 5 to 7 feet wave detail, northwest 6 feet at 7 seconds and south 2 feet at 18 seconds. Monday night, northwest wind 20 to 25 knots, gusts up to 35 knots in the evening. Seas 5 to 8 feet wave detail, northwest 7 feet at 7 seconds and south 2 feet at 17 seconds. The coastal waters forecast from Pigeon Point to Point Pinos 10 to 60 nautical miles offshore. Small craft advisory in effect through Monday evening. Tonight, northwest wind 15 to 20 knots, seas 5 to 6 feet wave detail, northwest 6 feet at 8 seconds and south 2 feet at 19 seconds. Monday, northwest wind 15 to 20 knots, seas 5 to 6 feet wave detail, northwest 6 feet at 7 seconds and south

32 feet at 18 seconds. Monday night, northwest wind 15 to 20 knots, sea 6 to 7 feet, wave detail. Northwest 7 feet at 8 seconds and south 2 feet at 17 seconds. 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This broadcast originates from the National Weather Service office located in Monterey, California, and serves the coastal marine waters, including San Francisco and Monterey Bay. The offshore waters forecast for the following marine location: Point Arena to Pigeon Point between 60 nautical miles and 150 nautical miles offshore. Issued at 2:23 a.m. Pacific Daylight Time. Today, northwest winds 10 to 20 knots, seas 4 to 6 feet. Tonight, northwest winds 15 to 25 knots, seas 5 to 7 feet. Tuesday, northwest winds 10 to 20 knots, seas 5 to 8 feet. Tuesday night, northwest winds 15 to 25 knots, seas 5 to 9 feet. Wednesday, north to northwest winds 15 to 25 knots, seas 6 to 10 feet. Wednesday night, north to northwest winds 20 to 25 knots, seas 7 to 10 feet. Thursday, north to northwest winds 15 to 25 knots, seas 6 to 10 feet. Thursday night, north to northwest winds 15 to 25 knots, seas 5 to 9 feet. Friday, northwest winds 15 to 20 knots, seas 5 to 9 feet. Friday night, north to northwest winds 15 to 25 knots, seas 5 to 9 feet. The offshore waters forecast for the following marine location: Pigeon Point to Point Piedras Blancas between 60 nautical miles and 150 nautical miles offshore. Issued at 2:23 a.m. Pacific Daylight Time. Today, northwest winds 15 to 20 knots, seas 5 to 7 feet. Tonight, northwest winds 15 to 20 knots, seas 5 to 7 feet. Tuesday, northwest winds 15 to 20 knots, seas 6 to 8 feet. Tuesday night, northwest winds 15 to 25 knots, seas 6 to 9 feet. Wednesday, northwest winds 20 to 25 knots, seas 7 to 10 feet. Wednesday night, northwest winds 20 to 25 knots, seas 8 to 10 feet. Thursday, north to northwest winds 15 to 25 knots, seas 8 to 10 feet. Thursday night, north to northwest winds 15 to 20 knots, seas 7 to 9 feet. Friday, north to northwest winds 15 to 20 knots, seas 7 to 9 feet. Friday night, northwest winds 15 to 20 knots, seas 7 to 9 feet. The coastal waters forecast from Point Reyes to Pigeon Point out to 10 nautical miles. Small craft advisory in effect through Monday evening. For tonight, northwest wind 15 to 20 knots, evening to 10 to 15 knots late. Seas 4 to 6 feet. Wave detail, northwest 6 feet at 8 seconds and south 2 feet at 18 seconds. For Monday, northwest wind 10 to 15 knots, rising to 15 to 20 knots in the afternoon. Seas 4 to 5 feet. Wave detail, northwest 5 feet at 7 seconds and south 2 feet at 18 seconds. For Monday night, northwest wind 15 to 20 knots, seas 5 to 8 feet. Wave detail, northwest 7 feet at 8 seconds and south 2 feet at 17 seconds. The coastal waters forecast from Pigeon Point to Point Pinos out to 10 nautical miles. Small craft advisory in effect through Monday evening. For tonight, northwest wind 20 to 25 knots, easing to 10 to 15 knots. Seas 4 to 6 feet. Wave detail, northwest 5 feet at 6 seconds and south 2 feet at 19 seconds. For Monday, northwest wind 10 to 15 knots, rising to 20 to 25 knots with gusts up to 35 knots in the afternoon. Seas 4 to 5 feet.

detail, northwest 5 feet at 7 seconds and south 2 feet at 18 seconds. For Monday night, northwest wind 20 to 25 knots, easing to 15 to 20 knots after midnight. Seas 4 to 6 feet. Wave detail, northwest 5 feet at 7 seconds and south 2 feet at 17 seconds. The following is an important beach hazard message from the National Weather Service. Issued at 2:17 p.m. Pacific Daylight Time. Beach hazard statement remains in effect through Wednesday afternoon. What? Long period southerly swell will bring an increased risk of sneaker waves and stronger currents. Breaking waves will reach up to 10 feet along some south and southwest facing beaches and breakpoints. Where? Pacific Coast beaches. When? Through 6 p.m. Pacific Daylight Time Wednesday. Impacts. Dangerous conditions are forecast along the shoreline. Hazards include sneaker waves, strong currents, and large breaking waves. Stay off of jetties, piers, rocks, and other waterside infrastructure. Remain out of the water to avoid hazardous surf and never turn your back on the ocean. 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Sunrise, sunset, and tidal information for the San Francisco Bay Area for Monday, July 27th. The sunrise today, 6:09 a.m. The sunset tonight, 8:23 p.m. Tidal data at the Golden Gate for today. Low tide, 5:12 a.m. at -0.27 feet high tide, 12:32 p.m. at 4.63 feet low tide, 4:46 p.m. at 3.28 feet high tide, 10:39 p.m. at 6.16 feet. Here are the buoy observations for 2 a.m. Pacific Daylight Time. An offshore buoy 6 wind southwest at 14 knots, pressure 1,016.5 millibars. An offshore buoy 59, winds west 8 knots, water temperature 65, pressure 1,021.1 millibars, seas 5 feet every 19 seconds. At Point Arena buoy, winds northwest 17 knots, gusting to 23, water temperature 61, pressure 1,018.0 millibars, seas 3 feet every 19 seconds. At buoy 13 near Bodega Bay, winds northwest at 21 knots, gusting to 25, pressure 1,015.9 millibars, swell 6 feet every 6 seconds. At Point Reyes Wave Rider buoy, water temperature 57, sea 7 feet every 18 seconds. At San Francisco Bar buoy, water temperature 55, seas 5 feet every 18 seconds. At San Francisco buoy, winds northwest at 70 knots, gusting to 21, water temperature 57, pressure 1,016.1 millibars, swell 6 feet every 19 seconds. At Half Moon Bay buoy, winds northwest 14 knots, water temperature 61, pressure 1,018.1 millibars, seas 5 feet every 6 seconds. At Monterey Bay buoy, winds north 19 knots, gusting to 23, water temperature 62, pressure 1,016.9 millibars, seas 6 feet every 19 seconds. At Point Sur, Wave Rider buoy, water temperature 57, seas 7 feet every 18 seconds. At Cape San Martin buoy, winds north every 19 seconds. At Point Sur, Wave Rider buoy, water temperature 57, seas 7 feet every 18 seconds. At Cape San Martin buoy, winds northwest 23 knots, gusting to 29, water temperature 56, pressure 1,015.5 millibars. Seas 9 feet every 19 seconds. Synopsis for the Central California coast and bays, including the Monterey Bay, Greater Farallones, and Cordell Bank National Marine Sanctuaries. Fresh to strong northwesterly breezes across the inner and outer waters, and the afternoon sea breeze will result in hazardous conditions for small craft. Frequent gale force gusts are expected along the coastal jet region of Big Sur, with isolated gale force gusts along the coastal jet region of Point Reyes. Moderate seas will prevail through Tuesday, building to become rough in the outer waters Wednesday. Long period southerly swell from distant tropical cyclones in the eastern Pacific Ocean.

and will continue. The Marine forecast for San Pablo Bay, Suisun Bay, the West Delta, and the San Francisco Bay north of the Bay Bridge. Small craft advisory in effect until 9 p.m. Pacific Daylight Time this evening. Small craft advisory in effect from Monday morning through Monday evening. For tonight, southwest wind 10 to 15 knots, easing to 5 to 10 knots late. For Monday, southwest wind 5 to 10 knots, rising to 10 to 15 knots in the afternoon. For Monday night, southwest wind 10 to 15 knots. The marine forecast for Monterey Bay. Small craft advisory in effect until 9 p.m. Pacific Daylight Time this evening. Small craft advisory in effect from Monday morning through Monday evening. For tonight, northwest wind 15 to 20 knots, easing to 5 to 10 knots. Seas 3 to 5 feet. Wave detail, northwest 5 feet at 6 seconds. For Monday, northwest wind 5 to 10 knots, becoming west 15 to 20 knots in the afternoon. Seas 3 to 4 feet. Wave detail, northwest 4 feet at 7 seconds. For Monday night, west wind 15 to 20 knots, becoming northwest 10 to 15 knots after midnight. Seas 3 to 5 feet. Wave detail, northwest 5 feet at 7 seconds. The coastal waters forecast from Point Arena to Point Reyes out to 10 nautical miles. Small craft advisory in effect through Monday evening. Tonight, northwest wind 20 to 25 knots, easing to 15 to 20 knots late this evening and overnight. Seas 5 to 7 feet wave detail, northwest 6 feet at 7 seconds and south 2 feet at 19 seconds. Monday, northwest wind 15 to 20 knots, rising to 20 to 25 knots in the afternoon. Seas 4 to 6 feet wave detail, northwest 5 feet at 7 seconds and south 2 feet at 18 seconds. Monday night, northwest wind 20 to 25 knots, gusts up to 35 knots in the evening. Seas 5 to 8 feet wave detail, northwest 17 at 7 seconds and south 2 feet at 17 seconds. The coastal waters forecast from Point Arena to Point Reyes 10 to 60 nautical miles offshore. Small craft advisory in effect through Monday evening. Tonight, northwest wind 15 to 20 knots, seas 4 to 5 feet wave detail, northwest 5 feet at 7 seconds and south 2 feet at 19 seconds. Monday, northwest wind 15 to 20 knots, seas 5 to 6 feet wave detail, northwest 5 feet at 7 seconds and south 2 feet at 18 seconds. Monday night, northwest wind 15 to 20 knots, seas 5 to 7 feet wave detail, northwest 7 feet at 7 seconds and south 2 feet at 17 seconds. San Francisco Bar forecast. In the deep water channel, mixed seas of 4 to 6 feet at 22 seconds. Across the bar, swell can be more than twice as high across the bar than surrounding waters. Waves are also more prone to break, particularly during strong ebb currents. Maximum ebb current of 2.3 knots at 3:20 a.m. Monday and 1.2 knots at 4:11 p.m. Monday. The coastal waters forecast from Point Pinos to Point Piedras Blancas out to 10 nautical miles. Gale warning in effect through Monday evening. Tonight, northwest wind 20 to 25 knots, seas 5 to 7 feet wave detail, northwest 6 feet at 7 seconds and south 2 feet at 19 seconds. Monday, northwest wind 20 to 25 knots, gusts up to 35 knots in the afternoon. Seas 5 to 7 feet wave detail, northwest 6 feet at 7 seconds and south 2 feet at 18 seconds. Monday night, northwest wind 20 to 25 knots, gusts up to 35 knots in the evening. Seas 5 to 8 feet wave detail, northwest 7 feet at 7 seconds and south 2 feet at 17 seconds. The coastal waters forecast from Pigeon Point to Point Pinos 10 to 60 nautical miles offshore. Small craft advisory in effect through Monday evening. Tonight, northwest wind 15 to 20 knots, seas 5 to 6 feet wave detail, northwest 6 feet at 8 seconds and south 2 feet at 19 seconds. Monday, northwest wind 15 to 20 knots, seas 5 to 6 feet wave detail, northwest 6 feet at 7 seconds and south 2 feet at 18 seconds.

Monday night. Northwest wind 15 to 20 knots, seas 6 to 7 feet, wave detail. Northwest 7 feet at 8 seconds and south 2 feet at 17 seconds. The offshore waters forecast for the following marine location: Point Arena to Pigeon Point between 60 nautical miles and 150 nautical miles offshore. Issued at 2:23 a.m. Pacific Daylight Time. Today, northwest winds 10 to 20 knots. Seas 4 to 6 feet. Tonight, northwest winds 15 to 25 knots. Seas 5 to 7 feet. Tuesday, northwest winds 10 to 20 knots. Seas 5 to 8 feet. Tuesday night, northwest winds 15 to 25 knots. Seas 5 to 9 feet. Wednesday, north to northwest winds 15 to 25 knots. Seas 6 to 10 feet. Wednesday night, north to northwest winds 20 to 25 knots. Seas 7 to 10 feet. Thursday, north to northwest winds 15 to 25 knots. Seas 6 to 10 feet. Thursday night, north to northwest winds 15 to 25 knots. Seas 5 to 9 feet. Friday, northwest winds 15 to 20 knots. Seas 5 to 9 feet. Friday night, north to northwest winds 15 to 25 knots. Seas 5 to 9 feet. The offshore waters forecast for the following marine location: Pigeon Point to Point Piedras Blancas between 60 nautical miles and 150 nautical miles offshore. Issued at 2:23 a.m. Pacific Daylight Time. Today, northwest winds 15 to 20 knots. Seas 5 to 7 feet. Tonight, northwest winds 15 to 20 knots. Seas 5 to 7 feet. Tuesday, northwest winds 15 to 20 knots. Seas 6 to 8 feet. Tuesday night, northwest winds 15 to 25 knots. Seas 6 to 9 feet. Wednesday, northwest winds 20 to 25 knots. Seas 7 to 10 feet. Wednesday night, northwest winds 20 to 25 knots. Seas 8 to 10 feet. Thursday, north to northwest winds 15 to 25 knots. Seas 8 to 10 feet. Thursday night, north to northwest winds 15 to 20 knots. Seas 7 to 9 feet. Friday, north to northwest winds 15 to 20 knots. Seas 7 to 9 feet. Friday night, northwest winds 15 to 20 knots. Seas 7 to 9 feet. The coastal waters forecast from Point Reyes to Pigeon Point out to 10 nautical miles. Small craft advisory in effect through Monday evening. For tonight, northwest wind 15 to 20 knots, easing to 10 to 15 knots late. Seas 4 to 6 feet. Wave detail, northwest 6 feet at 8 seconds and south 2 feet at 18 seconds. For Monday, northwest wind 10 to 15 knots, rising to 15 to 20 knots in the afternoon. Seas 4 to 5 feet. Wave detail, northwest 5 feet at 7 seconds and south 2 feet at 18 seconds. For Monday night, northwest wind 15 to 20 knots. Seas 5 to 8 feet. Wave detail, northwest 7 feet at 8 seconds and south 2 feet at 17 seconds. The coastal waters forecast from Pigeon Point to Point Pinos out to 10 nautical miles. Small craft advisory in effect through Monday evening. For tonight, northwest wind 20 to 25 knots, easing to 10 to 15 knots. Seas 4 to 6 feet. Wave detail, northwest 5 feet at 6 seconds and south 2 feet at 19 seconds. For Monday, northwest wind 10 to 15 knots, rising to 20 to 25 knots with gusts up to 35 knots in the afternoon. Seas 4 to 5 feet. Wave detail, northwest 5 feet at 7 seconds and south 2 feet at 18 seconds. For Monday night, northwest wind 20 to 25 knots, easing to 15 to 20 knots after midnight. Seas 4 to 6 feet. Wave detail, northwest 5 feet at 7 seconds and south 2 feet at 17 seconds. The following is an

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Sunrise, sunset, and tidal information for the San Francisco Bay Area for Monday, July 27th. The sunrise today, 6:09 a.m. The sunset tonight, 8:23 p.m. Tidal data at the Golden Gate for today. Low tide, 5:12 a.m. at -0.27 feet high tide, 12:32 p.m. at 4.63 feet low tide, 4:46 p.m. at 3.28 feet high tide, 10:39 p.m. at 6.16 feet. Here are the buoy observations for 2 a.m. Pacific Daylight Time. An offshore buoy 6 wind southwest at 14 knots, pressure 1,016.5 millibars. An offshore buoy 59, winds west 8 knots, water temperature 65, pressure 1,021.1 millibars, seas 5 feet, every 19 seconds. At Point Arena buoy, winds northwest 17 knots, gusting to 23, water temperature 61, pressure 1,018.0 millibars, seas 3 feet, every 19 seconds. At buoy 13 near Bodega Bay, winds northwest at 21 knots, gusting to 25, pressure 1,015.9 millibars, swell 6 feet, every 6 seconds. At Point Reyes Wave Rider buoy, water temperature 57, sea 7 feet, every 18 seconds. At San Francisco Bar buoy, water temperature 55, seas 5 feet, every 18 seconds. At San Francisco buoy, winds northwest at 70 knots, gusting to 21, water temperature 57, pressure 1,016.1 millibars, swell 6 feet, every 19 seconds. At Half Moon Bay buoy, winds northwest 14 knots, water temperature 61, pressure 1,018.1 millibars, seas 5 feet, every 6 seconds. At Monterey Bay buoy, winds north 19 knots, gusting to 23, water temperature 62, pressure 1,016.9 millibars, seas 6 feet, every 19 seconds. At Point Sur, Wave Rider buoy, water temperature 57, seas 7 feet, every 18 seconds. At Cape San Martin buoy, winds northwest 23 knots, gusting to 29, water temperature 56, pressure 1,015.5 millibars. Seas 9 feet, every 19 seconds. Synopsis for the Central California coast and bays, including the Monterey Bay, Greater Farallox, and Cordell Bank National Marine Sanctuaries. Fresh to strong northwesterly breezes across the inner and outer waters, and the afternoon sea breeze will result in hazardous conditions for small craft. Frequent gale force gusts are expected along the coastal jet region of Big Sur, with isolated gale force gusts along the coastal jet region of Point Reyes. Moderate seas will prevail through Tuesday, building to become rough in the outer waters Wednesday. Long-period southerly swell from distant tropical cyclones in the eastern Pacific Ocean will continue. The marine forecast for San Pablo Bay, Suisun Bay, the West Delta, and the San Francisco Bay north of the Bay Bridge. Small craft advisory in effect until 9 p.m. Pacific Daylight Time this evening. Small craft advisory in effect from Monday morning through Monday evening. For tonight, southwest wind 10 to 15 knots, easing to 5 to 10 knots late. For Monday, southwest wind 5 to 10 knots, rising to 10 to 15 knots in the afternoon. For Monday night, southwest wind 10 to 15 knots. The marine forecast for Monterey Bay. Small craft advisory in effect until 9 p.m. Pacific Daylight Time this evening. Small craft advisory in effect from Monday morning through Monday evening. For tonight, northwest wind 15 to 20 knots, easing to 5 to 10 knots. Seas 3 to 5 feet. Wave detail, northwest 5 feet at 6 seconds. For Monday, northwest wind 5 to 10 knots, becoming west 15 to 20 knots in the afternoon. Seas 3 to 4 feet. Wave detail, northwest 4 feet at 7 seconds. For Monday night, west wind 15 to 20 knots, becoming northwest 10 to 15 knots after midnight. Seas 3 to 5 feet.

WZ tail, northwest 5 feet at 7 seconds. The coastal waters forecast from Point Arena to Point Reyes out to 10 nautical miles. Small craft advisory in effect through Monday evening. Tonight, northwest wind 20 to 25 knots, easing to 15 to 20 knots late this evening and overnight. Seas 5 to 7 feet wave detail, northwest 6 feet at 7 seconds and south 2 feet at 19 seconds. Monday, northwest wind 15 to 20 knots, rising to 20 to 25 knots in the afternoon. Seas 4 to 6 feet wave detail, northwest 5 feet at 7 seconds and south 2 feet at 18 seconds. Monday night, northwest wind 20 to 25 knots, gusts up to 35 knots in the evening. Seas 5 to 8 feet wave detail, northwest 7 feet at 7 seconds and south 2 feet at 17 seconds. The coastal waters forecast from Point Arena to Point Reyes 10 to 60 nautical miles offshore. Small craft advisory in effect through Monday evening. Tonight, northwest wind 15 to 20 knots, seas 4 to 5 feet wave detail, northwest 5 feet at 7 seconds and south 2 feet at 19 seconds. Monday, northwest wind 15 to 20 knots, seas 5 to 6 feet wave detail, northwest 5 feet at 7 seconds and south 2 feet at 18 seconds. Monday night, northwest wind 15 to 20 knots, seas 5 to 7 feet wave detail, northwest 7 feet at 7 seconds and south 2 feet at 17 seconds. San Francisco Bar forecast. In the deep water channel, mixed seas of 4 to 6 feet at 22 seconds. Across the bar, swell can be more than twice as high across the bar than surrounding waters. Waves are also more prone to break, particularly during strong ebb currents. Maximum ebb current of 2.3 knots at 3:20 a.m. Monday and 1.2 knots at 4:11 p.m. Monday. The coastal waters forecast from Point Pinos to Point Piedras blunts out to 10 nautical miles. Gale warning in effect through Monday evening. Tonight, northwest wind 20 to 25 knots, seas 5 to 7 feet wave detail, northwest 6 feet at 7 seconds and south 2 feet at 19 seconds. Monday, northwest wind 20 to 25 knots, gusts up to 35 knots in the afternoon. Seas 5 to 7 feet wave detail, northwest 6 feet at 7 seconds and south 2 feet at 18 seconds. Monday night, northwest wind 20 to 25 knots, gusts up to 35 knots in the evening. Seas 5 to 8 feet wave detail, northwest 7 feet at 7 seconds and south 2 feet at 17 seconds. The coastal waters forecast from Pigeon Point to Point Pinos 10 to 60 nautical miles offshore. Small craft advisory in effect through Monday evening. Tonight, northwest wind 15 to 20 knots, seas 5 to 6 feet wave detail, northwest 6 feet at 8 seconds and south 2 feet at 19 seconds. Monday, northwest wind 15 to 20 knots, seas 5 to 6 feet wave detail, northwest 6 feet at 7 seconds and south 2 feet at 18 seconds. Monday night, northwest wind 15 to 20 knots, seas 6 to 7 feet wave detail, northwest 7 feet at 8 seconds and south 2 feet at 17 seconds. The offshore waters forecast for the following marine location, Point Arena to Pigeon Point between 60 nautical miles and 150 nautical miles offshore. Issued at 2:23 a.m. Pacific Daylight Time. Today, northwest winds 10 to 20 knots. Seas 4 to 6 feet. Tonight, northwest winds 15 to 25 knots. Seas 5 to 7 feet. Tuesday, northwest winds 10 to 20 knots. Seas 5 to 8 feet. Tuesday night, northwest winds 15 to 25 knots. Seas 5 to 9 feet. Wednesday, north to northwest winds 15 to 25 knots. Seas 6 to 10 feet. Wednesday night, north to northwest winds 20 to 25 knots. Seas 7 to 10 feet. Thursday, north to northwest winds 15 to 25 knots. Seas 6 to 10 feet. Thursday night, north to northwest winds 15 to 25 knots. Seas 5 to 9 feet. Friday, northwest winds 15 to 20 knots.
winds 15 to 25 knots. Seas 5 to 9 feet. 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This broadcast originates from the National Weather Service office located in Monterey, California, and serves the coastal marine waters, including San Francisco and Monterey Bay. The offshore waters forecast for the following marine location: Pigeon Point to Point Piedras Blancas, between 60 nautical miles and 150 nautical miles offshore. Issued at 2:23 a.m. Pacific Daylight Time. Today, northwest winds 15 to 20 knots. Seas 5 to 7 feet. Tonight, northwest winds 15 to 20 knots. Seas 5 to 7 feet. Tuesday, northwest winds 15 to 20 knots. Seas 6 to 8 feet. Tuesday night, northwest winds 15 to 25 knots. Seas 6 to 9 feet. Wednesday, northwest winds 20 to 25 knots. Seas 7 to 10 feet. Wednesday night, northwest winds 20 to 25 knots. Seas 8 to 10 feet. Thursday, north to northwest winds 15 to 25 knots. Seas 8 to 10 feet. Thursday night, north to northwest winds 15 to 20 knots. Seas 7 to 9 feet. Friday, north to northwest winds 15 to 20 knots. Seas 7 to 9 feet. Friday night, northwest winds 15 to 20 knots. Seas 7 to 9 feet. The coastal waters forecast from Point Reyes to Pigeon Point out to 10 nautical miles. Small craft advisory in effect through Monday evening. For tonight, northwest wind 15 to 20 knots, easing to 10 to 15 knots late. Seas 4 to 6 feet. Wave detail, northwest 6 feet at 8 seconds and south 2 feet at 18 seconds. For Monday, northwest wind 10 to 15 knots, rising to 15 to 20 knots in the afternoon. Seas 4 to 5 feet. Wave detail, northwest 5 feet at 7 seconds and south 2 feet at 18 seconds. For Monday night, northwest wind 15 to 20 knots. Seas 5 to 8 feet. Wave detail, northwest 7 feet at 8 seconds and south 2 feet at 17 seconds. The coastal waters forecast from Point Reyes to Pigeon Point out to 10 nautical miles. Small craft advisory in effect through Tuesday morning. For today, northwest wind 10 to 15 knots, rising to 15 to 20 knots this afternoon. Seas 4 to 5 feet. Wave detail, northwest 5 feet at 7 seconds and south 2 feet at 18 seconds. For tonight, northwest wind 15 to 20 knots. Seas 5 to 8 feet. Wave detail, northwest 6 feet at 8 seconds and south 2 feet at 17 seconds. For Tuesday, northwest wind 15 to 20 knots. Seas 5 to 7 feet. Wave detail, northwest 6 feet at 8 seconds and southwest 2 feet at 17 seconds. The coastal waters forecast from Pigeon Point to Point Pinos out to 10 nautical miles. Small craft advisory in effect through Tuesday morning. For today, northwest wind 10 to 15 knots, rising to 20 to 25 knots. Seas 4 to 5 feet. Wave detail, northwest 5 feet at 7 seconds and south 2 feet at 18 seconds. For tonight, northwest wind 20 to 25 knots, easing to 15 to 20 knots after midnight. Seas 4 to 6 feet. Wave detail, northwest 5 feet at 7 seconds and south 2 feet at 17 seconds. For Tuesday, northwest wind 10 to 15 knots, rising to 15 to 20 knots in the afternoon. Seas 4 to 6 feet. Wave detail, northwest 5 feet at 8 seconds and south 2 feet at 17 seconds. The following is an important beach hazard message from the National Weather Service. Issued at 2:17 p.m. Pacific Daylight Time. Beach hazard statement remains in effect through Wednesday afternoon. What? Long period southerly swell will bring an increased risk of sneaker waves and strong currents.
breaking waves will reach up to 10 feet along some south and southwest facing beaches and breakpoints. Where? Pacific Coast beaches. When? Through 6 p.m. Pacific Daylight Time Wednesday. Impacts. Dangerous conditions are forecast along the shoreline. Hazards include sneaker waves, strong recurrence, and large breaking waves. Stay off of jetties, piers, rocks, and other waterside infrastructure. Remain out of the water to avoid hazardous surf and never turn your back on the ocean. Monitor local weather, surf, and tide forecast at www.weather.gov/mtr. Sunrise, sunset, and tidal information for the San Francisco Bay Area for Monday, July 27th. The sunrise today, 6:09 a.m. The sunset tonight, 8:23 p.m. Tidal data at the Golden Gate for today. Low tide, 5:12 a.m. at -0.27 feet high tide, 12:32 p.m. at 4.63 feet low tide, 4:46 p.m. at 3.28 feet high tide, 10:39 p.m. at 6.16 feet. Here are the buoy observations for 3 a.m. Pacific Daylight Time. An offshore buoy 6 wind southwest at 12 knots, pressure 1,016.3 millibars. An offshore buoy 59 winds west at 6 knots, water temperature 65, pressure 1,020.7 millibars. A buoy 14 near Point Arena winds northwest at 19 knots, gusting to 23, water temperature 61, pressure 1,017.3 millibars. At buoy 13 near Bodega Bay, winds northwest at 21 knots, gusting to 27, pressure 1,015.5 millibars. At Point Reyes Wave Rider, buoy water temperature 58, sea 7 feet, every 18 seconds. At San Francisco Bar, buoy water temperature 58, seas 5 feet, every 18 seconds. At San Francisco, buoy winds northwest 16 knots, water temperature 57, pressure 1,015.9 millibars, seas 6 feet, every 6 seconds. At Half Moon Bay, buoy winds northwest 14 knots, water temperature 60, pressure 1,017.8 millibars, seas 5 feet, every 6 seconds. At Monterey, buoy winds northwest at 19 knots, gusting to 23, water temperature 62, pressure 1,016.7 millibars. At Pointer, Wave Rider, buoy water temperature 56, sea 7 feet, every 18 seconds. At Cape San Martin, buoy winds northwest at 21 knots, gusting to 25, water temperature 55, pressure 1,015.3 millibars. Synopsis for the Central California coast and bays, including the Monterey Bay, Greater Farallones, and Cordell Bank National Marine Sanctuaries. Fresh to strong northwesterly breezes across the inner and outer waters, and the afternoon sea breeze will result in hazardous conditions for small craft. Frequent gale force gusts are expected along the coastal jet region of Big Sur, with isolated gale force gusts along the coastal jet region of Point Reyes. Moderate seas will prevail through Tuesday, building to become rough in the outer waters Wednesday, lasting through at least Friday. A long-period southerly swell from distant tropical cyclones in the eastern Pacific Ocean will continue. The marine forecast for San Pablo Bay, Suisun Bay, the West Delta, and the San Francisco Bay north of the Bay Bridge. Small craft advisory in effect from 9 a.m. Pacific Daylight Time this morning through this evening. For today, southwest wind 5 to 10 knots, rising to 10 to 15 knots this afternoon. For tonight, southwest wind 10 to 15 knots, easing to 5 to 10 knots after midnight. For Tuesday, southwest wind 5 to 10 knots, rising to 10 to 15 knots in the afternoon. The marine forecast for Monterey Bay. Small craft advisory in effect from 9 a.m. Pacific Daylight Time this morning through this evening. For today, northwest wind 5 to 10 knots, becoming west 15 to 20 knots this afternoon. Seas 3 to 4 feet. Wave detail, northwest 4 feet at 7 seconds. For tonight, northwest wind

to 50 knots after midnight. Seas 3 to 5 feet. Wave detail, northwest 5 feet at 7 seconds. For Tuesday, northwest wind around 5 knots, becoming west 15 to 20 knots in the afternoon. Seas 3 to 4 feet. Wave detail, northwest 4 feet at 8 seconds. The coastal waters forecast from Point Arena to Point Reyes out to 10 nautical miles. Small craft advisory in effect through Tuesday morning. Today, northwest wind 15 to 20 knots, rising to 20 to 25 knots this afternoon. Seas 4 to 6 feet, wave detail, northwest 5 feet at 7 seconds and south 2 feet at 18 seconds. Tonight, northwest wind 20 to 25 knots, gusts up to 35 knots in the evening. Seas 5 to 7 feet, wave detail, northwest 6 feet at 7 seconds and south 2 feet at 17 seconds. Tuesday, northwest wind 15 to 20 knots, rising to 20 to 25 knots with gusts up to 35 knots in the afternoon. Seas 5 to 7 feet, wave detail, northwest 6 feet at 8 seconds and south 2 feet at 17 seconds. The coastal waters forecast from Point Arena to Point Reyes 10 to 60 nautical miles offshore. Small craft advisory in effect through Tuesday morning. Today, northwest wind 15 to 20 knots, seas 5 to 6 feet, wave detail, northwest 6 feet at 7 seconds and south 2 feet at 18 seconds. Tonight, northwest wind 15 to 20 knots, seas 6 to 7 feet, wave detail, northwest 7 feet at 7 seconds and south 2 feet at 17 seconds. Tuesday, northwest wind 20 to 25 knots, seas around 7 feet, wave detail, northwest 7 feet at 8 seconds and south 2 feet at 17 seconds. San Francisco Bar forecast. In the deep water channel, mixed seas of 4 to 6 feet at 22 seconds. Across the bar, swell can be more than twice as high across the bar than surrounding waters. Waves are also more prone to break, particularly during strong ebb currents. Maximum ebb current of 2.3 knots at 3:20 a.m. Monday and 1.2 knots at 4:11 p.m. Monday. The coastal waters forecast from Point Pinos to Point Piedras Blancas out to 10 nautical miles. Gale warning in effect through Tuesday morning. Today, northwest wind 15 to 20 knots, rising to 20 to 25 knots with gusts up to 35 knots late this morning and afternoon. Seas 5 to 7 feet, wave detail, northwest 6 feet at 7 seconds and south 2 feet at 18 seconds. Tonight, northwest wind 20 to 25 knots, gusts up to 35 knots in the evening. Seas 5 to 8 feet, wave detail, northwest 7 feet at 7 seconds and south 2 feet at 17 seconds. Tuesday, northwest wind 15 to 20 knots, rising to 20 to 25 knots in the afternoon. Gusts up to 35 knots, seas 5 to 7 feet, wave detail, northwest 6 feet at 8 seconds and southwest 2 feet at 17 seconds. The coastal waters forecast from Pigeon Point to Point Pinos 10 to 60 nautical miles offshore. Small craft advisory in effect through Tuesday morning. Today, northwest wind 15 to 20 knots, seas around 6 feet, wave detail, northwest 6 feet at 8 seconds and south 2 feet at 18 seconds. Tonight, northwest wind 15 to 20 knots, seas around 7 feet, wave detail, northwest 7 feet at 8 seconds and south 2 feet at 17 seconds. Tuesday, northwest wind 15 to 20 knots, seas 7 to 8 feet, wave detail, northwest 7 feet at 8 seconds and south 2 feet at 17 seconds. The offshore waters forecast for the following marine location, Point Arena to Pigeon Point between 60 nautical miles and 150 nautical miles offshore. Issued at 2:23 a.m. Pacific Daylight Time. Today, northwest winds 10 to 20 knots. Seas 4 to 6 feet. Tonight, northwest winds 15 to 25 knots. Seas 5 to 7 feet. Tuesday, northwest winds 10 to 20 knots. Seas 5 to 8 feet. Tuesday night, northwest winds 15 to 25 knots. Seas 5 to 9 feet. Wednesday, north to northwest winds 15 to 25 knots. Seas 6 to 10 feet.

Wednesday night. North to northwest winds 20 to 25 knots. Sea at 7 to 10 feet. Thursday, north to northwest winds 15 to 25 knots. Sea 6 to 10 feet. Thursday night, north to northwest winds 15 to 25 knots. Seas 5 to 9 feet. Friday, northwest winds 15 to 20 knots. Seas 5 to 9 feet. Friday night, north to northwest winds 15 to 25 knots. Seas 5 to 9 feet. The offshore waters forecast for the following marine location: Pigeon Point to Point Piedras Blancas between 60 nautical miles and 150 nautical miles offshore. Issued at 2:23 a.m. Pacific Daylight Time. Today, northwest winds 15 to 20 knots. Seas 5 to 7 feet. Tonight, northwest winds 15 to 20 knots. Seas 5 to 7 feet. Tuesday, northwest winds 15 to 20 knots. Seas 6 to 8 feet. Tuesday night, northwest winds 15 to 25 knots. Seas 6 to 9 feet. Wednesday, northwest winds 20 to 25 knots. Seas 7 to 10 feet. Wednesday night, northwest winds 20 to 25 knots. Seas 8 to 10 feet. Thursday, north to northwest winds 15 to 25 knots. Seas 8 to 10 feet. Thursday night, north to northwest winds 15 to 20 knots. Seas 7 to 9 feet. Friday, north to northwest winds 15 to 20 knots. Seas 7 to 9 feet. Friday night, northwest winds 15 to 20 knots. Seas 7 to 9 feet. The coastal waters forecast from Point Reyes to Pigeon Point out to 10 nautical miles. Small craft advisory in effect through Tuesday morning. For today, northwest wind 10 to 15 knots, rising to 15 to 20 knots this afternoon. Seas 4 to 5 feet. Wave detail, northwest 5 feet at 7 seconds and south 2 feet at 18 seconds. For tonight, northwest wind 15 to 20 knots. Seas 5 to 8 feet. Wave detail, northwest 6 feet at 8 seconds and south 2 feet at 17 seconds. For Tuesday, northwest wind 15 to 20 knots. Seas 5 to 7 feet. Wave detail, northwest 6 feet at 8 seconds and southwest 2 feet at 17 seconds. The coastal waters forecast from Pigeon Point to Point Pinos out to 10 nautical miles. Small craft advisory in effect through Tuesday morning. For today, northwest wind 10 to 15 knots, rising to 20 to 25 knots. Seas 4 to 5 feet. Wave detail, northwest 5 feet at 7 seconds and south 2 feet at 18 seconds. For tonight, northwest wind 20 to 25 knots, easing to 15 to 20 knots after midnight. Seas 4 to 6 feet. Wave detail, northwest 5 feet at 7 seconds and south 2 feet at 17 seconds. For Tuesday, northwest wind 10 to 15 knots, rising to 15 to 20 knots in the afternoon. Seas 4 to 6 feet. Wave detail, northwest 5 feet at 8 seconds and south 2 feet at 17 seconds. The following is an important beach hazard message from the National Weather Service. Issued at 2:17 p.m. Pacific Daylight Time. Beach hazard statement remains in effect through Wednesday afternoon. What? Long period southerly swell will bring an increased risk of sneaker waves and strong recurrence. Breaking waves will reach up to 10 feet along some south and southwest facing beaches and breakpoints. Where? Pacific Coast beaches. When? Through 6 p.m. Pacific Daylight Time Wednesday. Impacts. Dangerous conditions are forecast along the shoreline. Hazards include sneaker waves, strong recurrence, and large breaking waves. Stay off of jetties, piers, rocks, and other waterside infrastructure. Remain out of the water to avoid hazardous surf and never turn your back on the ocean. 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

by sunset and tidal information for the San Francisco Bay Area for Monday, July 27th. The sunrise today, 6:09 a.m. The sunset tonight, 8:23 p.m. Tidal data at the Golden Gate for today. Low tide, 5:12 a.m. at -0.27 feet high tide. 12:32 p.m. at 4.63 feet low tide. 4:46 p.m. at 3.28 feet high tide. 10:39 p.m. at 6.16 feet. Here are the buoy observations for 3 a.m. Pacific Daylight Time. An offshore buoy 6, wind southwest at 14 knots, pressure 1,016.2 millibars. An offshore buoy 59, winds west at 6 knots, water temperature 65, pressure 1,020.7 millibars. A buoy 14 near Point Arena, winds northwest at 19 knots, gusting to 23, water temperature 61, pressure 1,017.2 millibars, swell 5 feet every 6 seconds. A buoy 13 near Bodega Bay, winds northwest at 21 knots, gusting to 25, pressure 1,015.6 millibars, swell 6 feet every 6 seconds. At Point Reyes, wave rider buoy, water temperature 58, sea 7 feet, every 18 seconds. At San Francisco Bar buoy, water temperature 58, seas 5 feet, every 18 seconds. At San Francisco buoy, winds northwest 16 knots, water temperature 57, pressure 1,015.9 millibars, seas 6 feet, every 6 seconds. At Half Moon Bay buoy, winds northwest 14 knots, water temperature 60, pressure 1,017.8 millibars, seas 5 feet, every 6 seconds. At Monterey Bay buoy, winds north 19 knots, gusting to 23, water temperature 62, pressure 1,016.7 millibars, seas 5 feet, every 19 seconds. At Pointer, wave rider buoy, water temperature 56, sea 7 feet, every 18 seconds. At Cape San Martin buoy, winds northwest 21 knots, gusting to 25, water temperature 55, pressure 1,015.3 millibars. Seas 8 feet, every 7 seconds. Synopsis for the Central California coast and bays, including the Monterey Bay, Greater Farallones, and Cordell Bank National Marine Sanctuaries. Fresh to strong northwesterly breezes across the inner and outer waters, and the afternoon sea breeze will result in hazardous conditions for small craft. Frequent gale force gusts are expected along the coastal jet region of Big Sur, with isolated gale force gusts along the coastal jet region of Point Reyes. Moderate seas will prevail through Tuesday, building to become rough in the outer waters Wednesday, lasting through at least Friday. A long period southerly swell from distant tropical cyclones in the eastern Pacific Ocean will continue. The marine forecast for San Pablo Bay, Suisun Bay, the West Delta, and the San Francisco Bay north of the Bay Bridge. Small craft advisory in effect from 9 a.m. Pacific Daylight Time this morning through this evening. For today, southwest wind 5 to 10 knots, rising to 10 to 15 knots this afternoon. For tonight, southwest wind 10 to 15 knots, easing to 5 to 10 knots after midnight. For Tuesday, southwest wind 5 to 10 knots, rising to 10 to 15 knots in the afternoon. The marine forecast for Monterey Bay. Small craft advisory in effect from 9 a.m. Pacific Daylight Time this morning through this evening. For today, northwest wind 5 to 10 knots, becoming west 15 to 20 knots this afternoon. Seas 3 to 4 feet. Wave detail, northwest 4 feet at 7 seconds. For tonight, northwest wind 15 to 20 knots, easing to 10 to 15 knots after midnight. Seas 3 to 5 feet. Wave detail, northwest 5 feet at 7 seconds. For Tuesday, northwest wind around 5 knots, becoming west 15 to 20 knots in the afternoon. Seas 3 to 4 feet. Wave detail, northwest 4 feet at 8 seconds. The coastal waters forecast from Point Arena to Point Reyes out to 10 nautical miles. Small craft advisory in effect through Tuesday morning. Today, northwest wind 15 to 20 knots, rising to 20 to 25 knots this afternoon.

north at 6 feet wave detail, northwest 5 feet at 7 seconds, and south 2 feet at 18 seconds. Tonight, northwest wind 20 to 25 knots, gusts up to 35 knots in the evening. Seas 5 to 7 feet wave detail, northwest 6 feet at 7 seconds, and south 2 feet at 17 seconds. Tuesday, northwest wind 15 to 20 knots, rising to 20 to 25 knots, with gusts up to 35 knots in the afternoon. Seas 5 to 7 feet wave detail, northwest 6 feet at 8 seconds, and south 2 feet at 17 seconds. The coastal waters forecast from Point Arena to Point Reyes 10 to 60 nautical miles offshore. Small craft advisory in effect through Tuesday morning. Today, northwest wind 15 to 20 knots, seas 5 to 6 feet wave detail. Northwest 6 feet at 7 seconds and south 2 feet at 18 seconds. Tonight, northwest wind 15 to 20 knots, seas 6 to 7 feet wave detail. Northwest 7 feet at 7 seconds and south 2 feet at 17 seconds. Tuesday, northwest wind 20 to 25 knots, seas around 7 feet wave detail. Northwest 7 feet at 8 seconds and south 2 feet at 17 seconds. San Francisco Bar forecast. In the deep water channel, mixed seas of 4 to 6 feet at 22 seconds. Across the bar, swell can be more than twice as high across the bar than surrounding waters. Waves are also more prone to break, particularly during strong ebb currents. Maximum ebb current of 2.3 knots at 3:20 a.m. Monday and 1.2 knots at 4:11 p.m. Monday. The coastal waters forecast from Point Pinos to Point Piedras blunts out to 10 nautical miles. Gale warning in effect through Tuesday morning. Today, northwest wind 15 to 20 knots, rising to 20 to 25 knots with gusts up to 35 knots late this morning and afternoon. Seas 5 to 7 feet wave detail, northwest 6 feet at 7 seconds and south 2 feet at 18 seconds. Tonight, northwest wind 20 to 25 knots, gusts up to 35 knots in the evening. Seas 5 to 8 feet wave detail, northwest 7 feet at 7 seconds and south 2 feet at 17 seconds. Tuesday, northwest wind 15 to 20 knots, rising to 20 to 25 knots in the afternoon. Gusts up to 35 knots, seas 5 to 7 feet wave detail, northwest 6 feet at 8 seconds and southwest 2 feet at 17 seconds. The coastal waters forecast from Pigeon Point to Point Pinos 10 to 60 nautical miles offshore. Small craft advisory in effect through Tuesday morning. Today, northwest wind 15 to 20 knots, seas around 6 feet wave detail, northwest 6 feet at 8 seconds and south 2 feet at 18 seconds. Tonight, northwest wind 15 to 20 knots, seas around 7 feet wave detail, northwest 7 feet at 8 seconds and south 2 feet at 17 seconds. Tuesday, northwest wind 15 to 20 knots, seas 7 to 8 feet wave detail, northwest 7 feet at 8 seconds and south 2 feet at 17 seconds. The offshore waters forecast for the following marine location: Point Arena to Pigeon Point between 60 nautical miles and 150 nautical miles offshore. Issued at 2:23 a.m. Pacific Daylight Time. Today, northwest winds 10 to 20 knots. Seas 4 to 6 feet. Tonight, northwest winds 15 to 25 knots. Seas 5 to 7 feet. Tuesday, northwest winds 10 to 20 knots. Seas 5 to 8 feet. Tuesday night, northwest winds 15 to 25 knots. Seas 5 to 9 feet. Wednesday, north to northwest winds 15 to 25 knots. Seas 6 to 10 feet. Wednesday night, north to northwest winds 20 to 25 knots. Seas 7 to 10 feet. Thursday, north to northwest winds 15 to 25 knots. Seas 6 to 10 feet. Thursday night, north to northwest winds 15 to 25 knots. Seas 5 to 9 feet. Friday, northwest winds 15 to 20 knots. Seas 5 to 9 feet. Friday night, north to northwest winds 15 to 25 knots. Seas 5 to 9 feet. 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

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This broadcast originates from the National Weather Service office located in Monterey, California, and serves the coastal marine waters, including San Francisco and Monterey Bay. The offshore waters forecast for the following marine location: Pigeon Point to Point Pedro's Blancos between 60 nautical miles and 150 nautical miles offshore. Issued at 2:23 a.m. Pacific Daylight Time. Today, northwest winds 15 to 20 knots. Seas 5 to 7 feet. Tonight, northwest winds 15 to 20 knots. Seas 5 to 7 feet. Tuesday, northwest winds 15 to 20 knots. Seas 6 to 8 feet. Tuesday night, northwest winds 15 to 25 knots. Seas 6 to 9 feet. Wednesday, northwest winds 20 to 25 knots. Seas 7 to 10 feet. Wednesday night, northwest winds 20 to 25 knots. Seas 8 to 10 feet. Thursday, north to northwest winds 15 to 25 knots. Seas 8 to 10 feet. Thursday night, north to northwest winds 15 to 20 knots. Seas 7 to 9 feet. Friday, north to northwest winds 15 to 20 knots. Seas 7 to 9 feet. Friday night, northwest winds 15 to 20 knots. Seas 7 to 9 feet. The coastal waters forecast from Point Reyes to Pigeon Point out to 10 nautical miles. Small craft advisory in effect through Tuesday morning. For today, northwest wind 10 to 15 knots, rising to 15 to 20 knots this afternoon. Seas 4 to 5 feet. Wave detail, northwest 5 feet at 7 seconds and south 2 feet at 18 seconds. For tonight, northwest wind 15 to 20 knots. Seas 5 to 8 feet. Wave detail, northwest 6 feet at 8 seconds and south 2 feet at 17 seconds. For Tuesday, northwest wind 15 to 20 knots. Seas 5 to 7 feet. Wave detail, northwest 6 feet at 8 seconds and southwest 2 feet at 17 seconds. The coastal waters forecast from Pigeon Point to Point Pinos out to 10 nautical miles. Small craft advisory in effect through Tuesday morning. For today, northwest wind 10 to 15 knots, rising to 20 to 25 knots. Seas 4 to 5 feet. Wave detail, northwest 5 feet at 7 seconds and south 2 feet at 18 seconds. For tonight, northwest wind 20 to 25 knots, easing to 15 to 20 knots after midnight. Seas 4 to 6 feet. Wave detail, northwest 5 feet at 7 seconds and south 2 feet at 17 seconds. For Tuesday, northwest wind 10 to 15 knots, rising to 15 to 20 knots in the afternoon. Seas 4 to 6 feet. Wave detail, northwest 5 feet at 8 seconds and south 2 feet at 17 seconds. The following is an important beach hazard message from the National Weather Service. Issued at 2:17 p.m. Pacific Daylight Time. Beach hazard statement remains in effect through Wednesday afternoon. What? Long period southerly swell will bring an increased risk of sneaker waves and strong currents. Breaking waves will reach up to 10 feet along some south and southwest facing beaches and break points. Where? Pacific Coast beaches. When? Through 6 p.m. Pacific Daylight Time Wednesday. Impacts. Dangerous conditions are forecast along the shoreline. Hazards include sneaker waves, strong currents, and large breaking waves. Stay off of jetties, piers, rocks, and other waterside infrastructure. Remain out of the water to avoid hazardous surf and never turn your back on the ocean. Monitor local weather, surf, and tide forecast at www.weather.gov/mtr. Sunrise, sunset, and tidal information for the San Francisco Bay Area for Monday, July 27th. The sunrise today, 6:09 a.m. The sunset tonight, 8:23 p.m. Tidal data at the Golden Gate for today. Low tide, 5:12.

p.m. at minus 027 feet high tide, 12:32 p.m. at 4.63 feet low tide, 4:46 p.m. at 3.28 feet high tide, 10:39 p.m. at 6.16 feet. Here are the buoy observations for 3 a.m. Pacific Daylight Time. An offshore buoy 6 wind southwest at 14 knots, pressure 1,016.2 millibars. An offshore buoy 59 winds west at 6 knots, water temperature 65, pressure 1,020.7 millibars. At buoy 14 near Point Arena, winds northwest at 19 knots, gusting to 23, water temperature 61, pressure 1,017.2 millibars, swell 5 feet every 6 seconds. At buoy 13 near Bodega Bay, winds northwest at 21 knots, gusting to 25, pressure 1,015.6 millibars, swell 6 feet every 6 seconds. At Point Reyes Wave Rider, buoy water temperature 58, sea 7 feet every 18 seconds. At San Francisco Bar, buoy water temperature 58, seas 5 feet every 18 seconds. At San Francisco Bay, winds northwest 16 knots, water temperature 57, pressure 1,015.9 millibars, seas 6 feet every 6 seconds. At Half Moon Bay, buoy winds northwest 14 knots, water temperature 60, pressure 1,017.8 millibars, seas 5 feet every 6 seconds. At Monterey Bay, buoy winds north 19 knots, gusting to 23, water temperature 62, pressure 1,016.7 millibars, seas 5 feet every 19 seconds. At Pointer, Wave Rider, buoy water temperature 56, seas 7 feet every 18 seconds. At Cape San Martin, buoy winds northwest 21 knots, gusting to 25, water temperature 55, pressure 1,015.3 millibars. Seas 8 feet every 7 seconds. Synopsis for the Central California coast and bays, including the Monterey Bay, Greater Farallones, and Cordell Bank National Marine Sanctuaries. Fresh to strong northwesterly breezes across the inner and outer waters, and the afternoon sea breeze will result in hazardous conditions for small craft. Frequent gale force gusts are expected along the coastal jet region of Big Sur, with isolated gale force gusts along the coastal jet region of Point Reyes. Moderate seas will prevail through Tuesday, building to become rough in the outer waters Wednesday, lasting through at least Friday. A long period southerly swell from distant tropical cyclones in the eastern Pacific Ocean will continue. The marine forecast for San Pablo Bay, Suisun Bay, the West Delta, and the San Francisco Bay north of the Bay Bridge. Small craft advisory in effect from 9 a.m. Pacific Daylight Time this morning through this evening. For today, southwest wind 5 to 10 knots. Light small craft advisory in effect from 9 a.m. Pacific Daylight Time this morning through this evening. For today, southwest wind 5 to 10 knots, rising to 10 to 15 knots this afternoon. For tonight, southwest wind 10 to 15 knots, easing to 5 to 10 knots after midnight. For Tuesday, southwest wind 5 to 10 knots, rising to 10 to 15 knots in the afternoon. The marine forecast for Monterey Bay. Small craft advisory in effect from 9 a.m. Pacific Daylight Time this morning through this evening. For today, northwest wind 5 to 10 knots, becoming west 15 to 20 knots this afternoon. Seas 3 to 4 feet. Wave detail, northwest 4 feet at 7 seconds. For tonight, northwest wind 15 to 20 knots, easing to 10 to 15 knots after midnight. Seas 3 to 5 feet. Wave detail, northwest 5 feet at 7 seconds. For Tuesday, northwest wind around 5 knots, becoming west 15 to 20 knots in the afternoon. Seas 3 to 4 feet. Wave detail, northwest 4 feet at 8 seconds. The coastal waters forecast from Point Arena to Point Reyes out to 10 nautical miles. Small craft advisory in effect through Tuesday morning. Today, northwest wind 15 to 20 knots, rising to 20 to 25 knots this afternoon. Seas 4 to 6 feet, wave detail, northwest 5 feet at 7 seconds and south 2 feet at 18 seconds. Tonight, northwest.

Wind 20 to 25 knots, gusts up to 35 knots in the evening. Seas 5 to 7 feet, wave detail. Northwest 6 feet at 7 seconds and south 2 feet at 17 seconds. Tuesday, northwest wind 15 to 20 knots, rising to 20 to 25 knots with gusts up to 35 knots in the afternoon. Seas 5 to 7 feet, wave detail. Northwest 6 feet at 8 seconds and south 2 feet at 17 seconds. The coastal waters forecast from Point Arena to Point Reyes 10 to 16 nautical miles offshore. Small craft advisory in effect through Tuesday morning. Today, northwest wind 15 to 20 knots, seas 5 to 6 feet, wave detail. Northwest 6 feet at 7 seconds and south 2 feet at 18 seconds. Tonight, northwest wind 15 to 20 knots, seas 6 to 7 feet, wave detail. Northwest 7 feet at 7 seconds and south 2 feet at 17 seconds. Tuesday, northwest wind 20 to 25 knots, seas around 7 feet, wave detail. Northwest 7 feet at 8 seconds and south 2 feet at 17 seconds. San Francisco Bar forecast. In the deep water channel, mixed seas of 4 to 6 feet at 22 seconds. Across the bar, swell can be more than twice as high across the bar than surrounding waters. Waves are also more prone to break, particularly during strong ebb currents. Maximum ebb current of 2.3 knots at 3:20 a.m. Monday and 1.2 knots at 4:11 p.m. Monday. The coastal waters forecast from Point Pinos to Point Piedras blunts out to 10 nautical miles. Gale warning in effect through Tuesday morning. Today, northwest wind 15 to 20 knots, rising to 20 to 25 knots with gusts up to 35 knots late this morning and afternoon. Seas 5 to 7 feet, wave detail. Northwest 6 feet at 7 seconds and south 2 feet at 18 seconds. Tonight, northwest wind 20 to 25 knots, gusts up to 35 knots in the evening. Seas 5 to 8 feet, wave detail. Northwest 7 feet at 7 seconds and south 2 feet at 17 seconds. Tuesday, northwest wind 15 to 20 knots, rising to 20 to 25 knots in the afternoon. Gusts up to 35 knots, seas 5 to 7 feet, wave detail. Northwest 6 feet at 8 seconds and southwest 2 feet at 17 seconds. The coastal waters forecast from Pigeon Point to Point Pinos 10 to 60 nautical miles offshore. Small craft advisory in effect through Tuesday morning. Today, northwest wind 15 to 20 knots, seas around 6 feet, wave detail. Northwest 6 feet at 8 seconds and south 2 feet at 18 seconds. Tonight, northwest wind 15 to 20 knots, seas around 7 feet, wave detail. Northwest 7 feet at 8 seconds and south 2 feet at 17 seconds. Tuesday, northwest wind 15 to 20 knots, seas 7 to 8 feet, wave detail. Northwest 7 feet at 8 seconds and south 2 feet at 17 seconds. The offshore waters forecast for the following marine location: Point Arena to Pigeon Point between 60 nautical miles and 150 nautical miles offshore. Issued at 2:23 a.m. Pacific Daylight Time. Today, northwest winds 10 to 20 knots. Seas 4 to 6 feet. Tonight, northwest winds 15 to 25 knots. Seas 5 to 7 feet. Tuesday, northwest winds 10 to 20 knots. Seas 5 to 8 feet. Tuesday night, northwest winds 15 to 25 knots. Seas 5 to 9 feet. Wednesday, north to northwest winds 15 to 25 knots. Seas 6 to 10 feet. Wednesday night, north to northwest winds 20 to 25 knots. Seas 7 to 10 feet. Thursday, north to northwest winds 15 to 25 knots. Seas 6 to 10 feet. Thursday night, north to northwest winds 15 to 25 knots. Seas 5 to 9 feet. Friday, northwest winds 15 to 20 knots. Seas 5 to 9 feet. Friday night, north to northwest winds 15 to 25 knots. Seas 5 to 9 feet. The offshore waters forecast for the following marine location: Pigeon Point to Point Piedras blunts between 60 nautical miles and 150 nautical miles offshore. Issued at 2:23 a.m.

flight time. Today, northwest winds 15 to 20 knots. Seas 5 to 7 feet. Tonight, northwest winds 15 to 20 knots. Seas 5 to 7 feet. Tuesday, northwest winds 15 to 20 knots. Seas 6 to 8 feet. Tuesday night, northwest winds 15 to 25 knots. Seas 6 to 9 feet. Wednesday, northwest winds 20 to 25 knots. Seas 7 to 10 feet. Wednesday night, northwest winds 20 to 25 knots. Seas 8 to 10 feet. Thursday, north to northwest winds 15 to 25 knots. Seas 8 to 10 feet. Thursday night, north to northwest winds 15 to 20 knots. Seas 7 to 9 feet. Friday, north to northwest winds 15 to 20 knots. Seas 7 to 9 feet. Friday night, northwest winds 15 to 20 knots. Seas 7 to 9 feet. The coastal waters forecast from Point Reyes to Pigeon Point out to 10 nautical miles. Small craft advisory in effect through Tuesday morning. For today, northwest wind 10 to 15 knots, rising to 15 to 20 knots this afternoon. Seas 4 to 5 feet. Wave detail, northwest 5 feet at 7 seconds and south 2 feet at 18 seconds. For tonight, northwest wind 15 to 20 knots. Seas 5 to 8 feet. Wave detail, northwest 6 feet at 8 seconds and south 2 feet at 17 seconds. For Tuesday, northwest wind 15 to 20 knots. Seas 5 to 7 feet. Wave detail, northwest 6 feet at 8 seconds and southwest 2 feet at 17 seconds. The coastal waters forecast from Pigeon Point to Point Pinos out to 10 nautical miles. Small craft advisory in effect through Tuesday morning. For today, northwest wind 10 to 15 knots, rising to 20 to 25 knots. Seas 4 to 5 feet. Wave detail, northwest 5 feet at 7 seconds and south 2 feet at 18 seconds. For tonight, northwest wind 20 to 25 knots, easing to 15 to 20 knots after midnight. Seas 4 to 6 feet. Wave detail, northwest 5 feet at 7 seconds and south 2 feet at 17 seconds. For Tuesday, northwest wind 10 to 15 knots, rising to 15 to 20 knots in the afternoon. Seas 4 to 6 feet. Wave detail, northwest 5 feet at 8 seconds and south 2 feet at 17 seconds. The following is an important beach hazard message from the National Weather Service. Issued at 2:17 p.m. Pacific Daylight Time. Beach hazard statement remains in effect through Wednesday afternoon. What? Long period southerly swell will bring an increased risk of sneaker waves and strong recurrence. Breaking waves will reach up to 10 feet along some south and southwest facing beaches and breakpoints. Where? Pacific Coast beaches. When? Through 6 p.m. Pacific Daylight Time Wednesday. Impacts. Dangerous conditions are forecast along the shoreline. Hazards include sneaker waves, strong recurrence, and large breaking waves. Stay off of jetties, piers, rocks, and other waterside infrastructure. Remain out of the water to avoid hazardous surf and never turn your back on the ocean. Monitor local weather, surf, and tide forecast at www.weather.gov/mtr. Sunrise, sunset, and tidal information for the San Francisco Bay Area for Monday, July 27th. The sunrise today, 6:09 a.m. The sunset tonight, 8:23 p.m. Tidal data at the Golden Gate for today. Low tide, 5:12 a.m. at -0.27 feet high tide. 12:32 p.m. at 4.63 feet low tide. 4:46 p.m. at 3.28 feet high tide. 10:39 p.m. at 6.16 feet. Here are the buoy observations for 3 a.m. Pacific Daylight Time. An offshore buoy 6 wind southwest at 14 knots. Pressure 1,016.2 millibars. An offshore buoy 59 winds west at 6 knots. Water temperature.

at San Francisco. Boy, winds northwest 16 knots. Water temperature 57. Pressure 1,015.9 millibars. Seas 6 feet every 6 seconds. At Half Moon Bay, buoy winds northwest 14 knots. Water temperature 60. Pressure 1,017.8 millibars. Seas 5 feet every 6 seconds. At Monterey Bay, buoy winds north 19 knots. Gusting to 23. Water temperature 62. Pressure 1,016.7 millibars. Seas 5 feet every 19 seconds. At Point Sur, wave rider buoy water temperature 56, seas 7 feet, every 18 seconds. At Cape San Martin, buoy winds northwest 21 knots, gusting to 25, water temperature 55, pressure 1,015.3 millibars. Seas 8 feet, every 7 seconds. Synopsis for the Central California coast and bays, including the Monterey Bay, Greater Farallones, and Cordell Bank National Marine Sanctuaries. Fresh to strong northwesterly breezes across the inner and outer waters, and the afternoon sea breeze will result in hazardous conditions for small craft. Frequent gale force gusts are expected along the coastal jet region of Big Sur, with isolated gale force gusts along the coastal jet region of Point Reyes. Moderate seas will prevail through Tuesday, building to become rough in the outer waters Wednesday, lasting through at least Friday. A long-period southerly swell from distant tropical cyclones in the eastern Pacific Ocean will continue. The marine forecast for San Pablo Bay, Suisun Bay, the West Delta, and the San Francisco Bay north of the Bay Bridge. Small craft advisory in effect from 9 a.m. Pacific Daylight Time this morning through this evening. For today, southwest wind 5 to 10 knots, rising to 10 to 15 knots this afternoon. For tonight, southwest wind 10 to 15 knots, easing to 5 to 10 knots after midnight. For Tuesday, southwest wind 5 to 10 knots, rising to 10 to 15 knots in the afternoon. The marine forecast for Monterey Bay. Small craft advisory in effect from 9 a.m. Pacific Daylight Time this morning through this evening. For today, northwest wind 5 to 10 knots, becoming west 15 to 20 knots this afternoon. Seas 3 to 4 feet. Wave detail, northwest 4 feet at 7 seconds. For tonight, northwest wind 15 to 20 knots, easing to 10 to 15 knots after midnight. Seas 3 to 5 feet. Wave detail, northwest 5 feet at 7 seconds. For Tuesday, northwest wind around 5 knots, becoming west 15 to 20 knots in the afternoon. Seas 3 to 4 feet. Wave detail, northwest 4 feet at 8 seconds. The coastal waters forecast from Point Arena to Point Reyes out to 10 nautical miles. Small craft advisory in effect through Tuesday morning. Today, northwest wind 15 to 20 knots, rising to 20 to 25 knots this afternoon. Seas 4 to 6 feet, wave detail, northwest 5 feet at 7 seconds and south 2 feet at 18 seconds. Tonight, northwest wind 20 to 25 knots, gusts up to 35 knots in the evening. Seas 5 to 7 feet, wave detail, northwest 6 feet at 7 seconds and south 2 feet at 17 seconds. Tuesday, northwest wind 15 to 20 knots, rising to 20 to 25 knots with gusts up to 35 knots in the afternoon. Seas 5 to 7 feet, wave detail, northwest 6 feet at 8 seconds and south 2 feet at 17 seconds. The coastal waters forecast from Point Arena to Point Reyes 10 to 60 nautical miles offshore. Small craft advisory in effect through Tuesday morning. Today, northwest wind 15 to 20 knots, seas 5 to 6 feet, wave detail, northwest 6 feet at 7 seconds and south 2 feet at 18 seconds. Tonight, northwest wind 15 to 20 knots, seas 6 to 7 feet, wave detail, northwest 7 feet at 7 seconds and south 2 feet at 17 seconds. Tuesday, northwest wind 20 to 25 knots, seas around 7 feet, wave detail, northwest 7 feet at 8 seconds and south 2 feet at 17 seconds. San Francisco Bar forecast. In the deep water channel, mixed seas of 4 to 6 feet at 22 seconds. Across the bar, swell can be more than twice as high across the bar than surrounding waters.

Waves are also more prone to break, particularly during strong ebb currents. Maximum ebb current of 2.3 knots at 3:20 a.m. Monday and 1.2 knots at 4:11 p.m. Monday. The coastal waters forecast from Point Pinos to Point Piedras blunts out to 10 nautical miles. Gale warning in effect through Tuesday morning. Today, northwest wind 15 to 20 knots, rising to 20 to 25 knots with gusts up to 35 knots late this morning and afternoon. Seas 5 to 7 feet wave detail, northwest 6 feet at 7 seconds and south 2 feet at 18 seconds. Tonight, northwest wind 20 to 25 knots, gusts up to 35 knots in the evening. Seas 5 to 8 feet wave detail, northwest 7 feet at 7 seconds and south 2 feet at 17 seconds. Tuesday, northwest wind 15 to 20 knots, rising to 20 to 25 knots in the afternoon. Gusts up to 35 knots, seas 5 to 7 feet wave detail, northwest 6 feet at 8 seconds and southwest 2 feet at 17 seconds. The coastal waters forecast from Pigeon Point to Point Pinos 10 to 60 nautical miles offshore. Small craft advisory in effect through Tuesday morning. Today, northwest wind 15 to 20 knots, seas around 6 feet wave detail, northwest 6 feet at 8 seconds and south 2 feet at 18 seconds. Tonight, northwest wind 15 to 20 knots, seas around 7 feet wave detail, northwest 7 feet at 8 seconds and south 2 feet at 17 seconds. Tuesday, northwest wind 15 to 20 knots, seas 7 to 8 feet wave detail, northwest 7 feet at 8 seconds and south 2 feet at 17 seconds. The offshore waters forecast for the following marine location: Point Arena to Pigeon Point between 60 nautical miles and 150 nautical miles offshore. Issued at 2:23 a.m. Pacific Daylight Time. Today, northwest winds 10 to 20 knots. Seas 4 to 6 feet. Tonight, northwest winds 15 to 25 knots. Seas 5 to 7 feet. Tuesday, northwest winds 10 to 20 knots. Seas 5 to 8 feet. Tuesday night, northwest winds 15 to 25 knots. Seas 5 to 9 feet. Wednesday, north to northwest winds 15 to 25 knots. Seas 6 to 10 feet. Wednesday night, north to northwest winds 20 to 25 knots. Seas 7 to 10 feet. Thursday, north to northwest winds 15 to 25 knots. Seas 6 to 10 feet. Thursday night, north to northwest winds 15 to 25 knots. Seas 5 to 9 feet. Friday, northwest winds 15 to 20 knots. Seas 5 to 9 feet. Friday night, north to northwest winds 15 to 25 knots. Seas 5 to 9 feet. The offshore waters forecast for the following marine location: Pigeon Point to Point Piedras Blancas between 60 nautical miles and 150 nautical miles offshore. Issued at 2:23 a.m. Pacific Daylight Time. Today, northwest winds 15 to 20 knots. Seas 5 to 7 feet. Tonight, northwest winds 15 to 20 knots. Seas 5 to 7 feet. Tuesday, northwest winds 15 to 20 knots. Seas 6 to 8 feet. Tuesday night, northwest winds 15 to 25 knots. Seas 6 to 9 feet. Wednesday, northwest winds 20 to 25 knots. Seas 7 to 10 feet. Wednesday night, northwest winds 20 to 25 knots. Seas 8 to 10 feet. Thursday, north to northwest winds 15 to 25 knots. Seas 8 to 10 feet. Thursday night, north to northwest winds 15 to 20 knots. Seas 7 to 9 feet. Friday, north to northwest winds 15 to 20 knots. Seas 7 to 9 feet. Friday night, northwest winds 15 to 20 knots. Seas 7 to 9 feet. 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This broadcast originates from the National Weather Service Office located in

Monterey, California, and serves the coastal marine waters, including San Francisco and Monterey Bay. The coastal waters forecast from Point Reyes to Pigeon Point out to 10 nautical miles. Small craft advisory in effect through Tuesday morning. For today, northwest wind 10 to 15 knots, rising to 15 to 20 knots this afternoon. Seas 4 to 5 feet. Wave detail, northwest 5 feet at 7 seconds and south 2 feet at 18 seconds. For tonight, northwest wind 15 to 20 knots. Seas 5 to 8 feet. Wave detail, northwest 6 feet at 8 seconds and south 2 feet at 17 seconds. For Tuesday, northwest wind 15 to 20 knots. Seas 5 to 7 feet. Wave detail, northwest 6 feet at 8 seconds and southwest 2 feet at 17 seconds. The coastal waters forecast from Pigeon Point to Point Pinos out to 10 nautical miles. Small craft advisory in effect through Tuesday morning. For today, northwest wind 10 to 15 knots, rising to 20 to 25 knots. Seas 4 to 5 feet. Wave detail, northwest 5 feet at 7 seconds and south 2 feet at 18 seconds. For tonight, northwest wind 20 to 25 knots, easing to 15 to 20 knots after midnight. Seas 4 to 6 feet. Wave detail, northwest 5 feet at 7 seconds and south 2 feet at 17 seconds. For Tuesday, northwest wind 10 to 15 knots, rising to 15 to 20 knots in the afternoon. Seas 4 to 6 feet. Wave detail, northwest 5 feet at 8 seconds and south 2 feet at 17 seconds. The following is an important beach hazard message from the National Weather Service. Issued at 2:17 p.m. Pacific Daylight Time. Beach hazard statement remains in effect through Wednesday afternoon. What? Long period southerly swell will bring an increased risk of sneaker waves and strong currents. Breaking waves will reach up to 10 feet along some south and southwest facing beaches and breakpoints. Where? Pacific Coast beaches. When? Through 6 p.m. Pacific Daylight Time Wednesday. Impacts. Dangerous conditions are forecast along the shoreline. Hazards include sneaker waves, strong currents, and large breaking waves. Stay off of jetties, piers, rocks, and other waterside infrastructure. 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Sunrise, sunset, and tidal information for the San Francisco Bay Area for Monday, July 27th. The sunrise today, 6:09 a.m. The sunset tonight, 8:23 p.m. Tidal data at the Golden Gate for today. Low tide, 5:12 a.m. at -0.27 feet high tide, 12:32 p.m. at 4.63 feet low tide, 4:46 p.m. at 3.28 feet high tide, 10:39 p.m. at 6.16 feet. Here are the buoy observations for 3 a.m. Pacific Daylight Time. An offshore buoy 6 wind southwest at 14 knots, pressure 1,016.2 millibars. An offshore buoy 59 winds west at 6 knots, water temperature 65, pressure 1,020.7 millibars. A buoy 14 near Point Arena winds northwest at 19 knots, gusting to 23, water temperature 61, pressure 1,017.2 millibars, swell 5 feet every 6 seconds. A buoy 13 near Bodega Bay winds northwest at 21 knots, gusting to 25, pressure 1,015.6 millibars, swell 6 feet every 6 seconds. At Point Reyes Wave Rider buoy water temperature 58, sea 7 feet, every 18 seconds. At San Francisco Bar buoy water temperature 58, seas 5 feet, every 18 seconds. At San Francisco buoy winds northwest 16 knots, water temperature 57, pressure 1,015.9 millibars, seas 6 feet, every 6 seconds. At Half Moon Bay buoy winds northwest 14 knots, water temperature 60, pressure 1,017.

millibars, feed 5 feet every 6 seconds. As Monterey Bay buoy winds north 19 knots, gusting to 23, water temperature 62, pressure 1,016.7 millibars, seas 5 feet every 19 seconds. Head point, sir, wave rider buoy water temperature 56, seas 7 feet every 18 seconds. At Cape San Martin buoy winds northwest 21 knots, gusting to 25, water temperature 55, pressure 1,015.3 millibars. 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Synopsis for the Central California coast and bays, including the Monterey Bay, Greater Farallones, and Cordell Beck National Marine Sanctuaries. Fresh to strong northwesterly breezes across the inner and outer waters, and the afternoon sea breeze will result in hazardous conditions for small craft. Frequent gale force gusts are expected along the coastal jet region of Big Sur, with isolated gale force gusts along the coastal jet region of Point Reyes. Moderate seas will prevail through Tuesday, building to become rough in the outer waters Wednesday, lasting through at least Friday. A long-period southerly swell from distant tropical cyclones in the eastern Pacific Ocean will continue. The marine forecast for San Pablo Bay, Suisun Bay, the West Delta, and the San Francisco Bay north of the Bay Bridge. Small craft advisory in effect from 9 a.m. Pacific Daylight Time this morning through this evening. For today, southwest wind 5 to 10 knots, rising to 10 to 15 knots this afternoon. For tonight, southwest wind 10 to 15 knots, easing to 5 to 10 knots after midnight. For Tuesday, southwest wind 5 to 10 knots, rising to 10 to 15 knots in the afternoon. The marine forecast for Monterey Bay. Small craft advisory in effect from 9 a.m. Pacific Daylight Time this morning through this evening. For today, northwest wind 5 to 10 knots, becoming west 15 to 20 knots this afternoon. Seas 3 to 4 feet. Wave detail, northwest 4 feet at 7 seconds. For tonight, northwest wind 15 to 20 knots, easing to 10 to 15 knots after midnight. Seas 3 to 5 feet. Wave detail, northwest 5 feet at 7 seconds. For Tuesday, northwest wind around 5 knots, becoming west 15 to 20 knots in the afternoon. Seas 3 to 4 feet. Wave detail, northwest 4 feet at 8 seconds. The coastal waters forecast from Point Arena to Point Reyes out to 10 nautical miles. Small craft advisory in effect through Tuesday morning. Today, northwest wind 15 to 20 knots, rising to 20 to 25 knots this afternoon. Seas 4 to 6 feet, wave detail, northwest 5 feet at 7 seconds and south 2 feet at 18 seconds. Tonight, northwest wind 20 to 25 knots, gusts up to 35 knots in the evening. Seas 5 to 7 feet, wave detail, northwest 6 feet at 7 seconds and south 2 feet at 17 seconds. Tuesday, northwest wind 15 to 20 knots, rising to 20 to 25 knots with gusts up to 35 knots in the afternoon. Seas 5 to 7 feet, wave detail, northwest 6 feet at 8 seconds and south 2 feet at 17 seconds. The coastal waters forecast from Point Arena to Point Reyes 10 to 60 nautical miles offshore. Small craft advisory in effect through Tuesday morning. Today, northwest wind 15 to 20 knots, seas 5 to 6 feet, wave detail, northwest 6 feet at 7 seconds and south 2 feet at 18 seconds. Tonight, northwest wind 15 to 20 knots, seas 6 to 7 feet, wave detail, northwest 7 feet at 7 seconds and south 2 feet at 17 seconds. Tuesday, northwest wind 20 to 25 knots, seas around 7 feet, wave detail, northwest 7 feet at 8 seconds and south 2 feet at 17 seconds. San Francisco Bar forecast. In the deep water channel, mixed seas of 4 to 6 feet at 22 seconds. Across the bar, swell can be more than twice as high across the bar than surrounding waters. Waves are also more prone to break, particularly during strong ebb currents. Maximum ebb current of 2.3 knots at 3:20 a.m. Monday and 1.2 knots at 4:11 p.m. Monday. The coastal waters forecast from Point Pinos to Point Piedras Blancas.

up to 10 nautical miles. Gale warning in effect through Tuesday morning. Today, northwest wind 15 to 20 knots, rising to 20 to 25 knots with gusts up to 35 knots late this morning and afternoon. Seas 5 to 7 feet, wave detail. Northwest 6 feet at 7 seconds and south 2 feet at 18 seconds. Tonight, northwest wind 20 to 25 knots, gusts up to 35 knots in the evening. Seas 5 to 8 feet, wave detail. Northwest 7 feet at 7 seconds and south 2 feet at 17 seconds. Tuesday, northwest wind 15 to 20 knots, rising to 20 to 25 knots in the afternoon. Gusts up to 35 knots, seas 5 to 7 feet, wave detail. Northwest 6 feet at 8 seconds and southwest 2 feet at 17 seconds. The coastal waters forecast from Pigeon Point to Point Pinos 10 to 60 nautical miles offshore. Small craft advisory in effect through Tuesday morning. Today, northwest wind 15 to 20 knots, seas around 6 feet, wave detail. Northwest 6 feet at 8 seconds and south 2 feet at 18 seconds. Tonight, northwest wind 15 to 20 knots, seas around 7 feet, wave detail. Northwest 7 feet at 8 seconds and south 2 feet at 17 seconds. Tuesday, northwest wind 15 to 20 knots, seas 7 to 8 feet, wave detail. Northwest 7 feet at 8 seconds and south 2 feet at 17 seconds. The offshore waters forecast for the following marine location: Point Arena to Pigeon Point between 60 nautical miles and 150 nautical miles offshore. Issued at 2:23 a.m. Pacific Daylight Time. Today, northwest winds 10 to 20 knots. Seas 4 to 6 feet. Tonight, northwest winds 15 to 25 knots. Seas 5 to 7 feet. Tuesday, northwest winds 10 to 20 knots. Seas 5 to 8 feet. Tuesday night, northwest winds 15 to 25 knots. Seas 5 to 9 feet. Wednesday, north to northwest winds 15 to 25 knots. Seas 6 to 10 feet. Wednesday night, north to northwest winds 20 to 25 knots. Seas 7 to 10 feet. Thursday, north to northwest winds 15 to 25 knots. Seas 6 to 10 feet. Thursday night, north to northwest winds 15 to 25 knots. Seas 5 to 9 feet. Friday, northwest winds 15 to 20 knots. Seas 5 to 9 feet. Friday night, north to northwest winds 15 to 25 knots. Seas 5 to 9 feet. The offshore waters forecast for the following marine location: Pigeon Point to Point Piedras Blancas between 60 nautical miles and 150 nautical miles offshore. Issued at 2:23 a.m. Pacific Daylight Time. Today, northwest winds 15 to 20 knots. Seas 5 to 7 feet. Tonight, northwest winds 15 to 20 knots. Seas 5 to 7 feet. Tuesday, northwest winds 15 to 20 knots. Seas 6 to 8 feet. Tuesday night, northwest winds 15 to 25 knots. Seas 6 to 9 feet. Wednesday, northwest winds 20 to 25 knots. Seas 7 to 10 feet. Wednesday night, northwest winds 20 to 25 knots. Seas 8 to 10 feet. Thursday, north to northwest winds 15 to 25 knots. Seas 8 to 10 feet. Thursday night, north to northwest winds 15 to 20 knots. Seas 7 to 9 feet. Friday, north to northwest winds 15 to 20 knots. Seas 7 to 9 feet. Friday night, northwest winds 15 to 20 knots. Seas 7 to 9 feet. The coastal waters forecast from Point Reyes to Pigeon Point out to 10 nautical miles. Small craft advisory in effect through Tuesday morning. For today, northwest wind 10 to 15 knots, rising to 15 to 20 knots this afternoon. Seas 4 to 5 feet. Wave detail, northwest 5 feet at 7 seconds and south 2 feet at 18 seconds. For tonight, northwest wind 15 to 20 knots. Seas 5 to 8 feet. Wave detail.

northwest 6 feet at 8 seconds and south 2 feet at 17 seconds. For Tuesday, northwest wind 15 to 20 knots. Seas 5 to 7 feet. Wave detail, northwest 6 feet at 8 seconds and southwest 2 feet at 17 seconds. The coastal waters forecast from Pigeon Point to Point Pinos out to 10 nautical miles. Small craft advisory in effect through Tuesday morning. For today, northwest wind 10 to 15 knots, rising to 20 to 25 knots. Seas 4 to 5 feet. Wave detail, northwest 5 feet at 7 seconds and south 2 feet at 18 seconds. For tonight, northwest wind 20 to 25 knots, easing to 15 to 20 knots after midnight. Seas 4 to 6 feet. Wave detail, northwest 5 feet at 7 seconds and south 2 feet at 17 seconds. For Tuesday, northwest wind 10 to 15 knots, rising to 15 to 20 knots in the afternoon. Seas 4 to 6 feet. Wave detail, northwest 5 feet at 8 seconds and south 2 feet at 17 seconds. The following is an important beach hazard message from the National Weather Service. Issued at 2:17 p.m. Pacific Daylight Time. Beach hazard statement remains in effect through Wednesday afternoon. What? Long period southerly swell will bring an increased risk of sneaker waves and strong currents. Breaking waves will reach up to 10 feet along some south and southwest facing beaches and breakpoints. Where? Pacific Coast beaches. When? Through 6 p.m. Pacific Daylight Time Wednesday. Impacts. Dangerous conditions are forecast along the shoreline. Hazards include sneaker waves, strong currents, and large breaking waves. Stay off of jetties, piers, rocks, and other waterside infrastructure. Remain out of the water to avoid hazardous surf and never turn your back on the ocean. Monitor local weather, surf, and tide forecast at www.weather.gov/mtr. Sunrise, sunset, and tidal information for the San Francisco Bay Area for Monday, July 27th. The sunrise today, 6:09 a.m. The sunset tonight, 8:23 p.m. Tidal data at the Golden Gate for today. Low tide, 5:12 a.m. at -0.27 feet high tide, 12:32 p.m. at 4.63 feet low tide, 4:46 p.m. at 3.28 feet high tide, 10:39 p.m. at 6.16 feet. Here are the buoy observations for 4 a.m. Pacific Daylight Time. An offshore buoy 6 wind southwest at 14 knots, pressure 1,016.0 millibars. An offshore buoy 59 winds west at 8 knots, water temperature 65, pressure 1,020.7 millibars. A buoy 14 near Point Arena winds northwest at 70 knots, water temperature 61, pressure 1,017.4 millibars. A buoy 13 near Bodega Bay winds northwest at 21 knots, gusting to 27, pressure 1,015.5 millibars. At Point Reyes Wave Rider buoy water temperature 57, sea 7 feet, every 6 seconds. At San Francisco Bar buoy water temperature 58, seas 4 feet, every 18 seconds. At San Francisco buoy winds northwest at 70 knots, water temperature 57, pressure 1,015.8 millibars. At Half Moon Bay buoy winds northwest 16 knots, water temperature 60, pressure 1,017.5 millibars, seas 5 feet, every 9 seconds. At Monterey buoy winds northwest at 70 knots, gusting to 23, water temperature 62, pressure 1,016.7 millibars. At Point Sur, Wave Rider buoy water temperature 56, seas 6 feet, every 18 seconds. At Cape San Martin buoy winds northwest at 23 knots, gusting to 27, water temperature 55, pressure 1,015.1 millibars. Synopsis for the Central California coast and bays, including the Monterey Bay, Greater Farallox, and Cordell Bank National Marine Sanctuaries. Fresh to strong northwesterly breezes across the inner and outer waters, and the afternoon sea breeze will result in hazard.

conditions for small craft. Frequent gale force gusts are expected along the coastal jet region of Big Sur, with isolated gale force gusts along the coastal jet region of Point Reyes. Moderate seas will prevail through Tuesday, building to become rough in the outer waters Wednesday, lasting through at least Friday. A long-period southerly swell from distant tropical cyclones in the eastern Pacific Ocean will continue. The marine forecast for San Pablo Bay, Suisun Bay, the West Delta, and the San Francisco Bay north of the Bay Bridge. Small craft advisory in effect from 9 a.m. Pacific Daylight Time this morning through this evening. For today, southwest wind 5 to 10 knots, rising to 10 to 15 knots this afternoon. For tonight, southwest wind 10 to 15 knots, easing to 5 to 10 knots after midnight. For Tuesday, southwest wind 5 to 10 knots, rising to 10 to 15 knots in the afternoon. The marine forecast for Monterey Bay. Small craft advisory in effect from 9 a.m. Pacific Daylight Time this morning through this evening. For today, northwest wind 5 to 10 knots, becoming west 15 to 20 knots this afternoon. Seas 3 to 4 feet. Wave detail, northwest 4 feet at 7 seconds. For tonight, northwest wind 15 to 20 knots, easing to 10 to 15 knots after midnight. Seas 3 to 5 feet. Wave detail, northwest 5 feet at 7 seconds. For Tuesday, northwest wind around 5 knots, becoming west 15 to 20 knots in the afternoon. Seas 3 to 4 feet. Wave detail, northwest 4 feet at 8 seconds. The coastal waters forecast from Point Arena to Point Reyes out to 10 nautical miles. Small craft advisory in effect through Tuesday morning. Today, northwest wind 15 to 20 knots, rising to 20 to 25 knots this afternoon. Seas 4 to 6 feet, wave detail, northwest 5 feet at 7 seconds and south 2 feet at 18 seconds. Tonight, northwest wind 20 to 25 knots, gusts up to 35 knots in the evening. Seas 5 to 7 feet, wave detail, northwest 6 feet at 7 seconds and south 2 feet at 17 seconds. Tuesday, northwest wind 15 to 20 knots, rising to 20 to 25 knots with gusts up to 35 knots in the afternoon. Seas 5 to 7 feet, wave detail, northwest 6 feet at 8 seconds and south 2 feet at 17 seconds. The coastal waters forecast from Point Arena to Point Reyes 10 to 60 nautical miles offshore. Small craft advisory in effect through Tuesday morning. Today, northwest wind 15 to 20 knots, seas 5 to 6 feet, wave detail, northwest 6 feet at 7 seconds and south 2 feet at 18 seconds. Tonight, northwest wind 15 to 20 knots, seas 6 to 7 feet, wave detail, northwest 7 feet at 7 seconds and south 2 feet at 17 seconds. Tuesday, northwest wind 20 to 25 knots, seas around 7 feet, wave detail, northwest 7 feet at 8 seconds and south 2 feet at 17 seconds. San Francisco Bar forecast. In the deep water channel, mixed seas of 4 to 6 feet at 22 seconds. Across the bar, swell can be more than twice as high across the bar than surrounding waters. Waves are also more prone to break, particularly during strong ebb currents. Maximum ebb current of 2.3 knots at 3:20 a.m. Monday and 1.2 knots at 4:11 p.m. Monday. The coastal waters forecast from Point Pinos to Point Piedras Blancas out to 10 nautical miles. Gale warning in effect through Tuesday morning. Today, northwest wind 15 to 20 knots, rising to 20 to 25 knots with gusts up to 35 knots late this morning and afternoon. Seas 5 to 7 feet, wave detail, northwest 6 feet at 7 seconds and south 2 feet at 18 seconds. Tonight, northwest wind 20 to 25 knots, gusts up to 35 knots in the evening. Seas 5 to 8 feet, wave detail, northwest 7 feet at 7 seconds and south 2 feet at 17 seconds. Tuesday, northwest wind 15 to 20 knots, rising to 20 to 25 knots in the afternoon. Gusts up to 35 knots, seas 5 to 7 feet, wave detail, northwest 6 feet at 8 seconds and southwest 2 feet at 17 seconds. The coastal waters forecast from Pigeon Point to

Filipinos 10 to 16 nautical miles offshore. Small craft advisory in effect through Tuesday morning. Today, northwest wind 15 to 20 knots, seas around 6 feet, wave detail. Northwest 6 feet at 8 seconds and south 2 feet at 18 seconds. Tonight, northwest wind 15 to 20 knots, seas around 7 feet, wave detail. Northwest 7 feet at 8 seconds and south 2 feet at 17 seconds. Tuesday, northwest wind 15 to 20 knots, seas 7 to 8 feet, wave detail. Northwest 7 feet at 8 seconds and south 2 feet at 17 seconds. The offshore waters forecast for the following marine location: Point Arena to Pigeon Point between 60 nautical miles and 150 nautical miles offshore. Issued at 2:23 a.m. Pacific Daylight Time. Today, northwest winds 10 to 20 knots. Seas 4 to 6 feet. Tonight, northwest winds 15 to 25 knots. Seas 5 to 7 feet. Tuesday, northwest winds 10 to 20 knots. Seas 5 to 8 feet. Tuesday night, northwest winds 15 to 25 knots. Seas 5 to 9 feet. Wednesday, north to northwest winds 15 to 25 knots. Seas 6 to 10 feet. Wednesday night, north to northwest winds 20 to 25 knots. Seas 7 to 10 feet. Thursday, north to northwest winds 15 to 25 knots. Seas 6 to 10 feet. Thursday night, north to northwest winds 15 to 25 knots. Seas 5 to 9 feet. Friday, northwest winds 15 to 20 knots. Seas 5 to 9 feet. Friday night, north to northwest winds 15 to 25 knots. Seas 5 to 9 feet. The offshore waters forecast for the following marine location: Pigeon Point to Point Piedras Blancas between 60 nautical miles and 150 nautical miles offshore. Issued at 2:23 a.m. Pacific Daylight Time. Today, northwest winds 15 to 20 knots. Seas 5 to 7 feet. Tonight, northwest winds 15 to 20 knots. Seas 5 to 7 feet. Tuesday, northwest winds 15 to 20 knots. Seas 6 to 8 feet. Tuesday night, northwest winds 15 to 25 knots. Seas 6 to 9 feet. Wednesday, northwest winds 20 to 25 knots. Seas 7 to 10 feet. Wednesday night, northwest winds 20 to 25 knots. Seas 8 to 10 feet. Thursday, north to northwest winds 15 to 25 knots. Seas 8 to 10 feet. Thursday night, north to northwest winds 15 to 20 knots. Seas 7 to 9 feet. Friday, north to northwest winds 15 to 20 knots. Seas 7 to 9 feet. Friday night, northwest winds 15 to 20 knots. Seas 7 to 9 feet. 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This broadcast originates from the National Weather Service office located in Monterey, California, and serves the coastal marine waters, including San Francisco and Monterey Bay. The coastal waters forecast from Point Reyes to Pigeon Point out to 10 nautical miles. Small craft advisory in effect through Tuesday morning. For today, northwest wind 10 to 15 knots, rising to 15 to 20 knots this afternoon. Seas 4 to 5 feet. Wave detail, northwest 5 feet at 7 seconds and south 2 feet at 18 seconds. For tonight, northwest wind 15 to 20 knots. Seas 5 to 8 feet. Wave detail, northwest 6 feet at 8 seconds and south 2 feet at 17 seconds. For Tuesday, northwest wind 15 to 20 knots. Seas 5 to 7 feet. Wave detail, northwest 6 feet at 8 seconds and southwest 2 feet at 17 seconds. The coastal waters forecast from Pigeon Point to Point Pinos out to 10 nautical miles. Small craft advisory in effect through Tuesday morning. For today, northwest wind 10 to 15 knots, rising to 20
25 knots. Seas 4 to 5 feet. Wave detail, northwest 5 feet at 7 seconds and south 2 feet at 18 seconds. For tonight, northwest wind 20 to 25 knots, easing to 15 to 20 knots after midnight. Seas 4 to 6 feet. Wave detail, northwest 5 feet at 7 seconds and south 2 feet at 17 seconds. For Tuesday, northwest wind 10 to 15 knots, rising to 15 to 20 knots in the afternoon. Seas 4 to 6 feet. Wave detail, northwest 5 feet at 8 seconds and south 2 feet at 17 seconds. The following is an important beach hazard message from the National Weather Service. Issued at 2:17 p.m. Pacific Daylight Time. Beach hazard statement remains in effect through Wednesday afternoon. What? Long period southerly swell will bring an increased risk of sneaker waves and strong recurrence. Breaking waves will reach up to 10 feet along some south and southwest facing beaches and breakpoints. Where? Pacific Coast beaches. When? Through 6 p.m. Pacific Daylight Time Wednesday. Impacts. Dangerous conditions are forecast along the shoreline. Hazards include sneaker waves, strong wind currents, and large breaking waves. Stay off of jetties, piers, rocks, and other waterside infrastructure. Remain out of the water to avoid hazardous surf and never turn your back on the ocean. Monitor local weather, surf, and tide forecast at www.weather.gov/mtr. Semi-sunset and tidal information for the San Francisco Bay Area for Monday, July 27th. The sunrise today, 6:09 a.m. The sunset tonight, 8:23 p.m. Tidal data at the Golden Gate for today. Low tide, 5:12 a.m. at -0.27 feet high tide, 12:32 p.m. at 4.63 feet low tide, 4:46 p.m. at 3.28 feet high tide, 10:39 p.m. at 6.16 feet. Here are the buoy observations for 4 a.m. Pacific Daylight Time. An offshore buoy 6 wind southwest at 14 knots, pressure 1,016.0 millibars. An offshore buoy 59 winds west at 8 knots, water temperature 65, pressure 1,020.7 millibars. A buoy 14 near Point Arena winds northwest at 70 knots, water temperature 61, pressure 1,017.4 millibars. A buoy 13 near Bodega Bay winds northwest at 21 knots, gusting to 27, pressure 1,015.5 millibars. At Point Reyes, wave rider buoy water temperature 57, sea 7 feet, every 6 seconds. At San Francisco Bar buoy water temperature 58, seas 4 feet, every 18 seconds. At San Francisco buoy winds northwest at 70 knots, water temperature 57, pressure 1,015.8 millibars. At Half Moon Bay buoy winds northwest 16 knots, water temperature 60, pressure 1,017.5 millibars, seas 5 feet, every 9 seconds. At Monterey buoy winds northwest at 70 knots, gusting to 23, water temperature 62, pressure 1,016.7 millibars. At Pointer, wave rider buoy water temperature 56, seas 6 feet, every 18 seconds. At Cape San Martin buoy winds northwest at 23 knots, gusting to 27, water temperature 55, pressure 1,015.1 millibars. Synopsis for the Central California coast and bays including the Monterey Bay, Greater Farallon, and Cordell Bank National Marine Sanctuaries. Fresh to strong northwesterly breezes across the inner and outer waters, and the afternoon sea breeze will result in hazardous conditions for small craft. Frequent gale force gusts are expected along the coastal jet region of Big Sur, with isolated gale force gusts along the coastal jet region of Point Reyes. Moderate seas will prevail through Tuesday, building to become rough in the outer waters Wednesday, lasting through at least Friday. A long period southerly swell from distant tropical cyclones in the eastern Pacific Ocean will continue. The marine forecast for San Pablo Bay, Susan Bay, the West Delta, and the San Francisco Bay north of the Bay Bridge.

small craft. Advisory in effect from 9 a.m. Pacific Daylight Time this morning through this evening. For today, southwest wind 5 to 10 knots, rising to 10 to 15 knots this afternoon. For tonight, southwest wind 10 to 15 knots, easing to 5 to 10 knots after midnight. For Tuesday, southwest wind 5 to 10 knots, rising to 10 to 15 knots in the afternoon. The marine forecast for Monterey Bay. Small craft advisory in effect from 9 a.m. Pacific Daylight Time this morning through this evening. For today, northwest wind 5 to 10 knots, becoming west 15 to 20 knots this afternoon. Seas 3 to 4 feet. Wave detail, northwest 4 feet at 7 seconds. For tonight, northwest wind 15 to 20 knots, easing to 10 to 15 knots after midnight. Seas 3 to 5 feet. Wave detail, northwest 5 feet at 7 seconds. For Tuesday, northwest wind around 5 knots, becoming west 15 to 20 knots in the afternoon. Seas 3 to 4 feet. Wave detail, northwest 4 feet at 8 seconds. The coastal waters forecast from Point Arena to Point Reyes out to 10 nautical miles. Small craft advisory in effect through Tuesday morning. Today, northwest wind 15 to 20 knots, rising to 20 to 25 knots this afternoon. Seas 4 to 6 feet, wave detail, northwest 5 feet at 7 seconds and south 2 feet at 18 seconds. Tonight, northwest wind 20 to 25 knots, gusts up to 35 knots in the evening. Seas 5 to 7 feet, wave detail, northwest 6 feet at 7 seconds and south 2 feet at 17 seconds. Tuesday, northwest wind 15 to 20 knots, rising to 20 to 25 knots with gusts up to 35 knots in the afternoon. Seas 5 to 7 feet, wave detail, northwest 6 feet at 8 seconds and south 2 feet at 17 seconds. The coastal waters forecast from Point Arena to Point Reyes 10 to 60 nautical miles offshore. Small craft advisory in effect through Tuesday morning. Today, northwest wind 15 to 20 knots, seas 5 to 6 feet, wave detail, northwest 6 feet at 7 seconds and south 2 feet at 18 seconds. Tonight, northwest wind 15 to 20 knots, seas 6 to 7 feet, wave detail, to 6 feet, wave detail, northwest 6 feet at 7 seconds and south 2 feet at 18 seconds. Tonight, northwest wind 15 to 20 knots, seas 6 to 7 feet, wave detail, northwest 7 feet at 7 seconds and south 2 feet at 17 seconds. Tuesday, northwest wind 20 to 25 knots, seas around 7 feet, wave detail, northwest 7 feet at 8 seconds and south 2 feet at 17 seconds. San Francisco Bar forecast. In the deep water channel, mixed seas of 4 to 6 feet at 22 seconds. Across the bar, swell can be more than twice as high across the bar than surrounding waters. Waves are also more prone to break, particularly during strong ebb currents. Maximum ebb current of 2.3 knots at 3:20 a.m. Monday and 1.2 knots at 4:11 p.m. Monday. The coastal waters forecast from Point Pinos to Point Piedras Blancas out to 10 nautical miles. Gale warning in effect through Tuesday morning. Today, northwest wind 15 to 20 knots, rising to 20 to 25 knots with gusts up to 35 knots late this morning and afternoon. Seas 5 to 7 feet, wave detail, northwest 6 feet at 7 seconds and south 2 feet at 18 seconds. Tonight, northwest wind 20 to 25 knots, gusts up to 35 knots in the evening. Seas 5 to 8 feet, wave detail, northwest 7 feet at 7 seconds and south 2 feet at 17 seconds. Tuesday, northwest wind 15 to 20 knots, rising to 20 to 25 knots in the afternoon. Gusts up to 35 knots, seas 5 to 7 feet, wave detail, northwest 6 feet at 8 seconds and southwest 2 feet at 17 seconds. The coastal waters forecast from Pigeon Point to Point Pinos 10 to 60 nautical miles offshore. Small craft advisory in effect through Tuesday morning. Today, northwest wind 15 to 20 knots, seas around 6 feet, wave detail, northwest 6 feet at 8 seconds and south 2 feet at 18 seconds. Tonight, northwest wind 15 to 20 knots, seas around 7 feet, wave detail.

northwest 7 feet at 8 seconds and south 2 feet at 17 seconds. Tuesday, northwest wind 15 to 20 knots, sea 7 to 8 feet. Wave detail. Northwest 7 feet at 8 seconds and south 2 feet at 17 seconds. The offshore waters forecast for the following marine location: Point Arena to Pigeon Point between 60 nautical miles and 150 nautical miles offshore. Issued at 2:23 a.m. Pacific Daylight Time. Today, northwest winds 10 to 20 knots. Seas 4 to 6 feet. Tonight, northwest winds 15 to 25 knots. Seas 5 to 7 feet. Tuesday, northwest winds 10 to 20 knots. Seas 5 to 8 feet. Tuesday night, northwest winds 15 to 25 knots. Seas 5 to 9 feet. Wednesday, north to northwest winds 15 to 25 knots. Seas 6 to 10 feet. Wednesday night, north to northwest winds 20 to 25 knots. Seas 7 to 10 feet. Thursday, north to northwest winds 15 to 25 knots. Seas 6 to 10 feet. Thursday night, north to northwest winds 15 to 25 knots. Seas 5 to 9 feet. Friday, northwest winds 15 to 20 knots. Seas 5 to 9 feet. Friday night, north to northwest winds 15 to 25 knots. Seas 5 to 9 feet. The offshore waters forecast for the following marine location: Pigeon Point to Point Piedras Blancas between 60 nautical miles and 150 nautical miles offshore. Issued at 2:23 a.m. Pacific Daylight Time. Today, northwest winds 15 to 20 knots. Seas 5 to 7 feet. Tonight, northwest winds 15 to 20 knots. Seas 5 to 7 feet. Tuesday, northwest winds 15 to 20 knots. Seas 6 to 8 feet. Tuesday night, northwest winds 15 to 25 knots. Seas 6 to 9 feet. Wednesday, northwest winds 20 to 25 knots. Seas 7 to 10 feet. Wednesday night, northwest winds 20 to 25 knots. Seas 8 to 10 feet. Thursday, north to northwest winds 15 to 25 knots. Seas 8 to 10 feet. Thursday night, north to northwest winds 15 to 20 knots. Seas 7 to 9 feet. Friday, north to northwest winds 15 to 20 knots. Seas 7 to 9 feet. Friday night, northwest winds 15 to 20 knots. Seas 7 to 9 feet. The coastal waters forecast from Point Reyes to Pigeon Point out to 10 nautical miles. Small craft advisory in effect through Tuesday morning. For today, northwest wind 10 to 15 knots, rising to 15 to 20 knots this afternoon. Seas 4 to 5 feet. Wave detail, northwest 5 feet at 7 seconds and south 2 feet at 18 seconds. For tonight, northwest wind 15 to 20 knots. Seas 5 to 8 feet. Wave detail, northwest 6 feet at 8 seconds and south 2 feet at 17 seconds. For Tuesday, northwest wind 15 to 20 knots. Seas 5 to 7 feet. Wave detail, northwest 6 feet at 8 seconds and southwest 2 feet at 17 seconds. The coastal waters forecast from Pigeon Point to Point Pinos out to 10 nautical miles. Small craft advisory in effect through Tuesday morning. For today, northwest wind 10 to 15 knots, rising to 20 to 25 knots. Seas 4 to 5 feet. Wave detail, northwest 5 feet at 7 seconds and south 2 feet at 18 seconds. For tonight, northwest wind 20 to 25 knots, easing to 15 to 20 knots after midnight. Seas 4 to 6 feet. Wave detail, northwest 5 feet at 7 seconds and south 2 feet at 17 seconds. For Tuesday, northwest wind 10 to 15 knots, rising to 15 to 20 knots in the afternoon. Seas 4 to 6 feet. Wave detail, northwest 5 feet at 8 seconds and south 2 feet at 17 seconds. The following
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Issued at 2:17 p.m. Pacific Daylight Time. Beach hazard statement remains in effect through Wednesday afternoon. What? Long period southerly swell will bring an increased risk of sneaker waves and strong recurrence. Breaking waves will reach up to 10 feet along some south and southwest facing beaches and breakpoints. Where? Pacific Coast beaches. When? Through 6 p.m. Pacific Daylight Time Wednesday. Impacts. Dangerous conditions are forecast along the shoreline. Hazards include sneaker waves, strong recurrence, and large breaking waves. Stay off of jetties, piers, rocks, and other waterside infrastructure. Remain out of the water to avoid hazardous surf and never turn your back on the ocean. 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Sunrise, sunset, and tidal information for the San Francisco Bay Area for Monday, July 27th. The sunrise today, 6:09 a.m. The sunset tonight, 8:23 p.m. Tidal data at the Golden Gate for today. Low tide, 5:12 a.m. at -0.27 feet high tide, 12:32 p.m. at 4.63 feet low tide, 4:46 p.m. at 3.28 feet high tide, 10:39 p.m. at 6.16 feet. Here are the buoy observations for 4 a.m. Pacific Daylight Time. An offshore buoy 6 wind southwest at 14 knots, pressure 1,016.0 millibars. An offshore buoy 59 winds west at 8 knots, water temperature 65, pressure 1,020.7 millibars. At buoy 14 near Point Arena, winds northwest at 70 knots, water temperature 61, pressure 1,017.4 millibars. At buoy 13 near Bodega Bay, winds northwest at 21 knots, gusting to 27, pressure 1,015.5 millibars. At Point Reyes, wave rider, buoy water temperature 57, sea 7 feet, every 6 seconds. At San Francisco Bar, buoy water temperature 58, seas 4 feet, every 18 seconds. At San Francisco, buoy winds northwest at 70 knots, water temperature 57, pressure 1,015.8 millibars. At Half Moon Bay, buoy winds northwest 16 knots, water temperature 60, pressure 1,017.5 millibars, seas 5 feet, every 9 seconds. At Monterey, buoy winds northwest at 70 knots, gusting to 23, water temperature 62, pressure 1,016.7 millibars. At Poinsur, wave rider, buoy water temperature 56, seas 6 feet, every 18 seconds. At Cape San Martin, buoy winds northwest at 23 knots, gusting to 27, water temperature 55, pressure 1,015.1 millibars. Synopsis for the Central California coast and bays, including the Monterey Bay, Greater Farallones, and Cordell Bank National Marine Sanctuaries. Fresh to strong northwesterly breezes across the inner and outer waters, and the afternoon sea breeze will result in hazardous conditions for small craft. Frequent gale force gusts are expected along the coastal jet region of Big Sur, with isolated gale force gusts along the coastal jet region of Point Reyes. Moderate seas will prevail through Tuesday, building to become rough in the outer waters Wednesday, lasting through at least Friday. A long period southerly swell from distant tropical cyclones in the eastern Pacific Ocean will continue. The marine forecast for San Pablo Bay, Suisun Bay, the West Delta, and the San Francisco Bay north of the Bay Bridge. Small craft advisory in effect from 9 a.m. Pacific Daylight Time this morning through this evening. For today, southwest wind 5 to 10 knots, rising to 10 to 15 knots this afternoon. For tonight, southwest wind 10 to 15 knots, easing to 5 to 10 knots after midnight. For Tuesday, southwest wind 5 to 10 knots, rising to 10 to 15 knots in the afternoon. The marine forecast for Monterey Bay. Small craft advisory in effect from 9 a.m. Pacific Daylight Time this morning through this evening. For today, northwest wind 5 to 10 knots, becoming west 15 to 20 knots this afternoon.

knots, rising to 20 to 25 knots this afternoon. Seas 4 to 6 feet wave detail, northwest 5 feet at 7 seconds and south 2 feet at 18 seconds. Tonight, northwest wind 20 to 25 knots, gusts up to 35 knots in the evening. Seas 5 to 7 feet wave detail, northwest 6 feet at 7 seconds and south 2 feet at 17 seconds. Tuesday, northwest wind 15 to 20 knots, rising to 20 to 25 knots with gusts up to 35 knots in the afternoon. Seas 5 to 7 feet wave detail, northwest 6 feet at 8 seconds and south 2 feet at 17 seconds. The coastal waters forecast from Point Arena to Point Reyes 10 to 60 nautical miles offshore. Small craft advisory in effect through Tuesday morning. Today, northwest wind 15 to 20 knots, seas 5 to 6 feet wave detail, northwest 6 feet at 7 seconds and south 2 feet at 18 seconds. Tonight, northwest wind 15 to 20 knots, seas 6 to 7 feet wave detail, northwest 7 feet at 7 seconds and south 2 feet at 17 seconds. Tuesday, northwest wind 20 to 25 knots, seas around 7 feet wave detail, northwest 7 feet at 8 seconds and south 2 feet at 17 seconds. San Francisco Bar forecast. In the deep water channel, mixed seas of 4 to 6 feet at 22 seconds. Across the bar, swell can be more than twice as high across the bar than surrounding waters. Waves are also more prone to break, particularly during strong ebb currents. Maximum ebb current of 2.3 knots at 3:20 a.m. Monday and 1.2 knots at 4:11 p.m. Monday. The coastal waters forecast from Point Pinos to Point Piedras Blancas out to 10 nautical miles. Gale warning in effect through Tuesday morning. Today, northwest wind 15 to 20 knots, rising to 20 to 25 knots with gusts up to 35 knots late this morning and afternoon. Seas 5 to 7 feet wave detail, northwest 6 feet at 7 seconds and south 2 feet at 18 seconds. Tonight, northwest wind 20 to 25 knots, gusts up to 35 knots in the evening. Seas 5 to 8 feet wave detail, northwest 7 feet at 7 seconds and south 2 feet at 17 seconds. Tuesday, northwest wind 15 to 20 knots, rising to 20 to 25 knots in the afternoon. Gusts up to 35 knots, seas 5 to 7 feet wave detail, northwest 6 feet at 8 seconds and southwest 2 feet at 17 seconds. The coastal waters forecast from Pigeon Point to Point Pinos 10 to 60 nautical miles offshore. Small craft advisory in effect through Tuesday morning. Today, northwest wind 15 to 20 knots, seas around 6 feet wave detail, northwest 6 feet at 8 seconds and south 2 feet at 18 seconds. Tonight, northwest wind 15 to 20 knots, seas around 7 feet wave detail, northwest 7 feet at 8 seconds and south 2 feet at 17 seconds. Tuesday, northwest wind 15 to 20 knots, seas 7 to 8 feet wave detail, northwest 7 feet at 8 seconds and south 2 feet at 17 seconds. The offshore waters forecast for the following marine location, Point Arena to Pigeon Point between 60 nautical miles and 150 nautical miles offshore. Issued at 2:23 a.m. Pacific Daylight Time. Today, northwest wind 10 to 20 knots. Seas 4 to 6 feet. Tonight, northwest wind 15 to 25 knots. Seas 5 to 7 feet. Tuesday, northwest wind 10 to 20 knots. Seas 5 to 8 feet. Tuesday night, northwest wind 15 to 25 knots. Seas 5 to 9 feet. Wednesday, north to northwest wind 15 to 25 knots. Seas 6 to 10 feet. Wednesday night, north to northwest wind 20 to 25 knots. Seas 7 to 10 feet. Thursday, north to northwest winds 15 to 25 knots. Seas 6 to 10 feet. Thursday night, north to northwest winds 15 to 25 knots. Seas 5 to 9 feet. Friday, northwest winds 15 to 20 knots. Seas 5 to 9 feet. Friday night, north to northwest winds 15 to 25 knots. Seas 5 to 9 feet. The offshore water.

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Pigeon Point to Point Piedras Blanc is between 60 nautical miles and 150 nautical miles offshore. Issued at 2:23 a.m. Pacific Daylight Time. Today, northwest winds 15 to 20 knots. Seas 5 to 7 feet. Tonight, northwest winds 15 to 20 knots. Seas 5 to 7 feet. Tuesday, northwest winds 15 to 20 knots. Seas 6 to 8 feet. Tuesday night, northwest winds 15 to 25 knots. Seas 6 to 9 feet. Wednesday, northwest winds 20 to 25 knots. Seas 7 to 10 feet. Wednesday night, northwest winds 20 to 25 knots. Seas 8 to 10 feet. Thursday, north to northwest winds 15 to 25 knots. Seas 8 to 10 feet. Thursday night, north to northwest winds 15 to 20 knots. Seas 7 to 9 feet. Friday, north to northwest winds 15 to 20 knots. Seas 7 to 9 feet. Friday night, northwest winds 15 to 20 knots. Seas 7 to 9 feet. The coastal waters forecast from Point Reyes to Pigeon Point out to 10 nautical miles. Small craft advisory in effect through Tuesday morning. For today, northwest wind 10 to 15 knots, rising to 15 to 20 knots this afternoon. Seas 4 to 5 feet. Wave detail, northwest 5 feet at 7 seconds and south 2 feet at 18 seconds. For tonight, northwest wind 15 to 20 knots. Seas 5 to 8 feet. Wave detail, northwest 6 feet at 8 seconds and south 2 feet at 17 seconds. For Tuesday, northwest wind 15 to 20 knots. Seas 5 to 7 feet. Wave detail, northwest 6 feet at 8 seconds and southwest 2 feet at 17 seconds. The coastal waters forecast from Pigeon Point to Point Pinos out to 10 nautical miles. Small craft advisory in effect through Tuesday morning. For today, northwest wind 10 to 15 knots, rising to 20 to 25 knots. Seas 4 to 5 feet. Wave detail, northwest 5 feet at 7 seconds and south 2 feet at 18 seconds. For tonight, northwest wind 20 to 25 knots, easing to 15 to 20 knots after midnight. Seas 4 to 6 feet. Wave detail, northwest 5 feet at 7 seconds and south 2 feet at 17 seconds. For Tuesday, northwest wind 10 to 15 knots, rising to 15 to 20 knots in the afternoon. Seas 4 to 6 feet. Wave detail, northwest 5 feet at 8 seconds and south 2 feet at 17 seconds. 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This broadcast originates from the National Weather Service office located in Monterey, California, and serves the coastal marine waters, including San Francisco and Monterey Bay. The following is an important beach hazard message from the National Weather Service. Issued at 2:17 p.m. Pacific Daylight Time. Beach hazard statement remains in effect through Wednesday afternoon. What? Long period southerly swell will bring an increased risk of sneaker waves and strong recurrence. Breaking waves will reach up to 10 feet along some south and southwest facing beaches and breakpoints. Where? Pacific Coast beaches. When? Through 6 p.m. Pacific Daylight Time Wednesday. Impacts, dangerous conditions are forecast along the shoreline. Hazards include sneaker waves, strong recurrence, and large breaking waves. Stay off of jetties, piers, rocks, and other waterside infrastructure. Remain out of the water to avoid hazardous surf and never turn your back on the ocean. Monitor local weather, surf, and tide forecast at www.weather.gov/mtr. Sunrise, sunset, and tidal information for the San Francisco Bay Area for Monday, July 27th. The sunrise today, 6:09 a.m. The sunset tonight, 8:23 p.m. Tidal data at the Golden Gate for

low tide, 5:12 a.m. at -027 feet high tide, 12:32 p.m. at 4.63 feet low tide, 4:46 p.m. at 3.28 feet high tide, 10:39 p.m. at 6.16 feet. Here are the buoy observations for 4 a.m. Pacific Daylight Time. An offshore buoy 6 wind southwest at 40 knots, pressure 1016.0 millibars. An offshore buoy 59 winds west at 8 knots, water temperature 65, pressure 1020.7 millibars. At buoy 14 near Point Arena, winds northwest at 70 knots, water temperature 61, pressure 1017.4 millibars. At buoy 13 near Bodega Bay, winds northwest at 21 knots, gusting to 27, pressure 1015.5 millibars. At Point Reyes Wave Rider buoy, water temperature 57, sea 7 feet, every 6 seconds. At San Francisco Bar buoy, water temperature 58, sea 4 feet, every 18 seconds. At San Francisco buoy, winds northwest at 70 knots, water temperature 57, pressure 1015.8 millibars. At Half Moon Bay buoy, winds northwest 16 knots, water temperature 60, pressure 1017.5 millibars, seas 5 feet, every 9 seconds. At Monterey buoy, winds northwest at 70 knots, gusting to 23, water temperature 62, pressure 1016.7 millibars. At Point Sur, Wave Rider buoy, water temperature 56, seas 6 feet, every 18 seconds. At Cape San Martin buoy, winds northwest at 23 knots, gusting to 27, water temperature 55, pressure 1015.1 millibars. Synopsis for the Central California coast and bays, including the Monterey Bay, Greater Farallones, and Cordell Bank National Marine Sanctuaries. Fresh to strong northwesterly breezes across the inner and outer waters, and the afternoon sea breeze will result in hazardous conditions for small craft. Frequent gale force gusts are expected along the coastal jet region of Big Sur, with isolated gale force gusts along the coastal jet region of Point Reyes. Moderate seas will prevail through Tuesday, building to become rough in the outer waters Wednesday, lasting through at least Friday. A long-period southerly swell from distant tropical cyclones in the eastern Pacific Ocean will continue. The marine forecast for San Pablo Bay, Suisun Bay, the West Delta, and the San Francisco Bay north of the Bay Bridge. Small craft advisory in effect from 9 a.m. Pacific Daylight Time this morning through this evening. For today, southwest wind 5 to 10 knots, rising to 10 to 15 knots this afternoon. For tonight, southwest wind 10 to 15 knots, easing to 5 to 10 knots after midnight. For Tuesday, southwest wind 5 to 10 knots, rising to 10 to 15 knots in the afternoon. The marine forecast for Monterey Bay. Small craft advisory in effect from 9 a.m. Pacific Daylight Time this morning through this evening. For today, northwest wind 5 to 10 knots, becoming west 15 to 20 knots this afternoon. Seas 3 to 4 feet. Wave detail, northwest 4 feet at 7 seconds. For tonight, northwest wind 15 to 20 knots, easing to 10 to 15 knots after midnight. Seas 3 to 5 feet. Wave detail, northwest 5 feet at 7 seconds. For Tuesday, northwest wind around 5 knots, becoming west 15 to 20 knots in the afternoon. Seas 3 to 4 feet. Wave detail, northwest 4 feet at 8 seconds. The coastal waters forecast from Point Arena to Point Reyes out to 10 nautical miles. Small craft advisory in effect through Tuesday morning. Today, northwest wind 15 to 20 knots, rising to 20 to 25 knots this afternoon. Seas 4 to 6 feet, wave detail, northwest 5 feet at 7 seconds and south 2 feet at 18 seconds. Tonight, northwest wind 20 to 25 knots, gusts up to 35 knots in the evening. Seas 5 to 7 feet, wave detail, northwest 6 feet at 7 seconds and south 2 feet at 17 seconds. Tuesday, northwest wind 15 to 20 knots, rising to 20 to 25 knots, with gusts up to 35 knots in the afternoon.

sees 5 to 7 feet wave detail, northwest 6 feet at 8 seconds, and south 2 feet at 17 seconds. The coastal waters forecast from Point Arena to Point Reyes 10 to 60 nautical miles offshore. Small craft advisory in effect through Tuesday morning. Today, northwest wind 15 to 20 knots, seas 5 to 6 feet wave detail. Northwest 6 feet at 7 seconds and south 2 feet at 18 seconds. Tonight, northwest wind 15 to 20 knots, seas 6 to 7 feet wave detail. Northwest 7 feet at 7 seconds and south 2 feet at 17 seconds. Tuesday, northwest wind 20 to 25 knots, seas around 7 feet wave detail. Northwest 7 feet at 8 seconds and south 2 feet at 17 seconds. San Francisco Bar forecast. In the deep water channel, mixed seas of 4 to 6 feet at 22 seconds. Across the bar, swell can be more than twice as high across the bar than surrounding waters. Waves are also more prone to break, particularly during strong ebb currents. Maximum ebb current of 2.3 knots at 3:20 a.m. Monday and 1.2 knots at 4:11 p.m. Monday. The coastal waters forecast from Point Pinos to Point Piedras blunts out to 10 nautical miles. Gale warning in effect through Tuesday morning. Today, northwest wind 15 to 20 knots, rising to 20 to 25 knots with gusts up to 35 knots late this morning and afternoon. Seas 5 to 7 feet wave detail, northwest 6 feet at 7 seconds and south 2 feet at 18 seconds. Tonight, northwest wind 20 to 25 knots, gusts up to 35 knots in the evening. Seas 5 to 8 feet wave detail, northwest 7 feet at 7 seconds and south 2 feet at 17 seconds. Tuesday, northwest wind 15 to 20 knots, rising to 20 to 25 knots in the afternoon. Gusts up to 35 knots, seas 5 to 7 feet wave detail, northwest 6 feet at 8 seconds and southwest 2 feet at 17 seconds. The coastal waters forecast from Pigeon Point to Point Pinos 10 to 60 nautical miles offshore. Small craft advisory in effect through Tuesday morning. Today, northwest wind 15 to 20 knots, seas around 6 feet wave detail, northwest 6 feet at 8 seconds and south 2 feet at 18 seconds. Tonight, northwest wind 15 to 20 knots, seas around 7 feet wave detail, northwest 7 feet at 8 seconds and south 2 feet at 17 seconds. Tuesday, northwest wind 15 to 20 knots, seas 7 to 8 feet wave detail, northwest 7 feet at 8 seconds and south 2 feet at 17 seconds. The offshore waters forecast for the following marine location: Point Arena to Pigeon Point between 60 nautical miles and 150 nautical miles offshore. Issued at 2:23 a.m. Pacific Daylight Time. Today, northwest winds 10 to 20 knots. Seas 4 to 6 feet. Tonight, northwest winds 15 to 25 knots. Seas 5 to 7 feet. Tuesday, northwest winds 10 to 20 knots. Seas 5 to 8 feet. Tuesday night, northwest winds 15 to 25 knots. Seas 5 to 9 feet. Wednesday, north to northwest winds 15 to 25 knots. Seas 6 to 10 feet. Wednesday night, north to northwest winds 20 to 25 knots. Seas 7 to 10 feet. Thursday, north to northwest winds 15 to 25 knots. Seas 6 to 10 feet. Thursday night, north to northwest winds 15 to 25 knots. Seas 5 to 9 feet. Friday, northwest winds 15 to 20 knots. Seas 5 to 9 feet. Friday night, north to northwest winds 15 to 25 knots. Seas 5 to 9 feet. The offshore waters forecast for the following marine location: Pigeon Point to Point Piedras Blancas between 60 nautical miles and 150 nautical miles offshore. Issued at 2:23 a.m. Pacific Daylight Time. Today, northwest winds 15 to 20 knots. Seas 5 to 7 feet. Tonight, northwest winds 15 to 20 knots. Seas 5 to 7 feet. Tuesday, northwest winds 15 to 20 knots. Seas 6 to 8 feet.

Tuesday night, northwest winds 15 to 25 knots. Seas 6 to 9 feet. Wednesday, northwest winds 20 to 25 knots. Seas 7 to 10 feet. Wednesday night, northwest winds 20 to 25 knots. Seas 8 to 10 feet. Thursday, north to northwest winds 15 to 25 knots. Seas 8 to 10 feet. Thursday night, north to northwest winds 15 to 20 knots. Seas 7 to 9 feet. Friday, north to northwest winds 15 to 20 knots. Seas 7 to 9 feet. Friday night, northwest winds 15 to 20 knots. Seas 7 to 9 feet. The coastal waters forecast from Point Reyes to Pigeon Point out to 10 nautical miles. Small craft advisory in effect through Tuesday morning. For today, northwest wind 10 to 15 knots, rising to 15 to 20 knots this afternoon. Seas 4 to 5 feet. Wave detail, northwest 5 feet at 7 seconds and south 2 feet at 18 seconds. For tonight, northwest wind 15 to 20 knots. Seas 5 to 8 feet. Wave detail, northwest 6 feet at 8 seconds and south 2 feet at 17 seconds. For Tuesday, northwest wind 15 to 20 knots. Seas 5 to 7 feet. Wave detail, northwest 6 feet at 8 seconds and southwest 2 feet at 17 seconds. The coastal waters forecast from Pigeon Point to Point Pinos out to 10 nautical miles. Small craft advisory in effect through Tuesday morning. For today, northwest wind 10 to 15 knots, rising to 20 to 25 knots. Seas 4 to 5 feet. Wave detail, northwest 5 feet at 7 seconds and south 2 feet at 18 seconds. For tonight, northwest wind 20 to 25 knots, easing to 15 to 20 knots after midnight. Seas 4 to 6 feet. Wave detail, northwest 5 feet at 7 seconds and south 2 feet at 17 seconds. For Tuesday, northwest wind 10 to 15 knots, rising to 15 to 20 knots in the afternoon. Seas 4 to 6 feet. Wave detail, northwest 5 feet at 8 seconds and south 2 feet at 17 seconds. The following is an important beach hazard message from the National Weather Service. Issued at 2:17 p.m. Pacific Daylight Time. Beach hazard statement remains in effect through Wednesday afternoon. What? Long period southerly swell will bring an increased risk of sneaker waves and stronger currents. Breaking waves will reach up to 10 feet along some south and southwest facing beaches and breakpoints. Where? Pacific Coast beaches. When? Through 6 p.m. Pacific Daylight Time Wednesday. Impacts. Dangerous conditions are forecast along the shoreline. Hazards include sneaker waves, strong currents, and large breaking waves. Stay off of jetties, piers, rocks, and other waterside infrastructure. Remain out of the water to avoid hazardous surf and never turn your back on the ocean. Monitor local weather, surf, and tide forecast at www.weather.gov/mtr. Sunrise, sunset, and tidal information for the San Francisco Bay Area for Monday, July 27th. The sunrise today, 6:09 a.m. The sunset tonight, 8:23 p.m. Tidal data at the Golden Gate for today. Low tide, 5:12 a.m. at -0.27 feet high tide, 12:32 p.m. at 4.63 feet low tide, 4:46 p.m. at 3.28 feet high tide, 10:39 p.m. at 6.16 feet. Here are the buoy observations for 5 a.m. Pacific Daylight Time. An offshore buoy 6 wind southwest at 14 knots, pressure 1,015.9 millibars. An offshore buoy 59, winds west 10 knots, water temperature 65, pressure 1,020.6 millibars, seas 3 feet, every 17 seconds. At Point Arena buoy, winds northwest 17 knots, gusting to 21, water temperature 61, pressure 1,017.5 millibars, seas 3 feet, every 19 seconds.

at buoy 13 near Bodega Bay, winds northwest at 19 knots, gusting to 23, pressure 1,015.7 millibars, swell 5 feet every 5 seconds. At Point Reyes, wave rider, buoy water temperature 58, sea 7 feet every 18 seconds. At San Francisco, our buoy water temperature 59, seas 5 feet every 18 seconds. At San Francisco, buoy winds northwest 21 knots, gusting to 25, water temperature 56, pressure 1,016.0 millibars, seas 6 feet every 19 seconds. At Half Moon Bay, buoy winds northwest 14 knots, water temperature 60, pressure 1,017.4 millibars, seas 5 feet every 7 seconds. At Monterey Bay, buoy winds north 70 knots, gusting to 23, water temperature 62, pressure 1,016.7 millibars, seas 5 feet every 19 seconds. At Point Sur, wave rider, buoy water temperature 56, seas 6 feet every 18 seconds. At Cape San Martin, buoy winds northwest 21 knots, gusting to 25, water temperature 55, pressure 1,015.4 millibars. Seas 8 feet every 7 seconds. Synopsis for the Central California coast and bays, including the Monterey Bay, Greater Farallones, and Cordell Bank National Marine Sanctuaries. Fresh to strong northwesterly breezes across the inner and outer waters, and the afternoon sea breeze will result in hazardous conditions for small craft. Frequent gale force gusts are expected along the coastal jet region of Big Sur, with isolated gale force gusts along the coastal jet region of Point Reyes. Moderate seas will prevail through Tuesday, building to become rough in the outer waters Wednesday, lasting through at least Friday. A long-period southerly swell from distant tropical cyclones in the eastern Pacific Ocean will continue. The marine forecast for San Pablo Bay, Suisun Bay, the West Delta, and the San Francisco Bay north of the Bay Bridge. Small craft advisory in effect from 9 a.m. Pacific Daylight Time this morning through this evening. For today, southwest wind 5 to 10 knots, rising to 10 to 15 knots this afternoon. For tonight, southwest wind 10 to 15 knots, easing to 5 to 10 knots after midnight. For Tuesday, southwest wind 5 to 10 knots, rising to 10 to 15 knots in the afternoon. The marine forecast for Monterey Bay. Small craft advisory in effect from 9 a.m. Pacific Daylight Time this morning through this evening. For today, northwest wind 5 to 10 knots, becoming west 15 to 20 knots this afternoon. Seas 3 to 4 feet. Wave detail, northwest 4 feet at 7 seconds. For tonight, northwest wind 15 to 20 knots, easing to 10 to 15 knots after midnight. Seas 3 to 5 feet. Wave detail, northwest 5 feet at 7 seconds. For Tuesday, northwest wind around 5 knots, becoming west 15 to 20 knots in the afternoon. Seas 3 to 4 feet. Wave detail, northwest 4 feet at 8 seconds. The coastal waters forecast from Point Arena to Point Reyes out to 10 nautical miles. Small craft advisory in effect through Tuesday morning. Today, northwest wind 15 to 20 knots, rising to 20 to 25 knots this afternoon. Seas 4 to 6 feet, wave detail, northwest 5 feet at 7 seconds and south 2 feet at 18 seconds. Tonight, northwest wind 20 to 25 knots, gusts up to 35 knots in the evening. Seas 5 to 7 feet, wave detail, northwest 6 feet at 7 seconds and south 2 feet at 17 seconds. Tuesday, northwest wind 15 to 20 knots, rising to 20 to 25 knots with gusts up to 35 knots in the afternoon. Seas 5 to 7 feet, wave detail, northwest 6 feet at 8 seconds and south 2 feet at 17 seconds. The coastal waters forecast from Point Arena to Point Reyes 10 to 60 nautical miles offshore. Small craft advisory in effect through Tuesday morning. Today, northwest wind 15 to 20 knots, seas 5 to 6 feet, wave detail, northwest 6 feet at 7 seconds and south 2 feet at 18 seconds. Tonight, northwest wind 15 to 20 knots, seas 6 to 7 feet, wave detail, northwest 7 feet at 7.

seconds in southitude feet at 17 seconds. Tuesday northwest wind 20 to 25 knots, seas around 7 feet. Wave detail. Northwest 7 feet at 8 seconds and southitude feet at 17 seconds. San Francisco Bar forecast. In the deep water channel, mixed seas of 4 to 6 feet at 22 seconds. Across the bar, swell can be more than twice as high across the bar than surrounding waters. Waves are also more prone to break, particularly during strong ebb currents. Maximum ebb current of 2.3 knots at 3:20 a.m. Monday and 1.2 knots at 4:11 p.m. Monday. The coastal waters forecast from Point Pinos to Point Piedras Blancas out to 10 nautical miles. Gale warning in effect through Tuesday morning. Today, northwest wind 15 to 20 knots, rising to 20 to 25 knots with gusts up to 35 knots late this morning and afternoon. Seas 5 to 7 feet, wave detail, northwest 6 feet at 7 seconds and south 2 feet at 18 seconds. Tonight, northwest wind 20 to 25 knots, gusts up to 35 knots in the evening. Seas 5 to 8 feet, wave detail, northwest 7 feet at 7 seconds and south 2 feet at 17 seconds. Tuesday, northwest wind 15 to 20 knots, rising to 20 to 25 knots in the afternoon. Gusts up to 35 knots, seas 5 to 7 feet, wave detail, northwest 6 feet at 8 seconds and southwest 2 feet at 17 seconds. The coastal waters forecast from Pigeon Point to Point Pinos 10 to 60 nautical miles offshore. Small craft advisory in effect through Tuesday morning. Today, northwest wind 15 to 20 knots, seas around 6 feet, wave detail, northwest 6 feet at 8 seconds and south 2 feet at 18 seconds. Tonight, northwest wind 15 to 20 knots, seas around 7 feet, wave detail, northwest 7 feet at 8 seconds and south 2 feet at 17 seconds. Tuesday, northwest wind 15 to 20 knots, seas 7 to 8 feet, wave detail, northwest 7 feet at 8 seconds and south 2 feet at 17 seconds. The offshore waters forecast for the following marine location: Point Arena to Pigeon Point between 60 nautical miles and 150 nautical miles offshore. Issued at 2:23 a.m. Pacific Daylight Time. Today, northwest winds 10 to 20 knots. Seas 4 to 6 feet. Tonight, northwest winds 15 to 25 knots. Seas 5 to 7 feet. Tuesday, northwest winds 10 to 20 knots. Seas 5 to 8 feet. Tuesday night, northwest winds 15 to 25 knots. Seas 5 to 9 feet. Wednesday, north to northwest winds 15 to 25 knots. Seas 6 to 10 feet. Wednesday night, north to northwest winds 20 to 25 knots. Seas 7 to 10 feet. Thursday, north to northwest winds 15 to 25 knots. Seas 6 to 10 feet. Thursday night, north to northwest winds 15 to 25 knots. Seas 5 to 9 feet. Friday, northwest winds 15 to 20 knots. Seas 5 to 9 feet. Friday night, north to northwest winds 15 to 25 knots. Seas 5 to 9 feet. The offshore waters forecast for the following marine location: Pigeon Point to Point Piedras Blancas between 60 nautical miles and 150 nautical miles offshore. Issued at 2:23 a.m. Pacific Daylight Time. Today, northwest winds 15 to 20 knots. Seas 5 to 7 feet. Tonight, northwest winds 15 to 20 knots. Seas 5 to 7 feet. Tuesday, northwest winds 15 to 20 knots. Seas 6 to 8 feet. Tuesday night, northwest winds 15 to 25 knots. Seas 6 to 9 feet. Wednesday, northwest winds 20 to 25 knots. Seas 7 to 10 feet. Wednesday night, northwest winds 20 to 25 knots. Seas 8 to 10 feet. Thursday, north to northwest winds 15 to 25 knots. Seas 8 to 10 feet. Thursday night, north to northwest winds 15 to 20 knots. Seas 7 to 9 feet.

south to northwest, winds 15 to 20 knots. Sea 7 to 9 feet. Friday night, northwest winds 15 to 20 knots. Sea 7 to 9 feet. The coastal waters forecast from Point Reyes to Pigeon Point out to 10 nautical miles. Small craft advisory in effect through Tuesday morning. For today, northwest wind 10 to 15 knots, rising to 15 to 20 knots this afternoon. Seas 4 to 5 feet. Wave detail, northwest 5 feet at 7 seconds and south 2 feet at 18 seconds. For tonight, northwest wind 15 to 20 knots. Seas 5 to 8 feet. Wave detail, northwest 6 feet at 8 seconds and south 2 feet at 17 seconds. For Tuesday, northwest wind 15 to 20 knots. Seas 5 to 7 feet. Wave detail, northwest 6 feet at 8 seconds and southwest 2 feet at 17 seconds. The coastal waters forecast from Pigeon Point to Point Pinos out to 10 nautical miles. Small craft advisory in effect through Tuesday morning. For today, northwest wind 10 to 15 knots, rising to 20 to 25 knots. Seas 4 to 5 feet. Wave detail, northwest 5 feet at 7 seconds and south 2 feet at 18 seconds. For tonight, northwest wind 20 to 25 knots, easing to 15 to 20 knots after midnight. Seas 4 to 6 feet. Wave detail, northwest 5 feet at 7 seconds and south 2 feet at 17 seconds. For Tuesday, northwest wind 10 to 15 knots, rising to 15 to 20 knots in the afternoon. Seas 4 to 6 feet. Wave detail, northwest 5 feet at 8 seconds and south 2 feet at 17 seconds. The following is an important beach hazard message from the National Weather Service. Issued at 2:17 p.m. Pacific Daylight Time. Beach hazard statement remains in effect through Wednesday afternoon. What? Long period southerly swell will bring an increased risk of sneaker waves and strong recurrence. Breaking waves will reach up to 10 feet along some south and southwest facing beaches and breakpoints. Where? Pacific Coast beaches. When? Through 6 p.m. Pacific Daylight Time Wednesday. Impacts. Dangerous conditions are forecast along the shoreline. Hazards include sneaker waves, strong recurrence, and large breaking waves. Stay off of jetties, piers, rocks, and other waterside infrastructure. Remain out of the water to avoid hazardous surf and never turn your back on the ocean. Monitor local weather, surf, and tide forecast at www.weather.gov/MTR. 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This broadcast originates from the National Weather Service office located in Monterey, California, and serves the coastal marine waters, including San Francisco and Monterey Bay. Sunrise, sunset, and tidal information for the San Francisco Bay area for Monday, July 27th. The sunrise today, 6:09 a.m. The sunset tonight, 8:23 p.m. Tidal data at the Golden Gate for today. Low tide, 5:12 a.m. at -0.27 feet high tide, 12:32 p.m. at 4.63 feet low tide, 4:46 p.m. at 3.28 feet high tide, 10:39 p.m. at 6.16 feet. Here are the buoy observations for 5 a.m. Pacific Daylight Time. An offshore buoy 6 wind southwest at 14 knots, pressure 1,015.9 millibars. An offshore buoy 59, winds west 10 knots, water temperature 65, pressure 1,020.6 millibars, sea is 3 feet every 17 seconds. At Point Arena buoy, winds northwest 17 knots, gusting to 21, water temperature 61, pressure 1,017.5 millibars, sea is 3 feet every 19 seconds. At buoy 13 near Bodega Bay, winds northwest at 19 knots, gusting to 23, pressure 1,015.7 millibars, swell 5 feet every 5 seconds. At Point Reyes, wave
wider buoy water temperature 58, sea 7 feet, every 18 seconds. At San Francisco, our buoy water temperature 59, seas 5 feet, every 18 seconds. At San Francisco, buoy winds northwest 21 knots, gusting to 25, water temperature 56, pressure 1016.0 millibars, seas 6 feet, every 19 seconds. At Half Moon Bay, buoy winds northwest 14 knots, water temperature 60, pressure 1017.4 millibars, seas 5 feet, every 7 seconds. At Monterey Bay, buoy winds north 70 knots, gusting to 23, water temperature 62, pressure 1016.7 millibars, seas 5 feet, every 19 seconds. At Pointer, wave rider buoy water temperature 56, seas 6 feet, every 18 seconds. At Cape San Martin, buoy winds northwest 21 knots, gusting to 25, water temperature 55, pressure 1015.4 millibars. Seas 8 feet, every 7 seconds. Synopsis for the Central California coast and bays, including the Monterey Bay, Greater Farallones, and Cordell Bank National Marine Sanctuaries. Fresh to strong northwesterly breezes across the inner and outer waters in the afternoon. Sea breeze will result in hazardous conditions for small craft. Frequent gale force gusts are expected along the coastal jet region of Big Sur, with isolated gale force gusts along the coastal jet region of Point Reyes. Moderate seas will prevail through Tuesday, building to become rough in the outer waters Wednesday, lasting through at least Friday. A long-period southerly swell from distant tropical cyclones in the eastern Pacific Ocean will continue. The marine forecast for San Pablo Bay, Suisun Bay, the West Delta, and the San Francisco Bay north of the Bay Bridge. Small craft advisory in effect from 9 a.m. Pacific Daylight Time this morning through this evening. For today, southwest wind 5 to 10 knots, rising to 10 to 15 knots this afternoon. For tonight, southwest wind 10 to 15 knots, easing to 5 to 10 knots after midnight. For Tuesday, southwest wind 5 to 10 knots, rising to 10 to 15 knots in the afternoon. The marine forecast for Monterey Bay. Small craft advisory in effect from 9 a.m. Pacific Daylight Time this morning through this evening. For today, northwest wind 5 to 10 knots, becoming west 15 to 20 knots this afternoon. Seas 3 to 4 feet. Wave detail, northwest 4 feet at 7 seconds. For tonight, northwest wind 15 to 20 knots, easing to 10 to 15 knots after midnight. Seas 3 to 5 feet. Wave detail, northwest 5 feet at 7 seconds. For Tuesday, northwest wind around 5 knots, becoming west 15 to 20 knots in the afternoon. Seas 3 to 4 feet. Wave detail, northwest 4 feet at 8 seconds. The coastal waters forecast from Point Arena to Point Reyes out to 10 nautical miles. Small craft advisory in effect through Tuesday morning. Today, northwest wind 15 to 20 knots, rising to 20 to 25 knots this afternoon. Seas 4 to 6 feet, wave detail, northwest 5 feet at 7 seconds and south 2 feet at 18 seconds. Tonight, northwest wind 20 to 25 knots, gusts up to 35 knots in the evening. Seas 5 to 7 feet, wave detail, northwest 6 feet at 7 seconds and south 2 feet at 17 seconds. Tuesday, northwest wind 15 to 20 knots, rising to 20 to 25 knots with gusts up to 35 knots in the afternoon. Seas 5 to 7 feet, wave detail, northwest 6 feet at 8 seconds and south 2 feet at 17 seconds. The coastal waters forecast from Point Arena to Point Reyes 10 to 60 nautical miles offshore. Small craft advisory in effect through Tuesday morning. Today, northwest wind 15 to 20 knots, seas 5 to 6 feet, wave detail, northwest 6 feet at 7 seconds and south 2 feet at 18 seconds. Tonight, northwest wind 15 to 20 knots, seas 6 to 7 feet, wave detail, northwest 7 feet at 7 seconds and south 2 feet at 17 seconds. Tuesday, northwest wind 20 to 25 knots, seas around 7 feet, wave detail, northwest 7 feet at 8 seconds and south 2 feet at 17 seconds.

San Francisco Bar forecast. In the deep water channel, mixed seas of 4 to 6 feet at 22 seconds. Across the bar, swell can be more than twice as high across the bar than surrounding waters. Waves are also more prone to break, particularly during strong ebb currents. Maximum ebb current of 2.3 knots at 3:20 a.m. Monday and 1.2 knots at 4:11 p.m. Monday. The coastal waters forecast from Point Pinos to Point Piedras blunts out to 10 nautical miles. Gale warning in effect through Tuesday morning. Today, northwest wind 15 to 20 knots, rising to 20 to 25 knots with gusts up to 35 knots late this morning and afternoon. Seas 5 to 7 feet wave detail, northwest 6 feet at 7 seconds and south 2 feet at 18 seconds. Tonight, northwest wind 20 to 25 knots, gusts up to 35 knots in the evening. Seas 5 to 8 feet wave detail, northwest 7 feet at 7 seconds and south 2 feet at 17 seconds. Tuesday, northwest wind 15 to 20 knots, rising to 20 to 25 knots in the afternoon. Gusts up to 35 knots, seas 5 to 7 feet wave detail, northwest 6 feet at 8 seconds and southwest 2 feet at 17 seconds. The coastal waters forecast from Pigeon Point to Point Pinos 10 to 60 nautical miles offshore. Small craft advisory in effect through Tuesday morning. Today, northwest wind 15 to 20 knots, seas around 6 feet wave detail, northwest 6 feet at 8 seconds and south 2 feet at 18 seconds. Tonight, northwest wind 15 to 20 knots, seas around 7 feet wave detail, northwest 7 feet at 8 seconds and south 2 feet at 17 seconds. Tuesday, northwest wind 15 to 20 knots, seas 7 to 8 feet wave detail, northwest 7 feet at 8 seconds and south 2 feet at 17 seconds. Seconds and south 2 feet at 17 seconds. Tuesday, northwest wind 15 to 20 knots, seas 7 to 8 feet wave detail, northwest 7 feet at 8 seconds and south 2 feet at 17 seconds. The offshore waters forecast for the following marine location: Point Arena to Pigeon Point between 60 nautical miles and 150 nautical miles offshore. Issued at 2:23 a.m. Pacific Daylight Time. Today, northwest winds 10 to 20 knots. Seas 4 to 6 feet. Tonight, northwest winds 15 to 25 knots. Seas 5 to 7 feet. Tuesday, northwest winds 10 to 20 knots. Seas 5 to 8 feet. Tuesday night, northwest winds 15 to 25 knots. Seas 5 to 9 feet. Wednesday, north to northwest winds 15 to 25 knots. Seas 6 to 10 feet. Wednesday night, north to northwest winds 20 to 25 knots. Seas 7 to 10 feet. Thursday, north to northwest winds 15 to 25 knots. Seas 6 to 10 feet. Thursday night, north to northwest winds 15 to 25 knots. Seas 5 to 9 feet. Friday, northwest winds 15 to 20 knots. Seas 5 to 9 feet. Friday night, north to northwest winds 15 to 25 knots. Seas 5 to 9 feet. The offshore waters forecast for the following marine location: Pigeon Point to Point Piedras Blancas between 60 nautical miles and 150 nautical miles offshore. Issued at 2:23 a.m. Pacific Daylight Time. Today, northwest winds 15 to 20 knots. Seas 5 to 7 feet. Tonight, northwest winds 15 to 20 knots. Seas 5 to 7 feet. Tuesday, northwest winds 15 to 20 knots. Seas 6 to 8 feet. Tuesday night, northwest winds 15 to 25 knots. Seas 6 to 9 feet. Wednesday, northwest winds 20 to 25 knots. Seas 7 to 10 feet. Wednesday night, northwest winds 20 to 25 knots. Seas 8 to 10 feet. Thursday, north to northwest winds 15 to 25 knots. Seas 8 to 10 feet. Thursday night, north to northwest winds 15 to 20 knots. Seas 7 to 9 feet. Friday, north to northwest.

Winds 15 to 20 knots. Sea 7 to 9 feet. Friday night, northwest winds 15 to 20 knots. Sea 7 to 9 feet. The coastal waters forecast from Point Reyes to Pigeon Point out to 10 nautical miles. Small craft advisory in effect through Tuesday morning. For today, northwest wind 10 to 15 knots, rising to 15 to 20 knots this afternoon. Seas 4 to 5 feet. Wave detail, northwest 5 feet at 7 seconds and south 2 feet at 18 seconds. For tonight, northwest wind 15 to 20 knots. Seas 5 to 8 feet. Wave detail, northwest 6 feet at 8 seconds and south 2 feet at 17 seconds. For Tuesday, northwest wind 15 to 20 knots. Seas 5 to 7 feet. Wave detail, northwest 6 feet at 8 seconds and southwest 2 feet at 17 seconds. The coastal waters forecast from Pigeon Point to Point Pinos out to 10 nautical miles. Small craft advisory in effect through Tuesday morning. For today, northwest wind 10 to 15 knots, rising to 20 to 25 knots. Seas 4 to 5 feet. Wave detail, northwest 5 feet at 7 seconds and south 2 feet at 18 seconds. For tonight, northwest wind 20 to 25 knots, easing to 15 to 20 knots after midnight. Seas 4 to 6 feet. Wave detail, northwest 5 feet at 7 seconds and south 2 feet at 17 seconds. For Tuesday, northwest wind 10 to 15 knots, rising to 15 to 20 knots in the afternoon. Seas 4 to 6 feet. Wave detail, northwest 5 feet at 8 seconds and south 2 feet at 17 seconds. The following is an important beach hazard message from the National Weather Service. Issued at 2:17 p.m. Pacific Daylight Time. Beach hazard statement remains in effect through Wednesday afternoon. What? Long period southerly swell will bring an increased risk of sneaker waves and strong currents. Breaking waves will reach up to 10 feet along some south and southwest facing beaches and breakpoints. Where? Pacific Coast beaches. When? Through 6 p.m. Pacific Daylight Time Wednesday. Impacts, dangerous conditions are forecast along the shoreline. Hazards include sneaker waves, strong currents, and large breaking waves. Stay off of jetties, piers, rocks, and other waterside infrastructure. Remain out of the water to avoid hazardous surf and never turn your back on the ocean. Monitor local weather, surf, and tide forecast at www.weather.gov/mtr. Sunrise, sunset, and tidal information for the San Francisco Bay Area for Monday, July 27th. The sunrise today, 6:09 a.m. The sunset tonight, 8:23 p.m. Tidal data at the Golden Gate for today. Low tide, 5:12 a.m. at -0.27 feet high tide. 12:32 p.m. at 4.63 feet low tide. 4:46 p.m. at 3.28 feet high tide. 10:39 p.m. at 6.16 feet. Here are the buoy observations for 5 a.m. Pacific Daylight Time. An offshore buoy 6 wind southwest at 14 knots. Pressure 1,015.9 millibars. An offshore buoy 59, winds west 10 knots, water temperature 65, pressure 1,020.6 millibars, sea is 3 feet, every 17 seconds. At Point Arena buoy, winds northwest 17 knots, gusting to 21, water temperature 61, pressure 1,017.5 millibars, sea is 3 feet, every 19 seconds. At buoy 13 near Bodega Bay, winds northwest at 19 knots, gusting to 23, pressure 1,015.7 millibars, swell 5 feet, every 5 seconds. At Point Reyes, wave rider buoy, water temperature 58, sea 7 feet, every 18 seconds. At San Francisco Bar buoy, water temperature 59, seas 5 feet, every 18 seconds. At San Francisco buoy, winds northwest 21 knots, gusting to 25, water temperature 56, pressure 1,016.0 millibars, sea
15 seconds. At Half Moon Bay Buoy, winds northwest 14 knots. Water temperature 60. Pressure 1,017.4 millibars. Seas 5 feet every 7 seconds. At Monterey Bay Buoy, winds north 70 knots. Gusting to 23. Water temperature 62. Pressure 1,016.7 millibars. Seas 5 feet every 19 seconds. At Poinsett, wave rider buoy water temperature 56, seas 6 feet every 18 seconds. At Cape San Martin buoy winds northwest 21 knots, gusting to 25, water temperature 55, pressure 1,015.4 millibars, seas 8 feet every 7 seconds. Synopsis for the Central California coast and bays, including the Monterey Bay, Greater Farallones, and Cordell Bank National Marine Sanctuaries. Fresh to strong northwesterly breezes across the inner and outer waters, and the afternoon sea breeze will result in hazardous conditions for small craft. Frequent gale force gusts are expected along the coastal jet region of Big Sur, with isolated gale force gusts along the coastal jet region of Point Reyes. Moderate seas will prevail through Tuesday, building to become rough in the outer waters Wednesday, lasting through at least Friday. A long-period southerly swell from distant tropical cyclones in the eastern Pacific Ocean will continue. The marine forecast for San Pablo Bay, Suisun Bay, the West Delta, and the San Francisco Bay north of the Bay Bridge. Small craft advisory in effect from 9 a.m. Pacific Daylight Time this morning through this evening. For today, southwest wind 5 to 10 knots, rising to 10 to 15 knots this afternoon. For tonight, southwest wind 10 to 15 knots, easing to 5 to 10 knots after midnight. For Tuesday, southwest wind 5 to 10 knots, rising to 10 to 15 knots in the afternoon. The marine forecast for Monterey Bay. Small craft advisory in effect from 9 a.m. Pacific Daylight Time this morning through this evening. For today, northwest wind 5 to 10 knots, becoming west 15 to 20 knots this afternoon. Seas 3 to 4 feet. Wave detail, northwest 4 feet at 7 seconds. For tonight, northwest wind 15 to 20 knots, easing to 10 to 15 knots after midnight. Seas 3 to 5 feet. Wave detail, northwest 5 feet at 7 seconds. For Tuesday, northwest wind around 5 knots, becoming west 15 to 20 knots in the afternoon. Seas 3 to 4 feet. Wave detail, northwest 4 feet at 8 seconds. The coastal waters forecast from Point Arena to Point Reyes out to 10 nautical miles. Small craft advisory in effect through Tuesday morning. Today, northwest wind 15 to 20 knots, rising to 20 to 25 knots this afternoon. Seas 4 to 6 feet, wave detail, northwest 5 feet at 7 seconds and south 2 feet at 18 seconds. Tonight, northwest wind 20 to 25 knots, gusts up to 35 knots in the evening. Seas 5 to 7 feet, wave detail, northwest 6 feet at 7 seconds and south 2 feet at 17 seconds. Tuesday, northwest wind 15 to 20 knots, rising to 20 to 25 knots with gusts up to 35 knots in the afternoon. Seas 5 to 7 feet, wave detail, northwest 6 feet at 8 seconds and south 2 feet at 17 seconds. The coastal waters forecast from Point Arena to Point Reyes 10 to 60 nautical miles offshore. Small craft advisory in effect through Tuesday morning. Today, northwest wind 15 to 20 knots, seas 5 to 6 feet, wave detail. Northwest 6 feet at 7 seconds and south 2 feet at 18 seconds. Tonight, northwest wind 15 to 20 knots, seas 6 to 7 feet, wave detail. Northwest 7 feet at 7 seconds and south 2 feet at 17 seconds. Tuesday, northwest wind 20 to 25 knots, seas around 7 feet, wave detail. Northwest 7 feet at 8 seconds and south 2 feet at 17 seconds. San Francisco Bar forecast. In the deep water channel, mixed seas of 4 to 6 feet at 22 seconds. Across the bar, swell can be more than twice as high across the bar than surrounding waters. Waves are also more prone to break, particularly during strong ebb currents. Maximum ebb current of 2.3 knots at 3:20.

20 to 25 knots in the afternoon. Gusts up to 35 knots, seas 5 to 7 feet wave detail. Northwest 6 feet at 8 seconds and southwest 2 feet at 17 seconds. The coastal waters forecast from Pigeon Point to Point Pinos 10 to 60 nautical miles offshore. Small craft advisory in effect through Tuesday morning. Today, northwest wind 15 to 20 knots, seas around 6 feet wave detail. Northwest 6 feet at 8 seconds and south 2 feet at 18 seconds. Tonight, northwest wind 15 to 20 knots, seas around 7 feet wave detail. Northwest 7 feet at 8 seconds and south 2 feet at 17 seconds. Tuesday, northwest wind 15 to 20 knots, seas 7 to 8 feet wave detail. Northwest 7 feet at 8 seconds and south 2 feet at 17 seconds. The offshore waters forecast for the following marine location: Point Arena to Pigeon Point between 60 nautical miles and 150 nautical miles offshore. Issued at 2:23 a.m. Pacific Daylight Time. Today, northwest winds 10 to 20 knots. Seas 4 to 6 feet. Tonight, northwest winds 15 to 25 knots. Seas 5 to 7 feet. Tuesday, northwest winds 10 to 20 knots. Seas 5 to 8 feet. Tuesday night, northwest winds 15 to 25 knots. Seas 5 to 9 feet. Wednesday, north to northwest winds 15 to 25 knots. Seas 6 to 10 feet. Wednesday night, north to northwest winds 20 to 25 knots. Seas 7 to 10 feet. Thursday, north to northwest winds 15 to 25 knots. Seas 6 to 10 feet. Thursday night, north to northwest winds 15 to 25 knots. Seas 5 to 9 feet. Friday, northwest winds 15 to 20 knots. Seas 5 to 9 feet. Friday night, north to northwest winds 15 to 25 knots. Seas 5 to 9 feet. The offshore waters forecast for the following marine location: Pigeon Point to Point Piedras Blancos between 60 nautical miles and 150 nautical miles offshore. Issued at 2:23 a.m. Pacific Daylight Time. Today, northwest winds 15 to 20 knots. Seas 5 to 7 feet. Tonight, northwest winds 15 to 20 knots. Seas 5 to 7 feet. Tuesday, northwest winds 15 to 20 knots. Seas 6 to 8 feet. Tuesday night, northwest winds 15 to 25 knots. Seas 6 to 9 feet. Wednesday, northwest winds 20 to 25 knots. Seas 7 to 10 feet. Wednesday night, northwest winds 20 to 25 knots. Seas 8 to 10 feet. Thursday, north to northwest winds 15 to 25 knots. Seas 8 to 10 feet. Thursday night, north to northwest winds 15 to 20 knots. Seas 7 to 9 feet. Friday, north to northwest winds 15 to 20 knots. Seas 7 to 9 feet. Friday night, northwest winds 15 to 20 knots. Seas 7 to 9 feet. The coastal waters forecast from Point Reyes to Pigeon Point out to 10 nautical miles. Small craft advisory in effect through Tuesday morning. For today, northwest wind 10 to 15 knots, rising to 15 to 20 knots this afternoon. Seas 4 to 5 feet. Wave detail, northwest 5 feet at 7 seconds and south 2 feet at 18 seconds. For tonight, northwest wind 15 to 20 knots. Seas 5 to 8 feet. Wave detail, northwest 6 feet at 8 seconds and south 2 feet at 17 seconds. For Tuesday, northwest wind 15 to 20 knots. Seas 5 to 7 feet. Wave detail, northwest 6 feet at 8 seconds and southwest 2 feet at 17 seconds. The coastal waters forecast from Pigeon Point to Point Pinos out to 10 nautical miles. Small craft advisory in effect through Tuesday morning. For today, northwest wind 10 to 15 knots, rising to 20 to 25 knots. Seas 4 to 5 feet. Wave detail.

Northwest 5 feet at 7 seconds and south 2 feet at 18 seconds. For tonight, northwest wind 20 to 25 knots, easing to 15 to 20 knots after midnight. Seas 4 to 6 feet. Wave detail, northwest 5 feet at 7 seconds and south 2 feet at 17 seconds. For Tuesday, northwest wind 10 to 15 knots, rising to 15 to 20 knots in the afternoon. Seas 4 to 6 feet. Wave detail, northwest 5 feet at 8 seconds and south 2 feet at 17 seconds. The following is an important beach hazard message from the National Weather Service. Issued at 2:17 p.m. Pacific Daylight Time. Beach hazard statement remains in effect through Wednesday afternoon. What? Long period southerly swell will bring an increased risk of sneaker waves and strong currents. Breaking waves will reach up to 10 feet along some south and southwest facing beaches and breakpoints. Where? Pacific Coast beaches. When? Through 6 p.m. Pacific Daylight Time Wednesday. Impacts. Dangerous conditions are forecast along the shoreline. Hazards include sneaker waves, strong currents, and large breaking waves. Stay off of jetties, piers, rocks, and other waterside infrastructure. Remain out of the water to avoid hazardous surf and never turn your back on the ocean. Monitor local weather, surf, and tide forecast at www.weather.gov/mtr. Sunrise, sunset, and tidal information for the San Francisco Bay Area for Monday, July 27th. The sunrise today, 6:09 a.m. The sunset tonight, 8:23 p.m. Tidal data at the Golden Gate for today. Low tide, 5:12 a.m. at -0.27 feet high tide, 12:32 p.m. at 4.63 feet low tide, 4:46 p.m. at 3.28 feet high tide, 10:39 p.m. at 6.16 feet. 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This broadcast originates from the National Weather Service office located in Monterey, California, and serves the coastal marine waters, including San Francisco and Monterey Bay. Here are the buoy observations for 5 a.m. Pacific Daylight Time. An offshore buoy 6 wind southwest at 14 knots, pressure 1,015.9 millibars. An offshore buoy 59, wind west 10 knots, water temperature 65, pressure 1,020.6 millibars, seas 3 feet every 17 seconds. At Point Arena buoy, winds northwest 17 knots, gusting to 21, water temperature 61, pressure 1,017.5 millibars, seas 3 feet every 19 seconds. At buoy 13 near Bodega Bay, winds northwest at 19 knots, gusting to 23, pressure 1,015.7 millibars, swell 5 feet every 5 seconds. At Point Reyes Wave Rider buoy, water temperature 58, sea 7 feet every 18 seconds. At San Francisco Bar buoy, water temperature 59, seas 5 feet every 18 seconds. At San Francisco Bay, winds northwest 21 knots, gusting to 25, water temperature 56, pressure 1,016.0 millibars, seas 6 feet every 19 seconds. At Half Moon Bay buoy, winds northwest 14 knots, water temperature 60, pressure 1,017.4 millibars, seas 5 feet every 7 seconds. At Monterey Bay buoy, winds north 70 knots, gusting to 23, water temperature 62, pressure 1,016.7 millibars, seas 5 feet every 19 seconds. At Pointer, Wave Rider buoy, water temperature 56, seas 6 feet every 18 seconds. At Cape San Martin buoy, winds northwest 21 knots, gusting to 25, water temperature 55, pressure 1,015.4 millibars. Seas 8 feet every 7 seconds. Synopsis for the Central California coast and bays, including the Monterey Bay, Greater Farallones, and Cordell Bank National Marine Sanctuaries. Fresh to strong northwesterly breezes across the inner and outer waters. And

Afternoon sea breeze will result in hazardous conditions for small craft. Frequent gale force gusts are expected along the coastal jet region of Big Sur, with isolated gale force gusts along the coastal jet region of Point Reyes. Moderate seas will prevail through Tuesday, building to become rough in the outer waters Wednesday, lasting through at least Friday. A long-period southerly swell from distant tropical cyclones in the eastern Pacific Ocean will continue. The marine forecast for San Pablo Bay, Suisun Bay, the West Delta, and the San Francisco Bay north of the Bay Bridge. Small craft advisory in effect from 9 a.m. Pacific Daylight Time this morning through this evening. For today, southwest wind 5 to 10 knots, rising to 10 to 15 knots this afternoon. For tonight, southwest wind 10 to 15 knots, easing to 5 to 10 knots after midnight. For Tuesday, southwest wind 5 to 10 knots, rising to 10 to 15 knots in the afternoon. The marine forecast for Monterey Bay. Small craft advisory in effect from 9 a.m. Pacific Daylight Time this morning through this evening. For today, northwest wind 5 to 10 knots, becoming west 15 to 20 knots this afternoon. Seas 3 to 4 feet. Wave detail, northwest 4 feet at 7 seconds. For tonight, northwest wind 15 to 20 knots, easing to 10 to 15 knots after midnight. Seas 3 to 5 feet. Wave detail, northwest 5 feet at 7 seconds. For Tuesday, northwest wind around 5 knots, becoming west 15 to 20 knots in the afternoon. Seas 3 to 4 feet. Wave detail, northwest 4 feet at 8 seconds. The coastal waters forecast from Point Arena to Point Reyes out to 10 nautical miles. Small craft advisory in effect through Tuesday morning. Today, northwest wind 15 to 20 knots, rising to 20 to 25 knots this afternoon. Seas 4 to 6 feet, wave detail, northwest 5 feet at 7 seconds and south 2 feet at 18 seconds. Tonight, northwest wind 20 to 25 knots, gusts up to 35 knots in the evening. Seas 5 to 7 feet, wave detail, northwest 6 feet at 7 seconds and south 2 feet at 17 seconds. Tuesday, northwest wind 15 to 20 knots, rising to 20 to 25 knots with gusts up to 35 knots in the afternoon. Seas 5 to 7 feet, wave detail, northwest 6 feet at 8 seconds and south 2 feet at 17 seconds. The coastal waters forecast from Point Arena to Point Reyes 10 to 60 nautical miles offshore. Small craft advisory in effect through Tuesday morning. Today, northwest wind 15 to 20 knots, seas 5 to 6 feet, wave detail, northwest 6 feet at 7 seconds and south 2 feet at 18 seconds. Tonight, northwest wind 15 to 20 knots, seas 6 to 7 feet, wave detail, northwest 7 feet at 7 seconds and south 2 feet at 17 seconds. Tuesday, northwest wind 20 to 25 knots, seas around 7 feet, wave detail, northwest 7 feet at 8 seconds and south 2 feet at 17 seconds. San Francisco Bar forecast. In the deep water channel, mixed seas of 4 to 6 feet at 22 seconds. Across the bar, swell can be more than twice as high across the bar than surrounding waters. Waves are also more prone to break, particularly during strong ebb currents. Maximum ebb current of 2.3 knots at 3:20 a.m. Monday and 1.2 knots at 4:11 p.m. Monday. The coastal waters forecast from Point Pinos to Point Piedras Blancas out to 10 nautical miles. Gale warning in effect through Tuesday morning. Today, northwest wind 15 to 20 knots, rising to 20 to 25 knots with gusts up to 35 knots late this morning and afternoon. Seas 5 to 7 feet, wave detail, northwest 6 feet at 7 seconds and south 2 feet at 18 seconds. Tonight, northwest wind 20 to 25 knots, gusts up to 35 knots in the evening. Seas 5 to 8 feet, wave detail, northwest 7 feet at 7 seconds and south 2 feet at 17 seconds. Tuesday, northwest wind 15 to 20 knots, rising to 20 to 25 knots in the afternoon. Gusts up to 35 knots, seas 5 to 7 feet, wave detail, northwest 6 feet at 8 seconds and southwest 2 feet at 17 seconds.

coastal waters forecast from Pigeon Point to Point Pinos 10 to 60 nautical miles offshore. Small craft advisory in effect through Tuesday morning. Today, northwest wind 15 to 20 knots, seas around 6 feet, wave detail. Northwest 6 feet at 8 seconds and south 2 feet at 18 seconds. Tonight, northwest wind 15 to 20 knots, seas around 7 feet, wave detail. Northwest 7 feet at 8 seconds and south 2 feet at 17 seconds. Tuesday, northwest wind 15 to 20 knots, seas 7 to 8 feet, wave detail. Northwest 7 feet at 8 seconds and south 2 feet at 17 seconds. The offshore waters forecast for the following marine location: Point Arena to Pigeon Point between 60 nautical miles and 150 nautical miles offshore. Issued at 2:23 a.m. Pacific Daylight Time. Today, northwest winds 10 to 20 knots. Seas 4 to 6 feet. Tonight, northwest winds 15 to 25 knots. Seas 5 to 7 feet. Tuesday, northwest winds 10 to 20 knots. Seas 5 to 8 feet. Tuesday night, northwest winds 15 to 25 knots. Seas 5 to 9 feet. Wednesday, north to northwest winds 15 to 25 knots. Seas 6 to 10 feet. Wednesday night, north to northwest winds 20 to 25 knots. Seas 7 to 10 feet. Thursday, north to northwest winds 15 to 25 knots. Seas 6 to 10 feet. Thursday night, north to northwest winds 15 to 25 knots. Seas 5 to 9 feet. Friday, northwest winds 15 to 20 knots. Seas 5 to 9 feet. Friday night, north to northwest winds 15 to 25 knots. Seas 5 to 9 feet. The offshore waters forecast for the following marine location: Pigeon Point to Point Piedras Blancas between 60 nautical miles and 150 nautical miles offshore. Issued at 2:23 a.m. Pacific Daylight Time. Today, northwest winds 15 to 20 knots. Seas 5 to 7 feet. Tonight, northwest winds 15 to 20 knots. Seas 5 to 7 feet. Tuesday, northwest winds 15 to 20 knots. Seas 6 to 8 feet. Tuesday night, northwest winds 15 to 25 knots. Seas 6 to 9 feet. Wednesday, northwest winds 20 to 25 knots. Seas 7 to 10 feet. Wednesday night, northwest winds 20 to 25 knots. Seas 8 to 10 feet. Thursday, north to northwest winds 15 to 25 knots. Seas 8 to 10 feet. Thursday night, north to northwest winds 15 to 20 knots. Seas 7 to 9 feet. Friday, north to northwest winds 15 to 20 knots. Seas 7 to 9 feet. Friday night, northwest winds 15 to 20 knots. Seas 7 to 9 feet. The coastal waters forecast from Point Reyes to Pigeon Point out to 10 nautical miles. Small craft advisory in effect through Tuesday morning. For today, northwest wind 10 to 15 knots, rising to 15 to 20 knots this afternoon. Seas 4 to 5 feet. Wave detail, northwest 5 feet at 7 seconds and south 2 feet at 18 seconds. For tonight, northwest wind 15 to 20 knots. Seas 5 to 8 feet. Wave detail, northwest 6 feet at 8 seconds and south 2 feet at 17 seconds. For Tuesday, northwest wind 15 to 20 knots. Seas 5 to 7 feet. Wave detail, northwest 6 feet at 8 seconds and southwest 2 feet at 17 seconds. The coastal waters forecast from Pigeon Point to Point Pinos out to 10 nautical miles. Small craft advisory in effect through Tuesday morning. For today, northwest wind 10 to 15 knots, rising to 20 to 25 knots. Seas 4 to 5 feet. Wave detail, northwest 5 feet at 7 seconds and south 2 feet at 18 seconds. For tonight, northwest wind 20 to 25 knots, easing to 15 to 20 knots after midnight. Seas 4 to 7.

Wave detail, northwest 5 feet at 7 seconds and south 2 feet at 17 seconds. For Tuesday, northwest wind 10 to 15 knots, rising to 15 to 20 knots in the afternoon. Seas 4 to 6 feet. Wave detail, northwest 5 feet at 8 seconds and south 2 feet at 17 seconds. The following is an important beach hazard message from the National Weather Service. Issued at 2:17 p.m. Pacific Daylight Time. Beach hazard statement remains in effect through Wednesday afternoon. What? Long period southerly swell will bring an increased risk of sneaker waves and strong recurrence. Breaking waves will reach up to 10 feet along some south and southwest facing beaches and breakpoints. Where? Pacific Coast beaches. When? Through 6 p.m. Pacific Daylight Time Wednesday. Impacts. Dangerous conditions are forecast along the shoreline. Hazards include sneaker waves, strong recurrence, and large breaking waves. Stay off of jetties, piers, rocks, and other waterside infrastructure. 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Sunrise, sunset, and tidal information for the San Francisco Bay Area for Monday, July 27th. The sunrise today, 6:09 a.m. The sunset tonight, 8:23 p.m. Tidal data at the Golden Gate for today. Low tide, 5:12 a.m. at -0.27 feet high tide, 12:32 p.m. at 4.63 feet low tide, 4:46 p.m. at 3.28 feet high tide, 10:39 p.m. at 6.16 feet. Here are the buoy observations for 6 a.m. Pacific Daylight Time. An offshore buoy 6 wind southwest at 14 knots, pressure 1,015.9 millibars. An offshore buoy 59 winds west at 12 knots, water temperature 65, pressure 1,020.6 millibars. At buoy 14 near Point Arena, winds northwest at 70 knots, gusting to 21, water temperature 60, pressure 1,017.5 millibars. At buoy 13 near Bodega Bay, winds northwest at 19 knots, gusting to 21, pressure 1,015.8 millibars. At Point Reyes Wave Rider Buoy, water temperature 58, sea 7 feet, every 6 seconds. At San Francisco Bar Buoy, water temperature 60, seas 4 feet, every 18 seconds. At San Francisco Buoy, winds northwest at 60 knots, gusting to 25, water temperature 56, swell 5 feet, every 19 seconds. At Half Moon Bay Buoy, winds northwest 16 knots, water temperature 60, pressure 1,017.5 millibars, seas 5 feet, every 6 seconds. At Monterey Buoy, winds northwest at 19 knots, gusting to 23, water temperature 62, pressure 1,016.8 millibars. At Pointer, Wave Rider Buoy, water temperature 56, seas 6 feet, every 7 seconds. At Cape San Martin Buoy, winds northwest at 21 knots, gusting to 29, water temperature 55, pressure 1,015.6 millibars. Here are the buoy observations for 6 a.m. Pacific Daylight Time. An offshore buoy 6 winds southwest at 14 knots, pressure 1,015.9 millibars. An offshore buoy 59 winds west at 12 knots, water temperature 65, pressure 1,020.6 millibars. At Point Arena Buoy, winds northwest 17 knots, gusting to 21, water temperature 60, pressure 1,017.4 millibars, seas 2 feet, every 19 seconds. At Buoy 13 near Bodega Bay, winds northwest at 70 knots, gusting to 21, pressure 1,015.8 millibars, swell 5 feet, every 19 seconds. At Point Reyes Wave Rider Buoy, water temperature 57, sea 7 feet, every 18 seconds. At San Francisco Bar Buoy, water temperature 60, seas 4 feet, every 18 seconds. At San Francisco Buoy, winds northwest at 60 knots, gusting to 25, water temperature 56.

12.5 feet every 19 seconds. At Half Moon Bay, buoy winds northwest 16 knots. Water temperature 60. Pressure 1,017.5 millibars. Seas 5 feet every 6 seconds. At Monterey Bay, buoy winds north 19 knots. Gusting to 23. Water temperature 62. Pressure 1,016.9 millibars. Seas 5 feet every 7 seconds. At Pointzer, wave rider buoy water temperature 56, seas 6 feet every 7 seconds. At Cape San Martin, buoy winds northwest 23 knots, gusting to 27, water temperature 55, pressure 1,015.7 millibars, seas 8 feet every 7 seconds. Synopsis for the Central California coast and bays, including the Monterey Bay, Greater Farallones, and Cordell Bank National Marine Sanctuaries. Fresh to strong northwesterly breezes across the inner and outer waters, and the afternoon sea breeze will result in hazardous conditions for small craft. Frequent gale force gusts are expected along the coastal jet region of Big Sur, with isolated gale force gusts along the coastal jet region of Point Reyes. Moderate seas will prevail through Tuesday, building to become rough in the outer waters Wednesday, lasting through at least Friday. A long-period southerly swell from distant tropical cyclones in the eastern Pacific Ocean will continue. The marine forecast for San Pablo Bay, Suisun Bay, the West Delta, and the San Francisco Bay north of the Bay Bridge. Small craft advisory in effect from 9 a.m. Pacific Daylight Time this morning through this evening. For today, southwest wind 5 to 10 knots, rising to 10 to 15 knots this afternoon. For tonight, southwest wind 10 to 15 knots, easing to 5 to 10 knots after midnight. For Tuesday, southwest wind 5 to 10 knots, rising to 10 to 15 knots in the afternoon. The marine forecast for Monterey Bay. Small craft advisory in effect from 9 a.m. Pacific Daylight Time this morning through this evening. For today, northwest wind 5 to 10 knots, becoming west 15 to 20 knots this afternoon. Seas 3 to 4 feet. Wave detail, northwest 4 feet at 7 seconds. For tonight, northwest wind 15 to 20 knots, easing to 10 to 15 knots after midnight. Seas 3 to 5 feet. Wave detail, northwest 5 feet at 7 seconds. For Tuesday, northwest wind around 5 knots, becoming west 15 to 20 knots in the afternoon. Seas 3 to 4 feet. Wave detail, northwest 4 feet at 8 seconds. The coastal waters forecast from Point Arena to Point Reyes out to 10 nautical miles. Small craft advisory in effect through Tuesday morning. Today, northwest wind 15 to 20 knots, rising to 20 to 25 knots this afternoon. Seas 4 to 6 feet, wave detail, northwest 5 feet at 7 seconds and south 2 feet at 18 seconds. Tonight, northwest wind 20 to 25 knots, gusts up to 35 knots in the evening. Seas 5 to 7 feet, wave detail, northwest 6 feet at 7 seconds and south 2 feet at 17 seconds. Tuesday, northwest wind 15 to 20 knots, rising to 20 to 25 knots with gusts up to 35 knots in the afternoon. Seas 5 to 7 feet, wave detail, northwest 6 feet at 8 seconds and south 2 feet at 17 seconds. The coastal waters forecast from Point Arena to Point Reyes 10 to 60 nautical miles offshore. Small craft advisory in effect through Tuesday morning. Today, northwest wind 15 to 20 knots, seas 5 to 6 feet, wave detail, northwest 6 feet at 7 seconds and south 2 feet at 18 seconds. Tonight, northwest wind 15 to 20 knots, seas 6 to 7 feet, wave detail, northwest 7 feet at 7 seconds and south 2 feet at 17 seconds. Tuesday, northwest wind 20 to 25 knots, seas around 7 feet, wave detail, northwest 7 feet at 8 seconds and south 2 feet at 17 seconds. San Francisco Bar forecast. In the deep water channel, mixed seas of 4 to 6 feet at 22 seconds. Across the bar, swell can be more than twice as high across the bar than surrounding waters. Waves are also more prone to break, particularly during strong ebb currents. Maximum ebb current of 2.3 knots at

20 a.m. Monday and 1.2 knots at 4, 11 p.m. Monday. The coastal waters forecast from Point Pinos to Point Piedras blunts out to 10 nautical miles. Gale warning in effect through Tuesday morning. Today, northwest wind 15 to 20 knots, rising to 20 to 25 knots with gusts up to 35 knots late this morning and afternoon. Seas 5 to 7 feet wave detail, northwest 6 feet at 7 seconds and south 2 feet at 18 seconds. Tonight, northwest wind 20 to 25 knots, gusts up to 35 knots in the evening. Seas 5 to 8 feet wave detail, northwest 7 feet at 7 seconds and south 2 feet at 17 seconds. Tuesday, northwest wind 15 to 20 knots, rising to 20 to 25 knots in the afternoon. Gusts up to 35 knots, seas 5 to 7 feet wave detail, northwest 6 feet at 8 seconds and southwest 2 feet at 17 seconds. The coastal waters forecast from Pigeon Point to Point Pinos 10 to 60 nautical miles offshore. Small craft advisory in effect through Tuesday morning. Today, northwest wind 15 to 20 knots, seas around 6 feet wave detail, northwest 6 feet at 8 seconds and south 2 feet at 18 seconds. Tonight, northwest wind 15 to 20 knots, seas around 7 feet wave detail, northwest 7 feet at 8 seconds and south 2 feet at 17 seconds. Tuesday, northwest wind 15 to 20 knots, seas 7 to 8 feet wave detail, northwest 7 feet at 8 seconds and south 2 feet at 17 seconds. The offshore waters forecast for the following marine location: Point Arena to Pigeon Point between 60 nautical miles and 150 nautical miles offshore. Issued at 2:23 a.m. Pacific Daylight Time. Today, northwest winds 10 to 20 knots. Seas 4 to 6 feet. Tonight, northwest winds 15 to 25 knots. Seas 5 to 7 feet. Tuesday, northwest winds 10 to 20 knots. Seas 5 to 8 feet. Tuesday night, northwest winds 15 to 25 knots. Seas 5 to 9 feet. Wednesday, north to northwest winds 15 to 25 knots. Seas 6 to 10 feet. Wednesday night, north to northwest winds 20 to 25 knots. Seas 7 to 10 feet. Thursday, north to northwest winds 15 to 25 knots. Seas 6 to 10 feet. Thursday night, north to northwest winds 15 to 25 knots. Seas 5 to 9 feet. Friday, northwest winds 15 to 20 knots. Seas 5 to 9 feet. Friday night, north to northwest winds 15 to 25 knots. Seas 5 to 9 feet. The offshore waters forecast for the following marine location: Pigeon Point to Point Piedras Blancas between 60 nautical miles and 150 nautical miles offshore. Issued at 2:23 a.m. Pacific Daylight Time. Today, northwest winds 15 to 20 knots. Seas 5 to 7 feet. Tonight, northwest winds 15 to 20 knots. Seas 5 to 7 feet. Tuesday, northwest winds 15 to 20 knots. Seas 6 to 8 feet. Tuesday night, northwest winds 15 to 25 knots. Seas 6 to 9 feet. Wednesday, northwest winds 20 to 25 knots. Seas 7 to 10 feet. Wednesday night, northwest winds 20 to 25 knots. Seas 8 to 10 feet. Thursday, north to northwest winds 15 to 25 knots. Seas 8 to 10 feet. Thursday night, north to northwest winds 15 to 20 knots. Seas 7 to 9 feet. Friday, north to northwest winds 15 to 20 knots. Seas 7 to 9 feet. Friday night, northwest winds 15 to 20 knots. Seas 7 to 9 feet. The coastal waters forecast from Point Reyes to Pigeon Point out to 10 nautical miles. Small craft advisory in effect through Tuesday morning. For today, northwest wind 10 to 15 knots, rising to 15 to 20 knots this afternoon. Seas 4 to 5 feet. Wave detail, northwest 5 feet at 7 seconds.

altitude feet at 18 seconds. For tonight, northwest wind 15 to 20 knots. Seas 5 to 8 feet. Wave detail, northwest 6 feet at 8 seconds and south 2 feet at 17 seconds. For Tuesday, northwest wind 15 to 20 knots. Seas 5 to 7 feet. Wave detail, northwest 6 feet at 8 seconds and southwest 2 feet at 17 seconds. The coastal waters forecast from Pigeon Point to Point Pinos out to 10 nautical miles. Small craft advisory in effect through Tuesday morning. For today, northwest wind 10 to 15 knots, rising to 20 to 25 knots. Seas 4 to 5 feet. Wave detail, northwest 5 feet at 7 seconds and south 2 feet at 18 seconds. For tonight, northwest wind 20 to 25 knots, easing to 15 to 20 knots after midnight. Seas 4 to 6 feet. Wave detail, northwest 5 feet at 7 seconds and south 2 feet at 17 seconds. For Tuesday, northwest wind 10 to 15 knots, rising to 15 to 20 knots in the afternoon. Seas 4 to 6 feet. Wave detail, northwest 5 feet at 8 seconds and south 2 feet at 17 seconds. The following is an important beach hazard message from the National Weather Service. Issued at 2:17 p.m. Pacific Daylight Time. Beach hazard statement remains in effect through Wednesday afternoon. What? Long period southerly swell will bring an increased risk of sneaker waves and strong currents. Breaking waves will reach up to 10 feet along some south and southwest facing beaches and breakpoints. Where? Pacific Coast beaches. When? Through 6 p.m. Pacific Daylight Time Wednesday. Impacts. Dangerous conditions are forecast along the shoreline. Hazards include sneaker waves, strong wind currents, and large breaking waves. Stay off of jetties, piers, rocks, and other waterside infrastructure. Remain out of the water to avoid hazardous surf and never turn your back on the ocean. Monitor local weather, surf, and tide forecast at www.weather.gov/NTR. 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This broadcast originates from the National Weather Service office located in Monterey, California, and serves the coastal marine waters, including San Francisco and Monterey Bay. Semi-sunset and tidal information for the San Francisco Bay area for Monday, July 27th. The sunrise today, 6:09 a.m. The sunset tonight, 8:23 p.m. Tidal data at the Golden Gate for today. Low tide, 5:12 a.m. at -0.27 feet high tide, 12:32 p.m. at 4.63 feet low tide, 4:46 p.m. at 3.28 feet high tide, 10:39 p.m. at 6.16 feet. Here are the buoy observations for 6 p.m. Pacific Daylight Time. An offshore buoy 6 wind southwest at 14 knots, pressure 1,015.9 millibars. An offshore buoy 59 winds west at 12 knots, water temperature 65, pressure 1,020.6 millibars. At Point Arena buoy, winds northwest 17 knots, gusting to 21, water temperature 60, pressure 1,017.4 millibars, seas 2 feet every 19 seconds. At buoy 13 near Bodega Bay, winds northwest at 17 knots, gusting to 21, pressure 1,015.8 millibars, swell 5 feet every 19 seconds. At Point Reyes Wave Rider buoy, water temperature 57, sea 7 feet every 18 seconds. At San Francisco Bar buoy, water temperature 60, seas 4 feet every 18 seconds. At San Francisco buoy, winds northwest at 60 knots, gusting to 25, water temperature 56, swell 5 feet every 19 seconds. At Half Moon Bay buoy, winds northwest 60 knots, water temperature 60, pressure 1,017.5 millibars, seas 5 feet every 6 seconds. At Monterey Bay buoy, winds north 19 knots, gusting to 23.
Water temperature 62, pressure 1,016.9 millibars, seas 5 feet every 7 seconds. Head point, sir. Wave rider buoy water temperature 56, seas 6 feet every 7 seconds. At Cape San Martin buoy, winds northwest 23 knots, gusting to 27, water temperature 55, pressure 1,015.7 millibars. Seas 8 feet every 7 seconds. Synopsis for the Central California coast and bays, including the Monterey Bay, Greater Farallones, and Cordell Bank National Marine Sanctuaries. Fresh to strong northwesterly breezes across the inner and outer waters, and the afternoon sea breeze will result in hazardous conditions for small craft. Frequent gale force gusts are expected along the coastal jet region of Big Sur, with isolated gale force gusts along the coastal jet region of Point Reyes. Moderate seas will prevail through Tuesday, building to become rough in the outer waters Wednesday, lasting through at least Friday. A long period southerly swell from distant tropical cyclones in the eastern Pacific Ocean will continue. The marine forecast for San Pablo Bay, Suisun Bay, the West Delta, and the San Francisco Bay north of the Bay Bridge. Small craft advisory in effect from 9 a.m. Pacific Daylight Time this morning through this evening. For today, southwest wind 5 to 10 knots, rising to 10 to 15 knots this afternoon. For tonight, southwest wind 10 to 15 knots, easing to 5 to 10 knots after midnight. For Tuesday, southwest wind 5 to 10 knots, rising to 10 to 15 knots in the afternoon. The marine forecast for Monterey Bay. Small craft advisory in effect from 9 a.m. Pacific Daylight Time this morning through this evening. For today, northwest wind 5 to 10 knots, becoming west 15 to 20 knots this afternoon. Seas 3 to 4 feet. Wave detail, northwest 4 feet at 7 seconds. For tonight, northwest wind 15 to 20 knots, easing to 10 to 15 knots after midnight. Seas 3 to 5 feet. Wave detail, northwest 5 feet at 7 seconds. For Tuesday, northwest wind around 5 knots, becoming west 15 to 20 knots in the afternoon. Seas 3 to 4 feet. Wave detail, northwest 4 feet at 8 seconds. The coastal waters forecast from Point Arena to Point Reyes out to 10 nautical miles. Small craft advisory in effect through Tuesday morning. Today, northwest wind 15 to 20 knots, rising to 20 to 25 knots this afternoon. Seas 4 to 6 feet. Wave detail, northwest 5 feet at 7 seconds and south 2 feet at 18 seconds. Tonight, northwest wind 20 to 25 knots, gusts up to 35 knots in the evening. Seas 5 to 7 feet. Wave detail, northwest 6 feet at 7 seconds and south 2 feet at 17 seconds. Tuesday, northwest wind 15 to 20 knots, rising to 20 to 25 knots with gusts up to 35 knots in the afternoon. Seas 5 to 7 feet. Wave detail, northwest 6 feet at 8 seconds and south 2 feet at 17 seconds. The coastal waters forecast from Point Arena to Point Reyes 10 to 60 nautical miles offshore. Small craft advisory in effect through Tuesday morning. Today, northwest wind 15 to 20 knots, seas 5 to 6 feet. Wave detail, northwest 6 feet at 7 seconds and south 2 feet at 18 seconds. Tonight, northwest wind 15 to 20 knots, seas 6 to 7 feet. Wave detail, northwest 7 feet at 7 seconds and south 2 feet at 17 seconds. Tuesday, northwest wind 20 to 25 knots, seas around 7 feet. Wave detail, northwest 7 feet at 8 seconds and south 2 feet at 17 seconds. San Francisco Bar forecast. In the deep water channel, mixed seas of 4 to 6 feet at 22 seconds. Across the bar, swell can be more than twice as high across the bar than surrounding waters. Waves are also more prone to break, particularly during strong ebb currents. Maximum ebb current of 2.3 knots at 3:20 a.m. Monday and 1.2 knots at 4:11 p.m. Monday. The coastal waters forecast from Point Pinos to Point Piedras Blancas out to 10 nautical miles. Gale warning in effect through Tuesday morning. Today, northwest wind 15 to 20 knots, rising to 20
knots with gusts up to 35 knots late this morning and afternoon. Seas 5 to 7 feet wave detail. Northwest 6 feet at 7 seconds and south 2 feet at 18 seconds. Tonight, northwest wind 20 to 25 knots, gusts up to 35 knots in the evening. Seas 5 to 8 feet wave detail. Northwest 7 feet at 7 seconds and south 2 feet at 17 seconds. Tuesday, northwest wind 15 to 20 knots, rising to 20 to 25 knots in the afternoon. Gusts up to 35 knots, seas 5 to 7 feet wave detail. Northwest 6 feet at 8 seconds and southwest 2 feet at 17 seconds. The coastal waters forecast from Pigeon Point to Point Pinos 10 to 60 nautical miles offshore. Small craft advisory in effect through Tuesday morning. Today, northwest wind 15 to 20 knots, seas around 6 feet wave detail. Northwest 6 feet at 8 seconds and south 2 feet at 18 seconds. Tonight, northwest wind 15 to 20 knots, seas around 7 feet wave detail. Northwest 7 feet at 8 seconds and south 2 feet at 17 seconds. Tuesday, northwest wind 15 to 20 knots, seas 7 to 8 feet wave detail. Northwest 7 feet at 8 seconds and south 2 feet at 17 seconds. The offshore waters forecast for the following marine location, Point Arena to Pigeon Point between 60 nautical miles and seconds. The offshore waters forecast for the following marine location, Point Arena to Pigeon Point between 60 nautical miles and 150 nautical miles offshore. Issued at 2:23 a.m. Pacific Daylight Time. Today, northwest winds 10 to 20 knots. Seas 4 to 6 feet. Tonight, northwest winds 15 to 25 knots. Seas 5 to 7 feet. Tuesday, northwest winds 10 to 20 knots. Seas 5 to 8 feet. Tuesday night, northwest winds 15 to 25 knots. Seas 5 to 9 feet. Wednesday, north to northwest winds 15 to 25 knots. Seas 6 to 10 feet. Wednesday night, north to northwest winds 20 to 25 knots. Seas 7 to 10 feet. Thursday, north to northwest winds 15 to 25 knots. Seas 6 to 10 feet. Thursday night, north to northwest winds 15 to 25 knots. Seas 5 to 9 feet. Friday, northwest winds 15 to 20 knots. Seas 5 to 9 feet. Friday night, north to northwest winds 15 to 25 knots. Seas 5 to 9 feet. The offshore waters forecast for the following marine location, Pigeon Point to Point Piedras Blancas between 60 nautical miles and 150 nautical miles offshore. Issued at 2:23 a.m. Pacific Daylight Time. Today, northwest winds 15 to 20 knots. Seas 5 to 7 feet. Tonight, northwest winds 15 to 20 knots. Seas 5 to 7 feet. Tuesday, northwest winds 15 to 20 knots. Seas 6 to 8 feet. Tuesday night, northwest winds 15 to 25 knots. Seas 6 to 9 feet. Wednesday, northwest winds 20 to 25 knots. Seas 7 to 10 feet. Wednesday night, northwest winds 20 to 25 knots. Seas 8 to 10 feet. Thursday, north to northwest winds 15 to 25 knots. Seas 8 to 10 feet. Thursday night, north to northwest winds 15 to 20 knots. Seas 7 to 9 feet. Friday, north to northwest winds 15 to 20 knots. Seas 7 to 9 feet. Friday night, northwest winds 15 to 20 knots. Seas 7 to 9 feet. The coastal waters forecast from Point Reyes to Pigeon Point out to 10 nautical miles. Small craft advisory in effect through Tuesday morning. For today, northwest wind 10 to 15 knots, rising to 15 to 20 knots this afternoon. Seas 4 to 5 feet. Wave detail, northwest 5 feet at 7 seconds and south 2 feet at 18 seconds. For tonight, northwest wind 15 to 20 knots. Seas 5 to 8 feet.

scale, northwest 6 feet at 8 seconds and south 2 feet at 17 seconds. For Tuesday, northwest wind 15 to 20 knots. Seas 5 to 7 feet. Wave detail, northwest 6 feet at 8 seconds and southwest 2 feet at 17 seconds. The coastal waters forecast from Pigeon Point to Point Pinos out to 10 nautical miles. Small craft advisory in effect through Tuesday morning. For today, northwest wind 10 to 15 knots, rising to 20 to 25 knots. Seas 4 to 5 feet. Wave detail, northwest 5 feet at 7 seconds and south 2 feet at 18 seconds. For tonight, northwest wind 20 to 25 knots, easing to 15 to 20 knots after midnight. Seas 4 to 6 feet. Wave detail, northwest 5 feet at 7 seconds and south 2 feet at 17 seconds. For Tuesday, northwest wind 10 to 15 knots, rising to 15 to 20 knots in the afternoon. Seas 4 to 6 feet. Wave detail, northwest 5 feet at 8 seconds and south 2 feet at 17 seconds. The following is an important beach hazard message from the National Weather Service. Issued at 2:17 p.m. Pacific Daylight Time. Beach hazard statement remains in effect through Wednesday afternoon. What? Long period southerly swell will bring an increased risk of sneaker waves and stronger currents. Breaking waves will reach up to 10 feet along some south and southwest facing beaches and breakpoints. Where? Pacific Coast beaches. When? Through 6 p.m. Pacific Daylight Time Wednesday. Impacts. Dangerous conditions are forecast along the shoreline. Hazards include sneaker waves, strong wind currents, and large breaking waves. Stay off of jetties, piers, rocks, and other waterside infrastructure. Remain out of the water to avoid hazardous surf and never turn your back on the ocean. Monitor local weather, surf, and tide forecast at www.weather.gov/mtr. Sunrise, sunset, and tidal information for the San Francisco Bay Area for Monday, July 27th. The sunrise today, 6:09 a.m. The sunset tonight, 8:23 p.m. Tidal data at the Golden Gate for today. Low tide, 5:12 a.m. at -0.27 feet high tide, 12:32 p.m. at 4.63 feet low tide, 4:46 p.m. at 3.28 feet high tide, 10:39 p.m. at 6.16 feet. Here are the buoy observations for 6 a.m. Pacific Daylight Time. An offshore buoy 6 wind southwest at 14 knots, pressure 1,015.9 millibars. An offshore buoy 59 winds west at 12 knots, water temperature 65, pressure 1,020.6 millibars. Headpoint Arena buoy, winds northwest 17 knots, gusting to 21, water temperature 60, pressure 1,017.4 millibars, seas 2 feet every 19 seconds. At buoy 13 near Bodega Bay, winds northwest at 70 knots, gusting to 21, pressure 1,015.8 millibars, swell 5 feet every 19 seconds. At Point Reyes Wave Rider buoy, water temperature 57, seas 7 feet every 18 seconds. At San Francisco Bar buoy, water temperature 60, seas 4 feet every 18 seconds. At San Francisco buoy, winds northwest at 60 knots, gusting to 25, water temperature 56, swell 5 feet every 19 seconds. At Half Moon Bay buoy, winds northwest 60 knots, water temperature 60, pressure 1,017.5 millibars, seas 5 feet every 6 seconds. At Monterey Bay buoy, winds north 19 knots, gusting to 23, water temperature 62, pressure 1,016.9 millibars, seas 5 feet every 7 seconds. Head Point Sir, Wave Rider buoy, water temperature 56, seas 6 feet every 7 seconds. At Cape San Martin buoy, winds northwest 23 knots, gusting to 27, water temperature 55, pressure 1,015.7 millibars. Seas 8 feet every 7 seconds. Synopsis for the Central

California coast-end bays, including the Monterey Bay, Greater Farallones, and Cordell Bank National Marine Sanctuaries. Fresh to strong northwesterly breezes across the inner and outer waters, and the afternoon sea breeze will result in hazardous conditions for small craft. Frequent gale force gusts are expected along the coastal jet region of Big Sur, with isolated gale force gusts along the coastal jet region of Point Reyes. Moderate seas will prevail through Tuesday, building to become rough in the outer waters Wednesday, lasting through at least Friday. A long-period southerly swell from distant tropical cyclones in the eastern Pacific Ocean will continue. The marine forecast for San Pablo Bay, Suisun Bay, the West Delta, and the San Francisco Bay north of the Bay Bridge. Small craft advisory in effect from 9 a.m. Pacific Daylight Time this morning through this evening. For today, southwest wind 5 to 10 knots, rising to 10 to 15 knots this afternoon. For tonight, southwest wind 10 to 15 knots, easing to 5 to 10 knots after midnight. For Tuesday, southwest wind 5 to 10 knots, rising to 10 to 15 knots in the afternoon. The marine forecast for Monterey Bay. Small craft advisory in effect from 9 a.m. Pacific Daylight Time this morning through this evening. For today, northwest wind 5 to 10 knots, becoming west 15 to 20 knots this afternoon. Seas 3 to 4 feet. Wave detail, northwest 4 feet at 7 seconds. For tonight, northwest wind 15 to 20 knots, easing to 10 to 15 knots after midnight. Seas 3 to 5 feet. Wave detail, northwest 5 feet at 7 seconds. For Tuesday, northwest wind around 5 knots, becoming west 15 to 20 knots in the afternoon. Seas 3 to 4 feet. Wave detail, northwest 4 feet at 8 seconds. The coastal waters forecast from Point Arena to Point Reyes out to 10 nautical miles. Small craft advisory in effect through Tuesday morning. Today, northwest wind 15 to 20 knots, rising to 20 to 25 knots this afternoon. Seas 4 to 6 feet. Wave detail, northwest 5 feet at 7 seconds and south 2 feet at 18 seconds. Tonight, northwest wind 20 to 25 knots, gusts up to 35 knots in the evening. Seas 5 to 7 feet, wave detail. Northwest 6 feet at 7 seconds and south 2 feet at 17 seconds. Tuesday, northwest wind 15 to 20 knots, rising to 20 to 25 knots with gusts up to 35 knots in the afternoon. Seas 5 to 7 feet, wave detail. Northwest 6 feet at 8 seconds and south 2 feet at 17 seconds. The coastal waters forecast from Point Arena to Point Reyes 10 to 60 nautical miles offshore. Small craft advisory in effect through Tuesday morning. Today, northwest wind 15 to 20 knots, seas 5 to 6 feet, wave detail. Northwest 6 feet at 7 seconds and south 2 feet at 18 seconds. Tonight, northwest wind 15 to 20 knots, seas 6 to 7 feet, wave detail. Northwest 7 feet at 7 seconds and south 2 feet at 17 seconds. Tuesday, northwest wind 20 to 25 knots, seas around 7 feet, wave detail. Northwest 7 feet at 8 seconds and south 2 feet at 17 seconds. San Francisco Bar forecast. In the deep water channel, mixed seas of 4 to 6 feet at 22 seconds. Across the bar, swell can be more than twice as high across the bar than surrounding waters. Waves are also more prone to break, particularly during strong ebb currents. Maximum ebb current of 2.3 knots at 3:20 a.m. Monday and 1.2 knots at 4:11 p.m. Monday. The coastal waters forecast from Point Pinos to Point Piedras Blancas out to 10 nautical miles. Gale warning in effect through Tuesday morning. Today, northwest wind 15 to 20 knots, rising to 20 to 25 knots with gusts up to 35 knots late this morning and afternoon. Seas 5 to 7 feet, wave detail. Northwest 6 feet at 7 seconds and south 2 feet at 18 seconds. Tonight, northwest wind 20 to 25 knots, gusts up to 35 knots in the evening. Seas 5 to 8 feet, wave detail. Northwest 7 feet at 7 seconds and south 2 feet at 17 seconds. Tuesday, northwest wind 15 to 20 knots, rising to 20 to 25 knots.

seconds and south 2 feet at 17 seconds. The offshore waters forecast for the following marine location: Point Arena to Pigeon Point between 60 nautical miles and 150 nautical miles offshore. Issued at 2:23 a.m. Pacific Daylight Time. Today, northwest winds 10 to 20 knots. Seas 4 to 6 feet. Tonight, northwest winds 15 to 25 knots. Seas 5 to 7 feet. Tuesday, northwest winds 10 to 20 knots. Seas 5 to 8 feet. Tuesday night, northwest winds 15 to 25 knots. Seas 5 to 9 feet. Wednesday, north to northwest winds 15 to 25 knots. Seas 6 to 10 feet. Wednesday night, north to northwest winds 20 to 25 knots. Seas 7 to 10 feet. Thursday, north to northwest winds 15 to 25 knots. Seas 6 to 10 feet. Thursday night, north to northwest winds 15 to 25 knots. Seas 5 to 9 feet. Friday, northwest winds 15 to 20 knots. Seas 5 to 9 feet. Friday night, north to northwest winds 15 to 25 knots. Seas 5 to 9 feet. The offshore waters forecast for the following marine location: Pigeon Point to Point Piedras Blancas between 60 nautical miles and 150 nautical miles offshore. Issued at 2:23 a.m. Pacific Daylight Time. Today, northwest winds 15 to 20 knots. Seas 5 to 7 feet. Tonight, northwest winds 15 to 20 knots. Seas 5 to 7 feet. Tuesday, northwest winds 15 to 20 knots. Seas 6 to 8 feet. Tuesday night, northwest winds 15 to 25 knots. Seas 6 to 9 feet. Wednesday, northwest winds 20 to 25 knots. Seas 7 to 10 feet. Wednesday night, northwest winds 20 to 25 knots. Seas 8 to 10 feet. The offshore waters forecast for the following marine location: Pigeon Point to Point Piedras Blancas between 60 nautical miles and 150 nautical miles offshore. Issued at 2:23 a.m. Pacific Daylight Time. Today, northwest winds 15 to 20 knots. Seas 5 to 7 feet. Tonight, northwest winds 15 to 20 knots. Seas 5 to 7 feet. Tuesday, northwest winds 15 to 20 knots. Seas 6 to 8 feet. Tuesday night, northwest winds 15 to 25 knots. Seas 6 to 9 feet. Wednesday, northwest winds 20 to 25 knots. Seas 7 to 10 feet. Wednesday night, northwest winds 20 to 25 knots. Seas 8 to 10 feet. Thursday, north to northwest winds 15 to 25 knots. Seas 8 to 10 feet. Thursday night, north to northwest winds 15 to 20 knots. Seas 7 to 9 feet. Friday, north to northwest winds 15 to 20 knots. Seas 7 to 9 feet. Friday night, northwest winds 15 to 20 knots. Seas 7 to 9 feet. The coastal waters forecast from Point Reyes to Pigeon Point out to 10 nautical miles. Small craft advisory in effect through Tuesday morning. For today, northwest wind 10 to 15 knots, rising to 15 to 20 knots this afternoon. Seas 4 to 5 feet. Wave detail, northwest 5 feet at 7 seconds and south 2 feet at 18 seconds. For tonight, northwest wind 15 to 20 knots. Seas 5 to 8 feet. Wave detail, northwest 6 feet at 8 seconds and south 2 feet at 17 seconds. For Tuesday, northwest wind 15 to 20 knots. Seas 5 to 7 feet. Wave detail, northwest 6 feet at 8 seconds and southwest 2 feet at 17 seconds. The coastal waters forecast from Pigeon Point to Point Pinos out to 10 nautical miles. Small craft advisory.

effect through Tuesday morning. For today, northwest wind 10 to 15 knots, rising to 20 to 25 knots. Seas 4 to 5 feet. Wave detail, northwest 5 feet at 7 seconds and south 2 feet at 18 seconds. For tonight, northwest wind 20 to 25 knots, easing to 15 to 20 knots after midnight. Seas 4 to 6 feet. Wave detail, northwest 5 feet at 7 seconds and south 2 feet at 17 seconds. For Tuesday, northwest wind 10 to 15 knots, rising to 15 to 20 knots in the afternoon. Seas 4 to 6 feet. Wave detail, northwest 5 feet at 8 seconds and south 2 feet at 17 seconds. The following is an important beach hazard message from the National Weather Service. Issued at 2:17 p.m. Pacific Daylight Time. Beach hazard statement remains in effect through Wednesday afternoon. What? Long period southerly swell will bring an increased risk of sneaker waves and strong recurrence. Breaking waves will reach up to 10 feet along some south and southwest facing beaches and breakpoints. Where? Pacific Coast beaches. When? Through 6 p.m. Pacific Daylight Time Wednesday. Impacts. Dangerous conditions are forecast along the shoreline. Hazards include sneaker waves, strong recurrence, and large breaking waves. Stay off of jetties, piers, rocks, and other waterside infrastructure. Remain out of the water to avoid hazardous surf and never turn your back on the ocean. Monitor local weather, surf, and tide forecast at www.weather.gov/MTR. 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This broadcast originates from the National Weather Service office located in Monterey, California, and serves the coastal marine waters, including San Francisco and Monterey Bay. Sunrise, sunset, and tidal information for the San Francisco Bay area for Monday, July 27th. The sunrise today, 6:09 a.m. The sunset tonight, 8:23 p.m. Tidal data at the Golden Gate for today. Low tide, 5:12 a.m. at -0.27 feet high tide, 12:32 p.m. at 4.63 feet low tide, 4:46 p.m. at 3.28 feet high tide, 10:39 p.m. at 6.16 feet. Here are the buoy observations for 6 a.m. Pacific Daylight Time. An offshore buoy 6 winds southwest at 14 knots, pressure 1,015.9 millibars. An offshore buoy 59 winds west at 12 knots, water temperature 65, pressure 1,020.6 millibars. At Point Arena buoy, winds northwest 17 knots, gusting to 21, water temperature 60, pressure 1,017.4 millibars, seas 2 feet every 19 seconds. At buoy 13 near Bodega Bay, winds northwest at 17 knots, gusting to 21, pressure 1,015.8 millibars, swell 5 feet every 19 seconds. At Point Reyes Wave Rider buoy, water temperature 57, sea 7 feet every 18 seconds. At San Francisco Bar buoy, water temperature 60, seas 4 feet every 18 seconds. At San Francisco buoy, winds northwest at 60 knots, gusting to 25, water temperature 56, swell 5 feet every 19 seconds. At Half Moon Bay buoy, winds northwest 16 knots, water temperature 60, pressure 1,017.5 millibars, seas 5 feet every 6 seconds. At Monterey Bay buoy, winds north 19 knots, gusting to 23, water temperature 62, pressure 1,016.9 millibars, seas 5 feet every 7 seconds. At Point Sur, Wave Rider buoy, water temperature 56, seas 6 feet every 7 seconds. At Cape San Martin buoy, winds northwest 23 knots, gusting to 27, water temperature 55, pressure 1,015.7 millibars. Seas 8 feet every 7 seconds. Synopsis for the Central California coast and bays, including the Monterey Bay, Greater Farallones, and Cordell Bank.

Dolman Marine Sanctuaries. Fresh to strong northwesterly breezes across the inner and outer waters, and the afternoon sea breeze will result in hazardous conditions for small craft. Frequent gale force gusts are expected along the coastal jet region of Big Sur, with isolated gale force gusts along the coastal jet region of Point Reyes. Moderate seas will prevail through Tuesday, building to become rough in the outer waters Wednesday, lasting through at least Friday. A long period southerly swell from distant tropical cyclones in the eastern Pacific Ocean will continue. The marine forecast for San Pablo Bay, Suisun Bay, the West Delta, and the San Francisco Bay north of the Bay Bridge. Small craft advisory in effect from 9 a.m. Pacific Daylight Time this morning through this evening. For today, southwest wind 5 to 10 knots, rising to 10 to 15 knots this afternoon. For tonight, southwest wind 10 to 15 knots, easing to 5 to 10 knots after midnight. For Tuesday, southwest wind 5 to 10 knots, rising to 10 to 15 knots in the afternoon. The marine forecast for Monterey Bay. Small craft advisory in effect from 9 a.m. Pacific Daylight Time this morning through this evening. For today, northwest wind 5 to 10 knots, becoming west 15 to 20 knots this afternoon. Seas 3 to 4 feet. Wave detail, northwest 4 feet at 7 seconds. For tonight, northwest wind 15 to 20 knots, easing to 10 to 15 knots after midnight. Seas 3 to 5 feet. Wave detail, northwest 5 feet at 7 seconds. For Tuesday, northwest wind around 5 knots, becoming west 15 to 20 knots in the afternoon. Seas 3 to 4 feet. Wave detail, northwest 4 feet at 8 seconds. The coastal waters forecast from Point Arena to Point Reyes out to 10 nautical miles. Small craft advisory in effect through Tuesday morning. Today, northwest wind 15 to 20 knots, rising to 20 to 25 knots this afternoon. Seas 4 to 6 feet, wave detail, northwest 5 feet at 7 seconds and south 2 feet at 18 seconds. Tonight, northwest wind 20 to 25 knots, gusts up to 35 knots in the evening. Seas 5 to 7 feet, wave detail, northwest 6 feet at 7 seconds and south 2 feet at 17 seconds. Tuesday, northwest wind 15 to 20 knots, rising to 20 to 25 knots with gusts up to 35 knots in the afternoon. Seas 5 to 7 feet, wave detail, northwest 6 feet at 8 seconds and south 2 feet at 17 seconds. The coastal waters forecast from Point Arena to Point Reyes 10 to 60 nautical miles offshore. Small craft advisory in effect through Tuesday morning. Today, northwest wind 15 to 20 knots, seas 5 to 6 feet, wave detail. Northwest 6 feet at 7 seconds and south 2 feet at 18 seconds. Tonight, northwest wind 15 to 20 knots, seas 6 to 7 feet, wave detail. Northwest 7 feet at 7 seconds and south 2 feet at 17 seconds. Tuesday, northwest wind 20 to 25 knots, seas around 7 feet, wave detail. Northwest 7 feet at 8 seconds and south 2 feet at 17 seconds. San Francisco Bar forecast. In the deep water channel, mixed seas of 4 to 6 feet at 22 seconds. Across the bar, swell can be more than twice as high across the bar than surrounding waters. Waves are also more prone to break, particularly during strong ebb currents. Maximum ebb current of 2.3 knots at 3:20 a.m. Monday and 1.2 knots at 4:11 p.m. Monday. The coastal waters forecast from Point Pinos to Point Piedras Blancas out to 10 nautical miles. Gale warning in effect through Tuesday morning. Today, northwest wind 15 to 20 knots, rising to 20 to 25 knots with gusts up to 35 knots late this morning and afternoon. Seas 5 to 7 feet, wave detail, northwest 6 feet at 7 seconds and south 2 feet at 18 seconds. Tonight, northwest wind 20 to 25 knots, gusts up to 35 knots in the evening. Seas 5 to 8 feet, wave detail, northwest 7 feet at 7 seconds and south 2 feet at 17 seconds. Tuesday, northwest wind 15 to 20 knots, rising to 20 to 25 knots in the afternoon. Gusts up to 35 knots, seas 5 to 7 feet, wave detail.

northwest 6 feet at 8 seconds and southwest 2 feet at 17 seconds. The coastal waters forecast from Pigeon Point to Point Pinos 10 to 60 nautical miles offshore. Small craft advisory in effect through Tuesday morning. Today, northwest wind 15 to 20 knots, seas around 6 feet, wave detail. Northwest 6 feet at 8 seconds and south 2 feet at 18 seconds. Tonight, northwest wind 15 to 20 knots, seas around 7 feet, wave detail. Northwest 7 feet at 8 seconds and south 2 feet at 17 seconds. Tuesday, northwest wind 15 to 20 knots, seas 7 to 8 feet, wave detail. Northwest 7 feet at 8 seconds and south 2 feet at 17 seconds. The offshore waters forecast for the following marine location: Point Arena to Pigeon Point between 60 nautical miles and 150 nautical miles offshore. Issued at 2:23 a.m. Pacific Daylight Time. Today, northwest winds 10 to 20 knots. Seas 4 to 6 feet. Tonight, northwest winds 15 to 25 knots. Seas 5 to 7 feet. Tuesday, northwest winds 10 to 20 knots. Seas 5 to 8 feet. Tuesday night, northwest winds 15 to 25 knots. Seas 5 to 9 feet. Wednesday, north to northwest winds 15 to 25 knots. Seas 6 to 10 feet. Wednesday night, north to northwest winds 20 to 25 knots. Seas 7 to 10 feet. Thursday, north to northwest winds 15 to 25 knots. Seas 6 to 10 feet. Thursday night, north to northwest winds 15 to 25 knots. Seas 5 to 9 feet. Friday, northwest winds 15 to 20 knots. Seas 5 to 9 feet. Friday night, north to northwest winds 15 to 25 knots. Seas 5 to 9 feet. The offshore waters forecast for the following marine location: Pigeon Point to Point Piedras Blancas between 60 nautical miles and 150 nautical miles offshore. Issued at 2:23 a.m. Pacific Daylight Time. Today, northwest winds 15 to 20 knots. Seas 5 to 7 feet. Tonight, northwest winds 15 to 20 knots. Seas 5 to 7 feet. Tuesday, northwest winds 15 to 20 knots. Seas 6 to 8 feet. Tuesday night, northwest winds 15 to 25 knots. Seas 6 to 9 feet. Wednesday, northwest winds 20 to 25 knots. Seas 7 to 10 feet. Wednesday night, northwest winds 20 to 25 knots. Seas 8 to 10 feet. Thursday, north to northwest winds 15 to 25 knots. Seas 8 to 10 feet. Thursday night, north to northwest winds 15 to 20 knots. Seas 7 to 9 feet. Friday, north to northwest winds 15 to 20 knots. Seas 7 to 9 feet. Friday night, northwest winds 15 to 20 knots. Seas 7 to 9 feet. The coastal waters forecast from Point Reyes to Pigeon Point out to 10 nautical miles. Small craft advisory in effect through Tuesday morning. For today, northwest wind 10 to 15 knots, rising to 15 to 20 knots this afternoon. Seas 4 to 5 feet. Wave detail, northwest 5 feet at 7 seconds and south 2 feet at 18 seconds. For tonight, northwest wind 15 to 20 knots. Seas 5 to 8 feet. Wave detail, northwest 6 feet at 8 seconds and south 2 feet at 17 seconds. For Tuesday, northwest wind 15 to 20 knots. Seas 5 to 7 feet. Wave detail, northwest 6 feet at 8 seconds and southwest 2 feet at 17 seconds. The coastal waters forecast from Pigeon Point to Point Pinos out to 10 nautical miles. Small craft advisory in effect through Tuesday morning. For today, northwest wind 10 to 15 knots, rising to 20 to 25 knots. Seas 4 to 5 feet. Wave detail, northwest 5 feet at 7 seconds and south 2 feet at 18 seconds. For tonight, northwest wind 20 to 25 knots.
5 knots, easing to 15 to 20 knots after midnight. Seas 4 to 6 feet. Wave detail, northwest 5 feet at 7 seconds and south 2 feet at 17 seconds. For Tuesday, northwest wind 10 to 15 knots, rising to 15 to 20 knots in the afternoon. Seas 4 to 6 feet. Wave detail, northwest 5 feet at 8 seconds and south 2 feet at 17 seconds. The following is an important beach hazard message from the National Weather Service. Issued at 2:17 p.m. Pacific Daylight Time. Beach hazard statement remains in effect through Wednesday afternoon. What? Long period southerly swell will bring an increased risk of sneaker waves and strong currents. Breaking waves will reach up to 10 feet along some south and southwest facing beaches and breakpoints. Where? Pacific Coast beaches. When? Through 6 p.m. Pacific Daylight Time Wednesday. Impacts. Dangerous conditions are forecast along the shoreline. Hazards include sneaker waves, strong rip currents, and large breaking waves. Stay off of jetties, piers, rocks, and other waterside infrastructure. Remain out of the water to avoid hazardous surf and never turn your back on the ocean. Monitor local weather, surf, and tide forecast at www.weather.gov/mtr. Sunrise, sunset, and tidal information for the San Francisco Bay Area for Monday, July 27th. The sunrise today, 6:09 a.m. The sunset tonight, 8:23 p.m. Tidal data at the Golden Gate for today. Low tide, 5:12 a.m. at -0.27 feet high tide, 12:32 p.m. at 4.63 feet low tide, 4:46 p.m. at 3.28 feet high tide, 10:39 p.m. at 6.16 feet. Here are the buoy observations for 7 a.m. Pacific Daylight Time. An offshore buoy 6 wind southwest at 14 knots, pressure 1,015.9 millibars. An offshore buoy 59 winds west at 8 knots, water temperature 65, pressure 1,020.8 millibars. At buoy 14 near Point Arena, winds northwest at 19 knots, gusting to 23, water temperature 60, pressure 1,017.5 millibars. At buoy 13 near Bodega Bay, winds northwest at 70 knots, gusting to 21, pressure 1,016.3 millibars. At Point Reyes Wave Rider, buoy water temperature 57, sea 7 feet, every 6 seconds. At San Francisco Bar Buoy, water temperature 61, seas 5 feet, every 18 seconds. At San Francisco Buoy, winds northwest at 60 knots, swell 5 feet, every 19 seconds. At Half Moon Bay Buoy, winds northwest 16 knots, water temperature 60, pressure 1,017.6 millibars, seas 5 feet, every 6 seconds. At Monterey Buoy, winds northwest at 19 knots, gusting to 23, water temperature 62, pressure 1,017.2 millibars. At Pointer, Wave Rider Buoy, water temperature 56, seas 6 feet, every 18 seconds. At Cape San Martin Buoy, winds northwest at 21 knots, gusting to 25, water temperature 54, pressure 1,016.3 millibars. Here are the buoy observations for 7 a.m. Pacific Daylight Time. An offshore buoy 6 winds southwest at 14 knots, pressure 1,015.9 millibars. An offshore buoy 59, winds west 10 knots, water temperature 65, pressure 1,020.8 millibars, seas 3 feet, every 19 seconds. At Point Arena buoy, winds north 19 knots, gusting to 25, water temperature 60, pressure 1,017.7 millibars, seas 2 feet, every 17 seconds. At buoy 13 near Bodega Bay, winds northwest at 70 knots, gusting to 21, pressure 1,016.4 millibars, swell 4 feet, every 19 seconds. At Point Reyes Wave Rider Buoy, water temperature 57, sea 7 feet, every 6 seconds. At San Francisco Bar Buoy, water temperature 61, seas 5 feet, every 18 seconds.

San Francisco. Blowing winds northwest at 60 knots. Swell 5 feet every 19 seconds. At Half Moon Bay, blowing winds northwest 60 knots. Water temperature 60. Pressure 1,017.6 millibars. Seas 5 feet every 6 seconds. At Monterey Bay, blowing winds northwest 19 knots. Gusting to 25. Water temperature 62. Pressure 1,017.1 millibars. Seas 5 feet every 19 seconds. At Point Sur, wave rider buoy water temperature 56, seas 6 feet every 18 seconds. At Cape San Martin, buoy winds northwest 19 knots, gusting to 27, water temperature 54, pressure 1016.3 millibars. Seas 8 feet every 7 seconds. Synopsis for the Central California coast and bays, including the Monterey Bay, Greater Farallones, and Cordell Bank National Marine Sanctuaries. Fresh to strong northwesterly breezes across the inner and outer waters, and the afternoon sea breeze will result in hazardous conditions for small craft. Frequent gale force gusts are expected along the coastal jet region of Big Sur, with isolated gale force gusts along the coastal jet region of Point Reyes. Moderate seas will prevail through Tuesday, building to become rough in the outer waters Wednesday, lasting through at least Friday. A long period southerly swell from distant tropical cyclones in the eastern Pacific Ocean will continue. The marine forecast for San Pablo Bay, Suisun Bay, the West Delta, and the San Francisco Bay north of the Bay Bridge. Small craft advisory in effect from 9 a.m. Pacific Daylight Time this morning through this evening. For today, southwest wind 5 to 10 knots, rising to 10 to 15 knots this afternoon. For tonight, southwest wind 10 to 15 knots, easing to 5 to 10 knots after midnight. For Tuesday, southwest wind 5 to 10 knots, rising to 10 to 15 knots in the afternoon. The marine forecast for Monterey Bay. Small craft advisory in effect from 9 a.m. Pacific Daylight Time this morning through this evening. For today, northwest wind 5 to 10 knots, becoming west 15 to 20 knots this afternoon. Seas 3 to 4 feet. Wave detail, northwest 4 feet at 7 seconds. For tonight, northwest wind 15 to 20 knots, easing to 10 to 15 knots after midnight. Seas 3 to 5 feet. Wave detail, northwest 5 feet at 7 seconds. For Tuesday, northwest wind around 5 knots, becoming west 15 to 20 knots in the afternoon. Seas 3 to 4 feet. Wave detail, northwest 4 feet at 8 seconds. The coastal waters forecast from Point Arena to Point Reyes out to 10 nautical miles. Small craft advisory in effect through Tuesday morning. Today, northwest wind 15 to 20 knots, rising to 20 to 25 knots this afternoon. Seas 4 to 6 feet, wave detail, northwest 5 feet at 7 seconds and south 2 feet at 18 seconds. Tonight, northwest wind 20 to 25 knots, gusts up to 35 knots in the evening. Seas 5 to 7 feet, wave detail, northwest 6 feet at 7 seconds and south 2 feet at 17 seconds. Tuesday, northwest wind 15 to 20 knots, rising to 20 to 25 knots with gusts up to 35 knots in the afternoon. Seas 5 to 7 feet, wave detail, northwest 6 feet at 8 seconds and south 2 feet at 17 seconds. The coastal waters forecast from Point Arena to Point Reyes 10 to 60 nautical miles offshore. Small craft advisory in effect through Tuesday morning. Today, northwest wind 15 to 20 knots, seas 5 to 6 feet, wave detail, northwest 6 feet at 7 seconds and south 2 feet at 18 seconds. Tonight, northwest wind 15 to 20 knots, seas 6 to 7 feet, wave detail, northwest 7 feet at 7 seconds and south 2 feet at 17 seconds. Tuesday, northwest wind 20 to 25 knots, seas around 7 feet, wave detail, northwest 7 feet at 8 seconds and south 2 feet at 17 seconds. San Francisco Bar Forecast. In the deep water channel, mixed seas of 4 to 6 feet at 22 seconds. Across the bar, swell can be more than twice as high across the bar than surrounding waters. Waves are also more prone to break, particularly during strong ebb currents.

AM at current of 2.3 knots at 3, 20 AM Monday and 1.2 knots at 4, 11 PM Monday. The coastal waters forecast from Point Pinos to Point Piedras blunts out to 10 nautical miles. Gale warning in effect through Tuesday morning. Today, northwest wind 15 to 20 knots, rising to 20 to 25 knots with gusts up to 35 knots late this morning and afternoon. Seas 5 to 7 feet, wave detail, northwest 6 feet at 7 seconds and south 2 feet at 18 seconds. Tonight, northwest wind 20 to 25 knots, gusts up to 35 knots in the evening. Seas 5 to 8 feet, wave detail, northwest 7 feet at 7 seconds and south 2 feet at 17 seconds. Tuesday, northwest wind 15 to 20 knots, rising to 20 to 25 knots in the afternoon. Gusts up to 35 knots, seas 5 to 7 feet, wave detail, northwest 6 feet at 8 seconds and southwest 2 feet at 17 seconds. The coastal waters forecast from Pigeon Point to Point Pinos 10 to 16 nautical miles offshore. Small craft advisory in effect through Tuesday morning. Today, northwest wind 15 to 20 knots, seas around 6 feet, wave detail, northwest 6 feet at 8 seconds and south 2 feet at 18 seconds. Tonight, northwest wind 15 to 20 knots, seas around 7 feet, wave detail, northwest 7 feet at 8 seconds and south 2 feet at 17 seconds. Tuesday, northwest wind 15 to 20 knots, seas 7 to 8 feet, wave detail, northwest 7 feet at 8 seconds and south 2 feet at 17 seconds. The offshore waters forecast for the following marine location, Point Arena to Pigeon Point between 60 nautical miles and 150 nautical miles offshore. Issued at 2:23 a.m. Pacific Daylight Time. Today, northwest winds 10 to 20 knots. Seas 4 to 6 feet. Tonight, northwest winds 15 to 25 knots. Seas 5 to 7 feet. Tuesday, northwest winds 10 to 20 knots. Seas 5 to 8 feet. Tuesday night, northwest winds 15 to 25 knots. Seas 5 to 9 feet. Wednesday, north to northwest winds 15 to 25 knots. Seas 6 to 10 feet. Wednesday night, north to northwest winds 20 to 25 knots. Seas 7 to 10 feet. Thursday, north to northwest winds 15 to 25 knots. Seas 6 to 10 feet. Thursday night, north to northwest winds 15 to 25 knots. Seas 5 to 9 feet. Friday, northwest winds 15 to 20 knots. Seas 5 to 9 feet. Friday night, north to northwest winds 15 to 25 knots. Seas 5 to 9 feet. The offshore waters forecast for the following marine location, Pigeon Point to Point Piedras Blancas between 60 nautical miles and 150 nautical miles offshore. Issued at 2:23 a.m. Pacific Daylight Time. Today, northwest winds 15 to 20 knots. Seas 5 to 7 feet. Tonight, northwest winds 15 to 20 knots. Seas 5 to 7 feet. Tuesday, northwest winds 15 to 20 knots. Seas 6 to 8 feet. Tuesday night, northwest winds 15 to 25 knots. Seas 6 to 9 feet. Wednesday, northwest winds 20 to 25 knots. Seas 7 to 10 feet. Wednesday night, northwest winds 20 to 25 knots. Seas 8 to 10 feet. Thursday, north to northwest winds 15 to 25 knots. Seas 8 to 10 feet. Thursday night, north to northwest winds 15 to 20 knots. Seas 7 to 9 feet. Friday, north to northwest winds 15 to 20 knots. Seas 7 to 9 feet. Friday night, northwest winds 15 to 20 knots. Seas 7 to 9 feet. The coastal waters forecast from Point Reyes to Pigeon Point out to 10 nautical miles. Small craft advisory in effect through Tuesday morning. For today, northwest wind 10 to 15 knots, rising to 15 to 20 knots this afternoon. Seas 4 to 5 feet.

employee detail, northwest 5 feet at 7 seconds and south 2 feet at 18 seconds. For tonight, northwest wind 15 to 20 knots. Seas 5 to 8 feet. Wave detail, northwest 6 feet at 8 seconds and south 2 feet at 17 seconds. For Tuesday, northwest wind 15 to 20 knots. Seas 5 to 7 feet. Wave detail, northwest 6 feet at 8 seconds and southwest 2 feet at 17 seconds. The coastal waters forecast from Pigeon Point to Point Pinos out to 10 nautical miles. Small craft advisory in effect through Tuesday morning. For today, the coastal waters forecast from Pigeon Point to Point Pinos out to 10 nautical miles. Small craft advisory in effect through Tuesday morning. For today, northwest wind 10 to 15 knots, rising to 20 to 25 knots. Seas 4 to 5 feet. Wave detail, northwest 5 feet at 7 seconds and south 2 feet at 18 seconds. For tonight, northwest wind 20 to 25 knots, easing to 15 to 20 knots after midnight. Seas 4 to 6 feet. Wave detail, northwest 5 feet at 7 seconds and south 2 feet at 17 seconds. For Tuesday, northwest wind 10 to 15 knots, rising to 15 to 20 knots in the afternoon. Seas 4 to 6 feet. Wave detail, northwest 5 feet at 8 seconds and south 2 feet at 17 seconds. 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This broadcast originates from the National Weather Service office located in Monterey, California, and serves the coastal marine waters, including San Francisco and Monterey Bay. The following is an important beach hazard message from the National Weather Service, issued at 2:17 p.m. Pacific Daylight Time. Beach hazard statement remains in effect through Wednesday afternoon. What? Long-period southerly swell will bring an increased risk of sneaker waves and strong currents. Breaking waves will reach up to 10 feet along some south and southwest-facing beaches and breakpoints. Where? Pacific Coast beaches. When? Through 6 p.m. Pacific Daylight Time Wednesday. Impacts. Dangerous conditions are forecast along the shoreline. Hazards include sneaker waves, strong currents, and large breaking waves. Stay off of jetties, piers, rocks, and other waterside infrastructure. Remain out of the water to avoid hazardous surf and never turn your back on the ocean. 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Sunrise, sunset, and tidal information for the San Francisco Bay Area for Monday, July 27th. The sunrise today, 6:09 a.m. The sunset tonight, 8:23 p.m. Tidal data at the Golden Gate for today. Low tide, 5:12 a.m. at -0.27 feet high tide, 12:32 p.m. at 4.63 feet low tide, 4:46 p.m. at 3.28 feet high tide, 10:39 p.m. at 6.16 feet. Here are the buoy observations for 7 a.m. Pacific Daylight Time. An offshore buoy 6 wind southwest at 14 knots, pressure 1,015.9 millibars. Here are the buoy observations for 7 a.m. Pacific Daylight Time. An offshore buoy 6 wind southwest at 14 knots, pressure 1,015.9 millibars. An offshore buoy 59, wind west 10 knots, water temperature 65, pressure 1,020.8 millibars, seas 3 feet every 19 seconds. Head Point Arena buoy, winds north 19 knots, gusting to 25, water temperature 60, pressure 1,017.7 millibars, seas 2 feet every 17 seconds. Head buoy 13 near Bodega Bay, winds northwest at 17 knots, gusting to 21, pressure 1,016.4 millibars, off
4 feet every 19 seconds. At Point Reyes Wave Rider buoy, water temperature 57, sea 7 feet every 6 seconds. At San Francisco Bar buoy, water temperature 61, seas 5 feet every 18 seconds. At San Francisco buoy, winds northwest at 60 knots, swell 5 feet every 19 seconds. At Half Moon Bay buoy, winds northwest 60 knots, water temperature 60, pressure 1,017.6 millibars, seas 5 feet every 6 seconds. At Monterey Bay buoy, winds northwest 19 knots, gusting to 25, water temperature 62, pressure 1,017.1 millibars, seas 5 feet every 19 seconds. At Pointzer, Wave Rider buoy, water temperature 56, seas 6 feet every 18 seconds. At Cape San Martin buoy, winds northwest 19 knots, gusting to 27, water temperature 54, pressure 1,016.3 millibars. Seas 8 feet every 7 seconds. Synopsis for the Central California coast and bays, including the Monterey Bay, Greater Farallon, and Cordell Bank National Marine Sanctuaries. Fresh to strong northwesterly breezes across the inner and outer waters, and the afternoon sea breeze will result in hazardous conditions for small craft. Frequent gale force gusts are expected along the coastal jet region of Big Sur, with isolated gale force gusts along the coastal jet region of Point Reyes. Moderate seas will prevail through Tuesday, building to become rough in the outer waters Wednesday, lasting through at least Friday. A long-period southerly swell from distant tropical cyclones in the eastern Pacific Ocean will continue. The marine forecast for San Pablo Bay, Suisun Bay, the West Delta, and the San Francisco Bay north of the Bay Bridge. Small craft advisory in effect from 9 a.m. Pacific Daylight Time this morning through this evening. For today, southwest wind 5 to 10 knots, rising to 10 to 15 knots this afternoon. For tonight, southwest wind 10 to 15 knots, easing to 5 to 10 knots after midnight. For Tuesday, southwest wind 5 to 10 knots, rising to 10 to 15 knots in the afternoon. The marine forecast for Monterey Bay. Small craft advisory in effect from 9 a.m. Pacific Daylight Time this morning through this evening. For today, northwest wind 5 to 10 knots, becoming west 15 to 20 knots this afternoon. Seas 3 to 4 feet. Wave detail, northwest 4 feet at 7 seconds. For tonight, northwest wind 15 to 20 knots, easing to 10 to 15 knots after midnight. Seas 3 to 5 feet. Wave detail, northwest 5 feet at 7 seconds. For Tuesday, northwest wind around 5 knots, becoming west 15 to 20 knots in the afternoon. Seas 3 to 4 feet. Wave detail, northwest 4 feet at 8 seconds. The coastal waters forecast from Point Arena to Point Reyes out to 10 nautical miles. Small craft advisory in effect through Tuesday morning. Today, northwest wind 15 to 20 knots, rising to 20 to 25 knots this afternoon. Seas 4 to 6 feet. Wave detail, northwest 5 feet at 7 seconds and south 2 feet at 18 seconds. Tonight, northwest wind 20 to 25 knots, gusts up to 35 knots in the evening. Seas 5 to 7 feet. Wave detail, northwest 6 feet at 7 seconds and south 2 feet at 17 seconds. Tuesday, northwest wind 15 to 20 knots, rising to 20 to 25 knots with gusts up to 35 knots in the afternoon. Seas 5 to 7 feet. Wave detail, northwest 6 feet at 8 seconds and south 2 feet at 17 seconds. The coastal waters forecast from Point Arena to Point Reyes 10 to 60 nautical miles offshore. Small craft advisory in effect through Tuesday morning. Today, northwest wind 15 to 20 knots, seas 5 to 6 feet. Wave detail, northwest 6 feet at 7 seconds and south 2 feet at 18 seconds. Tonight, northwest wind 15 to 20 knots, seas 6 to 7 feet. Wave detail, northwest 7 feet at 7 seconds and south 2 feet at 17 seconds. Tuesday, northwest wind 20 to 25 knots, seas around 7 feet. Wave detail, northwest 7 feet at 8 seconds and south 2 feet.

in 17 seconds. San Francisco Bar forecast. In the deep water channel, mixed seas of 4 to 6 feet at 22 seconds. Across the bar, swell can be more than twice as high across the bar than surrounding waters. Waves are also more prone to break, particularly during strong ebb currents. Maximum at current of 2.3 knots at 3:20 a.m. Monday and 1.2 knots at 4:11 p.m. Monday. The coastal waters forecast from Point Pinos to Point Piedras blunts out to 10 nautical miles. Gale warning in effect through Tuesday morning. Today, northwest wind 15 to 20 knots, rising to 20 to 25 knots with gusts up to 35, rising to 20 to 25 knots with gusts up to 35 knots late this morning and afternoon. Seas 5 to 7 feet wave detail, northwest 6 feet at 7 seconds and south 2 feet at 18 seconds. Tonight, northwest wind 20 to 25 knots, gusts up to 35 knots in the evening. Seas 5 to 8 feet wave detail, northwest 7 feet at 7 seconds and south 2 feet at 17 seconds. Tuesday, northwest wind 15 to 20 knots, rising to 20 to 25 knots in the afternoon. Gusts up to 35 knots, seas 5 to 7 feet wave detail, northwest 6 feet at 8 seconds and southwest 2 feet at 17 seconds. The coastal waters forecast from Pigeon Point to Point Pinos 10 to 60 nautical miles offshore. Small craft advisory in effect through Tuesday morning. Today, northwest wind 15 to 20 knots, seas around 6 feet wave detail, northwest 6 feet at 8 seconds and south 2 feet at 18 seconds. Tonight, northwest wind 15 to 20 knots, seas around 7 feet wave detail, northwest 7 feet at 8 seconds and south 2 feet at 17 seconds. Tuesday, northwest wind 15 to 20 knots, seas 7 to 8 feet wave detail, northwest 7 feet at 8 seconds and south 2 feet at 17 seconds. The offshore waters forecast for the following marine location: Point Arena to Pigeon Point between 60 nautical miles and 150 nautical miles offshore. Issued at 2:23 a.m. Pacific Daylight Time. Today, northwest winds 10 to 20 knots. Seas 4 to 6 feet. Tonight, northwest winds 15 to 25 knots. Seas 5 to 7 feet. Tuesday, northwest winds 10 to 20 knots. Seas 5 to 8 feet. Tuesday night, northwest winds 15 to 25 knots. Seas 5 to 9 feet. Wednesday, north to northwest winds 15 to 25 knots. Seas 6 to 10 feet. Wednesday night, north to northwest winds 20 to 25 knots. Seas 7 to 10 feet. Thursday, north to northwest winds 15 to 25 knots. Seas 6 to 10 feet. Thursday night, north to northwest winds 15 to 25 knots. Seas 5 to 9 feet. Friday, northwest winds 15 to 20 knots. Seas 5 to 9 feet. Friday night, north to northwest winds 15 to 25 knots. Seas 5 to 9 feet. The offshore waters forecast for the following marine location: Pigeon Point to Point Piedras Blancas between 60 nautical miles and 150 nautical miles offshore. Issued at 2:23 a.m. Pacific Daylight Time. Today, northwest winds 15 to 20 knots. Seas 5 to 7 feet. Tonight, northwest winds 15 to 20 knots. Seas 5 to 7 feet. Tuesday, northwest winds 15 to 20 knots. Seas 6 to 8 feet. Tuesday night, northwest winds 15 to 25 knots. Seas 6 to 9 feet. Wednesday, northwest winds 20 to 25 knots. Seas 7 to 10 feet. Wednesday night, northwest winds 20 to 25 knots. Seas 8 to 10 feet. Thursday, north to northwest winds 15 to 25 knots. Seas 8 to 10 feet. Thursday night, north to northwest winds 15 to 20 knots. Seas 7 to 9 feet. Friday, north to northwest winds 15 to 20 knots. Seas 7 to 9 feet. Friday night,
northwest winds 15 to 20 knots. Sea 7 to 9 feet. The coastal waters forecast from Point Reyes to Pigeon Point out to 10 nautical miles. Small craft advisory in effect through Tuesday morning. For today, northwest wind 10 to 15 knots, rising to 16 to 20 knots this afternoon. Seas 4 to 5 feet. Wave detail, northwest 5 feet at 7 seconds and south 2 feet at 18 seconds. For tonight, northwest wind 15 to 20 knots. Seas 5 to 8 feet. Wave detail, northwest 6 feet at 8 seconds and south 2 feet at 17 seconds. For Tuesday, northwest wind 15 to 20 knots. Seas 5 to 7 feet. Wave detail, northwest 6 feet at 8 seconds and southwest 2 feet at 17 seconds. The coastal waters forecast from Pigeon Point to Point Pinos out to 10 nautical miles. Small craft advisory in effect through Tuesday morning. For today, northwest wind 10 to 15 knots, rising to 20 to 25 knots. Seas 4 to 5 feet. Wave detail, northwest 5 feet at 7 seconds and south 2 feet at 18 seconds. For tonight, northwest wind 20 to 25 knots, easing to 15 to 20 knots after midnight. Seas 4 to 6 feet. Wave detail, northwest 5 feet at 7 seconds and south 2 feet at 17 seconds. For Tuesday, northwest wind 10 to 15 knots, rising to 15 to 20 knots in the afternoon. Seas 4 to 6 feet. Wave detail, northwest 5 feet at 8 seconds and south 2 feet at 17 seconds. The following is an important beach hazard message from the National Weather Service. Issued at 2:17 p.m. Pacific Daylight Time. Beach hazard statement remains in effect through Wednesday afternoon. What? Long period southerly swell will bring an increased risk of sneaker waves and strong recurrence. Breaking waves will reach up to 10 feet along some south and southwest facing beaches and breakpoints. Where? Pacific Coast beaches. When? Through 6 p.m. Pacific Daylight Time Wednesday. Impacts. Dangerous conditions are forecast along the shoreline. Hazards include sneaker waves, strong recurrence, and large breaking waves. Stay off of jetties, piers, rocks, and other waterside infrastructure. Remain out of the water to avoid hazardous surf and never turn your back on the ocean. Monitor local weather, surf, and tide forecast at www.weather.gov/mtr. Sunrise, sunset, and tidal information for the San Francisco Bay Area for Monday, July 27th. The sunrise today, 6:09 a.m. The sunset tonight, 8:23 p.m. Tidal data at the Golden Gate for today. Low tide, 5:12 a.m. at -0.27 feet high tide, 12:32 p.m. at 4.63 feet low tide, 4:46 p.m. at 3.28 feet high tide, 10:39 p.m. at 6.16 feet. Here are the buoy observations for 7 a.m. Pacific Daylight Time. An offshore buoy 6 winds southwest at 14 knots, pressure 1,015.9 millibars. An offshore buoy 59, winds west 10 knots, water temperature 65, pressure 1,020.8 millibars, seas 3 feet, every 19 seconds. At Point Arena buoy, winds north 19 knots, gusting to 25, water temperature 60, pressure 1,017.7 millibars, seas 2 feet, every 17 seconds. At buoy 13 near Bodega Bay, winds northwest at 70 knots, gusting to 21, pressure 1,016.4 millibars, swell 4 feet, every 19 seconds. At Point Reyes Wave Rider buoy, water temperature 57, sea 7 feet, every 6 seconds. At San Francisco Bar buoy, water temperature 61, seas 5 feet, every 18 seconds. At San Francisco Bay, winds northwest at 60 knots, swell 5 feet, every 19 seconds. At Half Moon Bay, buoy winds northwest 16 knots, water temperature 60, pressure 1,017.6 millibars, seas 5 feet.

every 6 seconds. As Monterey Bay buoy winds northwest 19 knots, gusting to 25, water temperature 62, pressure 1,017.1 millibars, seas 5 feet every 19 seconds. Head point, sir. Wave rider buoy water temperature 56, seas 6 feet every 18 seconds. At Cape San Martin buoy winds northwest 19 knots, gusting to 27, water temperature 54, pressure 1,016.3 millibars. Seas 8 feet every 7 seconds. Synopsis for the Central California coast and bays, including the Monterey Bay, Greater Farallones, and Cordell Beck National Marine Sanctuaries. Fresh to strong northwesterly breezes across the inner and outer waters, and the afternoon sea breeze will result in hazardous conditions for small craft. Frequent gale force gusts are expected along the coastal jet region of Big Sur, with isolated gale force gusts along the coastal jet region of Point Reyes. Moderate seas will prevail through Tuesday, building to become rough in the outer waters Wednesday, lasting through at least Friday. A long period southerly swell from distant tropical cyclones in the eastern Pacific Ocean will continue. The marine forecast for San Pablo Bay, Suisun Bay, the West Delta, and the San Francisco Bay north of the Bay Bridge. Small craft advisory in effect from 9 a.m. Pacific Daylight Time this morning through this evening. For today, southwest wind 5 to 10 knots, rising to 10 to 15 knots this afternoon. For tonight, southwest wind 10 to 15 knots, easing to 5 to 10 knots after midnight. For Tuesday, southwest wind 5 to 10 knots, rising to 10 to 15 knots in the afternoon. The marine forecast for Monterey Bay. Small craft advisory in effect from 9 a.m. Pacific Daylight Time this morning through this evening. For today, northwest wind 5 to 10 knots, becoming west 15 to 20 knots this afternoon. Seas 3 to 4 feet. Wave detail, northwest 4 feet at 7 seconds. For tonight, northwest wind 15 to 20 knots, easing to 10 to 15 knots after midnight. Seas 3 to 5 feet. Wave detail, northwest 5 feet at 7 seconds. For Tuesday, northwest wind around 5 knots, becoming west 15 to 20 knots in the afternoon. Seas 3 to 4 feet. Wave detail, northwest 4 feet at 8 seconds. The coastal waters forecast from Point Arena to Point Reyes out to 10 nautical miles. Small craft advisory in effect through Tuesday morning. Today, northwest wind 15 to 20 knots, rising to 20 to 25 knots this afternoon. Seas 4 to 6 feet. Wave detail, northwest 5 feet at 7 seconds and south 2 feet at 18 seconds. Tonight, northwest wind 20 to 25 knots, gusts up to 35 knots in the evening. Seas 5 to 7 feet. Wave detail, northwest 6 feet at 7 seconds and south 2 feet at 17 seconds. Tuesday, northwest wind 15 to 20 knots, rising to 20 to 25 knots with gusts up to 35 knots in the afternoon. Seas 5 to 7 feet. Wave detail, northwest 6 feet at 8 seconds and south 2 feet at 17 seconds. The coastal waters forecast from Point Arena to Point Reyes 10 to 60 nautical miles offshore. Small craft advisory in effect through Tuesday morning. Today, northwest wind 15 to 20 knots, seas 5 to 6 feet. Wave detail, northwest 6 feet at 7 seconds and south 2 feet at 18 seconds. Tonight, northwest wind 15 to 20 knots, seas 6 to 7 feet. Wave detail, northwest 7 feet at 7 seconds and south 2 feet at 17 seconds. Tuesday, northwest wind 20 to 25 knots, seas around 7 feet. Wave detail, northwest 7 feet at 8 seconds and south 2 feet at 17 seconds. San Francisco Bar forecast. In the deep water channel, mixed seas of 4 to 6 feet at 22 seconds. Across the bar, swell can be more than twice as high across the bar than surrounding waters. Waves are also more prone to break, particularly during strong ebb currents. Maximum ebb current of 2.3 knots at 3:20 a.m. Monday and 1.2 knots at 4:11 p.m. Monday. The coastal waters forecast from Point Pinos to Point Piedras Blancas out to 10 nautical miles.

gusts up to 35 knots, seas 5 to 7 feet, wave detail, northwest 6 feet at 8 seconds, and southwest 2 feet at 17 seconds. The coastal waters forecast from Pigeon Point to Point Pinos 10 to 60 nautical miles offshore. Small craft advisory in effect through Tuesday morning. Today, northwest wind 15 to 20 knots, seas around 6 feet, wave detail, northwest 6 feet at 8 seconds, and south 2 feet at 18 seconds. Tonight, northwest wind 15 to 20 knots, seas around 7 feet, wave detail, northwest 7 feet at 8 seconds, and south 2 feet at 17 seconds. Tuesday, northwest wind 15 to 20 knots, seas 7 to 8 feet, wave detail, northwest 7 feet at 8 seconds, and south 2 feet at 17 seconds. The offshore waters forecast for the following marine location: Point Arena to Pigeon Point between 60 nautical miles and 150 nautical miles offshore. Issued at 2:23 a.m. Pacific Daylight Time. Today, northwest winds 10 to 20 knots. Seas 4 to 6 feet. Tonight, northwest winds 15 to 25 knots. Seas 5 to 7 feet. Tuesday, northwest winds 10 to 20 knots. Seas 5 to 8 feet. Tuesday night, northwest winds 15 to 25 knots. Seas 5 to 9 feet. Wednesday, north to northwest winds 15 to 25 knots. Seas 6 to 10 feet. Wednesday night, north to northwest winds 20 to 25 knots. Seas 7 to 10 feet. Thursday, north to northwest winds 15 to 25 knots. Seas 6 to 10 feet. Thursday night, north to northwest winds 15 to 25 knots. Seas 5 to 9 feet. Friday, northwest winds 15 to 20 knots. Seas 5 to 9 feet. Friday night, north to northwest winds 15 to 25 knots. Seas 5 to 9 feet. The offshore waters forecast for the following marine location: Pigeon Point to Point Piedras Blancas between 60 nautical miles and 150 nautical miles offshore. Issued at 2:23 a.m. Pacific Daylight Time. Today, northwest winds 15 to 20 knots. Seas 5 to 7 feet. Tonight, northwest winds 15 to 20 knots. Seas 5 to 7 feet. Tuesday, northwest winds 15 to 20 knots. Seas 6 to 8 feet. Tuesday night, northwest winds 15 to 25 knots. Seas 6 to 9 feet. Wednesday, northwest winds 20 to 25 knots. Seas 7 to 10 feet. Wednesday night, northwest winds 20 to 25 knots. Seas 8 to 10 feet. Thursday, north to northwest winds 15 to 25 knots. Seas 8 to 10 feet. Thursday night, north to northwest winds 15 to 20 knots. Seas 7 to 9 feet. Friday, north to northwest winds 15 to 20 knots. Seas 7 to 9 feet. Friday night, northwest winds 15 to 20 knots. Seas 7 to 9 feet. The coastal waters forecast from Point Reyes to Pigeon Point out to 10 nautical miles. Small craft advisory in effect through Tuesday morning. For today, northwest wind 10 to 15 knots, rising to 15 to 20 knots this afternoon. Seas 4 to 5 feet. Wave detail, northwest 5 feet at 7 seconds and south 2 feet at 18 seconds. For tonight, northwest wind 15 to 20 knots. Seas 5 to 8 feet. Wave detail, northwest 6 feet at 8 seconds and south 2 feet at 17 seconds. For Tuesday, northwest wind 15 to 20 knots. Seas 5 to 7 feet. Wave detail, northwest 6 feet at 8 seconds and southwest 2 feet at 17 seconds. The coastal waters forecast from Pigeon Point to Point Pinos out to 10 nautical miles. Small craft advisory in effect through Tuesday morning. For today, northwest wind 10 to 15 knots, rising to 20 to 25 knots. Seas 4 to 5 feet. Wave detail, northwest 5 feet at 7 seconds and south 2 feet at 8.

seconds. For tonight, northwest wind 20 to 25 knots, easing to 15 to 20 knots after midnight. Seas 4 to 6 feet. Wave detail, northwest 5 feet at 7 seconds and south 2 feet at 17 seconds. For Tuesday, northwest wind 10 to 15 knots, rising to 15 to 20 knots in the afternoon. Seas 4 to 6 feet. Wave detail, northwest 5 feet at 8 seconds and south 2 feet at 17 seconds. The following is an important beach hazard message from the National Weather Service. Issued at 2:17 p.m. Pacific Daylight Time. Beach hazard statement remains in effect through Wednesday afternoon. What? Long period southerly swell will bring an increased risk of sneaker waves and strong currents. Breaking waves will reach up to 10 feet along some south and southwest facing beaches and breakpoints. Where? Pacific Coast beaches. When? Through 6 p.m. Pacific Daylight Time Wednesday. Impacts. Dangerous conditions are forecast along the shoreline. Hazards include sneaker waves, strong reef currents, and large breaking waves. Stay off of jetties, piers, rocks, and other waterside infrastructure. Remain out of the water to avoid hazardous surf and never turn your back on the ocean. Monitor local weather, surf, and tide forecast at www.weather.gov/mtr. 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This broadcast originates from the National Weather Service office located in Monterey, California, and serves the coastal marine waters, including San Francisco and Monterey Bay. Sunrise, sunset, and tidal information for the San Francisco Bay area for Monday, July 27th. The sunrise today, 6:09 a.m. The sunset tonight, 8:23 p.m. Tidal data at the Golden Gate for today. Low tide, 5:12 a.m. at -0.27 feet high tide, 12:32 p.m. at 4.63 feet low tide, 4:46 p.m. at 3.28 feet high tide, 10:39 p.m. at 6.16 feet. Here are the buoy observations for 7 a.m. Pacific Daylight Time. An offshore buoy 6 wind southwest at 14 knots, pressure 1,015.9 millibars. An offshore buoy 59, winds west 10 knots, water temperature 65, pressure 1,020.8 millibars, sea is 3 feet, every 19 seconds. At Point Arena buoy, winds north 19 knots, gusting to 25, water temperature 60, pressure 1,017.7 millibars, seas 2 feet, every 17 seconds. At buoy 13 near Bodega Bay, winds northwest at 70 knots, gusting to 21, pressure 1,016.4 millibars, swell 4 feet, every 19 seconds. At Point Reyes Wave Rider buoy, water temperature 57, sea 7 feet, every 6 seconds. At San Francisco Bar buoy, water temperature 61, seas 5 feet, every 18 seconds. At San Francisco buoy, winds northwest at 60 knots, swell 5 feet, every 19 seconds. At Half Moon Bay buoy, winds northwest 16 knots, water temperature 60, pressure 1,017.6 millibars, seas 5 feet, every 6 seconds. At Monterey Bay buoy, winds northwest 19 knots, gusting to 25, water temperature 62, pressure 1,017.1 millibars, seas 5 feet, every 19 seconds. At Point Sur, Wave Rider buoy, water temperature 56, seas 6 feet, every 18 seconds. At Cape San Martin buoy, winds northwest 19 knots, gusting to 27, water temperature 54, pressure 1,016.3 millibars. Seas 8 feet, every 7 seconds. Synopsis for the Central California coast and bays, including the Monterey Bay, Greater Farallones, and Cordell Bank National Marine Sanctuaries. Fresh to strong northwesterly breezes across the inner and outer waters, and the afternoon sea breeze will result in hazardous conditions for small craft. Frequent gale force gusts are expected along the coastal jet region of Big Sur with

isolated gale force gusts along the coastal jet region of Point Reyes. Moderate seas will prevail through Tuesday, building to become rough in the outer waters Wednesday, lasting through at least Friday. A long-period southerly swell from distant tropical cyclones in the eastern Pacific Ocean will continue. The marine forecast for San Pablo Bay, Suisun Bay, the West Delta, and the San Francisco Bay north of the Bay Bridge. Small craft advisory in effect from 9 a.m. Pacific Daylight Time this morning through this evening. For today, southwest wind 5 to 10 knots, rising to 10 to 15 knots this afternoon. For tonight, southwest wind 10 to 15 knots, easing to 5 to 10 knots after midnight. For Tuesday, southwest wind 5 to 10 knots, rising to 10 to 15 knots in the afternoon. The marine forecast for Monterey Bay. Small craft advisory in effect from 9 a.m. Pacific Daylight Time this morning through this evening. For today, northwest wind 5 to 10 knots, becoming west 15 to 20 knots this afternoon. Seas 3 to 4 feet. Wave detail, northwest 4 feet at 7 seconds. For tonight, northwest wind 15 to 20 knots, easing to 10 to 15 knots after midnight. Seas 3 to 5 feet. Wave detail, northwest 5 feet at 7 seconds. For Tuesday, northwest wind around 5 knots, becoming west 15 to 20 knots in the afternoon. Seas 3 to 4 feet. Wave detail, northwest 4 feet at 8 seconds. The coastal waters forecast from Point Arena to Point Reyes out to 10 nautical miles. Small craft advisory in effect through Tuesday morning. Today, northwest wind 15 to 20 knots, rising to 20 to 25 knots this afternoon. Seas 4 to 6 feet, wave detail, northwest 5 feet at 7 seconds and south 2 feet at 18 seconds. Tonight, northwest wind 20 to 25 knots, gusts up to 35 knots in the evening. Seas 5 to 7 feet, wave detail, northwest 6 feet at 7 seconds and south 2 feet at 17 seconds. Tuesday, northwest wind 15 to 20 knots, rising to 20 to 25 knots with gusts up to 35 knots in the afternoon. Seas 5 to 7 feet, wave detail, northwest 6 feet at 8 seconds and south 2 feet at 17 seconds. The coastal waters forecast from Point Arena to Point Reyes 10 to 60 nautical miles offshore. Small craft advisory in effect through Tuesday morning. Today, northwest wind 15 to 20 knots, seas 5 to 6 feet, wave detail, northwest 6 feet at 7 seconds and south 2 feet at 18 seconds. Tonight, northwest wind 15 to 20 knots, seas 6 to 7 feet, wave detail, northwest 7 feet at 7 seconds and south 2 feet at 17 seconds. Tuesday, northwest wind 20 to 25 knots, seas around 7 feet, wave detail, northwest 7 feet at 8 seconds and south 2 feet at 17 seconds. San Francisco Bar forecast. In the deep water channel, mixed seas of 4 to 6 feet at 22 seconds. Across the bar, swell can be more than twice as high across the bar than surrounding waters. Waves are also more prone to break, particularly during strong ebb currents. Maximum ebb current of 2.3 knots at 3:20 a.m. Monday and 1.2 knots at 4:11 p.m. Monday. The coastal waters forecast from Point Pinos to Point Piedras Blancas out to 10 nautical miles. Gale warning in effect through Tuesday morning. Today, northwest wind 15 to 20 knots, rising to 20 to 25 knots with gusts up to 35 knots late this morning and afternoon. Seas 5 to 7 feet, wave detail, northwest 6 feet at 7 seconds and south 2 feet at 18 seconds. Tonight, northwest wind 20 to 25 knots, gusts up to 35 knots in the evening. Seas 5 to 8 feet, wave detail, northwest 7 feet at 7 seconds and south 2 feet at 17 seconds. Tuesday, northwest wind 15 to 20 knots, rising to 20 to 25 knots in the afternoon. Gusts up to 35 knots, seas 5 to 7 feet, wave detail, northwest 6 feet at 8 seconds and southwest 2 feet at 17 seconds. The coastal waters forecast from Pigeon Point to Point Pinos 10 to 60 nautical miles offshore. Small craft advisory in effect through Tuesday morning.

today, northwest wind 15 to 20 knots, seas around 6 feet. Wave detail, northwest 6 feet at 8 seconds and south 2 feet at 18 seconds. Tonight, northwest wind 15 to 20 knots, seas around 7 feet. Wave detail, northwest 7 feet at 8 seconds and south 2 feet at 17 seconds. Tuesday, northwest wind 15 to 20 knots, seas 7 to 8 feet. Wave detail, northwest 7 feet at 8 seconds and south 2 feet at 17 seconds. The offshore waters forecast for the following marine location: Point Arena to Pigeon Point, between 60 nautical miles and 150 nautical miles offshore. Issued at 2:23 a.m. Pacific Daylight Time. Today, northwest winds 10 to 20 knots. Seas 4 to 6 feet. Tonight, northwest winds 15 to 25 knots. Seas 5 to 7 feet. Tuesday, northwest winds 10 to 20 knots. Seas 5 to 8 feet. Tuesday night, northwest winds 15 to 25 knots. Seas 5 to 9 feet. Wednesday, north to northwest winds 15 to 25 knots. Seas 6 to 10 feet. Wednesday night, north to northwest winds 20 to 25 knots. Seas 7 to 10 feet. Thursday, north to northwest winds 15 to 25 knots. Seas 6 to 10 feet. Thursday night, north to northwest winds 15 to 25 knots. Seas 5 to 9 feet. Friday, northwest winds 15 to 20 knots. Seas 5 to 9 feet. Friday night, north to northwest winds 15 to 25 knots. Seas 5 to 9 feet. The offshore waters forecast for the following marine location: Pigeon Point to Point Piedras Blancas, between 60 nautical miles and 150 nautical miles offshore. Issued at 2:23 a.m. Pacific Daylight Time. Today, northwest winds 15 to 20 knots. Seas 5 to 7 feet. Tonight, northwest winds 15 to 20 knots. Seas 5 to 7 feet. Tuesday, northwest winds 15 to 20 knots. Seas 6 to 8 feet. Tuesday night, northwest winds 15 to 25 knots. Seas 6 to 9 feet. Wednesday, northwest winds 20 to 25 knots. Seas 7 to 10 feet. Wednesday night, northwest winds 20 to 25 knots. Seas 8 to 10 feet. Thursday, north to northwest winds 15 to 25 knots. Seas 8 to 10 feet. Thursday night, north to northwest winds 15 to 20 knots. Seas 7 to 9 feet. Friday, north to northwest winds 15 to 20 knots. Seas 7 to 9 feet. Friday night, northwest winds 15 to 20 knots. Seas 7 to 9 feet. The coastal waters forecast from Point Reyes to Pigeon Point, out to 10 nautical miles. Small craft advisory in effect through Tuesday morning. For today, northwest wind 10 to 15 knots, rising to 15 to 20 knots this afternoon. Seas 4 to 5 feet. Wave detail, northwest 5 feet at 7 seconds and south 2 feet at 18 seconds. For tonight, northwest wind 15 to 20 knots. Seas 5 to 8 feet. Wave detail, northwest 6 feet at 8 seconds and south 2 feet at 17 seconds. For Tuesday, northwest wind 15 to 20 knots. Seas 5 to 7 feet. Wave detail, northwest 6 feet at 8 seconds and southwest 2 feet at 17 seconds. The coastal waters forecast from Pigeon Point to Point Pinos, out to 10 nautical miles. Small craft advisory in effect through Tuesday morning. For today, northwest wind 10 to 15 knots, rising to 20 to 25 knots. Seas 4 to 5 feet. Wave detail, northwest 5 feet at 7 seconds and south 2 feet at 18 seconds. For tonight, northwest wind 20 to 25 knots, easing to 15 to 20 knots after midnight. Seas 4 to 6 feet. Wave detail, northwest 5 feet at 7 seconds and south 2 feet at 17 seconds. For Tuesday, northwest

10 to 50 knots, rising to 15 to 20 knots in the afternoon. Seas 4 to 6 feet. Wave detail, northwest 5 feet at 8 seconds and south 2 feet at 17 seconds. The following is an important beach hazard message from the National Weather Service. Issued at 2:17 p.m. Pacific Daylight Time. Beach hazard statement remains in effect through Wednesday afternoon. What? Long period southerly swell will bring an increased risk of sneaker waves and strong currents. Breaking waves will reach up to 10 feet along some south and southwest facing beaches and breakpoints. Where? Pacific Coast beaches. When? Through 6 p.m. Pacific Daylight Time Wednesday. Impacts. Dangerous conditions are forecast along the shoreline. Hazards include sneaker waves, strong recurrents, and large breaking waves. Stay off of jetties, piers, rocks, and other waterside infrastructure. Remain out of the water to avoid hazardous surf and never turn your back on the ocean. 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Sunrise, sunset, and tidal information for the San Francisco Bay Area for Monday, July 27th. The sunrise today, 6:09 a.m. The sunset tonight, 8:23 p.m. Tidal data at the Golden Gate for today. Low tide, 5:12 a.m. at -0.27 feet high tide, 12:32 p.m. at 4.63 feet low tide, 4:46 p.m. at 3.08 feet high tide, 10:39 p.m. at 6.16 feet. Here are the buoy observations for 8 a.m. Pacific Daylight Time. Synopsis for the Central California coast and bays, including the Monterey Bay, Greater Farallones, and Cordell Bank National Marine Sanctuaries. Fresh to strong northwesterly breezes across the inner and outer waters, and the afternoon sea breeze will result in hazardous conditions for small craft. Frequent gale force gusts are expected along the coastal jet region of Big Sur, with isolated gale force gusts along the coastal jet region of Point Reyes. Moderate seas will prevail through Tuesday, building to become rough in the outer waters Wednesday, lasting through at least Friday. A long period southerly swell from distant tropical cyclones in the eastern Pacific Ocean will continue. The marine forecast for San Pablo Bay, Suisun Bay, the West Delta, and the San Francisco Bay north of the Bay Bridge. Small craft advisory in effect from 9 a.m. Pacific Daylight Time this morning through this evening. For today, southwest wind 5 to 10 knots, rising to 10 to 15 knots this afternoon. For tonight, southwest wind 10 to 15 knots, easing to 5 to 10 knots after midnight. For Tuesday, southwest wind 5 to 10 knots, rising to 10 to 15 knots in the afternoon. The marine forecast for Monterey Bay. Small craft advisory in effect from 9 a.m. Pacific Daylight Time this morning through this evening. For today, northwest wind 5 to 10 knots, becoming west 15 to 20 knots this afternoon. Seas 3 to 4 feet. Wave detail, northwest 4 feet at 7 seconds. For tonight, northwest wind 15 to 20 knots, easing to 10 to 15 knots after midnight. Seas 3 to 5 feet. Wave detail, northwest 5 feet at 7 seconds. For Tuesday, northwest wind around 5 knots, becoming west 15 to 20 knots in the afternoon. Seas 3 to 4 feet. Wave detail, northwest 4 feet at 8 seconds. The coastal waters forecast from Point Arena to Point Reyes out to 10 nautical miles. Small craft advisory in effect through Tuesday morning. Today, northwest wind 15 to 20 knots, rising to 20 to 25 knots this afternoon. Seas 4 to 6 feet. Wave detail, northwest 5 feet at 7 seconds and south 2 feet at 18 seconds. Tonight, northwest wind 20 to 25 knots, gusts up to 35 knots in the evening. Seas 5 to 7 feet. Wave detail, northwest 6 feet at 7 seconds and south 2 feet at 17 seconds. Tuesday, northwest wind 15 to 20 knots, rising to 20 to 25 knots with gusts up to 35 knots in the afternoon. Seas 5 to 7 feet. Wave detail.

Northwest 6 feet at 8 seconds and south 2 feet at 17 seconds. The coastal waters forecast from Point Arena to Point Reyes 10 to 60 nautical miles offshore. Small craft advisory in effect through Tuesday morning. Today, northwest wind 15 to 20 knots, seas 5 to 6 feet, wave detail. Northwest 6 feet at 7 seconds and south 2 feet at 18 seconds. Tonight, northwest wind 15 to 20 knots, seas 6 to 7 feet, wave detail. Northwest 7 feet at 7 seconds and south 2 feet at 17 seconds. Tuesday, northwest wind 20 to 25 knots, seas around 7 feet, wave detail. Northwest 7 feet at 8 seconds and south 2 feet at 17 seconds. San Francisco Bar forecast. In the deep water channel, mixed seas of 4 to 6 feet at 22 seconds. Across the bar, swell can be more than twice as high across the bar than surrounding waters. Waves are also more prone to break, particularly during strong ebb currents. Maximum ebb current of 2.3 knots at 3:20 a.m. Monday and 1.2 knots at 4:11 p.m. Monday. The coastal waters forecast from Point Pinos to Point Piedras Blancas out to 10 nautical miles. Gale warning in effect through Tuesday morning. Today, northwest wind 15 to 20 knots, rising to 20 to 25 knots with gusts up to 35 knots late this morning and afternoon. Seas 5 to 7 feet, wave detail. Northwest 6 feet at 7 seconds and south 2 feet at 18 seconds. Tonight, northwest wind 20 to 25 knots, gusts up to 35 knots in the evening. Seas 5 to 8 feet, wave detail. Northwest 7 feet at 7 seconds and south 2 feet at 17 seconds. Tuesday, northwest wind 15 to 20 knots, rising to 20 to 25 knots in the afternoon. Gusts up to 35 knots, seas 5 to 7 feet, wave detail. Northwest 6 feet at 8 seconds and southwest 2 feet at 17 seconds. The coastal waters forecast from Pigeon Point to Point Pinos 10 to 60 nautical miles offshore. Small craft advisory in effect through Tuesday morning. Today, northwest wind 15 to 20 knots, seas around 6 feet, wave detail. Northwest 6 feet at 8 seconds and south 2 feet at 18 seconds. Tonight, northwest wind 15 to 20 knots, seas around 7 feet, wave detail. Northwest 7 feet at 8 seconds and south 2 feet at 17 seconds. Tuesday, northwest wind 15 to 20 knots, seas 7 to 8 feet, wave detail. Northwest 7 feet at 8 seconds and south 2 feet at 17 seconds. The offshore waters forecast for the following marine location: Point Arena to Pigeon Point between 60 nautical miles and 150 nautical miles offshore. Issued at 2:23 a.m. Pacific Daylight Time. Today, northwest winds 10 to 20 knots. Seas 4 to 6 feet. Tonight, northwest winds 15 to 25 knots. Seas 5 to 7 feet. Tuesday, northwest winds 10 to 20 knots. Seas 5 to 8 feet. Tuesday night, northwest winds 15 to 25 knots. Seas 5 to 9 feet. Wednesday, north to northwest winds 15 to 25 knots. Seas 6 to 10 feet. Wednesday night, north to northwest winds 20 to 25 knots. Seas 7 to 10 feet. Thursday, north to northwest winds 15 to 25 knots. Seas 6 to 10 feet. Thursday night, north to northwest winds 15 to 25 knots. Seas 5 to 9 feet. Friday, northwest winds 15 to 20 knots. Seas 5 to 9 feet. Friday night, north to northwest winds 15 to 25 knots. Seas 5 to 9 feet. The offshore waters forecast for the following marine location: Pigeon Point to Point Piedras Blancas between 60 nautical miles and 150 nautical miles offshore. Issued at 2:23 a.m. Pacific Daylight Time. Today, northwest winds 15 to 20 knots. Seas 5 to 7 feet. Tonight, northwest winds 15 to 20 knots. Seas 5 to 7 feet. Tuesday, northwest winds 15 to 20 knots. Seas 6 to 8 feet. Tuesday night, northwest winds 15.

25 knots. Seas 6 to 9 feet. Wednesday, northwest winds 20 to 25 knots. Seas 7 to 10 feet. Wednesday night, northwest winds 20 to 25 knots. Seas 8 to 10 feet. Thursday, north to northwest winds 15 to 25 knots. Seas 8 to 10 feet. Thursday night, north to northwest winds 15 to 20 knots. Seas 7 to 9 feet. Friday, north to northwest winds 15 to 20 knots. Seas 7 to 9 feet. Friday night, northwest winds 15 to 20 knots. Seas 7 to 9 feet. The coastal waters forecast from Point Reyes to Pigeon Point out to 10 nautical miles. Small craft advisory in effect through Tuesday morning. For today, northwest wind 10 to 15 knots, rising to 15 to 20 knots this afternoon. Seas 4 to 5 feet. Wave detail, northwest 5 feet at 7 seconds and south 2 feet at 18 seconds. For tonight, northwest wind 15 to 20 knots. Seas 5 to 8 feet. Wave detail, northwest 6 feet at 8 seconds and south 2 feet at 17 seconds. For Tuesday, northwest wind 15 to 20 knots. Seas 5 to 7 feet. Wave detail, northwest 6 feet at 8 seconds and southwest 2 feet at 17 seconds. The coastal waters forecast from Pigeon Point to Point Pinos out to 10 nautical miles. Small craft advisory in effect through Tuesday morning. For today, northwest wind 10 to 15 knots, rising to 20 to 25 knots. Seas 4 to 5 feet. Wave detail, northwest 5 feet at 7 seconds and south 2 feet at 18 seconds. For tonight, northwest wind 20 to 25 knots, easing to 15 to 20 knots after midnight. Seas 4 to 6 feet. Wave detail, northwest 5 feet at 7 seconds and south 2 feet at 17 seconds. For Tuesday, northwest wind 10 to 15 knots, rising to 15 to 20 knots in the afternoon. Seas 4 to 6 feet. Wave detail, northwest 5 feet at 8 seconds and south 2 feet at 17 seconds. The following is an important beach hazard message from the National Weather Service. Issued at 2:17 p.m. Pacific Daylight Time. Beach hazard statement remains in effect through Wednesday afternoon. What? Long period southerly swell will bring an increased risk of sneaker waves and strong recurrence. Breaking waves will reach up to 10 feet along some south and southwest facing beaches and breakpoints. Where? Pacific Coast beaches. When? Through 6 p.m. Pacific Daylight Time Wednesday. Impacts. Dangerous conditions are forecast along the shoreline. Hazards include sneaker waves, strong recurrence, and large breaking waves. Stay off of jetties, piers, rocks, and other waterside infrastructure. Remain out of the water to avoid hazardous surf and never turn your back on the ocean. Monitor local weather, surf, and tide forecast at www.weather.gov/mtr. Sunrise, sunset, and tidal information for the San Francisco Bay Area for Monday, July 27th. The sunrise today, 6:09 a.m. The sunset tonight, 8:23 p.m. Tidal data at the Golden Gate for today. Low tide, 5:12 a.m. at -0.27 feet high tide, 12:32 p.m. at 4.63 feet low tide, 4:46 p.m. at 3.28 feet high tide, 10:39 p.m. at 6.16 feet. Here are the buoy observations for 8 a.m. Pacific Daylight Time. An offshore buoy 6 winds southwest at 14 knots, pressure 1,016.2 millibars. An offshore buoy 59 winds west at 8 knots, water temperature 65, pressure 1,021.0 millibars. At buoy 14 near Point Arena, winds north at 16 knots, water temperature 60, pressure 1,018.3 millibars. At buoy 13 near Bodega Bay, winds northwest at 17 knots, gusting to 21, pressure 1,016.6 millibars. At point

Reminder, buoy water temperature 57 feet, 7 feet, every 18 seconds. At San Francisco, our buoy water temperature 61 feet, 4 feet, every 18 seconds. At San Francisco, buoy winds northwest at 14 knots, water temperature 56, pressure 1,017.0 millibars. At Half Moon Bay, buoy winds northwest 14 knots, water temperature 60, pressure 1,018.3 millibars, seas 5 feet, every 8 seconds. At Monterey, buoy winds northwest at 19 knots, gusting to 25, water temperature 62, pressure 1,017.3 millibars. At Pointzer, wave rider buoy water temperature 56, seas 6 feet, every 18 seconds. At Cape San Martin, buoy winds northwest at 21 knots, gusting to 25, water temperature 54, pressure 1,016.5 millibars. 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This broadcast originates from the National Weather Service office located in Monterey, California, and serves the coastal marine waters, including San Francisco and Monterey Bay. Synopsis for the Central California coast and bays, including the Monterey Bay, Greater Farallones, and Cordell Bank National Marine Sanctuaries. Fresh to strong northwesterly breezes across the inner and outer waters, and the afternoon sea breeze will result in hazardous conditions for small craft. Frequent gale force gusts are expected along the coastal jet region of Big Sur, with isolated gale force gusts along the coastal jet region of Point Reyes. Moderate seas will prevail through Tuesday, building to become rough in the outer waters Wednesday, lasting through at least Friday. A long-period southerly swell from distant tropical cyclones in the eastern Pacific Ocean will continue. The marine forecast for San Pablo Bay, Suisun Bay, the West Delta, and the San Francisco Bay north of the Bay Bridge. Small craft advisory in effect from 9 a.m. Pacific Daylight Time this morning through this evening. For today, southwest wind 5 to 10 knots, rising to 10 to 15 knots this afternoon. For tonight, southwest wind 10 to 15 knots, easing to 5 to 10 knots after midnight. For Tuesday, southwest wind 5 to 10 knots, rising to 10 to 15 knots in the afternoon. The marine forecast for Monterey Bay. Small craft advisory in effect from 9 a.m. Pacific Daylight Time this morning through this evening. For today, northwest wind 5 to 10 knots, becoming west 15 to 20 knots this afternoon. Seas 3 to 4 feet. Wave detail, northwest 4 feet at 7 seconds. For tonight, northwest wind 15 to 20 knots, easing to 10 to 15 knots after midnight. Seas 3 to 5 feet. Wave detail, northwest 5 feet at 7 seconds. For Tuesday, northwest wind around 5 knots, becoming west 15 to 20 knots in the afternoon. Seas 3 to 4 feet. Wave detail, northwest 4 feet at 8 seconds. The coastal waters forecast from Point Arena to Point Reyes out to 10 nautical miles. Small craft advisory in effect through Tuesday morning. Today, northwest wind 15 to 20 knots, rising to 20 to 25 knots this afternoon. Seas 4 to 6 feet, wave detail, northwest 5 feet at 7 seconds and south 2 feet at 18 seconds. Tonight, northwest wind 20 to 25 knots, gusts up to 35 knots in the evening. Seas 5 to 7 feet, wave detail, northwest 6 feet at 7 seconds and south 2 feet at 17 seconds. Tuesday, northwest wind 15 to 20 knots, rising to 20 to 25 knots with gusts up to 35 knots in the afternoon. Seas 5 to 7 feet, wave detail, northwest 6 feet at 8 seconds and south 2 feet at 17 seconds. The coastal waters forecast from Point Arena to Point Reyes 10 to 60 nautical miles offshore. Small craft advisory in effect through Tuesday morning. Today, northwest wind 15 to 20 knots, seas 5 to 6 feet, wave detail, northwest 6 feet at 7 seconds and south 2 feet at 18 seconds. Tonight, northwest wind 15 to 20 knots, seas 6 to 7 feet, wave detail, northwest 7 feet at 7 seconds and south 2 feet at 17 seconds.

seconds, Tuesday northwest wind 20 to 25 knots, seas around 7 feet, wave detail, northwest 7 feet at 8 seconds and south 2 feet at 17 seconds. San Francisco Bar forecast. In the deep water channel, mixed seas of 4 to 6 feet at 22 seconds. Across the bar, swell can be more than twice as high across the bar than surrounding waters. Waves are also more prone to break, particularly during strong ebb currents. Maximum ebb current of 2.3 knots at 3:20 a.m. Monday and 1.2 knots at 4:11 p.m. Monday. The coastal waters forecast from Point Pinos to Point Piedras blunts out to 10 nautical miles. Gale warning in effect through Tuesday morning. Today, northwest wind 15 to 20 knots, rising to 20 to 25 knots with gusts up to 35 knots late this morning and afternoon. Seas 5 to 7 feet, wave detail, northwest 6 feet at 7 seconds and south 2 feet at 18 seconds. Tonight, northwest wind 20 to 25 knots, gusts up to 35 knots in the evening. Seas 5 to 8 feet, wave detail, northwest 7 feet at 7 seconds and south 2 feet at 17 seconds. Tuesday, northwest wind 15 to 20 knots, rising to 20 to 25 knots in the afternoon. Gusts up to 35 knots, seas 5 to 7 feet, wave detail, northwest 6 feet at 8 seconds and southwest 2 feet at 17 seconds. The coastal waters forecast from Pigeon Point to Point Pinos 10 to 60 nautical miles offshore. Small craft advisory in effect through Tuesday morning. Today, northwest wind 15 to 20 knots, seas around 6 feet, wave detail, northwest 6 feet at 8 seconds and south 2 feet at 18 seconds. Tonight, northwest wind 15 to 20 knots, seas around 7 feet, wave detail, northwest 7 feet at 8 seconds and south 2 feet at 17 seconds. Tuesday, northwest wind 15 to 20 knots, seas 7 to 8 feet, wave detail, northwest 7 feet at 8 seconds and south 2 feet at 17 seconds. The offshore waters forecast for the following marine location, Point Arena to Pigeon Point between 60 nautical miles and 150 nautical miles offshore. Issued at 2:23 a.m. Pacific Daylight Time. Today, northwest winds 10 to 20 knots. Seas 4 to 6 feet. Tonight, northwest winds 15 to 25 knots. Seas 5 to 7 feet. Tuesday, northwest winds 10 to 20 knots. Seas 5 to 8 feet. Tuesday night, northwest winds 15 to 25 knots. Seas 5 to 9 feet. Wednesday, north to northwest winds 15 to 25 knots. Seas 6 to 10 feet. Wednesday night, north to northwest winds 20 to 25 knots. Seas 7 to 10 feet. Thursday, north to northwest winds 15 to 25 knots. Seas 6 to 10 feet. Thursday night, north to northwest winds 15 to 25 knots. Seas 5 to 9 feet. Friday, northwest winds 15 to 20 knots. Seas 5 to 9 feet. Friday night, north to northwest winds 15 to 25 knots. Seas 5 to 9 feet. The offshore waters forecast for the following marine location, Pigeon Point to Point Piedras blunts between 60 nautical miles and 150 nautical miles offshore. Issued at 2:23 a.m. Pacific Daylight Time. Today, northwest winds 15 to 20 knots. Seas 5 to 7 feet. Tonight, northwest winds 15 to 20 knots. Seas 5 to 7 feet. Tuesday, northwest winds 15 to 20 knots. Seas 6 to 8 feet. Tuesday night, northwest winds 15 to 25 knots. Seas 6 to 9 feet. Wednesday, northwest winds 20 to 25 knots. Seas 7 to 10 feet. Wednesday night, northwest winds 20 to 25 knots. Seas 8 to 10 feet. Thursday, north to northwest winds 15 to 25 knots. Seas 8 to 10 feet. Thursday night, north to northwest winds 15 to 20 knots. Seas 7 to 9 feet. Friday, north to northwest winds 15 to 20 knots.

Sunny knots. Sea 7 to 9 feet. Friday night, northwest winds 15 to 20 knots. Sea 7 to 9 feet. The coastal waters forecast from Point Reyes to Pigeon Point. Friday night, northwest winds 15 to 20 knots. Sea 7 to 9 feet. The coastal waters forecast from Point Reyes to Pigeon Point out to 10 nautical miles. Small craft advisory in effect through Tuesday morning. For today, northwest wind 10 to 15 knots, rising to 15 to 20 knots this afternoon. Seas 4 to 5 feet. Wave detail, northwest 5 feet at 7 seconds and south 2 feet at 18 seconds. For tonight, northwest wind 15 to 20 knots. Seas 5 to 8 feet. Wave detail, northwest 6 feet at 8 seconds and south 2 feet at 17 seconds. For Tuesday, northwest wind 15 to 20 knots. Seas 5 to 7 feet. Wave detail, northwest 6 feet at 8 seconds and southwest 2 feet at 17 seconds. The coastal waters forecast from Pigeon Point to Point Pinos out to 10 nautical miles. Small craft advisory in effect through Tuesday morning. For today, northwest wind 10 to 15 knots, rising to 20 to 25 knots. Seas 4 to 5 feet. Wave detail, northwest 5 feet at 7 seconds and south 2 feet at 18 seconds. For tonight, northwest wind 20 to 25 knots, easing to 15 to 20 knots after midnight. Seas 4 to 6 feet. Wave detail, northwest 5 feet at 7 seconds and south 2 feet at 17 seconds. For Tuesday, northwest wind 10 to 15 knots, rising to 15 to 20 knots in the afternoon. Seas 4 to 6 feet. Wave detail, northwest 5 feet at 8 seconds and south 2 feet at 17 seconds. The following is an important beach hazard message from the National Weather Service. Issued at 2:17 p.m. Pacific Daylight Time. Beach hazard statement remains in effect through Wednesday afternoon. What? Long period southerly swell will bring an increased risk of sneaker waves and strong currents. Breaking waves will reach up to 10 feet along some south and southwest facing beaches and breakpoints. Where? Pacific Coast beaches. When? Through 6 p.m. Pacific Daylight Time Wednesday. Impacts. Dangerous conditions are forecast along the shoreline. Hazards include sneaker waves, strong currents, and large breaking waves. Stay off of jetties, piers, rocks, and other waterside infrastructure. Remain out of the water to avoid hazardous surf and never turn your back on the ocean. Monitor local weather, surf, and tide forecast at www.weather.gov/mtr. Sunrise, sunset, and tidal information for the San Francisco Bay Area for Monday, July 27th. The sunrise today, 6:09 a.m. The sunset tonight, 8:23 p.m. Tidal data at the Golden Gate for today. Low tide, 5:12 a.m. at -0.27 feet high tide, 12:32 p.m. at 4.63 feet low tide, 4:46 p.m. at 3.28 feet high tide, 10:39 p.m. at 6.16 feet. Here are the buoy observations for 8 a.m. Pacific Daylight Time. An offshore buoy 6 wind southwest at 14 knots, pressure 1,016.2 millibars. An offshore buoy 59 winds west at 8 knots, water temperature 65, pressure 1,021.0 millibars. A buoy 14 near Point Arena winds north at 16 knots, water temperature 60, pressure 1,018.3 millibars. A buoy 13 near Bodega Bay winds northwest at 70 knots, gusting to 21, pressure 1,016.6 millibars. At Point Reyes Wave Rider buoy water temperature 57, sea 7 feet, every 18 seconds. At San Francisco Bar buoy water temperature 61, seas 4 feet, every 18 seconds. At San Francisco buoy winds northwest at 14 knots, water temperature 56, pressure 1,017.0 millibars. At Half Moon Bay buoy

Winds northwest 14 knots. Water temperature 60. Pressure 1,018.3 millibars. Seas 5 feet every 8 seconds. At Monterey Bay, winds northwest at 19 knots. Gusting to 25. Water temperature 62. Pressure 1,017.3 millibars. At Pointer, wave rider buoy water temperature 56, seas 6 feet, every 18 seconds. At Cape San Martin, buoy winds northwest at 21 knots, gusting to 25, water temperature 54, pressure 1,016.5 millibars. Synopsis for the Central California coast and bays, including the Monterey Bay, Greater Farallones, and Cordell Bank National Marine Sanctuaries. Fresh to strong northwesterly breezes across the inner and outer waters, and the afternoon sea breeze will result in hazardous conditions for small craft. Frequent gale force gusts are expected along the coastal jet region of Big Sur, with isolated gale force gusts along the coastal jet region of Point Reyes. Moderate seas will prevail through Tuesday, going to become rough in the outer waters Wednesday, lasting through at least Friday. A long period southerly swell from distant tropical cyclones in the eastern Pacific Ocean will continue. The marine forecast for San Pablo Bay, Susum Bay, the West Delta, and the San Francisco Bay north of the Bay Bridge. Small craft advisory in effect from 9 a.m. Pacific Daylight Time this morning through this evening. For today, southwest wind 5 to 10 knots, rising to 10 to 15 knots this afternoon. For tonight, southwest wind 10 to 15 knots, easing to 5 to 10 knots after midnight. For Tuesday, southwest wind 5 to 10 knots, rising to 10 to 15 knots in the afternoon. The marine forecast for Monterey Bay. Small craft advisory in effect from 9 a.m. Pacific Daylight Time this morning through this evening. For today, northwest wind 5 to 10 knots, becoming west 15 to 20 knots this afternoon. Seas 3 to 4 feet. Wave detail, northwest 4 feet at 7 seconds. For tonight, northwest wind 15 to 20 knots, easing to 10 to 15 knots after midnight. Seas 3 to 5 feet. Wave detail, northwest 5 feet at 7 seconds. For Tuesday, northwest wind around 5 knots, becoming west 15 to 20 knots in the afternoon. Seas 3 to 4 feet. Wave detail, northwest 4 feet at 8 seconds. The coastal waters forecast from Point Arena to Point Reyes out to 10 nautical miles. Small craft advisory in effect through Tuesday morning. Today, northwest wind 15 to 20 knots, rising to 20 to 25 knots this afternoon. Seas 4 to 6 feet. Wave detail, northwest 5 feet at 7 seconds and south 2 feet at 18 seconds. Tonight, northwest wind 20 to 25 knots, gusts up to 35 knots in the evening. Seas 5 to 7 feet. Wave detail, northwest 6 feet at 7 seconds and south 2 feet at 17 seconds. Tuesday, northwest wind 15 to 20 knots, rising to 20 to 25 knots with gusts up to 35 knots in the afternoon. Seas 5 to 7 feet. Wave detail, northwest 6 feet at 8 seconds and south 2 feet at 17 seconds. The coastal waters forecast from Point Arena to Point Reyes 10 to 16 nautical miles offshore. Small craft advisory in effect through Tuesday morning. Today, northwest wind 15 to 20 knots, seas 5 to 6 feet. Wave detail, northwest 6 feet at 7 seconds and south 2 feet at 18 seconds. Tonight, northwest wind 15 to 20 knots, seas 6 to 7 feet. Wave detail, northwest 7 feet at 7 seconds and south 2 feet at 17 seconds. Tuesday, northwest wind 20 to 25 knots, seas around 7 feet. Wave detail, northwest 7 feet at 8 seconds and south 2 feet at 17 seconds. San Francisco Bar forecast. In the deep water channel, mixed seas of 4 to 6 feet at 22 seconds. Across the bar, swell can be more than twice as high across the bar than surrounding waters. Waves are also more prone to break, particularly during strong ebb currents. Maximum ebb current of 2.3 knots at 3:20 a.m. Monday and 1.2 knots at 4:11 p.m. Monday. The coastal waters forecast from Point Pinos to Point Piedras Blancas out to
nautical miles. Gale warning in effect through Tuesday morning. Today, northwest wind 15 to 20 knots, rising to 20 to 25 knots with gusts up to 35 knots late this morning and afternoon. Seas 5 to 7 feet wave detail, northwest 6 feet at 7 seconds and south 2 feet at 18 seconds. Tonight, northwest wind 20 to 25 knots, gusts up to 35 knots in the evening. Seas 5 to 8 feet wave detail, northwest 7 feet at 7 seconds and south 2 feet at 17 seconds. Tuesday, northwest wind 15 to 20 knots, rising to 20 to 25 knots in the afternoon. Gusts up to 35 knots, seas 5 to 7 feet wave detail, northwest 6 feet at 8 seconds and southwest 2 feet at 17 seconds. The coastal waters forecast from Pigeon Point to Point Pinos 10 to 60 nautical miles offshore. Small craft advisory in effect through Tuesday morning. Today, northwest wind 15 to 20 knots, seas around 6 feet wave detail, northwest 6 feet at 8 seconds and south 2 feet at 18 seconds. Tonight, northwest wind 15 to 20 knots, seas around 7 feet wave detail, northwest 7 feet at 8 seconds and south 2 feet at 17 seconds. Tuesday, northwest wind 15 to 20 knots, seas 7 to 8 feet wave detail, northwest 7 feet at 8 seconds and south 2 feet at 17 seconds. The offshore waters forecast for the following marine location: Point Arena to Pigeon Point between 60 nautical miles and 150 nautical miles offshore. Issued at 8:40 a.m. Pacific Daylight Time. Today, northwest winds 10 to 20 knots. Seas 4 to 6 feet. Tonight, northwest winds 15 to 25 knots. Seas 5 to 7 feet. Tuesday, northwest winds 10 to 20 knots. Seas 5 to 8 feet. Tuesday night, northwest winds 15 to 25 knots. Seas 5 to 9 feet. Wednesday, north to northwest winds 15 to 25 knots. Seas 6 to 10 feet. Wednesday night, north to northwest winds 20 to 25 knots. Seas 7 to 10 feet. Thursday, north to northwest winds 15 to 25 knots. Seas 6 to 10 feet. Thursday night, north to northwest winds 15 to 25 knots. Seas 5 to 9 feet. Friday, northwest winds 15 to 20 knots. Seas 5 to 9 feet. Friday night, north to northwest winds 15 to 25 knots. Seas 5 to 9 feet. The offshore waters forecast for the following marine location: Pigeon Point to Point Piedras Blancas between 60 nautical miles and 150 nautical miles offshore. Issued at 8:40 a.m. Pacific Daylight Time. Today, northwest winds 15 to 20 knots. Seas 5 to 7 feet. Tonight, northwest winds 15 to 20 knots. Seas 5 to 7 feet. Tuesday, northwest winds 15 to 20 knots. Seas 6 to 8 feet. Tuesday night, northwest winds 15 to 25 knots. Seas 6 to 9 feet. Wednesday, northwest winds 20 to 25 knots. Seas 7 to 10 feet. Wednesday night, northwest winds 20 to 25 knots. Seas 8 to 10 feet. Thursday, north to northwest winds 15 to 25 knots. Seas 8 to 10 feet. Thursday night, north to northwest winds 15 to 20 knots. Seas 7 to 9 feet. Friday, north to northwest winds 15 to 20 knots. Seas 7 to 9 feet. Friday night, northwest winds 15 to 20 knots. Seas 7 to 9 feet. The coastal waters forecast from Point Reyes to Pigeon Point out to 10 nautical miles. Small craft advisory in effect through Tuesday morning. For today, northwest wind 10 to 15 knots, rising to 15 to 20 knots this afternoon. Seas 4 to 5 feet. Wave detail, northwest 5 feet at 7 seconds and south 2 feet at 18 seconds. For tonight, northwest wind 15 to 20 knots. Seas 5 to 8 feet. Wave detail, northwest.

to 20 knots after midnight. Seas 4 to 6 feet. Wave detail, northwest 5 feet at 7 seconds and south 2 feet at 17 seconds. For Tuesday, northwest wind 10 to 15 knots, rising to 15 to 20 knots in the afternoon. Seas 4 to 6 feet. Wave detail, northwest 5 feet at 8 seconds and south 2 feet at 17 seconds. The following is an important beach hazard message from the National Weather Service. Issued at 2:17 p.m. Pacific Daylight Time. Beach hazard statement remains in effect through Wednesday afternoon. What? Long period southerly swell will bring an increased risk of sneaker waves and strong recurrence. Breaking waves will reach up to 10 feet along some south and southwest facing beaches and breakpoints. Where? Pacific Coast beaches. When? Through 6 p.m. Pacific Daylight Time Wednesday. Impacts. Dangerous conditions are forecast along the shoreline. Hazards include sneaker waves, strong recurrence, and large breaking waves. Stay off of jetties, piers, rocks, and other waterside infrastructure. 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Monitor local weather, surf, and time forecast at www.weather.gov/mtr. Sunrise, sunset, and tidal information for the San Francisco Bay Area for Monday, July 27th. The sunrise today, 6:09 a.m. The sunset tonight, 8:23 p.m. Tidal data at the Golden Gate for today. Low tide, 5:12 a.m. at -0.27 feet high tide, 12:32 p.m. at 4.63 feet low tide, 4:46 p.m. at 3.28 feet high tide, 10:39 p.m. at 6.16 feet. Here are the buoy observations for 8 a.m. Pacific Daylight Time. An offshore buoy 6 wind southwest at 14 knots, pressure 1,016.2 millibars. An offshore buoy 59 winds west at 8 knots, water temperature 65, pressure 1,021.0 millibars. At buoy 14 near Point Arena, winds north at 16 knots, water temperature 60, pressure 1,018.3 millibars. At buoy 13 near Bodega Bay, winds northwest at 70 knots, gusting to 21, pressure 1,016.6 millibars. At Point Reyes Wave Rider buoy, water temperature 57, sea 7 feet, every 18 seconds. At San Francisco Bar buoy, water temperature 61, seas 4 feet, every 18 seconds. At San Francisco buoy, winds northwest at 14 knots, water temperature 56, pressure 1,017.0 millibars. At Half Moon Bay buoy, winds northwest 14 knots, water temperature 60, pressure 1,018.3 millibars, seas 5 feet, every 8 seconds. At Monterey buoy, winds northwest at 19 knots, gusting to 25, water temperature 62, pressure 1,017.3 millibars. At Pointer, Wave Rider buoy, water temperature 56, seas 6 feet, every 18 seconds. At Cape San Martin buoy, winds northwest at 21 knots, gusting to 25, water temperature 54, pressure 1,016.5 millibars. Synopsis for the Central California coast and bays, including the Monterey Bay, Greater Farallones, and Cordell Bank National Marine Sanctuaries. Fresh to strong northwesterly breezes across the inner and outer waters, and the afternoon sea breeze will result in hazardous conditions for small craft. Frequent gale force gusts are expected along the coastal jet region of Big Sur, with isolated gale force gusts along the coastal jet region of Point Reyes. Moderate seas will prevail through Tuesday, building to become rough in the outer waters Wednesday, lasting through at least Friday. A long period southerly swell from distant tropical cyclones in the eastern Pacific Ocean will continue. The marine forecast for San Pablo Bay, Suisun Bay, the West Delta, and the San Francisco Bay north of the Bay Bridge. Small craft advisory in effect from 9 a.m. Pacific Daylight Time this morning through this evening. For today, southwest wind 5 to 10 knots, rising to 10 to 15 knots this afternoon. For tonight, southwest wind 10 to 15 knots.

knots, easing to 5 to 10 knots after midnight. For Tuesday, southwest wind 5 to 10 knots, rising to 10 to 15 knots in the afternoon. The marine forecast for Monterey Bay. Small craft advisory in effect from 9 a.m. Pacific Daylight Time this morning through this evening. For today, northwest wind 5 to 10 knots, becoming west 15 to 20 knots this afternoon. Seas 3 to 4 feet. Wave detail, northwest 4 feet at 7 seconds. For tonight, northwest wind 15 to 20 knots, easing to 10 to 15 knots after midnight. Seas 3 to 5 feet. Wave detail, northwest 5 feet at 7 seconds. For Tuesday, northwest wind around 5 knots, becoming west 15 to 20 knots in the afternoon. Seas 3 to 4 feet. Wave detail, northwest 4 feet at 8 seconds. 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This broadcast originates from the National Weather Service office located in Monterey, California, and serves the coastal marine waters, including San Francisco and Monterey Bay. The coastal waters forecast from Point Arena to Point Reyes out to 10 nautical miles. Small craft advisory in effect through Tuesday morning. Today, northwest wind 15 to 20 knots, rising to 20 to 25 knots this afternoon. Seas 4 to 6 feet, wave detail, northwest 5 feet at 7 seconds and south 2 feet at 18 seconds. Tonight, northwest wind 20 to 25 knots, gusts up to 35 knots in the evening. Seas 5 to 7 feet, wave detail, northwest 6 feet at 7 seconds and south 2 feet at 17 seconds. Tuesday, northwest wind 15 to 20 knots, rising to 20 to 25 knots with gusts up to 35 knots in the afternoon. Seas 5 to 7 feet, wave detail, northwest 6 feet at 8 seconds and south 2 feet at 17 seconds. The coastal waters forecast from Point Arena to Point Reyes 10 to 16 nautical miles offshore. Small craft advisory in effect through Tuesday morning. Today, northwest wind 15 to 20 knots, seas 5 to 6 feet, wave detail, northwest 6 feet at 7 seconds and south 2 feet at 18 seconds. Tonight, northwest wind 15 to 20 knots, seas 6 to 7 feet, wave detail, northwest 7 feet at 7 seconds and south 2 feet at 17 seconds. Tuesday, northwest wind 20 to 25 knots, seas around 7 feet, wave detail, northwest 7 feet at 8 seconds and south 2 feet at 17 seconds. San Francisco Bar forecast. In the deep water channel, mixed seas of 4 to 6 feet at 22 seconds. Across the bar, swell can be more than twice as high across the bar than surrounding waters. Waves are also more prone to break, particularly during strong ebb currents. Maximum ebb current of 2.3 knots at 3:20 a.m. Monday and 1.2 knots at 4:11 p.m. Monday. The coastal waters forecast from Point Pinos to Point Piedras Blancas out to 10 nautical miles. Gale warning in effect through Tuesday morning. Today, northwest wind 15 to 20 knots, rising to 20 to 25 knots with gusts up to 35 knots late this morning and afternoon. Seas 5 to 7 feet, wave detail, northwest 6 feet at 7 seconds and south 2 feet at 18 seconds. Tonight, northwest wind 20 to 25 knots, gusts up to 35 knots in the evening. Seas 5 to 8 feet, wave detail, northwest 7 feet at 7 seconds and south 2 feet at 17 seconds. Tuesday, northwest wind 15 to 20 knots, rising to 20 to 25 knots in the afternoon. Gusts up to 35 knots, seas 5 to 7 feet, wave detail, northwest 6 feet at 8 seconds and southwest 2 feet at 17 seconds. The coastal waters forecast from Pigeon Point to Point Pinos 10 to 16 nautical miles offshore. Small craft advisory in effect through Tuesday morning. Today, northwest wind 15 to 20 knots, seas around 6 feet, wave detail, northwest 6 feet at 8 seconds and south 2 feet at 18 seconds. Tonight, northwest wind 15 to 20 knots, seas around 7 feet, wave detail, northwest 7 feet at 8 seconds and south 2 feet at 17 seconds. Tuesday, northwest wind 15.

to 20 knots, see 7 to 8 feet wave detail. Northwest 7 feet at 8 seconds and south 2 feet at 17 seconds. The offshore waters forecast for the following marine location: Point Arena to Pigeon Point between 60 nautical miles and 150 nautical miles offshore. Featured at 8:40 a.m. Pacific Daylight Time. Today, northwest winds 10 to 20 knots. Seas 4 to 6 feet. Tonight, northwest winds 15 to 25 knots. Seas 5 to 7 feet. Tuesday, northwest winds 10 to 20 knots. Seas 5 to 8 feet. Tuesday night, northwest winds 15 to 25 knots. Seas 5 to 9 feet. Wednesday, north to northwest winds 15 to 25 knots. Seas 6 to 10 feet. Wednesday night, north to northwest winds 20 to 25 knots. Seas 7 to 10 feet. Thursday, north to northwest winds 15 to 25 knots. Seas 6 to 10 feet. Thursday night, north to northwest winds 15 to 25 knots. Seas 5 to 9 feet. Friday, northwest winds 15 to 20 knots. Seas 5 to 9 feet. Friday night, north to northwest winds 15 to 25 knots. Seas 5 to 9 feet. The offshore waters forecast for the following marine location: Pigeon Point to Point Piedras Blancas between 60 nautical miles and 150 nautical miles offshore. Issued at 8:40 a.m. Pacific Daylight Time. Today, northwest winds 15 to 20 knots. Seas 5 to 7 feet. Tonight, northwest winds 15 to 20 knots. Seas 5 to 7 feet. Tuesday, northwest winds 15 to 20 knots. Seas 6 to 8 feet. Tuesday night, northwest winds 15 to 25 knots. Seas 6 to 9 feet. Wednesday, northwest winds 20 to 25 knots. Seas 7 to 10 feet. Wednesday night, northwest winds 20 to 25 knots. Seas 8 to 10 feet. Thursday, north to northwest winds 15 to 25 knots. Seas 8 to 10 feet. Thursday night, north to northwest winds 15 to 20 knots. Seas 7 to 9 feet. Friday, north to northwest winds 15 to 20 knots. Seas 7 to 9 feet. Friday night, northwest winds 15 to 20 knots. Seas 7 to 9 feet. The coastal waters forecast from Point Reyes to Pigeon Point out to 10 nautical miles. Small craft advisory in effect through Tuesday morning. For today, northwest wind 10 to 15 knots, rising to 15 to 20 knots this afternoon. Seas 4 to 5 feet. Wave detail, northwest 5 feet at 7 seconds and south 2 feet at 18 seconds. For tonight, northwest wind 15 to 20 knots. Seas 5 to 8 feet. Wave detail, northwest 6 feet at 8 seconds and south 2 feet at 17 seconds. For Tuesday, northwest wind 15 to 20 knots. Seas 5 to 7 feet. Wave detail, northwest 6 feet at 8 seconds and southwest 2 feet at 17 seconds. The coastal waters forecast from Pigeon Point to Point Pinos out to 10 nautical miles. Small craft advisory in effect through Tuesday morning. For today, northwest wind 10 to 15 knots, rising to 20 to 25 knots. Seas 4 to 5 feet. Wave detail, northwest 5 feet at 7 seconds and south 2 feet at 18 seconds. For tonight, northwest wind 20 to 25 knots, easing to 15 to 20 knots after midnight. Seas 4 to 6 feet. Wave detail, northwest 5 feet at 7 seconds and south 2 feet at 17 seconds. For Tuesday, northwest wind 10 to 15 knots, rising to 15 to 20 knots in the afternoon. Seas 4 to 6 feet. Wave detail, northwest 5 feet at 8 seconds and south 2 feet at 17 seconds. The following is an important beach hazard message from the National Weather Service. Issued at 2:17 p.m.
Pacific Daylight Time. Beach hazard statement remains in effect through Wednesday afternoon. What? Long period southerly swell will bring an increased risk of sneaker waves and strong currents. Breaking waves will reach up to 10 feet along some south and southwest facing beaches and breakpoints. Where? Pacific Coast beaches. When? Through 6 p.m. Pacific Daylight Time Wednesday. Impacts. Dangerous conditions are forecast along the shoreline. Hazards include sneaker waves, strong currents, and large breaking waves. Stay off of jetties, piers, rocks, and other waterside infrastructure. Remain out of the water to avoid hazardous surf and never turn your back on the ocean. Monitor local weather, surf, and tide forecast at www.weather.gov/MTR. Sunrise, sunset, and tidal information for the San Francisco Bay Area for Monday, July 27th. The sunrise today, 6:09 a.m. The sunset tonight, 8:23 p.m. Tidal data at the Golden Gate for today. Low tide, 5:12 a.m. at -0.27 feet high tide. 12:32 p.m. at 4.63 feet low tide. 4:46 p.m. at 3.28 feet high tide. 10:39 p.m. at 6.16 feet. Here are the buoy observations for 9 a.m. Pacific Daylight Time. An offshore buoy 6 wind southwest at 60 knots, pressure 1,016.2 millibars. An offshore buoy 59 winds west at 10 knots, water temperature 65, pressure 1,021.4 millibars. At buoy 14 near Point Arena, winds northwest at 60 knots, water temperature 61, pressure 1,018.4 millibars. At buoy 13 near Bodega Bay, winds northwest at 70 knots, pressure 1,016.9 millibars. At Point Reyes Wave Rider, buoy water temperature 57, phase 6 feet, every 18 seconds. At San Francisco Bar, buoy water temperature 61, phase 4 feet, every 18 seconds. At San Francisco, buoy winds northwest at 12 knots, pressure 1,017.4 millibars, swell 5 feet, every 17 seconds. At Half Moon Bay, buoy winds northwest 14 knots, water temperature 60, pressure 1,018.6 millibars, seas 5 feet, every 6 seconds. At Monterey, buoy winds northwest at 19 knots, gusting to 23, water temperature 62, pressure 1,017.7 millibars. At Pointer, Wave Rider, buoy water temperature 56, seas 6 feet, every 18 seconds. At Cape San Martin, buoy winds northwest at 21 knots, gusting to 27, water temperature 54, pressure 1,016.7 millibars. Synopsis for the Central California coast and bays, including the Monterey Bay, Greater Farallones, and Cordell Bank National Marine Sanctuaries. Fresh to strong northwesterly breezes across the inner and outer waters, and the afternoon sea breeze will result in hazardous conditions for small craft. Frequent gale force gusts are expected along the coastal jet region of Big Sur, with isolated gale force gusts along the coastal jet region of Point Reyes. Moderate seas will prevail through Tuesday, building to become rough in the outer waters Wednesday, lasting through at least Friday. A long period southerly swell from distant tropical cyclones in the eastern Pacific Ocean will continue. The marine forecast for San Pablo Bay, Suisun Bay, the West Delta, and the San Francisco Bay north of the Bay Bridge. Small craft advisory in effect from 9 a.m. Pacific Daylight Time this morning through this evening. For today, southwest wind 5 to 10 knots, rising to 10 to 15 knots this afternoon. For tonight, southwest wind 10 to 15 knots, easing to 5 to 10 knots after midnight. For Tuesday, southwest wind 5 to 10 knots, rising to 10 to 15 knots in the afternoon. The marine forecast for Monterey Bay. Small craft advisory in effect from 9 a.m. Pacific Daylight Time this morning through this evening. For today, northwest wind 5 to 10 knots, becoming west 15 to 20 knots this afternoon. Seas 3 to 4 feet. Wave detail, northwest 4 feet at 7 seconds. For tonight,

northwest wind 15 to 20 knots, easing to 10 to 15 knots after midnight. Seas 3 to 5 feet. Wave detail, northwest 5 feet at 7 seconds. For Tuesday, northwest wind around 5 knots, becoming west 15 to 20 knots in the afternoon. Seas 3 to 4 feet. Wave detail, northwest 4 feet at 8 seconds. The coastal waters forecast from Point Arena to Point Reyes out to 10 nautical miles. Small craft advisory in effect through Tuesday morning. Today, northwest wind 15 to 20 knots, rising to 20 to 25 knots this afternoon. Seas 4 to 6 feet, wave detail, northwest 5 feet at 7 seconds and south 2 feet at 18 seconds. Tonight, northwest wind 20 to 25 knots, gusts up to 35 knots in the evening. Seas 5 to 7 feet, wave detail, northwest 6 feet at 7 seconds and south 2 feet at 17 seconds. Tuesday, northwest wind 15 to 20 knots, rising to 20 to 25 knots with gusts up to 35 knots in the afternoon. Seas 5 to 7 feet, wave detail, northwest 6 feet at 8 seconds and south 2 feet at 17 seconds. The coastal waters forecast from Point Arena to Point Reyes 10 to 16 nautical miles offshore. Small craft advisory in effect through Tuesday morning. Today, northwest wind 15 to 20 knots, seas 5 to 6 feet, wave detail, northwest 6 feet at 7 seconds and south 2 feet at 18 seconds. Tonight, northwest wind 15 to 20 knots, seas 6 to 7 feet, wave detail, northwest 7 feet at 7 seconds and south 2 feet at 17 seconds. Tuesday, northwest wind 20 to 25 knots, seas around 7 feet, wave detail, northwest 7 feet at 8 seconds and south 2 feet at 17 seconds. San Francisco Bar Forecast. In the deep water channel, mixed seas of 4 to 6 feet at 22 seconds. Across the bar, swell can be more than twice as high across the bar than surrounding waters. Waves are also more prone to break, particularly during strong ebb currents. Maximum ebb current of 2.3 knots at 3:20 a.m. Monday and 1.2 knots at 4:11 p.m. Monday. The coastal waters forecast from Point Pinos to Point Piedras Blancas out to 10 nautical miles. Gale warning in effect through Tuesday morning. Today, northwest wind 15 to 20 knots, rising to 20 to 25 knots with gusts up to 35 knots late this morning and afternoon. Seas 5 to 7 feet, wave detail, northwest 6 feet at 7 seconds and south 2 feet at 18 seconds. Tonight, northwest wind 20 to 25 knots, gusts up to 35 knots in the evening. Seas 5 to 8 feet, wave detail, northwest 7 feet at 7 seconds and south 2 feet at 17 seconds. Tuesday, northwest wind 15 to 20 knots, rising to 20 to 25 knots in the afternoon. Gusts up to 35 knots, seas 5 to 7 feet, wave detail, northwest 6 feet at 8 seconds and southwest 2 feet at 17 seconds. The coastal waters forecast from Pigeon Point to Point Pinos 10 to 60 nautical miles offshore. Small craft advisory in effect through Tuesday morning. Today, northwest wind 15 to 20 knots, seas around 6 feet, wave detail, northwest 6 feet at 8 seconds and south 2 feet at 18 seconds. Tonight, northwest wind 15 to 20 knots, seas around 7 feet, wave detail, northwest 7 feet at 8 seconds and south 2 feet at 17 seconds. Tuesday, northwest wind 15 to 20 knots, seas 7 to 8 feet, wave detail, northwest 7 feet at 8 seconds and south 2 feet at 17 seconds. The offshore waters forecast for the following marine location, Point Arena to Pigeon Point between 60 nautical miles and 150 nautical miles offshore. Issued at 8:40 a.m. Pacific Daylight Time. Today, northwest winds 10 to 20 knots. Seas 4 to 6 feet. Tonight, northwest winds 15 to 25 knots. Seas 5 to 7 feet. Tuesday, northwest winds 10 to 20 knots. Seas 5 to 8 feet. Tuesday night, northwest winds 15 to 25 knots. Seas 5 to 9 feet. Wednesday, north to northwest winds 15 to 25 knots. Seas 6 to 10.

Wednesday night. North to northwest winds 20 to 25 knots. Sea at 7 to 10 feet. Thursday, north to northwest winds 15 to 25 knots. Sea 6 to 10 feet. Thursday night, north to northwest winds 15 to 25 knots. Seas 5 to 9 feet. Friday, northwest winds 15 to 20 knots. Seas 5 to 9 feet. Friday night, north to northwest winds 15 to 25 knots. Seas 5 to 9 feet. The offshore waters forecast for the following marine location: Pigeon Point to Point Piedras Blancas, between 60 nautical miles and 150 nautical miles offshore. Issued at 8:40 a.m. Pacific Daylight Time. Today, northwest winds 15 to 20 knots. Seas 5 to 7 feet. Tonight, northwest winds 15 to 20 knots. Seas 5 to 7 feet. Tuesday, northwest winds 15 to 20 knots. Seas 6 to 8 feet. Tuesday night, northwest winds 15 to 25 knots. Seas 6 to 9 feet. Wednesday, northwest winds 20 to 25 knots. Seas 7 to 10 feet. Wednesday night, northwest winds 20 to 25 knots. Seas 8 to 10 feet. Thursday, north to northwest winds 15 to 25 knots. Seas 8 to 10 feet. Thursday night, north to northwest winds 15 to 20 knots. Seas 7 to 9 feet. Friday, north to northwest winds 15 to 20 knots. Seas 7 to 9 feet. Friday night, northwest winds 15 to 20 knots. Seas 7 to 9 feet. The coastal waters forecast from Point Reyes to Pigeon Point out to 10 nautical miles. Small craft advisory in effect through Tuesday morning. For today, northwest wind 10 to 15 knots, rising to 15 to 20 knots this afternoon. Seas 4 to 5 feet. Wave detail, northwest 5 feet at 7 seconds and south 2 feet at 18 seconds. For tonight, northwest wind 15 to 20 knots. Seas 5 to 8 feet. Wave detail, northwest 6 feet at 8 seconds and south 2 feet at 17 seconds. For Tuesday, northwest wind 15 to 20 knots. Seas 5 to 7 feet. Wave detail, northwest 6 feet at 8 seconds and southwest 2 feet at 17 seconds. The coastal waters forecast from Pigeon Point to Point Pinos out to 10 nautical miles. Small craft advisory in effect through Tuesday morning. For today, northwest wind 10 to 15 knots, rising to 20 to 25 knots. Seas 4 to 5 feet. Wave detail, northwest 5 feet at 7 seconds and south 2 feet at 18 seconds. For tonight, northwest wind 20 to 25 knots, easing to 15 to 20 knots after midnight. Seas 4 to 6 feet. Wave detail, northwest 5 feet at 7 seconds and south 2 feet at 17 seconds. For Tuesday, northwest wind 10 to 15 knots, rising to 15 to 20 knots in the afternoon. Seas 4 to 6 feet. Wave detail, northwest 5 feet at 8 seconds and south 2 feet at 17 seconds. The following is an important beach hazard message from the National Weather Service. Issued at 2:17 p.m. Pacific Daylight Time. Beach hazard statement remains in effect through Wednesday afternoon. What? Long period southerly swell will bring an increased risk of sneaker waves and strong currents. Breaking waves will reach up to 10 feet along some south and southwest facing beaches and breakpoints. Where? Pacific Coast beaches. When? Through 6 p.m. Pacific Daylight Time Wednesday. Impacts, dangerous conditions are forecast along the shoreline. Hazards include sneaker waves, strong currents, and large breaking waves. Stay off of jetties, piers, rocks, and other waterside infrastructure. Remain out of the water to avoid hazardous surf and never turn your back on the ocean. Monitor local weather, surf, and tide forecast at www.weather.gov/mtr.

by sunset and tidal information for the San Francisco Bay Area for Monday, July 27th. The sunrise today, 6:09 a.m. The sunset tonight, 8:23 p.m. Tidal data at the Golden Gate for today. Low tide, 5:12 a.m. at -0.27 feet high tide. 12:32 p.m. at 4.63 feet low tide. 4:46 p.m. at 3.28 feet high tide. 10:39 p.m. at 6.16 feet. Here are the buoy observations for 9 a.m. Pacific Daylight Time. An offshore buoy 6 wind southwest at 60 knots, pressure 1,016.2 millibars. An offshore buoy 59 winds west at 10 knots, water temperature 65, pressure 1,021.4 millibars. At Point Arena buoy, winds northwest 16 knots, water temperature 61, pressure 1,018.5 millibars, sea is 3 feet, every 19 seconds. At buoy 13 near Bodega Bay, winds northwest at 70 knots, pressure 1,016.9 millibars. At Point Reyes Wave Rider buoy, water temperature 57, sea 7 feet, every 18 seconds. At San Francisco Bar buoy, water temperature 61, seas 4 feet, every 18 seconds. At San Francisco buoy, winds northwest at 12 knots, pressure 1,017.4 millibars, swell 5 feet, every 17 seconds. At Half Moon Bay buoy, winds northwest 14 knots, water temperature 60, pressure 1,018.6 millibars, seas 5 feet, every 6 seconds. At Monterey Bay buoy, winds northwest 19 knots, gusting to 23, water temperature 62, pressure 1,017.7 millibars, seas 5 feet, every 19 seconds. At Pointer, Wave Rider buoy, water temperature 56, seas 6 feet, every 18 seconds. At Cape San Martin buoy, winds northwest 21 knots, gusting to 27, water temperature 54, pressure 1,016.8 millibars. Seas 8 feet, every 7 seconds. Synopsis for the Central California coast and bays, including the Monterey Bay, Greater Farallones, and Cordell Beck National Marine Sanctuaries. Fresh to strong northwesterly breezes across the inner and outer waters, and the afternoon sea breeze will result in hazardous conditions for small craft. Frequent gale force gusts are expected along the coastal jet region of Big Sur, with isolated gale force gusts along the coastal jet region of Point Reyes. Moderate seas will prevail through Tuesday, building to become rough in the outer waters Wednesday, lasting through at least Friday. A long-period southerly swell from distant tropical cyclones in the eastern Pacific Ocean will continue. The marine forecast for San Pablo Bay, Suisun Bay, the West Delta, and the San Francisco Bay north of the Bay Bridge. Small craft advisory in effect from 9 a.m. Pacific Daylight Time this morning through this evening. For today, southwest wind 5 to 10 knots, rising to 10 to 15 knots this afternoon. For tonight, southwest wind 10 to 15 knots, easing to 5 to 10 knots after midnight. For Tuesday, southwest wind 5 to 10 knots, rising to 10 to 15 knots in the afternoon. The marine forecast for Monterey Bay. Small craft advisory in effect from 9 a.m. Pacific Daylight Time this morning through this evening. For today, northwest wind 5 to 10 knots, becoming west 15 to 20 knots this afternoon. Seas 3 to 4 feet. Wave detail, northwest 4 feet at 7 seconds. For tonight, northwest wind 15 to 20 knots, easing to 10 to 15 knots after midnight. Seas 3 to 5 feet. Wave detail, northwest 5 feet at 7 seconds. For Tuesday, northwest wind around 5 knots, becoming west 15 to 20 knots in the afternoon. Seas 3 to 4 feet. Wave detail, northwest 4 feet at 8 seconds. The coastal waters forecast from Point Arena to Point Reyes out to 10 nautical miles. Small craft advisory in effect through Tuesday morning. Today, northwest wind 15 to 20 knots, rising to 20 to 25 knots this afternoon. Seas 4 to 6 feet, wave detail, northwest 5 feet at 7.

north and south 2 feet in 18 seconds. Tonight, northwest wind 20 to 25 knots, gusts up to 35 knots in the evening. Seas 5 to 7 feet, wave detail. Northwest 6 feet at 7 seconds and south 2 feet at 17 seconds. Tuesday, northwest wind 15 to 20 knots, rising to 20 to 25 knots with gusts up to 35 knots in the afternoon. Seas 5 to 7 feet, wave detail. Northwest 6 feet at 8 seconds and south 2 feet at 17 seconds. The coastal waters forecast from Point Arena to Point Reyes 10 to 60 nautical miles offshore. Small craft advisory in effect through Tuesday morning. Today, northwest wind 15 to 20 knots, seas 5 to 6 feet, wave detail. Northwest 6 feet at 7 seconds and south 2 feet at 18 seconds. Tonight, northwest wind 15 to 20 knots, seas 6 to 7 feet, wave detail. Northwest 7 feet at 7 seconds and south 2 feet at 17 seconds. Tuesday, northwest wind 20 to 25 knots, seas around 7 feet, wave detail. Northwest 7 feet at 8 seconds and south 2 feet at 17 seconds. 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This broadcast originates from the National Weather Service office located in Monterey, California, and serves the coastal marine waters, including San Francisco and Monterey Bay. San Francisco VAR forecast. In the deep water channel, mixed seas of 4 to 6 feet at 22 seconds. Across the bar, swell can be more than twice as high across the bar than surrounding waters. Waves are also more prone to break, particularly during strong ebb currents. Maximum ebb current of 2.3 knots at 3:20 a.m. Monday and 1.2 knots at 4:11 p.m. Monday. The coastal waters forecast from Point Pinos to Point Piedras Blanc is out to 10 nautical miles. Gale warning in effect through Tuesday morning. Today, northwest wind 15 to 20 knots, rising to 20 to 25 knots with gusts up to 35 knots late this morning and afternoon. Seas 5 to 7 feet, wave detail. Northwest 6 feet at 7 seconds and south 2 feet at 18 seconds. Tonight, northwest wind 20 to 25 knots, gusts up to 35 knots in the evening. Seas 5 to 8 feet, wave detail. Northwest 7 feet at 7 seconds and south 2 feet at 17 seconds. Tuesday, northwest wind 15 to 20 knots, rising to 20 to 25 knots in the afternoon. Gusts up to 35 knots, seas 5 to 7 feet, wave detail. Northwest 6 feet at 8 seconds and southwest 2 feet at 17 seconds. The coastal waters forecast from Pigeon Point to Point Pinos 10 to 60 nautical miles offshore. Small craft advisory in effect through Tuesday morning. Today, northwest wind 15 to 20 knots, seas around 6 feet, wave detail. Northwest 6 feet at 8 seconds and south 2 feet at 18 seconds. Tonight, northwest wind 15 to 20 knots, seas around 7 feet, wave detail. Northwest 7 feet at 8 seconds and south 2 feet at 17 seconds. Tuesday, northwest wind 15 to 20 knots, seas 7 to 8 feet, wave detail. Northwest 7 feet at 8 seconds and south 2 feet at 17 seconds. The offshore waters forecast for the following marine location: Point Arena to Pigeon Point between 60 nautical miles and 150 nautical miles offshore. Issued at 8:40 a.m. Pacific Daylight Time. Today, northwest winds 10 to 20 knots. Seas 4 to 6 feet. Tonight, northwest winds 15 to 25 knots. Seas 5 to 7 feet. Tuesday, northwest winds 10 to 20 knots. Seas 5 to 8 feet. Tuesday night, northwest winds 15 to 25 knots. Seas 5 to 9 feet. Wednesday, north to northwest winds 15 to 25 knots. Seas 6 to 10 feet. Wednesday night, north to northwest winds 20 to 25 knots. Seas 7 to 10 feet. Thursday, north to northwest winds 15 to 25 knots. Seas 6 to 10 feet. Thursday night, north to northwest winds 15 to 25 knots. Seas 5 to 9 feet. Friday, northwest winds 15 to 20 knots.
5 to 9 feet. Friday night, north to northwest winds 15 to 25 knots. Seas 5 to 9 feet. The offshore waters forecast for the following marine location, Pigeon Point to Point Piedras Blanc is between 60 nautical miles and 150 nautical miles offshore. Issued at 8:40 a.m. Pacific Daylight Time. Today, northwest winds 15 to 20 knots. Seas 5 to 7 feet. Tonight, northwest winds 15 to 20 knots. Seas 5 to 7 feet. Tuesday, northwest winds 15 to 20 knots. Seas 6 to 8 feet. Tuesday night, northwest winds 15 to 25 knots. Seas 6 to 9 feet. Wednesday, northwest winds 20 to 25 knots. Seas 7 to 10 feet. Wednesday night, northwest winds 20 to 25 knots. Seas 8 to 10 feet. Thursday, north to northwest winds 15 to 25 knots. Seas 8 to 10 feet. Thursday night, north to northwest winds 15 to 20 knots. Seas 7 to 9 feet. Friday, north to northwest winds 15 to 20 knots. Seas 7 to 9 feet. Friday night, northwest winds 15 to 20 knots. Seas 7 to 9 feet. The coastal waters forecast from Point Reyes to Pigeon Point out to 10 nautical miles. Small craft advisory in effect through Tuesday morning. For today, northwest wind 10 to 15 knots, rising to 15 to 20 knots this afternoon. Seas 4 to 5 feet. Wave detail, northwest 5 feet at 7 seconds and south 2 feet at 18 seconds. For tonight, northwest wind 15 to 20 knots. Seas 5 to 8 feet. Wave detail, northwest 6 feet at 8 seconds and south 2 feet at 17 seconds. For Tuesday, northwest wind 15 to 20 knots. Seas 5 to 7 feet. Wave detail, northwest 6 feet at 8 seconds and southwest 2 feet at 17 seconds. The coastal waters forecast from Pigeon Point to Point Pinos out to 10 nautical miles. Small craft advisory in effect through Tuesday morning. For today, northwest wind 10 to 15 knots, rising to 20 to 25 knots. Seas 4 to 5 feet. Wave detail, northwest 5 feet at 7 seconds and south 2 feet at 18 seconds. For tonight, northwest wind 20 to 25 knots, easing to 15 to 20 knots after midnight. Seas 4 to 6 feet. Wave detail, northwest 5 feet at 7 seconds and south 2 feet at 17 seconds. For Tuesday, northwest wind 10 to 15 knots, rising to 15 to 20 knots in the afternoon. Seas 4 to 6 feet. Wave detail, northwest 5 feet at 8 seconds and south 2 feet at 17 seconds. The following is an important beach hazard message from the National Weather Service. Issued at 2:17 p.m. Pacific Daylight Time. Beach hazard statement remains in effect through Wednesday afternoon. What? Long period southerly swell will bring an increased risk of sneaker waves and strong currents. Breaking waves will reach up to 10 feet along some south and southwest facing beaches and breakpoints. Where? Pacific Coast beaches. When? Through 6 p.m. Pacific Daylight Time Wednesday. Impacts. Dangerous conditions are forecast along the shoreline. Hazards include sneaker waves, strong currents, and large breaking waves. 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Monitor local weather, surf, and tide forecast at www.weather.gov/mtr. Sunrise, sunset, and tide. Monitor local weather, surf, and tide forecast at www.weather.gov/mtr. Sunrise, sunset, and tidal information for the San Francisco Bay Area for Monday, July 27th. The sunrise today, 6:09 a.m. The sunset tonight, 8:23 p.m. Tidal D.

at the Golden Gate for today. Low tide, 5:12 a.m. at -027 feet high tide, 12:32 p.m. at 4.63 feet low tide, 4:46 p.m. at 3.28 feet high tide, 10:39 p.m. at 6.16 feet. Here are the buoy observations for 9 a.m. Pacific Daylight Time. An offshore buoy 6 wind southwest at 60 knots, pressure 1,016.2 millibars. An offshore buoy 59 winds west at 10 knots, water temperature 65, pressure 1,021.4 millibars. At Point Arena buoy, winds northwest 16 knots, water temperature 61, pressure 1,018.5 millibars, sea is 3 feet, every 19 seconds. At buoy 13 near Bodega Bay, winds northwest at 70 knots, pressure 1,016.9 millibars. At Point Reyes Wave Rider buoy, water temperature 57, sea 7 feet, every 18 seconds. At San Francisco Bar buoy, water temperature 61, seas 4 feet, every 18 seconds. At San Francisco buoy, winds northwest at 12 knots, pressure 1,017.4 millibars, swell 5 feet, every 17 seconds. At Half Moon Bay buoy, winds northwest 14 knots, water temperature 60, pressure 1,018.6 millibars, seas 5 feet, every 6 seconds. At Monterey Bay buoy, winds northwest 19 knots, gusting to 23, water temperature 62, pressure 1,017.7 millibars, seas 5 feet, every 19 seconds. At Port Sir, Wave Rider buoy, water temperature 56, seas 6 feet, every 18 seconds. At Cape San Martin buoy, winds northwest 21 knots, gusting to 27, water temperature 54, pressure 1,016.8 millibars. Seas 8 feet, every 7 seconds. Synopsis for the Central California coast and bays, including the Monterey Bay, Greater Farallones, and Cordell Bank National Marine Sanctuaries. Fresh to strong northwesterly breezes across the inner and outer waters, and the afternoon sea breeze will result in hazardous conditions for small craft. Frequent gale force gusts are expected along the coastal jet region of Big Sur, with isolated gale force gusts along the coastal jet region of Point Reyes. Moderate seas will prevail through Tuesday, building to become rough in the outer waters Wednesday, lasting through at least Friday. A long period southerly swell from distant tropical cyclones in the eastern Pacific Ocean will continue. The marine forecast for San Pablo Bay, Suisun Bay, the West Delta, and the San Francisco Bay north of the Bay Bridge. Small craft advisory in effect from 9 a.m. Pacific Daylight Time this morning through this evening. For today, southwest wind 5 to 10 knots, rising to 10 to 15 knots this afternoon. For tonight, southwest wind 10 to 15 knots, easing to 5 to 10 knots after midnight. For Tuesday, southwest wind 5 to 10 knots, rising to 10 to 15 knots in the afternoon. The marine forecast for Monterey Bay. Small craft advisory in effect from 9 a.m. Pacific Daylight Time this morning through this evening. For today, northwest wind 5 to 10 knots, becoming west 15 to 20 knots this afternoon. Seas 3 to 4 feet. Wave detail, northwest 4 feet at 7 seconds. For tonight, northwest wind 15 to 20 knots, easing to 10 to 15 knots after midnight. Seas 3 to 5 feet. Wave detail, northwest 5 feet at 7 seconds. For Tuesday, northwest wind around 5 knots, becoming west 15 to 20 knots in the afternoon. Seas 3 to 4 feet. Wave detail, northwest 4 feet at 8 seconds. The coastal waters forecast from Point Arena to Point Reyes out to 10 nautical miles. Small craft advisory in effect through Tuesday morning. Today, northwest wind 15 to 20 knots, rising to 20 to 25 knots this afternoon. Seas 4 to 6 feet, wave detail, northwest 5 feet at 7 seconds and south 2 feet at 18 seconds. Tonight, northwest wind 20 to 25 knots, gusts up to 35 knots in the evening. Seas 5 to 7 feet, wave detail, northwest 6 feet at 7 seconds and south 2 feet at 7 seconds.

15 seconds Tuesday, northwest wind 15 to 20 knots, rising to 20 to 25 knots with gusts up to 35 knots in the afternoon. Seas 5 to 7 feet wave detail, northwest 6 feet at 8 seconds and south 2 feet at 17 seconds. The coastal waters forecast from Point Arena to Point Reyes 10 to 60 nautical miles offshore. Small craft advisory in effect through Tuesday morning. Today, northwest wind 15 to 20 knots, seas 5 to 6 feet wave detail, northwest 6 feet at 7 seconds and south 2 feet at 18 seconds. Tonight, northwest wind 15 to 20 knots, seas 6 to 7 feet wave detail, northwest 7 feet at 7 seconds and south 2 feet at 17 seconds. Tuesday, northwest wind 20 to 25 knots, seas around 7 feet wave detail, northwest 7 feet at 8 seconds and south 2 feet at 17 seconds. San Francisco Bar forecast. In the deep water channel, mixed seas of 4 to 6 feet at 22 seconds. Across the bar, swell can be more than twice as high across the bar than surrounding waters. Waves are also more prone to break, particularly during strong ebb currents. Maximum ebb current of 2.3 knots at 3:20 a.m. Monday and 1.2 knots at 4:11 p.m. Monday. The coastal waters forecast from Point Pinos to Point Piedras Blancas out to 10 nautical miles. Gale warning in effect through Tuesday morning. Today, northwest wind 15 to 20 knots, rising to 20 to 25 knots with gusts up to 35 knots late this morning and afternoon. Seas 5 to 7 feet wave detail, northwest 6 feet at 7 seconds and south 2 feet at 18 seconds. Tonight, northwest wind 20 to 25 knots, gusts up to 35 knots in the evening. Seas 5 to 8 feet wave detail, northwest 7 feet at 7 seconds and south 2 feet at 17 seconds. Tuesday, northwest wind 15 to 20 knots, rising to 20 to 25 knots in the afternoon. Gusts up to 35 knots, seas 5 to 7 feet wave detail, northwest 6 feet at 8 seconds and southwest 2 feet at 17 seconds. The coastal waters forecast from Pigeon Point to Point Pinos 10 to 60 nautical miles offshore. Small craft advisory in effect through Tuesday morning. Today, northwest wind 15 to 20 knots, seas around 6 feet wave detail, northwest 6 feet at 8 seconds and south 2 feet at 18 seconds. Tonight, northwest wind 15 to 20 knots, seas around 7 feet wave detail, northwest 7 feet at 8 seconds and south 2 feet at 17 seconds. Tuesday, northwest wind 15 to 20 knots, seas 7 to 8 feet wave detail, northwest 7 feet at 8 seconds and south 2 feet at 17 seconds. The offshore waters forecast for the following marine location, Point Arena to Pigeon Point between 60 nautical miles and 150 nautical miles offshore. Issued at 8:40 a.m. Pacific Daylight Time. Today, northwest winds 10 to 20 knots. Seas 4 to 6 feet. Tonight, northwest winds 15 to 25 knots. Seas 5 to 7 feet. Tuesday, northwest winds 10 to 20 knots. Seas 5 to 8 feet. Tuesday night, northwest winds 15 to 25 knots. Seas 5 to 9 feet. Wednesday, north to northwest winds 15 to 25 knots. Seas 6 to 10 feet. Wednesday night, north to northwest winds 20 to 25 knots. Seas 7 to 10 feet. Thursday, north to northwest winds 15 to 25 knots. Seas 6 to 10 feet. Thursday night, north to northwest winds 15 to 25 knots. Seas 5 to 9 feet. Friday, northwest winds 15 to 20 knots. Seas 5 to 9 feet. Friday night, north to northwest winds 15 to 25 knots. Seas 5 to 9 feet. The offshore waters forecast for the following marine location, Pigeon Point to Point Piedras Blancas between 60 nautical miles and 150 nautical miles offshore. Issued at 8:40 a.m. Pacific Daylight Time. Today, northwest winds 15 to 20 knots. Seas 5 to 7 feet. Tonight, northwest winds 15 to 20 knots.

seas 5 to 7 feet. Tuesday, northwest winds 15 to 20 knots. Seas 6 to 8 feet. Tuesday night, northwest winds 15 to 25 knots. Seas 6 to 9 feet. Wednesday, northwest winds 20 to 25 knots. Seas 7 to 10 feet. Wednesday night, northwest winds 20 to 25 knots. Seas 8 to 10 feet. Thursday, north to northwest winds 15 to 25 knots. Seas 8 to 10 feet. Thursday night, north to northwest winds 15 to 20 knots. Seas 7 to 9 feet. Friday, north to northwest winds 15 to 20 knots. Seas 7 to 9 feet. Friday night, northwest winds 15 to 20 knots. Seas 7 to 9 feet. The coastal waters forecast from Point Reyes to Pigeon's Point out to 10 nautical miles. Small craft advisory in effect through Tuesday morning. For today, northwest wind 10 to 15 knots, rising to 15 to 20 knots this afternoon. Seas 4 to 5 feet. Wave detail, northwest 5 feet at 7 seconds and south 2 feet at 18 seconds. For tonight, northwest wind 15 to 20 knots. Seas 5 to 8 feet. Wave detail, northwest 6 feet at 8 seconds and south 2 feet at 17 seconds. For Tuesday, northwest wind 15 to 20 knots. Seas 5 to 7 feet. Wave detail, northwest 6 feet at 8 seconds and southwest 2 feet at 17 seconds. The coastal waters forecast from Pigeon Point to Point Pinos out to 10 nautical miles. Small craft advisory in effect through Tuesday morning. For today, northwest wind 10 to 15 knots, rising to 20 to 25 knots. Seas 4 to 5 feet. Wave detail, northwest 5 feet at 7 seconds and south 2 feet at 18 seconds. For tonight, northwest wind 20 to 25 knots, easing to 15 to 20 knots after midnight. Seas 4 to 6 feet. Wave detail, northwest 5 feet at 7 seconds and south 2 feet at 17 seconds. For Tuesday, northwest wind 10 to 15 knots, rising to 15 to 20 knots in the afternoon. Seas 4 to 6 feet. Wave detail, northwest 5 feet at 8 seconds and south 2 feet at 17 seconds. The following is an important beach hazard message from the National Weather Service. Issued at 2:17 p.m. Pacific Daylight Time. Beach hazard statement remains in effect through Wednesday afternoon. What? Long period southerly swell will bring an increased risk of sneaker waves and strong currents. Breaking waves will reach up to 10 feet along some south and southwest facing beaches and break points. Where? Pacific Coast beaches. When? Through 6 p.m. Pacific Daylight Time Wednesday. Impacts. Dangerous conditions are forecast along the shoreline. Hazards include sneaker waves, strong currents, and large breaking waves. Stay off of jetties, piers, rocks, and other waterside infrastructure. Remain out of the water to avoid hazardous surf and never turn your back on the ocean. Monitor local weather, surf, and tide forecast at www.weather.gov/mtr. Semi-sunset and tidal information for the San Francisco Bay Area for Monday, July 27th. The sunrise today, 6:09 a.m. The sunset tonight, 8:23 p.m. Tidal data at the Golden Gate for today. Low tide, 5:12 a.m. at -0.27 feet high tide, 12:32 p.m. at 4.63 feet low tide, 4:46 p.m. at 3.28 feet high tide, 10:39 p.m. at 6.16 feet. Here are the buoy observations for 9 a.m. Pacific Daylight Time. An offshore buoy 6 winds southwest at 60 knots, pressure 1,016.2 millibars. An offshore buoy 59 winds west at 10 knots, water temperature 65, pressure 1,021.4 millibars. At Point Arena buoy, winds northwest 16 knots, water temperature 61, pressure 1,018.5 millibars.

Monterey Bay Buoy, winds northwest 19 knots, gusting to 23, water temperature 62, pressure 1,017.7 millibars, seas 5 feet every 19 seconds. Head point, sir. Wave rider buoy, water temperature 56, seas 6 feet every 18 seconds. At Cape San Martin buoy, winds northwest 21 knots, gusting to 27, water temperature 54, pressure 1,016.8 millibars. Seas 8 feet every 7 seconds. Synopsis for the Central California coast and bays, including the Monterey Bay, Greater Farallones, and Cordell Bank National Marine Sanctuaries. Fresh northwesterly breezes increased to strong today, persisting through the week with frequent gale force gusts along the Big Sur and Point Reyes coastal jet regions. Moderate seas build to roughen the outer waters by tomorrow and continue through the week. Distant tropical cyclones continue to send long-period southerly swells our way through the work week. The marine forecast for San Pablo Bay, Suisun Bay, the West Delta, and the San Francisco Bay north of the Bay Bridge. Small craft advisory in effect until 9 p.m. Pacific Daylight Time this evening. For today, southwest wind 5 to 10 knots, rising to 10 to 15 knots this afternoon. For tonight, southwest wind 10 to 15 knots, easing to 5 to 10 knots after midnight. For Tuesday, southwest wind 5 to 10 knots, rising to 10 to 15 knots in the afternoon. The marine forecast for Monterey Bay. Small craft advisory in effect until 9 p.m. Pacific Daylight Time this evening. For today, northwest wind 5 to 10 knots, becoming west 15 to 20 knots this afternoon. Seas 3 to 4 feet. Wave detail, northwest 4 feet at 7 seconds. For tonight, northwest wind 15 to 20 knots, easing to 10 to 15 knots after midnight. Seas 3 to 5 feet. Wave detail, northwest 5 feet at 7 seconds. For Tuesday, northwest wind around 5 knots, becoming west 15 to 20 knots in the afternoon. Seas 3 to 4 feet. Wave detail, northwest 4 feet at 8 seconds. The coastal waters forecast from Point Arena to Point Reyes out to 10 nautical miles. Small craft advisory in effect through Tuesday morning. Today, northwest wind 15 to 20 knots, rising to 20 to 25 knots this afternoon. Seas 4 to 6 feet, wave detail, northwest 5 feet at 7 seconds and south 2 feet at 18 seconds. Tonight, northwest wind 20 to 25 knots, gusts up to 35 knots in the evening. Seas 5 to 7 feet, wave detail, northwest 6 feet at 7 seconds and south 2 feet at 17 seconds. Tuesday, northwest wind 15 to 20 knots, rising to 20 to 25 knots with gusts up to 35 knots in the afternoon. Seas 5 to 7 feet, wave detail, northwest 6 feet at 8 seconds and south 2 feet at 17 seconds. The coastal waters forecast from Point Arena to Point Reyes 10 to 60 nautical miles offshore. Small craft advisory in effect through Tuesday morning. Today, northwest wind 15 to 20 knots, seas 5 to 6 feet, wave detail, northwest 6 feet at 7 seconds and south 2 feet at 18 seconds. Tonight, northwest wind 15 to 20 knots, seas 6 to 7 feet, wave detail, northwest 7 feet at 7 seconds and south 2 feet at 17 seconds. Tuesday, northwest wind 20 to 25 knots, seas around 7 feet, wave detail, northwest 7 feet at 8 seconds and south 2 feet at 17 seconds. San Francisco Bar forecast. In the deep water channel, mixed seas of 4 to 6 feet at 22 seconds. Across the bar, swell can be more than twice as high across the bar than surrounding waters. Waves are also more prone to break, particularly during strong ebb currents. Maximum ebb current of 1.2 knots at 4:11 p.m. Monday and 2.4 knots at 4:03 a.m. Tuesday. The coastal waters forecast from Point Pinos to Point Piedras blunts out to 10 nautical miles. Gale warning in effect through Tuesday morning. Today, northwest wind 15 to 20 knots, rising to 20 to 25 knots with gusts up to 35 knots late this morning and afternoon. Seas

5 to 7 feet wave detail. Northwest 6 feet at 7 seconds and south 2 feet at 18 seconds. Tonight, northwest wind 20 to 25 knots, gusts up to 35 knots in the evening. Seas 5 to 8 feet wave detail. Northwest 7 feet at 7 seconds and south 2 feet at 17 seconds. Tuesday, northwest wind 15 to 20 knots, rising to 20 to 25 knots in the afternoon. Gusts up to 35 knots, seas 5 to 7 feet wave detail. Northwest 6 feet at 8 seconds and southwest 2 feet at 17 seconds. The coastal waters forecast from Pigeon Point to Point Pinos 10 to 60 nautical miles offshore. Small craft advisory in effect through Tuesday morning. Today, northwest wind 15 to 20 knots, seas around 6 feet wave detail. Northwest 6 feet at 8 seconds and south 2 feet at 18 seconds. Tonight, northwest wind 15 to 20 knots, seas around 7 feet wave detail. Northwest 7 feet at 8 seconds and south 2 feet at 17 seconds. Tuesday, northwest wind 15 to 20 knots, seas 7 to 8 feet wave detail. Northwest 7 feet at 8 seconds and south 2 feet at 17 seconds. 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This broadcast originates from the National Weather Service office located in Monterey, California, and serves the coastal marine waters, including San Francisco and Monterey Bay. The offshore waters forecast for the following marine location: Point Arena to Pigeon Point between 60 nautical miles and 150 nautical miles offshore. Issued at 8:40 a.m. Pacific Daylight Time. Today, northwest winds 10 to 20 knots. Seas 4 to 6 feet. Tonight, northwest winds 15 to 25 knots. Seas 5 to 7 feet. Tuesday, northwest winds 10 to 20 knots. Seas 5 to 8 feet. Tuesday night, northwest winds 15 to 25 knots. Seas 5 to 9 feet. Wednesday, north to northwest winds 15 to 25 knots. Seas 6 to 10 feet. Wednesday night, north to northwest winds 20 to 25 knots. Seas 7 to 10 feet. Thursday, north to northwest winds 15 to 25 knots. Seas 6 to 10 feet. Thursday night, north to northwest winds 15 to 25 knots. Seas 5 to 9 feet. Friday, northwest winds 15 to 20 knots. Seas 5 to 9 feet. Friday night, north to northwest winds 15 to 25 knots. Seas 5 to 9 feet. The offshore waters forecast for the following marine location: Pigeon Point to Point Piedras Blancas between 60 nautical miles and 150 nautical miles offshore. Issued at 8:40 a.m. Pacific Daylight Time. Today, northwest winds 15 to 20 knots. Seas 5 to 7 feet. Tonight, northwest winds 15 to 20 knots. Seas 5 to 7 feet. Tuesday, northwest winds 15 to 20 knots. Seas 6 to 8 feet. Tuesday night, northwest winds 15 to 25 knots. Seas 6 to 9 feet. Wednesday, northwest winds 20 to 25 knots. Seas 7 to 10 feet. Wednesday night, northwest winds 20 to 25 knots. Seas 8 to 10 feet. Thursday, north to northwest winds 15 to 25 knots. Seas 8 to 10 feet. Thursday night, north to northwest winds 15 to 20 knots. Seas 7 to 9 feet. Friday, north to northwest winds 15 to 20 knots. Seas 7 to 9 feet. Friday night, northwest winds 15 to 20 knots. Seas 7 to 9 feet. The coastal waters forecast from Point Reyes to Pigeon Point out to 10 nautical miles. Small craft advisory in effect through Tuesday morning. For today, northwest wind 10 to 15 knots, rising to 15 to 20 knots this afternoon. Seas 4 to 5 feet. Wave detail, northwest 5 feet at 7 seconds and south 2 feet at 18 seconds. For tonight, northwest wind 15.

to 20 knots. Seas 5 to 8 feet. Wave detail, northwest 6 feet at 8 seconds and south 2 feet at 17 seconds. For Tuesday, northwest wind 15 to 20 knots. Seas 5 to 7 feet. Wave detail, northwest 6 feet at 8 seconds and southwest 2 feet at 17 seconds. The coastal waters forecast from Pigeon Point to Point Pinos out to 10 nautical miles. Small craft advisory in effect through Tuesday morning. For today, northwest wind 10 to 15 knots, rising to 20 to 25 knots. Seas 4 to 5 feet. Wave detail, northwest 5 feet at 7 seconds and south 2 feet at 18 seconds. For tonight, northwest wind 20 to 25 knots, easing to 15 to 20 knots after midnight. Seas 4 to 6 feet. Wave detail, northwest 5 feet at 7 seconds and south 2 feet at 17 seconds. For Tuesday, northwest wind 10 to 15 knots, rising to 15 to 20 knots in the afternoon. Seas 4 to 6 feet. Wave detail, northwest 5 feet at 8 seconds and south 2 feet at 17 seconds. The following is an important beach hazard message from the National Weather Service. Issued at 2:17 p.m. Pacific Daylight Time. Beach hazard statement remains in effect through Wednesday afternoon. What? Long period southerly swell will bring an increased risk of sneaker waves and strong currents. Breaking waves will reach up to 10 feet along some south and southwest facing beaches and breakpoints. Where? Pacific Coast beaches. When? Through 6 p.m. Pacific Daylight Time Wednesday. Impacts. Dangerous conditions are forecast along the shoreline. Hazards include sneaker waves, strong currents, and large breaking waves. Stay off of jetties, piers, rocks, and other waterside infrastructure. Remain out of the water to avoid hazardous surf and never turn your back on the ocean. Monitor local weather, surf, and tide forecast at www.weather.gov/mtr. Sunrise, sunset, and tidal information for the San Francisco Bay Area for Monday, July 27th. The sunrise today, 6:09 a.m. The sunset tonight, 8:23 p.m. Tidal data at the Golden Gate for today. Low tide, 5:12 a.m. at -0.27 feet high tide, 12:32 p.m. at 4.63 feet low tide, 4:46 p.m. at 3.28 feet high tide, 10:39 p.m. at 6.16 feet. Here are the buoy observations for 10 a.m. Pacific Daylight Time. An offshore buoy 6, wind southwest at 14 knots, pressure 1,016.2 millibars. An offshore buoy 59, winds west at 8 knots, water temperature 65, pressure 1,021.5 millibars. At buoy 14 near Point Arena, winds northwest at 60 knots, water temperature 61, pressure 1,018.3 millibars. At buoy 13 near Bodega Bay, winds northwest at 60 knots, pressure 1,016.9 millibars. At Point Reyes, wave rider, buoy, water temperature 57, seas 6 feet every 6 seconds. At San Francisco Bar, buoy, water temperature 61, seas 4 feet every 18 seconds. At San Francisco, buoy, winds northwest at 12 knots, water temperature 56, pressure 1,017.6 millibars. At Half Moon Bay, buoy, winds northwest 12 knots, water temperature 60, pressure 1,018.8 millibars, seas 5 feet every 6 seconds. At Monterey, buoy, winds northwest at 19 knots, gusting to 25, water temperature 62, pressure 1,017.6 millibars. At Point Sur, wave rider, buoy, water temperature 56, seas 6 feet every 18 seconds. At Cape San Martin, buoy, winds northwest at 23 knots, gusting to 29, water temperature 54, pressure 1,016.8 millibars.
synopsis for the central California coast and bays, including the Monterey Bay, Greater Farallones, and Cordell Bank National Marine Sanctuaries. Fresh northwesterly breezes increased to strong today, persisting through the week with frequent gale force gusts along the Big Sur and Point Reyes coastal jet regions. Moderate seas built to roughen the outer waters by tomorrow and continue through the week. Distant tropical cyclones continue to send long-period southerly swells our way through the work week. The marine forecast for San Pablo Bay, Susan Bay, the West Delta, and the San Francisco Bay north of the Bay Bridge. Small craft advisory in effect until 9 p.m. Pacific Daylight Time this evening. For today, southwest wind 5 to 10 knots, rising to 10 to 15 knots this afternoon. For tonight, southwest wind 10 to 15 knots, easing to 5 to 10 knots after midnight. For Tuesday, southwest wind 5 to 10 knots, rising to 10 to 15 knots in the afternoon. The marine forecast for Monterey Bay. Small craft advisory in effect until 9 p.m. Pacific Daylight Time this evening. For today, northwest wind 5 to 10 knots, becoming west 15 to 20 knots this afternoon. Seas 3 to 4 feet. Wave detail, northwest 4 feet at 7 seconds. For tonight, northwest wind 15 to 20 knots, easing to 10 to 15 knots after midnight. Seas 3 to 5 feet. Wave detail, northwest 5 feet at 7 seconds. For Tuesday, northwest wind around 5 knots, becoming west 15 to 20 knots in the afternoon. Seas 3 to 4 feet. Wave detail, northwest 4 feet at 8 seconds. The coastal waters forecast from Point Arena to Point Reyes out to 10 nautical miles. Small craft advisory in effect through Tuesday morning. Today, northwest wind 15 to 20 knots, rising to 20 to 25 knots this afternoon. Seas 4 to 6 feet, wave detail, northwest 5 feet at 7 seconds and south 2 feet at 18 seconds. Tonight, northwest wind 20 to 25 knots, gusts up to 35 knots in the evening. Seas 5 to 7 feet, wave detail, northwest 6 feet at 7 seconds and south 2 feet at 17 seconds. Tuesday, northwest wind 15 to 20 knots, rising to 20 to 25 knots with gusts up to 35 knots in the afternoon. Seas 5 to 7 feet, wave detail, northwest 6 feet at 8 seconds and south 2 feet at 17 seconds. The coastal waters forecast from Point Arena to Point Reyes 10 to 60 nautical miles offshore. Small craft advisory in effect through Tuesday morning. Today, northwest wind 15 to 20 knots, seas 5 to 6 feet, wave detail, northwest 6 feet at 7 seconds and south 2 feet at 18 seconds. Tonight, northwest wind 15 to 20 knots, seas 6 to 7 feet, wave detail, northwest 7 feet at 7 seconds and south 2 feet at 17 seconds. Tuesday, northwest wind 20 to 25 knots, seas around 7 feet, wave detail, northwest 7 feet at 8 seconds and south 2 feet at 17 seconds. San Francisco Bar forecast. In the deep water channel, mixed seas of 4 to 6 feet at 22 seconds. Across the bar, swell can be more than twice as high across the bar than surrounding waters. Waves are also more prone to break, particularly during strong ebb currents. Maximum ebb current of 1.2 knots at 4:11 p.m. Monday and 2.4 knots at 4:03 a.m. Tuesday. The coastal waters forecast from Point Pinos to Point Piedras Blancas out to 10 nautical miles. Gale warning in effect through Tuesday morning. Today, northwest wind 15 to 20 knots, rising to 20 to 25 knots with gusts up to 35 knots late this morning and afternoon. Seas 5 to 7 feet, wave detail, northwest 6 feet at 7 seconds and south 2 feet at 18 seconds. Tonight, northwest wind 20 to 25 knots, gusts up to 35 knots in the evening. Seas 5 to 8 feet, wave detail, northwest 7 feet at 7 seconds and south 2 feet at 17 seconds. Tuesday, northwest wind 15 to 20 knots, rising to 20 to 25 knots in the afternoon. Gusts up to 35 knots, seas 5 to 7 feet, wave detail, northwest 6 feet at 8 seconds and southwest 2 feet at 17 seconds.
the coastal waters forecast from Pigeon Point to Point Pinos 10 to 16 nautical miles offshore. Small craft advisory in effect through Tuesday morning. Today, northwest wind 15.

to 20 knots sees around 6 feet wave detail, northwest 6 feet at 8 seconds, and south 2 feet at 18 seconds. Tonight, northwest wind 15 to 20 knots sees around 7 feet wave detail, northwest 7 feet at 8 seconds, and south 2 feet at 17 seconds. Tuesday, northwest wind 15 to 20 knots sees 7 to 8 feet wave detail, northwest 7 feet at 8 seconds, and south 2 feet at 17 seconds. The offshore waters forecast for the following marine location: Point Arena to Pigeon Point, between 60 nautical miles and 150 nautical miles offshore. Issued at 8:40 a.m. Pacific Daylight Time. Today, northwest winds 10 to 20 knots. Seas 4 to 6 feet. Tonight, northwest winds 15 to 25 knots. Seas 5 to 7 feet. Tuesday, northwest winds 10 to 20 knots. Seas 5 to 8 feet. Tuesday night, northwest winds 15 to 25 knots. Seas 5 to 9 feet. Wednesday, north to northwest winds 15 to 25 knots. Seas 6 to 10 feet. Wednesday night, north to northwest winds 20 to 25 knots. Seas 7 to 10 feet. Thursday, north to northwest winds 15 to 25 knots. Seas 6 to 10 feet. Thursday night, north to northwest winds 15 to 25 knots. Seas 5 to 9 feet. Friday, northwest winds 15 to 20 knots. Seas 5 to 9 feet. Friday night, north to northwest winds 15 to 25 knots. Seas 5 to 9 feet. The offshore waters forecast for the following marine location: Pigeon Point to Point Piedras Blancas, between 60 nautical miles and 150 nautical miles offshore. Issued at 8:40 a.m. Pacific Daylight Time. Today, northwest winds 15 to 20 knots. Seas 5 to 7 feet. Tonight, northwest winds 15 to 20 knots. Seas 5 to 7 feet. Tuesday, northwest winds 15 to 20 knots. Seas 6 to 8 feet. Tuesday night, northwest winds 15 to 25 knots. Seas 6 to 9 feet. Wednesday, northwest winds 20 to 25 knots. Seas 7 to 10 feet. Wednesday night, northwest winds 20 to 25 knots. Seas 8 to 10 feet. Thursday, north to northwest winds 15 to 25 knots. Seas 8 to 10 feet. Thursday night, north to northwest winds 15 to 20 knots. Seas 7 to 9 feet. Friday, north to northwest winds 15 to 20 knots. Seas 7 to 9 feet. Friday night, northwest winds 15 to 20 knots. Seas 7 to 9 feet. The coastal waters forecast from Point Reyes to Pigeon Point out to 10 nautical miles. Small craft advisory in effect through Tuesday morning. For today, northwest wind 10 to 15 knots, rising to 15 to 20 knots this afternoon. Seas 4 to 5 feet. Wave detail, northwest 5 feet at 7 seconds and south 2 feet at 18 seconds. For tonight, northwest wind 15 to 20 knots. Seas 5 to 8 feet. Wave detail, northwest 6 feet at 8 seconds and south 2 feet at 17 seconds. For Tuesday, northwest wind 15 to 20 knots. Seas 5 to 7 feet. Wave detail, northwest 6 feet at 8 seconds and southwest 2 feet at 17 seconds. The coastal waters forecast from Pigeon Point to Point Pinos out to 10 nautical miles. Small craft advisory in effect through Tuesday morning. For today, northwest wind 10 to 15 knots, rising to 20 to 25 knots. Seas 4 to 5 feet. Wave detail, northwest 5 feet at 7 seconds and south 2 feet at 18 seconds. For tonight, northwest wind 20 to 25 knots, easing to 15 to 20 knots after midnight. Seas 4 to 6 feet. Wave detail, northwest 5 feet at 7 seconds and south 2 feet at 17 seconds. For Tuesday, northwest wind 10 to 15 knots, rising to 15.

to 20 knots in the afternoon. Seas 4 to 6 feet. Wave detail, northwest 5 feet at 8 seconds and south 2 feet at 17 seconds. The following is an important beach hazard message from the National Weather Service. Issued at 2:17 p.m. Pacific Daylight Time. Beach hazard statement remains in effect through Wednesday afternoon. What? Long period southerly swell will bring an increased risk of sneaker waves and strong currents. Breaking waves will reach up to 10 feet along some south and southwest facing beaches and breakpoints. Where? Pacific Coast beaches. When? Through 6 p.m. Pacific Daylight Time Wednesday. Impacts. Dangerous conditions are forecast along the shoreline. Hazards include sneaker waves, strong rip currents, and large breaking waves. Stay off of jetties, piers, rocks, and other waterside infrastructure. Remain out of the water to avoid hazardous surf and never turn your back on the ocean. 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Sunrise, sunset, and tidal information for the San Francisco Bay Area for Monday, July 27th. The sunrise today, 6:09 a.m. The sunset tonight, 8:23 p.m. Tidal data at the Golden Gate for today. Low tide, 5:12 a.m. at -0.27 feet high tide, 12:32 p.m. at 4.63 feet low tide, 4:46 p.m. at 3.28 feet high tide, 10:39 p.m. at 6.16 feet. Here are the buoy observations for 10 a.m. Pacific Daylight Time. An offshore buoy 6 wind southwest at 60 knots, pressure 1,016.1 millibars. An offshore buoy 59 winds west at 8 knots, water temperature 65, pressure 1,021.5 millibars. At Point Arena buoy, winds northwest 16 knots, water temperature 61, pressure 1,018.3 millibars, sea is 3 feet, every 19 seconds. At buoy 13 near Bodega Bay, winds northwest at 60 knots, pressure 1,016.9 millibars. At Point Reyes Wave Rider buoy, water temperature 57, sea is 6 feet, every 18 seconds. At San Francisco Bar buoy, water temperature 61, seas 4 feet, every 18 seconds. At San Francisco buoy, winds northwest at 12 knots, swell 5 feet, every 17 seconds. At Half Moon Bay buoy, winds northwest 12 knots, water temperature 60, pressure 1,018.8 millibars, seas 5 feet, every 6 seconds. At Monterey buoy, winds northwest at 19 knots, gusting to 25, water temperature 62, pressure 1,017.6 millibars. At Point Sur, Wave Rider buoy, water temperature 56, seas 6 feet, every 18 seconds. At Cape San Martin buoy, winds northwest at 23 knots, gusting to 29, water temperature 54, pressure 1,016.8 millibars. Synopsis for the Central California coast and bays, including the Monterey Bay, Greater Farallon, and Cordell Bank National Marine Sanctuaries. Fresh northwesterly breezes increased to strong today, persisting through the week with frequent gale force gusts along the Big Sur and Point Reyes coastal jet regions. Moderate seas built to roughen the outer waters by tomorrow and continue through the week. Distant tropical cyclones continue to send long-period southerly swells our way through the work week. The marine forecast for San Pablo Bay, Suisun Bay, the West Delta, and the San Francisco Bay north of the Bay Bridge. Small craft advisory in effect until 9 p.m. Pacific Daylight Time this evening. For today, southwest wind 5 to 10 knots, rising to 10 to 15 knots this afternoon. For tonight, southwest wind 10 to 15 knots, easing to 5 to 10 knots after midnight. For Tuesday, southwest wind 5 to 10 knots, rising to 10 to 15 knots in the afternoon. The marine forecast for Monterey Bay. Small craft advisory in effect until 9 p.m. Pacific Daylight Time this evening. For today, northwest wind 5 to 10 knots, becoming west 15 to 20 knots this afternoon. Seas 3 to 4 feet.

Wayne Detail, northwest 4 feet at 7 seconds. For tonight, northwest wind 15 to 20 knots, easing to 10 to 50 knots after midnight. Seas 3 to 5 feet. Wave detail, northwest 5 feet at 7 seconds. For Tuesday, northwest wind around 5 knots, becoming west 15 to 20 knots in the afternoon. Seas 3 to 4 feet. Wave detail, northwest 4 feet at 8 seconds. The coastal waters forecast from Point Arena to Point Reyes out to 10 nautical miles. Small craft advisory in effect through Tuesday morning. Today, northwest wind 15 to 20 knots, rising to 20 to 25 knots this afternoon. Seas 4 to 6 feet, wave detail, northwest 5 feet at 7 seconds and south 2 feet at 18 seconds. Tonight, northwest wind 20 to 25 knots, gusts up to 35 knots in the evening. Seas 5 to 7 feet, wave detail, northwest 6 feet at 7 seconds and south 2 feet at 17 seconds. Tuesday, northwest wind 15 to 20 knots, rising to 20 to 25 knots with gusts up to 35 knots in the afternoon. Seas 5 to 7 feet, wave detail, northwest 6 feet at 8 seconds and south 2 feet at 17 seconds. The coastal waters forecast from Point Arena to Point Reyes 10 to 60 nautical miles offshore. Small craft advisory in effect through Tuesday morning. Today, northwest wind 15 to 20 knots, seas 5 to 6 feet, wave detail. Northwest 6 feet at 7 seconds and south 2 feet at 18 seconds. Tonight, northwest wind 15 to 20 knots, seas 6 to 7 feet, wave detail. Northwest 7 feet at 7 seconds and south 2 feet at 17 seconds. Tuesday, northwest wind 20 to 25 knots, seas around 7 feet, wave detail. Northwest 7 feet at 8 seconds and south 2 feet at 17 seconds. San Francisco Bar forecast. In the deep water channel, mixed seas of 4 to 6 feet at 22 seconds. Across the bar, swell can be more than twice as high across the bar than surrounding waters. Waves are also more prone to break, particularly during strong ebb currents. Maximum ebb current of 1.2 knots at 4:11 p.m. Monday and 2.4 knots at 4:03 a.m. Tuesday. The coastal waters forecast from Point Pinos to Point Piedras Blancas out to 10 nautical miles. Gale warning in effect through Tuesday morning. Today, northwest wind 15 to 20 knots, rising to 20 to 25 knots with gusts up to 35 knots late this morning and afternoon. Seas 5 to 7 feet, wave detail, northwest 6 feet at 7 seconds and south 2 feet at 18 seconds. Tonight, northwest wind 20 to 25 knots, gusts up to 35 knots in the evening. Seas 5 to 8 feet, wave detail, northwest 7 feet at 7 seconds and south 2 feet at 17 seconds. Tuesday, northwest wind 15 to 20 knots, rising to 20 to 25 knots in the afternoon. Gusts up to 35 knots, seas 5 to 7 feet, wave detail, northwest 6 feet at 8 seconds and southwest 2 feet at 17 seconds. The coastal waters forecast from Pigeon Point to Point Pinos 10 to 60 nautical miles offshore. Small craft advisory in effect through Tuesday morning. Today, northwest wind 15 to 20 knots, seas around 6 feet, wave detail. Northwest 6 feet at 8 seconds and south 2 feet at 18 seconds. Tonight, northwest wind 15 to 20 knots, seas around 7 feet, wave detail. Northwest 7 feet at 8 seconds and south 2 feet at 17 seconds. Tuesday, northwest wind 15 to 20 knots, seas 7 to 8 feet, wave detail. Northwest 7 feet at 8 seconds and south 2 feet at 17 seconds. The offshore waters forecast for the following marine location: Point Arena to Pigeon Point between 60 nautical miles and 150 nautical miles offshore. Issued at 8:40 a.m. Pacific Daylight Time. Today, northwest winds 10 to 20 knots. Seas 4 to 6 feet. Tonight, northwest winds 15 to 25 knots. Seas 5 to 7 feet. Tuesday, northwest winds 10 to 20 knots. Seas 5 to 8 feet. Tuesday night, northwest winds 15 to 25 knots. Seas 5 to 9 feet.

Wednesday. North to northwest winds 15 to 25 knots. Sea 6 to 10 feet. Wednesday night, north to northwest winds 20 to 25 knots. Sea 7 to 10 feet. Thursday, north to northwest winds 15 to 25 knots. Sea 6 to 10 feet. Thursday night, north to northwest winds 15 to 25 knots. Seas 5 to 9 feet. Friday, northwest winds 15 to 20 knots. Seas 5 to 9 feet. Friday night, north to northwest winds 15 to 25 knots. Seas 5 to 9 feet. 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This broadcast originates from the National Weather Service office located in Monterey, California, and serves the coastal marine waters, including San Francisco and Monterey Bay. The offshore waters forecast for the following marine location: Pigeon Point to Point Piedras Blancas between 60 nautical miles and 150 nautical miles offshore. Issued at 8:40 a.m. Pacific Daylight Time. Today, northwest winds 15 to 20 knots. Seas 5 to 7 feet. Tonight, northwest winds 15 to 20 knots. Seas 5 to 7 feet. Tuesday, northwest winds 15 to 20 knots. Seas 6 to 8 feet. Tuesday night, northwest winds 15 to 25 knots. Seas 6 to 9 feet. Wednesday, northwest winds 20 to 25 knots. Seas 7 to 10 feet. Wednesday night, northwest winds 20 to 25 knots. Seas 8 to 10 feet. Thursday, north to northwest winds 15 to 25 knots. Seas 8 to 10 feet. Thursday night, north to northwest winds 15 to 20 knots. Seas 7 to 9 feet. Friday, north to northwest winds 15 to 20 knots. Seas 7 to 9 feet. Friday night, northwest winds 15 to 20 knots. Seas 7 to 9 feet. The coastal waters forecast from Point Reyes to Pigeon Point out to 10 nautical miles. Small craft advisory in effect through Tuesday morning. For today, northwest wind 10 to 15 knots, rising to 15 to 20 knots this afternoon. Seas 4 to 5 feet. Wave detail, northwest 5 feet at 7 seconds and south 2 feet at 18 seconds. For tonight, northwest wind 15 to 20 knots. Seas 5 to 8 feet. Wave detail, northwest 6 feet at 8 seconds and south 2 feet at 17 seconds. For Tuesday, northwest wind 15 to 20 knots. Seas 5 to 7 feet. Wave detail, northwest 6 feet at 8 seconds and southwest 2 feet at 17 seconds. The coastal waters forecast from Pigeon Point to Point Pinos out to 10 nautical miles. Small craft advisory in effect through Tuesday morning. For today, northwest wind 10 to 15 knots, rising to 20 to 25 knots. Seas 4 to 5 feet. Wave detail, northwest 5 feet at 7 seconds and south 2 feet at 18 seconds. For tonight, northwest wind 20 to 25 knots, easing to 15 to 20 knots after midnight. Seas 4 to 6 feet. Wave detail, northwest 5 feet at 7 seconds and south 2 feet at 17 seconds. For Tuesday, northwest wind 10 to 15 knots, rising to 15 to 20 knots in the afternoon. Seas 4 to 6 feet. Wave detail, northwest 5 feet at 8 seconds and south 2 feet at 17 seconds. The following is an important beach hazard message from the National Weather Service. Issued at 2:17 p.m. Pacific Daylight Time. Beach hazard statement remains in effect through Wednesday afternoon. What? Long period southerly swell will bring an increased risk of sneaker waves and strong currents. Breaking waves will reach up to 10 feet along some south and southwest facing beaches and breakpoints. Where? Pacific Coast beaches. When? Through 6 p.m. Pacific Daylight Time Wednesday. Impacts. Dangerous conditions are forecast.
the shoreline. Hazards include sneaker waves, strong currents, and large breaking waves. 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Remain out of the water to avoid hazard to surf and never turn your back on the ocean. Monitor local weather, surf, and tide forecast at www.weather.gov/MTR. Semi-sunset and tidal information for the San Francisco Bay Area for Monday, July 27th. The sunrise today, 6:09 a.m. The sunset tonight, 8:23 p.m. Tidal data at the Golden Gate for today. Low tide, 5:12 a.m. at -0.27 feet high tide, 12:32 p.m. at 4.63 feet low tide, 4:46 p.m. at 3.28 feet high tide, 10:39 p.m. at 6.16 feet. Here are the buoy observations for 10 a.m. Pacific Daylight Time. An offshore buoy 6, wind southwest at 60 knots, pressure 1,016.1 millibars. An offshore buoy 59, winds west at 8 knots, water temperature 65, pressure 1,021.5 millibars. At Point Arena buoy, winds northwest 16 knots, water temperature 61, pressure 1,018.3 millibars, seas 3 feet, every 19 seconds. At buoy 13 near Bodega Bay, winds northwest at 60 knots, pressure 1,016.9 millibars. At Point Reyes Wave Rider buoy, water temperature 57, seas 6 feet, every 18 seconds. At San Francisco Bar buoy, water temperature 61, seas 4 feet, every 18 seconds. At San Francisco buoy, winds northwest at 12 knots, swell 5 feet, every 17 seconds. At Half Moon Bay buoy, winds northwest 12 knots, water temperature 60, pressure 1,018.8 millibars, seas 5 feet, every 6 seconds. At Monterey buoy, winds northwest at 19 knots, gusting to 25, water temperature 62, pressure 1,017.6 millibars. At Pointer, Wave Rider buoy, water temperature 56, seas 6 feet, every 18 seconds. At Cape San Martin buoy, winds northwest at 23 knots, gusting to 29, water temperature 54, pressure 1,016.8 millibars. Synopsis for the Central California coast and bays, including the Monterey Bay, Greater Farallones, and Cordell Bank National Marine Sanctuaries. Fresh northwesterly breezes increased to strong today, persisting through the week with frequent gale force gusts along the Big Sur and Point Reyes coastal jet regions. Moderate seas built to roughen the outer waters by tomorrow and continue through the week. Distant tropical cyclones continue to send long-period southerly swells our way through the work week. The marine forecast for San Pablo Bay, Susan Bay, the West Delta, and the San Francisco Bay north of the Bay Bridge. Small craft advisory in effect until 9 p.m. Pacific Daylight Time this evening. For today, southwest wind 5 to 10 knots, rising to 10 to 15 knots this afternoon. For tonight, southwest wind 10 to 15 knots, easing to 5 to 10 knots after midnight. For Tuesday, southwest wind 5 to 10 knots, rising to 10 to 15 knots in the afternoon. The marine forecast for Monterey Bay. Small craft advisory in effect until 9 p.m. Pacific Daylight Time this evening. For today, northwest wind 5 to 10 knots, becoming west 15 to 20 Bay. Small craft advisory in effect until 9 p.m. Pacific Daylight Time this evening. For today, northwest wind 5 to 10 knots, becoming west 15 to 20 knots this afternoon. Seas 3 to 4 feet. Wave detail, northwest 4 feet at 7 seconds. For tonight, northwest wind 15 to 20 knots, easing to 10 to 15 knots after midnight. Seas 3 to 5 feet. Wave detail, northwest 5 feet at 7 seconds. For Tuesday, northwest wind around 5 knots, becoming west 15 to 20 knots in the afternoon. Seas 3 to 4 feet. Wave detail, northwest 4 feet at 8 seconds. The coastal waters forecast from Point Arena to Point Reyes out to

nautical miles. Small craft advisory in effect through Tuesday morning. Today, northwest wind 15 to 20 knots, rising to 20 to 25 knots this afternoon. Seas 4 to 6 feet wave detail, northwest 5 feet at 7 seconds and south 2 feet at 18 seconds. Tonight, northwest wind 20 to 25 knots, gusts up to 35 knots in the evening. Seas 5 to 7 feet wave detail, northwest 6 feet at 7 seconds and south 2 feet at 17 seconds. Tuesday, northwest wind 15 to 20 knots, rising to 20 to 25 knots with gusts up to 35 knots in the afternoon. Seas 5 to 7 feet wave detail, northwest 6 feet at 8 seconds and south 2 feet at 17 seconds. The coastal waters forecast from Point Arena to Point Reyes 10 to 60 nautical miles offshore. Small craft advisory in effect through Tuesday morning. Today, northwest wind 15 to 20 knots, seas 5 to 6 feet wave detail, northwest 6 feet at 7 seconds and south 2 feet at 18 seconds. Tonight, northwest wind 15 to 20 knots, seas 6 to 7 feet wave detail, northwest 7 feet at 7 seconds and south 2 feet at 17 seconds. Tuesday, northwest wind 20 to 25 knots, seas around 7 feet wave detail, northwest 7 feet at 8 seconds and south 2 feet at 17 seconds. San Francisco Bar forecast. In the deep water channel, mixed seas of 4 to 6 feet at 22 seconds. Across the bar, swell can be more than twice as high across the bar than surrounding waters. Waves are also more prone to break, particularly during strong ebb currents. Maximum ebb current of 1.2 knots at 4:11 p.m. Monday and 2.4 knots at 04:03 a.m. Tuesday. The coastal waters forecast from Point Pinos to Point Piedras blunts out to 10 nautical miles. Gale warning in effect through Tuesday morning. Today, northwest wind 15 to 20 knots, rising to 20 to 25 knots with gusts up to 35 knots late this morning and afternoon. Seas 5 to 7 feet wave detail, northwest 6 feet at 7 seconds and south 2 feet at 18 seconds. Tonight, northwest wind 20 to 25 knots, gusts up to 35 knots in the evening. Seas 5 to 8 feet wave detail, northwest 7 feet at 7 seconds and south 2 feet at 17 seconds. Tuesday, northwest wind 15 to 20 knots, rising to 20 to 25 knots in the afternoon. Gusts up to 35 knots, seas 5 to 7 feet wave detail, northwest 6 feet at 8 seconds and southwest 2 feet at 17 seconds. The coastal waters forecast from Pigeon Point to Point Pinos 10 to 60 nautical miles offshore. Small craft advisory in effect through Tuesday morning. Today, northwest wind 15 to 20 knots, seas around 6 feet wave detail, northwest 6 feet at 8 seconds and south 2 feet at 18 seconds. Tonight, northwest wind 15 to 20 knots, seas around 7 feet wave detail, northwest 7 feet at 8 seconds and south 2 feet at 17 seconds. Tuesday, northwest wind 15 to 20 knots, seas 7 to 8 feet wave detail, northwest 7 feet at 8 seconds and south 2 feet at 17 seconds. The offshore waters forecast for the following marine location: Point Arena to Pigeon Point between 60 nautical miles and 150 nautical miles offshore. Issued at 8:40 a.m. Pacific Daylight Time. Today, northwest winds 10 to 20 knots. Seas 4 to 6 feet. Tonight, northwest winds 15 to 25 knots. Seas 5 to 7 feet. Tuesday, northwest winds 10 to 20 knots. Seas 5 to 8 feet. Tuesday night, northwest winds 15 to 25 knots. Seas 5 to 9 feet. Wednesday, north to northwest winds 15 to 25 knots. Seas 6 to 10 feet. Wednesday night, north to northwest winds 20 to 25 knots. Seas 7 to 10 feet. Thursday, north to northwest winds 15 to 25 knots. Seas 6 to 10 feet. Thursday night, north to northwest winds 15 to 25 knots. Seas 5 to 9 feet. Friday, northwest winds 15 to 20 knots. Seas 5 to 9 feet. Friday night, north

and northwest winds 15 to 25 knots. Seas 5 to 9 feet. The offshore waters forecast for the following marine location: Pigeon Point to Point Piedras Blancas between 60 nautical miles and 150 nautical miles offshore. Issued at 8:40 a.m. Pacific Daylight Time. Today, northwest winds 15 to 20 knots. Seas 5 to 7 feet. Tonight, northwest winds 15 to 20 knots. Seas 5 to 7 feet. Tuesday, northwest winds 15 to 20 knots. Seas 6 to 8 feet. Tuesday night, northwest winds 15 to 25 knots. Seas 6 to 9 feet. Wednesday, northwest winds 20 to 25 knots. Seas 7 to 10 feet. Wednesday night, northwest winds 20 to 25 knots. Seas 8 to 10 feet. Thursday, north to northwest winds 15 to 25 knots. Seas 8 to 10 feet. Thursday night, north to northwest winds 15 to 20 knots. Seas 7 to 9 feet. Friday, north to northwest winds 15 to 20 knots. Seas 7 to 9 feet. Friday night, northwest winds 15 to 20 knots. Seas 7 to 9 feet. The coastal waters forecast from Point Reyes to Pigeon Point out to 10 nautical miles. Small craft advisory in effect through Tuesday morning. For today, northwest wind 10 to 15 knots, rising to 15 to 20 knots this afternoon. Seas 4 to 5 feet. Wave detail, northwest 5 feet at 7 seconds and south 2 feet at 18 seconds. For tonight, northwest wind 15 to 20 knots. Seas 5 to 8 feet. Wave detail, northwest 6 feet at 8 seconds and south 2 feet at 17 seconds. For Tuesday, northwest wind 15 to 20 knots. Seas 5 to 7 feet. Wave detail, northwest 6 feet at 8 seconds and southwest 2 feet at 17 seconds. The coastal waters forecast from Point Reyes to Pigeon Point out to 10 nautical miles. Small craft advisory in effect through Tuesday morning. For today, northwest wind 10 to 15 knots, rising to 15 to 20 knots this afternoon. Seas 4 to 5 feet. Wave detail, northwest 5 feet at 7 seconds and south 2 feet at 18 seconds. For tonight, northwest wind 15 to 20 knots. Seas 5 to 8 feet. Wave detail, northwest 6 feet at 8 seconds and south 2 feet at 17 seconds. For Tuesday, northwest wind 15 to 20 knots. Seas 5 to 7 feet. Wave detail, northwest 6 feet at 8 seconds and southwest 2 feet at 17 seconds. The coastal waters forecast from Pigeon Point to Point Pinos out to 10 nautical miles. Small craft advisory in effect through Tuesday morning. For today, northwest wind 10 to 15 knots, rising to 20 to 25 knots. Seas 4 to 5 feet. Wave detail, northwest 5 feet at 7 seconds and south 2 feet at 18 seconds. For tonight, northwest wind 20 to 25 knots, easing to 16 to 20 knots after midnight. Seas 4 to 6 feet. Wave detail, northwest 5 feet at 7 seconds and south 2 feet at 17 seconds. For Tuesday, northwest wind 10 to 15 knots, rising to 15 to 20 knots in the afternoon. Seas 4 to 6 feet. Wave detail, northwest 5 feet at 8 seconds and south 2 feet at 17 seconds. The following is an important beach hazard message from the National Weather Service. Issued at 2:17 p.m. Pacific Daylight Time. Beach hazard statement remains in effect through Wednesday afternoon. What? Long period southerly swell will bring an increased risk of sneaker waves and strong recurrence. Breaking waves will reach up to 10 feet along some south and southwest facing beaches and breakpoints. Where? Pacific Coast beaches. When? Through 6 p.m. Pacific Daylight Time Wednesday. Impacts. Dangerous conditions are forecast along the shoreline. Hazards include sneaker waves, strong

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Sunrise, sunset, and tidal information for the San Francisco Bay Area for Monday, July 27th. The sunrise today, 6:09 a.m. The sunset tonight, 8:23 p.m. Tidal data at the Golden Gate for today. Low tide, 5:12 a.m. at -0.27 feet high tide. 12:32 p.m. at 4.63 feet low tide. 4:46 p.m. at 3.28 feet high tide. 10:39 p.m. at 6.16 feet. Here are the buoy observations for 10 a.m. Pacific Daylight Time. An offshore buoy 6 winds southwest at 60 knots, pressure 1,016.1 millibars. An offshore buoy 59 winds west at 8 knots, water temperature 65, pressure 1,021.5 millibars. At Point Arena buoy, winds northwest 16 knots, water temperature 61, pressure 1,018.3 millibars, sea is 3 feet, every 19 seconds. At buoy 13 near Bodega Bay, winds northwest at 60 knots, pressure 1,016.9 millibars. At Point Reyes Wave Rider buoy, water temperature 57, sea is 6 feet, every 18 seconds. At San Francisco Bar buoy, water temperature 61, sea is 4 feet, every 18 seconds. At San Francisco buoy, winds northwest at 12 knots, swell 5 feet, every 17 seconds. At Half Moon Bay buoy, winds northwest 12 knots, water temperature 60, pressure 1,018.8 millibars, seas 5 feet, every 6 seconds. At Monterey buoy, winds northwest at 19 knots, gusting to 25, water temperature 62, pressure 1,017.6 millibars. At Point Sur, Wave Rider buoy, water temperature 56, seas 6 feet, every 18 seconds. At Cape San Martin buoy, winds northwest at 23 knots, gusting to 29, water temperature 54, pressure 1,016.8 millibars. Synopsis for the Central California coast and bays, including the Monterey Bay, Greater Farallones, and Cordell Bank National Marine Sanctuaries. Fresh northwesterly breezes increase to strong today, persisting through the week with frequent gale force gusts along the Big Sur and Point Reyes coastal jet regions. Moderate seas build to roughen the outer waters by tomorrow and continue through the week. Distant tropical cyclones continue to send long-period southerly swells our way through the work week. The marine forecast for San Pablo Bay, Suisun Bay, the West Delta, and the San Francisco Bay north of the Bay Bridge. Small craft advisory in effect until 9 p.m. Pacific Daylight Time this evening. For today, southwest wind 5 to 10 knots, rising to 10 to 15 knots this afternoon. For tonight, southwest wind 10 to 15 knots, easing to 5 to 10 knots after midnight. For Tuesday, southwest wind 5 to 10 knots, rising to 10 to 15 knots in the afternoon. The marine forecast for Monterey Bay. Small craft advisory in effect until 9 p.m. Pacific Daylight Time this evening. For today, northwest wind 5 to 10 knots, becoming west 15 to 20 knots this afternoon. Seas 3 to 4 feet. Wave detail, northwest 4 feet at 7 seconds. For tonight, northwest wind 15 to 20 knots, easing to 10 to 15 knots after midnight. Seas 3 to 5 feet. Wave detail, northwest 5 feet at 7 seconds. For Tuesday, northwest wind around 5 knots, becoming west 15 to 20 knots in the afternoon. Seas 3 to 4 feet. Wave detail, northwest 4 feet at 8 seconds. The coastal waters forecast from Point Arena to Point Reyes out to 10 nautical miles. Small craft advisory in effect through Tuesday morning. Today, northwest wind 15 to 20 knots, rising to 20 to 25 knots this afternoon. Seas 4 to 6 feet. Wave detail, northwest 5 feet.

scale, northwest 6 feet at 7 seconds and south 2 feet at 18 seconds. Tonight, northwest wind 15 to 20 knots, sea 6 to 7 feet, wave detail. Northwest 7 feet at 7 seconds and south 2 feet at 17 seconds. Tuesday, northwest wind 20 to 25 knots, sea around 7 feet, wave detail. Northwest 7 feet at 8 seconds and south 2 feet at 17 seconds. San Francisco Bar forecast. In the deep water channel, mixed seas of 4 to 6 feet at 22 seconds. Across the bar, swell can be more than twice as high across the bar than surrounding waters. Waves are also more prone to break, particularly during strong ebb currents. Maximum ebb current of 1.2 knots at 4:11 p.m. Monday and 2.4 knots at 4:03 a.m. Tuesday. The coastal waters forecast from Point Pinos to Point Pipas blunts out to 10 nautical miles. Gale warning in effect through Tuesday morning. Today, northwest wind 15 to 20 knots, rising to 20 to 25 knots with gusts up to 35 knots late this morning and afternoon. Seas 5 to 7 feet, wave detail, northwest 6 feet at 7 seconds and south 2 feet at 18 seconds. Tonight, northwest wind 20 to 25 knots, gusts up to 35 knots in the evening. Seas 5 to 8 feet, wave detail, northwest 7 feet at 7 seconds and south 2 feet at 17 seconds. Tuesday, northwest wind 15 to 20 knots, rising to 20 to 25 knots in the afternoon. Gusts up to 35 knots, seas 5 to 7 feet, wave detail, northwest 6 feet at 8 seconds and southwest 2 feet at 17 seconds. The coastal waters forecast from Pigeon Point to Point Pinos 10 to 60 nautical miles offshore. Small craft advisory in effect through Tuesday morning. Today, northwest wind 15 to 20 knots, seas around 6 feet, wave detail, northwest 6 feet at 8 seconds and south 2 feet at 18 seconds. Tonight, northwest wind 15 to 20 knots, seas around 7 feet, wave detail, northwest 7 feet at 8 seconds and south 2 feet at 17 seconds. Tuesday, northwest wind 15 to 20 knots, seas 7 to 8 feet, wave detail, northwest 7 feet at 8 seconds and south 2 feet at 17 seconds. The offshore waters forecast for the following marine location, Point Arena to Pigeon Point between 60 nautical miles and 150 nautical miles offshore. Issued at 8:40 a.m. Pacific Daylight Time. Today, northwest wind 10 to 20 knots. Seas 4 to 6 feet. Tonight, northwest wind 15 to 25 knots. Seas 5 to 7 feet. Tuesday, northwest winds 10 to 20 knots. Seas 5 to 8 feet. Tuesday night, northwest winds 15 to 25 knots. Seas 5 to 9 feet. Wednesday, north to northwest winds 15 to 25 knots. Seas 6 to 10 feet. Wednesday night, north to northwest winds 20 to 25 knots. Seas 7 to 10 feet. Thursday, north to northwest winds 15 to 25 knots. Seas 6 to 10 feet. Thursday night, north to northwest winds 15 to 25 knots. Seas 5 to 9 feet. Friday, northwest winds 15 to 20 knots. Seas 5 to 9 feet. Friday night, north to northwest winds 15 to 25 knots. Seas 5 to 9 feet. The offshore waters forecast for the following marine location, Pigeon Point to Point Pedras Blancos between 60 nautical miles and 150 nautical miles offshore. Issued at 8:40 a.m. Pacific Daylight Time. Today, northwest winds 15 to 20 knots. Seas 5 to 7 feet. Tonight, northwest winds 15 to 20 knots. Seas 5 to 7 feet. Tuesday, northwest winds 15 to 20 knots. Seas 6 to 8 feet. Tuesday night, northwest winds 15 to 25 knots. Seas 6 to 9 feet. Wednesday, northwest winds 20 to 25 knots. Seas 7 to 10 feet. Wednesday night, northwest winds 20 to 25 knots. Seas 8 to 10 feet. Thursday, north to northwest winds 15 to 25.

Wednesday night, north to northwest winds 15 to 20 knots. Sea 7 to 9 feet. Friday, north to northwest winds 15 to 20 knots. Sea 7 to 9 feet. Friday night, northwest winds 15 to 20 knots. Sea 7 to 9 feet. 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This broadcast originates from the National Weather Service office located in Monterey, California, and serves the coastal marine waters, including San Francisco and Monterey Bay. The coastal waters forecast from Point Reyes to Pigeon Point out to 10 nautical miles. Small craft advisory in effect through Tuesday morning. For today, northwest wind 10 to 15 knots, rising to 15 to 20 knots this afternoon. Seas 4 to 5 feet. Wave detail, northwest 5 feet at 7 seconds and south 2 feet at 18 seconds. For tonight, northwest wind 15 to 20 knots. Seas 5 to 8 feet. Wave detail, northwest 6 feet at 8 seconds and south 2 feet at 17 seconds. For Tuesday, northwest wind 15 to 20 knots. Seas 5 to 7 feet. Wave detail, northwest 6 feet at 8 seconds and southwest 2 feet at 17 seconds. The coastal waters forecast from Pigeon Point to Point Pinos out to 10 nautical miles. Small craft advisory in effect through Tuesday morning. For today, northwest wind 10 to 15 knots, rising to 20 to 25 knots. Seas 4 to 5 feet. Wave detail, northwest 5 feet at 7 seconds and south 2 feet at 18 seconds. For tonight, northwest wind 20 to 25 knots, easing to 15 to 20 knots after midnight. Seas 4 to 6 feet. Wave detail, northwest 5 feet at 7 seconds and south 2 feet at 17 seconds. For Tuesday, northwest wind 10 to 15 knots, rising to 15 to 20 knots in the afternoon. Seas 4 to 6 feet. Wave detail, northwest 5 feet at 8 seconds and south 2 feet at 17 seconds. The following is an important beach hazard message from the National Weather Service. Issued at 2:17 p.m. Pacific Daylight Time. Beach hazard statement remains in effect through Wednesday afternoon. What? Long period southerly swell will bring an increased risk of sneaker waves and strong recurrence. Breaking waves will reach up to 10 feet along some south and southwest facing beaches and breakpoints. Where? Pacific Coast beaches. When? Through 6 p.m. Pacific Daylight Time Wednesday. Impacts. Dangerous conditions are forecast along the shoreline. Hazards include sneaker waves, strong recurrence, and large breaking waves. Stay off of jetties, piers, rocks, and other waterside infrastructure. Remain out of the water to avoid hazardous surf and never turn your back on the ocean. 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Sunrise, sunset, and tidal information for the San Francisco Bay Area for Monday, July 27th. The sunrise today, 6:09 a.m. The sunset tonight, 8:23 p.m. Tidal data at the Golden Gate for today. Low tide, 5:12 a.m. at -0.27 feet high tide. 12:32 p.m. at 4.63 feet low tide. 4:46 p.m. at 3.28 feet high tide. 10:39 p.m. at 6.16 feet. Here are the buoy observations for 10 a.m. Pacific Daylight Time. An offshore buoy 6 winds southwest at 60 knots, pressure 1,016.1 millibars. An offshore buoy 59 winds west at 8 knots, water temperature 65, pressure 1,021.5 millibars. At Point Arena buoy, winds northwest 16 knots, water temperature 61, pressure 1,018.3 millibars, sea is 3 feet, every 19 seconds. At buoy 13 near Bodega Bay, winds northwest at 60 knots, pressure 1,016.9 millibars.

Point Reyes wave rider buoy water temperature 57, phase 6 feet every 18 seconds. At San Francisco, bar buoy water temperature 61, phase 4 feet every 18 seconds. At San Francisco, buoy winds northwest at 12 knots, swell 5 feet every 17 seconds. At Half Moon Bay, buoy winds northwest 12 knots, water temperature 60, pressure 1,018.8 millibars, seas 5 feet every 6 seconds. At Monterey, buoy winds northwest at 19 knots, gusting to 25, water temperature 62, pressure 1,017.6 millibars. At Pointer, wave rider buoy water temperature 56, seas 6 feet every 18 seconds. At Cape San Martin, buoy winds northwest at 23 knots, gusting to 29, water temperature 54, pressure 1,016.8 millibars. Synopsis for the Central California coast and bays, including the Monterey Bay, Greater Farallones, and Cordell Bank National Marine Sanctuaries. Fresh northwesterly breezes increased to strong today, persisting through the week with frequent gale force gusts along the Big Sur and Point Reyes coastal jet regions. Moderate seas build to roughen the outer waters by tomorrow and continue through the week. Distant tropical cyclones continue to send long-period southerly swells our way through the work week. The marine forecast for San Pablo Bay, Susan Bay, the West Delta, and the San Francisco Bay north of the Bay Bridge. Small craft advisory in effect until 9 p.m. Pacific Daylight Time this evening. For today, southwest wind 5 to 10 knots, rising to 10 to 15 knots this afternoon. For tonight, southwest wind 10 to 15 knots, easing to 5 to 10 knots after midnight. For Tuesday, southwest wind 5 to 10 knots, rising to 10 to 15 knots in the afternoon. The marine forecast for Monterey Bay. Small craft advisory in effect until 9 p.m. Pacific Daylight Time this evening. For today, northwest wind 5 to 10 knots, becoming west 15 to 20 knots this afternoon. Seas 3 to 4 feet. Wave detail, northwest 4 feet at 7 seconds. For tonight, northwest wind 15 to 20 knots, easing to 10 to 15 knots after midnight. Seas 3 to 5 feet. Wave detail, northwest 5 feet at 7 seconds. For Tuesday, northwest wind around 5 knots, becoming west 15 to 20 knots in the afternoon. Seas 3 to 4 feet. Wave detail, northwest 4 feet at 8 seconds. The coastal waters forecast from Point Arena to Point Reyes out to 10 nautical miles. Small craft advisory in effect through Tuesday morning. Today, northwest wind 15 to 20 knots, rising to 20 to 25 knots this afternoon. Seas 4 to 6 feet. Wave detail, northwest 5 feet at 7 seconds and south 2 feet at 18 seconds. Tonight, northwest wind 20 to 25 knots, gusts up to 35 knots in the evening. Seas 5 to 7 feet. Wave detail, northwest 6 feet at 7 seconds and south 2 feet at 17 seconds. Tuesday, northwest wind 15 to 20 knots, rising to 20 to 25 knots with gusts up to 35 knots in the afternoon. Seas 5 to 7 feet. Wave detail, northwest 6 feet at 8 seconds and south 2 feet at 17 seconds. The coastal waters forecast from Point Arena to Point Reyes 10 to 60 nautical miles offshore. Small craft advisory in effect through Tuesday morning. Today, northwest wind 15 to 20 knots, seas 5 to 6 feet. Wave detail, northwest 6 feet at 7 seconds and south 2 feet at 18 seconds. Tonight, northwest wind 15 to 20 knots, seas 6 to 7 feet. Wave detail, northwest 7 feet at 7 seconds and south 2 feet at 17 seconds. Tuesday, northwest wind 20 to 25 knots, seas around 7 feet. Wave detail, northwest 7 feet at 8 seconds and south 2 feet at 17 seconds. San Francisco bar forecast. In the deep water channel, mixed seas of 4 to 6 feet at 22 seconds. Across the bar, swell can be more than twice as high across the bar than surrounding waters. Waves are also more prone to break, particularly during strong ebb currents. Maximum ebb current of 1.2 knots at 4.

11 p.m. Monday and 2.4 knots at 04, 03 a.m. Tuesday. The coastal waters forecast from Point Pinos to Point Pedros launches out to 10 nautical miles. Gale warning in effect through Tuesday morning. Today, northwest wind 15 to 20 knots, rising to 20 to 25 knots with gusts up to 35 knots late this morning and afternoon. Seas 5 to 7 feet wave detail, northwest 6 feet at 7 seconds and south 2 feet at 18 seconds. Tonight, northwest wind 20 to 25 knots, gusts up to 35 knots in the evening. Seas 5 to 8 feet wave detail, northwest 7 feet at 7 seconds and south 2 feet at 17 seconds. Tuesday, northwest wind 15 to 20 knots, rising to 20 to 25 knots in the afternoon. Gusts up to 35 knots, seas 5 to 7 feet wave detail, northwest 6 feet at 8 seconds and southwest 2 feet at 17 seconds. The coastal waters forecast from Pigeon Point to Point Pinos 10 to 60 nautical miles offshore. Small craft advisory in effect through Tuesday morning. Today, northwest wind 15 to 20 knots, seas around 6 feet wave detail, northwest 6 feet at 8 seconds and south 2 feet at 18 seconds. Tonight, northwest wind 15 to 20 knots, seas around 7 feet wave detail, northwest 7 feet at 8 seconds and south 2 feet at 17 seconds. Tuesday, northwest wind 15 to 20 knots, seas 7 to 8 feet wave detail, northwest 7 feet at 8 seconds and south 2 feet at 17 seconds. The offshore waters forecast for the following marine location: Point Arena to Pigeon Point between 60 nautical miles and 150 nautical miles offshore. Eastern at 8:40 a.m. Pacific Daylight Time. Today, northwest winds 10 to 20 knots. Seas 4 to 6 feet. Tonight, northwest winds 15 to 25 knots. Seas 5 to 7 feet. Tuesday, northwest winds 10 to 20 knots. Seas 5 to 8 feet. Tuesday night, northwest winds 15 to 25 knots. Seas 5 to 9 feet. Wednesday, north to northwest winds 15 to 25 knots. Seas 6 to 10 feet. Wednesday night, north to northwest winds 20 to 25 knots. Seas 7 to 10 feet. Thursday, north to northwest winds 15 to 25 knots. Seas 6 to 10 feet. Thursday night, north to northwest winds 15 to 25 knots. Seas 5 to 9 feet. Friday, northwest winds 15 to 20 knots. Seas 5 to 9 feet. Friday night, north to northwest winds 15 to 25 knots. Seas 5 to 9 feet. The offshore waters forecast for the following marine location: Pigeon Point to Point Pedros Blancos between 60 nautical miles and 150 nautical miles offshore. Issued at 8:40 a.m. Pacific Daylight Time. Today, northwest winds 15 to 20 knots. Seas 5 to 7 feet. Tonight, northwest winds 15 to 20 knots. Seas 5 to 7 feet. Tuesday, northwest winds 15 to 20 knots. Seas 6 to 8 feet. Tuesday night, northwest winds 15 to 25 knots. Seas 6 to 9 feet. Wednesday, northwest winds 20 to 25 knots. Seas 7 to 10 feet. Wednesday night, northwest winds 20 to 25 knots. Seas 8 to 10 feet. Thursday, north to northwest winds 15 to 25 knots. Seas 8 to 10 feet. Thursday night, north to northwest winds 15 to 20 knots. Seas 7 to 9 feet. Friday, north to northwest winds 15 to 20 knots. Seas 7 to 9 feet. Friday night, northwest winds 15 to 20 knots. Seas 7 to 9 feet. The coastal waters forecast from Point Reyes to Pigeon Point out to 10 nautical miles. Small craft advisory in effect through Tuesday morning. For today, northwest wind 10 to 15 knots, rising to 15 to 20 knots this afternoon. Seas 4 to 5 feet. Wave detail, northwest 5 feet at 7 seconds and south 2 feet.

18 seconds. For tonight, northwest wind 15 to 20 knots. Seas 5 to 8 feet. Wave detail, northwest 6 feet at 8 seconds and south 2 feet at 17 seconds. For Tuesday, northwest wind 15 to 20 knots. Seas 5 to 7 feet. Wave detail, northwest 6 feet at 8 seconds and southwest 2 feet at 17 seconds. The coastal waters forecast from Pigeon Point to Point Pinos out to 10 nautical miles. Small craft advisory in effect through Tuesday morning. For today, northwest wind 10 to 15 knots, rising to 20 to 25 knots. Seas 4 to 5 feet. Wave detail, northwest 5 feet at 7 seconds and south 2 feet at 18 seconds. For tonight, northwest wind 20 to 25 knots, easing to 15 to 20 knots after midnight. Seas 4 to 6 feet. Wave detail, northwest 5 feet at 7 seconds and south 2 feet at 17 seconds. For Tuesday, northwest wind 10 to 15 knots, rising to 15 to 20 knots in the afternoon. Seas 4 to 6 feet. Wave detail, northwest 5 feet at 8 seconds and south 2 feet at 17 seconds. The following is an important beach hazard message from the National Weather Service. Issued at 2:17 p.m. Pacific Daylight Time. Beach hazard statement remains in effect through Wednesday afternoon. What? Long period southerly swell will bring an increased risk of sneaker waves and stronger currents. Breaking waves will reach up to 10 feet along some south and southwest facing beaches and breakpoints. Where? Pacific Coast beaches. When? Through 6 p.m. Pacific Daylight Time Wednesday. Impacts. Dangerous conditions are forecast along the shoreline. Hazards include sneaker waves, strong currents, and large breaking waves. Stay off of jetties, piers, rocks, and other waterside infrastructure. Remain out of the water to avoid hazardous surf and never turn your back on the ocean. Monitor local weather, surf, and tide forecast at www.weather.gov/mtr. Sunrise, sunset, and tidal information for the San Francisco Bay Area for Monday, July 27th. The sunrise today, 6:09 a.m. The sunset tonight, 8:23 p.m. Tidal data at the Golden Gate for today. Low tide, 5:12 a.m. at -0.27 feet high tide, 12:32 p.m. at 4.63 feet low tide, 4:46 p.m. at 3.28 feet high tide, 10:39 p.m. at 6.16 feet. Here are the buoy observations for 11 a.m. Pacific Daylight Time. An offshore buoy 6 wind southwest at 14 knots, pressure 1,016.4 millibars. An offshore buoy 59, winds west 8 knots, water temperature 65, pressure 1,021.4 millibars, seas 5 feet every 17 seconds. At Point Arena buoy, winds northwest 17 knots, gusting to 21, water temperature 61, pressure 1,018.3 millibars, seas 3 feet every 19 seconds. At buoy 13 near Bodega Bay, winds northwest at 60 knots, pressure 1,017.1 millibars, swell 5 feet every 17 seconds. At Point Reyes Wave Rider buoy, water temperature 57, sea 7 feet every 18 seconds. At San Francisco Bar buoy, water temperature 60, seas 4 feet every 18 seconds. At San Francisco buoy, winds northwest at 12 knots, water temperature 55, pressure 1,017.5 millibars, swell 5 feet every 17 seconds. At Half Moon Bay buoy, winds west 12 knots, water temperature 60, pressure 1,018.8 millibars, seas 5 feet every 7 seconds. At Monterey Bay buoy, winds northwest 19 knots, gusting to 25, water temperature 62, pressure 1,017.8 millibars, seas 5 feet every 8 seconds. At Pointer, Wave Rider buoy, water temperature 56, seas 6 feet every 18 seconds. At Cape San Martin buoy, winds northwest at 19 knots.

gusting to 23. 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Synopsis for the Central California coast and bays, including the Monterey Bay, Greater Farallon, and Cordell Bank National Marine Sanctuaries. Fresh northwesterly breezes increased to strong today, persisting through the week with frequent gale force gusts along the Big Sur and Point Reyes coastal jet regions. Moderate seas build to roughen the outer waters by tomorrow and continue through the week. Distant tropical cyclones continue to send long-period southerly swells our way through the work week. The marine forecast for San Pablo Bay, Suisun Bay, the West Delta, and the San Francisco Bay north of the Bay Bridge. Small craft advisory in effect until 9 p.m. Pacific Daylight Time this evening. For today, southwest wind 5 to 10 knots, rising to 10 to 15 knots this afternoon. For tonight, southwest wind 10 to 15 knots, easing to 5 to 10 knots after midnight. For Tuesday, southwest wind 5 to 10 knots, rising to 10 to 15 knots in the afternoon. The marine forecast for Monterey Bay. Small craft advisory in effect until 9 p.m. Pacific Daylight Time this evening. For today, northwest wind 5 to 10 knots, becoming west 15 to 20 knots this afternoon. Seas 3 to 4 feet. Wave detail, northwest 4 feet at 7 seconds. For tonight, northwest wind 15 to 20 knots, easing to 10 to 15 knots after midnight. Seas 3 to 5 feet. Wave detail, northwest 5 feet at 7 seconds. For Tuesday, northwest wind around 5 knots, becoming west 15 to 20 knots in the afternoon. Seas 3 to 4 feet. Wave detail, northwest 4 feet at 8 seconds. The coastal waters forecast from Point Arena to Point Reyes out to 10 nautical miles. Small craft advisory in effect through Tuesday morning. Today, northwest wind 15 to 20 knots, rising to 20 to 25 knots this afternoon. Seas 4 to 6 feet, wave detail, northwest 5 feet at 7 seconds and south 2 feet at 18 seconds. Tonight, northwest wind 20 to 25 knots, gusts up to 35 knots in the evening. Seas 5 to 7 feet, wave detail, northwest 6 feet at 7 seconds and south 2 feet at 17 seconds. Tuesday, northwest wind 15 to 20 knots, rising to 20 to 25 knots with gusts up to 35 knots in the afternoon. Seas 5 to 7 feet, wave detail, northwest 6 feet at 8 seconds and south 2 feet at 17 seconds. The coastal waters forecast from Point Arena to Point Reyes 10 to 16 nautical miles offshore. Small craft advisory in effect through Tuesday morning. Today, northwest wind 15 to 20 knots, seas 5 to 6 feet, wave detail. Northwest 6 feet at 7 seconds and south 2 feet at 18 seconds. Tonight, northwest wind 15 to 20 knots, seas 6 to 7 feet, wave detail. Northwest 7 feet at 7 seconds and south 2 feet at 17 seconds. Tuesday, northwest wind 20 to 25 knots, seas around 7 feet, wave detail. Northwest 7 feet at 8 seconds and south 2 feet at 17 seconds. San Francisco Bar forecast. In the deep water channel, mixed seas of 4 to 6 feet at 22 seconds. Across the bar, swell can be more than twice as high across the bar than surrounding waters. Waves are also more prone to break, particularly during strong ebb currents. Maximum ebb current of 1.2 knots at 4:11 p.m. Monday and 2.4 knots at 4:03 a.m. Tuesday. The coastal waters forecast from Point Pinos to Point Piedras Blancas out to 10 nautical miles. Gale warning in effect through Tuesday morning. Today, northwest wind 15 to 20 knots, rising to 20 to 25 knots with gusts up to 35 knots late this morning and afternoon. Seas 5 to 7 feet, wave detail, northwest 6 feet at 7 seconds and south 2 feet at 18 seconds. Tonight, northwest wind 20 to 25 knots, gusts up to 35 knots in the evening. Seas 5 to 8 feet, wave detail, northwest 7 feet at 7 seconds and south 2 feet at 17 seconds. Tuesday, northwest wind 15 to 20 knots, rising to 20 to 25 knots in the afternoon. Gusts up to 35 knots.

Northeast 5 to 7 feet wave detail. Northwest 6 feet at 8 seconds and southwest 2 feet at 17 seconds. The coastal waters forecast from Pigeon Point to Point Pinos 10 to 60 nautical miles offshore. Small craft advisory in effect through Tuesday morning. Today, northwest wind 15 to 20 knots, seas around 6 feet wave detail. Northwest 6 feet at 8 seconds and south 2 feet at 18 seconds. Tonight, northwest wind 15 to 20 knots, seas around 7 feet wave detail. Northwest 7 feet at 8 seconds and south 2 feet at 17 seconds. Tuesday, northwest wind 15 to 20 knots, seas 7 to 8 feet wave detail. Northwest 7 feet at 8 seconds and south 2 feet at 17 seconds. The offshore waters forecast for the following marine location: Point Arena to Pigeon Point between 60 nautical miles and 150 nautical miles offshore. Issued at 8:40 a.m. Pacific Daylight Time. Today, northwest winds 10 to 20 knots. Seas 4 to 6 feet. Tonight, northwest winds 15 to 25 knots. Seas 5 to 7 feet. Tuesday, northwest winds 10 to 20 knots. Seas 5 to 8 feet. Tuesday night, northwest winds 15 to 25 knots. Seas 5 to 9 feet. Wednesday, north to northwest winds 15 to 25 knots. Seas 6 to 10 feet. Wednesday night, north to northwest winds 20 to 25 knots. Seas 7 to 10 feet. Thursday, north to northwest winds 15 to 25 knots. Seas 6 to 10 feet. Thursday night, north to northwest winds 15 to 25 knots. Seas 5 to 9 feet. Friday, northwest winds 15 to 20 knots. Seas 5 to 9 feet. Friday night, north to northwest winds 15 to 25 knots. Seas 5 to 9 feet. The offshore waters forecast for the following marine location: Pigeon Point to Point Piedras Blancas between 60 nautical miles and 150 nautical miles offshore. Issued at 8:40 a.m. Pacific Daylight Time. Today, northwest winds 15 to 20 knots. Seas 5 to 7 feet. Tonight, northwest winds 15 to 20 knots. Seas 5 to 7 feet. Tuesday, northwest winds 15 to 20 knots. Seas 6 to 8 feet. Tuesday night, northwest winds 15 to 25 knots. Seas 6 to 9 feet. Wednesday, northwest winds 20 to 25 knots. Seas 7 to 10 feet. Wednesday night, northwest winds 20 to 25 knots. Seas 8 to 10 feet. Thursday, north to northwest winds 15 to 25 knots. Seas 8 to 10 feet. Thursday night, north to northwest winds 15 to 20 knots. Seas 7 to 9 feet. Friday, north to northwest winds 15 to 20 knots. Seas 7 to 9 feet. Friday night, northwest winds 15 to 20 knots. Seas 7 to 9 feet. The coastal waters forecast from Point Reyes to Pigeon Point out to 10 nautical miles. Small craft advisory in effect through Tuesday morning. For today, northwest wind 10 to 15 knots, rising to 15 to 20 knots this afternoon. Seas 4 to 5 feet. Wave detail, northwest 5 feet at 7 seconds and south 2 feet at 18 seconds. For tonight, northwest wind 15 to 20 knots. Seas 5 to 8 feet. Wave detail, northwest 6 feet at 8 seconds and south 2 feet at 17 seconds. For Tuesday, northwest wind 15 to 20 knots. Seas 5 to 7 feet. Wave detail, northwest 6 feet at 8 seconds and southwest 2 feet at 17 seconds. 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This broadcast originates from the National Weather Service office located in Monterey, California, and serves the coastal marine waters, including San Francisco and Monterey Bay. The coastal waters forecast from Pigeon Point to Point Pinos.

now to 10 nautical miles. Small craft advisory in effect through Tuesday morning. For today, northwest wind 10 to 15 knots, rising to 20 to 25 knots. Seas 4 to 5 feet. Wave detail, northwest 5 feet at 7 seconds and south 2 feet at 18 seconds. For tonight, northwest wind 20 to 25 knots, easing to 15 to 20 knots after midnight. Seas 4 to 6 feet. Wave detail, northwest 5 feet at 7 seconds and south 2 feet at 17 seconds. For Tuesday, northwest wind 10 to 15 knots, rising to 15 to 20 knots in the afternoon. Seas 4 to 6 feet. Wave detail, northwest 5 feet at 8 seconds and south 2 feet at 17 seconds. The following is an important beach hazard message from the National Weather Service. Issued at 2:17 p.m. Pacific Daylight Time. Beach hazard statement remains in effect through Wednesday afternoon. What? Long period southerly swell will bring an increased risk of sneaker waves and strong currents. Breaking waves will reach up to 10 feet along some south and southwest facing beaches and breakpoints. Where? Pacific Coast beaches. When? Through 6 p.m. Pacific Daylight Time Wednesday. Impacts. Dangerous conditions are forecast along the shoreline. Hazards include sneaker waves, strong currents, and large breaking waves. Stay off of jetties, piers, rocks, and other waterside infrastructure. Remain out of the water to avoid hazardous surf and never turn your back on the ocean. Monitor local weather, surf, and tide forecast at www.weather.gov/mtr. Sunrise, sunset, and tidal information for the San Francisco Bay Area for Monday, July 27th. The sunrise today, 6:09 a.m. The sunset tonight, 8:23 p.m. Tidal data at the Golden Gate for today. Low tide, 5:12 a.m. at -0.27 feet high tide, 12:32 p.m. at 4.63 feet low tide, 4:46 p.m. at 3.28 feet high tide, 10:39 p.m. at 6.16 feet. Here are the buoy observations for 11 a.m. Pacific Daylight Time. An offshore buoy 6 wind southwest at 14 knots, pressure 1,016.4 millibars. An offshore buoy 59, winds west 8 knots, water temperature 65, pressure 1,021.4 millibars, seas 5 feet every 17 seconds. At Point Arena buoy, winds northwest 17 knots, gusting to 21, water temperature 61, pressure 1,018.3 millibars, seas 3 feet every 19 seconds. At buoy 13 near Bodega Bay, winds northwest at 60 knots, pressure 1,017.1 millibars, swell 5 feet every 17 seconds. At Point Reyes Wave Rider buoy, water temperature 57, sea 7 feet every 18 seconds. At San Francisco Bar buoy, water temperature 60, seas 4 feet every 18 seconds. At San Francisco buoy, winds northwest at 12 knots, water temperature 55, pressure 1,017.5 millibars, swell 5 feet every 17 seconds. At Half Moon Bay buoy, winds west 12 knots, water temperature 60, pressure 1,018.8 millibars, seas 5 feet every 7 seconds. At Monterey Bay buoy, winds northwest 19 knots, gusting to 25, water temperature 62, pressure 1,017.8 millibars, seas 5 feet every 8 seconds. At Point Sur, Wave Rider buoy, water temperature 56, seas 6 feet every 18 seconds. At Cape San Martin buoy, winds northwest at 19 knots, gusting to 23, water temperature 54, pressure 1,017.3 millibars. Synopsis for the Central California coast and bays, including the Monterey Bay, Greater Farallones, and Cordell Bank National Marine Sanctuaries. Fresh northwesterly breezes increase to strong today, persisting through the week with frequent gale force gusts along the Big Sur and Point Reyes coastal jet regions. Moderate seas build to roughen the outer waters by tomorrow and continue through the week.

tropical cyclones continue to send long period southerly swells our way through the work week. The marine forecast for San Pablo Bay, Suisun Bay, the West Delta, and the San Francisco Bay north of the Bay Bridge. Small craft advisory in effect until 9 p.m. Pacific Daylight Time this evening. For today, southwest wind 5 to 10 knots, rising to 10 to 15 knots this afternoon. For tonight, southwest wind 10 to 15 knots, easing to 5 to 10 knots after midnight. For Tuesday, southwest wind 5 to 10 knots, rising to 10 to 15 knots in the afternoon. The marine forecast for Monterey Bay. Small craft advisory in effect until 9 p.m. Pacific Daylight Time this evening. For today, northwest wind 5 to 10 knots, becoming west 15 to 20 knots this afternoon. Seas 3 to 4 feet. Wave detail, northwest 4 feet at 7 seconds. For tonight, northwest wind 15 to 20 knots, easing to 10 to 15 knots after midnight. Seas 3 to 5 feet. Wave detail, northwest 5 feet at 7 seconds. For Tuesday, northwest wind around 5 knots, becoming west 15 to 20 knots in the afternoon. Seas 3 to 4 feet. Wave detail, northwest 4 feet at 8 seconds. The coastal waters forecast from Point Arena to Point Reyes out to 10 nautical miles. Small craft advisory in effect through Tuesday morning. Today, northwest wind 15 to 20 knots, rising to 20 to 25 knots this afternoon. Seas 4 to 6 feet, wave detail, northwest 5 feet at 7 seconds and south 2 feet at 18 seconds. Tonight, northwest wind 20 to 25 knots, gusts up to 35 knots in the evening. Seas 5 to 7 feet, wave detail, northwest 6 feet at 7 seconds and south 2 feet at 17 seconds. Tuesday, northwest wind 15 to 20 knots, rising to 20 to 25 knots with gusts up to 35 knots in the afternoon. Seas 5 to 7 feet, wave detail, northwest 6 feet at 8 seconds and south 2 feet at 17 seconds. The coastal waters forecast from Point Arena to Point Reyes 10 to 60 nautical miles offshore. Small craft advisory in effect through Tuesday morning. Today, northwest wind 15 to 20 knots, seas 5 to 6 feet, wave detail, northwest 6 feet at 7 seconds and south 2 feet at 18 seconds. Tonight, northwest wind 15 to 20 knots, seas 6 to 7 feet, wave detail, northwest 7 feet at 7 seconds and south 2 feet at 17 seconds. Tuesday, northwest wind 20 to 25 knots, seas around 7 feet, wave detail, northwest 7 feet at 8 seconds and south 2 feet at 17 seconds. San Francisco VAR forecast. In the deep water channel, mixed seas of 4 to 6 feet at 22 seconds. Across the bar, swell can be more than forecast. In the deep water channel, mixed seas of 4 to 6 feet at 22 seconds. Across the bar, swell can be more than twice as high across the bar than surrounding waters. Waves are also more prone to break, particularly during strong ebb currents. Maximum ebb current of 1.2 knots at 4:11 p.m. Monday and 2.4 knots at 4:03 a.m. Tuesday. The coastal waters forecast from Point Pinos to Point Piedras Blancas out to 10 nautical miles. Gale warning in effect through Tuesday morning. Today, northwest wind 15 to 20 knots, rising to 20 to 25 knots with gusts up to 35 knots late this morning and afternoon. Seas 5 to 7 feet, wave detail, northwest 6 feet at 7 seconds and south 2 feet at 18 seconds. Tonight, northwest wind 20 to 25 knots, gusts up to 35 knots in the evening. Seas 5 to 8 feet, wave detail, northwest 7 feet at 7 seconds and south 2 feet at 17 seconds. Tuesday, northwest wind 15 to 20 knots, rising to 20 to 25 knots in the afternoon. Gusts up to 35 knots, seas 5 to 7 feet, wave detail, northwest 6 feet at 8 seconds and southwest 2 feet at 17 seconds. The coastal waters forecast from Pigeon Point to Point Pinos 10 to 60 nautical miles offshore. Small craft advisory in effect through Tuesday morning. Today, northwest wind 15 to 20 knots, seas around 6 feet, wave detail.

northwest 6 feet at 8 seconds and south 2 feet at 18 seconds. Tonight, northwest wind 15 to 20 knots, seas around 7 feet. Wave detail. Northwest 7 feet at 8 seconds and south 2 feet at 17 seconds. Tuesday, northwest wind 15 to 20 knots, seas 7 to 8 feet. Wave detail. Northwest 7 feet at 8 seconds and south 2 feet at 17 seconds. The offshore waters forecast for the following marine location: Point Arena to Pigeon Point between 60 nautical miles and 150 nautical miles offshore. Issued at 8:40 a.m. Pacific Daylight Time. Today, northwest winds 10 to 20 knots. Seas 4 to 6 feet. Tonight, northwest winds 15 to 25 knots. Seas 5 to 7 feet. Tuesday, northwest winds 10 to 20 knots. Seas 5 to 8 feet. Tuesday night, northwest winds 15 to 25 knots. Seas 5 to 9 feet. Wednesday, north to northwest winds 15 to 25 knots. Seas 6 to 10 feet. Wednesday night, north to northwest winds 20 to 25 knots. Seas 7 to 10 feet. Thursday, north to northwest winds 15 to 25 knots. Seas 6 to 10 feet. Thursday night, north to northwest winds 15 to 25 knots. Seas 5 to 9 feet. Friday, northwest winds 15 to 20 knots. Seas 5 to 9 feet. Friday night, north to northwest winds 15 to 25 knots. Seas 5 to 9 feet. The offshore waters forecast for the following marine location: Pigeon Point to Point Piedras Blancas between 60 nautical miles and 150 nautical miles offshore. Issued at 8:40 a.m. Pacific Daylight Time. Today, northwest winds 15 to 20 knots. Seas 5 to 7 feet. Tonight, northwest winds 15 to 20 knots. Seas 5 to 7 feet. Tuesday, northwest winds 15 to 20 knots. Seas 6 to 8 feet. Tuesday night, northwest winds 15 to 25 knots. Seas 6 to 9 feet. Wednesday, northwest winds 20 to 25 knots. Seas 7 to 10 feet. Wednesday night, northwest winds 20 to 25 knots. Seas 8 to 10 feet. Thursday, north to northwest winds 15 to 25 knots. Seas 8 to 10 feet. Thursday night, north to northwest winds 15 to 20 knots. Seas 7 to 9 feet. Friday, north to northwest winds 15 to 20 knots. Seas 7 to 9 feet. Friday night, northwest winds 15 to 20 knots. Seas 7 to 9 feet. The coastal waters forecast from Point Reyes to Pigeon Point out to 10 nautical miles. Small craft advisory in effect through Tuesday morning. For today, northwest wind 10 to 15 knots, rising to 15 to 20 knots this afternoon. Seas 4 to 5 feet. Wave detail, northwest 5 feet at 7 seconds and south 2 feet at 18 seconds. For tonight, northwest wind 15 to 20 knots. Seas 5 to 8 feet. Wave detail, northwest 6 feet at 8 seconds and south 2 feet at 17 seconds. For Tuesday, northwest wind 15 to 20 knots. Seas 5 to 7 feet. Wave detail, northwest 6 feet at 8 seconds and southwest 2 feet at 17 seconds. The coastal waters forecast from Pigeon Point to Point Pinos out to 10 nautical miles. Small craft advisory in effect through Tuesday morning. For today, northwest wind 10 to 15 knots, rising to 20 to 25 knots. Seas 4 to 5 feet. Wave detail, northwest 5 feet at 7 seconds and south 2 feet at 18 seconds. For tonight, northwest wind 20 to 25 knots, easing to 15 to 20 knots after midnight. Seas 4 to 6 feet. Wave detail, northwest 5 feet at 7 seconds and south 2 feet at 17 seconds. For Tuesday, northwest wind 10 to 15 knots, rising to 15 to 20 knots in the afternoon.

4 to 6 feet. Wave detail, northwest 5 feet at 8 seconds and south 2 feet at 17 seconds. The following is an important beach hazard message from the National Weather Service. Issued at 2:17 p.m. Pacific Daylight Time. Beach hazard statement remains in effect through Wednesday afternoon. What? Long period southerly swell will bring an increased risk of sneaker waves and strong currents. Breaking waves will reach up to 10 feet along some south and southwest facing beaches and breakpoints. Where? Pacific Coast beaches. When? Through 6 p.m. Pacific Daylight Time Wednesday. Impacts. Dangerous conditions are forecast along the shoreline. Hazards include sneaker waves, strong currents, and large breaking waves. Stay off of jetties, piers, rocks, and other waterside infrastructure. Remain out of the water to avoid hazardous surf and never turn your back on the ocean. 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Sunrise, sunset, and tidal information for the San Francisco Bay Area for Monday, July 27th. The sunrise today, 6:09 a.m. The sunset tonight, 8:23 p.m. Tidal data at the Golden Gate for today. Low tide, 5:12 a.m. at -0.27 feet high tide. 12:32 p.m. at 4.63 feet low tide. 4:46 p.m. at 3.28 feet high tide. 10:39 p.m. at 6.16 feet. Here are the buoy observations for 11 a.m. Pacific Daylight Time. An offshore buoy 6 wind southwest at 14 knots, pressure 1,016.4 millibars. An offshore buoy 59, winds west 8 knots, water temperature 65, pressure 1,021.4 millibars, seas 5 feet every 17 seconds. At Point Arena buoy, winds northwest 17 knots, gusting to 21, water temperature 61, pressure 1,018.3 millibars, seas 3 feet every 19 seconds. At buoy 13 near Bodega Bay, winds northwest at 60 knots, pressure 1,017.1 millibars, swell 5 feet every 17 seconds. At Point Reyes Wave Rider buoy, water temperature 57, sea 7 feet every 18 seconds. At San Francisco Bar buoy, water temperature 60, seas 4 feet every 18 seconds. At San Francisco buoy, winds northwest at 12 knots, water temperature 55, pressure 1,017.5 millibars, swell 5 feet every 17 seconds. At Half Moon Bay buoy, winds west 12 knots, water temperature 60, pressure 1,018.8 millibars, seas 5 feet every 7 seconds. At Monterey Bay buoy, winds northwest 19 knots, gusting to 25, water temperature 62, pressure 1,017.8 millibars, seas 5 feet every 8 seconds. At Pointer, Wave Rider buoy, water temperature 56, seas 6 feet every 18 seconds. At Cape San Martin buoy, winds northwest at 19 knots, gusting to 23, water temperature 54, pressure 1,017.3 millibars. Synopsis for the Central California coast and bays, including the Monterey Bay, Greater Farallones, and Cordell Bank National Marine Sanctuaries. Fresh northwesterly breezes increase to strong today, persisting through the week with frequent gale force gusts along the Big Sur and Point Reyes coastal jet regions. Moderate seas build to roughen the outer waters by tomorrow and continue through the week. Distant tropical cyclones continue to send long-period southerly swells our way through the work week. The marine forecast for San Pablo Bay, Susan Bay, the West Delta, and the San Francisco Bay north of the Bay Bridge. Small craft advisory in effect until 9 p.m. Pacific Daylight Time this evening. For today, southwest wind 5 to 10 knots, rising to 10 to 15 knots this afternoon. For tonight, southwest wind 10 to 15 knots, easing to 5 to 10 knots after midnight. For Tuesday, southwest wind 5 to 10 knots, rising to 10 to 15 knots in the afternoon. The marine forecast for Monterey Bay. Small craft advisory.

effect until 9 p.m. Pacific Daylight Time this evening. For today, northwest wind 5 to 10 knots, becoming west 15 to 20 knots this afternoon. Seas 3 to 4 feet. Wave detail, northwest 4 feet at 7 seconds. For tonight, northwest wind 15 to 20 knots, easing to 10 to 15 knots after midnight. Seas 3 to 5 feet. Wave detail, northwest 5 feet at 7 seconds. For Tuesday, northwest wind around 5 knots, becoming west 15 to 20 knots in the afternoon. Seas 3 to 4 feet. Wave detail, northwest 4 feet at 8 seconds. The coastal waters forecast from Point Arena to Point Reyes out to 10 nautical miles. Small craft advisory in effect through Tuesday morning. Today, northwest wind 15 to 20 knots, rising to 20 to 25 knots this afternoon. Seas 4 to 6 feet, wave detail, northwest 5 feet at 7 seconds and south 2 feet at 18 seconds. Tonight, northwest wind 20 to 25 knots, gusts up to 35 knots in the evening. Seas 5 to 7 feet, wave detail, northwest 6 feet at 7 seconds and south 2 feet at 17 seconds. Tuesday, northwest wind 15 to 20 knots, rising to 20 to 25 knots with gusts up to 35 knots in the afternoon. Seas 5 to 7 feet, wave detail, northwest 6 feet at 8 seconds and south 2 feet at 17 seconds. The coastal waters forecast from Point Arena to Point Reyes 10 to 60 nautical miles offshore. Small craft advisory in effect through Tuesday morning. Today, northwest wind 15 to 20 knots, seas 5 to 6 feet, wave detail. Northwest 6 feet at 7 seconds and south 2 feet at 18 seconds. Tonight, northwest wind 15 to 20 knots, seas 6 to 7 feet, wave detail. Northwest 7 feet at 7 seconds and south 2 feet at 17 seconds. Tuesday, northwest wind 20 to 25 knots, seas around 7 feet, wave detail. Northwest 7 feet at 8 seconds and south 2 feet at 17 seconds. San Francisco Bar forecast. In the deep water channel, mixed seas of 4 to 6 feet at 22 seconds. Across the bar, swell can be more than twice as high across the bar than surrounding waters. Waves are also more prone to break, particularly during strong ebb currents. Maximum ebb current of 1.2 knots at 4:11 p.m. Monday and 2.4 knots at 4:03 a.m. Tuesday. The coastal waters forecast from Point Pinos to Point Piedras blunts out to 10 nautical miles. Gale warning in effect through Tuesday morning. Today, northwest wind 15 to 20 knots, rising to 20 to 25 knots with gusts up to 35 knots late this morning and afternoon. Seas 5 to 7 feet, wave detail, northwest 6 feet at 7 seconds and south 2 feet at 18 seconds. Tonight, northwest wind 20 to 25 knots, gusts up to 35 knots in the evening. Seas 5 to 8 feet, wave detail, northwest 7 feet at 7 seconds and south 2 feet at 17 seconds. Tuesday, northwest wind 15 to 20 knots, rising to 20 to 25 knots in the afternoon. Gusts up to 35 knots, seas 5 to 7 feet, wave detail, northwest 6 feet at 8 seconds and southwest 2 feet at 17 seconds. The coastal waters forecast from Pigeon Point to Point Pinos 10 to 60 nautical miles offshore. Small craft advisory in effect through Tuesday morning. Today, northwest wind 15 to 20 knots, seas around 6 feet, wave detail, northwest 6 feet at 8 seconds and south 2 feet at 18 seconds. Tonight, northwest wind 15 to 20 knots, seas around 7 feet, wave detail, northwest 7 feet at 8 seconds and south 2 feet at 17 seconds. Tuesday, northwest wind 15 to 20 knots, seas 7 to 8 feet, wave detail, northwest 7 feet at 8 seconds and south 2 feet at 17 seconds. The offshore waters forecast for the following marine location, Point Arena to Pigeon Point between 60 nautical miles and 150 nautical miles offshore. Issued at 8:40 a.m. Pacific Daylight Time. Today, northwest winds 10 to 20 knots. Seas 4 to 6 feet. Tonight, northwest winds 15 to 25 knots. Seas 5 to 7 feet. Tuesday, northwest winds

north to northwest winds 15 to 25 knots. Seas 5 to 9 feet. The offshore waters forecast for the following marine location: Pigeon Point to Point Piedras Blancas between 60 nautical miles and 150 nautical miles offshore. Issued at 8:40 a.m. Pacific Daylight Time. Today, northwest winds 15 to 20 knots. Seas 5 to 7 feet. Tonight, northwest winds 15 to 20 knots. Seas 5 to 7 feet. Tuesday, northwest winds 15 to 20 knots. Seas 6 to 8 feet. Tuesday night, northwest winds 15 to 25 knots. Seas 6 to 9 feet. Wednesday, northwest winds 20 to 25 knots. Seas 7 to 10 feet. Wednesday night, northwest winds 20 to 25 knots. Seas 8 to 10 feet. Thursday, north to northwest winds 15 to 25 knots. Seas 8 to 10 feet. Thursday night, north to northwest winds 15 to 20 knots. Seas 7 to 9 feet. Friday, north to northwest winds 15 to 20 knots. Seas 7 to 9 feet. Friday night, northwest winds 15 to 20 knots. Seas 7 to 9 feet. The coastal waters forecast from Point Reyes to Pigeon Point out to 10 nautical miles. Small craft advisory in effect through Tuesday morning. For today, northwest wind 10 to 15 knots, rising to 15 to 20 knots this afternoon. Seas 4 to 5 feet. Wave detail, northwest 5 feet at 7 seconds and south 2 feet at 18 seconds. For tonight, northwest wind 15 to 20 knots. Seas 5 to 8 feet. Wave detail, northwest 6 feet at 8 seconds and south 2 feet at 17 seconds. For Tuesday, northwest wind 15 to 20 knots. Seas 5 to 7 feet. Wave detail, northwest 6 feet at 8 seconds and southwest 2 feet at 17 seconds. The coastal waters forecast from Pigeon Point to Point Pinos out to 10 nautical miles. Small craft advisory in effect through Tuesday morning. For today, northwest wind 10 to 15 knots, rising to 20 to 25 knots. Seas 4 to 5 feet. Wave detail, northwest 5 feet at 7 seconds and south 2 feet at 18 seconds. For tonight, northwest wind 20 to 25 knots, easing to 15 to 20 knots after midnight. Seas 4 to 6 feet. Wave detail, northwest 5 feet at 7 seconds and south 2 feet at 17 seconds. For Tuesday, northwest wind 10 to 15 knots, rising to 15 to 20 knots in the afternoon. Seas 4 to 6 feet. Wave detail, northwest 5 feet at 8 seconds and south 2 feet at 17 seconds. 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This broadcast originates from the National Weather Service office located in Monterey, California, and serves the coastal marine waters, including San Francisco and Monterey Bay. The following is an important beach hazard message from the National Weather Service. Issued at 2:17 p.m. Pacific Daylight Time. Beach hazard statement remains in effect through Wednesday afternoon. What? Long period southerly swell will bring an increased risk of sneaker waves and strong currents. Breaking waves will reach up to 10 feet along some south and southwest facing beaches and breakpoints. Where? Pacific Coast beaches. When? Through 6 p.m. Pacific Daylight Time Wednesday. Impacts. Dangerous conditions are forecast along the shoreline. Hazards include sneaker waves, strong wind currents, and large breaking waves. Stay off of jetties, piers, rocks, and other waterside infrastructure. Remain out of the water to avoid hazardous surf and never turn your back on the ocean. Monitor local weather, surf, and time forecast at www.weather.gov/mtr. Semi-sunset and tidal information for the San Francisco Bay Area for Monday, July 27th. The sunrise today,

9 a.m. The sunset tonight, 8:23 p.m. Tidal Diva at the Golden Gate for today. Low tide, 5:12 a.m. at -027 feet high tide. 12:32 p.m. at 4.63 feet low tide. 4:46 p.m. at 3.28 feet high tide. 10:39 p.m. at 6.16 feet. Here are the buoy observations for 11 a.m. Pacific Daylight Time. An offshore buoy 6 wind southwest at 14 knots, pressure 1,016.4 millibars. An offshore buoy 59, winds west 8 knots, water temperature 65, pressure 1,021.4 millibars, seas 5 feet, every 17 seconds. At Point Arena buoy, winds northwest 17 knots, gusting to 21, water temperature 61, pressure 1,018.3 millibars, seas 3 feet, every 19 seconds. At buoy 13 near Bodega Bay, winds northwest at 16 knots, pressure 1,017.1 millibars, swell 5 feet, every 17 seconds. At Point Reyes Wave Rider buoy, water temperature 57, sea 7 feet, every 18 seconds. At San Francisco Bar buoy, water temperature 60, seas 4 feet, every 18 seconds. At San Francisco buoy, winds northwest at 12 knots, water temperature 55, pressure 1,017.5 millibars, swell 5 feet, every 17 seconds. At Half Moon Bay buoy, winds west 12 knots, water temperature 60, pressure 1,018.8 millibars, seas 5 feet, every 7 seconds. At Monterey Bay buoy, winds northwest 19 knots, gusting to 25, water temperature 62, pressure 1,017.8 millibars, seas 5 feet, every 8 seconds. At Point Sur, Wave Rider buoy, water temperature 56, seas 6 feet, every 18 seconds. At Cape San Martin buoy, winds northwest at 19 knots, gusting to 23, water temperature 54, pressure 1,017.3 millibars. Synopsis for the Central California coast and bays, including the Monterey Bay, Greater Farallones, and Cordell Bank National Marine Sanctuaries. Fresh northwesterly breezes increase to strong today, persisting through the week with frequent gale force gusts along the Big Sur and Point Reyes coastal jet regions. Moderate seas build to roughen the outer waters by tomorrow and continue through the week. Distant tropical cyclones continue to send long-period southerly swells our way through the work week. The marine forecast for San Pablo Bay, Susan Bay, the West Delta, and the San Francisco Bay north of the Bay Bridge. Small craft advisory in effect until 9 p.m. Pacific Daylight Time this evening. For today, southwest wind 5 to 10 knots, rising to 10 to 16 knots this afternoon. For tonight, southwest wind 10 to 15 knots, easing to 5 to 10 knots after midnight. For Tuesday, southwest wind 5 to 10 knots, rising to 10 to 15 knots in the afternoon. The marine forecast for Monterey Bay. Small craft advisory in effect until 9 p.m. Pacific Daylight Time this evening. For today, northwest wind 5 to 10 knots, becoming west 15 to 20 knots this afternoon. Seas 3 to 4 feet. Wave detail, northwest 4 feet at 7 seconds. For tonight, northwest wind 15 to 20 knots, easing to 10 to 15 knots after midnight. Seas 3 to 5 feet. Wave detail, northwest 5 feet at 7 seconds. For Tuesday, northwest wind around 5 knots, becoming west 15 to 20 knots in the afternoon. Seas 3 to 4 feet. Wave detail, northwest 4 feet at 8 seconds. The coastal waters forecast from Point Arena to Point Reyes out to 10 nautical miles. Small craft advisory in effect through Tuesday morning. Today, northwest wind 15 to 20 knots, rising to 20 to 25 knots this afternoon. Seas 4 to 6 feet, wave detail, northwest 5 feet at 7 seconds and south 2 feet at 18 seconds. Tonight, northwest wind 20 to 25 knots, gusts up to 35 knots in the evening. Seas 5 to 7 feet, wave detail, northwest 6 feet at 7 seconds and south 2 feet at 7 seconds.

15 seconds Tuesday northwest wind 15 to 20 knots, rising to 20 to 25 knots with gusts up to 35 knots in the afternoon. Seas 5 to 7 feet wave detail, northwest 6 feet at 8 seconds and south 2 feet at 17 seconds. The coastal waters forecast from Point Arena to Point Reyes 10 to 60 nautical miles offshore. Small craft advisory in effect through Tuesday morning. Today, northwest wind 15 to 20 knots, seas 5 to 6 feet, wave detail. Northwest 6 feet at 7 seconds and south 2 feet at 18 seconds. Tonight, northwest wind 15 to 20 knots, seas 6 to 7 feet, wave detail. Northwest 7 feet at 7 seconds and south 2 feet at 17 seconds. Tuesday, northwest wind 20 to 25 knots, seas around 7 feet, wave detail. Northwest 7 feet at 8 seconds and south 2 feet at 17 seconds. San Francisco Bar forecast. In the deep water channel, mixed seas of 4 to 6 feet at 22 seconds. Across the bar, swell can be more than twice as high across the bar than surrounding waters. Waves are also more prone to break, particularly during strong ebb currents. Maximum ebb current of 1.2 knots at 4:11 p.m. Monday and 2.4 knots at 4:03 a.m. Tuesday. The coastal waters forecast from Point Pinos to Point Piedras blunts out to 10 nautical miles. Gale warning in effect through Tuesday morning. Today, northwest wind 15 to 20 knots, rising to 20 to 25 knots with gusts up to 35 knots late this morning and afternoon. Seas 5 to 7 feet, wave detail, northwest 6 feet at 7 seconds and south 2 feet at 18 seconds. Tonight, northwest wind 20 to 25 knots, gusts up to 35 knots in the evening. Seas 5 to 8 feet, wave detail, northwest 7 feet at 7 seconds and south 2 feet at 17 seconds. Tuesday, northwest wind 15 to 20 knots, rising to 20 to 25 knots in the afternoon. Gusts up to 35 knots, seas 5 to 7 feet, wave detail, northwest 6 feet at 8 seconds and southwest 2 feet at 17 seconds. The coastal waters forecast from Pigeon Point to Point Pinos 10 to 60 nautical miles offshore. Small craft advisory in effect through Tuesday morning. Today, northwest wind 15 to 20 knots, seas around 6 feet, wave detail, northwest 6 feet at 8 seconds and south 2 feet at 18 seconds. Tonight, northwest wind 15 to 20 knots, seas around 7 feet, wave detail, northwest 7 feet at 8 seconds and south 2 feet at 17 seconds. Tuesday, northwest wind 15 to 20 knots, seas 7 to 8 feet, wave detail, northwest 7 feet at 8 seconds and south 2 feet at 17 seconds. The offshore waters forecast for the following marine location: Point Arena to Pigeon Point between 60 nautical miles and 150 nautical miles offshore. Issued at 8:40 a.m. Pacific Daylight Time. Today, northwest winds 10 to 20 knots. Seas 4 to 6 feet. Tonight, northwest winds 15 to 25 knots. Seas 5 to 7 feet. Tuesday, northwest winds 10 to 20 knots. Seas 5 to 8 feet. Tuesday night, northwest winds 15 to 25 knots. Seas 5 to 9 feet. Wednesday, north to northwest winds 15 to 25 knots. Seas 6 to 10 feet. Wednesday night, north to northwest winds 20 to 25 knots. Seas 7 to 10 feet. Thursday, north to northwest winds 15 to 25 knots. Seas 6 to 10 feet. Thursday night, north to northwest winds 15 to 25 knots. Seas 5 to 9 feet. Friday, northwest winds 15 to 20 knots. Seas 5 to 9 feet. Friday night, north to northwest winds 15 to 25 knots. Seas 5 to 9 feet. The offshore waters forecast for the following marine location: Pigeon Point to Point Piedras Blancas between 60 nautical miles and 150 nautical miles offshore. Issued at 8:40 a.m. Pacific Daylight Time. Today, northwest winds 15 to 20 knots. Seas 5 to 7 feet. Tonight, northwest winds 15 to 20 knots.

sees 5 to 7 feet. Tuesday, northwest winds 15 to 20 knots. Seas 6 to 8 feet. Tuesday night, northwest winds 15 to 25 knots. Seas 6 to 9 feet. Wednesday, northwest winds 20 to 25 knots. Seas 7 to 10 feet. Wednesday night, northwest winds 20 to 25 knots. Seas 8 to 10 feet. Thursday, north to northwest winds 15 to 25 knots. Seas 8 to 10 feet. Thursday night, north to northwest winds 15 to 20 knots. Seas 7 to 9 feet. Friday, north to northwest winds 15 to 20 knots. Seas 7 to 9 feet. Friday night, northwest winds 15 to 20 knots. Seas 7 to 9 feet. The coastal waters forecast from Point Reyes to Pigeon Point out to 10 nautical miles. Small craft advisory in effect through Tuesday morning. For today, northwest wind 10 to 15 knots, rising to 15 to 20 knots this afternoon. Seas 4 to 5 feet. Wave detail, northwest 5 feet at 7 seconds and south 2 feet at 18 seconds. For tonight, northwest wind 15 to 20 knots. Seas 5 to 8 feet. Wave detail, northwest 6 feet at 8 seconds and south 2 feet at 17 seconds. For Tuesday, northwest wind 15 to 20 knots. Seas 5 to 7 feet. Wave detail, northwest 6 feet at 8 seconds and southwest 2 feet at 17 seconds. The coastal waters forecast from Pigeon Point to Point Pinos out to 10 nautical miles. Small craft advisory in effect through Tuesday morning. For today, northwest wind 10 to 15 knots, rising to 20 to 25 knots. Seas 4 to 5 feet. Wave detail, northwest 5 feet at 7 seconds and south 2 feet at 18 seconds. For tonight, northwest wind 20 to 25 knots, easing to 15 to 20 knots after midnight. Seas 4 to 6 feet. Wave detail, northwest 5 feet at 7 seconds and south 2 feet at 17 seconds. For Tuesday, northwest wind 10 to 15 knots, rising to 15 to 20 knots in the afternoon. Seas 4 to 6 feet. Wave detail, northwest 5 feet at 8 seconds and south 2 feet at 17 seconds. The following is an important beach hazard message from the National Weather Service. Issued at 2:17 p.m. Pacific Daylight Time. Beach hazard statement remains in effect through Wednesday afternoon. What? Long period southerly swell will bring an increased risk of sneaker waves and strong currents. Breaking waves will reach up to 10 feet along some south and southwest facing beaches and breakpoints. Where? Pacific Coast beaches. When? Through 6 p.m. Pacific Daylight Time Wednesday. Impacts. Dangerous conditions are forecast along the shoreline. Hazards include sneaker waves, strong currents, and large breaking waves. Stay off of jetties, piers, rocks, and other waterside infrastructure. Remain out of the water to avoid hazardous surf and never turn your back on the ocean. Monitor local weather, surf, and tide forecast at www.weather.gov/mtr. Sunrise, sunset, and tidal information for the San Francisco Bay Area for Monday, July 27th. The sunrise today, 6:09 a.m. The sunset tonight, 8:23 p.m. Tidal data at the Golden Gate for today. Low tide, 5:12 a.m. at -0.27 feet high tide. 12:32 p.m. at 4.63 feet low tide. 4:46 p.m. at 3.28 feet high tide. 10:39 p.m. at 6.16 feet. Here are the buoy observations for noon Pacific Daylight Time. An offshore buoy 6 winds west at 12 knots, pressure 1,016.6 millibars. An offshore buoy 59 winds west at 8 knots, water temperature 65, pressure 1,021.7 millibars. At buoy 14 near Point Arena, winds northwest at 60 knots, water temperature 60, pressure 1,018.7 millibars.

buoy 13 near Bodega Bay. Winds northwest at 70 knots. Pressure 1,017.1 millibars. At Point Reyes, wave rider, buoy water temperature 57, seas 6 feet every 18 seconds. At San Francisco Bar, buoy water temperature 59, seas 5 feet every 18 seconds. At San Francisco Bay, winds northwest 12 knots, water temperature 55, pressure 1,017.7 millibars, seas 4 feet every 7 seconds. At Half Moon Bay, buoy winds west 12 knots, water temperature 60, pressure 1,018.7 millibars, seas 5 feet every 8 seconds. At Monterey, buoy winds northwest at 21 knots, gusting to 27, water temperature 62, pressure 1,017.7 millibars. At Point Sur, wave rider, buoy water temperature 56, seas 6 feet every 18 seconds. At Cape San Martin, buoy winds northwest at 21 knots, gusting to 27, water temperature 54, pressure 1,017.2 millibars. Here are the buoy observations for noon Pacific Daylight Time. An offshore buoy 6 winds southwest at 14 knots, pressure 1,016.5 millibars. An offshore buoy 59, winds west 8 knots, water temperature 65, pressure 1,021.8 millibars, seas 3 feet every 17 seconds. At Point Arena buoy, winds northwest 16 knots, water temperature 60, pressure 1,018.8 millibars, seas 2 feet every 19 seconds. At buoy 13 near Bodega Bay, winds northwest at 70 knots, pressure 1,017.1 millibars. At Point Reyes, wave rider, buoy water temperature 57, seas 6 feet every 6 seconds. At San Francisco Bar, buoy water temperature 59, seas 5 feet every 18 seconds. At San Francisco Bay, winds northwest 12 knots, water temperature 55, pressure 1,017.7 millibars, seas 4 feet every 7 seconds. At Half Moon Bay, buoy winds west 12 knots, water temperature 60, pressure 1,018.7 millibars, seas 5 feet every 8 seconds. At Monterey Bay, buoy winds northwest 21 knots, gusting to 27, water temperature 62, pressure 1,017.7 millibars, seas 6 feet every 17 seconds. At Point Sur, wave rider, buoy water temperature 56, seas 6 feet every 18 seconds. At Cape San Martin, buoy winds northwest at 21 knots, gusting to 27, water temperature 54, pressure 1,017.2 millibars. Synopsis for the Central California coast and bays, including the Monterey Bay, Greater Farallon, and Cordell Bank National Marine Sanctuaries. Fresh northwesterly breezes increase to strong today, persisting through the week with frequent gale force gusts along the Big Sur and Point Reyes coastal jet regions. Moderate seas build to roughen the outer waters by tomorrow and continue through the week. Distant tropical cyclones continue to send long-period southerly swells our way through the work week. The marine forecast for San Pablo Bay, Susan Bay, the West Delta, and the San Francisco Bay north of the Bay Bridge. Small craft advisory in effect until 9 p.m. Pacific Daylight Time this evening. For today, southwest wind 5 to 10 knots, rising to 10 to 15 knots this afternoon. For tonight, southwest wind 10 to 15 knots, easing to 5 to 10 knots after midnight. For Tuesday, southwest wind 5 to 10 knots, rising to 10 to 15 knots in the afternoon. The marine forecast for Monterey Bay. Small craft advisory in effect until 9 p.m. Pacific Daylight Time this evening. For today, northwest wind 5 to 10 knots, becoming west 15 to 20 knots this afternoon. Seas 3 to 4 feet. Wave detail, northwest 4 feet at 7 seconds. For tonight, northwest wind 15 to 20 knots, easing to 10 to 15 knots after midnight. Seas 3 to 5 feet. Wave detail, northwest 5 feet at 7 seconds. For Tuesday, northwest wind around 5 knots, becoming west 15 to 20 knots in the afternoon.

exceeds 3 to 4 feet. Wave detail, northwest 4 feet at 8 seconds. The coastal waters forecast from Point Arena to Point Reyes out to 10 nautical miles. Small craft advisory in effect through Tuesday morning. Today, northwest wind 15 to 20 knots, rising to 20 to 25 knots this afternoon. Seas 4 to 6 feet, wave detail, northwest 5 feet at 7 seconds and south 2 feet at 18 seconds. Tonight, northwest wind 20 to 25 knots, gusts up to 35 knots in the evening. Seas 5 to 7 feet, wave detail, northwest 6 feet at 7 seconds and south 2 feet at 17 seconds. Tuesday, northwest wind 15 to 20 knots, rising to 20 to 25 knots with gusts up to 35 knots in the afternoon. Seas 5 to 7 feet, wave detail, northwest 6 feet at 8 seconds and south 2 feet at 17 seconds. The coastal waters forecast from Point Arena to Point Reyes 10 to 60 nautical miles offshore. Small craft advisory in effect through Tuesday morning. Today, northwest wind 15 to 20 knots, seas 5 to 6 feet, wave detail. Northwest 6 feet at 7 seconds and south 2 feet at 18 seconds. Tonight, northwest wind 15 to 20 knots, seas 6 to 7 feet, wave detail. Northwest 7 feet at 7 seconds and south 2 feet at 17 seconds. Tuesday, northwest wind 20 to 25 knots, seas around 7 feet, wave detail. Northwest 7 feet at 8 seconds and south 2 feet at 17 seconds. San Francisco VAR forecast. In the deep water channel, mixed seas of 4 to 6 feet at 22 seconds. Across the bar, swell can be more than twice as high across the bar than surrounding waters. Waves are also more prone to break, particularly during strong ebb currents. Maximum ebb current of 1.2 knots at 4:11 p.m. Monday and 2.4 knots at 4:03 a.m. Tuesday. The coastal waters forecast from Point Pinos to Point Piedras Blancas out to 10 nautical miles. Gale warning in effect through Tuesday morning. Today, northwest wind 15 to 20 knots, rising to 20 to 25 knots with gusts up to 35 knots late this morning and afternoon. Seas 5 to 7 feet, wave detail, northwest 6 feet at 7 seconds and south 2 feet at 18 seconds. Tonight, northwest wind 20 to 25 knots, gusts up to 35 knots in the evening. Seas 5 to 8 feet, wave detail, northwest 7 feet at 7 seconds and south 2 feet at 17 seconds. Tuesday, northwest wind 15 to 20 knots, rising to 20 to 25 knots in the afternoon. Gusts up to 35 knots, seas 5 to 7 feet, wave detail, northwest 6 feet at 8 seconds and southwest 2 feet at 17 seconds. The coastal waters forecast from Pigeon Point to Point Pinos 10 to 60 nautical miles offshore. Small craft advisory in effect through Tuesday morning. Today, northwest wind 15 to 20 knots, seas around 6 feet, wave detail, northwest 6 feet at 8 seconds and south 2 feet at 18 seconds. Tonight, northwest wind 15 to 20 knots, seas around 7 feet, wave detail, northwest 7 feet at 8 seconds and south 2 feet at 17 seconds. Tuesday, northwest wind 15 to 20 knots, seas 7 to 8 feet, wave detail, northwest 7 feet at 8 seconds and south 2 feet at 17 seconds. The offshore waters forecast for the following marine location, Point Arena to Pigeon Point between 60 nautical miles and 150 nautical miles offshore. Issued at 8:40 a.m. Pacific Daylight Time. Today, northwest winds 10 to 20 knots. Seas 4 to 6 feet. Tonight, northwest winds 15 to 25 knots. Seas 5 to 7 feet. Tuesday, northwest winds 10 to 20 knots. Seas 5 to 8 feet. Tuesday night, northwest winds 15 to 25 knots. Seas 5 to 9 feet. Wednesday, north to northwest winds 15 to 25 knots. Seas 6 to 10 feet. Wednesday night, north to northwest winds 20 to 25 knots. Seas 7 to 10 feet. Thursday, north to northwest winds 15 to 25 knots. Seas 6 to 10 feet. Thursday night, north to northwest winds 15 to 25 knots.

seas 5 to 9 feet. Friday, northwest winds 15 to 20 knots. Seas 5 to 9 feet. Friday night, north to northwest winds 15 to 25 knots. Seas 5 to 9 feet. The offshore waters forecast for the following marine location: Pigeon Point to Point Piedras Blancas between 60 nautical miles and 150 nautical miles offshore. Issued at 8:40 a.m. Pacific Daylight Time. Today, northwest winds 15 to 20 knots. Seas 5 to 7 feet. Tonight, northwest winds 15 to 20 knots. Seas 5 to 7 feet. Tuesday, northwest winds 15 to 20 knots. Seas 6 to 8 feet. Tuesday night, northwest winds 15 to 25 knots. Seas 6 to 9 feet. Wednesday, northwest winds 20 to 25 knots. Seas 7 to 10 feet. Wednesday night, northwest winds 20 to 25 knots. Seas 8 to 10 feet. Thursday, north to northwest winds 15 to 25 knots. Seas 8 to 10 feet. Thursday night, north to northwest winds 15 to 20 knots. Seas 7 to 9 feet. Friday, north to northwest winds 15 to 20 knots. Seas 7 to 9 feet. Friday night, northwest winds 15 to 20 knots. Seas 7 to 9 feet. The coastal waters forecast from Point Reyes to Pigeon Point out to 10 nautical miles. Small craft advisory in effect through Tuesday morning. For today, northwest wind 10 to 15 knots, rising to 15 to 20 knots this afternoon. Seas 4 to 5 feet. Wave detail, northwest 5 feet at 7 seconds and south 2 feet at 18 seconds. For tonight, northwest wind 15 to 20 knots. Seas 5 to 8 feet. Wave detail, northwest 6 feet at 8 seconds and south 2 feet at 17 seconds. For Tuesday, northwest wind 15 to 20 knots. Seas 5 to 7 feet. Wave detail, northwest 6 feet at 8 seconds and southwest 2 feet at 17 seconds. The coastal waters forecast from Pigeon Point to Point Pinos out to 10 nautical miles. Small craft advisory in effect through Tuesday morning. For today, northwest wind 10 to 15 knots, rising to 20 to 25 knots. Seas 4 to 5 feet. Wave detail, northwest 5 feet at 7 seconds and south 2 feet at 18 seconds. For tonight, northwest wind 20 to 25 knots, easing to 15 to 20 knots after midnight. Seas 4 to 6 feet. Wave detail, northwest 5 feet at 7 seconds and south 2 feet at 17 seconds. For Tuesday, northwest wind 10 to 15 knots, rising to 15 to 20 knots in the afternoon. Seas 4 to 6 feet. Wave detail, northwest 5 feet at 8 seconds and south 2 feet at 17 seconds. 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This broadcast originates from the National Weather Service office located in Monterey, California, and serves the coastal marine waters, including San Francisco and Monterey Bay. The following is an important beach hazard message from the National Weather Service, issued at 2:17 p.m. Pacific Daylight Time. Beach hazard statement remains in effect through Wednesday afternoon. What? Long period southerly swell will bring an increased risk of sneaker waves and stronger currents. Breaking waves will reach up to 10 feet along some south and southwest facing beaches and breakpoints. Where? Pacific Coast beaches. When? Through 6 p.m. Pacific Daylight Time Wednesday. Impacts. Dangerous conditions are forecast along the shoreline. Hazards include sneaker waves, strong currents, and large breaking waves. Stay off of jetties, piers, rocks, and other waterside infrastructure. Remain out of the water to avoid hazardous surf and never turn your back on the ocean. Monitor local weather, surf, and tide forecast at www.weather.gov/mt.

R-Dot. Sunrise sunset and tidal information for the San Francisco Bay Area for Monday, July 27th. The sunrise today, 6:09 a.m. The sunset tonight, 8:23 p.m. Tidal data at the Golden Gate for today. Low tide, 5:12 a.m. at -0.27 feet high tide, 12:32 p.m. at 4.63 feet low tide, 4:46 p.m. at 3.28 feet high tide, 10:39 p.m. at 6.16 feet. Here are the buoy observations for noon Pacific Daylight Time. An offshore buoy 6 wind southwest at 14 knots, pressure 1,016.5 millibars. An offshore buoy 59, winds west 8 knots, water temperature 65, pressure 1,021.8 millibars, sea is 3 feet, every 17 seconds. At Point Arena buoy, winds northwest 16 knots, water temperature 60, pressure 1,018.8 millibars, sea is 2 feet, every 19 seconds. At buoy 13 near Bodega Bay, winds northwest at 70 knots, pressure 1,017.1 millibars. At Point Reyes Wave Rider buoy, water temperature 57, seas 6 feet, every 6 seconds. At San Francisco Bar buoy, water temperature 59, seas 5 feet, every 18 seconds. At San Francisco buoy, winds northwest 12 knots, water temperature 55, pressure 1,017.7 millibars, seas 4 feet, every 7 seconds. At Half Moon Bay buoy, winds west 12 knots, water temperature 60, pressure 1,018.7 millibars, seas 5 feet, every 8 seconds. At Monterey Bay buoy, winds northwest 21 knots, gusting to 27, water temperature 62, pressure 1,017.7 millibars, seas 6 feet, every 17 seconds. At Pointer, Wave Rider buoy, water temperature 56, seas 6 feet, every 18 seconds. At Cape San Martin buoy, winds northwest at 21 knots, gusting to 27, water temperature 54, pressure 1,017.2 millibars. Synopsis for the Central California coast and bays, including the Monterey Bay, Greater Farallones, and Cordell Bank National Marine Sanctuaries. Fresh northwesterly breezes increase to strong today, persisting through the week with frequent gale force gusts along the Big Sur and Point Reyes coastal jet regions. Moderate seas build to roughen the outer waters by tomorrow and continue through the week. Distant tropical cyclones continue to send long-period southerly swells our way through the work week. The marine forecast for San Pablo Bay, Suisun Bay, the West Delta, and the San Francisco Bay north of the Bay Bridge. Small craft advisory in effect until 9 p.m. Pacific Daylight Time this evening. For today, southwest wind 5 to 10 knots, rising to 10 to 15 knots this afternoon. For tonight, southwest wind 10 to 15 knots, easing to 5 to 10 knots after midnight. For Tuesday, southwest wind 5 to 10 knots, rising to 10 to 15 knots in the afternoon. The marine forecast for Monterey Bay. Small craft advisory in effect until 9 p.m. Pacific Daylight Time this evening. For today, northwest wind 5 to 10 knots, becoming west 15 to 20 knots this afternoon. Seas 3 to 4 feet. Wave detail, northwest 4 feet at 7 seconds. For tonight, northwest wind 15 to 20 knots, easing to 10 to 15 knots after midnight. Seas 3 to 5 feet. Wave detail, northwest 5 feet at 7 seconds. For Tuesday, northwest wind around 5 knots, becoming west 15 to 20 knots in the afternoon. Seas 3 to 4 feet. Wave detail, northwest 4 feet at 8 seconds. The coastal waters forecast from Point Arena to Point Reyes out to 10 nautical miles. Small craft advisory in effect through Tuesday morning. Today, northwest wind 15 to 20 knots, rising to 20 to 25 knots this afternoon. Seas 4 to 6 feet, wave detail, northwest 5 feet at 7 seconds and south 2 feet at 18 seconds. Tonight, northwest wind 20 to 25 knots, gusts up to 35 knots in the evening. Seas 5 to
7 feet wave detail. Northwest 6 feet at 7 seconds and south 2 feet at 17 seconds. Tuesday northwest wind 15 to 20 knots. Rising to 20 to 25 knots with gusts up to 35 knots in the afternoon. Seas 5 to 7 feet wave detail. Northwest 6 feet at 8 seconds and south 2 feet at 17 seconds. The coastal waters forecast from Point Arena to Point Reyes 10 to 60 nautical miles offshore. Small craft advisory in effect through Tuesday morning. Today, northwest wind 15 to 20 knots, seas 5 to 6 feet, wave detail. Northwest 6 feet at 7 seconds and south 2 feet at 18 seconds. Tonight, northwest wind 15 to 20 knots, seas 6 to 7 feet, wave detail. Northwest 7 feet at 7 seconds and south 2 feet at 17 seconds. Tuesday, northwest wind 20 to 25 knots, seas around 7 feet, wave detail. Northwest 7 feet at 8 seconds and south 2 feet at 17 seconds. San Francisco Bar forecast. In the deep water channel, mixed seas of 4 to 6 feet at 22 seconds. Across the bar, swell can be more than twice as high across the bar than surrounding waters. Waves are also more prone to break, particularly during strong ebb currents. Maximum ebb current of 1.2 knots at 4, 11 p.m. Monday and 2.4 knots at 04, 03 a.m. Tuesday. The coastal waters forecast from Point Pinos to Point Piedras Blanc is out to 10 nautical miles. Gale warning in effect through Tuesday morning. Today, northwest wind 15 to 20 knots, rising to 20 to 25 knots with gusts up to 35 knots late this morning and afternoon. Seas 5 to 7 feet wave detail, northwest 6 feet at 7 seconds and south 2 feet at 18 seconds. Tonight, northwest wind 20 to 25 knots, gusts up to 35 knots in the evening. Seas 5 to 8 feet wave detail, northwest 7 feet at 7 seconds and south 2 feet at 17 seconds. Tuesday, northwest wind 15 to 20 knots, rising to 20 to 25 knots in the afternoon. Gusts up to 35 knots, seas 5 to 7 feet wave detail, northwest 6 feet at 8 seconds and southwest 2 feet at 17 seconds. The coastal waters forecast from Pigeon Point to Point Pinos 10 to 60 nautical miles offshore. Waters forecast from Pigeon Point to Point Pinos 10 to 60 nautical miles offshore. Small craft advisory in effect through Tuesday morning. Today, northwest wind 15 to 20 knots, seas around 6 feet, wave detail. Northwest 6 feet at 8 seconds and south 2 feet at 18 seconds. Tonight, northwest wind 15 to 20 knots, seas around 7 feet, wave detail. Northwest 7 feet at 8 seconds and south 2 feet at 17 seconds. Tuesday, northwest wind 15 to 20 knots, seas 7 to 8 feet, wave detail. Northwest 7 feet at 8 seconds and south 2 feet at 17 seconds. The offshore waters forecast for the following marine location, Point Arena to Pigeon Point between 60 nautical miles and 150 nautical miles offshore. Issued at 8:40 a.m. Pacific Daylight Time. Today, northwest winds 10 to 20 knots. Seas 4 to 6 feet. Tonight, northwest winds 15 to 25 knots. Seas 5 to 7 feet. Tuesday, northwest winds 10 to 20 knots. Seas 5 to 8 feet. Tuesday night, northwest winds 15 to 25 knots. Seas 5 to 9 feet. Wednesday, north to northwest winds 15 to 25 knots. Seas 6 to 10 feet. Wednesday night, north to northwest winds 20 to 25 knots. Seas 7 to 10 feet. Thursday, north to northwest winds 15 to 25 knots. Seas 6 to 10 feet. Thursday night, north to northwest winds 15 to 25 knots. Seas 5 to 9 feet. Friday, northwest winds 15 to 20 knots. Seas 5 to 9 feet. Friday night, north to northwest winds 15 to 25 knots. Seas 5 to 9 feet. The offshore waters forecast for the following marine location, Pigeon Point to Point Piedras Blanc is between 60 nautical miles and 150 nautical miles offshore. Issued at 8:40 a.m. Pacific Daylight Time.

today, northwest winds 16 to 20 knots. Seas 5 to 7 feet. Tonight, northwest winds 15 to 20 knots. Seas 5 to 7 feet. Tuesday, northwest winds 15 to 20 knots. Seas 6 to 8 feet. Tuesday night, northwest winds 15 to 25 knots. Seas 6 to 9 feet. Wednesday, northwest winds 20 to 25 knots. Seas 7 to 10 feet. Wednesday night, northwest winds 20 to 25 knots. Seas 8 to 10 feet. Thursday, north to northwest winds 15 to 25 knots. Seas 8 to 10 feet. Thursday night, north to northwest winds 15 to 20 knots. Seas 7 to 9 feet. Friday, north to northwest winds 15 to 20 knots. Seas 7 to 9 feet. Friday night, northwest winds 15 to 20 knots. Seas 7 to 9 feet. The coastal waters forecast from Point Reyes to Pigeon Point out to 10 nautical miles. Small craft advisory in effect through Tuesday morning. For today, northwest wind 10 to 15 knots, rising to 15 to 20 knots this afternoon. Seas 4 to 5 feet. Wave detail, northwest 5 feet at 7 seconds and south 2 feet at 18 seconds. For tonight, northwest wind 15 to 20 knots. Seas 5 to 8 feet. Wave detail, northwest 6 feet at 8 seconds and south 2 feet at 17 seconds. For Tuesday, northwest wind 15 to 20 knots. Seas 5 to 7 feet. Wave detail, northwest 6 feet at 8 seconds and southwest 2 feet at 17 seconds. The coastal waters forecast from Pigeon Point to Point Pinos out to 10 nautical miles. Small craft advisory in effect through Tuesday morning. For today, northwest wind 10 to 15 knots, rising to 20 to 25 knots. Seas 4 to 5 feet. Wave detail, northwest 5 feet at 7 seconds and south 2 feet at 18 seconds. For tonight, northwest wind 20 to 25 knots, easing to 15 to 20 knots after midnight. Seas 4 to 6 feet. Wave detail, northwest 5 feet at 7 seconds and south 2 feet at 17 seconds. For Tuesday, northwest wind 10 to 15 knots, rising to 15 to 20 knots in the afternoon. Seas 4 to 6 feet. Wave detail, northwest 5 feet at 8 seconds and south 2 feet at 17 seconds. The following is an important beach hazard message from the National Weather Service. Issued at 2:17 p.m. Pacific Daylight Time. Beach hazard statement remains in effect through Wednesday afternoon. What? Long period southerly swell will bring an increased risk of sneaker waves and strong currents. Breaking waves will reach up to 10 feet along some south and southwest facing beaches and breakpoints. Where? Pacific Coast beaches. When? Through 6 p.m. Pacific Daylight Time Wednesday. Impacts. Dangerous conditions are forecast along the shoreline. Hazards include sneaker waves, strong currents, and large breaking waves. Stay off of jetties, piers, rocks, and other waterside infrastructure. Remain out of the water to avoid hazardous surf and never turn your back on the ocean. Monitor local weather, surf, and tide forecast at www.weather.gov/mtr. Sunrise, sunset, and tidal information for the San Francisco Bay Area for Monday, July 27th. The sunrise today, 6:09 a.m. The sunset tonight, 8:23 p.m. Tidal data at the Golden Gate for today. Low tide, 5:12 a.m. at -0.27 feet high tide, 12:32 p.m. at 4.63 feet low tide, 4:46 p.m. at 3.28 feet high tide, 10:39 p.m. at 6.16 feet. Here are the buoy observations for noon Pacific Daylight Time. An offshore buoy 6 wind southwest at 14 knots, pressure 1,016.5 millibars. An offshore buoy 59, wind west 8 knots, water temperature 65, pressure 1.

1,021.8 millibars, seas 3 feet, every 17 seconds. At Point Arena, buoy, winds northwest 60 knots, water temperature 60, pressure 1,018.8 millibars, seas 2 feet, every 19 seconds. At buoy 13 near Bodega Bay, winds northwest at 70 knots, pressure 1,017.1 millibars. At Point Reyes, wave rider, buoy, water temperature 57, seas 6 feet, every 6 seconds. At San Francisco Bar, buoy, water temperature 59, seas 5 feet, every 18 seconds. At San Francisco Bay, winds northwest 12 knots, water temperature 55, pressure 1,017.7 millibars, seas 4 feet, every 7 seconds. At Half Moon Bay, buoy, winds west 12 knots, water temperature 60, pressure 1,018.7 millibars, seas 5 feet, every 8 seconds. At Monterey Bay, buoy, winds northwest 21 knots, gusting to 27, water temperature 62, pressure 1,017.7 millibars, seas 6 feet, every 17 seconds. At Point Sur, wave rider, buoy, water temperature 56, seas 6 feet, every 18 seconds. At Cape San Martin, buoy, winds northwest at 21 knots, gusting to 27, water temperature 54, pressure 1,017.2 millibars. Synopsis for the Central California coast and bays, including the Monterey Bay, Greater Farallones, and Cordell Bank National Marine Sanctuaries. Fresh northwesterly breezes increased to strong today, persisting through the week with frequent gale force gusts along the Big Sur and Point Reyes coastal jet regions. Moderate seas build to roughen the outer waters by tomorrow and continue through the week. Distant tropical cyclones continue to send long-period southerly swells our way through the work week. The marine forecast for San Pablo Bay, Suisun Bay, the West Delta, and the San Francisco Bay north of the Bay Bridge. Small craft advisory in effect until 9 p.m. Pacific Daylight Time this evening. For today, southwest wind 5 to 10 knots, rising to 10 to 16 knots this afternoon. For tonight, southwest wind 10 to 15 knots, easing to 5 to 10 knots after midnight. For Tuesday, southwest wind 5 to 10 knots, rising to 10 to 15 knots in the afternoon. The marine forecast for Monterey Bay. Small craft advisory in effect until 9 p.m. Pacific Daylight Time this evening. For today, northwest wind 5 to 10 knots, becoming west 15 to 20 knots this afternoon. Seas 3 to 4 feet. Wave detail, northwest 4 feet at 7 seconds. For tonight, northwest wind 15 to 20 knots, easing to 10 to 15 knots after midnight. Seas 3 to 5 feet. Wave detail, northwest 5 feet at 7 seconds. For Tuesday, northwest wind around 5 knots, becoming west 15 to 20 knots in the afternoon. Seas 3 to 4 feet. Wave detail, northwest 4 feet at 8 seconds. The coastal waters forecast from Point Arena to Point Reyes out to 10 nautical miles. Small craft advisory in effect through Tuesday morning. Today, northwest wind 15 to 20 knots, rising to 20 to 25 knots this afternoon. Seas 4 to 6 feet, wave detail, northwest 5 feet at 7 seconds and south 2 feet at 18 seconds. Tonight, northwest wind 20 to 25 knots, gusts up to 35 knots in the evening. Seas 5 to 7 feet, wave detail, northwest 6 feet at 7 seconds and south 2 feet at 17 seconds. Tuesday, northwest wind 15 to 20 knots, rising to 20 to 25 knots with gusts up to 35 knots in the afternoon. Seas 5 to 7 feet, wave detail, northwest 6 feet at 8 seconds and south 2 feet at 17 seconds. The coastal waters forecast from Point Arena to Point Reyes 10 to 60 nautical miles offshore. Small craft advisory in effect through Tuesday morning. Today, northwest wind 15 to 20 knots, seas 5 to 6 feet, wave detail, northwest 6 feet at 7 seconds and south 2 feet at 18 seconds. Tonight, northwest wind 15 to 20 knots, seas 6 to 7 feet, wave detail, northwest 7 feet at 7 seconds and south 2 feet at 17 seconds. Tuesday, northwest wind 20 to

5 Nazis around 7 feet wave detail. Northwest 7 feet at 8 seconds and south 2 feet at 17 seconds. San Francisco bar forecast. In the deep water channel, mixed seas of 4 to 6 feet at 22 seconds. Across the bar, swell can be more than twice as high across the bar than surrounding waters. Waves are also more prone to break, particularly during strong ebb currents. Maximum ebb current of 1.2 knots at 4, 11 p.m. Monday and 2.4 knots at 04, 03 a.m. Tuesday. The coastal waters forecast from Point Pinos to Point Piedras blunts out to 10 nautical miles. Gale warning in effect through Tuesday morning. Today, northwest wind 15 to 20 knots, rising to 20 to 25 knots with gusts up to 35 knots late this morning and afternoon. Seas 5 to 7 feet wave detail, northwest 6 feet at 7 seconds and south 2 feet at 18 seconds. Tonight, northwest wind 20 to 25 knots, gusts up to 35 knots in the evening. Seas 5 to 8 feet wave detail, northwest 7 feet at 7 seconds and south 2 feet at 17 seconds. Tuesday, northwest wind 15 to 20 knots, rising to 20 to 25 knots in the afternoon. Gusts up to 35 knots, seas 5 to 7 feet wave detail, northwest 6 feet at 8 seconds and southwest 2 feet at 17 seconds. The coastal waters forecast from Pigeon Point to Point Pinos 10 to 60 nautical miles offshore. Small craft advisory in effect through Tuesday morning. Today, northwest wind 15 to 20 knots, seas around 6 feet wave detail, northwest 6 feet at 8 seconds and south 2 feet at 18 seconds. Tonight, northwest wind 15 to 20 knots, seas around 7 feet wave detail, northwest 7 feet at 8 seconds and south 2 feet at 17 seconds. Tuesday, northwest wind 15 to 20 knots, seas 7 to 8 feet wave detail, northwest 7 feet at 8 seconds and south 2 feet at 17 seconds. The offshore waters forecast for the following marine location: Point Arena to Pigeon Point between 60 nautical miles and 150 nautical miles offshore. Issued at 8:40 a.m. Pacific Daylight Time. Today, northwest winds 10 to 20 knots. Seas 4 to 6 feet. Tonight, northwest winds 15 to 25 knots. Seas 5 to 7 feet. Tuesday, northwest winds 10 to 20 knots. Seas 5 to 8 feet. Tuesday night, northwest winds 15 to 25 knots. Seas 5 to 9 feet. Wednesday, north to northwest winds 15 to 25 knots. Seas 6 to 10 feet. Wednesday night, north to northwest winds 20 to 25 knots. Seas 7 to 10 feet. Thursday, north to northwest winds 15 to 25 knots. Seas 6 to 10 feet. Thursday night, north to northwest winds 15 to 25 knots. Seas 5 to 9 feet. Friday, northwest winds 15 to 20 knots. Seas 5 to 9 feet. Friday night, north to northwest winds 15 to 25 knots. Seas 5 to 9 feet. The offshore waters forecast for the following marine location: Pigeon Point to Point Piedras Blancas between 60 nautical miles and 150 nautical miles offshore. Issued at 8:40 a.m. Pacific Daylight Time. Today, northwest winds 15 to 20 knots. Seas 5 to 7 feet. Tonight, northwest winds 15 to 20 knots. Seas 5 to 7 feet. Tuesday, northwest winds 15 to 20 knots. Seas 6 to 8 feet. Tuesday night, northwest winds 15 to 25 knots. Seas 6 to 9 feet. Wednesday, northwest winds 20 to 25 knots. Seas 7 to 10 feet. Wednesday night, northwest winds 20 to 25 knots. Seas 8 to 10 feet. Thursday, north to northwest winds 15 to 25 knots. Seas 8 to 10 feet. Thursday night, north to northwest winds 15 to 20 knots. Seas 7 to 9 feet. Friday, north to northwest winds 15 to 20 knots. Seas 7 to 9 feet.

8 seconds and south 2 feet at 17 seconds. For Tuesday, northwest wind 15 to 20 knots. Seas 5 to 7 feet. Wave detail, northwest 6 feet at 8 seconds and southwest 2 feet at 17 seconds. The coastal waters forecast from Pigeon Point to Point Pinos out to 10 nautical miles. Small craft advisory in effect through Tuesday morning. For today, northwest wind 10 to 15 knots, rising to 20 to 25 knots. Seas 4 to 5 feet. Wave detail, northwest 5 feet at 7 seconds and south 2 feet at 18 seconds. For tonight, northwest wind 20 to 25 knots, easing to 15 to 20 knots after midnight. Seas 4 to 6 feet. Wave detail, northwest 5 feet at 7 seconds and south 2 feet at 17 seconds. For Tuesday, northwest wind 10 to 15 knots, rising to 15 to 20 knots in the afternoon. Seas 4 to 6 feet. Wave detail, northwest 5 feet at 8 seconds and south 2 feet at 17 seconds. The following is an important beach hazard message from the National Weather Service. Issued at 2:17 p.m. Pacific Daylight Time. Beach hazard statement remains in effect through Wednesday afternoon. What? Long period southerly swell will bring an increased risk of sneaker waves and strong currents. Breaking waves will reach up to 10 feet along some south and southwest facing beaches and break points. Where? Pacific Coast beaches. When? Through 6 p.m. Pacific Daylight Time Wednesday. Impacts. Dangerous conditions are forecast along the shoreline. Hazards include sneaker waves, strong rip currents, and large breaking waves. Stay off of jetties, piers, rocks, and other waterside infrastructure. Remain out of the water to avoid hazardous surf and never turn your back on the ocean. Monitor local weather, surf, and tide forecast at www.weather.gov/mtr. Sunrise, sunset, and tidal information for the San Francisco Bay Area for Monday, July 27th. The sunrise today, 6:09 a.m. The sunset tonight, 8:23 p.m. Tidal data at the Golden Gate for today. Low tide, 5:12 a.m. at -0.27 feet high tide. 12:32 p.m. at 4.63 feet low tide. 4:46 p.m. at 3.28 feet high tide. 10:39 p.m. at 6.16 feet. 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This broadcast originates from the National Weather Service office located in Monterey, California, and serves the coastal marine waters, including San Francisco and Monterey Bay. Here are the buoy observations for noon Pacific Daylight Time. An offshore buoy 6 wind southwest at 14 knots, pressure 1,016.5 millibars. An offshore buoy 59, winds west 8 knots, water temperature 65, pressure 1,021.8 millibars, sea is 3 feet, every 17 seconds. At Point Arena buoy, winds northwest 16 knots, water temperature 60, pressure 1,018.8 millibars, sea is 2 feet, every 19 seconds. At buoy 13 near Bodega Bay, winds northwest at 70 knots, pressure 1,017.1 millibars. At Point Reyes Wave Rider buoy, water temperature 57, sea is 6 feet, every 6 seconds. At San Francisco Bar buoy, water temperature 59, sea is 5 feet, every 18 seconds. At San Francisco buoy, winds northwest 12 knots, water temperature 55, pressure 1,017.7 millibars, seas 4 feet, every 7 seconds. At Half Moon Bay buoy, winds west 12 knots, water temperature 60, pressure 1,018.7 millibars, seas 5 feet, every 8 seconds. At Monterey Bay buoy, winds northwest 21 knots, gusting to 27, water temperature 62, pressure 1,017.7 millibars, seas 6 feet, every 17 seconds. At Pointer, Wave Rider buoy, water temperature 56, seas 6 feet, every 8 seconds.

15 seconds. At Cape San Martin buoy, winds northwest at 21 knots, gusting to 27, water temperature 54, pressure 1,017.2 millibars. Synopsis for the Central California coast and bays, including the Monterey Bay, Greater Farallones, and Cordell Bank National Marine Sanctuaries. Fresh northwesterly breezes increased to strong today, persisting through the week with frequent gale force gusts along the Big Sur and Point Reyes coastal jet regions. Moderate seas built to roughen the outer waters by tomorrow and continue through the week. Distant tropical cyclones continue to send long-period southerly swells our way through the work week. The marine forecast for San Pablo Bay, Suisun Bay, the West Delta, and the San Francisco Bay north of the Bay Bridge. Small craft advisory in effect until 9 p.m. Pacific Daylight Time this evening. For today, southwest wind 5 to 10 knots, rising to 10 to 15 knots this afternoon. For tonight, southwest wind 10 to 15 knots, easing to 5 to 10 knots after midnight. For Tuesday, southwest wind 5 to 10 knots, rising to 10 to 15 knots in the afternoon. The marine forecast for Monterey Bay. Small craft advisory in effect until 9 p.m. Pacific Daylight Time this evening. For today, northwest wind 5 to 10 knots, becoming west 15 to 20 knots this afternoon. Seas 3 to 4 feet. Wave detail, northwest 4 feet at 7 seconds. For tonight, northwest wind 15 to 20 knots, easing to 10 to 15 knots after midnight. Seas 3 to 5 feet. Wave detail, northwest 5 feet at 7 seconds. For Tuesday, northwest wind around 5 knots, becoming west 15 to 20 knots in the afternoon. Seas 3 to 4 feet. Wave detail, northwest 4 feet at 8 seconds. The coastal waters forecast from Point Arena to Point Reyes out to 10 nautical miles. Small craft advisory in effect through Tuesday morning. Today, northwest wind 15 to 20 knots, rising to 20 to 25 knots this afternoon. Seas 4 to 6 feet, wave detail, northwest 5 feet at 7 seconds and south 2 feet at 18 seconds. Tonight, northwest wind 20 to 25 knots, gusts up to 35 knots in the evening. Seas 5 to 7 feet, wave detail, northwest 6 feet at 7 seconds and south 2 feet at 17 seconds. Tuesday, northwest wind 15 to 20 knots, rising to 20 to 25 knots with gusts up to 35 knots in the afternoon. Seas 5 to 7 feet, wave detail, northwest 6 feet at 8 seconds and south 2 feet at 17 seconds. The coastal waters forecast from Point Arena to Point Reyes 10 to 60 nautical miles offshore. Small craft advisory in effect through Tuesday morning. Today, northwest wind 15 to 20 knots, seas 5 to 6 feet, wave detail, northwest 6 feet at 7 seconds and south 2 feet at 18 seconds. Tonight, northwest wind 15 to 20 knots, seas 6 to 7 feet, wave detail, northwest 7 feet at 7 seconds and south 2 feet at 17 seconds. Tuesday, northwest wind 20 to 25 knots, seas around 7 feet, wave detail, northwest 7 feet at 8 seconds and south 2 feet at 17 seconds. San Francisco Bar forecast. In the deep water channel, mixed seas of 4 to 6 feet at 22 seconds. Across the bar, swell can be more than twice as high across the bar than surrounding waters. Waves are also more prone to break, particularly during strong ebb currents. Maximum ebb current of 1.2 knots at 4:11 p.m. Monday and 2.4 knots at 4:03 a.m. Tuesday. The coastal waters forecast from Point Pinos to Point Piedras Blancas out to 10 nautical miles. Gale warning in effect through Tuesday morning. Today, northwest wind 15 to 20 knots, rising to 20 to 25 knots with gusts up to 35 knots late this morning and afternoon. Seas 5 to 7 feet, wave detail, northwest 6 feet at 7 seconds and south 2 feet at 18 seconds. Tonight, northwest wind 20 to 25 knots, gusts up to 35 knots in the evening. Seas 5 to 8 feet, wave detail, northwest 7 feet at 7 seconds and south 2 feet at 17 seconds. Tuesday, northwest wind 15 to 20 knots.

rising to 20 to 25 knots in the afternoon. Gusts up to 35 knots, seas 5 to 7 feet, wave detail. Northwest 6 feet at 8 seconds and southwest 2 feet at 17 seconds. The coastal waters forecast from Pigeon Point to Point Pinos 10 to 60 nautical miles offshore. Small craft advisory in effect through Tuesday morning. Today, northwest wind 15 to 20 knots, seas around 6 feet, wave detail. Northwest 6 feet at 8 seconds and south 2 feet at 18 seconds. Tonight, northwest wind 15 to 20 knots, seas around 7 feet, wave detail. Northwest 7 feet at 8 seconds and south 2 feet at 17 seconds. Tuesday, northwest wind 15 to 20 knots, seas 7 to 8 feet, wave detail. Northwest 7 feet at 8 seconds and south 2 feet at 17 seconds. The offshore waters forecast for the following marine location: Point Arena to Pigeon Point between 60 nautical miles and 150 nautical miles offshore. Issued at 8:40 a.m. Pacific Daylight Time. Today, northwest wind 10 to 20 knots. Seas 4 to 6 feet. Tonight, northwest wind 15 to 25 knots. Seas 5 to 7 feet. Tuesday, northwest wind 10 to 20 knots. Seas 5 to 8 feet. Tuesday night, northwest wind 15 to 25 knots. Seas 5 to 9 feet. Wednesday, north to northwest wind 15 to 25 knots. Seas 6 to 10 feet. Wednesday night, north to northwest wind 20 to 25 knots. Seas 7 to 10 feet. Thursday, north to northwest winds 15 to 25 knots. Seas 6 to 10 feet. Thursday night, north to northwest winds 15 to 25 knots. Seas 5 to 9 feet. Friday, northwest winds 15 to 20 knots. Seas 5 to 9 feet. Friday night, north to northwest winds 15 to 25 knots. Seas 5 to 9 feet. The offshore waters forecast for the following marine location: Pigeon Point to Point Piedras Blancas between 60 nautical miles and 150 nautical miles offshore. Issued at 8:40 a.m. Pacific Daylight Time. Today, northwest winds 15 to 20 knots. Seas 5 to 7 feet. Tonight, northwest winds 15 to 20 knots. Seas 5 to 7 feet. Tuesday, northwest winds 15 to 20 knots. Seas 6 to 8 feet. Tuesday night, northwest winds 15 to 25 knots. Seas 6 to 9 feet. Wednesday, northwest winds 20 to 25 knots. Seas 7 to 10 feet. Wednesday night, northwest winds 20 to 25 knots. Seas 8 to 10 feet. Thursday, north to northwest winds 15 to 25 knots. Seas 8 to 10 feet. Thursday night, north to northwest winds 15 to 20 knots. Seas 7 to 9 feet. Friday, north to northwest winds 15 to 20 knots. Seas 7 to 9 feet. Friday night, northwest winds 15 to 20 knots. Seas 7 to 9 feet. The coastal waters forecast from Point Reyes to Pigeon Point out to 10 nautical miles. Small craft advisory in effect through Tuesday morning. For today, northwest wind 10 to 15 knots, rising to 15 to 20 knots this afternoon. Seas 4 to 5 feet. Wave detail, northwest 5 feet at 7 seconds and south 2 feet at 18 seconds. For tonight, northwest wind 15 to 20 knots. Seas 5 to 8 feet. Wave detail, northwest 6 feet at 8 seconds and south 2 feet at 17 seconds. For Tuesday, northwest wind 15 to 20 knots. Seas 5 to 7 feet. Wave detail, northwest 6 feet at 8 seconds and southwest 2 feet at 17 seconds. The coastal waters forecast from Pigeon Point to Point Pinos out to 10 nautical miles. Small craft advisory in effect through Tuesday morning. For today, northwest wind 10 to 15 knots, rising to 20 to 25 knots. Seas 4 to 5 feet. Wave detail.

southwest 5 feet at 7 seconds and south 2 feet at 18 seconds. For tonight, northwest wind 20 to 25 knots, easing to 15 to 20 knots after midnight. Seas 4 to 6 feet. Wave detail, northwest 5 feet at 7 seconds and south 2 feet at 17 seconds. For Tuesday, northwest wind 10 to 15 knots, rising to 15 to 20 knots in the afternoon. Seas 4 to 6 feet. Wave detail, northwest 5 feet at 8 seconds and south 2 feet at 17 seconds. The following is an important beach hazard message from the National Weather Service. Issued at 2:17 p.m. Pacific Daylight Time. Beach hazard statement remains in effect through Wednesday afternoon. What? Long period southerly swell will bring an increased risk of sneaker waves and strong recurrence. Breaking waves will reach up to 10 feet along some south and southwest facing beaches and breakpoints. Where? Pacific Coast beaches. When? Through 6 p.m. Pacific Daylight Time Wednesday. Impacts. Dangerous conditions are forecast along the shoreline. Hazards include sneaker waves, strong recurrence, and large breaking waves. Stay off of jetties, piers, rocks, and other waterside infrastructure. Remain out of the water to avoid hazardous surf and never turn your back on the ocean. Monitor local weather, surf, and time forecast at www.weather.gov/mtr. Sunrise, sunset, and tidal information for the San Francisco Bay Area for Monday, July 27th. The sunset tonight, 8:22 p.m. The sunrise tomorrow, 6:10 a.m. The sunset tomorrow, 8:21 p.m. Tidal data at the Golden Gate for the afternoon and evening hours today and the morning hours of tomorrow. High tide, 12:32 p.m. at 4.63 feet. Low tide, 4:46 p.m. at 3.28 feet. High tide, 10:39 p.m. at 6.16 feet. Low tide, 5:45 a.m. at -0.39 feet. Here are the buoy observations for 1 p.m. Pacific Daylight Time. An offshore buoy 6 wind southwest at 14 knots, pressure 1,016.8 millibars. An offshore buoy 59 winds west at 8 knots, water temperature 65, pressure 1,022.0 millibars. At buoy 14 near Point Arena, winds northwest at 60 knots, pressure 1,018.9 millibars. At buoy 13 near Bodega Bay, winds northwest at 70 knots, gusting to 21, pressure 1,017.3 millibars. At Point Reyes Wave Rider, buoy water temperature 58, sea 7 feet, every 6 seconds. At San Francisco Bar, buoy water temperature 59, seas 4 feet, every 18 seconds. At San Francisco, buoy winds west 12 knots, water temperature 55, pressure 1,017.7 millibars, seas 4 feet, every 17 seconds. At Half Moon Bay, buoy winds west 10 knots, water temperature 59, pressure 1,018.8 millibars, seas 5 feet, every 6 seconds. At Monterey, buoy winds northwest at 19 knots, gusting to 25, water temperature 62, pressure 1,017.8 millibars. At Point Sur, Wave Rider buoy water temperature 56, seas 6 feet, every 18 seconds. At Cape San Martin, buoy winds northwest at 21 knots, gusting to 25, water temperature 55, pressure 1,017.2 millibars. Synopsis for the Central California coast and bays, including the Monterey Bay, Greater Farallones, and Cordell Bank National Marine Sanctuaries. Fresh northwesterly breezes increased to strong today, persisting through the week with frequent gale force gusts along the Big Sur and Point Reyes coastal jet regions. Moderate seas build to roughen the outer waters by tomorrow and continue through the week. Distant tropical cyclones continue to send long-period southerly swells our way through the work week. The marine forecast for San Pablo Bay, Suisun Bay, the West Delta, and the San Francisco Bay north of the Bay Bridge. Small craft advisory in effect until 9 p.m. Pacific Daylight Time this evening. For today,
southwest wind 5 to 2 knots, rising to 10 to 15 knots this afternoon. For tonight, southwest wind 10 to 15 knots, easing to 5 to 10 knots after midnight. For Tuesday, southwest wind 5 to 10 knots, rising to 10 to 15 knots in the afternoon. The marine forecast for Monterey Bay. Small craft advisory in effect until 9 p.m. Pacific Daylight Time this evening. For today, northwest wind 5 to 10 knots, becoming west 15 to 20 knots this afternoon. Sea 3 to 4 feet. Wave detail, northwest 4 feet at 7 seconds. For tonight, northwest wind 15 to 20 knots, easing to 10 to 15 knots after midnight. Seas 3 to 5 feet. Wave detail, northwest 5 feet at 7 seconds. For Tuesday, northwest wind around 5 knots, becoming west 15 to 20 knots in the afternoon. Seas 3 to 4 feet. Wave detail, northwest 4 feet at 8 seconds. The coastal waters forecast from Point Arena to Point Reyes out to 10 nautical miles. Small craft advisory in effect through Tuesday morning. Today, northwest wind 15 to 20 knots, rising to 20 to 25 knots this afternoon. Seas 4 to 6 feet, wave detail, northwest 5 feet at 7 seconds and south 2 feet at 18 seconds. Tonight, northwest wind 20 to 25 knots, gusts up to 35 knots in the evening. Seas 5 to 7 feet, wave detail, northwest 6 feet at 7 seconds and south 2 feet at 17 seconds. Tuesday, northwest wind 15 to 20 knots, rising to 20 to 25 knots with gusts up to 35 knots in the afternoon. Seas 5 to 7 feet, wave detail, northwest 6 feet at 8 seconds and south 2 feet at 17 seconds. The coastal waters forecast from Point Arena to Point Reyes 10 to 60 nautical miles offshore. Small craft advisory in effect through Tuesday morning. Today, northwest wind 15 to 20 knots, seas 5 to 6 feet, wave detail, northwest 6 feet at 7 seconds and south 2 feet at 18 seconds. Tonight, northwest wind 15 to 20 knots, seas 6 to 7 feet, wave detail, northwest 7 feet at 7 seconds and south 2 feet at 17 seconds. Tuesday, northwest wind 20 to 25 knots, seas around 7 feet, wave detail, northwest 7 feet at 8 seconds and south 2 feet at 17 seconds. San Francisco Bar forecast. In the deep water channel, mixed seas of 4 to 6 feet at 22 seconds. Across the bar, swell can be more than twice as high across the bar than surrounding waters. Waves are also more prone to break, particularly during strong ebb currents. Maximum ebb current of 1.2 knots at 4:11 p.m. Monday and 2.4 knots at 4:03 a.m. Tuesday. The coastal waters forecast from Point Pinos to Point Piedras blunts out to 10 nautical miles. Gale warning in effect through Tuesday morning. Today, northwest wind 15 to 20 knots, rising to 20 to 25 knots with gusts up to 35 knots late this morning and afternoon. Seas 5 to 7 feet, wave detail, northwest 6 feet at 7 seconds and south 2 feet at 18 seconds. Tonight, northwest wind 20 to 25 knots, gusts up to 35 knots in the evening. Seas 5 to 8 feet, wave detail, northwest 7 feet at 7 seconds and south 2 feet at 17 seconds. Tuesday, northwest wind 15 to 20 knots, rising to 20 to 25 knots in the afternoon. Gusts up to 35 knots, seas 5 to 7 feet, wave detail, northwest 6 feet at 8 seconds and southwest 2 feet at 17 seconds. The coastal waters forecast from Pigeon Point to Point Pinos 10 to 60 nautical miles offshore. Small craft advisory in effect through Tuesday morning. Today, northwest wind 15 to 20 knots, seas around 6 feet, wave detail, northwest 6 feet at 8 seconds and south 2 feet at 18 seconds. Tonight, northwest wind 15 to 20 knots, seas around 7 feet, wave detail, northwest 7 feet at 8 seconds and south 2 feet at 17 seconds. Tuesday, northwest wind 15 to 20 knots, seas 7 to 8 feet, wave detail, northwest 7 feet at 8 seconds and south 2 feet at 17 seconds.
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nautical miles and 150 nautical miles offshore. Featured at 8:40 a.m. Pacific Daylight Time. Today, northwest winds 10 to 20 knots. Seas 4 to 6 feet. Tonight, northwest winds 15 to 25 knots. Seas 5 to 7 feet. Tuesday, northwest winds 10 to 20 knots. Seas 5 to 8 feet. Tuesday night, northwest winds 15 to 25 knots. Seas 5 to 9 feet. Wednesday, north to northwest winds 15 to 25 knots. Seas 6 to 10 feet. Wednesday night, north to northwest winds 20 to 25 knots. Seas 7 to 10 feet. Thursday, north to northwest winds 15 to 25 knots. Seas 6 to 10 feet. Thursday night, north to northwest winds 15 to 25 knots. Seas 5 to 9 feet. Friday, northwest winds 15 to 20 knots. Seas 5 to 9 feet. Friday night, north to northwest winds 15 to 25 knots. Seas 5 to 9 feet. The offshore waters forecast for the following marine location: Pigeon Point to Point Piedras Blancas between 60 nautical miles and 150 nautical miles offshore. Issued at 8:40 a.m. Pacific Daylight Time. Today, northwest winds 15 to 20 knots. Seas 5 to 7 feet. Tonight, northwest winds 15 to 20 knots. Seas 5 to 7 feet. Tuesday, northwest winds 15 to 20 knots. Seas 6 to 8 feet. Tuesday night, northwest winds 15 to 25 knots. Seas 6 to 9 feet. Wednesday, northwest winds 20 to 25 knots. Seas 7 to 10 feet. Wednesday night, northwest winds 20 to 25 knots. Seas 8 to 10 feet. Thursday, north to northwest winds 15 to 25 knots. Seas 8 to 10 feet. Thursday night, north to northwest winds 15 to 20 knots. Seas 7 to 9 feet. Friday, north to northwest winds 15 to 20 knots. Seas 7 to 9 feet. Friday night, northwest winds 15 to 20 knots. Seas 7 to 9 feet. The coastal waters forecast from Point Reyes to Pigeon Point out to 10 nautical miles. Small craft advisory in effect through Tuesday morning. For today, northwest wind 10 to 15 knots, rising to 15 to 20 knots this afternoon. Seas 4 to 5 feet. Wave detail, northwest 5 feet at 7 seconds and south 2 feet at 18 seconds. For tonight, northwest wind 15 to 20 knots. Seas 5 to 8 feet. Wave detail, northwest 6 feet at 8 seconds and south 2 feet at 17 seconds. For Tuesday, northwest wind 15 to 20 knots. Seas 5 to 7 feet. Wave detail, northwest 6 feet at 8 seconds and southwest 2 feet at 17 seconds. The coastal waters forecast from Pigeon Point to Point Pinos out to 10 nautical miles. Small craft advisory in effect through Tuesday morning. For today, northwest wind 10 to 15 knots, rising to 20 to 25 knots. Seas 4 to 5 feet. Wave detail, northwest 5 feet at 7 seconds and south 2 feet at 18 seconds. For tonight, northwest wind 20 to 25 knots, easing to 15 to 20 knots after midnight. Seas 4 to 6 feet. Wave detail, northwest 5 feet at 7 seconds and south 2 feet at 17 seconds. For Tuesday, northwest wind 10 to 15 knots, rising to 15 to 20 knots in the afternoon. Seas 4 to 6 feet. Wave detail, northwest 5 feet at 8 seconds and south 2 feet at 17 seconds. The following is an important beach hazard message from the National Weather Service. Issued at 2:17 p.m. Pacific Daylight Time. Beach hazard statement remains in effect through Wednesday afternoon. What? Long period southerly swell will bring an increased risk of sneaker waves and stronger currents. Breaking waves will reach up to 10 feet.

along some south and southwest facing beaches and breakpoints. Where? Pacific Coast beaches. When? Through 6 p.m. Pacific Daylight Time Wednesday. Impacts. Dangerous conditions are forecast along the shoreline. Hazards include sneaker waves, strong currents, and large breaking waves. Stay off of jetties, piers, rocks, and other waterside infrastructure. Remain out of the water to avoid hazardous surf and never turn your back on the ocean. Monitor local weather, surf, and tide forecast at www.weather.gov/NTR. Sunrise, sunset, and tidal information for the San Francisco Bay Area for Monday, July 27th. The sunset tonight, 8:22 p.m. The sunrise tomorrow, 6:10 a.m. The sunset tomorrow, 8:21 p.m. Tidal data at the Golden Gate for the afternoon and evening hours today and the morning hours of tomorrow. High tide, 12:32 p.m. at 4.63 feet. Low tide, 4:46 p.m. at 3.28 feet. High tide, 10:39 p.m. at 6.16 feet. Low tide, 5:45 a.m. at -0.39 feet. Here are the buoy observations for 1 p.m. Pacific Daylight Time. An offshore buoy 6, wind southwest at 14 knots, pressure 1,016.8 millibars. An offshore buoy 59, winds west at 8 knots, water temperature 65, pressure 1,022.0 millibars. At Point Arena buoy, winds northwest 16 knots, water temperature 61, pressure 1,019.0 millibars, seas 2 feet, every 17 seconds. At buoy 13 near Bodega Bay, winds northwest at 70 knots, gusting to 21, pressure 1,017.3 millibars. At Point Reyes Wave Rider buoy, water temperature 58, seas 6 feet, every 18 seconds. At San Francisco Bar Buoy, water temperature 59, seas 4 feet, every 18 seconds. At San Francisco Buoy, winds west 12 knots, water temperature 55, pressure 1,017.7 millibars, seas 4 feet, every 17 seconds. At Half Moon Bay Buoy, winds west 10 knots, water temperature 59, pressure 1,018.8 millibars, seas 5 feet, every 6 seconds. At Monterey Bay Buoy, winds northwest 19 knots, gusting to 27, water temperature 62, pressure 1,017.8 millibars, seas 6 feet, every 7 seconds. At Pointzer, Wave Rider Buoy, water temperature 56, seas 6 feet, every 18 seconds. At Cape San Martin Buoy, winds northwest 19 knots, gusting to 27, water temperature 55, pressure 1,017.3 millibars. Seas 8 feet, every 6 seconds. 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This broadcast originates from the National Weather Service office located in Monterey, California, and serves the coastal marine waters, including San Francisco and Monterey Bay. Synopsis for the Central California coast and bays, including the Monterey Bay, Greater Farallones, and Cordell Bank National Marine Sanctuaries. Fresh northwesterly breezes increased to strong today, persisting through the week with frequent gale force gusts along the Big Sur and Point Reyes coastal jet regions. Moderate seas built to roughen the outer waters by tomorrow and continue through the week. Distant tropical cyclones continue to send long-period southerly swells our way through the work week. The marine forecast for San Pablo Bay, Suisun Bay, the West Delta, and the San Francisco Bay north of the Bay Bridge. Small craft advisory in effect until 9 p.m. Pacific Daylight Time this evening. For today, southwest wind 5 to 10 knots, rising to 10 to 15 knots this afternoon. For tonight, southwest wind 10 to 15 knots, easing to 5 to 10 knots after midnight. For Tuesday, southwest wind 5 to 10 knots, rising to 10 to 15 knots in the afternoon. The marine forecast for Monterey Bay. Small craft advisory in effect until 9 p.m. Pacific Daylight Time this evening. For today,

5 to 10 knots, becoming west 15 to 20 knots this afternoon. Seas 3 to 4 feet. Wave detail, northwest 4 feet at 7 seconds. For tonight, northwest wind 15 to 20 knots, easing to 10 to 15 knots after midnight. Seas 3 to 5 feet. Wave detail, northwest 5 feet at 7 seconds. For Tuesday, northwest wind around 5 knots, becoming west 15 to 20 knots in the afternoon. Seas 3 to 4 feet. Wave detail, northwest 4 feet at 8 seconds. The coastal waters forecast from Point Arena to Point Reyes out to 10 nautical miles. Small craft advisory in effect through Tuesday morning. Today, northwest wind 15 to 20 knots, rising to 20 to 25 knots this afternoon. Seas 4 to 6 feet, wave detail, northwest 5 feet at 7 seconds and south 2 feet at 18 seconds. Tonight, northwest wind 20 to 25 knots, gusts up to 35 knots in the evening. Seas 5 to 7 feet, wave detail, northwest 6 feet at 7 seconds and south 2 feet at 17 seconds. Tuesday, northwest wind 15 to 20 knots, rising to 20 to 25 knots with gusts up to 35 knots in the afternoon. Seas 5 to 7 feet, wave detail, northwest 6 feet at 8 seconds and south 2 feet at 17 seconds. The coastal waters forecast from Point Arena to Point Reyes 10 to 60 nautical miles offshore. Small craft advisory in effect through Tuesday morning. Today, northwest wind 15 to 20 knots, seas 5 to 6 feet, wave detail, northwest 6 feet at 7 seconds and south 2 feet at 18 seconds. Tonight, northwest wind 15 to 20 knots, seas 6 to 7 feet, wave detail, northwest 7 feet at 7 seconds and south 2 feet at 17 seconds. Tuesday, northwest wind 20 to 25 knots, seas around 7 feet, wave detail, northwest 7 feet at 8 seconds and south 2 feet at 17 seconds. San Francisco Bar forecast. In the deep water channel, mixed seas of 4 to 6 feet at 22 seconds. Across the bar, swell can be more than twice as high across the bar than surrounding waters. Waves are also more prone to break, particularly during strong ebb currents. Maximum ebb current of 1.2 knots at 4:11 p.m. Monday and 2.4 knots at 4:03 a.m. Tuesday. The coastal waters forecast from Point Pinos to Point Piedras Blancas out to 10 nautical miles. Gale warning in effect through Tuesday morning. Today, northwest wind 15 to 20 knots, rising to 20 to 25 knots with gusts up to 35 knots late this morning and afternoon. Seas 5 to 7 feet, wave detail, northwest 6 feet at 7 seconds and south 2 feet at 18 seconds. Tonight, northwest wind 20 to 25 knots, gusts up to 35 knots in the evening. Seas 5 to 8 feet, wave detail, northwest 7 feet at 7 seconds and south 2 feet at 17 seconds. Tuesday, northwest wind 15 to 20 knots, rising to 20 to 25 knots in the afternoon. Gusts up to 35 knots, seas 5 to 7 feet, wave detail, northwest 6 feet at 8 seconds and southwest 2 feet at 17 seconds. The coastal waters forecast from Pigeon Point to Point Pinos 10 to 60 nautical miles offshore. Small craft advisory in effect through Tuesday morning. Today, northwest wind 15 to 20 knots, seas around 6 feet, wave detail, northwest 6 feet at 8 seconds and south 2 feet at 18 seconds. Tonight, northwest wind 15 to 20 knots, seas around 7 feet, wave detail, northwest 7 feet at 8 seconds and south 2 feet at 17 seconds. Tuesday, northwest wind 15 to 20 knots, seas 7 to 8 feet, wave detail, northwest 7 feet at 8 seconds and south 2 feet at 17 seconds. The offshore waters forecast for the following marine location, Point Arena to Pigeon Point between 60 nautical miles and 150 nautical miles offshore. Issued at 8:40 a.m. Pacific Daylight Time. Today, northwest winds 10 to 20 knots. Seas 4 to 6 feet. Tonight, northwest winds 15 to 25 knots. Seas 5 to 7 feet. Tuesday, northwest winds 10 to 20 knots. Seas 5 to 8 feet.
Tuesday night, northwest winds 15 to 25 knots. Seas 5 to 9 feet. Wednesday, north to northwest winds 15 to 25 knots. Seas 6 to 10 feet. Wednesday night, north to northwest winds 20 to 25 knots. Seas 7 to 10 feet. Thursday, north to northwest winds 15 to 25 knots. Seas 6 to 10 feet. Thursday night, north to northwest winds 15 to 25 knots. Seas 5 to 9 feet. Friday, northwest winds 15 to 20 knots. Seas 5 to 9 feet. Friday night, north to northwest winds 15 to 25 knots. Seas 5 to 9 feet. The offshore waters forecast for the following marine location: Pigeon Point to Point Piedras Blancas between 60 nautical miles and 150 nautical miles offshore. Issued at 8:40 a.m. Pacific Daylight Time. Today, northwest winds 15 to 20 knots. Seas 5 to 7 feet. Tonight, northwest winds 15 to 20 knots. Seas 5 to 7 feet. Tuesday, northwest winds 15 to 20 knots. Seas 6 to 8 feet. Tuesday night, northwest winds 15 to 25 knots. Seas 6 to 9 feet. Wednesday, northwest winds 20 to 25 knots. Seas 7 to 10 feet. Wednesday night, northwest winds 20 to 25 knots. Seas 8 to 10 feet. Thursday, north to northwest winds 15 to 25 knots. Seas 8 to 10 feet. Thursday night, north to northwest winds 15 to 20 knots. Seas 10 feet. Thursday night, north to northwest winds 15 to 20 knots. Seas 7 to 9 feet. Friday, north to northwest winds 15 to 20 knots. Seas 7 to 9 feet. Friday night, northwest winds 15 to 20 knots. Seas 7 to 9 feet. The coastal waters forecast from Point Reyes to Pigeon Point out to 10 nautical miles. Small craft advisory in effect through Tuesday morning. For today, northwest wind 10 to 15 knots, rising to 15 to 20 knots this afternoon. Seas 4 to 5 feet. Wave detail, northwest 5 feet at 7 seconds and south 2 feet at 18 seconds. For tonight, northwest wind 15 to 20 knots. Seas 5 to 8 feet. Wave detail, northwest 6 feet at 8 seconds and south 2 feet at 17 seconds. For Tuesday, northwest wind 15 to 20 knots. Seas 5 to 7 feet. Wave detail, northwest 6 feet at 8 seconds and southwest 2 feet at 17 seconds. The coastal waters forecast from Pigeon Point to Point Pinos out to 10 nautical miles. Small craft advisory in effect through Tuesday morning. For today, northwest wind 10 to 15 knots, rising to 20 to 25 knots. Seas 4 to 5 feet. Wave detail, northwest 5 feet at 7 seconds and south 2 feet at 18 seconds. For tonight, northwest wind 20 to 25 knots, easing to 15 to 20 knots after midnight. Seas 4 to 6 feet. Wave detail, northwest 5 feet at 7 seconds and south 2 feet at 17 seconds. For Tuesday, northwest wind 10 to 15 knots, rising to 15 to 20 knots in the afternoon. Seas 4 to 6 feet. Wave detail, northwest 5 feet at 8 seconds and south 2 feet at 17 seconds. The following is an important beach hazard message from the National Weather Service. Issued at 2:17 p.m. Pacific Daylight Time. Beach hazard statement remains in effect through Wednesday afternoon. What? Long period southerly swell will bring an increased risk of sneaker waves and stronger currents. Breaking waves will reach up to 10 feet along some south and southwest facing beaches and breakpoints. Where? Pacific Coast beaches. When? Through 6 p.m. Pacific Daylight Time Wednesday. Impacts. Dangerous conditions are forecast along the shoreline. Hazards include sneaker waves, strong currents, and large breaking waves.

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Sunrise, sunset, and tidal information for the San Francisco Bay Area for Monday, July 27th. The sunset tonight, 8:22 p.m. The sunrise tomorrow, 6:10 a.m. The sunset tomorrow, 8:21 p.m. Tidal data at the Golden Gate for the afternoon and evening hours today and the morning hours of tomorrow. High tide, 12:32 p.m. at 4.63 feet. Low tide, 4:46 p.m. at 3.28 feet. High tide, 10:39 p.m. at 6.16 feet. Low tide, 5:45 a.m. at minus 0.39 feet. Here are the buoy observations for 1 p.m. Pacific Daylight Time. An offshore buoy 6 winds southwest at 14 knots, pressure 1,016.8 millibars. An offshore buoy 59 winds west at 8 knots, water temperature 65, pressure 1,022.0 millibars. At Point Arena buoy, winds northwest 16 knots, water temperature 61, pressure 1,019.0 millibars, seas 2 feet every 17 seconds. At buoy 13 near Bodega Bay, winds northwest at 17 knots, gusting to 21, pressure 1,017.3 millibars. At Point Reyes Wave Rider buoy, water temperature 58, seas 6 feet every 18 seconds. At San Francisco Bar buoy, water temperature 59, seas 4 feet every 18 seconds. At San Francisco buoy, winds west 12 knots, water temperature 55, pressure 1,017.7 millibars, seas 4 feet every 17 seconds. At Half Moon Bay buoy, winds west 10 knots, water temperature 59, pressure 1,018.8 millibars, seas 5 feet every 6 seconds. At Monterey Bay buoy, winds northwest 19 knots, gusting to 27, water temperature 62, pressure 1,017.8 millibars, seas 6 feet every 7 seconds. At Pointer, Wave Rider buoy, water temperature 56, seas 6 feet every 18 seconds. At Cape San Martin buoy, winds northwest 19 knots, gusting to 27, water temperature 55, pressure 1,017.3 millibars. Seas 8 feet every 6 seconds. Synopsis for the Central California coast and bays, including the Monterey Bay, Greater Farallones, and Cordell Bank National Marine Sanctuaries. Fresh northwesterly breezes increased to strong today, persisting through the week with frequent gale force gusts along the Big Sur and Point Reyes coastal jet regions. Moderate seas built to roughen the outer waters by tomorrow and continue through the week. Distant tropical cyclones continue to send long-period southerly swells our way through the work week. The marine forecast for San Pablo Bay, Suisun Bay, the West Delta, and the San Francisco Bay north of the Bay Bridge. Small craft advisory in effect until 9 p.m. Pacific Daylight Time this evening. For today, southwest wind 5 to 10 knots, rising to 10 to 16 knots this afternoon. For tonight, southwest wind 10 to 15 knots, easing to 5 to 10 knots after midnight. For Tuesday, southwest wind 5 to 10 knots, rising to 10 to 15 knots in the afternoon. The marine forecast for Monterey Bay. Small craft advisory in effect until 9 p.m. Pacific Daylight Time this evening. For today, northwest wind 5 to 10 knots, becoming west 15 to 20 knots this afternoon. Seas 3 to 4 feet. Wave detail, northwest 4 feet at 7 seconds. For tonight, northwest wind 15 to 20 knots, easing to 10 to 15 knots after midnight. Seas 3 to 5 feet. Wave detail, northwest 5 feet at 7 seconds. For Tuesday, northwest wind around 5 knots, becoming west 15 to 20 knots in the afternoon. Seas 3 to 4 feet. Wave detail, northwest 4 feet at 8 seconds. The coastal waters forecast.

Marina to Point Reyes out to 10 nautical miles. Small craft advisory in effect through Tuesday morning. Today, northwest wind 15 to 20 knots, rising to 20 to 25 knots this afternoon. Seas 4 to 6 feet wave detail, northwest 5 feet at 7 seconds and south 2 feet at 18 seconds. Tonight, northwest wind 20 to 25 knots, gusts up to 35 knots in the evening. Seas 5 to 7 feet wave detail, northwest 6 feet at 7 seconds and south 2 feet at 17 seconds. Tuesday, northwest wind 15 to 20 knots, rising to 20 to 25 knots with gusts up to 35 knots in the afternoon. Seas 5 to 7 feet wave detail, northwest 6 feet at 8 seconds and south 2 feet at 17 seconds. The coastal waters forecast from Point Marina to Point Reyes 10 to 60 nautical miles offshore. Small craft advisory in effect through Tuesday morning. Today, northwest wind 15 to 20 knots, seas 5 to 6 feet wave detail, northwest 6 feet at 7 seconds and south 2 feet at 18 seconds. Tonight, northwest wind 15 to 20 knots, seas 6 to 7 feet wave detail, northwest 7 feet at 7 seconds and south 2 feet at 17 seconds. Tuesday, northwest wind 20 to 25 knots, seas around 7 feet wave detail, northwest 7 feet at 8 seconds and south 2 feet at 17 seconds. San Francisco Bar forecast. In the deep water channel, mixed seas of 4 to 6 feet at 22 seconds. Across the bar, swell can be more than twice as high across the bar than surrounding waters. Waves are also more prone to break, particularly during strong ebb currents. Maximum ebb current of 1.2 knots at 4:11 p.m. Monday and 2.4 knots at 4:03 a.m. Tuesday. The coastal waters forecast from Point Pinos to Point Piedras Blancas out to 10 nautical miles. Gale warning in effect through Tuesday morning. Today, northwest wind 15 to 20 knots, rising to 20 to 25 knots with gusts up to 35 knots late this morning and afternoon. Seas 5 to 7 feet wave detail, northwest 6 feet at 7 seconds and south 2 feet at 18 seconds. Tonight, northwest wind 20 to 25 knots, gusts up to 35 knots in the evening. Seas 5 to 8 feet wave detail, northwest 7 feet at 7 seconds and south 2 feet at 17 seconds. Tuesday, northwest wind 15 to 20 knots, rising to 20 to 25 knots in the afternoon. Gusts up to 35 knots, seas 5 to 7 feet wave detail, northwest 6 feet at 8 seconds and southwest 2 feet at 17 seconds. The coastal waters forecast from Pigeon Point to Point Pinos 10 to 60 nautical miles offshore. Small craft advisory in effect through Tuesday morning. Today, northwest wind 15 to 20 knots, seas around 6 feet wave detail, northwest 6 feet at 8 seconds and south 2 feet at 18 seconds. Tonight, northwest wind 15 to 20 knots, seas around 7 feet wave detail, northwest 7 feet at 8 seconds and south 2 feet at 17 seconds. Tuesday, northwest wind 15 to 20 knots, seas 7 to 8 feet wave detail, northwest 7 feet at 8 seconds and south 2 feet at 17 seconds. The offshore waters forecast for the following marine location: Point Arena to Pigeon Point between 60 nautical miles and 150 nautical miles offshore. Issued at 8:40 a.m. Pacific Daylight Time. Today, northwest winds 10 to 20 knots. Seas 4 to 6 feet. Tonight, northwest winds 15 to 25 knots. Seas 5 to 7 feet. Tuesday, northwest winds 10 to 20 knots. Seas 5 to 8 feet. Tuesday night, northwest winds 15 to 25 knots. Seas 5 to 9 feet. Wednesday, north to northwest winds 15 to 25 knots. Seas 6 to 10 feet. Wednesday night, north to northwest winds 20 to 25 knots. Seas 7 to 10 feet. Thursday, north to northwest winds 15 to 25 knots. Seas 6 to 10 feet. Thursday night, north to northwest winds 15 to 25 knots. Seas 5 to 9 feet. Friday, northwest winds 15 to 20 knots. Seas 5 to 9 feet.

Friday night. North to northwest winds 15 to 25 knots. Seas 5 to 9 feet. The offshore waters forecast for the following marine location. Pigeon Point to Point Piedras, Blancos between 60 nautical miles and 150 nautical miles offshore. Issued at 8:40 a.m. Pacific Daylight Time. Today, northwest winds 15 to 20 knots. Seas 5 to 7 feet. Tonight, northwest winds 15 to 20 knots. Seas 5 to 7 feet. Tuesday, northwest winds 15 to 20 knots. Seas 6 to 8 feet. Tuesday night, northwest winds 15 to 25 knots. Seas 6 to 9 feet. Wednesday, northwest winds 20 to 25 knots. Seas 7 to 10 feet. Wednesday night, northwest winds 20 to 25 knots. Seas 8 to 10 feet. Thursday, north to northwest winds 15 to 25 knots. Seas 8 to 10 feet. Thursday night, north to northwest winds 15 to 20 knots. Seas 7 to 9 feet. Friday, north to northwest winds 15 to 20 knots. Seas 7 to 9 feet. Friday night, northwest winds 15 to 20 knots. Seas 7 to 9 feet. The coastal waters forecast from Point Reyes to Pigeon Point out to 10 nautical miles. Small craft advisory in effect through Tuesday morning. For today, northwest wind 10 to 15 knots, rising to 15 to 20 knots this afternoon. Seas 4 to 5 feet. Wave detail, northwest 5 feet at 7 seconds and south 2 feet at 18 seconds. For tonight, northwest wind 15 to 20 knots. Seas 5 to 8 feet. Wave detail, northwest 6 feet at 8 seconds and south 2 feet at 17 seconds. For Tuesday, northwest wind 15 to 20 knots. Seas 5 to 7 feet. Wave detail, northwest 6 feet at 8 seconds and southwest 2 feet at 17 seconds. The coastal waters forecast from Pigeon Point to Point Pinos out to 10 nautical miles. Small craft advisory in effect through Tuesday morning. For today, northwest wind 10 to 15 knots, rising to 20 to 25 knots. Seas 4 to 5 feet. Wave detail, northwest 5 feet at 7 seconds and south 2 feet at 18 seconds. For tonight, northwest wind 20 to 25 knots, easing to 15 to 20 knots after midnight. Seas 4 to 6 feet. Wave detail, northwest 5 feet at 7 seconds and south 2 feet at 17 seconds. For Tuesday, northwest wind 10 to 15 knots, rising to 15 to 20 knots in the afternoon. Seas 4 to 6 feet. Wave detail, northwest 5 feet at 8 seconds and south 2 feet at 17 seconds. The following is an important beach hazard message from the National Weather Service. Issued at 2:17 p.m. Pacific Daylight Time. Beach hazard statement remains in effect through Wednesday afternoon. What? Long period southerly swell will bring an increased risk of sneaker waves and strong currents. Breaking waves will reach up to 10 feet along some south and southwest facing beaches and breakpoints. Where? Pacific Coast beaches. When? Through 6 p.m. Pacific Daylight Time Wednesday. Impacts. Dangerous conditions are forecast along the shoreline. Hazards include sneaker waves, strong currents, and large breaking waves. Stay off of jetties, piers, rocks, and other waterside infrastructure. 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Sunrise, sunset, and tidal information for the San Francisco Bay Area for Monday, July 27th. The sunset tonight, 8:22 p.m. The sunrise tomorrow, 6:10 a.m. The sunset tomorrow, 8:21 p.m. Tidal data at the Golden Gate for the afternoon and evening hours today and the morning hours of tomorrow. High tide, 12:32 p.m. at 4.63 feet.

sees through feet every 17 seconds. At buoy 13 near Bodega Bay, winds northwest at 70 knots, gusting to 21, pressure 1,017.3 millibars. At Point Reyes Wave Rider, buoy water temperature 58, sees 6 feet every 18 seconds. At San Francisco Bar, buoy water temperature 59, sees 4 feet every 18 seconds. At San Francisco, buoy winds west 12 knots, water temperature 55, pressure 1,017.7 millibars, seas 4 feet every 17 seconds. At Half Moon Bay, buoy winds west 10 knots, water temperature 59, pressure 1,018.8 millibars, seas 5 feet every 6 seconds. At Monterey Bay, buoy winds northwest 19 knots, gusting to 27, water temperature 62, pressure 1,017.8 millibars, seas 6 feet every 7 seconds. At Poynter, Wave Rider, buoy water temperature 56, seas 6 feet every 18 seconds. At Cape San Martin, buoy winds northwest 19 knots, gusting to 27, water temperature 55, pressure 1,017.3 millibars. Seas 8 feet every 6 seconds. Synopsis for the Central California coast and bays, including the Monterey Bay, Greater Farallones, and Cordell Bank National Marine Sanctuaries. Fresh northwesterly breezes increased to strong today, persisting through the week with frequent gale force gusts along the Big Sur and Point Reyes coastal jet regions. Moderate seas build to roughen the outer waters by tomorrow and continue through the week. Distant tropical cyclones continue to send long-period southerly swells our way through the work week. The marine forecast for San Pablo Bay, Suisun Bay, the West Delta, and the San Francisco Bay north of the Bay Bridge. Small craft advisory in effect until 9 p.m. Pacific Daylight Time this evening. For today, southwest wind 5 to 10 knots, rising to 10 to 15 knots this afternoon. For tonight, southwest wind 10 to 15 knots, easing to 5 to 10 knots after midnight. For Tuesday, southwest wind 5 to 10 knots, rising to 10 to 15 knots in the afternoon. 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This broadcast originates from the National Weather Service office located in Monterey, California, and serves the coastal marine waters, including San Francisco and Monterey Bay. The marine forecast for Monterey Bay. Small craft advisory in effect until 9 p.m. Pacific Daylight Time this evening. For today, northwest wind 5 to 10 knots, becoming west 15 to 20 knots this afternoon. Seas 3 to 4 feet. Wave detail, northwest 4 feet at 7 seconds. For tonight, northwest wind 15 to 20 knots, easing to 10 to 15 knots after midnight. Seas 3 to 5 feet. Wave detail, northwest 5 feet at 7 seconds. For Tuesday, northwest wind around 5 knots, becoming west 15 to 20 knots in the afternoon. Seas 3 to 4 feet. Wave detail, northwest 4 feet at 8 seconds. The coastal waters forecast from Point Arena to Point Reyes out to 10 nautical miles. Small craft advisory in effect through Tuesday morning. Today, northwest wind 15 to 20 knots, rising to 20 to 25 knots this afternoon. Seas 4 to 6 feet, wave detail, northwest 5 feet at 7 seconds and south 2 feet at 18 seconds. Tonight, northwest wind 20 to 25 knots, gusts up to 35 knots in the evening. Seas 5 to 7 feet, wave detail, northwest 6 feet at 7 seconds and south 2 feet at 17 seconds. Tuesday, northwest wind 15 to 20 knots, rising to 20 to 25 knots with gusts up to 35 knots in the afternoon. Seas 5 to 7 feet, wave detail, northwest 6 feet at 8 seconds and south 2 feet at 17 seconds. The coastal waters forecast from Point Arena to Point Reyes 10 to 60 nautical miles offshore. Small craft advisory in effect through Tuesday morning. Today, northwest wind 15 to 20 knots, seas 5 to 6 feet, wave detail, northwest 6 feet at 7 seconds and south 2 feet at 18 seconds.

tonight, northwest wind 15 to 20 knots, seas 6 to 7 feet, wave detail. Northwest 7 feet at 7 seconds, and south 2 feet at 17 seconds. Tuesday, northwest wind 20 to 25 knots, seas around 7 feet, wave detail. Northwest 7 feet at 8 seconds, and south 2 feet at 17 seconds. San Francisco Bar forecast. In the deep water channel, mixed seas of 4 to 6 feet at 22 seconds. Across the bar, swell can be more than twice as high across the bar than surrounding waters. Waves are also more prone to break, particularly during strong ebb currents. Maximum ebb current of 1.2 knots at 4:11 p.m. Monday and 2.4 knots at 4:03 a.m. Tuesday. The coastal waters forecast from Point Pinos to Point Piedras Blancas out to 10 nautical miles. Gale warning in effect through Tuesday morning. Today, northwest wind 15 to 20 knots, rising to 20 to 25 knots with gusts up to 35 knots late this morning and afternoon. Seas 5 to 7 feet, wave detail. Northwest 6 feet at 7 seconds and south 2 feet at 18 seconds. Tonight, northwest wind 20 to 25 knots, gusts up to 35 knots in the evening. Seas 5 to 8 feet, wave detail. Northwest 7 feet at 7 seconds and south 2 feet at 17 seconds. Tuesday, northwest wind 15 to 20 knots, rising to 20 to 25 knots in the afternoon. Gusts up to 35 knots, seas 5 to 7 feet, wave detail. Northwest 6 feet at 8 seconds and southwest 2 feet at 17 seconds. The coastal waters forecast from Pigeon Point to Point Pinos 10 to 60 nautical miles offshore. Small craft advisory in effect through Tuesday morning. Today, northwest wind 15 to 20 knots, seas around 6 feet, wave detail. Northwest 6 feet at 8 seconds and south 2 feet at 18 seconds. Tonight, northwest wind 15 to 20 knots, seas around 7 feet, wave detail. Northwest 7 feet at 8 seconds and south 2 feet at 17 seconds. Tuesday, northwest wind 15 to 20 knots, seas 7 to 8 feet, wave detail. Northwest 7 feet at 8 seconds and south 2 feet at 17 seconds. The offshore waters forecast for the following marine location: Point Arena to Pigeon Point between 60 nautical miles and 150 nautical miles offshore. Issued at 8:40 a.m. Pacific Daylight Time. Today, northwest winds 10 to 20 knots. Seas 4 to 6 feet. Tonight, northwest winds 15 to 25 knots. Seas 5 to 7 feet. Tuesday, northwest winds 10 to 20 knots. Seas 5 to 8 feet. Tuesday night, northwest winds 15 to 25 knots. Seas 5 to 9 feet. Wednesday, north to northwest winds 15 to 25 knots. Seas 6 to 10 feet. Wednesday night, north to northwest winds 20 to 25 knots. Seas 7 to 10 feet. Thursday, north to northwest winds 15 to 25 knots. Seas 6 to 10 feet. Thursday night, north to northwest winds 15 to 25 knots. Seas 5 to 9 feet. Friday, northwest winds 15 to 20 knots. Seas 5 to 9 feet. Friday night, north to northwest winds 15 to 25 knots. Seas 5 to 9 feet. The offshore waters forecast for the following marine location: Pigeon Point to Point Piedras Blancas between 60 nautical miles and 150 nautical miles offshore. Issued at 8:40 a.m. Pacific Daylight Time. Today, northwest winds 15 to 20 knots. Seas 5 to 7 feet. Tonight, northwest winds 15 to 20 knots. Seas 5 to 7 feet. Tuesday, northwest winds 15 to 20 knots. Seas 6 to 8 feet. Tuesday night, northwest winds 15 to 25 knots. Seas 6 to 9 feet. Wednesday, northwest winds 20 to 25 knots. Seas 7 to 10 feet. Wednesday night, northwest winds 20 to 25 knots. Seas 8 to 10 feet. Thursday, north to northwest winds 15 to 25 knots. Seas 8 to 10 feet. Thursday night.

winds 15 to 20 knots. Sea 7 to 9 feet. Friday, north to northwest winds 15 to 20 knots. Sea 7 to 9 feet. Friday night, northwest winds 15 to 20 knots. Sea 7 to 9 feet. The coastal waters forecast from Point Reyes to Pigeon Point out to 10 nautical miles. Small craft advisory in effect through Tuesday morning. For today, northwest wind 10 to 15 knots, rising to 15 to 20 knots this afternoon. Seas 4 to 5 feet. Wave detail, northwest 5 feet at 7 seconds and south 2 feet at 18 seconds. For tonight, northwest wind 15 to 20 knots. Seas 5 to 8 feet. Wave detail, northwest 6 feet at 8 seconds and south 2 feet at 17 seconds. For Tuesday, northwest wind 15 to 20 knots. Seas 5 to 7 feet. Wave detail, northwest 6 feet at 8 seconds and southwest 2 feet at 17 seconds. The coastal waters forecast from Pigeon Point to Point Pinos out to 10 nautical miles. Small craft advisory in effect through Tuesday morning. For today, northwest wind 10 to 15 knots, rising to 20 to 25 knots. Seas 4 to 5 feet. Wave detail, northwest 5 feet at 7 seconds and south 2 feet at 18 seconds. For tonight, northwest wind 20 to 25 knots, easing to 15 to 20 knots after midnight. Seas 4 to 6 feet. Wave detail, northwest 5 feet at 7 seconds and south 2 feet at 17 seconds. For Tuesday, northwest wind 10 to 15 knots, rising to 15 to 20 knots in the afternoon. Seas 4 to 6 feet. Wave detail, northwest 5 feet at 8 seconds and south 2 feet at 17 seconds. The following is an important beach hazard message from the National Weather Service. Issued at 2:17 p.m. Pacific Daylight Time. Beach hazard statement remains in effect through Wednesday afternoon. What? Long period southerly swell will bring an increased risk of sneaker waves and stronger currents. Breaking waves will reach up to 10 feet along some south and southwest facing beaches and break points. Where? Pacific Coast beaches. When? Through 6 p.m. Pacific Daylight Time Wednesday. Impacts. Dangerous conditions are forecast along the shoreline. Hazards include sneaker waves, strong currents, and large breaking waves. Stay off of jetties, piers, rocks, and other waterside infrastructure. Remain out of the water to avoid hazardous surf and never turn your back on the ocean. Monitor local weather, surf, and tide forecast at www.weather.gov/mtr. Sunrise, sunset, and tidal information for the San Francisco Bay Area for Monday, July 27th. The sunset tonight, 8:22 p.m. The sunrise tomorrow, 6:10 a.m. The sunset tomorrow, 8:21 p.m. Tidal data at the Golden Gate for the afternoon and evening hours today and the morning hours of tomorrow. High tide, 12:32 p.m. at 4.63 feet. Low tide, 4:46 p.m. at 3.28 feet. High tide, 10:39 p.m. at 6.16 feet. Low tide, 5:45 a.m. at -0.39 feet. Here are the buoy observations for 2 p.m. Pacific Daylight Time. An offshore buoy 6 wind southwest at 12 knots, pressure 1,017.1 millibars. An offshore buoy 59 winds west at 10 knots, water temperature 66, pressure 1,022.0 millibars. At buoy 14 near Point Arena, winds northwest at 60 knots, water temperature 61, pressure 1,019.0 millibars. At buoy 13 near Bodega Bay, winds northwest at 70 knots, gusting to 21, pressure 1,017.1 millibars. At Point Reyes, wave rider buoy water temperature 58, phase 6 feet, every 18 seconds. At San Francisco Bar buoy water temperature 59, seas 4 feet, every 18 seconds. At San Francisco buoy winds northwest 12 knots.

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Pressure 1,017.5 millibars. Seas 4 feet every 17 seconds. At Half Moon Bay Buoy, winds west 12 knots. Water temperature 59. Pressure 1,019.1 millibars. Seas 4 feet every 6 seconds. At Monterey Buoy, winds northwest at 21 knots. Gusting to 27. Water temperature 62. Pressure 1,017.7 millibars. At Pointer, Wave Rider Buoy, water temperature 56. Seas 6 feet every 18 seconds. At Cape San Martin Buoy, winds northwest at 70 knots, gusting to 21, water temperature 55, pressure 1,017.0 millibars. Synopsis for the Central California coast and bays, including the Monterey Bay, Greater Farallon, and Cordell Bank National Marine Sanctuaries. Fresh northwesterly breezes increased to strong today, persisting through the week with frequent gale force gusts along the Big Sur and Point Reyes coastal jet regions. Moderate seas build to roughen the outer waters by tomorrow and continue through the week. Distant tropical cyclones continue to send long-period southerly swells our way through the work week. The marine forecast for San Pablo Bay, Suisun Bay, the West Delta, and the San Francisco Bay north of the Bay Bridge. Small craft advisory in effect until 9 p.m. Pacific Daylight Time this evening. For today, southwest wind 5 to 10 knots, rising to 10 to 15 knots this afternoon. For tonight, southwest wind 10 to 15 knots, easing to 5 to 10 knots after midnight. For Tuesday, southwest wind 5 to 10 knots, rising to 10 to 15 knots in the afternoon. The marine forecast for Monterey Bay. Small craft advisory in effect until 9 p.m. Pacific Daylight Time this evening. For today, northwest wind 5 to 10 knots, becoming west 15 to 20 knots this afternoon. Seas 3 to 4 feet. Wave detail, northwest 4 feet at 7 seconds. For tonight, northwest wind 15 to 20 knots, easing to 10 to 15 knots after midnight. Seas 3 to 5 feet. Wave detail, northwest 5 feet at 7 seconds. For Tuesday, northwest wind around 5 knots, becoming west 15 to 20 knots in the afternoon. Seas 3 to 4 feet. Wave detail, northwest 4 feet at 8 seconds. The coastal waters forecast from Point Arena to Point Reyes out to 10 nautical miles. Small craft advisory in effect through Tuesday morning. Today, northwest wind 15 to 20 knots, rising to 20 to 25 knots this afternoon. Seas 4 to 6 feet, wave detail, northwest 5 feet at 7 seconds and south 2 feet at 18 seconds. Tonight, northwest wind 20 to 25 knots, gusts up to 35 knots in the evening. Seas 5 to 7 feet, wave detail, northwest 6 feet at 7 seconds and south 2 feet at 17 seconds. Tuesday, northwest wind 15 to 20 knots, rising to 20 to 25 knots with gusts up to 35 knots in the afternoon. Seas 5 to 7 feet, wave detail, northwest 6 feet at 8 seconds and south 2 feet at 17 seconds. The coastal waters forecast from Point Arena to Point Reyes 10 to 60 nautical miles offshore. Small craft advisory in effect through Tuesday morning. Today, northwest wind 15 to 20 knots, seas 5 to 6 feet, wave detail. Northwest 6 feet at 7 seconds and south 2 feet at 18 seconds. Tonight, northwest wind 15 to 20 knots, seas 6 to 7 feet, wave detail. Northwest 7 feet at 7 seconds and south 2 feet at 17 seconds. Tuesday, northwest wind 20 to 25 knots, seas around 7 feet, wave detail. Northwest 7 feet at 8 seconds and south 2 feet at 17 seconds. San Francisco Bar forecast. In the deep water channel, mixed seas of 4 to 6 feet at 22 seconds. Across the bar, swell can be more than twice as high across the bar than surrounding waters. Waves are also more prone to break, particularly during strong ebb currents. Maximum ebb current of 1.2 knots at 4:11 p.m. Monday and 2.4 knots at 4:03 a.m. Tuesday. The coastal waters forecast from Point Pinos to Point Piedras Blancas out to 10 nautical miles. Gale warning in

expected through Tuesday morning. Today, northwest wind 15 to 20 knots, rising to 20 to 25 knots with gusts up to 35 knots late this morning and afternoon. Seas 5 to 7 feet wave detail, northwest 6 feet at 7 seconds and south 2 feet at 18 seconds. Tonight, northwest wind 20 to 25 knots, gusts up to 35 knots in the evening. Seas 5 to 8 feet wave detail, northwest 7 feet at 7 seconds and south 2 feet at 17 seconds. Tuesday, northwest wind 15 to 20 knots, rising to 20 to 25 knots in the afternoon. Gusts up to 35 knots, seas 5 to 7 feet wave detail, northwest 6 feet at 8 seconds and southwest 2 feet at 17 seconds. The coastal waters forecast from Pigeon Point to Point Pinos 10 to 60 nautical miles offshore. Small craft advisory in effect through Tuesday morning. Today, northwest wind 15 to 20 knots, seas around 6 feet wave detail, northwest 6 feet at 8 seconds and south 2 feet at 18 seconds. Tonight, northwest wind 15 to 20 knots, seas around 7 feet wave detail, northwest 7 feet at 8 seconds and south 2 feet at 17 seconds. Tuesday, northwest wind 15 to 20 knots, seas 7 to 8 feet wave detail, northwest 7 feet at 8 seconds and south 2 feet at 17 seconds. The offshore waters forecast for the following marine location: Point Arena to Pigeon Point between 60 nautical miles and 150 nautical miles offshore. Issued at 8:40 a.m. Pacific Daylight Time. Today, northwest winds 10 to 20 knots. Seas 4 to 6 feet. Tonight, northwest winds 15 to 25 knots. Seas 5 to 7 feet. Tuesday, northwest winds 10 to 20 knots. Seas 5 to 8 feet. Tuesday night, northwest winds 15 to 25 knots. Seas 5 to 9 feet. Wednesday, north to northwest winds 15 to 25 knots. Seas 6 to 10 feet. Wednesday night, north to northwest winds 20 to 25 knots. Seas 7 to 10 feet. Thursday, north to northwest winds 15 to 25 knots. Seas 6 to 10 feet. Thursday night, north to northwest winds 15 to 25 knots. Seas 5 to 9 feet. Friday, northwest winds 15 to 20 knots. Seas 5 to 9 feet. Friday night, north to northwest winds 15 to 25 knots. Seas 5 to 9 feet. The offshore waters forecast for the following marine location: Pigeon Point to Point Piedras Blancas between 60 nautical miles and 150 nautical miles offshore. Issued at 8:40 a.m. Pacific Daylight Time. Today, northwest winds 15 to 20 knots. Seas 5 to 7 feet. Tonight, northwest winds 15 to 20 knots. Seas 5 to 7 feet. Tuesday, northwest winds 15 to 20 knots. Seas 6 to 8 feet. Tuesday night, northwest winds 15 to 25 knots. Seas 6 to 9 feet. Wednesday, northwest winds 20 to 25 knots. Seas 7 to 10 feet. Wednesday night, northwest winds 20 to 25 knots. Seas 8 to 10 feet. Thursday, north to northwest winds 15 to 25 knots. Seas 8 to 10 feet. Thursday night, north to northwest winds 15 to 20 knots. Seas 7 to 9 feet. Friday, north to northwest winds 15 to 20 knots. Seas 7 to 9 feet. Friday night, northwest winds 15 to 20 knots. Seas 7 to 9 feet. The coastal waters forecast from Point Reyes to Pigeon Point out to 10 nautical miles. Small craft advisory in effect through Tuesday morning. For today, northwest wind 10 to 15 knots, rising to 15 to 20 knots this afternoon. Seas 4 to 5 feet. Wave detail, northwest 5 feet at 7 seconds and south 2 feet at 18 seconds. For tonight, northwest wind 15 to 20 knots. Seas 5 to 8 feet. Wave detail, northwest 6 feet at 8 seconds and south 2 feet at 17.

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For Tuesday, northwest wind 15 to 20 knots. Seas 5 to 7 feet. Wave detail, northwest 6 feet at 8 seconds and southwest 2 feet at 17 seconds. The coastal waters forecast from Pigeon Point to Point Pinos out to 10 nautical miles. Small craft advisory in effect through Tuesday morning. For today, northwest wind 10 to 15 knots, rising to 20 to 25 knots. Seas 4 to 5 feet. Wave detail, northwest 5 feet at 7 seconds and south 2 feet at 18 seconds. For tonight, northwest wind 20 to 25 knots, easing to 15 to 20 knots after midnight. Seas 4 to 6 feet. Wave detail, northwest 5 feet at 7 seconds and south 2 feet at 17 seconds. For Tuesday, northwest wind 10 to 15 knots, rising to 15 to 20 knots in the afternoon. Seas 4 to 6 feet. Wave detail, northwest 5 feet at 8 seconds and south 2 feet at 17 seconds. The following is an important beach hazard message from the National Weather Service. Issued at 2:17 p.m. Pacific Daylight Time. Beach hazard statement remains in effect through Wednesday afternoon. What? Long period southerly swell will bring an increased risk of sneaker waves and strong currents. Breaking waves will reach up to 10 feet along some south and southwest facing beaches and break points. Where? Pacific Coast beaches. When? Through 6 p.m. Pacific Daylight Time Wednesday. Impacts. Dangerous conditions are forecast along the shoreline. Hazards include sneaker waves, strong currents, and large breaking waves. Stay off of jetties, piers, rocks, and other waterside infrastructure. Remain out of the water to avoid hazardous surf and never turn your back on the ocean. Monitor local weather, surf, and tide forecast at www.weather.gov/mtr. Semi-sunset and tidal information for the San Francisco Bay Area for Monday, July 27th. The sunset tonight, 8:22 p.m. The sunrise tomorrow, 6:10 a.m. The sunset tomorrow, 8:21 p.m. Tidal data at the Golden Gate for the afternoon and evening hours today and the morning hours of tomorrow. High tide, 12:32 p.m. at 4.63 feet. Low tide, 4:46 p.m. at 3.28 feet. High tide, 10:39 p.m. at 6.16 feet. Low tide, 5:45 a.m. at minus 0.39 feet. Here are the buoy observations for 2 p.m. Pacific Daylight Time. An offshore buoy 6 winds southwest at 10 knots, pressure 1,017.1 millibars. An offshore buoy 59 winds west at 10 knots, water temperature 66, pressure 1,022.0 millibars. At Point Arena buoy, winds northwest 16 knots, water temperature 61, pressure 1,019.1 millibars, seas 2 feet every 19 seconds. At buoy 13 near Bodega Bay, winds northwest at 70 knots, gusting to 21, pressure 1,017.1 millibars. At Point Reyes Wave Rider buoy, water temperature 58, seas 6 feet every 18 seconds. At San Francisco Bar buoy, water temperature 59, seas 4 feet every 18 seconds. At San Francisco buoy, winds northwest 12 knots, water temperature 55, pressure 1,017.5 millibars, seas 4 feet every 17 seconds. At Half Moon Bay buoy, winds west 12 knots, water temperature 59, pressure 1,019.1 millibars, seas 4 feet every 6 seconds. At Monterey buoy, winds northwest at 21 knots, gusting to 27, water temperature 62, pressure 1,017.7 millibars. At Pointzer, Wave Rider buoy, water temperature 56, seas 6 feet every 18 seconds. At Cape San Martin buoy, winds northwest 70 knots, gusting to 21, water temperature 55, pressure 1,017.0 millibars. Seas 8 feet every 7 seconds. Synopsis for the Central California Coast.

Mountain Bays, including the Monterey Bay, Greater Farallones, and Cordell Bank National Marine Sanctuaries. Fresh northwesterly breezes increased to strong today, persisting through the week with frequent gale force gusts along the Big Sur and Point Reyes coastal jet regions. Moderate seas build to roughen the outer waters by tomorrow and continue through the week. Distant tropical cyclones continue to send long-period southerly swells our way through the work week. The marine forecast for San Pablo Bay, Susan Bay, the West Delta, and the San Francisco Bay north of the Bay Bridge. Small craft advisory in effect until 9 p.m. Pacific Daylight Time this evening. For today, southwest wind 5 to 10 knots, rising to 10 to 15 knots this afternoon. For tonight, southwest wind 10 to 15 knots, easing to 5 to 10 knots after midnight. For Tuesday, southwest wind 5 to 10 knots, rising to 10 to 15 knots in the afternoon. The marine forecast for Monterey Bay. Small craft advisory in effect until 9 p.m. Pacific Daylight Time this evening. For today, northwest wind 5 to 10 knots, becoming west 15 to 20 knots this afternoon. Seas 3 to 4 feet. Wave detail, northwest 4 feet at 7 seconds. For tonight, northwest wind 15 to 20 knots, easing to 10 to 15 knots after midnight. Seas 3 to 5 feet. Wave detail, northwest 5 feet at 7 seconds. For Tuesday, northwest wind around 5 knots, becoming west 15 to 20 knots in the afternoon. Seas 3 to 4 feet. Wave detail, northwest 4 feet at 8 seconds. The coastal waters forecast from Point Arena to Point Reyes out to 10 nautical miles. Small craft advisory in effect through Tuesday morning. Today, northwest wind 15 to 20 knots, rising to 20 to 25 knots this afternoon. Seas 4 to 6 feet, wave detail, northwest 5 feet at 7 seconds and south 2 feet at 18 seconds. Tonight, northwest wind 20 to 25 knots, gusts up to 35 knots in the evening. Seas 5 to 7 feet, wave detail, northwest 6 feet at 7 seconds and south 2 feet at 17 seconds. Tuesday, northwest wind 15 to 20 knots, rising to 20 to 25 knots with gusts up to 35 knots in the afternoon. Seas 5 to 7 feet, wave detail, northwest 6 feet at 8 seconds and south 2 feet at 17 seconds. The coastal waters forecast from Point Arena to Point Reyes 10 to 60 nautical miles offshore. Small craft advisory in effect through Tuesday morning. Today, northwest wind 15 to 20 knots, seas 5 to 6 feet, wave detail. Northwest 6 feet at 7 seconds and south 2 feet at 18 seconds. Tonight, northwest wind 15 to 20 knots, seas 6 to 7 feet, wave detail. Northwest 7 feet at 7 seconds and south 2 feet at 17 seconds. Tuesday, northwest wind 20 to 25 knots, seas around 7 feet, wave detail. Northwest 7 feet at 8 seconds and south 2 feet at 17 seconds. 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This broadcast originates from the National Weather Service office located in Monterey, California, and serves the coastal marine waters, including San Francisco and Monterey Bay. San Francisco Bar Forecast. In the deep water channel, mixed seas of 4 to 6 feet at 22 seconds. Across the bar, swell can be more than twice as high across the bar than surrounding waters. Waves are also more prone to break, particularly during strong ebb currents. Maximum ebb current of 1.2 knots at 4:11 p.m. Monday and 2.4 knots at 4:03 a.m. Tuesday. The coastal waters forecast from Point Pinos to Point Piedras blunts out to 10 nautical miles. Gale warning in effect through Tuesday morning. Today, northwest wind 15 to 20 knots, rising to 20 to 25 knots with gusts up to 35 knots late this morning and afternoon. Seas 5 to 7 feet, wave detail, northwest 6 feet at 7 seconds and south 2 feet at 18 seconds. Tonight, northwest wind 20 to 25 knots, gusts up to 35 knots in the evening. Seas 5 to 8 feet, wave detail, northwest 7 feet.

at 7 seconds and southeast feet at 17 seconds. Tuesday, northwest wind 15 to 20 knots, rising to 20 to 25 knots in the afternoon. Gusts up to 35 knots, seas 5 to 7 feet, wave detail. Northwest 6 feet at 8 seconds and southwest 2 feet at 17 seconds. The coastal waters forecast from Pigeon Point to Point Pinos 10 to 60 nautical miles offshore. Small craft advisory in effect through Tuesday morning. Today, northwest wind 15 to 20 knots, seas around 6 feet, wave detail. Northwest 6 feet at 8 seconds and south 2 feet at 18 seconds. Tonight, northwest wind 15 to 20 knots, seas around 7 feet, wave detail. Northwest 7 feet at 8 seconds and south 2 feet at 17 seconds. Tuesday, northwest wind 15 to 20 knots, seas 7 to 8 feet, wave detail. Northwest 7 feet at 8 seconds and south 2 feet at 17 seconds. The offshore waters forecast for the following marine location: Point Arena to Pigeon Point between 60 nautical miles and 150 nautical miles offshore. Issued at 8:40 a.m. Pacific Daylight Time. Today, northwest winds 10 to 20 knots. Seas 4 to 6 feet. Tonight, northwest winds 15 to 25 knots. Seas 5 to 7 feet. Tuesday, northwest winds 10 to 20 knots. Seas 5 to 8 feet. Tuesday night, northwest winds 15 to 25 knots. Seas 5 to 9 feet. Wednesday, north to northwest winds 15 to 25 knots. Seas 6 to 10 feet. Wednesday night, north to northwest winds 20 to 25 knots. Seas 7 to 10 feet. Thursday, north to northwest winds 15 to 25 knots. Seas 6 to 10 feet. Thursday night, north to northwest winds 15 to 25 knots. Seas 5 to 9 feet. Friday, northwest winds 15 to 20 knots. Seas 5 to 9 feet. Friday night, north to northwest winds 15 to 25 knots. Seas 5 to 9 feet. The offshore waters forecast for the following marine location: Pigeon Point to Point Piedras Blancas between 60 nautical miles and 150 nautical miles offshore. Issued at 8:40 a.m. Pacific Daylight Time. Today, northwest winds 15 to 20 knots. Seas 5 to 7 feet. Tonight, northwest winds 15 to 20 knots. Seas 5 to 7 feet. Tuesday, northwest winds 15 to 20 knots. Seas 6 to 8 feet. Tuesday night, northwest winds 15 to 25 knots. Seas 6 to 9 feet. Wednesday, northwest winds 20 to 25 knots. Seas 7 to 10 feet. Wednesday night, northwest winds 20 to 25 knots. Seas 8 to 10 feet. Thursday, north to northwest winds 15 to 25 knots. Seas 8 to 10 feet. Thursday night, north to northwest winds 15 to 20 knots. Seas 7 to 9 feet. Friday, north to northwest winds 15 to 20 knots. Seas 7 to 9 feet. Friday night, northwest winds 15 to 20 knots. Seas 7 to 9 feet. The coastal waters forecast from Point Reyes to Pigeon Point out to 10 nautical miles. Small craft advisory in effect through Tuesday morning. For today, northwest wind 10 to 15 knots, rising to 15 to 20 knots this afternoon. Seas 4 to 5 feet. Wave detail, northwest 5 feet at 7 seconds and south 2 feet at 18 seconds. For tonight, northwest wind 15 to 20 knots. Seas 5 to 8 feet. Wave detail, northwest 6 feet at 8 seconds and south 2 feet at 17 seconds. For Tuesday, northwest wind 15 to 20 knots. Seas 5 to 7 feet. Wave detail, northwest 6 feet at 8 seconds and southwest 2 feet at 17 seconds. The coastal waters forecast from Pigeon Point to Point Pinos out to 10 nautical miles. Small craft advisory in effect through Tuesday morning. For today, northwest wind 10 to 15 knots, rising to
25 knots. Seas 4 to 5 feet. Wave detail, northwest 5 feet at 7 seconds and south 2 feet at 18 seconds. For tonight, northwest wind 20 to 25 knots, easing to 15 to 20 knots after midnight. Seas 4 to 6 feet. Wave detail, northwest 5 feet at 7 seconds and south 2 feet at 17 seconds. For Tuesday, northwest wind 10 to 15 knots, rising to 15 to 20 knots in the afternoon. Seas 4 to 6 feet. Wave detail, northwest 5 feet at 8 seconds and south 2 feet at 17 seconds. The following is an important beach hazard message from the National Weather Service. Issued at 2:17 p.m. Pacific Daylight Time. Beach hazard statement remains in effect through Wednesday afternoon. What? Long period southerly swell will bring an increased risk of sneaker waves and strong recurrence. Breaking waves will reach up to 10 feet along some south and southwest facing beaches and breakpoints. Where? Pacific Coast beaches. When? Through 6 p.m. Pacific Daylight Time Wednesday. Impacts. Dangerous conditions are forecast along the shoreline. At 6 p.m. Pacific Daylight Time Wednesday. Impacts. Dangerous conditions are forecast along the shoreline. Hazards include sneaker waves, strong recurrence, and large breaking waves. Stay off of jetties, piers, rocks, and other waterside infrastructure. 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Semi-sunset and tidal information for the San Francisco Bay Area for Monday, July 27th. The sunset tonight, 8:22 p.m. The sunrise tomorrow, 6:10 a.m. The sunset tomorrow, 8:21 p.m. Tidal data at the Golden Gate for the afternoon and evening hours today and the morning hours of tomorrow. High tide, 12:32 p.m. at 4.63 feet. Low tide, 4:46 p.m. at 3.28 feet. High tide, 10:39 p.m. at 6.16 feet. Low tide, 5:45 a.m. at minus 0.39 feet. Here are the buoy observations for 2 p.m. Pacific Daylight Time. An offshore buoy 6 winds southwest at 10 knots, pressure 1,017.1 millibars. An offshore buoy 59 winds west at 10 knots, water temperature 66, pressure 1,022.0 millibars. Endpoint Arena buoy, winds northwest 16 knots, water temperature 61, pressure 1,019.1 millibars, seas 2 feet every 19 seconds. At buoy 13 near Bodega Bay, winds northwest at 70 knots, gusting to 21, pressure 1,017.1 millibars. At Point Reyes Wave Rider, buoy water temperature 58, seas 6 feet every 18 seconds. At San Francisco Bar Buoy, water temperature 59, seas 4 feet every 18 seconds. At San Francisco Buoy, winds northwest 12 knots, water temperature 55, pressure 1,017.5 millibars, seas 4 feet every 17 seconds. At Half Moon Bay Buoy, winds west 12 knots, water temperature 59, pressure 1,019.1 millibars, seas 4 feet every 6 seconds. At Monterey Buoy, winds northwest at 21 knots, gusting to 27, water temperature 62, pressure 1,017.7 millibars. At Pointer, Wave Rider Buoy, water temperature 56, seas 6 feet every 18 seconds. At Cape San Martin Buoy, winds northwest 70 knots, gusting to 21, water temperature 55, pressure 1,017.0 millibars. Seas 8 feet every 7 seconds. Synopsis for the Central California coast and bays, including the Monterey Bay, Greater Sarawak, and Cordell Bank National Marine Sanctuaries. Fresh northwesterly breezes increase to strong today, persisting through the week with frequent gale force gusts along the Big Sur and Point Reyes coastal jet regions. Moderate seas build to roughen the outer waters by tomorrow and continue through

tropical cyclones continue to send long-period southerlies well on our way through the work week. The marine forecast for San Pablo Bay, Susan Bay, the West Delta, and the San Francisco Bay north of the Bay Bridge. Small craft advisory in effect until 9 p.m. Pacific Daylight Time this evening. For today, southwest wind 5 to 10 knots, rising to 10 to 15 knots this afternoon. For tonight, southwest wind 10 to 15 knots, easing to 5 to 10 knots after midnight. For Tuesday, southwest wind 5 to 10 knots, rising to 10 to 15 knots in the afternoon. The marine forecast for Monterey Bay. Small craft advisory in effect until 9 p.m. Pacific Daylight Time this evening. For today, northwest wind 5 to 10 knots, becoming west 15 to 20 knots this afternoon. Seas 3 to 4 feet. Wave detail, northwest 4 feet at 7 seconds. For tonight, northwest wind 15 to 20 knots, easing to 10 to 15 knots after midnight. Seas 3 to 5 feet. Wave detail, northwest 5 feet at 7 seconds. For Tuesday, northwest wind around 5 knots, becoming west 15 to 20 knots in the afternoon. Seas 3 to 4 feet. Wave detail, northwest 4 feet at 8 seconds. The coastal waters forecast from Point Arena to Point Reyes out to 10 nautical miles. Small craft advisory in effect through Tuesday morning. Today, northwest wind 15 to 20 knots, rising to 20 to 25 knots this afternoon. Seas 4 to 6 feet, wave detail, northwest 5 feet at 7 seconds and south 2 feet at 18 seconds. Tonight, northwest wind 20 to 25 knots, gusts up to 35 knots in the evening. Seas 5 to 7 feet, wave detail, northwest 6 feet at 7 seconds and south 2 feet at 17 seconds. Tuesday, northwest wind 15 to 20 knots, rising to 20 to 25 knots with gusts up to 35 knots in the afternoon. Seas 5 to 7 feet, wave detail, northwest 6 feet at 8 seconds and south 2 feet at 17 seconds. The coastal waters forecast from Point Arena to Point Reyes 10 to 60 nautical miles offshore. Small craft advisory in effect through Tuesday morning. Today, northwest wind 15 to 20 knots, seas 5 to 6 feet, wave detail, northwest 6 feet at 7 seconds and south 2 feet at 18 seconds. Tonight, northwest wind 15 to 20 knots, seas 6 to 7 feet, wave detail, northwest 7 feet at 7 seconds and south 2 feet at 17 seconds. Tuesday, northwest wind 20 to 25 knots, seas around 7 feet, wave detail, northwest 7 feet at 8 seconds and south 2 feet at 17 seconds. San Francisco Bar forecast. In the deep water channel, mixed seas of 4 to 6 feet at 22 seconds. Across the bar, swell can be more than twice as high across the bar than surrounding waters. Waves are also more prone to break, particularly during strong ebb currents. Maximum ebb current of 1.2 knots at 4:11 p.m. Monday and 2.4 knots at 4:03 a.m. Tuesday. The coastal waters forecast from Point Pinos to Point Piedras Blancas out to 10 nautical miles. Gale warning in effect through Tuesday morning. Today, northwest wind 15 to 20 knots, rising to 20 to 25 knots with gusts up to 35 knots late this morning and afternoon. Seas 5 to 7 feet, wave detail, northwest 6 feet at 7 seconds and south 2 feet at 18 seconds. Tonight, northwest wind 20 to 25 knots, gusts up to 35 knots in the evening. Seas 5 to 8 feet, wave detail, northwest 7 feet at 7 seconds and south 2 feet at 17 seconds. Tuesday, northwest wind 15 to 20 knots, rising to 20 to 25 knots in the afternoon. Gusts up to 35 knots, seas 5 to 7 feet, wave detail, northwest 6 feet at 8 seconds and southwest 2 feet at 17 seconds. The coastal waters forecast from Pigeon Point to Point Pinos 10 to 60 nautical miles offshore. Small craft advisory in effect through Tuesday morning. Today, northwest wind 15 to 20 knots, seas around 6 feet, wave detail, northwest 6 feet at 8 seconds and south 2 feet at 18 seconds. Tonight, northwest wind 15 to 20 knots, seas around

7 feet wave detail, northwest 7 feet at 8 seconds, and south 2 feet at 17 seconds. Tuesday, northwest wind 15 to 20 knots, sea 7 to 8 feet wave detail, northwest 7 feet at 8 seconds, and south 2 feet at 17 seconds. The offshore waters forecast for the following marine location: Point Arena to Pigeon Point, between 60 nautical miles and 150 nautical miles offshore. Issued at 2:39 p.m. Pacific Daylight Time. Tonight, northwest winds 15 to 25 knots. Seas 4 to 7 feet. Areas of fog with visibility 1 nautical mile or less. Tuesday, northwest winds 15 to 25 knots. Seas 5 to 7 feet. Tuesday night, northwest winds 15 to 25 knots. Seas 5 to 9 feet. Wednesday, north winds 20 to 25 knots, becoming northwest. Seas 6 to 9 feet. Wednesday night, north to northwest winds 20 to 30 knots. Seas 7 to 10 feet. Thursday, north winds 15 to 25 knots. Seas 6 to 10 feet. Thursday night, north to northwest winds 20 to 30 knots. Seas 5 to 9 feet. Friday, north to northwest winds 15 to 25 knots. Seas 5 to 9 feet. Friday night, north to northwest winds 15 to 25 knots. Seas 5 to 8 feet. Saturday, north winds 20 to 25 knots. Seas 6 to 9 feet. Saturday night, north to northwest winds 20 to 30 knots. Seas 7 to 10 feet. The offshore waters forecast for the following marine location: Pigeon Point to Point Piedras Blancas, between 60 nautical miles and 150 nautical miles offshore. Issued at 2:39 p.m. Pacific Daylight Time. Tonight, northwest winds 15 to 25 knots. Seas 5 to 7 feet. Tuesday, northwest winds 15 to 25 knots. Seas 5 to 8 feet. Tuesday night, northwest winds 15 to 25 knots. Seas 6 to 9 feet. Wednesday, northwest winds 20 to 25 knots. Seas 7 to 10 feet. Wednesday night, northwest winds 20 to 25 knots. Seas 8 to 10 feet. Thursday, north to northwest winds 20 to 25 knots. Seas 8 to 10 feet. Thursday night, north to northwest winds 20 to 25 knots. Seas 7 to 9 feet. Friday, north to northwest winds 15 to 25 knots. Seas 6 to 9 feet. Friday night, north to northwest winds 15 to 25 knots. Seas 6 to 8 feet. Saturday, north to northwest winds 20 to 25 knots. Seas 7 to 9 feet. Saturday night, north to northwest winds 20 to 30 knots. Seas 8 to 10 feet. The coastal waters forecast from Point Reyes to Pigeon Point out to 10 nautical miles. Small craft advisory in effect through Tuesday morning. For today, northwest wind 10 to 15 knots, rising to 15 to 20 knots this afternoon. Seas 4 to 5 feet. Wave detail, northwest 5 feet at 7 seconds and south 2 feet at 18 seconds. For tonight, northwest wind 15 to 20 knots. Seas 5 to 8 feet. Wave detail, northwest 6 feet at 8 seconds and south 2 feet at 17 seconds. For Tuesday, northwest wind 15 to 20 knots. Seas 5 to 7 feet. Wave detail, northwest 6 feet at 8 seconds and southwest 2 feet at 17 seconds. The coastal waters forecast from Pigeon Point to Point Pinos out to 10 nautical miles. Small craft advisory in effect through Tuesday morning. For today, northwest wind 10 to 15 knots, rising to 20 to 25 knots. Seas 4 to 5 feet. Wave detail, northwest 5 feet at 7 seconds and south 2 feet at 18 seconds. For tonight, northwest wind 20 to 25 knots, easing to 15 to 20 knots after midnight. Seas 4 to 6 feet. Wave detail.
9 feet at 7 seconds and south 2 feet at 17 seconds. For Tuesday, northwest wind 10 to 50 knots, rising to 15 to 20 knots in the afternoon. Seas 4 to 6 feet. Wave detail, northwest 5 feet at 8 seconds and south 2 feet at 17 seconds. The following is an important beach hazard message from the National Weather Service. Issued at 2:17 p.m. Pacific Daylight Time. Beach hazard statement remains in effect through Wednesday afternoon. What? Long period southerly swell will bring an increased risk of sneaker waves and strong recurrence. Breaking waves will reach up to 10 feet along some south and southwest facing beaches and breakpoints. Where? Pacific Coast beaches. When? Through 6 p.m. Pacific Daylight Time Wednesday. Impacts. Dangerous conditions are forecast along the shoreline. Hazards include sneaker waves, strong recurrence, and large breaking waves. Stay off of jetties, piers, rocks, and other waterside infrastructure. Remain out of the water to avoid hazardous surf and never turn your back on the ocean. Monitor local weather, surf, and tide forecast at www.weather.gov/mtr. Sunrise, sunset, and tidal information for the San Francisco Bay Area for Monday, July 27th. The sunset tonight, 8:22 p.m. The sunrise tomorrow, 6:10 a.m. The sunset tomorrow, 8:21 p.m. Tidal data at the Golden Gate for the afternoon and evening hours today and the morning hours of tomorrow. High tide, 12:32 p.m. at 4.63 feet. Low tide, 4:46 p.m. at 3.28 feet. High tide, 10:39 p.m. at 6.16 feet. Low tide, 5:45 a.m. at -0.39 feet. Here are the buoy observations for 2 p.m. Pacific Daylight Time. An offshore buoy 6 wind southwest at 10 knots, pressure 1,017.1 millibars. An offshore buoy 59 winds west at 10 knots, water temperature 66, pressure 1,022.0 millibars. At Point Arena buoy, winds northwest 16 knots, water temperature 61, pressure 1,019.1 millibars, seas 2 feet every 19 seconds. At buoy 13 near Bodega Bay, winds northwest at 70 knots, gusting to 21, pressure 1,017.1 millibars. At Point Reyes Wave Rider buoy, water temperature 58, seas 6 feet every 18 seconds. At San Francisco Bar buoy, water temperature 59, seas 4 feet every 18 seconds. At San Francisco buoy, winds northwest 12 knots, water temperature 55, pressure 1,017.5 millibars, seas 4 feet every 17 seconds. At Half Moon Bay buoy, winds west 12 knots, water temperature 59, pressure 1,019.1 millibars, seas 4 feet every 6 seconds. At Monterey buoy, winds northwest at 21 knots, gusting to 27, water temperature 62, pressure 1,017.7 millibars. At Point Sur, Wave Rider buoy, water temperature 56, seas 6 feet every 18 seconds. At Cape San Martin buoy, winds northwest 70 knots, gusting to 21, water temperature 55, pressure 1,017.0 millibars. Seas 8 feet every 7 seconds. Synopsis for the Central California coast and bays, including the Monterey Bay, Greater Farallones, and Cordell Bank National Marine Sanctuaries. Northwest breezes remain fresh to strong throughout the week, with stronger winds prevailing in the outer waters. Coastal jet regions along Big Sur and Point Reyes may result in frequent gale force gusts. Moderate seas gradually build to rough by Wednesday, especially across regions with strong northwest breezes. Long-period southerly swells, originating from distant tropical cyclones in the eastern Pacific, persist in our coastal waters through the week. The marine forecast for San Pablo Bay, Suisun Bay, the West Delta, and the San Francisco Bay north of the Bay Bridge. Small craft advisory in effect until 9 p.m. Pacific Daylight Time this evening. Small craft advisory in effect from Tuesday afternoon.

west wind 5 to 10 knots, becoming west 15 to 20 knots in the afternoon. Seas 3 to 4 feet. Wave detail, northwest 4 feet at 8 seconds and southwest 2 feet at 17 seconds. For Tuesday night, west wind 15 to 20 knots, becoming northwest 5 to 10 knots after midnight. Seas 3 to 5 feet. Wave detail, northwest 5 feet at 7 seconds. The coastal waters forecast from Point Arena to Point Reyes out to 10 nautical miles. Small craft advisory in effect through late Tuesday night. Tonight, northwest wind 20 to 25 knots, easing to 15 to 20 knots late. Seas 5 to 7 feet, wave detail, northwest 6 feet at 7 seconds, and southwest 2 feet at 17 seconds. Tuesday, northwest wind 15 to 20 knots, rising to 20 to 25 knots with gusts up to 35 knots in the afternoon. Seas 5 to 7 feet, wave detail, northwest 7 feet at 8 seconds, and southwest 2 feet at 17 seconds. Tuesday night, northwest wind 20 to 25 knots, gusts up to 35 knots in the evening. Seas 6 to 9 feet, wave detail, northwest 8 feet at 8 seconds, and southwest 2 feet at 17 seconds. The coastal waters forecast from Point Arena to Point Reyes 10 to 60 nautical miles offshore. Small craft advisory in effect through late Tuesday night. Tonight, northwest wind 15 to 20 knots, seas 5 to 7 feet, wave detail, northwest 7 feet at 7 seconds, and southwest 2 feet at 17 seconds. Tuesday, northwest wind 20 to 25 knots, seas 6 to 7 feet, wave detail, northwest 7 feet at 7 seconds, and south 2 feet at 17 seconds. Tuesday night, northwest wind 20 to 25 knots, seas 7 to 9 feet, wave detail, northwest 9 feet at 8 seconds, and southwest 2 feet at 17 seconds. 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This broadcast originates from the National Weather Service office located in Monterey, California, and serves the coastal marine waters, including San Francisco and Monterey Bay. San Francisco bar forecast. In the deep water channel, mixed seas of 4 to 6 feet at 22 seconds. Across the bar, swell can be more than twice as high across the bar than surrounding waters. Waves are also more prone to break, particularly during strong ebb currents. Maximum ebb current of 1.2 knots at 4:11 p.m. Monday and 2.4 knots at 4:03 a.m. Tuesday. The coastal waters forecast from Point Pinos to Point Piedras Blancas out to 10 nautical miles. Gale warning in effect through Tuesday morning. Tonight, northwest wind 20 to 25 knots, gusts up to 35 knots early this evening, then 35 knots after midnight. Seas 5 to 8 feet, wave detail, northwest 6 feet at 7 seconds, and southwest 2 feet at 17 seconds. Tuesday, northwest wind 15 to 20 knots, rising to 20 to 25 knots with gusts up to 35 knots in the afternoon. Seas 5 to 7 feet, wave detail, northwest 6 feet at 8 seconds, and southwest 2 feet at 17 seconds. Tuesday night, northwest wind 20 to 25 knots with gusts up to 35 knots, easing to 15 to 20 knots after midnight. Seas 6 to 8 feet, wave detail, northwest 7 feet at 8 seconds, and south 2 feet at 17 seconds. The coastal waters forecast from Pigeon Point to Point Pinos 10 to 60 nautical miles offshore. Small craft advisory in effect through late Tuesday night. Tonight, northwest wind 15 to 20 knots, seas 6 to 7 feet, wave detail, northwest 7 feet at 8 seconds, and southwest 2 feet at 17 seconds. Tuesday, northwest wind 15 to 20 knots, seas 6 to 7 feet, wave detail, northwest 7 feet at 8 seconds, and south 2 feet at 17 seconds. Tuesday night, northwest wind 20 to 25 knots, seas 7 to 9 feet, wave detail, northwest 9 feet at 9 seconds, and south 2 feet at 17 seconds. The offshore waters forecast for the following marine location, Point Arena to Pigeon Point between 60 nautical miles and 150 nautical miles offshore. Issued at 2:39 p.m. Pacific Daylight Time.

tonight. Northwest winds 15 to 25 knots. Seas 4 to 7 feet. Areas of fog with visibility 1 nautical mile or less. Tuesday, northwest winds 15 to 25 knots. Seas 5 to 7 feet. Tuesday night, northwest winds 15 to 25 knots. Seas 5 to 9 feet. Wednesday, north winds 20 to 25 knots, becoming northwest. Seas 6 to 9 feet. Wednesday night, north to northwest winds 20 to 30 knots. Seas 7 to 10 feet. Thursday, north winds 15 to 25 knots. Seas 6 to 10 feet. Thursday night, north to northwest winds 20 to 30 knots. Seas 5 to 9 feet. Friday, north to northwest winds 15 to 25 knots. Seas 5 to 9 feet. Friday night, north to northwest winds 15 to 25 knots. Seas 5 to 8 feet. Saturday, north winds 20 to 25 knots. Seas 6 to 9 feet. Saturday night, north to northwest winds 20 to 30 knots. Seas 7 to 10 feet. The offshore waters forecast for the following marine location: Pigeon Point to Point Cabras, Blancas, between 60 nautical miles and 150 nautical miles offshore. Issued at 2:39 p.m. Pacific Daylight Time. Tonight, northwest winds 15 to 25 knots. Seas 5 to 7 feet. Tuesday, northwest winds 15 to 25 knots. Seas 5 to 8 feet. Tuesday night, northwest winds 15 to 25 knots. Seas 6 to 9 feet. Wednesday, northwest winds 20 to 25 knots. Seas 7 to 10 feet. Wednesday night, northwest winds 20 to 25 knots. Seas 8 to 10 feet. Thursday, north to northwest winds 20 to 25 knots. Seas 8 to 10 feet. Thursday night, north to northwest winds 20 to 25 knots. Seas 7 to 9 feet. Friday, north to northwest winds 15 to 25 knots. Seas 6 to 9 feet. Friday night, north to northwest winds 15 to 25 knots. Seas 6 to 8 feet. Saturday, north to northwest winds 20 to 25 knots. Seas 7 to 9 feet. Saturday night, north to northwest winds 20 to 30 knots. Seas 8 to 10 feet. The coastal waters forecast from Point Reyes to Pigeon Point out to 10 nautical miles. Small craft advisory in effect through late Tuesday night. For tonight, northwest wind 15 to 20 knots. Seas 5 to 8 feet. Wave detail, northwest 6 feet at 8 seconds and southwest 2 feet at 17 seconds. For Tuesday, northwest wind 15 to 20 knots. Seas 5 to 7 feet. Wave detail, northwest 6 feet at 8 seconds and southwest 2 feet at 17 seconds. For Tuesday night, northwest wind 15 to 20 knots. Seas 6 to 9 feet. Wave detail, northwest 7 feet at 8 seconds and southwest 2 feet at 17 seconds. The coastal waters forecast from Pigeon Point to Point Pinos out to 10 nautical miles. Small craft advisory in effect through late Tuesday night. For tonight, northwest wind 20 to 25 knots, easing to 10 to 15 knots. Seas 4 to 6 feet. Wave detail, northwest 5 feet at 7 seconds and southwest 2 feet at 17 seconds. For Tuesday, northwest wind 10 to 15 knots, rising to 20 to 25 knots in the afternoon. Seas 4 to 6 feet. Wave detail, northwest 5 feet at 8 seconds and southwest 2 feet at 17 seconds. For Tuesday night, northwest wind 15 to 20 knots, easing to 10 to 15 knots after midnight. Seas 5 to 7 feet. Wave detail, northwest 6 feet at 7 seconds and southwest 2 feet at 17 seconds. Sunrise, sunset, and tidal information for the San Francisco Bay Area for Monday, July 27th. The sunset tonight, 8:22 p.m. The sunrise.

10 a.m. The sunset tomorrow, 8:21 p.m. Tidal data hit the Golden Gate for the afternoon and evening hours today and the morning hours of tomorrow. High tide, 12:32 p.m. at 4.63 feet. Low tide, 4:46 p.m. at 3.28 feet. High tide, 10:39 p.m. at 6.16 feet. Low tide, 5:45 a.m. at minus 039 feet. Here are the buoy observations for 3 p.m. Pacific Daylight Time. An offshore buoy 6 winds southwest at 12 knots, pressure 1,017.2 millibars. An offshore buoy 59 winds west at 6 knots, water temperature 66, pressure 1,021.9 millibars. At buoy 14 near Point Arena, winds northwest at 14 knots, water temperature 61, pressure 1,018.9 millibars. At buoy 13 near Bodega Bay, winds northwest at 19 knots, gusting to 21, pressure 1,016.7 millibars. At Point Reyes, wave rider, buoy water temperature 58, seas 6 feet every 18 seconds. At San Francisco Bar, buoy water temperature 59, seas 4 feet every 18 seconds. At San Francisco, buoy winds northwest 10 knots, water temperature 56, pressure 1,017.6 millibars, seas 4 feet every 17 seconds. At Half Moon Bay, buoy winds west 14 knots, water temperature 59, pressure 1,018.8 millibars, seas 4 feet every 6 seconds. At Monterey, buoy winds northwest at 19 knots, gusting to 25, water temperature 62, pressure 1,017.1 millibars. At Point Sur, wave rider, buoy water temperature 57, seas 6 feet every 18 seconds. At Cape San Martin, buoy winds northwest at 70 knots, gusting to 21, water temperature 55, pressure 1,016.6 millibars. Synopsis for the Central California coast and bays, including the Monterey Bay, Greater Farallones, and Cordell Bank National Marine Sanctuaries. Northwest breezes remain fresh to strong throughout the week, with stronger winds prevailing in the outer waters. Coastal jet regions along Big Sur and Point Reyes may result in frequent gale force gusts. Moderate seas gradually build to rough by Wednesday, especially across regions with strong northwest breezes. Long-period southerly swells, originating from distant tropical cyclones in the eastern Pacific, persist in our coastal waters through the week. The marine forecast for San Pablo Bay, Suisun Bay, the West Delta, and the San Francisco Bay north of the Bay Bridge. Small craft advisory in effect until 9 p.m. Pacific Daylight Time this evening. Small craft advisory in effect from Tuesday afternoon through Tuesday evening. For tonight, southwest wind 10 to 15 knots, easing to 5 to 10 knots late. For Tuesday, southwest wind 5 to 10 knots, rising to 10 to 15 knots in the afternoon. For Tuesday night, southwest wind 5 to 10 knots. The marine forecast for Monterey Bay. Small craft advisory in effect until 9 p.m. Pacific Daylight Time this evening. Small craft advisory in effect from Tuesday afternoon through Tuesday evening. For tonight, northwest wind 15 to 20 knots, easing to 5 to 10 knots. Seas 3 to 5 feet. Wave detail, northwest 5 feet at 7 seconds. For Tuesday, northwest wind 5 to 10 knots, becoming west 15 to 20 knots in the afternoon. Seas 3 to 4 feet. Wave detail, northwest 4 feet at 8 seconds and southwest 2 feet at 17 seconds. For Tuesday night, west wind 15 to 20 knots, becoming northwest 5 to 10 knots after midnight. Seas 3 to 5 feet. Wave detail, northwest 5 feet at 7 seconds. The coastal waters forecast from Point Arena to Point Reyes out to 10 nautical miles. Small craft advisory in effect through late Tuesday night. Tonight, northwest wind 20 to 25 knots, easing to 15 to 20 knots late. Seas 5 to 7 feet, wave detail, northwest 6 feet at 7 seconds and southwest 2 feet at 17 seconds. Tuesday, northwest wind 15 to 20 knots, rising 20 to 25.
25 knots with gusts up to 35 knots in the afternoon. Seas 5 to 7 feet wave detail, northwest 7 feet at 8 seconds and southwest 2 feet at 17 seconds. Tuesday night, northwest wind 20 to 25 knots, gusts up to 35 knots in the evening. Seas 6 to 9 feet wave detail, northwest 8 feet at 8 seconds and southwest 2 feet at 17 seconds. The coastal waters forecast from Point Arena to Point Reyes 10 to 60 nautical miles offshore. Small craft advisory in effect through late Tuesday night. Tonight, northwest wind 15 to 20 knots, seas 5 to 7 feet wave detail, northwest 7 feet at 7 seconds, and southwest 2 feet at 17 seconds. Tuesday, northwest wind 20 to 25 knots, seas 6 to 7 feet wave detail, northwest 7 feet at 7 seconds, and south 2 feet at 17 seconds. Tuesday night, northwest wind 20 to 25 knots, seas 7 to 9 feet wave detail, northwest 9 feet at 8 seconds, and southwest 2 feet at 17 seconds. San Francisco Bar forecast. In the deep water channel, mixed seas of 4 to 6 feet at 22 seconds. Across the bar, swell can be more than twice as high across the bar than surrounding waters. Waves are also more prone to break, particularly during strong ebb currents. Maximum ebb current of 1.2 knots at 4, 11 p.m. Monday and 2.4 knots at 04, 03 a.m. Tuesday. The coastal waters forecast from Point Pinos to Point Piedras Blancas out to 10 nautical miles. Gale warning in effect through Tuesday morning. Tonight, northwest wind 20 to 25 knots, gusts up to 35 knots early this evening, then 35 knots after midnight. Seas 5 to 8 feet wave detail, northwest 6 feet at 7 seconds, and southwest 2 feet at 17 seconds. Tuesday, northwest wind 15 to 20 knots, rising to 20 to 25 knots with gusts up to 35 knots in the afternoon. Seas 5 to 7 feet wave detail, northwest 6 feet at 8 seconds, and southwest 2 feet at 17 seconds. Tuesday night, northwest wind 20 to 25 knots with gusts up to 35 knots, easing to 15 to 20 knots after midnight. Seas 6 to 8 feet wave detail, northwest 7 feet at 8 seconds, and south 2 feet at 17 seconds. The coastal waters forecast from Pigeon Point to Point Pinos 10 to 60 nautical miles offshore. Small craft advisory in effect through late Tuesday night. Tonight, northwest wind 15 to 20 knots, seas 6 to 7 feet wave detail, northwest 7 feet at 8 seconds, and southwest 2 feet at 17 seconds. Tuesday, northwest wind 15 to 20 knots, seas 6 to 7 feet wave detail, northwest 7 feet at 8 seconds, and south 2 feet at 17 seconds. Tuesday night, northwest wind 20 to 25 knots, seas 7 to 9 feet wave detail, northwest 9 feet at 9 seconds and south 2 feet at 17 seconds. The offshore waters forecast for the following marine location, Point Arena to Pigeon Point between 60 nautical miles and 150 nautical miles offshore. Issued at 2:39 p.m. Pacific Daylight Time. Tonight, northwest winds 15 to 25 knots. Seas 4 to 7 feet. Areas of fog with visibility 1 nautical mile or less. Tuesday, northwest winds 15 to 25 knots. Seas 5 to 7 feet. Tuesday night, northwest winds 15 to 25 knots. Seas 5 to 9 feet. Wednesday, north winds 20 to 25 knots, becoming northwest. Seas 6 to 9 feet. Wednesday night, north to northwest winds 20 to 30 knots. Seas 7 to 10 feet. Thursday, north winds 15 to 25 knots. Seas 6 to 10 feet. Thursday night, north to northwest winds 20 to 30 knots. Seas 5 to 9 feet. Friday, north to northwest winds 15 to 25 knots. Seas 5 to 9 feet. Friday night, north to northwest winds 15 to 25 knots. Seas 5 to 8 feet. Saturday, north winds 20 to 25 knots. Seas 6 to 9 feet. Saturday night, north to northwest winds 20 to 30 knots.

7 to 10 feet. The offshore waters forecast for the following marine location: Pigeon Point to Point Piedras Blancas, between 60 nautical miles and 150 nautical miles offshore. 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Tonight, northwest wind 16 to 25 knots. Seas 5 to 7 feet. Tuesday, northwest wind 16 to 25 knots. Seas 5 to 8 feet. Tuesday night, northwest wind 15 to 25 knots. Seas 6 to 9 feet. Wednesday, northwest wind 20 to 25 knots. Seas 7 to 10 feet. Wednesday night, northwest wind 20 to 25 knots. Seas 8 to 10 feet. Thursday, north to northwest winds 20 to 25 knots. Seas 8 to 10 feet. Thursday night, north to northwest winds 20 to 25 knots. Seas 7 to 9 feet. Friday, north to northwest winds 15 to 25 knots. Seas 6 to 9 feet. Friday night, north to northwest winds 15 to 25 knots. Seas 6 to 8 feet. Saturday, north to northwest winds 20 to 25 knots. Seas 7 to 9 feet. Saturday night, north to northwest winds 20 to 30 knots. Seas 8 to 10 feet. The coastal waters forecast from Point Reyes to Pigeon Point out to 10 nautical miles. Small craft advisory in effect through late Tuesday night. For tonight, northwest wind 15 to 20 knots. Seas 5 to 8 feet. Wave detail, northwest 6 feet at 8 seconds and southwest 2 feet at 17 seconds. For Tuesday, northwest wind 15 to 20 knots. Seas 5 to 7 feet. Wave detail, northwest 6 feet at 8 seconds and southwest 2 feet at 17 seconds. For Tuesday night, northwest wind 15 to 20 knots. Seas 6 to 9 feet. Wave detail, northwest 7 feet at 8 seconds and southwest 2 feet at 17 seconds. The coastal waters forecast from Pigeon Point to Point Pinos out to 10 nautical miles. Small craft advisory in effect through late Tuesday night. For tonight, northwest wind 20 to 25 knots, easing to 10 to 15 knots. Seas 4 to 6 feet. Wave detail, northwest 5 feet at 7 seconds and southwest 2 feet at 17 seconds. For Tuesday, northwest wind 10 to 15 knots, rising to 20 to 25 knots in the afternoon. Seas 4 to 6 feet. Wave detail, northwest 5 feet at 8 seconds and southwest 2 feet at 17 seconds. For Tuesday night, northwest wind 15 to 20 knots, easing to 10 to 15 knots after midnight. Seas 5 to 7 feet. Wave detail, northwest 6 feet at 7 seconds and southwest 2 feet at 17 seconds. Sunrise, sunset, and tidal information for the San Francisco Bay Area for Monday, July 27th. The sunset tonight, 8:22 p.m. The sunrise tomorrow, 6:10 a.m. The sunset tomorrow, 8:21 p.m. Tidal data at the Golden Gate for the afternoon and evening hours today and the morning hours of tomorrow. High tide, 12:32 p.m. at 4.63 feet. Low tide, 4:46 p.m. at 3.28 feet. High tide, 10:39 p.m. at 6.16 feet. Low tide, 5:45 a.m. at minus 039 feet. Here are the buoy observations for 3 p.m. Pacific Daylight Time. An offshore buoy 6, wind southwest at 10 knots, pressure 1,017.2 millibars. An offshore buoy 59, winds west at 6 knots, water temperature 66, pressure 1,021.9 millibars. At Point Arena buoy, winds northwest 14 knots, water temperature 61, pressure 1,018.8 millibars, seas 3 feet, every 19 seconds. At buoy 13 near Bodega Bay, winds northwest at 19 knots, gusting to 23, pressure 1,016.6 millibars, swell 5 feet, every 17 seconds.

minor buoy water temperature 58. Seas 6 feet every 18 seconds. At San Francisco, our buoy water temperature 59. 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At San Francisco, buoy winds northwest 10 knots. Water temperature 56. 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Seas 4 feet every 17 seconds. At Half Moon Bay, buoy winds west 14 knots. 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Seas 4 feet every 6 seconds. At Monterey Bay, buoy winds northwest 21 knots. Gusting to 25. 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At Pointer, wave rider buoy water temperature 57, seas 6 feet every 18 seconds. At Cape San Martin, buoy winds northwest 19 knots, gusting to 21, water temperature 55, pressure 1,016.5 millibars. Seas 8 feet every 7 seconds. Synopsis for the Central California coast and bays, including the Monterey Bay, Greater Farallones, and Cordell Bank National Marine Sanctuaries. Northwest breezes remain fresh to strong throughout the week, with stronger winds prevailing in the outer waters. Coastal jet regions along Big Sur and Point Reyes may result in frequent gale force gusts. Moderate seas gradually build to rough by Wednesday, especially across regions with strong northwest breezes. Long-period southerly swells, originating from distant tropical cyclones in the eastern Pacific, persist in our coastal waters through the week. The marine forecast for San Pablo Bay, Suisun Bay, the West Delta, and the San Francisco Bay north of the Bay Bridge. Small craft advisory in effect until 9 p.m. Pacific Daylight Time this evening. Small craft advisory in effect from Tuesday afternoon through Tuesday evening. For tonight, southwest wind 10 to 15 knots, easing to 5 to 10 knots late. For Tuesday, southwest wind 5 to 10 knots, rising to 10 to 15 knots in the afternoon. For Tuesday night, southwest wind 5 to 10 knots. The marine forecast for Monterey Bay. Small craft advisory in effect until 9 p.m. Pacific Daylight Time this evening. Small craft advisory in effect from Tuesday afternoon through Tuesday evening. For tonight, northwest wind 15 to 20 knots, easing to 5 to 10 knots. Seas 3 to 5 feet. Wave detail, northwest 5 feet at 7 seconds. For Tuesday, northwest wind 5 to 10 knots, becoming west 15 to 20 knots in the afternoon. Seas 3 to 4 feet. Wave detail, northwest 4 feet at 8 seconds and southwest 2 feet at 17 seconds. For Tuesday night, west wind 15 to 20 knots, becoming northwest 5 to 10 knots after midnight. Seas 3 to 5 feet. Wave detail, northwest 5 feet at 7 seconds. The coastal waters forecast from Point Arena to Point Reyes out to 10 nautical miles. Small craft advisory in effect through late Tuesday night. Tonight, northwest wind 20 to 25 knots, easing to 15 to 20 knots late. Seas 5 to 7 feet wave detail, northwest 6 feet at 7 seconds and southwest 2 feet at 17 seconds. Tuesday, northwest wind 15 to 20 knots, rising to 20 to 25 knots with gusts up to 35 knots in the afternoon. Seas 5 to 7 feet wave detail, northwest 7 feet at 8 seconds and southwest 2 feet at 17 seconds. Tuesday night, northwest wind 20 to 25 knots, gusts up to 35 knots in the evening. Seas 6 to 9 feet wave detail, northwest 8 feet at 8 seconds and southwest 2 feet at 17 seconds. The coastal waters forecast from Point Arena to Point Reyes 10 to 60 nautical miles offshore. Small craft advisory in effect through late Tuesday night. Tonight, northwest wind 15 to 20 knots, seas 5 to 7 feet wave detail, northwest 7 feet at 7 seconds and southwest 2 feet at 17 seconds. Tuesday, northwest wind 20 to 25 knots, seas 6 to 7 feet wave detail, northwest 7 feet at 7 seconds and south 2 feet at 17 seconds. Tuesday night, northwest wind 20 to 25 knots, seas 7 to 9 feet wave detail, northwest 9 feet at 8.

and southwest 2 feet at 17 seconds. San Francisco bar forecast. In the deep water channel, mixed seas of 4 to 6 feet at 22 seconds. Across the bar, swell can be more than twice as high across the bar than surrounding waters. Waves are also more prone to break, particularly during strong ebb currents. Maximum ebb current of 1.2 knots at 4:11 p.m. Monday and 2.4 knots at 4:03 a.m. Tuesday. The coastal waters forecast from Point Pinos to Point Piedras Blanc is out to 10 nautical miles. Gale warning in effect through Tuesday morning. Tonight, northwest wind 20 to 25 knots, gusts up to 35 knots early this evening, then 35 knots after midnight. Seas 5 to 8 feet, wave detail, northwest 6 feet at 7 seconds, and southwest 2 feet at 17 seconds. Tuesday, northwest wind 15 to 20 knots, rising to 20 to 25 knots with gusts up to 35 knots in the afternoon. Seas 5 to 7 feet, wave detail, northwest 6 feet at 8 seconds, and southwest 2 feet at 17 seconds. Tuesday night, northwest wind 20 to 25 knots with gusts up to 35 knots, easing to 15 to 20 knots after midnight. Seas 6 to 8 feet, wave detail, northwest 7 feet at 8 seconds, and south 2 feet at 17 seconds. The coastal waters forecast from Pigeon Point to Point Pinos 10 to 60 nautical miles offshore. Small craft advisory in effect through late Tuesday night. Tonight, northwest wind 15 to 20 knots, seas 6 to 7 feet, wave detail, northwest 7 feet at 8 seconds, and southwest 2 feet at 17 seconds. Tuesday, northwest wind 15 to 20 knots, seas 6 to 7 feet, wave detail, northwest 7 feet at 8 seconds, and south 2 feet at 17 seconds. Tuesday night, northwest wind 20 to 25 knots, seas 7 to 9 feet, wave detail, northwest 9 feet at 9 seconds, and south 2 feet at 17 seconds. 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This broadcast originates from the National Weather Service office located in Monterey, California, and serves the coastal marine waters, including San Francisco and Monterey Bay. The offshore waters forecast for the following marine location, Point Arena to Pigeon Point between 60 nautical miles and 150 nautical miles offshore. Issued at 2:39 p.m. Pacific Daylight Time. Tonight, northwest winds 15 to 25 knots. Seas 4 to 7 feet. Areas of fog with visibility 1 nautical mile or less. Tuesday, northwest winds 15 to 25 knots. Seas 5 to 7 feet. Tuesday night, northwest winds 15 to 25 knots. Seas 5 to 9 feet. Wednesday, north winds 20 to 25 knots, becoming northwest. Seas 6 to 9 feet. Wednesday night, north to northwest winds 20 to 30 knots. Seas 7 to 10 feet. Thursday, north winds 15 to 25 knots. Seas 6 to 10 feet. Thursday night, north to northwest winds 20 to 30 knots. Seas 5 to 9 feet. Friday, north to northwest winds 15 to 25 knots. Seas 5 to 9 feet. Friday night, north to northwest winds 15 to 25 knots. Seas 5 to 8 feet. Saturday, north winds 20 to 25 knots. Seas 6 to 9 feet. Saturday night, north to northwest winds 20 to 30 knots. Seas 7 to 10 feet. The offshore waters forecast for the following marine location, Pigeon Point to Point Piedras Blanc is between 60 nautical miles and 150 nautical miles offshore. 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Tonight, northwest winds 15 to 25 knots. Seas 5 to 7 feet. Tuesday, northwest winds 15 to 25 knots. Seas 5 to 8 feet. Tuesday night, northwest winds 15 to 25 knots. Seas 6 to 9 feet. Wednesday, northwest winds 20 to 25 knots. Seas 7 to

10 feet. Wednesday night, northwest winds 20 to 25 knots. Seas 8 to 10 feet. Thursday, north to northwest winds 20 to 25 knots. Seas 8 to 10 feet. Thursday night, north to northwest winds 20 to 25 knots. Seas 7 to 9 feet. Friday, north to northwest winds 15 to 25 knots. Seas 6 to 9 feet. Friday night, north to northwest winds 15 to 25 knots. Seas 6 to 8 feet. Saturday, north to northwest winds 20 to 25 knots. Seas 7 to 9 feet. Saturday night, north to northwest winds 20 to 30 knots. Seas 8 to 10 feet. The coastal waters forecast from Point Reyes to Pigeon Point out to 10 nautical miles. Small craft advisory in effect through late Tuesday night. For tonight, northwest wind 15 to 20 knots. Seas 5 to 8 feet. Wave detail, northwest 6 feet at 8 seconds and southwest 2 feet at 17 seconds. For Tuesday, northwest wind 15 to 20 knots. Seas 5 to 7 feet. Wave detail, northwest 6 feet at 8 seconds and southwest 2 feet at 17 seconds. For Tuesday night, northwest wind 15 to 20 knots. Seas 6 to 9 feet. Wave detail, northwest 7 feet at 8 seconds and southwest 2 feet at 17 seconds. The coastal waters forecast from Pigeon Point to Point Pinos out to 10 nautical miles. Small craft advisory in effect through late Tuesday night. For tonight, northwest wind 20 to 25 knots, easing to 10 to 15 knots. Seas 4 to 6 feet. Wave detail, northwest 5 feet at 7 seconds and southwest 2 feet at 17 seconds. For Tuesday, northwest wind 10 to 15 knots, rising to 20 to 25 knots in the afternoon. Seas 4 to 6 feet. Wave detail, northwest 5 feet at 8 seconds and southwest 2 feet at 17 seconds. For Tuesday night, northwest wind 15 to 20 knots, easing to 10 to 15 knots after midnight. Seas 5 to 7 feet. Wave detail, northwest 6 feet at 7 seconds and southwest 2 feet at 17 seconds. Semi-sunset and tidal information for the San Francisco Bay Area for Monday, July 27th. The sunset tonight, 8:22 p.m. The sunrise tomorrow, 6:10 a.m. The sunset tomorrow, 8:21 p.m. Tidal data at the Golden Gate for the afternoon and evening hours today and the morning hours of tomorrow. High tide, 12:32 p.m. at 4.63 feet. Low tide, 4:46 p.m. at 3.28 feet. High tide, 10:39 p.m. at 6.16 feet. Low tide, 5:45 a.m. at minus 039 feet. Here are the buoy observations for 3 p.m. Pacific Daylight Time. An offshore buoy 6 winds southwest at 10 knots, pressure 1,017.2 millibars. An offshore buoy 59 winds west at 6 knots, water temperature 66, pressure 1,021.9 millibars. At Point Arena buoy, winds northwest 14 knots, water temperature 61, pressure 1,018.8 millibars, sea is 3 feet, every 19 seconds. At buoy 13 near Bodega Bay, winds northwest at 19 knots, gusting to 23, pressure 1,016.6 millibars, swell 5 feet, every 17 seconds. At Point Reyes Wave Rider buoy, water temperature 58, seas 6 feet, every 18 seconds. At San Francisco Bar buoy, water temperature 59, seas 4 feet, every 18 seconds. At San Francisco buoy, winds northwest 10 knots, water temperature 56, pressure 1,017.6 millibars, seas 4 feet, every 17 seconds. At Half Moon Bay buoy, winds west 14 knots, water temperature 59, pressure 1,018.8 millibars, seas 4 feet, every 6 seconds. At Monterey Bay buoy, winds northwest 21 knots, gusting to 25, water temperature 62, pressure 1,017.1 millibars.
17 seconds. Endpoint, sir. Wave rider buoy water temperature 57, phase 6 feet, every 18 seconds. At Cape San Martin buoy, winds northwest 19 knots, gusting to 21, water temperature 55, pressure 1,016.5 millibars. Seas 8 feet, every 7 seconds. Synopsis for the Central California coast and bays, including the Monterey Bay, Greater Farallones, and Cordell Bank National and Marine Sanctuaries. Northwest breezes remain fresh to strong throughout the week, with stronger winds prevailing in the outer waters. Coastal jet regions along Big Sur and Point Reyes may result in frequent gales. Northwest breezes remain fresh to strong throughout the week, with stronger winds prevailing in the outer waters. Coastal jet regions along Big Sur and Point Reyes may result in frequent gale force gusts. Moderate seas gradually build to rust by Wednesday, especially across regions with strong northwest breezes. Long-period southerly swells, originating from distant tropical cyclones in the eastern Pacific, persist in our coastal waters through the week. The marine forecast for San Pablo Bay, Suisun Bay, the West Delta, and the San Francisco Bay north of the Bay Bridge. Small craft advisory in effect until 9 p.m. Pacific Daylight Time this evening. Small craft advisory in effect from Tuesday afternoon through Tuesday evening. For tonight, southwest wind 10 to 15 knots, easing to 5 to 10 knots late. For Tuesday, southwest wind 5 to 10 knots, rising to 10 to 15 knots in the afternoon. For Tuesday night, southwest wind 5 to 10 knots. The marine forecast for Monterey Bay. Small craft advisory in effect until 9 p.m. Pacific Daylight Time this evening. Small craft advisory in effect from Tuesday afternoon through Tuesday evening. For tonight, northwest wind 15 to 20 knots, easing to 5 to 10 knots. Seas 3 to 5 feet. Wave detail, northwest 5 feet at 7 seconds. For Tuesday, northwest wind 5 to 10 knots, becoming west 15 to 20 knots in the afternoon. Seas 3 to 4 feet. Wave detail, northwest 4 feet at 8 seconds and southwest 2 feet at 17 seconds. For Tuesday night, west wind 15 to 20 knots, becoming northwest 5 to 10 knots after midnight. Seas 3 to 5 feet. Wave detail, northwest 5 feet at 7 seconds. The coastal waters forecast from Point Arena to Point Reyes out to 10 nautical miles. Small craft advisory in effect through late Tuesday night. Tonight, northwest wind 20 to 25 knots, easing to 15 to 20 knots late. Seas 5 to 7 feet, wave detail, northwest 6 feet at 7 seconds, and southwest 2 feet at 17 seconds. Tuesday, northwest wind 15 to 20 knots, rising to 20 to 25 knots with gusts up to 35 knots in the afternoon. Seas 5 to 7 feet, wave detail, northwest 7 feet at 8 seconds, and southwest 2 feet at 17 seconds. Tuesday night, northwest wind 20 to 25 knots, gusts up to 35 knots in the evening. Seas 6 to 9 feet, wave detail, northwest 8 feet at 8 seconds, and southwest 2 feet at 17 seconds. The coastal waters forecast from Point Arena to Point Reyes 10 to 60 nautical miles offshore. Small craft advisory in effect through late Tuesday night. Tonight, northwest wind 15 to 20 knots, seas 5 to 7 feet, wave detail, northwest 7 feet at 7 seconds, and southwest 2 feet at 17 seconds. Tuesday, northwest wind 20 to 25 knots, seas 6 to 7 feet, wave detail, northwest 7 feet at 7 seconds, and south 2 feet at 17 seconds. Tuesday night, northwest wind 20 to 25 knots, sea 7 to 9 feet, wave detail, northwest 9 feet at 8 seconds, and southwest 2 feet at 17 seconds. San Francisco Bar forecast. In the deep water channel, mixed seas of 4 to 6 feet at 22 seconds. Across the bar, swell can be more than twice as high across the bar than surrounding waters. Waves are also more prone to break, particularly during strong ebb currents. Maximum ebb current of 1.2 knots at 4:11 p.m. Monday and 2.4 knots at 04:03 a.m. Tuesday. The coastal

Waters forecast from Point Pinos to Point Piedras blunts out to 10 nautical miles. Gale warning in effect through Tuesday morning. Tonight, northwest wind 20 to 25 knots, gusts up to 35 knots early this evening, then 35 knots after midnight. Seas 5 to 8 feet wave detail, northwest 6 feet at 7 seconds, and southwest 2 feet at 17 seconds. Tuesday, northwest wind 15 to 20 knots, rising to 20 to 25 knots with gusts up to 35 knots in the afternoon. Seas 5 to 7 feet wave detail, northwest 6 feet at 8 seconds, and southwest 2 feet at 17 seconds. Tuesday night, northwest wind 20 to 25 knots with gusts up to 35 knots, easing to 16 to 20 knots after midnight. Seas 6 to 8 feet wave detail, northwest 7 feet at 8 seconds, and south 2 feet at 17 seconds. The coastal waters forecast from Pigeon Point to Point Pinos 10 to 60 nautical miles offshore. Small craft advisory in effect through late Tuesday night. Tonight, northwest wind 15 to 20 knots, seas 6 to 7 feet wave detail. Northwest 7 feet at 8 seconds and southwest 2 feet at 17 seconds. Tuesday, northwest wind 15 to 20 knots, seas 6 to 7 feet wave detail. Northwest 7 feet at 8 seconds and south 2 feet at 17 seconds. Tuesday night, northwest wind 20 to 25 knots, sea 7 to 9 feet wave detail. Northwest 9 feet at 9 seconds and south 2 feet at 17 seconds. The offshore waters forecast for the following marine location: Point Arena to Pigeon Point between 60 nautical miles and 150 nautical miles offshore. Issued at 2:39 p.m. Pacific Daylight Time. Tonight, northwest winds 15 to 25 knots. Seas 4 to 7 feet. Areas of fog with visibility 1 nautical mile or less. Tuesday, northwest winds 15 to 25 knots. Seas 5 to 7 feet. Tuesday night, northwest winds 15 to 25 knots. Seas 5 to 9 feet. Wednesday, north winds 20 to 25 knots, becoming northwest. Seas 6 to 9 feet. Wednesday night, north to northwest winds 20 to 30 knots. Seas 7 to 10 feet. Thursday, north winds 15 to 25 knots. Seas 6 to 10 feet. Thursday night, north to northwest winds 20 to 30 knots. Seas 5 to 9 feet. Friday, north to northwest winds 15 to 25 knots. Seas 5 to 9 feet. Friday night, north to northwest winds 15 to 25 knots. 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Saturday, north winds 20 to 25 knots. Seas 6 to 9 feet. Saturday night, north to northwest winds 20 to 30 knots. Seas 7 to 10 feet. The offshore waters forecast for the following marine location: Pigeon Point to Point Piedras Blancas between 60 nautical miles and 150 nautical miles offshore. 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Tonight, northwest winds 15 to 25 knots. Seas 5 to 7 feet. Tuesday, northwest winds 15 to 25 knots. Seas 5 to 8 feet. Tuesday night, northwest winds 15 to 25 knots. Seas 6 to 9 feet. Wednesday, northwest winds 20 to 25 knots. Seas 7 to 10 feet. Wednesday night, northwest winds 20 to 25 knots. Seas 8 to 10 feet. Thursday, north to northwest winds 20 to 25 knots. Seas 8 to 10 feet. Thursday night, north to northwest winds 20 to 25 knots. Seas 7 to 9 feet. Friday, north to northwest winds 15 to 25 knots. Seas 6 to 9 feet. Friday night, north to northwest winds 15 to 25 knots. Seas 6 to 8 feet. Saturday, north to northwest winds 20 to 25 knots. Seas 7 to 9 feet. Saturday night, north to northwest winds 20 to 30 knots. Seas 8 to 10 feet. The coastal waters forecast from Point Reyes to Pigeon Point out to 10 nautical miles.

small craft advisory in effect through late Tuesday night. For tonight, northwest wind 15 to 20 knots. Seas 5 to 8 feet. Wave detail, northwest 6 feet at 8 seconds and southwest 2 feet at 17 seconds. For Tuesday, northwest wind 15 to 20 knots. Seas 5 to 7 feet. Wave detail, northwest 6 feet at 8 seconds and southwest 2 feet at 17 seconds. For Tuesday night, northwest wind 15 to 20 knots. Seas 6 to 9 feet. Wave detail, northwest 7 feet at 8 seconds and southwest 2 feet at 17 seconds. The coastal waters forecast from Pigeon Point to Point Pinos out to 10 nautical miles. Small craft advisory in effect through late Tuesday night. For tonight, northwest wind 20 to 25 knots, easing to 10 to 15 knots. Seas 4 to 6 feet. Wave detail, northwest 5 feet at 7 seconds and southwest 2 feet at 17 seconds. For Tuesday, northwest wind 10 to 15 knots, rising to 20 to 25 knots in the afternoon. Seas 4 to 6 feet. Wave detail, northwest 5 feet at 8 seconds and southwest 2 feet at 17 seconds. For Tuesday night, northwest wind 15 to 20 knots, easing to 10 to 15 knots after midnight. Seas 5 to 7 feet. Wave detail, northwest 6 feet at 7 seconds and southwest 2 feet at 17 seconds. Semi-sunset and tidal information for the San Francisco Bay Area for Monday, July 27th. The sunset tonight, 8:22 p.m. The sunrise tomorrow, 6:10 a.m. The sunset tomorrow, 8:21 p.m. Tidal data at the Golden Gate for the afternoon and evening hours today and the morning hours of tomorrow. High tide, 12:32 p.m. at 4.63 feet. Low tide, 4:46 p.m. at 3.28 feet. High tide, 10:39 p.m. at 6.16 feet. Low tide, 5:45 a.m. at -0.39 feet. Here are the buoy observations for 3 p.m. Pacific Daylight Time. An offshore buoy 6 wind southwest at 10 knots, pressure 1,017.2 millibars. An offshore buoy 59 winds west at 6 knots, water temperature 66, pressure 1,021.9 millibars. At Point Arena buoy, winds northwest 14 knots, water temperature 61, pressure 1,018.8 millibars, sea is 3 feet, every 19 seconds. At buoy 13 near Bodega Bay, winds northwest at 19 knots, gusting to 23, pressure 1,016.6 millibars, swell 5 feet, every 17 seconds. At Point Reyes Wave Rider buoy, water temperature 58, seas 6 feet, every 18 seconds. At San Francisco Bar buoy, water temperature 59, seas 4 feet, every 18 seconds. At San Francisco buoy, winds northwest 10 knots, water temperature 56, pressure 1,017.6 millibars, seas 4 feet, every 17 seconds. At Half Moon Bay buoy, winds west 14 knots, water temperature 59, pressure 1,018.8 millibars, seas 4 feet, every 6 seconds. At Monterey Bay buoy, winds northwest 21 knots, gusting to 25, water temperature 62, pressure 1,017.1 millibars, seas 6 feet, every 17 seconds. At Pointzer, Wave Rider buoy, water temperature 57, seas 6 feet, every 18 seconds. At Cape San Martin buoy, winds northwest 19 knots, gusting to 21, water temperature 55, pressure 1,016.5 millibars. Seas 8 feet, every 7 seconds. Synopsis for the Central California coast and bays, including the Monterey Bay, Greater Farallones, and Cordell Bank National Marine Sanctuaries. Northwest breezes remain fresh to strong throughout the week, with stronger winds prevailing in the outer waters. Coastal jet regions along Big Sur and Point Reyes may result in frequent gale force gusts. Moderate seas gradually build to rust by Wednesday, especially across regions with strong northwest breezes. Long period southerly

calls originating from distant tropical cyclones in the eastern Pacific persist in our coastal waters through the week. The marine forecast for San Pablo Bay, Suisun Bay, the West Delta, and the San Francisco Bay north of the Bay Bridge. Small craft advisory in effect until 9 p.m. Pacific Daylight Time this evening. Small craft advisory in effect from Tuesday afternoon through Tuesday evening. For tonight, southwest wind 10 to 15 knots, easing to 5 to 10 knots late. For Tuesday, southwest wind 5 to 10 knots, rising to 10 to 15 knots in the afternoon. For Tuesday night, southwest wind 5 to 10 knots. The marine forecast for Monterey Bay. Small craft advisory in effect until 9 p.m. Pacific Daylight Time this evening. Small craft advisory in effect from Tuesday afternoon through Tuesday evening. For tonight, northwest wind 15 to 20 knots, easing to 5 to 10 knots. Seas 3 to 5 feet. Wave detail, northwest 5 feet at 7 seconds. For Tuesday, northwest wind 5 to 10 knots, becoming west 15 to 20 knots in the afternoon. Seas 3 to 4 feet. Wave detail, northwest 4 feet at 8 seconds and southwest 2 feet at 17 seconds. For Tuesday night, west wind 15 to 20 knots, becoming northwest 5 to 10 knots after midnight. Seas 3 to 5 feet. Wave detail, northwest 5 feet at 7 seconds. The coastal waters forecast from Point Arena to Point Reyes out to 10 nautical miles. Small craft advisory in effect through late Tuesday night. Tonight, northwest wind 20 to 25 knots, easing to 15 to 20 knots late. Seas 5 to 7 feet, wave detail, northwest 6 feet at 7 seconds, and southwest 2 feet at 17 seconds. Tuesday, northwest wind 15 to 20 knots, rising to 20 to 25 knots with gusts up to 35 knots in the afternoon. Seas 5 to 7 feet, wave detail, northwest 7 feet at 8 seconds, and southwest 2 feet at 17 seconds. Tuesday night, northwest wind 20 to 25 knots, gusts up to 35 knots in the evening. Seas 6 to 9 feet, wave detail, northwest 8 feet at 8 seconds, and southwest 2 feet at 17 seconds. The coastal waters forecast from Point Arena to Point Reyes 10 to 60 nautical miles offshore. Small craft advisory in effect through late Tuesday night. Tonight, northwest wind 15 to 20 knots, seas 5 to 7 feet, wave detail, northwest 7 feet at 7 seconds, and southwest 2 feet at 17 seconds. Tuesday, northwest wind 20 to 25 knots, seas 6 to 7 feet, wave detail, northwest 7 feet at 7 seconds, and south 2 feet at 17 seconds. Tuesday night, northwest wind 20 to 25 knots, seas 7 to 9 feet, wave detail, northwest 9 feet at 8 seconds, and southwest 2 feet at 17 seconds. San Francisco Bar forecast. In the deep water channel, mixed seas of 4 to 6 feet at 22 seconds. Across the bar, swell can be more than twice as high across the bar than surrounding waters. Waves are also more prone to break, particularly during strong ebb currents. Maximum ebb current of 1.2 knots at 4:11 p.m. Monday and 2.4 knots at 4:03 a.m. Tuesday. The coastal waters forecast from Point Pinos to Point Piedras blunts out to 10 nautical miles. Gale warning in effect through Tuesday morning. Tonight, northwest wind 20 to 25 knots, gusts up to 35 knots early this evening, then 35 knots after midnight. Seas 5 to 8 feet, wave detail, northwest 6 feet at 7 seconds, and southwest 2 feet at 17 seconds. Tuesday, northwest wind 15 to 20 knots, rising to 20 to 25 knots with gusts up to 35 knots in the afternoon. Seas 5 to 7 feet, wave detail, northwest 6 feet at 8 seconds, and southwest 2 feet at 17 seconds. Tuesday night, northwest wind 20 to 25 knots with gusts up to 35 knots, easing to 15 to 20 knots after midnight. Seas 6 to 8 feet, wave detail, northwest 7 feet at 8 seconds, and south 2 feet at 17 seconds. The coastal waters forecast from Pigeon Point to Point Pinos 10 to 60 nautical miles offshore. Small craft advisory.

tonight. Northwest winds 15 to 25 knots. Seas 4 to 7 feet. Areas of fog with visibility 1 nautical mile or less. Tuesday, northwest winds 15 to 25 knots. Seas 5 to 7 feet. Tuesday night, northwest winds 15 to 25 knots. Seas 5 to 9 feet. Wednesday, north winds 20 to 25 knots, becoming northwest. Seas 6 to 9 feet. Wednesday night, north to northwest winds 20 to 30 knots. Seas 7 to 10 feet. Thursday, north winds 15 to 25 knots. Seas 6 to 10 feet. Thursday night, north to northwest winds 20 to 30 knots. Seas 5 to 9 feet. Friday, north to northwest winds 15 to 25 knots. Seas 5 to 9 feet. Friday night, north to northwest winds 15 to 25 knots. Seas 5 to 8 feet. Saturday, north winds 20 to 25 knots. Seas 6 to 9 feet. Saturday night, north to northwest winds 20 to 30 knots. Seas 7 to 10 feet. 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This broadcast originates from the National Weather Service office located in Monterey, California, and serves the coastal marine waters, including San Francisco and Monterey Bay. The offshore waters forecast for the following marine locations: Pigeon Point to Point Pedros, Blancos, between 60 nautical miles and 150 nautical miles offshore. Issued at 2:39 p.m. Pacific Daylight Time. Tonight, northwest winds 15 to 25 knots. Seas 5 to 7 feet. Tuesday, northwest winds 15 to 25 knots. Seas 5 to 8 feet. Tuesday night, northwest winds 15 to 25 knots. Seas 6 to 9 feet. Wednesday, northwest winds 20 to 25 knots. Seas 7 to 10 feet. Wednesday night, northwest winds 20 to 25 knots. Seas 8 to 10 feet. Thursday, north to northwest winds 20 to 25 knots. Seas 8 to 10 feet. Thursday night, north to northwest winds 20 to 25 knots. Seas 7 to 9 feet. Friday, north to northwest winds 15 to 25 knots. Seas 6 to 9 feet. Friday night, north to northwest winds 15 to 25 knots. Seas 6 to 8 feet. Saturday, north to northwest winds 20 to 25 knots. Seas 7 to 9 feet. Saturday night, north to northwest winds 20 to 30 knots. Seas 8 to 10 feet. The coastal waters forecast from Point Reyes to Pigeon Point out to 10 nautical miles. Small craft advisory in effect through late Tuesday night. For tonight, northwest winds 15 to 20 knots. Seas 5 to 8 feet. Wave detail, northwest 6 feet at 8 seconds and southwest 2 feet at 17 seconds. For Tuesday, northwest wind 15 to 20 knots. Seas 5 to 7 feet. Wave detail, northwest 6 feet at 8 seconds and southwest 2 feet at 17 seconds. For Tuesday night, northwest wind 15 to 20 knots. Seas 6 to 9 feet. Wave detail, northwest 7 feet at 8 seconds and southwest 2 feet at 17 seconds. The coastal waters forecast from Pigeon Point to Point Pinos out to 10 nautical miles. Small craft advisory in effect through late Tuesday night. For tonight, northwest wind 20 to 25 knots, easing to 10 to 15 knots. Seas 4 to 6 feet. Wave detail, northwest 5 feet at 7 seconds and southwest 2 feet at 17 seconds. For Tuesday, northwest wind 10 to 15 knots, rising to 20 to 25 knots in the afternoon. Seas 4 to 6 feet. Wave detail, northwest 5 feet at 8 seconds and southwest 2 feet at 17 seconds. For Tuesday night, northwest wind 15 to 20 knots, easing to 10 to 15 knots after midnight.

5 to 7 feet. Wave detail, northwest 6 feet at 7 seconds, and southwest 2 feet at 17 seconds. Sunrise, sunset, and tidal information for the San Francisco Bay Area for Monday, July 27th. The sunset tonight, 8:22 p.m. The sunrise tomorrow, 6:10 a.m. The sunset tomorrow, 8:21 p.m. Tidal data at the Golden Gate for the afternoon and evening hours today and the morning hours of tomorrow. High tide, 12:32 p.m. at 4.63 feet. Low tide, 4:46 p.m. at 3.28 feet. High tide, 10:39 p.m. at 6.16 feet. Low tide, 5:45 a.m. at -0.39 feet. Here are the buoy observations for 3 p.m. Pacific Daylight Time. An offshore buoy 6, winds southwest at 10 knots, pressure 1,017.2 millibars. An offshore buoy 59, winds west at 6 knots, water temperature 66, pressure 1,021.9 millibars. At Point Arena buoy, winds northwest 14 knots, water temperature 61, pressure 1,018.8 millibars, sea is 3 feet, every 19 seconds. At buoy 13 near Bodega Bay, winds northwest at 19 knots, gusting to 23, pressure 1,016.6 millibars, swell 5 feet, every 17 seconds. At Point Reyes Wave Rider buoy, water temperature 58, sea is 6 feet, every 18 seconds. At San Francisco Bar buoy, water temperature 59, sea is 4 feet, every 18 seconds. At San Francisco buoy, winds northwest 10 knots, water temperature 56, pressure 1,017.6 millibars, sea is 4 feet, every 17 seconds. At Half Moon Bay buoy, winds west 14 knots, water temperature 59, pressure 1,018.8 millibars, sea is 4 feet, every 6 seconds. At Monterey Bay buoy, winds northwest 21 knots, gusting to 25, water temperature 62, pressure 1,017.1 millibars, sea is 6 feet, every 17 seconds. At Point Sur, Wave Rider buoy, water temperature 57, sea is 6 feet, every 18 seconds. At Cape San Martin buoy, winds northwest 19 knots, gusting to 21, water temperature 55, pressure 1,016.5 millibars. Sea is 8 feet, every 7 seconds. Synopsis for the Central California coast and bays, including the Monterey Bay, Greater Farallones, and Cordell Bank National Marine Sanctuaries. Northwest breezes remain fresh to strong throughout the week, with stronger winds prevailing in the outer waters. Coastal jet regions along Big Sur and Point Reyes may result in frequent gale force gusts. Moderate seas gradually build to rough by Wednesday, especially across regions with strong northwest breezes. Long-period southerly swells, originating from distant tropical cyclones in the eastern Pacific, persist in our coastal waters through the week. The marine forecast for San Pablo Bay, Susan Bay, the West Delta, and the San Francisco Bay north of the Bay Bridge. Small craft advisory in effect until 9 p.m. Pacific Daylight Time this evening. Small craft advisory in effect from Tuesday afternoon through Tuesday evening. For tonight, southwest wind 10 to 15 knots, easing to 5 to 10 knots late. For Tuesday, southwest wind 5 to 10 knots, rising to 10 to 15 knots in the afternoon. For Tuesday night, southwest wind 5 to 10 knots. The marine forecast for Monterey Bay. Small craft advisory in effect until 9 p.m. Pacific Daylight Time this evening. Small craft advisory in effect from Tuesday afternoon through Tuesday evening. For tonight, northwest wind 15 to 20 knots, easing to 5 to 10 knots. Seas 3 to 5 feet. Wave detail, northwest 5 feet at 7 seconds. For Tuesday, northwest wind 5 to 10 knots, becoming west 15 to 20 knots in the afternoon. Seas 3 to 4 feet. Wave detail, northwest 4 feet at 8 seconds and southwest 2 feet at 17 seconds. For Tuesday night, west wind 15 to 20 knots, becoming northwest 5 to 10 knots after midnight. Seas 3 to 5.

main detail, northwest 5 feet at 7 seconds. The coastal waters forecast from Point Arena to Point Reyes out to 10 nautical miles. Small craft advisory in effect through late Tuesday night. Tonight, northwest wind 20 to 25 knots, easing to 15 to 20 knots late. Seas 5 to 7 feet wave detail, northwest 6 feet at 7 seconds, and southwest 2 feet at 17 seconds. Tuesday, northwest wind 15 to 20 knots, rising to 20 to 25 knots with gusts up to 35 knots in the afternoon. Seas 5 to 7 feet wave detail, northwest 7 feet at 8 seconds, and southwest 2 feet at 17 seconds. Tuesday night, northwest wind 20 to 25 knots, gusts up to 35 knots in the evening. Seas 6 to 9 feet wave detail, northwest 8 feet at 8 seconds, and southwest 2 feet at 17 seconds. The coastal waters forecast from Point Arena to Point Reyes 10 to 60 nautical miles offshore. Small craft advisory in effect through late Tuesday night. Tonight, northwest wind 15 to 20 knots, seas 5 to 7 feet wave detail, northwest 7 feet at 7 seconds, and southwest 2 feet at 17 seconds. Tuesday, northwest wind 20 to 25 knots, seas 6 to 7 feet wave detail, northwest 7 feet at 7 seconds, and south 2 feet at 17 seconds. Tuesday night, northwest wind 20 to 25 knots, seas 7 to 9 feet wave detail, northwest 9 feet at 8 seconds, and southwest 2 feet at 17 seconds. San Francisco Bar forecast. In the deep water channel, mixed seas of 4 to 6 feet at 22 seconds. Across the bar, swell can be more than twice as high across the bar than surrounding waters. Waves are also more prone to break, particularly during strong ebb currents. Maximum ebb current of 1.2 knots at 4:11 p.m. Monday and 2.4 knots at 4:03 a.m. Tuesday. The coastal waters forecast from Point Pinos to Point Piedras Blancas out to 10 nautical miles. Gale warning in effect through Tuesday morning. Tonight, northwest wind 20 to 25 knots, gusts up to 35 knots early this evening, then 35 knots after midnight. Seas 5 to 8 feet wave detail, northwest 6 feet at 7 seconds, and southwest 2 feet at 17 seconds. Tuesday, northwest wind 15 to 20 knots, rising to 20 to 25 knots with gusts up to 35 knots in the afternoon. Seas 5 to 7 feet wave detail, northwest 6 feet at 8 seconds, and southwest 2 feet at 17 seconds. Tuesday night, northwest wind 20 to 25 knots with gusts up to 35 knots, easing to 15 to 20 knots after midnight. Seas 6 to 8 feet wave detail, northwest 7 feet at 8 seconds, and south 2 feet at 17 seconds. The coastal waters forecast from Pigeon Point to Point Pinos 10 to 60 nautical miles offshore. Small craft advisory in effect through late Tuesday night. Tonight, northwest wind 15 to 20 knots, seas 6 to 7 feet wave detail, northwest 7 feet at 8 seconds, and southwest 2 feet at 17 seconds. Tuesday, northwest wind 15 to 20 knots, seas 6 to 7 feet wave detail, northwest 7 feet at 8 seconds, and south 2 feet at 17 seconds. Tuesday night, northwest wind 20 to 25 knots, seas 7 to 9 feet wave detail, northwest 9 feet at 9 seconds, and south 2 feet at 17 seconds. The offshore waters forecast for the following marine location: Point Arena to Pigeon Point between 60 nautical miles and 150 nautical miles offshore. Issued at 2:39 p.m. Pacific Daylight Time. Tonight, northwest winds 15 to 25 knots. Seas 4 to 7 feet. Areas of fog with visibility 1 nautical mile or less. Tuesday, northwest winds 15 to 25 knots. Seas 5 to 7 feet. Tuesday night, northwest winds 15 to 25 knots. Seas 5 to 9 feet. Wednesday, north winds 20 to 25 knots, becoming northwest. Seas 6 to 9 feet. Wednesday night, north to northwest winds 20 to 30 knots. Seas 7 to 10 feet. Thursday, north winds 15 to 25 knots. Seas 6 to 10 feet.

night. North to northwest winds 20 to 30 knots. Seas 5 to 9 feet. Friday, north to northwest winds 15 to 25 knots. Seas 5 to 9 feet. Friday night, north to northwest winds 15 to 25 knots. Seas 5 to 8 feet. Saturday, north winds 20 to 25 knots. Seas 6 to 9 feet. Saturday night, north to northwest winds 20 to 30 knots. Seas 7 to 10 feet. The offshore waters forecast for the following marine location: Pigeon Point to Point Piedras Blanc is between 60 nautical miles and 150 nautical miles offshore. Issued at 2:39 p.m. Pacific Daylight Time. Tonight, northwest winds 15 to 25 knots. Seas 5 to 7 feet. Tuesday, northwest winds 15 to 25 knots. Seas 5 to 8 feet. Tuesday night, northwest winds 15 to 25 knots. Seas 6 to 9 feet. Wednesday, northwest winds 20 to 25 knots. Seas 7 to 10 feet. Wednesday night, northwest winds 20 to 25 knots. Seas 8 to 10 feet. Thursday, north to northwest winds 20 to 25 knots. Seas 8 to 10 feet. Thursday night, north to northwest winds 20 to 25 knots. Seas 7 to 9 feet. Friday, north to northwest winds 15 to 25 knots. Seas 6 to 9 feet. Friday night, north to northwest winds 15 to 25 knots. Seas 6 to 8 feet. Saturday, north to northwest winds 20 to 25 knots. Seas 7 to 9 feet. Saturday night, north to northwest winds 20 to 30 knots. Seas 8 to 10 feet. The coastal waters forecast from Point Reyes to Pigeon Point out to 10 nautical miles. Small craft advisory in effect through late Tuesday night. For tonight, northwest wind 15 to 20 knots. Seas 5 to 8 feet. Wave detail, northwest 6 feet at 8 seconds and southwest 2 feet at 17 seconds. For Tuesday, northwest wind 15 to 20 knots. Seas 5 to 7 feet. Wave detail, northwest 6 feet at 8 seconds and southwest 2 feet at 17 seconds. For Tuesday night, northwest wind 15 to 20 knots. Seas 6 to 9 feet. Wave detail, northwest 7 feet at 8 seconds and southwest 2 feet at 17 seconds. The coastal waters forecast from Pigeon Point to Point Pinos out to 10 nautical miles. Small craft advisory in effect through late Tuesday night. For tonight, northwest wind 20 to 25 knots, easing to 10 to 15 knots. Seas 4 to 6 feet. Wave detail, northwest 5 feet at 7 seconds and southwest 2 feet at 17 seconds. For Tuesday, northwest wind 10 to 15 knots, rising to 20 to 25 knots in the afternoon. Seas 4 to 6 feet. Wave detail, northwest 5 feet at 8 seconds and southwest 2 feet at 17 seconds. For Tuesday night, northwest wind 15 to 20 knots, easing to 10 to 15 knots after midnight. Seas 5 to 7 feet. Wave detail, northwest 6 feet at 7 seconds and southwest 2 feet at 17 seconds. Sunrise, sunset, and tidal information for the San Francisco Bay Area for Monday, July 27th. The sunset tonight, 8:22 p.m. The sunrise tomorrow, 6:10 a.m. The sunset tomorrow, 8:21 p.m. Tidal data at the Golden Gate for the afternoon and evening hours today and the morning hours of tomorrow. High tide, 12:32 p.m. at 4.63 feet. Low tide, 4:46 p.m. at 3.28 feet. High tide, 10:39 p.m. at 6.16 feet. Low tide, 5:45 a.m. at minus 039 feet. Here are the buoy observations for 4 p.m. Pacific Daylight Time. An offshore buoy 6 winds southwest at 12 knots, pressure 1,017.4 millibars.

Offshore buoy 59, winds west 8 knots, water temperature 66, pressure 1,021.5 millibars, seas 5 feet every 17 seconds. Head Point Arena buoy, winds northwest 12 knots, water temperature 61, pressure 1,018.6 millibars, seas 3 feet every 17 seconds. At buoy 13 near Bodega Bay, winds northwest at 21 knots, gusting to 27, pressure 1,016.1 millibars, swell 5 feet every 17 seconds. At Point Reyes Reef Rider buoy, water temperature 58, seas 6 feet every 18 seconds. At San Francisco Bar buoy, water temperature 59, seas 4 feet every 18 seconds. At San Francisco buoy, winds northwest 10 knots, water temperature 56, pressure 1,017.2 millibars, seas 5 feet every 19 seconds. At Half Moon Bay buoy, winds west 12 knots, water temperature 60, pressure 1,018.7 millibars, seas 4 feet every 7 seconds. At Monterey Bay buoy, winds northwest 21 knots, gusting to 25, water temperature 62, pressure 1,016.6 millibars, seas 6 feet every 17 seconds. Head Point Sir, Wave Rider buoy, water temperature 57, seas 7 feet every 18 seconds. At Cape San Martin buoy, winds northwest 19 knots, gusting to 23, water temperature 55, pressure 1,016.1 millibars, seas 8 feet every 7 seconds. Synopsis for the Central California coast and bays, including the Monterey Bay, Greater Farallon, and Cordell Bank National Marine Sanctuaries. Northwest breezes remain fresh to strong throughout the week, with stronger winds prevailing in the outer waters. Coastal jet regions along Big Sur and Point Reyes may result in frequent gale force gusts. Moderate seas gradually build to rough by Wednesday, especially across regions with strong northwest breezes. Long-period southerly swells, originating from distant tropical cyclones in the eastern Pacific, persist in our coastal waters through the week. The marine forecast for San Pablo Bay, Suisun Bay, the West Delta, and the San Francisco Bay north of the Bay Bridge. Small craft advisory in effect until 9 p.m. Pacific Daylight Time this evening. Small craft advisory in effect from Tuesday afternoon through Tuesday evening. For tonight, southwest wind 10 to 15 knots, easing to 5 to 10 knots late. For Tuesday, southwest wind 5 to 10 knots, rising to 10 to 15 knots in the afternoon. For Tuesday night, southwest wind 5 to 10 knots. The marine forecast for Monterey Bay. Small craft advisory in effect until 9 p.m. Pacific Daylight Time this evening. Small craft advisory in effect from Tuesday afternoon through Tuesday evening. For tonight, northwest wind 15 to 20 knots, easing to 5 to 10 knots. Seas 3 to 5 feet. Wave detail, northwest 5 feet at 7 seconds. For Tuesday, northwest wind 5 to 10 knots, becoming west 15 to 20 knots in the afternoon. Seas 3 to 4 feet. Wave detail, northwest 4 feet at 8 seconds and southwest 2 feet at 17 seconds. For Tuesday night, west wind 15 to 20 knots, becoming northwest 5 to 10 knots after midnight. Seas 3 to 5 feet. Wave detail, northwest 5 feet at 7 seconds. The coastal waters forecast from Point Arena to Point Reyes out to 10 nautical miles. Small craft advisory in effect through late Tuesday night. Tonight, northwest wind 20 to 25 knots, easing to 15 to 20 knots late. Seas 5 to 7 feet wave detail, northwest 6 feet at 7 seconds, and southwest 2 feet at 17 seconds. Tuesday, northwest wind 15 to 20 knots, rising to 20 to 25 knots with gusts up to 35 knots in the afternoon. Seas 5 to 7 feet wave detail, northwest 7 feet at 8 seconds, and southwest 2 feet at 17 seconds. Tuesday night, northwest wind 20 to 25 knots, gusts up to 35 knots in the evening. Seas 6 to 9 feet wave detail, northwest 8 feet at 8 seconds, and southwest 2 feet at 17 seconds. The coastal waters forecast from Point

Marina to Point Reyes, 10 to 60 nautical miles offshore. Small craft advisory in effect through late Tuesday night. Tonight, northwest wind 15 to 20 knots, seas 5 to 7 feet, wave detail. Northwest 7 feet at 7 seconds, and southwest 2 feet at 17 seconds. Tuesday, northwest wind 20 to 25 knots, seas 6 to 7 feet, wave detail. Northwest 7 feet at 7 seconds, and south 2 feet at 17 seconds. Tuesday night, northwest wind 20 to 25 knots, sea 7 to 9 feet, wave detail. Northwest 9 feet at 8 seconds, and southwest 2 feet at 17 seconds. San Francisco Bar forecast. In the deep water channel, mixed seas of 4 to 6 feet at 22 seconds. Across the bar, swell can be more than twice as high across the bar than surrounding waters. Waves are also more prone to break, particularly during strong ebb currents. Maximum ebb current of 1.2 knots at 4, 11 p.m. Monday, and 2.4 knots at 04:03 a.m. Tuesday. The coastal waters forecast from Point Pinos to Point Pipas blunt is out to 10 nautical miles. Gale warning in effect through Tuesday morning. Tonight, northwest wind 20 to 25 knots, gusts up to 35 knots early this evening, then 35 knots after midnight. Seas 5 to 8 feet, wave detail. Northwest 6 feet at 7 seconds, and southwest 2 feet at 17 seconds. Tuesday, northwest wind 15 to 20 knots, rising to 20 to 25 knots with gusts up to 35 knots in the afternoon. Seas 5 to 7 feet, wave detail. Northwest 6 feet at 8 seconds, and southwest 2 feet at 17 seconds. Tuesday night, northwest wind 20 to 25 knots with gusts up to 35 knots, easing to 15 to 20 knots after midnight. Seas 6 to 8 feet, wave detail. Northwest 7 feet at 8 seconds, and south 2 feet at 17 seconds. The coastal waters forecast from Pigeon Point to Point Pinos, 10 to 60 nautical miles offshore. Small craft advisory in effect through late Tuesday night. Tonight, northwest wind 15 to 20 knots, seas 6 to 7 feet, wave detail. Northwest 7 feet at 8 seconds, and southwest 2 feet at 17 seconds. Tuesday, northwest wind 15 to 20 knots, seas 6 to 7 feet, wave detail. Northwest 7 feet at 8 seconds, and south 2 feet at 17 seconds. Tuesday night, northwest wind 20 to 25 knots, sea 7 to 9 feet, wave detail. Northwest 9 feet at 9 seconds, and south 2 feet at 17 seconds. The offshore waters forecast for the following marine location: Point Arena to Pigeon Point between 60 nautical miles and 150 nautical miles offshore. Issued at 2:39 p.m. Pacific Daylight Time. Tonight, northwest winds 15 to 25 knots. Seas 4 to 7 feet. Areas of fog with visibility 1 nautical mile or less. Tuesday, northwest winds 15 to 25 knots. Seas 5 to 7 feet. Tuesday night, northwest winds 15 to 25 knots. Seas 5 to 9 feet. Wednesday, north winds 20 to 25 knots, becoming northwest. Seas 6 to 9 feet. Wednesday night, north to northwest winds 20 to 30 knots. Seas 7 to 10 feet. Thursday, north winds 15 to 25 knots. Seas 6 to 10 feet. Thursday night, north to northwest winds 20 to 30 knots. Seas 5 to 9 feet. Friday, north to northwest winds 15 to 25 knots. Seas 5 to 9 feet. Friday night, north to northwest winds 15 to 25 knots. Seas 5 to 8 feet. Saturday, north winds 20 to 25 knots. Seas 6 to 9 feet. Saturday night, north to northwest winds 20 to 30 knots. Seas 7 to 10 feet. The offshore waters forecast for the following marine location: Pigeon Point to Point Piedras Blanc is between 60 nautical miles and 150 nautical miles offshore. Issued at 2:39 p.m. Pacific Daylight Time. Tonight, northwest winds 15 to 25 knots. Seas 5 to 7 feet. Tuesday, northwest winds 15 to 25 knots.

freeze 5 to 8 feet. Tuesday night, northwest winds 15 to 25 knots. Seas 6 to 9 feet. Wednesday, northwest winds 20 to 25 knots. Seas 7 to 10 feet. Wednesday night, northwest winds 20 to 25 knots. Seas 8 to 10 feet. Thursday, north to northwest winds 20 to 25 knots. Seas 8 to 10 feet. Thursday night, north to northwest winds 20 to 25 knots. Seas 7 to 9 feet. Friday, north to northwest winds 15 to 25 knots. Seas 6 to 9 feet. Friday night, north to northwest winds 15 to 25 knots. Seas 6 to 8 feet. Saturday, north to northwest winds 20 to 25 knots. Seas 7 to 9 feet. Saturday night, north to northwest winds 20 to 30 knots. Seas 8 to 10 feet. 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This broadcast originates from the National Weather Service Office located in Monterey, California, and serves the coastal marine waters, including San Francisco and Monterey Bay. The coastal waters forecast from Point Reyes to Pigeon Point out to 10 nautical miles. Small craft advisory in effect through late Tuesday night. For tonight, northwest wind 15 to 20 knots. Seas 5 to 8 feet. Wave detail, northwest 6 feet at 8 seconds and southwest 2 feet at 17 seconds. For Tuesday, northwest wind 15 to 20 knots. Seas 5 to 7 feet. Wave detail, northwest 6 feet at 8 seconds and southwest 2 feet at 17 seconds. For Tuesday night, northwest wind 15 to 20 knots. Seas 6 to 9 feet. Wave detail, northwest 7 feet at 8 seconds and southwest 2 feet at 17 seconds. The coastal waters forecast from Pigeon Point to Point Pinos out to 10 nautical miles. Small craft advisory in effect through late Tuesday night. For tonight, northwest wind 20 to 25 knots, easing to 10 to 15 knots. Seas 4 to 6 feet. Wave detail, northwest 5 feet at 7 seconds and southwest 2 feet at 17 seconds. For Tuesday, northwest wind 10 to 15 knots, rising to 20 to 25 knots in the afternoon. Seas 4 to 6 feet. Wave detail, northwest 5 feet at 8 seconds and southwest 2 feet at 17 seconds. For Tuesday night, northwest wind 15 to 20 knots, easing to 10 to 15 knots after midnight. Seas 5 to 7 feet. Wave detail, northwest 6 feet at 7 seconds and southwest 2 feet at 17 seconds. Semi-sunset and tidal information for the San Francisco Bay Area for Monday, July 27th. The sunset tonight, 8:22 p.m. The sunrise tomorrow, 6:10 a.m. The sunset tomorrow, 8:21 p.m. Tidal data at the Golden Gate for the afternoon and evening hours today and the morning hours of tomorrow. High tide, 12:32 p.m. at 4.63 feet. Low tide, 4:46 p.m. at 3.28 feet. High tide, 10:39 p.m. at 6.16 feet. Low tide, 5:45 a.m. at minus 0.39 feet. Here are the buoy observations for 4 p.m. Pacific Daylight Time. An offshore buoy 6 winds southwest at 12 knots, pressure 1,017.4 millibars. An offshore buoy 59, winds west 8 knots, water temperature 66, pressure 1,021.5 millibars, seas 5 feet every 17 seconds. At Point Arena buoy, winds northwest 12 knots, water temperature 61, pressure 1,018.6 millibars, seas 3 feet every 17 seconds. At buoy 13 near Bodega Bay, winds northwest at 21 knots, gusting to 27, pressure 1,016.1 millibars, swell 5 feet every 17 seconds. At Point Reyes Wave Rider, buoy water temperature 58, seas 6 feet every 18 seconds.

of our buoy water temperature 59, seas 4 feet, every 18 seconds. At San Francisco buoy winds northwest 10 knots, water temperature 56, pressure 1,017.2 millibars, seas 5 feet, every 19 seconds. At Half Moon Bay buoy winds west 12 knots, water temperature 60, pressure 1,018.7 millibars, seas 4 feet, every 7 seconds. At Monterey Bay buoy winds northwest 21 knots, gusting to 25, water temperature 62, pressure 1,016.6 millibars, seas 6 feet, every 17 seconds. At Port Sir, wave rider buoy water temperature 57, seas 7 feet, every 18 seconds. At Cape San Martin buoy winds northwest 19 knots, gusting to 23, water temperature 55, pressure 1,016.1 millibars. Seas 8 feet, every 7 seconds. Synopsis for the Central California coast and bays, including the Monterey Bay, Greater Farallox, and Cordell Bank National Marine Sanctuaries. Northwest breezes remain fresh to strong throughout the week, with stronger winds prevailing in the outer waters. Coastal jet regions along Big Sur and Point Reyes may result in frequent gale force gusts. Moderate seas gradually build to rough by Wednesday, especially across regions with strong northwest breezes. Long-period southerly swells, originating from distant tropical cyclones in the eastern Pacific, persist in our coastal waters through the week. The marine forecast for San Pablo Bay, Suisun Bay, the West Delta, and the San Francisco Bay north of the Bay Bridge. Small craft advisory in effect until 9 p.m. Pacific Daylight Time this evening. Small craft advisory in effect from Tuesday afternoon through Tuesday evening. For tonight, southwest wind 10 to 15 knots, easing to 5 to 10 knots late. For Tuesday, southwest wind 5 to 10 knots, rising to 10 to 15 knots in the afternoon. For Tuesday night, southwest wind 5 to 10 knots. The marine forecast for Monterey Bay. Small craft advisory in effect until 9 p.m. Pacific Daylight Time this evening. Small craft advisory in effect from Tuesday afternoon through Tuesday evening. For tonight, northwest wind 15 to 20 knots, easing to 5 to 10 knots. Seas 3 to 5 feet. Wave detail, northwest 5 feet at 7 seconds. For Tuesday, northwest wind 5 to 10 knots, becoming west 15 to 20 knots in the afternoon. Seas 3 to 4 feet. Wave detail, northwest 4 feet at 8 seconds and southwest 2 feet at 17 seconds. For Tuesday night, west wind 15 to 20 knots, becoming northwest 5 to 10 knots after midnight. Seas 3 to 5 feet. Wave detail, northwest 5 feet at 7 seconds. The coastal waters forecast from Point Arena to Point Reyes out to 10 nautical miles. Small craft advisory in effect through late Tuesday night. Tonight, northwest wind 20 to 25 knots, easing to 15 to 20 knots late. Seas 5 to 7 feet, wave detail, northwest 6 feet at 7 seconds and southwest 2 feet at 17 seconds. Tuesday, northwest wind 15 to 20 knots, rising to 20 to 25 knots with gusts up to 35 knots in the afternoon. Seas 5 to 7 feet, wave detail, northwest 7 feet at 8 seconds and southwest 2 feet at 17 seconds. Tuesday night, northwest wind 20 to 25 knots, gusts up to 35 knots in the evening. Seas 6 to 9 feet, wave detail, northwest 8 feet at 8 seconds and southwest 2 feet at 17 seconds. The coastal waters forecast from Point Arena to Point Reyes 10 to 60 nautical miles offshore. Small craft advisory in effect through late Tuesday night. Tonight, northwest wind 15 to 20 knots, seas 5 to 7 feet, wave detail, northwest 7 feet at 7 seconds, and southwest 2 feet at 17 seconds. Tuesday, northwest wind 20 to 25 knots, seas 6 to 7 feet, wave detail, northwest 7 feet at 7 seconds, and south 2 feet at 17 seconds. Tuesday night, northwest wind 20 to 25 knots, seas 7 to 9 feet, wave detail, northwest 9 feet at 8 seconds, and southwest 2 feet at 17 seconds. San Francisco.

broadcast. In the deep water channel, Nix sees a 4 to 6 feet at 22 seconds. San Francisco VAR forecast. In the deep water channel, Nix sees a 4 to 6 feet at 22 seconds. Across the bar, swell can be more than twice as high across the bar than surrounding waters. Waves are also more prone to break, particularly during strong ebb currents. Maximum ebb current of 1.2 knots at 4:11 p.m. Monday and 2.4 knots at 4:03 a.m. Tuesday. The coastal waters forecast from Point Pinos to Point Piedras blunts out to 10 nautical miles. Gale warning in effect through Tuesday morning. Tonight, northwest wind 20 to 25 knots, gusts up to 35 knots early this evening, then 35 knots after midnight. Seas 5 to 8 feet wave detail, northwest 6 feet at 7 seconds, and southwest 2 feet at 17 seconds. Tuesday, northwest wind 15 to 20 knots, rising to 20 to 25 knots with gusts up to 35 knots in the afternoon. Seas 5 to 7 feet wave detail, northwest 6 feet at 8 seconds, and southwest 2 feet at 17 seconds. Tuesday night, northwest wind 20 to 25 knots with gusts up to 35 knots, easing to 15 to 20 knots after midnight. Seas 6 to 8 feet wave detail, northwest 7 feet at 8 seconds, and south 2 feet at 17 seconds. The coastal waters forecast from Pigeon Point to Point Pinos 10 to 60 nautical miles offshore. Small craft advisory in effect through late Tuesday night. Tonight, northwest wind 15 to 20 knots, seas 6 to 7 feet wave detail, northwest 7 feet at 8 seconds, and southwest 2 feet at 17 seconds. Tuesday, northwest wind 15 to 20 knots, seas 6 to 7 feet wave detail, northwest 7 feet at 8 seconds, and south 2 feet at 17 seconds. Tuesday night, northwest wind 20 to 25 knots, seas 7 to 9 feet wave detail, northwest 9 feet at 9 seconds, and south 2 feet at 17 seconds. The offshore waters forecast for the following marine location: Point Arena to Pigeon Point between 60 nautical miles and 150 nautical miles offshore. Issued at 2:39 p.m. Pacific Daylight Time. Tonight, northwest wind 15 to 25 knots. Seas 4 to 7 feet. Areas of fog with visibility 1 nautical mile or less. Tuesday, northwest wind 15 to 25 knots. Seas 5 to 7 feet. Tuesday night, northwest wind 15 to 25 knots. Seas 5 to 9 feet. Wednesday, north winds 20 to 25 knots, becoming northwest. Seas 6 to 9 feet. Wednesday night, north to northwest winds 20 to 30 knots. Seas 7 to 10 feet. Thursday, north winds 15 to 25 knots. Seas 6 to 10 feet. Thursday night, north to northwest winds 20 to 30 knots. Seas 5 to 9 feet. Friday, north to northwest winds 15 to 25 knots. Seas 5 to 9 feet. Friday night, north to northwest winds 15 to 25 knots. Seas 5 to 8 feet. Saturday, north winds 20 to 25 knots. Seas 6 to 9 feet. Saturday night, north to northwest winds 20 to 30 knots. Seas 7 to 10 feet. The offshore waters forecast for the following marine location: Pigeon Point to Point Piedras Blancas between 60 nautical miles and 150 nautical miles offshore. Issued at 2:39 p.m. Pacific Daylight Time. Tonight, northwest winds 15 to 25 knots. Seas 5 to 7 feet. Tuesday, northwest winds 15 to 25 knots. Seas 5 to 8 feet. Tuesday night, northwest winds 15 to 25 knots. Seas 6 to 9 feet. Wednesday, northwest winds 20 to 25 knots. Seas 7 to 10 feet. Wednesday night, northwest winds 20 to 25 knots. Seas 8 to 10 feet. Thursday, north to northwest winds 20 to 25 knots. Seas 8 to 10 feet. Thursday night, north to northwest winds 20 to 25 knots.

7 to 9 feet. Friday, north to northwest winds 15 to 25 knots. Seas 6 to 9 feet. Friday night, north to northwest winds 15 to 25 knots. Seas 6 to 8 feet. Saturday, north to northwest winds 20 to 25 knots. Seas 7 to 9 feet. Saturday night, north to northwest winds 20 to 30 knots. Seas 8 to 10 feet. The coastal waters forecast from Point Reyes to Pigeon Point out to 10 nautical miles. Small craft advisory in effect through late Tuesday night. For tonight, northwest wind 15 to 20 knots. Seas 5 to 8 feet. Wave detail, northwest 6 feet at 8 seconds and southwest 2 feet at 17 seconds. For Tuesday, northwest wind 15 to 20 knots. Seas 5 to 7 feet. Wave detail, northwest 6 feet at 8 seconds and southwest 2 feet at 17 seconds. For Tuesday night, northwest wind 15 to 20 knots. Seas 6 to 9 feet. Wave detail, northwest 7 feet at 8 seconds and southwest 2 feet at 17 seconds. The coastal waters forecast from Pigeon Point to Point Pinos out to 10 nautical miles. Small craft advisory in effect through late Tuesday night. For tonight, northwest wind 20 to 25 knots, easing to 10 to 15 knots. Seas 4 to 6 feet. Wave detail, northwest 5 feet at 7 seconds and southwest 2 feet at 17 seconds. For Tuesday, northwest wind 10 to 15 knots, rising to 20 to 25 knots in the afternoon. Seas 4 to 6 feet. Wave detail, northwest 5 feet at 8 seconds and southwest 2 feet at 17 seconds. For Tuesday night, northwest wind 15 to 20 knots, easing to 10 to 15 knots after midnight. Seas 5 to 7 feet. Wave detail, northwest 6 feet at 7 seconds and southwest 2 feet at 17 seconds. Semi-sunset and tidal information for the San Francisco Bay Area for Monday, July 27th. The sunset tonight, 8:22 p.m. The sunrise tomorrow, 6:10 a.m. The sunset tomorrow, 8:21 p.m. Tidal data at the Golden Gate for the afternoon and evening hours today and the morning hours of tomorrow. High tide, 12:32 p.m. at 4.63 feet. Low tide, 4:46 p.m. at 3.28 feet. High tide, 10:39 p.m. at 6.16 feet. Low tide, 5:45 a.m. at minus 039 feet. Here are the buoy observations for 4 p.m. Pacific Daylight Time. An offshore buoy 6 winds southwest at 12 knots, pressure 1,017.4 millibars. An offshore buoy 59, winds west 8 knots, water temperature 66, pressure 1,021.5 millibars, seas 5 feet every 17 seconds. At Point Arena buoy, winds northwest 12 knots, water temperature 61, pressure 1,018.6 millibars, seas 3 feet every 17 seconds. At buoy 13 near Bodega Bay, winds northwest at 21 knots, gusting to 27, pressure 1,016.1 millibars, swell 5 feet every 17 seconds. At Point Reyes Wave Rider buoy, water temperature 58, seas 6 feet every 18 seconds. At San Francisco Bar buoy, water temperature 59, seas 4 feet every 18 seconds. At San Francisco Bay, winds northwest 10 knots, water temperature 56, pressure 1,017.2 millibars, seas 5 feet every 19 seconds. At Half Moon Bay buoy, winds west 12 knots, water temperature 60, pressure 1,018.7 millibars, seas 4 feet every 7 seconds. At Monterey Bay buoy, winds northwest 21 knots, gusting to 25, water temperature 62, pressure 1,016.6 millibars, seas 6 feet every 17 seconds. At Point Sur, Wave Rider buoy, water temperature 57, seas 7 feet every 18 seconds. At Cape San Martin buoy, winds northwest 19 knots, gusting to 23.

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Synopsis for the central California coast and bays, including the Monterey Bay, Greater Farallones, and Cordell Bank National Marine Sanctuaries. Northwest breezes remain fresh to strong throughout the week, with stronger winds prevailing in the outer waters. Coastal jet regions along Big Sur and Point Reyes may result in frequent gale force gusts. Moderate seas gradually build to rough by Wednesday, especially across regions with strong northwest breezes. Long-period southerly swells, originating from distant tropical cyclones in the eastern Pacific, persist in our coastal waters through the week. The marine forecast for San Pablo Bay, Suisun Bay, the West Delta, and the San Francisco Bay north of the Bay Bridge. Small craft advisory in effect until 9 p.m. Pacific Daylight Time this evening. Small craft advisory in effect from Tuesday afternoon through Tuesday evening. For tonight, southwest wind 10 to 15 knots, easing to 5 to 10 knots late. For Tuesday, southwest wind 5 to 10 knots, rising to 10 to 15 knots in the afternoon. For Tuesday night, southwest wind 5 to 10 knots. The marine forecast for Monterey Bay. Small craft advisory in effect until 9 p.m. Pacific Daylight Time this evening. Small craft advisory in effect from Tuesday afternoon through Tuesday evening. For tonight, northwest wind 15 to 20 knots, easing to 5 to 10 knots. Seas 3 to 5 feet. Wave detail, northwest 5 feet at 7 seconds. For Tuesday, northwest wind 5 to 10 knots, becoming west 15 to 20 knots in the afternoon. Seas 3 to 4 feet. Wave detail, northwest 4 feet at 8 seconds and southwest 2 feet at 17 seconds. For Tuesday night, west wind 15 to 20 knots, becoming northwest 5 to 10 knots after midnight. Seas 3 to 5 feet. Wave detail, northwest 5 feet at 7 seconds. The coastal waters forecast from Point Arena to Point Reyes out to 10 nautical miles. Small craft advisory in effect through late Tuesday night. Tonight, northwest wind 20 to 25 knots, easing to 15 to 20 knots late. Seas 5 to 7 feet, wave detail, northwest 6 feet at 7 seconds and southwest 2 feet at 17 seconds. Tuesday, northwest wind 15 to 20 knots, rising to 20 to 25 knots with gusts up to 35 knots in the afternoon. Seas 5 to 7 feet, wave detail, northwest 7 feet at 8 seconds and southwest 2 feet at 17 seconds. Tuesday night, northwest wind 20 to 25 knots, gusts up to 35 knots in the evening. Seas 6 to 9 feet, wave detail, northwest 8 feet at 8 seconds and southwest 2 feet at 17 seconds. The coastal waters forecast from Point Arena to Point Reyes 10 to 60 nautical miles offshore. Small craft advisory in effect through late Tuesday night. Tonight, northwest wind 15 to 20 knots, seas 5 to 7 feet, wave detail, northwest 7 feet at 7 seconds, and southwest 2 feet at 17 seconds. Tuesday, northwest wind 20 to 25 knots, seas 6 to 7 feet, wave detail, northwest 7 feet at 7 seconds, and south 2 feet at 17 seconds. Tuesday night, northwest wind 20 to 25 knots, seas 7 to 9 feet, wave detail, northwest 9 feet at 8 seconds, and southwest 2 feet at 17 seconds. San Francisco Bar forecast. In the deep water channel, mixed seas of 4 to 6 feet at 22 seconds. Across the bar, swell can be more than twice as high across the bar than surrounding waters. Waves are also more prone to break, particularly during strong ebb currents. Maximum ebb current of 1.2 knots at 4:11 p.m. Monday and 2.4 knots at 4:03 a.m. Tuesday. The coastal waters forecast from Point Pinos to Point Piedras blunts out to 10 nautical miles. Gale warning in effect through Tuesday morning. Tonight, northwest wind 20 to 25 knots, gusts up to 35 knots early this evening, then 35 knots after midnight. Seas 5 to 8 feet, wave detail, northwest 6 feet at 7 seconds and southwest 2 feet at 17 seconds. Tuesday, northwest wind 15 to 20 knots,
rising to 20 to 25 knots with gusts up to 35 knots in the afternoon. Seas 5 to 7 feet wave detail, northwest 6 feet at 8 seconds and southwest 2 feet at 17 seconds. Tuesday night, northwest wind 20 to 25 knots with gusts up to 35 knots, easing to 15 to 20 knots after midnight. Seas 6 to 8 feet wave detail, northwest 7 feet at 8 seconds and south 2 feet at 17 seconds. The coastal waters forecast from Pigeon Point to Point Pinos 10 to 16 nautical miles offshore. Small craft advisory in effect through late Tuesday night. Tonight, northwest wind 15 to 20 knots, seas 6 to 7 feet wave detail, northwest 7 feet at 8 seconds, and southwest 2 feet at 17 seconds. Tuesday, northwest wind 15 to 20 knots, seas 6 to 7 feet wave detail, northwest 7 feet at 8 seconds, and south 2 feet at 17 seconds. Tuesday night, northwest wind 20 to 25 knots, seas 7 to 9 feet wave detail, northwest 9 feet at 9 seconds and south 2 feet at 17 seconds. The offshore waters forecast for the following marine location: Point Arena to Pigeon Point between 60 nautical miles and 150 nautical miles offshore. Issued at 2:39 p.m. Pacific Daylight Time. Tonight, northwest wind 15 to 25 knots. Seas 4 to 7 feet. Areas of fog with visibility 1 nautical mile or less. Tuesday, northwest wind 15 to 25 knots. Seas 5 to 7 feet. Tuesday night, northwest wind 15 to 25 knots. Seas 5 to 9 feet. Wednesday, north winds 20 to 25 knots, becoming northwest. Seas 6 to 9 feet. Wednesday night, north to northwest winds 20 to 30 knots. Seas 7 to 10 feet. Thursday, north winds 15 to 25 knots. Seas 6 to 10 feet. Thursday night, north to northwest winds 20 to 30 knots. Seas 5 to 9 feet. Friday, north to northwest winds 15 to 25 knots. Seas 5 to 9 feet. Friday night, north to northwest winds 15 to 25 knots. Seas 5 to 8 feet. Saturday, north winds 20 to 25 knots. Seas 6 to 9 feet. Saturday night, north to northwest winds 20 to 30 knots. Seas 7 to 10 feet. The offshore waters forecast for the following marine location: Pigeon Point to Point Piedras Blancas between 60 nautical miles and 150 nautical miles offshore. Issued at 2:39 p.m. Pacific Daylight Time. Tonight, northwest winds 15 to 25 knots. Seas 5 to 7 feet. Tuesday, northwest winds 15 to 25 knots. Seas 5 to 8 feet. Tuesday night, northwest winds 15 to 25 knots. Seas 6 to 9 feet. Wednesday, northwest winds 20 to 25 knots. Seas 7 to 10 feet. Wednesday night, northwest winds 20 to 25 knots. Seas 8 to 10 feet. Thursday, north to northwest winds 20 to 25 knots. Seas 8 to 10 feet. Thursday night, north to northwest winds 20 to 25 knots. Seas 7 to 9 feet. Friday, north to northwest winds 15 to 25 knots. Seas 6 to 9 feet. Friday night, north to northwest winds 15 to 25 knots. Seas 6 to 8 feet. Saturday, north to northwest winds 20 to 25 knots. Seas 7 to 9 feet. Saturday night, north to northwest winds 20 to 30 knots. Seas 8 to 10 feet. The coastal waters forecast from Point Reyes to Pigeon Point out to 10 nautical miles. Small craft advisory in effect through late Tuesday night. For tonight, northwest wind 15 to 20 knots. Seas 5 to 8 feet. Wave detail, northwest 6 feet at 8 seconds and southwest 2 feet at 17 seconds. For Tuesday, northwest wind 15 to 20 knots. Seas 5 to 7 feet. Wave detail, northwest.

50 knots, rising to 20 to 25 knots in the afternoon. Seas 4 to 6 feet. Wave detail, northwest 5 feet at 8 seconds and southwest 2 feet at 17 seconds. For Tuesday night, northwest wind 15 to 20 knots, easing to 10 to 50 knots after midnight. Seas 5 to 7 feet. Wave detail, northwest 6 feet at 7 seconds and southwest 2 feet at 17 seconds. 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This broadcast originates from the National Weather Service office located in Monterey, California, and serves the coastal marine waters, including San Francisco and Monterey Bay. Sunrise, sunset, and tidal information for the San Francisco Bay area for Monday, July 27th. The sunset tonight, 8:22 p.m. The sunrise tomorrow, 6:10 a.m. The sunset tomorrow, 8:21 p.m. Tidal data at the Golden Gate for the afternoon and evening hours today and the morning hours of tomorrow. High tide, 12:32 p.m. at 4.63 feet. 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Low tide, 5:45 a.m. at minus 0.39 feet. Here are the buoy observations for 4 p.m. Pacific Daylight Time. An offshore buoy 6 winds southwest at 12 knots, pressure 1,017.4 millibars. An offshore buoy 59, winds west 8 knots, water temperature 66, pressure 1,021.5 millibars, seas 5 feet every 17 seconds. At Point Arena buoy, winds northwest 12 knots, water temperature 61, pressure 1,018.6 millibars, seas 3 feet every 17 seconds. At buoy 13 near Bodega Bay, winds northwest at 21 knots, gusting to 27, pressure 1,016.1 millibars, swell 5 feet every 17 seconds. At Point Reyes Wave Rider buoy, water temperature 58, seas 6 feet every 18 seconds. At San Francisco Bar buoy, water temperature 59, seas 4 feet every 18 seconds. At San Francisco buoy, winds northwest 10 knots, water temperature 56, pressure 1,017.2 millibars, seas 5 feet every 19 seconds. At Half Moon Bay buoy, winds west 12 knots, water temperature 60, pressure 1,018.7 millibars, seas 4 feet every 7 seconds. At Monterey Bay buoy, winds northwest 21 knots, gusting to 25, water temperature 62, pressure 1,016.6 millibars, seas 6 feet every 17 seconds. At Oyster, Wave Rider buoy, water temperature 57, seas 7 feet every 18 seconds. At Cape San Martin buoy, winds northwest 19 knots, gusting to 23, water temperature 55, pressure 1,016.1 millibars. Seas 8 feet every 7 seconds. Synopsis for the Central California coast and bays, including the Monterey Bay, Greater Farallones, and Cordell Bank National Marine Sanctuaries. Northwest breezes remain fresh to strong throughout the week, with stronger winds prevailing in the outer waters. Coastal jet regions along Big Sur and Point Reyes may result in frequent gale force gusts. Moderate seas gradually build to rough by Wednesday, especially across regions with strong northwest breezes. Long-period southerly swells, originating from distant tropical cyclones in the eastern Pacific, persist in our coastal waters through the week. The marine forecast for San Pablo Bay, Suisun Bay, the West Delta, and the San Francisco Bay north of the Bay Bridge. Small craft advisory in effect until 9 p.m. Pacific Daylight Time this evening. Small craft advisory in effect from Tuesday afternoon through Tuesday evening. For tonight, southwest wind 10 to 15 knots, easing to 5 to 10 knots late. For Tuesday, southwest wind 5 to 10 knots, rising to 10 to 15 knots in the afternoon. For Tuesday night, southwest wind 5 to 10 knots. The marine forecast for Monterey Bay,

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For tonight, northwest wind 15 to 20 knots, easing to 5 to 10 knots. Seas 3 to 5 feet. Wave detail, northwest 5 feet at 7 seconds. For Tuesday, northwest wind 5 to 10 knots, becoming west 15 to 20 knots in the afternoon. Seas 3 to 4 feet. Wave detail, northwest 4 feet at 8 seconds and southwest 2 feet at 17 seconds. For Tuesday night, west wind 15 to 20 knots, becoming northwest 5 to 10 knots after midnight. Seas 3 to 5 feet. Wave detail, northwest 5 feet at 7 seconds. The coastal waters forecast from Point Arena to Point Reyes out to 10 nautical miles. Small craft advisory in effect through late Tuesday night. Tonight, northwest wind 20 to 25 knots, easing to 15 to 20 knots late. Seas 5 to 7 feet, wave detail, northwest 6 feet at 7 seconds, and southwest 2 feet at 17 seconds. Tuesday, northwest wind 15 to 20 knots, rising to 20 to 25 knots with gusts up to 35 knots in the afternoon. Seas 5 to 7 feet, wave detail, northwest 7 feet at 8 seconds, and southwest 2 feet at 17 seconds. Tuesday night, northwest wind 20 to 25 knots, gusts up to 35 knots in the evening. Seas 6 to 9 feet, wave detail, northwest 8 feet at 8 seconds, and southwest 2 feet at 17 seconds. The following is an important beach hazard message from the National Weather Service. Issued at 5:00 p.m. Pacific Daylight Time. Beach hazard statement now in effect through Saturday afternoon. What? Long period southerly swell will bring an increased risk of sneaker waves and stronger currents. Breaking waves will reach up to 10 feet along some south and southwest facing beaches and breakpoints. Where? Pacific Coast beaches. When? Through Saturday afternoon. Impacts. Dangerous conditions are forecast along the shoreline. Hazards include sneaker waves, strong currents, and large breaking waves. Stay off of jetties, piers, rocks, and other waterside infrastructure. Remain out of the water to avoid hazardous surf and never turn your back on the ocean. Monitor local weather, surf, and tide forecast at www.weather.gov/mtr. The coastal waters forecast from Point Arena to Point Reyes out to 10 nautical miles. Small craft advisory in effect through late Tuesday night. Tonight, northwest wind 20 to 25 knots, easing to 15 to 20 knots late. Seas 5 to 7 feet, wave detail. Northwest 6 feet at 7 seconds, and southwest 2 feet at 17 seconds. Tuesday, northwest wind 15 to 20 knots, rising to 20 to 25 knots with gusts up to 35 knots in the afternoon. Seas 5 to 7 feet, wave detail. Northwest 7 feet at 8 seconds, and southwest 2 feet at 17 seconds. Tuesday night, northwest wind 20 to 25 knots, gusts up to 35 knots in the evening. Seas 6 to 9 feet, wave detail. Northwest 8 feet at 8 seconds, and southwest 2 feet at 17 seconds. The coastal waters forecast from Point Arena to Point Reyes 10 to 60 nautical miles offshore. Small craft advisory in effect through late Tuesday night. Tonight, northwest wind 15 to 20 knots, seas 5 to 7 feet, wave detail. Northwest 7 feet at 7 seconds, and southwest 2 feet at 17 seconds. Tuesday, northwest wind 20 to 25 knots, seas 6 to 7 feet, wave detail. Northwest 7 feet at 7 seconds, and south 2 feet at 17 seconds. Tuesday night, northwest wind 20 to 25 knots, seas 7 to 9 feet, wave detail. Northwest 9 feet at 8 seconds, and southwest 2 feet at 17 seconds. San Francisco Bar forecast. In the deep water channel, mixed seas of 4 to 6 feet at 22 seconds. Across the bar, swell can be more than twice as high across the bar than surrounding waters. Waves are also more prone to break, particularly during strong ebb currents. Maximum ebb current of 1.2 knots at 4:11 p.m. Monday and 2.4 knots at 4:04.